Air temperature was 89. Water temperature 77. The wind was west at 8 knots. Crypto Peak, water temperature 74. The wind was south at 8 knots. Dominion Terminal Newport News, air temperature was 84. The wind was southwest at 3 knots. South Craney Island, air temperature was 88. Cape Henry, air temperature was 81. The wind was southeast at 7 knots. Brandywine Chill Lake, Delaware, winds were north, 14 knots. Air temperature 81. Fenwick Island Buoy, winds were south, 2 knots. Water temperature 66. Air temperature 72. Buoy 64 nautical miles east of Virginia Beach, air temperature was 69. Wave height 3 feet. Wave period 9. Buoy just east of Cape Henry. Water temperature 74. Wave height 2. Wave period 9. Duck Cove Pier, air temperature was 86. The wind was south at 9 knots. Diamond Shoals Buoy, air temperature was 78. Wave height 5 feet. Wave period 6. The wind was southwest at 21 knots, gusting to 25. Tidal information. For Sewell's Point. Low tide at 9:04 p.m. Sunday. High tide at 2:46 p.m. Sunday. Low tide at 8:37 a.m. Sunday. High tide at 2:14 a.m. Sunday. Low tide at 10:04 p.m. Monday. High tide at 3:35 p.m. Monday. Low tide at 9:23 a.m. Monday. High tide at 3:02 a.m. Monday. Marine forecast, Chesapeake Bay from New Point Comfort to Little Creek, Virginia. Small craft advisory in effect from 4 a.m. Monday through Monday evening. Tonight, southeast winds 5 to 10 knots, becoming north 10 knots with gusts up to 15 knots after midnight, then becoming northeast 10 to 15 knots with gusts up to 20 knots late. Waves 1 to 2 feet. A chance of showers with a slight chance of thunderstorms early this evening, then a chance of showers late this evening. Monday, northeast winds 15 to 20 knots with gusts up to 25 knots. Waves 2 to 3 feet. Monday night, east winds 15 to 20 knots, diminishing to 10 to 15 knots after midnight. Waves 2 to 3 feet. Tuesday, east winds 5 to 10 knots, becoming southeast 10 to 15 knots in the afternoon. Waves 1 to 2 feet. Tuesday night, south winds 10 to 15 knots with gusts up to 20 knots. Waves 1 to 2 feet. Wednesday, south winds 10 to 15 knots with gusts up to 20 knots. Waves 1 to 2 feet. Wednesday night, south winds 15 to 20 knots. Waves 2 to 3 feet. Thursday, southwest winds 10 to 15 knots, diminishing to 5 to 10 knots in the afternoon. Gusts up to 20 knots. Waves 1 to 2 feet. Thursday night, southwest winds 10 to 15 knots. Waves 1 to 2 feet. Friday, southwest winds 5 to 10 knots, becoming southeast with gusts up to 15 knots in the afternoon. Waves 1 to 2 feet. A chance of showers and thunderstorms in the afternoon. Friday night, southeast winds 10 knots with gusts up to 15 knots, becoming west after midnight. Waves 1 to 2 feet. A chance of showers and thunderstorms. Winds and waves higher in and near thunderstorms. This is NOAA's National Weather Service All Hazards Weather Radio, KHP 37, broadcasting from Wakefield, Virginia, transmitting from Driver, Virginia on a frequency of 162.550 MHz. The following information is for Hampton Roads and Northeast North Carolina, the southern part of the Chesapeake Bay and adjacent coastal waters. Marine forecast, Chesapeake Bay from Little Creek, Virginia to Cape Henry, Virginia, including the Chesapeake Bay Bridge Tunnel. Small craft advisory in effect from 4 a.m. Monday through Monday evening. Tonight, southeast winds 5 to 10 knots, becoming northwest after midnight, then becoming northeast 10 to 15 knots with gusts up to 20 knots late. Waves 1 to 2 feet. Wave detail, west 1 foot at 3 seconds and east 1 foot at 9 seconds. A slight chance of thunderstorms early this evening. A chance of showers this evening, then a slight chance of showers after midnight. Monday, northeast winds 15 to 20 knots with gusts up to 25 knots. Waves 3 to 4 feet, occasionally to 5 feet. Wave detail, northeast 3 feet at 3 seconds and east 1 foot at 8 seconds. Monday night, east winds 15 to 20 knots, diminishing to 10 to 15 knots after midnight.
Waves 3 to 4 feet, occasionally to 5 feet. Wave detail, east 3 feet at 6 seconds. Tuesday, east winds 5 to 10 knots, becoming southeast 10 to 15 knots in the afternoon. Waves around 2 feet. Wave detail, east 2 feet at 8 seconds. Tuesday night, south winds 10 to 15 knots. Waves around 2 feet. Wave detail, east 2 feet at 8 seconds and south 1 foot at 2 seconds. Wednesday, south winds 10 to 15 knots with gusts up to 20 knots. Waves 2 to 3 feet. Wave detail, south 2 feet at 3 seconds and east 2 feet at 7 seconds. Wednesday night, south winds 15 to 20 knots. Waves 2 to 3 feet. Thursday, southwest winds 10 to 15 knots, diminishing to 5 to 10 knots in the afternoon. Gusts up to 20 knots. Waves 1 to 2 feet. Thursday night, southwest winds 10 to 15 knots. Waves around 2 feet. Friday, west winds 5 to 10 knots, becoming southeast in the afternoon. Gusts up to 15 knots. Waves 1 to 2 feet. Friday night, southeast winds 10 knots with gusts up to 15 knots, becoming west after midnight. Waves around 2 feet. A chance of showers and thunderstorms. Winds and waves higher in and near thunderstorms. Marine forecast, Kuripik Sound. Tonight, southeast winds 5 to 10 knots, becoming north 10 knots with gusts up to 15 knots after midnight. Waves around 1 foot. A chance of showers with a slight chance of thunderstorms this evening, then a chance of showers after midnight. Monday, northeast winds 10 to 15 knots with gusts up to 20 knots. Waves 1 to 2 feet. Monday night, northeast winds 10 to 15 knots, becoming east 5 to 10 knots after midnight. Gusts up to 20 knots. Waves 1 to 2 feet, diminishing to around 1 foot after midnight. Tuesday, east winds 5 to 10 knots. Gusts up to 15 knots in the afternoon. Waves around 1 foot. Tuesday night, south winds 5 to 10 knots. Gusts up to 15 knots in the evening. Waves around 1 foot. Wednesday, south winds 5 to 10 knots, increasing to 10 to 15 knots in the afternoon. Gusts up to 20 knots. Waves around 1 foot, increasing to 1 to 2 feet in the afternoon. Wednesday night, south winds 10 to 15 knots with gusts up to 20 knots. Waves 1 to 2 feet. Thursday, southwest winds 10 knots with gusts up to 20 knots. Waves around 1 foot. Thursday night, southwest winds 5 to 10 knots with gusts up to 20 knots. Waves around 1 foot. Friday, southwest winds 5 to 10 knots, becoming south in the afternoon. Gusts up to 15 knots. Waves around 1 foot. Friday night, south winds 5 to 10 knots with gusts up to 15 knots, becoming southwest after midnight. Waves around 1 foot, diminishing to 1 foot or less and light chop after midnight. Winds and waves higher in and near thunderstorms. The current time is 8:10 p.m. Eastern Daylight Time. The Norfolk, Virginia climate summary for this evening, as of 5 p.m., June 7, 2026. Today's high temperature was 91 degrees and the low 73 degrees. No precipitation fell today, which leaves the monthly total at 0.00 inches. The total precipitation for the year still stands at 12.86 inches. The record high for tomorrow is 99, which last occurred in 1874, and the record low is 53, which occurred in 1998. Sunset tonight is at 8:22 p.m. Sunrise tomorrow is at 5:45 a.m. Offshore waters forecast Baltimore Canyon to Cape Charles Light, to 100 nautical miles. Tonight, southwest winds 5 to 10 knots, becoming northeast 10 to 20 knots. Seas 3 to 4 feet. Scattered showers and thunderstorms. Monday, northeast winds 15 to 25 knots. Seas 3 to 6 feet. Monday night, east to northeast winds 10 to 20 knots, becoming east 5 to 10 knots. Seas 5 to 6 feet. Tuesday, east to southeast winds less than 10 knots. Seas 4 to 5 feet. Tuesday night, south winds 5 to 10 knots, increasing to 10 to 15 knots. Seas 3 to 4 feet. Wednesday, southwest winds 10 to 15 knots, becoming south. Seas 3 to 4 feet. Wednesday night, south winds 15 to 20 knots, becoming southwest 15 to 25 knots.

into this evening. A few storms may be strong to severe with damaging winds the primary threat. And now the extended outlook for the period Monday through Saturday. Hazardous weather is not expected at this time. Spotter activation may be needed. The key weather messages for the next 7 days. There is an increased fire danger statement for portions of northeast North Carolina from 10 a.m. to 8 p.m. today. A backdoor cold front drops through the region tonight. A few showers and thunderstorms are possible ahead of it. Cooler Monday and Tuesday with hot weather returning by late week. Now the official National Weather Service forecast. Tonight, a chance of thunderstorms this evening. Partly cloudy with a chance of showers. Lows around 70. North winds around 5 miles per hour. Chance of rain 40%. Monday, sunny. Highs around 80. Northeast winds 10 to 15 miles per hour. Monday night, mostly clear in the evening, then becoming partly cloudy. Lows in the upper 50s. East winds 5 to 10 miles per hour. Gusts up to 20 miles per hour in the evening. Tuesday, partly sunny. Highs in the mid-80s. East winds around 5 miles per hour. Tuesday night, mostly clear in the evening, then becoming partly cloudy. Lows in the mid-60s. South winds around 5 miles per hour. Wednesday, partly sunny. Highs in the lower 90s. Wednesday night, partly cloudy. Lows around 70. Thursday, partly sunny. A chance of showers and thunderstorms in the afternoon. Hot with highs in the mid-90s. Chance of rain 30%. Heat index values up to 100. Thursday night, partly cloudy. A chance of showers and thunderstorms in the evening. Lows in the lower 70s. Chance of rain 30%. Friday, partly sunny. A chance of showers and thunderstorms in the afternoon. Hot with highs in the upper 90s. Chance of rain 30%. Heat index values up to 105. Friday night, partly cloudy with a chance of showers and thunderstorms. Lows in the lower 70s. Chance of rain 30%. Heat index values up to 100 early in the evening. Saturday, partly sunny. A chance of showers and thunderstorms in the afternoon. Highs in the mid-90s. Chance of rain 50%. Saturday night, a chance of thunderstorms in the evening. Partly cloudy with a chance of showers. Lows in the lower 70s. Chance of rain 50%. Sunday, partly sunny with a chance of showers. A chance of thunderstorms in the afternoon. Highs in the lower 90s. Chance of rain 40%. Here are the marine and buoy reports for 8 p.m. across the lower Chesapeake Bay and coastal waters. All wave and swell heights are in feet. Wave and swell periods are in seconds. Potomac River buoy, air temperature was 79. The wind was southeast at 4 knots. Cove Point, air temperature was 83. The wind was northwest at 5 knots. Piney Point, winds were southeast, 6 knots. Bishop's Head, air temperature was 82. The wind was southwest at 5 knots. Lewisetta, air temperature was 83. Water temperature 80. The wind was southeast at 4 knots. Stingray Point buoy, air temperature was 78. The wind was east at 4 knots. Rappahannock Light, winds were northeast, 4 knots. Yorktown Coast Guard Station, air temperature was 87. Water temperature 76. The wind was west at 5 knots. Crypto Peak, water temperature 73. The wind was south at 8 knots. Dominion Terminal Newport News, air temperature was 88. The wind was northwest at 8 knots. South Craney Island, air temperature was 83. The wind was north at 4 knots. Cape Henry, air temperature was 78. The wind was southeast at 8 knots. Brandywine Chill Lake, Delaware, winds were north, 17 knots. Air temperature 82. Fenwick Island buoy, winds were southwest, 2 knots. Water temperature 66. Air temperature 73. Buoy 64 nautical miles east of Virginia Beach, air temperature was 68. Wave heights 3 feet. Wave period 5. Buoy just east of Cape Henry. Water temperature 73. Wave heights 2. Wave period 8. Duck Cove Pier, air temperature was 83. The wind was south at 11 knots. Diamond Shoals buoy, air temperature was 78.

Wave height 6 feet. Wave period 6. The wind was southwest at 21 knots, gusting to 25. Tidal information. For Sewell's Point. Low tide at 9:04 p.m. Sunday. High tide at 2:46 p.m. Sunday. Low tide at 8:37 a.m. Sunday. High tide at 2:14 a.m. Sunday. Low tide at 10:04 p.m. Monday. High tide at 3:35 p.m. Monday. Low tide at 9:23 a.m. Monday. High tide at 3:02 a.m. Monday. Marine forecast, Chesapeake Bay from New Point Comfort to Little Creek, Virginia. Small craft advisory in effect from 4 a.m. Monday through Monday evening. Tonight, southeast winds 5 to 10 knots, becoming north 10 knots with gusts up to 15 knots after midnight, then becoming northeast 10 to 15 knots with gusts up to 20 knots late. Waves 1 to 2 feet. A chance of showers with a slight chance of thunderstorms early this evening, then a chance of showers late this evening. Monday, northeast winds 15 to 20 knots with gusts up to 25 knots. Waves 2 to 3 feet. Monday night, east winds 15 to 20 knots, diminishing to 10 to 15 knots after midnight. Waves 2 to 3 feet. Tuesday, east winds 5 to 10 knots, becoming southeast 10 to 15 knots in the afternoon. Waves 1 to 2 feet. Tuesday night, south winds 10 to 15 knots with gusts up to 20 knots. Waves 1 to 2 feet. Wednesday, south winds 10 to 15 knots with gusts up to 20 knots. Waves 1 to 2 feet. Wednesday night, south winds 15 to 20 knots. Waves 2 to 3 feet. Thursday, southwest winds 10 to 15 knots, diminishing to 5 to 10 knots in the afternoon. Gusts up to 20 knots. Waves 1 to 2 feet. Thursday night, southwest winds 10 to 15 knots. Waves 1 to 2 feet. Friday, southwest winds 5 to 10 knots, becoming southeast with gusts up to 15 knots in the afternoon. Waves 1 to 2 feet. A chance of showers and thunderstorms in the afternoon. Friday night, southeast winds 10 knots with gusts up to 15 knots, becoming west after midnight. Waves 1 to 2 feet. A chance of showers and thunderstorms. Winds and waves higher in and near thunderstorms. Marine forecast. Chesapeake Bay from Little Creek, Virginia to Cape Henry, Virginia, including the Chesapeake Bay Bridge Tunnel. Small craft advisory in effect from 4 a.m. Monday through Monday evening. Tonight, southeast winds 5 to 10 knots, becoming northwest after midnight, then becoming northeast 10 to 15 knots with gusts up to 20 knots late. Waves 1 to 2 feet. Wave detail, west 1 foot at 3 seconds and east 1 foot at 9 seconds. A slight chance of thunderstorms early this evening. A chance of showers this evening, then a slight chance of showers after midnight. Monday, northeast winds 15 to 20 knots with gusts up to 25 knots. Waves 3 to 4 feet, occasionally to 5 feet. Wave detail, northeast 3 feet at 3 seconds and east 1 foot at 8 seconds. Monday night, east winds 15 to 20 knots, diminishing to 10 to 15 knots after midnight. Waves 3 to 4 feet, occasionally to 5 feet. Wave detail, east 3 feet at 6 seconds. Tuesday, east winds 5 to 10 knots, becoming southeast 10 to 15 knots in the afternoon. Waves around 2 feet. Wave detail, east 2 feet at 8 seconds. Tuesday night, south winds 10 to 15 knots. Waves around 2 feet. Wave detail, east 2 feet at 8 seconds and south 1 foot at 2 seconds. Wednesday, south winds 10 to 15 knots with gusts up to 20 knots. Waves 2 to 3 feet. Wave detail, south 2 feet at 3 seconds and east 2 feet at 7 seconds. Wednesday night, south winds 15 to 20 knots. Waves 2 to 3 feet. Thursday, southwest winds 10 to 15 knots, diminishing to 5 to 10 knots in the afternoon. Gusts up to 20 knots. Waves 1 to 2 feet. Thursday night, southwest winds 10 to 15 knots. Waves around 2 feet. Friday, west winds 5 to 10 knots, becoming southeast in the afternoon. Gusts up to 15 knots. Waves 1 to 2 feet. Friday night, southeast winds 10 knots with gusts up to 15 knots, becoming west after midnight. Waves around 2 feet. A chance of showers and thunderstorms. Winds and waves higher in and near thunderstorms. Marine forecast.
Current sound. Tonight, southeast winds 5 to 10 knots, becoming north 10 knots with gusts up to 15 knots after midnight. Waves around 1 foot. A chance of showers with a slight chance of thunderstorms this evening, then a chance of showers after midnight. Monday, northeast winds 10 to 15 knots with gusts up to 20 knots. Waves 1 to 2 feet. Monday night, northeast winds 10 to 15 knots, becoming east 5 to 10 knots after midnight. Gusts up to 20 knots. Waves 1 to 2 feet, diminishing to around 1 foot after midnight. Tuesday, east winds 5 to 10 knots. Gusts up to 15 knots in the afternoon. Waves around 1 foot. Tuesday night, south winds 5 to 10 knots. Gusts up to 15 knots in the evening. Waves around 1 foot. Wednesday, south winds 5 to 10 knots, increasing to 10 to 15 knots in the afternoon. Gusts up to 20 knots. Waves around 1 foot, increasing to 1 to 2 feet in the afternoon. Wednesday night, south winds 10 to 15 knots with gusts up to 20 knots. Waves 1 to 2 feet. Thursday, southwest winds 10 knots with gusts up to 20 knots. Waves around 1 foot. Thursday night, southwest winds 5 to 10 knots with gusts up to 20 knots. Waves around 1 foot. Friday, southwest winds 5 to 10 knots, becoming south in the afternoon. Gusts up to 15 knots. Waves around 1 foot. Friday night, south winds 5 to 10 knots with gusts up to 15 knots, becoming southwest after midnight. Waves around 1 foot, diminishing to 1 foot or less and light chop after midnight. Winds and waves higher in and near thunderstorms. The current time is 8:24 p.m. Eastern Daylight Time. The Norfolk, Virginia climate summary for this evening, as of 5 p.m., June 7, 2026. Today's high temperature was 91 degrees and the low 73 degrees. No precipitation fell today, which leaves the monthly total at 0.00 inches. The total precipitation for the year still stands at 12.86 inches. The record high for tomorrow is 99, which last occurred in 1874, and the record low is 53, which occurred in 1998. Sunset tonight is at 8:22 p.m. Sunrise tomorrow is at 5:45 a.m. Offshore waters forecast Baltimore Canyon to Cape Charles Light to 100 nautical miles. Tonight, southwest winds 5 to 10 knots, becoming northeast 10 to 20 knots. Seas 3 to 4 feet. Scattered showers and thunderstorms. Monday, northeast winds 15 to 25 knots. Seas 3 to 6 feet. Monday night, east to northeast winds 10 to 20 knots, becoming east 5 to 10 knots. Seas 5 to 6 feet. Tuesday, east to southeast winds less than 10 knots. Seas 4 to 5 feet. Tuesday night, south winds 5 to 10 knots, increasing to 10 to 15 knots. Seas 3 to 4 feet. Wednesday, southwest winds 10 to 15 knots, becoming south. Seas 3 to 4 feet. Wednesday night, south winds 15 to 20 knots, becoming southwest 15 to 25 knots. Seas 4 to 6 feet. Thursday, southwest winds 15 to 25 knots, diminishing to 10 to 15 knots. Seas 3 to 5 feet. Thursday night, southwest winds 10 to 15 knots. Seas 4 to 5 feet. Friday, south to southwest winds 10 to 20 knots, becoming southwest 10 to 15 knots. Seas 4 to 5 feet. Friday night, southwest winds 5 to 15 knots. Seas 3 to 5 feet. Hazardous weather information. Now here is the hazardous weather outlook for northeast North Carolina, central Virginia, east central Virginia, eastern Virginia, north central Virginia, south central Virginia, and southeast Virginia. Tonight, isolated to scattered showers and storms are expected this afternoon into this evening. A few storms may be strong to severe with damaging winds the primary threat. And now the extended outlook for the period Monday through Saturday. Hazardous weather is not expected at this time. Spotter activation may be needed. The key weather messages for the next 7 days. There is an increased fire danger statement for portions of northeast North Carolina from 10 a.m. to 8 p.m. today. A backdoor cold front drops through the region tonight. A few showers and thunderstorms are possible ahead of it. Cooler Monday and Tuesday with hot weather returning by late week. Now the official National Weather Service forecast.
Tonight, a chance of thunderstorms this evening. Partly cloudy with a chance of showers. Lows around 70. North winds around 5 miles per hour. Chance of rain 40%. Monday, sunny. Highs around 80. Northeast winds 10 to 15 miles per hour. Monday night, mostly clear in the evening, then becoming partly cloudy. Lows in the upper 50s. East winds 5 to 10 miles per hour. Gusts up to 20 miles per hour in the evening. Tuesday, partly sunny. Highs in the mid-80s. East winds around 5 miles per hour. Tuesday night, mostly clear in the evening, then becoming partly cloudy. Lows in the mid-60s. South winds around 5 miles per hour. Wednesday, partly sunny. Highs in the lower 90s. Wednesday night, partly cloudy. Lows around 70. Thursday, partly sunny. A chance of showers and thunderstorms in the afternoon. Hot with highs in the mid-90s. Chance of rain 30%. Heat index values up to 100. Thursday night, partly cloudy. A chance of showers and thunderstorms in the evening. Lows in the lower 70s. Chance of rain 30%. Friday, partly sunny. A chance of showers and thunderstorms in the afternoon. Hot with highs in the upper 90s. Chance of rain 30%. Heat index values up to 105. Friday night, partly cloudy with a chance of showers and thunderstorms. Lows in the lower 70s. Chance of rain 30%. Heat index values up to 100 early in the evening. Saturday, partly sunny. A chance of showers and thunderstorms in the afternoon. Highs in the mid-90s. Chance of rain 50%. Saturday night, a chance of thunderstorms in the evening. Partly cloudy with a chance of showers. Lows in the lower 70s. Chance of rain 50%. Sunday, partly sunny with a chance of showers. A chance of thunderstorms in the afternoon. Highs in the lower 90s. Chance of rain 40%. Here are the marine and buoy reports for 8 p.m. across the lower Chesapeake Bay and coastal waters. All wave and swell heights are in feet. Wave and swell periods are in seconds. Potomac River buoy, air temperature was 79. The wind was southeast at 4 knots. Cove Point, air temperature was 83. The wind was northwest at 5 knots. Piney Point, winds were southeast, 6 knots. Bishop's Head, air temperature was 82. The wind was southwest at 5 knots. Lewisetta, air temperature was 83. Water temperature 80. The wind was southeast at 4 knots. Stingray Point buoy, air temperature was 78. The wind was east at 4 knots. Rappahannock Light, winds were northeast, 4 knots. Yorktown Coast Guard Station, air temperature was 87. Water temperature 76. The wind was west at 5 knots. Crypto Peak, water temperature 73. The wind was south at 8 knots. Dominion Terminal Newport News, air temperature was 88. The wind was northwest at 8 knots. South Craney Island, air temperature was 83. The wind was north at 4 knots. Cape Henry, air temperature was 78. The wind was southeast at 8 knots. Brandywine Chillicothe, Delaware, winds were north, 17 knots. Air temperature 82. Fenwick Island buoy, winds were southwest, 2 knots. Water temperature 66. Air temperature 73. Buoy 64 nautical miles east of Virginia Beach, air temperature was 68. Wave height 3 feet. Wave period 5. Buoy just east of Cape Henry. Water temperature 73. Wave height 2. Wave period 8. Duck Cove Pier, air temperature was 83. The wind was south at 11 knots. Diamond Shoals buoy, air temperature was 78. Wave height 6 feet. Wave period 6. The wind was southwest at 21 knots, gusting to 25. Tidal information. For Sewell's Point. Low tide at 9:04 p.m. Sunday. High tide at 2:46 p.m. Sunday. Low tide at 8:37 a.m. Sunday. High tide at 2:14 a.m. Sunday. Low tide at 10:04 p.m. Monday. High tide at 3:35 p.m. Monday. Low tide at 9:23 a.m. Monday. High tide at 3:02 a.m. Monday. Marine forecast, Chesapeake Bay from New Point Comfort to Little Creek, Virginia.
small craft advisory in effect from 4 a.m. Monday through Monday evening. Tonight, southeast winds 5 to 10 knots, becoming north 10 knots with gusts up to 15 knots after midnight, then becoming northeast 10 to 15 knots with gusts up to 20 knots late. Waves 1 to 2 feet. A chance of showers with a slight chance of thunderstorms early this evening, then a chance of showers late this evening. Monday, northeast winds 15 to 20 knots with waves 1 to 2 feet. A chance of showers with a slight chance of thunderstorms early this evening, then a chance of showers late this evening. Monday, northeast winds 15 to 20 knots with gusts up to 25 knots. Waves 2 to 3 feet. Monday night, east winds 15 to 20 knots, diminishing to 10 to 15 knots after midnight. Waves 2 to 3 feet. Tuesday, east winds 5 to 10 knots, becoming southeast 10 to 15 knots in the afternoon. Waves 1 to 2 feet. Tuesday night, south winds 10 to 15 knots with gusts up to 20 knots. Waves 1 to 2 feet. Wednesday, south winds 10 to 15 knots with gusts up to 20 knots. Waves 1 to 2 feet. Wednesday night, south winds 15 to 20 knots. Waves 2 to 3 feet. Thursday, southwest winds 10 to 15 knots, diminishing to 5 to 10 knots in the afternoon. Gusts up to 20 knots. Waves 1 to 2 feet. Thursday night, southwest winds 10 to 15 knots. Waves 1 to 2 feet. Friday, southwest winds 5 to 10 knots, becoming southeast with gusts up to 15 knots in the afternoon. Waves 1 to 2 feet. A chance of showers and thunderstorms in the afternoon. Friday night, southeast winds 10 knots with gusts up to 15 knots, becoming west after midnight. Waves 1 to 2 feet. A chance of showers and thunderstorms. Winds and waves higher in and near thunderstorms. Marine forecast. Chesapeake Bay from Little Creek, Virginia to Cape Henry, Virginia, including the Chesapeake Bay Bridge Tunnel. Small craft advisory in effect from 4 a.m. Monday through Monday evening. Tonight, southeast winds 5 to 10 knots, becoming northwest after midnight, then becoming northeast 10 to 15 knots with gusts up to 20 knots late. Waves 1 to 2 feet. Wave detail, west 1 foot at 3 seconds and east 1 foot at 9 seconds. A slight chance of thunderstorms early this evening. A chance of showers this evening, then a slight chance of showers after midnight. Monday, northeast winds 15 to 20 knots with gusts up to 25 knots. Waves 3 to 4 feet, occasionally to 5 feet. Wave detail, northeast 3 feet at 3 seconds and east 1 foot at 8 seconds. Monday night, east winds 15 to 20 knots, diminishing to 10 to 15 knots after midnight. Waves 3 to 4 feet, occasionally to 5 feet. Wave detail, east 3 feet at 6 seconds. Tuesday, east winds 5 to 10 knots, becoming southeast 10 to 15 knots in the afternoon. Waves around 2 feet. Wave detail, east 2 feet at 8 seconds. Tuesday night, south winds 10 to 15 knots. Waves around 2 feet. Wave detail, east 2 feet at 8 seconds and south 1 foot at 2 seconds. Wednesday, south winds 10 to 15 knots with gusts up to 20 knots. Waves 2 to 3 feet. Wave detail, south 2 feet at 3 seconds and east 2 feet at 7 seconds. Wednesday night, south winds 15 to 20 knots. Waves 2 to 3 feet. Thursday, southwest winds 10 to 15 knots, diminishing to 5 to 10 knots in the afternoon. Gusts up to 20 knots. Waves 1 to 2 feet. Thursday night, southwest winds 10 to 15 knots. Waves around 2 feet. Friday, west winds 5 to 10 knots, becoming southeast in the afternoon. Gusts up to 15 knots. Waves 1 to 2 feet. Friday night, southeast winds 10 knots with gusts up to 15 knots, becoming west after midnight. Waves around 2 feet. A chance of showers and thunderstorms. Winds and waves higher in and near thunderstorms. This is NOAA's National Weather Service All Hazards Weather Radio, KHP 37, broadcasting from Wakefield, Virginia, transmitting from Driver, Virginia on a frequency of 162.550 MHz. The following information is for Hampton Roads and Northeast North Carolina, the southern part of the Chesapeake Bay and adjacent coastal waters. Marine forecast, Curvic Sound. Tonight, southeast winds 5 to 10 knots, becoming north 10 knots with gusts up to 50.

16. Knots after midnight. Waves around 1 foot. A chance of showers with a slight chance of thunderstorms this evening, then a chance of showers after midnight. Monday, northeast winds 10 to 15, knots with gusts up to 20 knots. Waves 1 to 2 feet. Monday night, northeast winds 10 to 15, knots, becoming east 5 to 10 knots after midnight. Gusts up to 20 knots. Waves 1 to 2 feet, diminishing to around 1 foot after midnight. Tuesday, east winds 5 to 10 knots. Gusts up to 15 knots in the afternoon. Waves around 1 foot. Tuesday night, south winds 5 to 10 knots. Gusts up to 15 knots in the evening. Waves around 1 foot. Wednesday, south winds 5 to 10 knots, increasing to 10 to 15 knots in the afternoon. Gusts up to 20 knots. Waves around 1 foot, increasing to 1 to 2 feet in the afternoon. Wednesday night, south winds 10 to 15 knots with gusts up to 20 knots. Waves 1 to 2 feet. Thursday, southwest winds 10 knots with gusts up to 20 knots. Waves around 1 foot. Thursday night, southwest winds 5 to 10 knots with gusts up to 20 knots. Waves around 1 foot. Friday, southwest winds 5 to 10 knots, becoming south in the afternoon. Gusts up to 15 knots. Waves around 1 foot. Friday night, south winds 5 to 10 knots with gusts up to 15 knots, becoming southwest after midnight. Waves around 1 foot, diminishing to 1 foot or less and light chop after midnight. Winds and waves higher in and near thunderstorms. The current time is 8:39 p.m. Eastern Daylight Time. The Norfolk, Virginia climate summary for this evening, as of 5 p.m., June 7, 2026. Today's high temperature was 91 degrees and the low 73 degrees. No precipitation fell today, which leaves the monthly total at 0.00 inches. The total precipitation for the year still stands at 12.86 inches. The record high for tomorrow is 99, which last occurred in 1874, and the record low is 53, which occurred in 1998. Sunset tonight is at 8:22 p.m. Sunrise tomorrow is at 5:45 a.m. Offshore waters forecast Baltimore Canyon to Cape Charles Light, to 100 nautical miles. Tonight, southwest winds 5 to 10 knots, becoming northeast 10 to 20 knots. Seas 3 to 4 feet. Scattered showers and thunderstorms. Monday, northeast winds 15 to 25 knots. Seas 3 to 6 feet. Monday night, east to northeast winds 10 to 20 knots, becoming east 5 to 10 knots. Seas 5 to 6 feet. Tuesday, east to southeast winds less than 10 knots. Seas 4 to 5 feet. Tuesday night, south winds 5 to 10 knots, increasing to 10 to 15 knots. Seas 3 to 4 feet. Wednesday, southwest winds 10 to 15 knots, becoming south. Seas 3 to 4 feet. Wednesday night, south winds 15 to 20 knots, becoming southwest 15 to 25 knots. Seas 4 to 6 feet. Thursday, southwest winds 15 to 25 knots, diminishing to 10 to 15 knots. Seas 3 to 5 feet. Thursday night, southwest winds 10 to 15 knots. Seas 4 to 5 feet. Friday, south to southwest winds 10 to 20 knots, becoming southwest 10 to 15 knots. Seas 4 to 5 feet. Friday night, southwest winds 5 to 15 knots. Seas 3 to 5 feet. Hazardous weather information. Now here is the hazardous weather outlook for northeast North Carolina, central Virginia, east central Virginia, eastern Virginia, north central Virginia, south central Virginia, and southeast Virginia. Tonight, isolated to scattered showers and storms are expected this afternoon into this evening. A few storms may be strong to severe with damaging winds the primary threat. And now the extended outlook for the period Monday through Saturday. Hazardous weather is not expected at this time. Spotter activation may be needed. The key weather messages for the next 7 days. There is an increased fire danger statement for portions of northeast North Carolina from 10 a.m. to 8 p.m. today. A backdoor cold front drops through the region tonight. A few showers and thunderstorms are possible ahead of it. Cooler Monday and Tuesday with hot weather returning by late week. Now the official National Weather Service forecast. Tonight, a chance of thunderstorms this evening. Partly cloudy with a chance of showers.
Lows around 70. North winds around 5 miles per hour. Chance of rain 40%. Monday, sunny. Highs around 80. Northeast winds 10 to 15 miles per hour. Monday night, mostly clear in the evening, then becoming partly cloudy. Lows in the upper 50s. East winds 5 to 10 miles per hour. Gusts up to 20 miles per hour in the evening. Tuesday, partly sunny. Highs in the mid-80s. East winds around 5 miles per hour. Tuesday night, mostly clear in the evening, then becoming partly cloudy. Lows in the mid-60s. South winds around 5 miles per hour. Wednesday, partly sunny. Highs in the lower 90s. Wednesday night, partly cloudy. Lows around 70. Thursday, partly sunny. A chance of showers and thunderstorms in the afternoon. Hot with highs in the mid-90s. Chance of rain 30%. Heat index values up to 100. Thursday night, partly cloudy. A chance of showers and thunderstorms in the evening. Lows in the lower 70s. Chance of rain 30%. Friday, partly sunny. A chance of showers and thunderstorms in the afternoon. Hot with highs in the upper 90s. Chance of rain 30%. Heat index values up to 105. Friday night, partly cloudy with a chance of showers and thunderstorms. Lows in the lower 70s. Chance of rain 30%. Heat index values up to 100 early in the evening. Saturday, partly sunny. A chance of showers and thunderstorms in the afternoon. Highs in the mid-90s. Chance of rain 50%. Saturday night, a chance of thunderstorms in the evening. Partly cloudy with a chance of showers. Lows in the lower 70s. Chance of rain 50%. Sunday, partly sunny with a chance of showers. A chance of thunderstorms in the afternoon. Highs in the lower 90s. Chance of rain 40%. Here are the marine and buoy reports for 8 p.m. across the lower Chesapeake Bay and coastal waters. All wave and swell heights are in feet. Wave and swell periods are in seconds. Potomac River buoy, air temperature was 79. The wind was southeast at 4 knots. Cove Point, air temperature was 83. The wind was northwest at 5 knots. Piney Point, winds were southeast, 6 knots. Bishop's Head, air temperature was 82. The wind was southwest at 5 knots. Lewisetta, air temperature was 83. Water temperature 80. The wind was southeast at 4 knots. Stingray Point buoy, air temperature was 78. The wind was east at 4 knots. Rappahannock Light, winds were northeast, 4 knots. Yorktown Coast Guard Station, air temperature was 87. Water temperature 76. The wind was west at 5 knots. Crypto Peak, water temperature 73. The wind was south at 8 knots. Dominion Terminal Newport News, air temperature was 88. The wind was northwest at 8 knots. South Craney Island, air temperature was 83. The wind was north at 4 knots. Cape Henry, air temperature was 78. The wind was southeast at 8 knots. Brandywine Chill Lake, Delaware, winds were north, 17 knots. Air temperature 82. Fenwick Island buoy, winds were southwest, 2 knots. Water temperature 66. Air temperature 73. Buoy 64 nautical miles east of Virginia Beach, air temperature was 68. Wave heights 3 feet. Wave period 5. Buoy just east of Cape Henry. Water temperature 73. Wave heights 2. Wave period 8. Duck Cove here, air temperature was 83. The wind was south at 11 knots. Diamond Shoals buoy, air temperature was 78. Wave height 6 feet. Wave period 6. The wind was southwest at 21 knots, gusting to 25. Tidal information. For Sewell's Point. Low tide at 9:04 p.m. Sunday. High tide at 2:46 p.m. Sunday. Low tide at 8:37 a.m. Sunday. High tide at 2:14 a.m. Sunday. Low tide at 10:04 p.m. Monday. High tide at 3:35 p.m. Monday. Low tide at 9:23 a.m. Monday. High tide at 3:02 a.m. Monday. Marine forecast, Chesapeake Bay from New Point Comfort to Little Creek, Virginia. Small craft advisory in effect from 4 a.m. Monday through Monday evening. Tonight,
southeast winds 5 to 10 knots, becoming north 10 knots with gusts up to 15 knots after midnight, then becoming northeast 10 to 15 knots with gusts up to 20 knots late. Waves 1 to 2 feet. A chance of showers with a slight chance of thunderstorms early this evening, then a chance of showers late this evening. Monday, northeast winds 15 to 20 knots with gusts up to 25 knots. Waves 2 to 3 feet. Monday night, east winds 15 to 20 knots, diminishing to 10 to 15 knots after midnight. Waves 2 to 3 feet. Tuesday, east winds 5 to 10 knots, becoming southeast 10 to 15 knots in the afternoon. Waves 1 to 2 feet. Tuesday night, south winds 10 to 15 knots with gusts up to 20 knots. Waves 1 to 2 feet. Wednesday, south winds 10 to 15 knots with gusts up to 20 knots. Waves 1 to 2 feet. Wednesday night, south winds 15 to 20 knots. Waves 2 to 3 feet. Thursday, southwest winds 10 to 15 knots, diminishing to 5 to 10 knots in the afternoon. Gusts up to 20 knots. Waves 1 to 2 feet. Thursday night, southwest winds 10 to 15 knots. Waves 1 to 2 feet. Friday, southwest winds 5 to 10 knots, becoming southeast with gusts up to 15 knots in the afternoon. Waves 1 to 2 feet. A chance of showers and thunderstorms in the afternoon. Friday night, southeast winds 10 knots with gusts up to 15 knots, becoming west after midnight. Waves 1 to 2 feet. A chance of showers and thunderstorms. Winds and waves higher in and near thunderstorms. Marine forecast. Chesapeake Bay from Little Creek, Virginia to Cape Henry, Virginia, including the Chesapeake Bay Bridge Tunnel. Small craft advisory in effect from 4 a.m. Monday through Monday evening. Tonight, southeast winds 5 to 10 knots, becoming northwest after midnight, then becoming northeast 10 to 15 knots with gusts up to 20 knots late. Waves 1 to 2 feet. Wave detail, west 1 foot at 3 seconds and east 1 foot at 9 seconds. A slight chance of thunderstorms early this evening. A chance of showers this evening, then a slight chance of showers after midnight. Monday, northeast winds 15 to 20 knots with gusts up to 25 knots. Waves 3 to 4 feet, occasionally to 5 feet. Wave detail, northeast 3 feet at 3 seconds and east 1 foot at 8 seconds. Monday night, east winds 15 to 20 knots, diminishing to 10 to 15 knots after midnight. Waves 3 to 4 feet, occasionally to 5 feet. Wave detail, east 3 feet at 6 seconds. Tuesday, east winds 5 to 10 knots, becoming southeast 10 to 15 knots in the afternoon. Waves around 2 feet. Wave detail, east 2 feet at 8 seconds. Tuesday night, south winds 10 to 15 knots. Waves around 2 feet. Wave detail, east 2 feet at 8 seconds and south 1 foot at 2 seconds. Wednesday, south winds 10 to 15 knots with gusts up to 20 knots. Waves 2 to 3 feet. Wave detail, south 2 feet at 3 seconds and east 2 feet at 7 seconds. Wednesday night, south winds 15 to 20 knots. Waves 2 to 3 feet. Thursday, southwest winds 10 to 15 knots, diminishing to 5 to 10 knots in the afternoon. Gusts up to 20 knots. Waves 1 to 2 feet. Thursday night, southwest winds 10 to 15 knots. Waves around 2 feet. Friday, west winds 5 to 10 knots, becoming southeast in the afternoon. Gusts up to 15 knots. Waves 1 to 2 feet. Friday night, southeast winds 10 knots with gusts up to 15 knots, becoming west after midnight. Waves around 2 feet. A chance of showers and thunderstorms. Winds and waves higher in and near thunderstorms. Marine forecast, Kuril Sound. Tonight, southeast winds 5 to 10 knots, becoming north 10 knots with gusts up to 15 knots after midnight. Waves around 1 foot. A chance of showers with a slight chance of thunderstorms this evening, then a chance of showers after midnight. Monday, northeast winds 10 to 15 knots with gusts up to 20 knots. Waves 1 to 2 feet. Monday night, northeast winds 10 to 15 knots, becoming east 5 to 10 knots after midnight. Gusts up to 20 knots. Waves 1 to 2 feet, diminishing to around 1 foot after midnight. Tuesday, east winds 5 to 10 knots. Gusts up to 15 knots in the afternoon. Waves around 1 foot.
Tuesday night, south winds 5 to 10 knots. Gusts up to 15 knots in the evening. Waves around 1 foot. Wednesday, south winds 5 to 10 knots, increasing to 10 to 15 knots in the afternoon. Gusts up to 20 knots. Waves around 1 foot, increasing to 1 to 2 feet in the afternoon. Wednesday night, south winds 10 to 15 knots with gusts up to 20 knots. Waves 1 to 2 feet. Thursday, southwest winds 10 knots with gusts up to 20 knots. Waves around 1 foot. Thursday night, southwest winds 5 to 10 knots with gusts up to 20 knots. Waves around 1 foot. Friday, southwest winds 5 to 10 knots, becoming south in the afternoon. Gusts up to 15 knots. Waves around 1 foot. Friday night, south winds 5 to 10 knots with gusts up to 15 knots, becoming southwest after midnight. Waves around 1 foot, diminishing to 1 foot or less and light chop after midnight. Winds and waves higher in and near thunderstorms. The current time is 8:53 p.m. Eastern Daylight Time. The Norfolk, Virginia climate summary for this evening, as of 5 p.m., June 7, 2026. Today's high temperature was 91 degrees and the low 73 degrees. No precipitation fell today, which leaves the monthly total at 0.00 inches. The total precipitation for the year still stands at 12.86 inches. The record high for tomorrow is 99, which last occurred in 1874, and the record low is 53, which occurred in 1998. Sunset tonight is at 8:22 p.m. Sunrise tomorrow is at 5:45 a.m. Offshore waters forecast Baltimore Canyon to Cape Charles Light to 100 nautical miles. Tonight, southwest winds 5 to 10 knots, becoming northeast 10 to 20 knots. Seas 3 to 4 feet. Scattered showers and thunderstorms. Monday, northeast winds 15 to 25 knots. Seas 3 to 6 feet. Monday night, east to northeast winds 10 to 20 knots, becoming east 5 to 10 knots. Seas 5 to 6 feet. Tuesday, east to southeast winds less than 10 knots. Seas 4 to 5 feet. Tuesday night, south winds 5 to 10 knots, increasing to 10 to 15 knots. Seas 3 to 4 feet. Wednesday, southwest winds 10 to 15 knots, becoming south. Seas 3 to 4 feet. Wednesday night, south winds 15 to 20 knots, becoming southwest 15 to 25 knots. Seas 4 to 6 feet. Thursday, southwest winds 15 to 25 knots, diminishing to 10 to 15 knots. Seas 3 to 5 feet. Thursday night, southwest winds 10 to 15 knots. Seas 4 to 5 feet. Friday, south to southwest winds 10 to 20 knots, becoming southwest 10 to 15 knots. Seas 4 to 5 feet. Friday night, southwest winds 5 to 15 knots. Seas 3 to 5 feet. Hazardous weather information. Now here is the hazardous weather outlook for northeast North Carolina, central Virginia, east central Virginia, eastern Virginia, north central Virginia, south central Virginia, and southeast Virginia. Tonight, isolated to scattered showers and storms are expected this afternoon into this evening. A few storms may be strong to severe with damaging winds the primary threat. And now the extended outlook for the period Monday through Saturday. Hazardous weather is not expected at this time. Spotter activation may be needed. The key weather messages for the next 7 days. There is an increased fire danger statement for portions of northeast North Carolina from 10 a.m. to 8 p.m. today. A backdoor cold front drops through the region tonight. A few showers and thunderstorms are possible ahead of it. Cooler Monday and Tuesday with hot weather returning by late week. Now the official National Weather Service forecast. Rest of tonight, a slight chance of thunderstorms early this evening. Partly cloudy with a chance of showers. Lows around 70. North winds around 5 miles per hour. Chance of rain 30%. Monday, sunny. Highs around 80. Northeast winds 10 to 15 miles per hour. Monday night, mostly clear in the evening, then becoming partly cloudy. Lows in the upper 50s. East winds 5 to 10 miles per hour. Gusts up to 20 miles per hour in the evening. Tuesday, partly sunny. Highs in the mid-80s. East winds around 5 miles per hour. Tuesday night, mostly clear in the evening, then becoming partly cloudy.
Lows in the mid-60s. South winds around 5 miles per hour. Wednesday, partly sunny. Highs in the lower 90s. Wednesday night, partly cloudy. Lows around 70. Thursday, partly sunny. A chance of showers and thunderstorms in the afternoon. Hot with highs in the mid-90s. Chance of rain 30%. Heat index values up to 100. Thursday night, partly cloudy. A chance of showers and thunderstorms in the evening. Lows in the lower 70s. Chance of rain 30%. Friday, partly sunny. A chance of showers and thunderstorms in the afternoon. Hot with highs in the upper 90s. Chance of rain 30%. Heat index values up to 105. Friday night, partly cloudy with a chance of showers and thunderstorms. Lows in the lower 70s. Chance of rain 30%. Heat index values up to 100 early in the evening. Saturday, partly sunny. A chance of showers and thunderstorms in the afternoon. Highs in the mid-90s. Chance of rain 50%. Saturday night, a chance of thunderstorms in the evening. Partly cloudy with a chance of showers. Lows in the lower 70s. Chance of rain 50%. Sunday, partly sunny with a chance of showers. A chance of thunderstorms in the afternoon. Highs in the lower 90s. Chance of rain 40%. Here are the marine and buoy reports for 8 p.m. across the lower Chesapeake Bay and coastal waters. All wave and swell heights are in feet. Wave and swell periods are in seconds. Potomac River buoy, air temperature was 79. The wind was southeast at 4 knots. Cove Point, air temperature was 83. The wind was northwest at 5 knots. Piney Point, winds were southeast, 6 knots. Bishop's Head, air temperature was 82. The wind was southwest at 5 knots. Lewisetta, air temperature was 83. Water temperature 80. The wind was southeast at 4 knots. Stingray Point buoy, air temperature was 78. The wind was east at 4 knots. Rappahannock Light, winds were northeast, 4 knots. Yorktown Coast Guard Station, air temperature was 87. Water temperature 76. The wind was west at 5 knots. Crypto Peak, water temperature 73. The wind was south at 8 knots. Dominion Terminal Newport News, air temperature was 88. The wind was northwest at 8 knots. South Craney Island, air temperature was 83. The wind was north at 4 knots. Cape Henry, air temperature was 78. The wind was southeast at 8 knots. Brandywine Chill Light, Delaware, winds were north, 17 knots. Air temperature 82. Fenwick Island buoy, winds were southwest, 2 knots. Water temperature 66. Air temperature 73. Buoy 64 nautical miles east of Virginia Beach, air temperature was 68. Wave heights 3 feet. Wave period 5. Buoy just east of Cape Henry. Water temperature 73. Wave heights 2. Wave period 8. Duck Cove Pier, air temperature was 83. The wind was south at 11 knots. Diamond Shoals buoy, air temperature was 78. Wave height 6 feet. Wave period 6. The wind was southwest at 21 knots, gusting to 25. Tidal information. For Sewell's Point. Low tide at 9:04 p.m. Sunday. High tide at 2:46 p.m. Sunday. Low tide at 8:37 a.m. Sunday. High tide at 2:14 a.m. Sunday. Low tide at 10:04 p.m. Monday. High tide at 3:35 p.m. Monday. Low tide at 9:23 a.m. Monday. High tide at 3:02 a.m. Monday. Marine forecast, Chesapeake Bay from New Point Comfort to Little Creek, Virginia. Small craft advisory in effect from 4 a.m. Monday through Monday evening. Tonight, southeast winds 5 to 10 knots, becoming north 10 knots with gusts up to 15 knots after midnight, then becoming northeast 10 to 15 knots with gusts up to 20 knots late. Waves 1 to 2 feet. A chance of showers with a slight chance of thunderstorms early this evening, then a chance of showers late this evening. Monday, northeast winds 15 to 20 knots with gusts up to 25 knots. Waves 2 to 3 feet. Monday night, east winds 15 to 20 knots, diminishing to 10 to 15 knots after midnight. Waves 2 to 3 feet. Tuesday, east winds 5 to 10 knots,
becoming southeast 10 to 15 knots in the afternoon. Waves 1 to 2 feet. Tuesday night, south winds 10 to 15 knots with gusts up to 20 knots. Waves 1 to 2 feet. Wednesday, south winds 10 to 15 knots with gusts up to 20 knots. Waves 1 to 2 feet. Wednesday night, south winds 15 to 20 knots. Waves 2 to 3 feet. Thursday, southwest winds 10 to 15 knots, diminishing to 5 to 10 knots in the afternoon. Gusts up to 20 knots. Waves 1 to 2 feet. Thursday night, southwest winds 10 to 15 knots. Waves 1 to 2 feet. Friday, southwest winds 5 to 10 knots, becoming southeast with gusts up to 15 knots in the afternoon. Waves 1 to 2 feet. A chance of showers and thunderstorms in the afternoon. Friday night, southeast winds 10 knots with gusts up to 15 knots, becoming west after midnight. Waves 1 to 2 feet. A chance of showers and thunderstorms. Winds and waves higher in and near thunderstorms. Marine forecast, Chesapeake Bay from Little Creek, Virginia to Cape Henry, Virginia, including the Chesapeake Bay Bridge Tunnel. Small craft advisory in effect from 4 a.m. Monday through Monday evening. Tonight, southeast winds 5 to 10 knots, becoming northwest after midnight, then becoming northeast 10 to 15 knots with gusts up to 20 knots late. Waves 1 to 2 feet. Wave detail, west 1 foot at 3 seconds and east 1 foot at 9 seconds. A slight chance of thunderstorms early this evening. A chance of showers this evening, then a slight chance of showers after midnight. Monday, northeast winds 15 to 20 knots with gusts up to 25 knots. Waves 3 to 4 feet, occasionally to 5 feet. Wave detail, northeast 3 feet at 3 seconds and east 1 foot at 8 seconds. Monday night, east winds 15 to 20 knots, diminishing to 10 to 15 knots after midnight. Waves 3 to 4 feet, occasionally to 5 feet. Wave detail, east 3 feet at 6 seconds. Tuesday, east winds 5 to 10 knots, becoming southeast 10 to 15 knots in the afternoon. Waves around 2 feet. Wave detail, east 2 feet at 8 seconds. Tuesday night, south winds 10 to 15 knots. Waves around 2 feet. Wave detail, east 2 feet at 8 seconds and south 1 foot at 2 seconds. Wednesday, south winds 10 to 15 knots with gusts up to 20 knots. Waves 2 to 3 feet. Wave detail, south 2 feet at 3 seconds and east 2 feet at 7 seconds. Wednesday night, south winds 15 to 20 knots. Waves 2 to 3 feet. Thursday, southwest winds 10 to 15 knots, diminishing to 5 to 10 knots in the afternoon. Gusts up to 20 knots. Waves 1 to 2 feet. Thursday night, southwest winds 10 to 15 knots. Waves around 2 feet. Friday, west winds 5 to 10 knots, becoming southeast in the afternoon. Gusts up to 15 knots. Waves 1 to 2 feet. Friday night, southeast winds 10 knots with gusts up to 15 knots, becoming west after midnight. Waves around 2 feet. A chance of showers and thunderstorms. Winds and waves higher in and near thunderstorms. This is NOAA's National Weather Service All Hazards Weather Radio, KHP 37, broadcasting from Wakefield, Virginia, transmitting from Driver, Virginia on a frequency of 162.550 MHz. The following information is for Hampton Roads and Northeast North Carolina, the southern part of the Chesapeake Bay and adjacent coastal waters. Marine forecast, Currituck Sound. Tonight, southeast winds 5 to 10 knots, becoming north 10 knots with gusts up to 15 knots after midnight. Waves around 1 foot. A chance of showers with a slight chance of thunderstorms this evening, then a chance of showers after midnight. Monday, northeast winds 10 to 15 knots with gusts up to 20 knots. Waves 1 to 2 feet. Monday night, northeast winds 10 to 15 knots, becoming east 5 to 10 knots after midnight. Gusts up to 20 knots. Waves 1 to 2 feet, diminishing to around 1 foot after midnight. Tuesday, east winds 5 to 10 knots. Gusts up to 15 knots in the afternoon. Waves around 1 foot. Tuesday night, south winds 5 to 10 knots. Gusts up to 15 knots in the evening. Waves around 1 foot. Wednesday, south winds 5 to 10 knots, increasing to 10 to 15 knots in the afternoon.
gusts up to 20 knots. Waves around 1 foot, increasing to 1 to 2 feet on the afternoon. Wednesday night, south winds 10 to 15 knots with gusts up to 20 knots. Waves 1 to 2 feet. Thursday, southwest winds 10 knots with gusts up to 20 knots. Waves around 1 foot. Thursday night, southwest winds 5 to 10 knots with gusts up to 20 knots. Waves around 1 foot. Friday, southwest winds 5 to 10 knots, becoming south in the afternoon. Gusts up to 15 knots. Waves around 1 foot. Friday night, south winds 5 to 10 knots with gusts up to 15 knots, becoming southwest after midnight. Waves around 1 foot, diminishing to 1 foot or less and light chop after midnight. Winds and waves higher in and near thunderstorms. The current time is 9:08 p.m. Eastern Daylight Time. The Norfolk, Virginia climate summary for this evening, as of 5 p.m., June 7, 2026. Today's high temperature was 91 degrees and the low 73 degrees. No precipitation fell today, which leaves the monthly total at 0.00 inches. The total precipitation for the year still stands at 12.86 inches. The record high for tomorrow is 99, which last occurred in 1874, and the record low is 53, which occurred in 1998. Sunset tonight is at 8:22 p.m. Sunrise tomorrow is at 5:45 a.m. Offshore waters forecast Baltimore Canyon to Cape Charles Light, to 100 nautical miles. Tonight, southwest winds 5 to 10 knots, becoming northeast 10 to 20 knots. Seas 3 to 4 feet. Scattered showers and thunderstorms. Monday, northeast winds 15 to 25 knots. Seas 3 to 6 feet. Monday night, east to northeast winds 10 to 20 knots, becoming east 5 to 10 knots. Seas 5 to 6 feet. Tuesday, east to southeast winds less than 10 knots. Seas 4 to 5 feet. Tuesday night, south winds 5 to 10 knots, increasing to 10 to 15 knots. Seas 3 to 4 feet. Wednesday, southwest winds 10 to 15 knots, becoming south. Seas 3 to 4 feet. Wednesday night, south winds 15 to 20 knots, becoming southwest 15 to 25 knots. Seas 4 to 6 feet. Thursday, southwest winds 15 to 25 knots, diminishing to 10 to 15 knots. Seas 3 to 5 feet. Thursday night, southwest winds 10 to 15 knots. Seas 4 to 5 feet. Friday, south to southwest winds 10 to 20 knots, becoming southwest 10 to 15 knots. Seas 4 to 5 feet. Friday night, southwest winds 5 to 15 knots. Seas 3 to 5 feet. Hazardous weather information. Now here is the hazardous weather outlook for northeast North Carolina, central Virginia, east central Virginia, eastern Virginia, north central Virginia, south central Virginia, and southeast Virginia. Tonight, isolated to scattered showers and storms are expected this afternoon into this evening. A few storms may be strong to severe with damaging winds the primary threat. And now the extended outlook for the period Monday through Saturday. Hazardous weather is not expected at this time. Spotter activation may be needed. The key weather messages for the next 7 days. There is an increased fire danger statement for portions of northeast North Carolina from 10 a.m. to 8 p.m. today. A backdoor cold front drops through the region tonight. A few showers and thunderstorms are possible ahead of it. Cooler Monday and Tuesday with hot weather returning by late week. Now the official National Weather Service forecast. Rest of tonight, a slight chance of thunderstorms early this evening. Partly cloudy with a chance of showers. Lows around 70. North winds around 5 miles per hour. Chance of rain 30%. Monday, sunny. Highs around 80. Northeast winds 10 to 15 miles per hour. Monday night, mostly clear in the evening, then becoming partly cloudy. Lows in the upper 50s. East winds 5 to 10 miles per hour. Gusts up to 20 miles per hour in the evening. Tuesday, partly sunny. Highs in the mid-80s. East winds around 5 miles per hour. Tuesday night, mostly clear in the evening, then becoming partly cloudy. Lows in the mid-60s. South winds around 5 miles per hour. Wednesday, partly sunny. Highs in the lower 90s. Wednesday night, partly cloudy. Lows around 70. Thursday,
partly sunny. A chance of showers and thunderstorms.

Highs in the mid-90s. Chance of rain 50%. Saturday night, a chance of thunderstorms in the evening. Partly cloudy with a chance of showers. Lows in the lower 70s. Chance of rain 50%. Sunday, partly sunny with a chance of showers. A chance of thunderstorms in the afternoon. Highs in the lower 90s. Chance of rain 40%. Here are the marine and buoy reports for 9 p.m. across the lower Chesapeake Bay and coastal waters. All wave and swell heights are in feet. Wave and swell periods are in seconds. Potomac River buoy, air temperature was 78. The wind was south at 2 knots. Cove Point, air temperature was 79. The wind was northwest at 5 knots. Piney Point, winds were south, 4 knots. Bishop's Head, air temperature was 81. The wind was southwest at 3 knots. Lewisetta, air temperature was 83. Water temperature 80. Stingray Point buoy, air temperature was 78. The wind was east at 2 knots. Rappahannock Light, winds were northeast, 5 knots. Yorktown Coast Guard Station, air temperature was 85. Water temperature 76. The wind was southwest at 3 knots. Crypto Peak, water temperature 73. The wind was southeast at 4 knots. Dominion Terminal Newport News, air temperature was 82. The wind was east at 5 knots. South Craney Island, air temperature was 85. The wind was east at 5 knots. Cape Henry, air temperature was 78. The wind was south at 5 knots. Brandywine Chill Lake, Delaware, winds were north, 16 knots. Air temperature 81. Fenwick Island buoy, winds were west, 6 knots. Water temperature 66. Air temperature 73. Buoy off Virginia Beach 64 nautical miles. Air temperature 69. Buoy just east of Cape Henry. Water temperature 73. Wave heights 2. Wave period 9. Duck Cove Pier, air temperature was 82. The wind was south at 10 knots. Diamond Shoals buoy, winds were southwest, 21 knots. Water temperature 78. Air temperature 78. Tidal information. For Sewell's Point. Low tide at 9:04 p.m. Sunday. High tide at 2:46 p.m. Sunday. Low tide at 8:37 a.m. Sunday. High tide at 2:14 a.m. Sunday. Low tide at 10:04 p.m. Monday. High tide at 3:35 p.m. Monday. Low tide at 9:23 a.m. Monday. High tide at 3:02 a.m. Monday. Marine forecast, Chesapeake Bay from New Point Comfort to Little Creek, Virginia. Small craft advisory in effect from 4 a.m. Monday through Monday evening. Tonight, southeast winds 5 to 10 knots, becoming north 10 knots with gusts up to 15 knots after midnight, then becoming northeast 10 to 15 knots with gusts up to 20 knots late. Waves 1 to 2 feet. A chance of showers with a slight chance of thunderstorms early this evening, then a chance of showers late this evening. Monday, northeast winds 15 to 20 knots with gusts up to 25 knots. Waves 2 to 3 feet. Monday night, east winds 15 to 20 knots, diminishing to 10 to 15 knots after midnight. Waves 2 to 3 feet. Tuesday, east winds 5 to 10 knots, becoming southeast 10 to 15 knots in the afternoon. Waves 1 to 2 feet. Tuesday night, south winds 10 to 15 knots with gusts up to 20 knots. Waves 1 to 2 feet. Wednesday, south winds 10 to 15 knots with gusts up to 20 knots. Waves 1 to 2 feet. Wednesday night, south winds 15 to 20 knots. Waves 2 to 3 feet. Thursday, southwest winds 10 to 15 knots, diminishing to 5 to 10 knots in the afternoon. Gusts up to 20 knots. Waves 1 to 2 feet. Thursday night, southwest winds 10 to 15 knots. Waves 1 to 2 feet. Friday, southwest winds 5 to 10 knots, becoming southeast with gusts up to 15 knots in the afternoon. Waves 1 to 2 feet. A chance of showers and thunderstorms in the afternoon. Friday night, southeast winds 10 knots with gusts up to 15 knots, becoming west after midnight. Waves 1 to 2 feet. A chance of showers and thunderstorms. Winds and waves higher in and near thunderstorms. Marine forecast, Chesapeake Bay from Little Creek, Virginia to Cape Henry, Virginia, including the Chesapeake Bay Bridge Tunnel.

small craft advisory in effect from 4 a.m. Monday through Monday evening. Tonight, southeast winds 5 to 10 knots, becoming northwest after midnight, then becoming northeast 10 to 15 knots with gusts up to 20 knots late. Waves 1 to 2 feet. Wave detail, west 1 foot at 3 seconds and east 1 foot at 9 seconds. A slight chance of thunderstorms early this evening. A chance of showers this evening, then a slight chance of showers after midnight. Monday, northeast winds 15 to 20 knots with gusts up to 25 knots. Waves 3 to 4 feet, occasionally to 5 feet. Wave detail, northeast 3 feet at 3 seconds and east 1 foot at 8 seconds. Monday night, east winds 15 to 20 knots, diminishing to 10 to 15 knots after midnight. Waves 3 to 4 feet, occasionally to 5 feet. Wave detail, east 3 feet at 6 seconds. Tuesday, east winds 5 to 10 knots, becoming southeast 10 to 15 knots in the afternoon. Waves around 2 feet. Wave detail, east 2 feet at 8 seconds. Tuesday night, south winds 10 to 15 knots. Waves around 2 feet. Wave detail, east 2 feet at 8 seconds and south 1 foot at 2 seconds. Wednesday, south winds 10 to 15 knots with gusts up to 20 knots. Waves 2 to 3 feet. Wave detail, south 2 feet at 3 seconds and east 2 feet at 7 seconds. Wednesday night, south winds 15 to 20 knots. Waves 2 to 3 feet. Thursday, southwest winds 10 to 15 knots, diminishing to 5 to 10 knots in the afternoon. Gusts up to 20 knots. Waves 1 to 2 feet. Thursday night, southwest winds 10 to 15 knots. Waves around 2 feet. Friday, west winds 5 to 10 knots, becoming southeast in the afternoon. Gusts up to 15 knots. Waves 1 to 2 feet. Friday night, southeast winds 10 knots with gusts up to 15 knots, becoming west after midnight. Waves around 2 feet. A chance of showers and thunderstorms. Winds and waves higher in and near thunderstorms. Marine forecast, Kerbic Sound. Tonight, southeast winds 5 to 10 knots, becoming north 10 knots with gusts up to 15 knots after midnight. Waves around 1 foot. A chance of showers with a slight chance of thunderstorms this evening, then a chance of showers after midnight. Monday, northeast winds 10 to 15 knots with gusts up to 20 knots. Waves 1 to 2 feet. Monday night, northeast winds 10 to 15 knots, becoming east 5 to 10 knots after midnight. Gusts up to 20 knots. Waves 1 to 2 feet, diminishing to around 1 foot after midnight. Tuesday, east winds 5 to 10 knots. Gusts up to 15 knots in the afternoon. Waves around 1 foot. Tuesday night, south winds 5 to 10 knots. Gusts up to 15 knots in the evening. Waves around 1 foot. Wednesday, south winds 5 to 10 knots, increasing to 10 to 15 knots in the afternoon. Gusts up to 20 knots. Waves around 1 foot, increasing to 1 to 2 feet in the afternoon. Wednesday night, south winds 10 to 15 knots with gusts up to 20 knots. Waves 1 to 2 feet. Thursday, southwest winds 10 knots with gusts up to 20 knots. Waves around 1 foot. Thursday night, southwest winds 5 to 10 knots with gusts up to 20 knots. Waves around 1 foot. Friday, southwest winds 5 to 10 knots, becoming south in the afternoon. Gusts up to 15 knots. Waves around 1 foot. Friday night, south winds 5 to 10 knots with gusts up to 15 knots, becoming southwest after midnight. Waves around 1 foot, diminishing to 1 foot or less and light chop after midnight. Winds and waves higher in and near thunderstorms. The current time is 9:22 p.m. Eastern Daylight Time. The Norfolk, Virginia climate summary for this evening, as of 5 p.m., June 7, 2026. Today's high temperature was 91 degrees and the low 73 degrees. No precipitation fell today, which leaves the monthly total at 0.00 inches. The total precipitation for the year still stands at 12.86 inches. The record high for tomorrow is 99, which last occurred in 1874, and the record low is 53, which occurred in 1998. Sunset tonight is at 8:22 p.m. Sunrise tomorrow is at 5:45 a.m. Offshore waters forecast Baltimore Canyon to Cape Charles Light,
to 100 nautical miles. Tonight, southwest winds 5 to 10 knots, becoming northeast 10 to 20 knots. Seas 3 to 4 feet. Scattered showers and thunderstorms. Monday, northeast winds 15 to 25 knots. Seas 3 to 6 feet. Monday night, east to northeast winds 10 to 20 knots, becoming east 5 to 10 knots. Seas 5 to 6 feet. Tuesday, east to southeast winds less than 10 knots. Seas 4 to 5 feet. Tuesday night, south winds 5 to 10 knots, increasing to 10 to 15 knots. Seas 3 to 4 feet. Wednesday, southwest winds 10 to 15 knots, becoming south. Seas 3 to 4 feet. Wednesday night, south winds 15 to 20 knots, becoming southwest 15 to 25 knots. Seas 4 to 6 feet. Thursday, southwest winds 15 to 25 knots, diminishing to 10 to 15 knots. Seas 3 to 5 feet. Thursday night, southwest winds 10 to 15 knots. Seas 4 to 5 feet. Friday, south to southwest winds 10 to 20 knots, becoming southwest 10 to 15 knots. Seas 4 to 5 feet. Friday night, southwest winds 5 to 15 knots. Seas 3 to 5 feet. Hazardous weather information. Now here is the hazardous weather outlook for northeast North Carolina, central Virginia, east central Virginia, eastern Virginia, north central Virginia, south central Virginia, and southeast Virginia. Tonight, isolated to scattered showers and storms are expected this afternoon into this evening. A few storms may be strong to severe with damaging winds the primary threat. And now the extended outlook for the period Monday through Saturday. Hazardous weather is not expected at this time. Spotter activation may be needed. The key weather messages for the next 7 days. There is an increased fire danger statement for portions of northeast North Carolina from 10 a.m. to 8 p.m. today. A backdoor cold front drops through the region tonight. A few showers and thunderstorms are possible ahead of it. Cooler Monday and Tuesday with hot weather returning by late week. Now the official National Weather Service forecast. Rest of tonight, a slight chance of thunderstorms early this evening. Partly cloudy with a chance of showers. Lows around 70. North winds around 5 miles per hour. Chance of rain 30%. Monday, sunny. Highs around 80. Northeast winds 10 to 15 miles per hour. Monday night, mostly clear in the evening, then becoming partly cloudy. Lows in the upper 50s. East winds 5 to 10 miles per hour. Gusts up to 20 miles per hour in the evening. Tuesday, partly sunny. Highs in the mid-80s. East winds around 5 miles per hour. Tuesday night, mostly clear in the evening, then becoming partly cloudy. Lows in the mid-60s. South winds around 5 miles per hour. Wednesday, partly sunny. Highs in the lower 90s. Wednesday night, partly cloudy. Lows around 70. Thursday, partly sunny. A chance of showers and thunderstorms in the afternoon. Hot with highs in the mid-90s. Chance of rain 30%. Heat index values up to 100. Thursday night, partly cloudy. A chance of showers and thunderstorms in the evening. Lows in the lower 70s. Chance of rain 30%. Friday, partly sunny. A chance of showers and thunderstorms in the afternoon. Hot with highs in the upper 90s. Chance of rain 30%. Heat index values up to 105. Friday night, partly cloudy with a chance of showers and thunderstorms. Lows in the lower 70s. Chance of rain 30%. Heat index values up to 100 early in the evening. Saturday, partly sunny. A chance of showers and thunderstorms in the afternoon. Highs in the mid-90s. Chance of rain 50%. Saturday night, a chance of thunderstorms in the evening. Partly cloudy with a chance of showers. Lows in the lower 70s. Chance of rain 50%. Sunday, partly sunny with a chance of showers. A chance of thunderstorms in the afternoon. Highs in the lower 90s. Chance of rain 40%. Here are the marine and buoy reports for 9 p.m. across the lower Chesapeake Bay and coastal waters. All wave and swell heights are in feet. Wave and swell periods are in seconds. Potomac River buoy, air temperature was 78. The wind was south at 2 knots. Cove Point, air temperature was 79.
The wind was northwest at 5 knots. Piney Point, winds were south, 4 knots. Bishop's Head, air temperature was 81. The wind was southwest at 3 knots. Lewisetta, air temperature was 83. Water temperature 80. Stingray Point Buoy, air temperature was 78. The wind was east at 2 knots. Rappahannock Light, winds were northeast, 5 knots. Yorktown Coast Guard Station, air temperature was 85. Water temperature 76. The wind was southwest at 3 knots. Crypto Peak, water temperature 73. The wind was southeast at 4 knots. Dominion Terminal Newport News, air temperature was 82. The wind was east at 5 knots. South Craney Island, air temperature was 85. The wind was east at 5 knots. Cape Henry, air temperature was 78. The wind was south at 5 knots. Brandywine Chill Lake, Delaware, winds were north, 16 knots. Air temperature 81. Fenwick Island Buoy, winds were west, 6 knots. Water temperature 66. Air temperature 73. Buoy off Virginia Beach 64 nautical miles. Air temperature 69. Buoy just east of Cape Henry. Water temperature 73. Wave heights 2. Wave period 9. Duck Cove here, air temperature was 82. The wind was south at 10 knots. Diamond Shoals Buoy, winds were southwest, 21 knots. Water temperature 78. Air temperature 78. Tidal information. For Sewell's Point. Low tide at 9:04 p.m. Sunday. High tide at 2:46 p.m. Sunday. Low tide at 8:37 a.m. Sunday. High tide at 2:14 a.m. Sunday. Low tide at 10:04 p.m. Monday. High tide at 3:35 p.m. Monday. Low tide at 9:23 a.m. Monday. High tide at 3:02 a.m. Monday. Marine forecast, Chesapeake Bay from New Point Comfort to Little Creek, Virginia. Small craft advisory in effect from 4 a.m. Monday through Monday evening. Tonight, southeast winds 5 to 10 knots, becoming north 10 knots with gusts up to 15 knots after midnight, then becoming northeast 10 to 15 knots with gusts up to 20 knots late. Waves 1 to 2 feet. A chance of showers with a slight chance of thunderstorms early this evening, then a chance of showers late this evening. Monday, northeast winds 15 to 20 knots with gusts up to 25 knots. Waves 2 to 3 feet. Monday night, east winds 15 to 20 knots, diminishing to 10 to 15 knots after midnight. Waves 2 to 3 feet. Tuesday, east winds 5 to 10 knots, becoming southeast 10 to 15 knots in the afternoon. Waves 1 to 2 feet. Tuesday night, south winds 10 to 15 knots with gusts up to 20 knots. Waves 1 to 2 feet. Wednesday, south winds 10 to 15 knots with gusts up to 20 knots. Waves 1 to 2 feet. Wednesday night, south winds 15 to 20 knots. Waves 2 to 3 feet. Thursday, southwest winds 10 to 15 knots, diminishing to 5 to 10 knots in the afternoon. Gusts up to 20 knots. Waves 1 to 2 feet. Thursday night, southwest winds 10 to 15 knots. Waves 1 to 2 feet. Friday, southwest winds 5 to 10 knots, becoming southeast with gusts up to 15 knots in the afternoon. Waves 1 to 2 feet. A chance of showers and thunderstorms in the afternoon. Friday night, southeast winds 10 knots with gusts up to 15 knots, becoming west after midnight. Waves 1 to 2 feet. A chance of showers and thunderstorms. Winds and waves higher in and near thunderstorms. Marine forecast, Chesapeake Bay from Little Creek, Virginia to Cape Henry, Virginia, including the Chesapeake Bay Bridge Tunnel. Small craft advisory in effect from 4 a.m. Monday through Monday evening. Tonight, southeast winds 5 to 10 knots, becoming northwest after midnight, then becoming northeast 10 to 15 knots with gusts up to 20 knots late. Waves 1 to 2 feet. Wave detail, west 1 foot at 3 seconds and east 1 foot at 9 seconds. A slight chance of thunderstorms early this evening. A chance of showers this evening, then a slight chance of showers after midnight. Monday, northeast winds 15 to 20 knots with gusts up to 25 knots. Waves threatening, then a slight chance of showers after midnight. Monday, northeast winds 15 to 20 knots with gusts up to 25 knots. Waves 3 to 4 feet,
occasionally to 5 feet. Wave detail.

northeast 3 feet at 3 seconds and east 1 foot at 8 seconds. Monday night, east winds 15 to 20 knots, diminishing to 10 to 15 knots after midnight. Waves 3 to 4 feet, occasionally to 5 feet. Wave detail, east 3 feet at 6 seconds. Tuesday, east winds 5 to 10 knots, becoming southeast 10 to 15 knots in the afternoon. Waves around 2 feet. Wave detail, east 2 feet at 8 seconds. Tuesday night, south winds 10 to 15 knots. Waves around 2 feet. Wave detail, east 2 feet at 8 seconds and south 1 foot at 2 seconds. Wednesday, south winds 10 to 15 knots with gusts up to 20 knots. Waves 2 to 3 feet. Wave detail, south 2 feet at 3 seconds and east 2 feet at 7 seconds. Wednesday night, south winds 15 to 20 knots. Waves 2 to 3 feet. Thursday, southwest winds 10 to 15 knots, diminishing to 5 to 10 knots in the afternoon. Gusts up to 20 knots. Waves 1 to 2 feet. Thursday night, southwest winds 10 to 15 knots. Waves around 2 feet. Friday, west winds 5 to 10 knots, becoming southeast in the afternoon. Gusts up to 15 knots. Waves 1 to 2 feet. Friday night, southeast winds 10 knots with gusts up to 15 knots, becoming west after midnight. Waves around 2 feet. A chance of showers and thunderstorms. Winds and waves higher in and near thunderstorms. Marine forecast, Kuril Sound. Tonight, southeast winds 5 to 10 knots, becoming north 10 knots with gusts up to 15 knots after midnight. Waves around 1 foot. A chance of showers with a slight chance of thunderstorms this evening, then a chance of showers after midnight. Monday, northeast winds 10 to 15 knots with gusts up to 20 knots. Waves 1 to 2 feet. Monday night, northeast winds 10 to 15 knots, becoming east 5 to 10 knots after midnight. Gusts up to 20 knots. Waves 1 to 2 feet, diminishing to around 1 foot after midnight. Tuesday, east winds 5 to 10 knots. Gusts up to 15 knots in the afternoon. Waves around 1 foot. Tuesday night, south winds 5 to 10 knots. Gusts up to 15 knots in the evening. Waves around 1 foot. Wednesday, south winds 5 to 10 knots, increasing to 10 to 15 knots in the afternoon. Gusts up to 20 knots. Waves around 1 foot, increasing to 1 to 2 feet in the afternoon. Wednesday night, south winds 10 to 15 knots with gusts up to 20 knots. Waves 1 to 2 feet. Thursday, southwest winds 10 knots with gusts up to 20 knots. Waves around 1 foot. Thursday night, southwest winds 5 to 10 knots with gusts up to 20 knots. Waves around 1 foot. Friday, southwest winds 5 to 10 knots, becoming south in the afternoon. Gusts up to 15 knots. Waves around 1 foot. Friday night, south winds 5 to 10 knots with gusts up to 15 knots, becoming southwest after midnight. Waves around 1 foot, diminishing to 1 foot or less and light chop after midnight. Winds and waves higher in and near thunderstorms. This is NOAA's National Weather Service All Hazards Weather Radio, KHP 37, broadcasting from Wakefield, Virginia, transmitting from Driver, Virginia on a frequency of 162.550 MHz. The following information is for Hampton Roads and Northeast North Carolina, the southern part of the Chesapeake Bay and adjacent coastal waters. The current time is 9:37 p.m. Eastern Daylight Time. The Norfolk, Virginia climate summary for this evening, as of 5 p.m., June 7, 2026. Today's high temperature was 91 degrees and the low 73 degrees. No precipitation fell today, which leaves the monthly total at 0.00 inches. The total precipitation for the year still stands at 12.86 inches. The record high for tomorrow is 99, which last occurred in 1874, and the record low is 53, which occurred in 1998. Sunset tonight is at 8:22 p.m. Sunrise tomorrow is at 5:45 a.m. Offshore waters forecast Baltimore Canyon to Cape Charles Light to 100 nautical miles. Tonight, southwest winds 5 to 10 knots, becoming northeast 10 to 20 knots. Seas 3 to 4 feet. Scattered showers and thunderstorms. Monday, northeast winds 15 to 25 knots. Seas 3 to 6 feet.
Monday night, east northeast winds 10 to 20 knots, becoming east 5 to 10 knots. Seas 5 to 6 feet. Tuesday, east to southeast winds less than 10 knots. Seas 4 to 5 feet. Tuesday night, south winds 5 to 10 knots, increasing to 10 to 15 knots. Seas 3 to 4 feet. Wednesday, southwest winds 10 to 15 knots, becoming south. Seas 3 to 4 feet. Wednesday night, south winds 15 to 20 knots, becoming southwest 15 to 25 knots. Seas 4 to 6 feet. Thursday, southwest winds 15 to 25 knots, diminishing to 10 to 15 knots. Seas 3 to 5 feet. Thursday night, southwest winds 10 to 15 knots. Seas 4 to 5 feet. Friday, south to southwest winds 10 to 20 knots, becoming southwest 10 to 15 knots. Seas 4 to 5 feet. Friday night, southwest winds 5 to 15 knots. Seas 3 to 5 feet. Hazardous weather information. Now here is the hazardous weather outlook for northeast North Carolina, central Virginia, east central Virginia, eastern Virginia, north central Virginia, south central Virginia, and southeast Virginia. Tonight, isolated to scattered showers and storms are expected this afternoon into this evening. A few storms may be strong to severe with damaging winds the primary threat. And now the extended outlook for the period Monday through Saturday. Hazardous weather is not expected at this time. Spotter activation may be needed. The key weather messages for the next 7 days. There is an increased fire danger statement for portions of northeast North Carolina from 10 a.m. to 8 p.m. today. A backdoor cold front drops through the region tonight. A few showers and thunderstorms are possible ahead of it. Cooler Monday and Tuesday with hot weather returning by late week. Now the official National Weather Service forecast. Rest of tonight, a slight chance of thunderstorms early this evening. Partly cloudy with a chance of showers. Lows around 70. North winds around 5 miles per hour. Chance of rain 30%. Monday, sunny. Highs around 80. Northeast winds 10 to 15 miles per hour. Monday night, mostly clear in the evening, then becoming partly cloudy. Lows in the upper 50s. East winds 5 to 10 miles per hour. Gusts up to 20 miles per hour in the evening. Tuesday, partly sunny. Highs in the mid-80s. East winds around 5 miles per hour. Tuesday night, mostly clear in the evening, then becoming partly cloudy. Lows in the mid-60s. South winds around 5 miles per hour. Wednesday, partly sunny. Highs in the lower 90s. Wednesday night, partly cloudy. Lows around 70. Thursday, partly sunny. A chance of showers and thunderstorms in the afternoon. Hot with highs in the mid-90s. Chance of rain 30%. Heat index values up to 100. Thursday night, partly cloudy. A chance of showers and thunderstorms in the evening. Lows in the lower 70s. Chance of rain 30%. Friday, partly sunny. A chance of showers and thunderstorms in the afternoon. Hot with highs in the upper 90s. Chance of rain 30%. Heat index values up to 105. Friday night, partly cloudy with a chance of showers and thunderstorms. Lows in the lower 70s. Chance of rain 30%. Heat index values up to 100 early in the evening. Saturday, partly sunny. A chance of showers and thunderstorms in the afternoon. Highs in the mid-90s. Chance of rain 50%. Saturday night, a chance of thunderstorms in the evening. Partly cloudy with a chance of showers. Lows in the lower 70s. Chance of rain 50%. Sunday, partly sunny with a chance of showers. A chance of thunderstorms in the afternoon. Highs in the lower 90s. Chance of rain 40%. Here are the marine and buoy reports for 9 p.m. across the lower Chesapeake Bay and coastal waters. All wave and swell heights are in feet. Wave and swell periods are in seconds. Potomac River buoy, air temperature was 78. The wind was south at 2 knots. Cove Point, air temperature was 79. The wind was northwest at 5 knots. Piney Point, winds were south, 4 knots. Bishop's Head, air temperature was 81. The wind was southwest at 3 knots. Lewisetta, air temperature was 83. Water temperature 80. Stingray Point buoy,
air temperature was 78. The wind was east at 2 knots. Rappahannock Light, winds were northeast, 5 knots. Yorktown Coast Guard Station, air temperature was 85. Water temperature 76. The wind was southwest at 3 knots. Crypto Peak, water temperature 73. The wind was southeast at 4 knots. Dominion Terminal Newport News, air temperature was 82. The wind was east at 5 knots. South Craney Island, air temperature was 85. The wind was east at 5 knots. Cape Henry, air temperature was 78. The wind was south at 5 knots. Brandywine Chillite, Delaware, winds were north, 16 knots. Air temperature 81. Fenwick Island buoy, winds were west, 6 knots. Water temperature 66. Air temperature 73. Buoy off Virginia Beach 64 nautical miles. Air temperature 69. Buoy just east of Cape Henry. Water temperature 73. Wave heights 2. Wave period 9. Duck Cove Pier, air temperature was 82. The wind was south at 10 knots. Diamond Shoals buoy, winds were southwest, 21 knots. Water temperature 78. Air temperature 78. Tidal information. For Sewell's Point. Low tide at 9:04 p.m. Sunday. High tide at 2:46 p.m. Sunday. Low tide at 8:37 a.m. Sunday. High tide at 2:14 a.m. Sunday. Low tide at 10:04 p.m. Monday. High tide at 3:35 p.m. Monday. Low tide at 9:23 a.m. Monday. High tide at 3:02 a.m. Monday. Marine forecast, Chesapeake Bay from New Point Comfort to Little Creek, Virginia. Small craft advisory in effect from 4 a.m. Monday through Monday evening. Tonight, southeast winds 5 to 10 knots, becoming north 10 knots with gusts up to 15 knots after midnight, then becoming northeast 10 to 15 knots with gusts up to 20 knots late. Waves 1 to 2 feet. A chance of showers with a slight chance of thunderstorms early this evening, then a chance of showers late this evening. Monday, northeast winds 15 to 20 knots with gusts up to 25 knots. Waves 2 to 3 feet. Monday night, east winds 15 to 20 knots, diminishing to 10 to 15 knots after midnight. Waves 2 to 3 feet. Tuesday, east winds 5 to 10 knots, becoming southeast 10 to 15 knots in the afternoon. Waves 1 to 2 feet. Tuesday night, south winds 10 to 15 knots with gusts up to 20 knots. Waves 1 to 2 feet. Wednesday, south winds 10 to 15 knots with gusts up to 20 knots. Waves 1 to 2 feet. Wednesday night, south winds 15 to 20 knots. Waves 2 to 3 feet. Thursday, southwest winds 10 to 15 knots, diminishing to 5 to 10 knots in the afternoon. Gusts up to 20 knots. Waves 1 to 2 feet. Thursday night, southwest winds 10 to 15 knots. Waves 1 to 2 feet. Friday, southwest winds 5 to 10 knots, becoming southeast with gusts up to 15 knots in the afternoon. Waves 1 to 2 feet. A chance of showers and thunderstorms in the afternoon. Friday night, southeast winds 10 knots with gusts up to 15 knots, becoming west after midnight. Waves 1 to 2 feet. A chance of showers and thunderstorms. Winds and waves higher in and near thunderstorms. Marine forecast, Kerrivik Sound. Tonight, southeast winds 5 to 10 knots, becoming north 10 knots with gusts up to 15 knots after midnight. Waves around 1 foot. A chance of showers with a slight chance of thunderstorms this evening, then a chance of showers after midnight. Monday, northeast winds 10 to 15 knots with gusts up to 20 knots. Waves 1 to 2 feet. Monday night, northeast winds 10 to 15 knots, becoming east 5 to 10 knots after midnight. Gusts up to 20 knots. Waves 1 to 2 feet, diminishing to around 1 foot after midnight. Tuesday, east winds 5 to 10 knots. Gusts up to 15 knots in the afternoon. Waves around 1 foot. Tuesday night, south winds 5 to 10 knots. Gusts up to 15 knots in the evening. Waves around 1 foot. Wednesday, south winds 5 to 10 knots, increasing to 10 to 15 knots in the afternoon. Gusts up to 20 knots. Waves around 1 foot, increasing to 1 to 2 feet in the afternoon. Wednesday night,
south winds 10 to 15 knots with gusts up to 20 knots. Waves 1 to 2 feet. Thursday, southwest winds 10 knots with gusts up to 20 knots. Waves around 1 foot. Thursday night, southwest winds 5 to 10 knots with gusts up to 20 knots. Waves around 1 foot. Friday, southwest winds 5 to 10 knots, becoming south in the afternoon. Gusts up to 15 knots. Waves around 1 foot. Friday night, south winds 5 to 10 knots with gusts up to 15 knots, becoming southwest after midnight. Waves around 1 foot, diminishing to 1 foot or less and light chop after midnight. Winds and waves higher in and near thunderstorms. Marine forecast, Chesapeake Bay from New Point Comfort to Little Creek, Virginia. Small craft advisory in effect from 4 a.m. Monday through Monday evening. Overnight, southeast winds 5 to 10 knots, becoming north 10 knots with gusts up to 15 knots, then becoming northeast 10 to 15 knots with gusts up to 20 knots late. Waves 1 to 2 feet, building to around 2 feet late. A chance of showers with a slight chance of thunderstorms late this evening, then a slight chance of showers. Monday, northeast winds 15 to 20 knots with gusts up to 25 knots. Waves 2 to 3 feet. Monday night, east winds 15 to 20 knots, diminishing to 10 to 15 knots after midnight. Waves 2 to 3 feet. Tuesday, east winds 5 to 10 knots, becoming southeast 10 to 15 knots in the afternoon. Waves 1 to 2 feet. Tuesday night, south winds 10 to 15 knots with gusts up to 20 knots. Waves 1 to 2 feet. Wednesday, south winds 10 to 15 knots with gusts up to 20 knots. Waves 1 to 2 feet. Wednesday night, south winds 15 to 20 knots. Waves 2 to 3 feet. Thursday, southwest winds 10 to 15 knots, diminishing to 5 to 10 knots in the afternoon. Gusts up to 20 knots. Waves 1 to 2 feet. Thursday night, southwest winds 10 to 15 knots. Waves 1 to 2 feet. Friday, southwest winds 5 to 10 knots, becoming southeast with gusts up to 15 knots in the afternoon. Waves 1 to 2 feet. A chance of showers and thunderstorms in the afternoon. Friday night, southeast winds 10 knots with gusts up to 15 knots, becoming west after midnight. Waves 1 to 2 feet. A chance of showers and thunderstorms. Winds and waves higher in and near thunderstorms. Marine forecast, Chesapeake Bay from Little Creek, Virginia to Cape Henry, Virginia, including the Chesapeake Bay Bridge Tunnel. Small craft advisory in effect from 4 a.m. Monday through Monday evening. Overnight, southeast winds 5 to 10 knots, becoming northwest, then becoming northeast 10 to 15 knots with gusts up to 20 knots late. Waves 1 to 2 feet, building to around 2 feet late. Wave detail, southeast 1 foot at 9 seconds. A chance of showers with a slight chance of thunderstorms late this evening, then a slight chance of showers. Monday, northeast winds 15 to 20 knots with gusts up to 25 knots. Waves 3 to 4 feet, occasionally to 5 feet. Wave detail, northeast 3 feet at 3 seconds and east 1 foot at 8 seconds. Monday night, east winds 15 to 20 knots, diminishing to 10 to 15 knots after midnight. Waves 2 to 3 feet. Wave detail, east 3 feet at 6 seconds. Tuesday, east winds 5 to 10 knots, becoming southeast 10 to 15 knots in the afternoon. Waves around 2 feet. Wave detail, east 2 feet at 8 seconds. Tuesday night, south winds 10 to 15 knots. Waves around 2 feet. Wave detail, east 2 feet at 8 seconds and south 1 foot at 2 seconds. Wednesday, south winds 10 to 15 knots with gusts up to 20 knots. Waves 2 to 3 feet. Wave detail, south 2 feet at 3 seconds and east 2 feet at 7 seconds. Wednesday night, south winds 15 to 20 knots. Waves 2 to 3 feet. Thursday, southwest winds 10 to 15 knots, diminishing to 5 to 10 knots in the afternoon. Gusts up to 20 knots. Waves 1 to 2 feet. Thursday night, southwest winds 10 to 15 knots. Waves around 2 feet. Friday, west winds 5 to 10 knots, becoming southeast in the afternoon. Gusts up to 15 knots. Waves 1 to 2 feet. Friday night, southeast winds 10 knots with gusts up to 15 knots, becoming west after midnight.
waves around 2 feet. A chance of showers and thunderstorms. Winds and waves higher in and near thunderstorms. Marine forecast, Kuril Sound. Overnight, southeast winds 5 to 10 knots, becoming north 10 knots with gusts up to 15 knots. Waves around 1 foot. A chance of showers with a slight chance of thunderstorms late this evening, then a chance of showers. Monday, northeast winds 10 to 15 knots with gusts up to 20 knots. Waves 1 to 2 feet. Monday night, northeast winds 10 to 15 knots, becoming east 5 to 10 knots after midnight. Gusts up to 20 knots. Waves 1 to 2 feet, diminishing to around 1 foot after midnight. Tuesday, east winds 5 to 10 knots. Gusts up to 15 knots in the afternoon. Waves around 1 foot. Tuesday night, south winds 5 to 10 knots. Gusts up to 15 knots in the evening. Waves around 1 foot. Wednesday, south winds 5 to 10 knots, increasing to 10 to 15 knots in the afternoon. Gusts up to 20 knots. Waves around 1 foot, increasing to 1 to 2 feet in the afternoon. Wednesday night, south winds 10 to 15 knots with gusts up to 20 knots. Waves 1 to 2 feet. Thursday, southwest winds 10 knots with gusts up to 20 knots. Waves around 1 foot. Thursday night, southwest winds 5 to 10 knots with gusts up to 20 knots. Waves around 1 foot. Friday, southwest winds 5 to 10 knots, becoming south in the afternoon. Gusts up to 15 knots. Waves around 1 foot. Friday night, south winds 5 to 10 knots with gusts up to 15 knots, becoming southwest after midnight. Waves around 1 foot, diminishing to 1 foot or less and light chop after midnight. Winds and waves higher in and near thunderstorms. The current time is 9:55 p.m. Eastern Daylight Time. The Norfolk, Virginia climate summary for this evening, as of 5 p.m., June 7, 2026. Today's high temperature was 91 degrees and the low 73 degrees. No precipitation fell today, which leaves the monthly total at 0.00 inches. The total precipitation for the year still stands at 12.86 inches. The record high for tomorrow is 99, which last occurred in 1874, and the record low is 53, which occurred in 1998. Sunset tonight is at 8:22 p.m. Sunrise tomorrow is at 5:45 a.m. Offshore waters forecast Baltimore Canyon to Cape Charles Light, to 100 nautical miles. Tonight, southwest winds 5 to 10 knots, becoming northeast 10 to 20 knots. Seas 3 to 4 feet. Scattered showers and thunderstorms. Monday, northeast winds 15 to 25 knots. Seas 3 to 6 feet. Monday night, east to northeast winds 10 to 20 knots, becoming east 5 to 10 knots. Seas 5 to 6 feet. Tuesday, east to southeast winds less than 10 knots. Seas 4 to 5 feet. Tuesday night, south winds 5 to 10 knots, increasing to 10 to 15 knots. Seas 3 to 4 feet. Wednesday, southwest winds 10 to 15 knots, becoming south. Seas 3 to 4 feet. Wednesday night, south winds 15 to 20 knots, becoming southwest 15 to 25 knots. Seas 4 to 6 feet. Thursday, southwest winds 15 to 25 knots, diminishing to 10 to 15 knots. Seas 3 to 5 feet. Thursday night, southwest winds 10 to 15 knots. Seas 4 to 5 feet. Friday, south to southwest winds 10 to 20 knots, becoming southwest 10 to 15 knots. Seas 4 to 5 feet. Friday night, southwest winds 5 to 15 knots. Seas 3 to 5 feet. Hazardous weather information. Now here is the hazardous weather outlook for northeast North Carolina, central Virginia, east central Virginia, eastern Virginia, north central Virginia, south central Virginia, and southeast Virginia. Tonight, isolated to scattered showers and storms are expected this afternoon into this evening. A few storms may be strong to severe with damaging winds the primary threat. And now the extended outlook for the period Monday through Saturday. Hazardous weather is not expected at this time. Spotter activation may be needed. The key weather messages for the next 7 days. There is an increased fire danger statement for portions of northeast North Carolina from 10 a.m. to 8 p.m. today. A backdoor cold front drops through the region tonight.
A few showers and thunderstorms are possible ahead of it. Cooler Monday and Tuesday with hot weather returning by late week. Now the official National Weather Service forecast. Rest of tonight, a slight chance of thunderstorms early this evening. Partly cloudy with a chance of showers. Lows around 70. North winds around 5 miles per hour. Chance of rain 30%. Monday, sunny. Highs around 80. Northeast winds 10 to 15 miles per hour. Monday night, mostly clear in the evening, then becoming partly cloudy. Lows in the upper 50s. East winds 5 to 10 miles per hour. Gusts up to 20 miles per hour in the evening. Tuesday, partly sunny. Highs in the mid-80s. East winds around 5 miles per hour. Tuesday night, mostly clear in the evening, then becoming partly cloudy. Lows in the mid-60s. South winds around 5 miles per hour. Wednesday, partly sunny. Highs in the lower 90s. Wednesday night, partly cloudy. Lows around 70. Thursday, partly sunny. A chance of showers and thunderstorms in the afternoon. Hot with highs in the mid-90s. Chance of rain 30%. Heat index values up to 100. Thursday night, partly cloudy. A chance of showers and thunderstorms in the evening. Lows in the lower 70s. Chance of rain 30%. Friday, partly sunny. A chance of showers and thunderstorms in the afternoon. Hot with highs in the upper 90s. Chance of rain 30%. Heat index values up to 105. Friday night, partly cloudy with a chance of showers and thunderstorms. Lows in the lower 70s. Chance of rain 30%. Heat index values up to 100 early in the evening. Saturday, partly sunny. A chance of showers and thunderstorms in the afternoon. Highs in the mid-90s. Chance of rain 50%. Saturday night, a chance of thunderstorms in the evening. Partly cloudy with a chance of showers. Lows in the lower 70s. Chance of rain 50%. Sunday, partly sunny with a chance of showers. A chance of thunderstorms in the afternoon. Highs in the lower 90s. Chance of rain 40%. Here are the marine and buoy reports for 9 p.m. across the lower Chesapeake Bay and coastal waters. All wave and swell heights are in feet. Wave and swell periods are in seconds. Potomac River buoy, air temperature was 78. The wind was south at 2 knots. Cove Point, air temperature was 79. The wind was northwest at 5 knots. Piney Point, winds were south, 4 knots. Bishop's Head, air temperature was 81. The wind was southwest at 3 knots. Lewisetta, air temperature was 83. Water temperature 80. Stingray Point buoy, air temperature was 78. The wind was east at 2 knots. Rappahannock Light, winds were northeast, 5 knots. Yorktown Coast Guard Station, air temperature was 85. Water temperature 76. The wind was southwest at 3 knots. Crypto Peak, water temperature 73. The wind was southeast at 4 knots. Dominion Terminal Newport News, air temperature was 82. The wind was east at 5 knots. South Craney Island, air temperature was 85. The wind was east at 5 knots. Cape Henry, air temperature was 78. The wind was south at 5 knots. Brandywine Shoal Light, Delaware, winds were north, 16 knots. Air temperature 81. Fenwick Island buoy, winds were west, 6 knots. Water temperature 66. Air temperature 73. Buoy off Virginia Beach 64 nautical miles. Air temperature 69. Buoy just east of Cape Henry. Water temperature 73. Wave heights 2. Wave period 9. Duck Cove here, air temperature was 82. The wind was south at 10 knots. Diamond Shoals buoy, winds were southwest, 21 knots. Water temperature 78. Air temperature 78. Tidal information. For Sewell's Point. Low tide at 9.04 p.m. Sunday. High tide at 2.46 p.m. Sunday. Low tide at 8.37 a.m. Sunday. High tide at 2.14 a.m. Sunday. Low tide at 10.04 p.m. Monday. High tide at 3.35 p.m. Monday. Low tide at 9.23 a.m. Monday. High tide at 3.02 a.m. Monday. Marine forecast,
Chesapeake Bay from New Point Comfort to Little Creek, Virginia. Small craft advisory in effect from 4 a.m. Monday through Monday evening. Overnight, southeast winds 5 to 10 knots, becoming north 10 knots with gusts up to 15 knots, then becoming northeast 10 to 15 knots with gusts up to 20 knots late. Waves 1 to 2 feet, building to around 2 feet late. A chance of showers with a slight chance of thunderstorms late this evening, then a slight chance of showers. Monday, northeast winds 15 to 20 knots with gusts up to 25 knots. Waves 2 to 3 feet. Monday night, east winds 15 to 20 knots, diminishing to 10 to 15 knots after midnight. Waves 2 to 3 feet. Tuesday, east winds 5 to 10 knots, becoming southeast 10 to 15 knots in the afternoon. Waves 1 to 2 feet. Tuesday night, south winds 10 to 15 knots with gusts up to 20 knots. Waves 1 to 2 feet. Wednesday, south winds 10 to 15 knots with gusts up to 20 knots. Waves 1 to 2 feet. Wednesday night, south winds 15 to 20 knots. Waves 2 to 3 feet. Thursday, southwest winds 10 to 15 knots, diminishing to 5 to 10 knots in the afternoon. Gusts up to 20 knots. Waves 1 to 2 feet. Thursday night, southwest winds 10 to 15 knots. Waves 1 to 2 feet. Friday, southwest winds 5 to 10 knots, becoming southeast with gusts up to 15 knots in the afternoon. Waves 1 to 2 feet. A chance of showers and thunderstorms in the afternoon. Friday night, southeast winds 10 knots with gusts up to 15 knots, becoming west after midnight. Waves 1 to 2 feet. A chance of showers and thunderstorms. Winds and waves higher in and near thunderstorms. Marine forecast. Chesapeake Bay from Little Creek, Virginia to Cape Henry, Virginia, including the Chesapeake Bay Bridge Tunnel. Small craft advisory in effect from 4 a.m. Monday through Monday evening. Overnight, southeast winds 5 to 10 knots, becoming northwest, then becoming northeast 10 to 15 knots with gusts up to 20 knots late. Waves 1 to 2 feet, building to around 2 feet late. Wave detail, southeast 1 foot at 9 seconds. A chance of showers with a slight chance of thunderstorms late this evening, then a slight chance of showers. Monday, northeast winds 15 to 20 knots with gusts up to 25 knots. Waves 3 to 4 feet, occasionally to 5 feet. Wave detail, northeast 3 feet at 3 seconds and east 1 foot at 8 seconds. Monday night, east winds 15 to 20 knots, diminishing to 10 to 15 knots after midnight. Waves 2 to 3 feet. Wave detail, east 3 feet at 6 seconds. Tuesday, east winds 5 to 10 knots, becoming southeast 10 to 15 knots in the afternoon. Waves around 2 feet. Wave detail, east 2 feet at 8 seconds. Tuesday night, south winds 10 to 15 knots. Waves around 2 feet. Wave detail, east 2 feet at 8 seconds and south 1 foot at 2 seconds. Wednesday, south winds 10 to 15 knots with gusts up to 20 knots. Waves 2 to 3 feet. Wave detail, south 2 feet at 3 seconds and east 2 feet at 7 seconds. Wednesday night, south winds 15 to 20 knots. Waves 2 to 3 feet. Thursday, southwest winds 10 to 15 knots, diminishing to 5 to 10 knots in the afternoon. Gusts up to 20 knots. Waves 1 to 2 feet. Thursday night, southwest winds 10 to 15 knots. Waves around 2 feet. Friday, west winds 5 to 10 knots, becoming southeast in the afternoon. Gusts up to 15 knots. Waves 1 to 2 feet. Friday night, southeast winds 10 knots with gusts up to 15 knots, becoming west after midnight. Waves around 2 feet. A chance of showers and thunderstorms. Winds and waves higher in and near thunderstorms. This is NOAA's National Weather Service All Hazards Weather Radio, KHP 37, broadcasting from Wakefield, Virginia, transmitting from Driver, Virginia on a frequency of 162.550 MHz. The following information is for Hampton Roads and Northeast North Carolina, the southern part of the Chesapeake Bay and adjacent coastal waters. Marine forecast, Currying Sound. Overnight, southeast winds 5 to 10 knots, becoming north 10 knots with gusts up to 15 knots. Waves around 1 foot. A chance of showers with a slight chance of thunderstorms late this evening, then a chance of showers.
Monday, northeast winds 10 to 15 knots with gusts up to 20 knots. Waves 1 to 2 feet. Monday night, northeast winds 10 to 15 knots, becoming east 5 to 10 knots after midnight. Gusts up to 20 knots. Waves 1 to 2 feet, diminishing to around 1 foot after midnight. Tuesday, east winds 5 to 10 knots. Gusts up to 15 knots in the afternoon. Waves around 1 foot. Tuesday night, south winds 5 to 10 knots. Gusts up to 15 knots in the evening. Waves around 1 foot. Wednesday, south winds 5 to 10 knots, increasing to 10 to 15 knots in the afternoon. Gusts up to 20 knots. Waves around 1 foot, increasing to 1 to 2 feet in the afternoon. Wednesday night, south winds 10 to 15 knots with gusts up to 20 knots. Waves 1 to 2 feet. Thursday, southwest winds 10 knots with gusts up to 20 knots. Waves around 1 foot. Thursday night, southwest winds 5 to 10 knots with gusts up to 20 knots. Waves around 1 foot. Friday, southwest winds 5 to 10 knots, becoming south in the afternoon. Gusts up to 15 knots. Waves around 1 foot. Friday night, south winds 5 to 10 knots with gusts up to 15 knots, becoming southwest after midnight. Waves around 1 foot, diminishing to 1 foot or less and light chop after midnight. Winds and waves higher and near thunderstorms. The current time is 10:09 p.m. Eastern Daylight Time. The Norfolk, Virginia climate summary for this evening, as of 5 p.m., June 7, 2026. Today's high temperature was 91 degrees and the low 73 degrees. No precipitation fell today, which leaves the monthly total at 0.00 inches. The total precipitation for the year still stands at 12.86 inches. The record high for tomorrow is 99, which last occurred in 1874, and the record low is 53, which occurred in 1998. Sunset tonight is at 8:22 p.m. Sunrise tomorrow is at 5:45 a.m. Offshore waters forecast Baltimore Canyon to Cape Charles Light, to 100 nautical miles. Tonight, southwest winds 5 to 10 knots, becoming northeast 10 to 20 knots. Seas 3 to 4 feet. Scattered showers and thunderstorms. Monday, northeast winds 15 to 25 knots. Seas 3 to 6 feet. Monday night, east to northeast winds 10 to 20 knots, becoming east 5 to 10 knots. Seas 5 to 6 feet. Tuesday, east to southeast winds less than 10 knots. Seas 4 to 5 feet. Tuesday night, south winds 5 to 10 knots, increasing to 10 to 15 knots. Seas 3 to 4 feet. Wednesday, southwest winds 10 to 15 knots, becoming south. Seas 3 to 4 feet. Wednesday night, south winds 15 to 20 knots, becoming southwest 15 to 25 knots. Seas 4 to 6 feet. Thursday, southwest winds 15 to 25 knots, diminishing to 10 to 15 knots. Seas 3 to 5 feet. Thursday night, southwest winds 10 to 15 knots. Seas 4 to 5 feet. Friday, south to southwest winds 10 to 20 knots, becoming southwest 10 to 15 knots. Seas 4 to 5 feet. Friday night, southwest winds 5 to 15 knots. Seas 3 to 5 feet. Hazardous weather information. Now here is the hazardous weather outlook for northeast North Carolina, central Virginia, east central Virginia, eastern Virginia, north central Virginia, south central Virginia, and southeast Virginia. Tonight, hazardous weather is not expected at this time. And now the extended outlook for the period Monday through Saturday. Hazardous weather is not expected at this time. Spotter activation may be needed. The key weather messages for the next 7 days. There is an increased fire danger statement for portions of northeast North Carolina from 10 a.m. to 8 p.m. today. A backdoor cold front drops through the region tonight. A few showers and thunderstorms are possible ahead of it. Cooler Monday and Tuesday with hot weather returning by late week. Now the official National Weather Service forecast. Rest of tonight, a slight chance of thunderstorms early this evening. Partly cloudy with a chance of showers. Lows around 70. North winds around 5 miles per hour. Chance of rain 30%. Monday, sunny. Highs around 80. Northeast winds 10 to 15 miles per hour.
Monday night, mostly clear in the evening, then becoming partly cloudy. Lows in the upper 50s. East winds 5 to 10 miles per hour. Gusts

chance of rain 30%. Friday, partly sunny. A chance of showers and thunderstorms in the afternoon. Hot with highs in the upper 90s. Chance of rain 30%. Heat index values up to 105. Friday night, partly cloudy with a chance of showers and thunderstorms. Lows in the lower 70s. Chance of rain 30%. Heat index values up to 100 early in the evening. Saturday, partly sunny. A chance of showers and thunderstorms in the afternoon. Highs in the mid-90s. Chance of rain 50%. Saturday night, a chance of thunderstorms in the evening. Partly cloudy with a chance of showers. Lows in the lower 70s. Chance of rain 50%. Sunday, partly sunny with a chance of showers. A chance of thunderstorms in the afternoon. Highs in the lower 90s. Chance of rain 40%. Here are the marine and buoy reports for 9 p.m. across the lower Chesapeake Bay and coastal waters. All wave and swell heights are in feet. Wave and swell periods are in seconds. Potomac River buoy, air temperature was 78. The wind was south at 2 knots. Cove Point, air temperature was 79. The wind was northwest at 5 knots. Piney Point, winds were south, 4 knots. Bishop's Head, air temperature was 81. The wind was southwest at 3 knots. Lewisetta, air temperature was 83. Water temperature 80. Stingray Point buoy, air temperature was 78. The wind was east at 2 knots. Rappahannock Light, winds were northeast, 5 knots. Yorktown Coast Guard Station, air temperature was 85. Water temperature 76. The wind was southwest at 3 knots. Crypto Peak, water temperature 73. The wind was southeast at 4 knots. Dominion Terminal Newport News, air temperature was 82. The wind was east at 5 knots. South Craney Island, air temperature was 85. The wind was east at 5 knots. Cape Henry, air temperature was 78. The wind was south at 5 knots. Brandywine Chill Lake, Delaware, winds were north, 16 knots. Air temperature 81. Fenwick Island buoy, winds were west, 6 knots. Water temperature 66. Air temperature 73. Buoy off Virginia Beach 64 nautical miles. Air temperature 69. Buoy just east of Cape Henry. Water temperature 73. Wave heights 2. Wave period 9. Duck Cove Pier, air temperature was 82. The wind was south at 10 knots. Diamond Shoals buoy, winds were southwest, 21 knots. Water temperature 78. Air temperature 78. Tidal information. For Sewell's Point. Low tide at 9:04 p.m. Sunday. High tide at 2:46 p.m. Sunday. Low tide at 8:37 a.m. Sunday. High tide at 2:14 a.m. Sunday. Low tide at 10:04 p.m. Monday. High tide at 3:35 p.m. Monday. Low tide at 9:23 a.m. Monday. High tide at 3:02 a.m. Monday. Marine forecast, Chesapeake Bay from New Point Comfort to Little Creek, Virginia. Small craft advisory in effect from 4 a.m. Monday through Monday evening. Overnight, southeast winds 5 to 10 knots, becoming north 10 knots with gusts up to 15 knots, then becoming northeast 10 to 15 knots with gusts up to 20 knots late. Waves 1 to 2 feet, building to around 2 feet late. A chance of showers with a slight chance of thunderstorms late this evening, then a slight chance of showers. Monday, northeast winds 15 to 20 knots with gusts up to 25 knots. Waves 2 to 3 feet. Monday night, east winds 15 to 20 knots, diminishing to 10 to 15 knots after midnight. Waves 2 to 3 feet. Tuesday, east winds 5 to 10 knots, becoming southeast 10 to 15 knots in the afternoon. Waves 1 to 2 feet. Tuesday night, south winds 10 to 15 knots with gusts up to 20 knots. Waves 1 to 2 feet. Wednesday, south winds 10 to 15 knots with gusts up to 20 knots. Waves 1 to 2 feet. Wednesday night, south winds 15 to 20 knots. Waves 2 to 3 feet. Thursday, southwest winds 10 to 15 knots, diminishing to 5 to 10 knots in the afternoon. Gusts up to 20 knots. Waves 1 to 2 feet. Thursday night, southwest winds 10 to 15 knots. Waves 1 to 2 feet. Friday,

Southwest winds 5 to 10 knots, becoming southeast with gusts up to 15 knots in the afternoon. Waves 1 to 2 feet. A chance of showers and thunderstorms in the afternoon. Friday night, southeast winds 10 knots with gusts up to 15 knots, becoming west after midnight. Waves 1 to 2 feet. A chance of showers and thunderstorms. Winds and waves higher in and near thunderstorms. Marine forecast, Chesapeake Bay from Little Creek, Virginia to Cape Henry, Virginia, including the Chesapeake Bay Bridge Tunnel. Small craft advisory in effect from 4 a.m. Monday through Monday evening. Overnight, southeast winds 5 to 10 knots, becoming northwest, then becoming northeast 10 to 15 knots with gusts up to 20 knots late. Waves 1 to 2 feet, building to around 2 feet late. Wave detail, southeast 1 foot at 9 seconds. A chance of showers with a slight chance of thunderstorms late this evening, then a slight chance of showers. Monday, northeast winds 15 to 20 knots with gusts up to 25 knots. Waves 3 to 4 feet, occasionally to 5 feet. Wave detail, northeast 3 feet at 3 seconds and east 1 foot at 8 seconds. Monday night, east winds 15 to 20 knots, diminishing to 10 to 15 knots after midnight. Waves 2 to 3 feet. Wave detail, east 3 feet at 6 seconds. Tuesday, east winds 5 to 10 knots, becoming southeast 10 to 15 knots in the afternoon. Waves around 2 feet. Wave detail, east 2 feet at 8 seconds. Tuesday night, south winds 10 to 15 knots. Waves around 2 feet. Wave detail, east 2 feet at 8 seconds and south 1 foot at 2 seconds. Wednesday, south winds 10 to 15 knots with gusts up to 20 knots. Waves 2 to 3 feet. Wave detail, south 2 feet at 3 seconds and east 2 feet at 7 seconds. Wednesday night, south winds 15 to 20 knots. Waves 2 to 3 feet. Thursday, southwest winds 10 to 15 knots, diminishing to 5 to 10 knots in the afternoon. Gusts up to 20 knots. Waves 1 to 2 feet. Thursday night, southwest winds 10 to 15 knots. Waves around 2 feet. Friday, west winds 5 to 10 knots, becoming southeast in the afternoon. Gusts up to 15 knots. Waves 1 to 2 feet. Friday night, southeast winds 10 knots with gusts up to 15 knots, becoming west after midnight. Waves around 2 feet. A chance of showers and thunderstorms. Winds and waves higher in and near thunderstorms. Marine forecast, Currituck Sound. Overnight, southeast winds 5 to 10 knots, becoming north 10 knots with gusts up to 15 knots. Waves around 1 foot. A chance of showers with a slight chance of thunderstorms late this evening, then a chance of showers. Monday, northeast winds 10 to 15 knots with gusts up to 20 knots. Waves 1 to 2 feet. Monday night, northeast winds 10 to 15 knots, becoming east 5 to 10 knots after midnight. Gusts up to 20 knots. Waves 1 to 2 feet, diminishing to around 1 foot after midnight. Tuesday, east winds 5 to 10 knots. Gusts up to 15 knots in the afternoon. Waves around 1 foot. Tuesday night, south winds 5 to 10 knots. Gusts up to 15 knots in the evening. Waves around 1 foot. Wednesday, south winds 5 to 10 knots, increasing to 10 to 15 knots in the afternoon. Gusts up to 20 knots. Waves around 1 foot, increasing to 1 to 2 feet in the afternoon. Wednesday night, south winds 10 to 15 knots with gusts up to 20 knots. Waves 1 to 2 feet. Thursday, southwest winds 10 knots with gusts up to 20 knots. Waves around 1 foot. Thursday night, southwest winds 5 to 10 knots with gusts up to 20 knots. Waves around 1 foot. Friday, southwest winds 5 to 10 knots, becoming south in the afternoon. Gusts up to 15 knots. Waves around 1 foot. Friday night, south winds 5 to 10 knots with gusts up to 15 knots, becoming southwest after midnight. Waves around 1 foot, diminishing to 1 foot or less and light chop after midnight. Winds and waves higher in and near thunderstorms. The current time is 10:23 p.m. Eastern Daylight Time. The Norfolk, Virginia climate summary for this evening, as of 5 p.m., June 7, 2026. Today's high temperature was 91 degrees and the low 73 degrees.
No precipitation fell today, which leaves the monthly total at 0.00 inches. The total precipitation for the year still stands at 12.86 inches. The record high for tomorrow is 99, which last occurred in 1874, and the record low is 53, which occurred in 1998. Sunset tonight is at 8:22 p.m. Sunrise tomorrow is at 5:45 a.m. Offshore waters forecast Baltimore Canyon to Cape Charles Light to 100 nautical miles. Tonight, southwest winds 5 to 10 knots, becoming northeast 10 to 20 knots. Seas 3 to 4 feet. Scattered showers and thunderstorms. Monday, northeast winds 15 to 25 knots. Seas 3 to 6 feet. Monday night, east to northeast winds 10 to 20 knots, becoming east 5 to 10 knots. Seas 5 to 6 feet. Tuesday, east to southeast winds less than 10 knots. Seas 4 to 5 feet. Tuesday night, south winds 5 to 10 knots, increasing to 10 to 15 knots. Seas 3 to 4 feet. Wednesday, southwest winds 10 to 15 knots, becoming south. Seas 3 to 4 feet. Wednesday night, south winds 15 to 20 knots, becoming southwest 15 to 25 knots. Seas 4 to 6 feet. Thursday, southwest winds 15 to 25 knots, diminishing to 10 to 15 knots. Seas 3 to 5 feet. Thursday night, southwest winds 10 to 15 knots. Seas 4 to 5 feet. Friday, south to southwest winds 10 to 20 knots, becoming southwest 10 to 15 knots. Seas 4 to 5 feet. Friday night, southwest winds 5 to 15 knots. Seas 3 to 5 feet. Hazardous weather information. Now here is the hazardous weather outlook for northeast North Carolina, central Virginia, east central Virginia, eastern Virginia, north central Virginia, south central Virginia, and southeast Virginia. Tonight, hazardous weather is not expected at this time. And now the extended outlook for the period Monday through Saturday. Hazardous weather is not expected at this time. Spotter activation may be needed. The key weather messages for the next 7 days. There is an increased fire danger statement for portions of northeast North Carolina from 10 a.m. to 8 p.m. today. A backdoor cold front drops through the region tonight. A few showers and thunderstorms are possible ahead of it. Cooler Monday and Tuesday with hot weather returning by late week. Now the official National Weather Service forecast. Rest of tonight, a slight chance of thunderstorms early this evening. Partly cloudy with a chance of showers. Lows around 70. North winds around 5 miles per hour. Chance of rain 30%. Monday, sunny. Highs around 80. Northeast winds 10 to 15 miles per hour. Monday night, mostly clear in the evening, then becoming partly cloudy. Lows in the upper 50s. East winds 5 to 10 miles per hour. Gusts up to 20 miles per hour in the evening. Tuesday, partly sunny. Highs in the mid-80s. East winds around 5 miles per hour. Tuesday night, mostly clear in the evening, then becoming partly cloudy. Lows in the mid-60s. South winds around 5 miles per hour. Wednesday, partly sunny. Highs in the lower 90s. Wednesday night, partly cloudy. Lows around 70. Thursday, partly sunny. A chance of showers and thunderstorms in the afternoon. Hot with highs in the mid-90s. Chance of rain 30%. Heat index values up to 100. Thursday night, partly cloudy. A chance of showers and thunderstorms in the evening. Lows in the lower 70s. Chance of rain 30%. Friday, partly sunny. A chance of showers and thunderstorms in the afternoon. Hot with highs in the upper 90s. Chance of rain 30%. Heat index values up to 105. Friday night, partly cloudy with a chance of showers and thunderstorms. Lows in the lower 70s. Chance of rain 30%. Heat index values up to 100 early in the evening. Saturday, partly sunny. A chance of showers and thunderstorms in the afternoon. Highs in the mid-90s. Chance of rain 50%. Saturday night, a chance of thunderstorms in the evening. Partly cloudy with a chance of showers. Lows in the lower 70s. Chance of rain 50%. Sunday, partly sunny with a chance of showers. A chance of thunderstorms in the afternoon. Highs in the lower 90s.
chance of rain 40%. Tidal information for Sewell's Point. Low tide at 9.04 p.m. Sunday. High tide at 2.46 p.m. Sunday. Low tide at 8.37 a.m. Sunday. High tide at 2.14 a.m. Sunday. Low tide at 10.04 p.m. Monday. High tide at 3.35 p.m. Monday. Low tide at 9.23 a.m. Monday. High tide at 3.02 a.m. Monday. Marine forecast, Chesapeake Bay from New Point Comfort to Little Creek, Virginia. Small craft advisory in effect from 4 a.m. Monday through Monday evening. Overnight, southeast winds 5 to 10 knots, becoming north 10 knots with gusts up to 15 knots, then becoming northeast 10 to 15 knots with gusts up to 20 knots late. Waves 1 to 2 feet, building to around 2 feet late. A chance of showers with a slight chance of thunderstorms late this evening, then a slight chance of showers. Monday, northeast winds 15 to 20 knots with gusts up to 25 knots. Waves 2 to 3 feet. Monday night, east winds 15 to 20 knots, diminishing to 10 to 15 knots after midnight. Waves 2 to 3 feet. Tuesday, east winds 5 to 10 knots, becoming southeast 10 to 15 knots in the afternoon. Waves 1 to 2 feet. Tuesday night, south winds 10 to 15 knots with gusts up to 20 knots. Waves 1 to 2 feet. Wednesday, south winds 10 to 15 knots with gusts up to 20 knots. Waves 1 to 2 feet. Wednesday night, south winds 15 to 20 knots. Waves 2 to 3 feet. Thursday, southwest winds 10 to 15 knots, diminishing to 5 to 10 knots in the afternoon. Gusts up to 20 knots. Waves 1 to 2 feet. Thursday night, southwest winds 10 to 15 knots. Waves 1 to 2 feet. Friday, southwest winds 5 to 10 knots, becoming southeast with gusts up to 15 knots in the afternoon. Waves 1 to 2 feet. A chance of showers and thunderstorms in the afternoon. Friday night, southeast winds 10 knots with gusts up to 15 knots, becoming west after midnight. Waves 1 to 2 feet. A chance of showers and thunderstorms. Winds and waves higher in and near thunderstorms. Marine forecast, Chesapeake Bay from Little Creek, Virginia to Cape Henry, Virginia, including the Chesapeake Bay Bridge Tunnel. Small craft advisory in effect from 4 a.m. Monday through Monday evening. Overnight, southeast winds 5 to 10 knots, becoming northwest, then becoming northeast 10 to 15 knots with gusts up to 20 knots late. Waves 1 to 2 feet, building to around 2 feet late. Wave detail, southeast 1 foot at 9 seconds. A chance of showers with a slight chance of thunderstorms late this evening, then a slight chance of showers. Monday, northeast winds 15 to 20 knots with gusts up to 25 knots. Waves 3 to 4 feet, occasionally to 5 feet. Wave detail, northeast 3 feet at 3 seconds and east 1 foot at 8 seconds. Monday night, east winds 15 to 20 knots, diminishing to 10 to 15 knots after midnight. Waves 2 to 3 feet. Wave detail, east 3 feet at 6 seconds. Tuesday, east winds 5 to 10 knots, becoming southeast 10 to 15 knots in the afternoon. Waves around 2 feet. Wave detail, east 2 feet at 8 seconds. Tuesday night, south winds 10 to 15 knots. Waves around 2 feet. Wave detail, east 2 feet at 8 seconds and south 1 foot at 2 seconds. Wednesday, south winds 10 to 15 knots with gusts up to 20 knots. Waves 2 to 3 feet. Wave detail, south 2 feet at 3 seconds and east 2 feet at 7 seconds. Wednesday night, south winds 15 to 20 knots. Waves 2 to 3 feet. Thursday, southwest winds 10 to 15 7 seconds. Wednesday night, south winds 15 to 20 knots. Waves 2 to 3 feet. Thursday, southwest winds 10 to 15 knots, diminishing to 5 to 10 knots in the afternoon. Gusts up to 20 knots. Waves 1 to 2 feet. Thursday night, southwest winds 10 to 15 knots. Waves around 2 feet. Friday, west winds 5 to 10 knots, becoming southeast in the afternoon. Gusts up to 15 knots. Waves 1 to 2 feet. Friday night, southeast winds 10 knots with gusts up to 15 knots, becoming west after midnight. Waves around 2 feet. A chance of showers and thunderstorms. Winds and waves higher in and near thunderstorms.
Marine Forecast.

fast, curving sound. Overnight, southeast winds 5 to 10 knots, becoming north 10 knots with gusts up to 15 knots. Waves around 1 foot. A chance of showers with a slight chance of thunderstorms late this evening, then a chance of showers. Monday, northeast winds 10 to 15 knots with gusts up to 20 knots. Waves 1 to 2 feet. Monday night, northeast winds 10 to 15 knots, becoming east 5 to 10 knots after midnight. Gusts up to 20 knots. Waves 1 to 2 feet, diminishing to around 1 foot after midnight. Tuesday, east winds 5 to 10 knots. Gusts up to 15 knots in the afternoon. Waves around 1 foot. Tuesday night, south winds 5 to 10 knots. Gusts up to 15 knots in the evening. Waves around 1 foot. Wednesday, south winds 5 to 10 knots, increasing to 10 to 15 knots in the afternoon. Gusts up to 20 knots. Waves around 1 foot, increasing to 1 to 2 feet in the afternoon. Wednesday night, south winds 10 to 15 knots with gusts up to 20 knots. Waves 1 to 2 feet. Thursday, southwest winds 10 knots with gusts up to 20 knots. Waves around 1 foot. Thursday night, southwest winds 5 to 10 knots with gusts up to 20 knots. Waves around 1 foot. Friday, southwest winds 5 to 10 knots, becoming south in the afternoon. Gusts up to 15 knots. Waves around 1 foot. Friday night, south winds 5 to 10 knots with gusts up to 15 knots, becoming southwest after midnight. Waves around 1 foot, diminishing to 1 foot or less and light chop after midnight. Winds and waves higher in and near thunderstorms. This is NOAA's National Weather Service All Hazards Weather Radio, KHP 37, broadcasting from Wakefield, Virginia, transmitting from Driver, Virginia on a frequency of 162.550 MHz. The following information is for Hampton Roads and Northeast North Carolina, the southern part of the Chesapeake Bay and adjacent coastal waters. The current time is 10:35 p.m. Eastern Daylight Time. The Norfolk, Virginia climate summary for this evening, as of 5 p.m., June 7, 2026. Today's high temperature was 91 degrees and the low 73 degrees. No precipitation fell today, which leaves the monthly total at 0.00 inches. The total precipitation for the year still stands at 12.86 inches. The record high for tomorrow is 99, which last occurred in 1874, and the record low is 53, which occurred in 1998. Sunset tonight is at 8:22 p.m. Sunrise tomorrow is at 5:45 a.m. Offshore waters forecast Baltimore Canyon to Cape Charles Light to 100 nautical miles. Tonight, southwest winds 5 to 10 knots, becoming northeast 10 to 20 knots. Seas 3 to 4 feet. Scattered showers and thunderstorms. Monday, northeast winds 15 to 25 knots. Seas 3 to 6 feet. Monday night, east to northeast winds 10 to 20 knots, becoming east 5 to 10 knots. Seas 5 to 6 feet. Tuesday, east to southeast winds less than 10 knots. Seas 4 to 5 feet. Tuesday night, south winds 5 to 10 knots, increasing to 10 to 15 knots. Seas 3 to 4 feet. Wednesday, southwest winds 10 to 15 knots, becoming south. Seas 3 to 4 feet. Wednesday night, south winds 15 to 20 knots, becoming southwest 15 to 25 knots. Seas 4 to 6 feet. Thursday, southwest winds 15 to 25 knots, diminishing to 10 to 15 knots. Seas 3 to 5 feet. Thursday night, southwest winds 10 to 15 knots. Seas 4 to 5 feet. Friday, south to southwest winds 10 to 20 knots, becoming southwest 10 to 15 knots. Seas 4 to 5 feet. Friday night, southwest winds 5 to 15 knots. Seas 3 to 5 feet. Hazardous weather information. Now here is the hazardous weather outlook for northeast North Carolina, central Virginia, east central Virginia, eastern Virginia, north central Virginia, south central Virginia, and southeast Virginia. Tonight, hazardous weather is not expected at this time. And now the extended outlook for the period Monday through Saturday. Hazardous weather is not expected at this time. Spotter activation may be needed. The key weather messages for the next 7 days. There is an increased fire danger statement for portions of northeast North Carolina from 10 a.m. to 8 p.m. today.
A backdoor cold front drops through the region tonight. A few showers and thunderstorms are possible ahead of it. Cooler Monday and Tuesday with hot weather returning by late week. Now the official National Weather Service forecast. Rest of tonight, a slight chance of thunderstorms early this evening. Partly cloudy with a chance of showers. Lows around 70. North winds around 5 miles per hour. Chance of rain 30%. Monday, sunny. Highs around 80. Northeast winds 10 to 15 miles per hour. Monday night, mostly clear in the evening, then becoming partly cloudy. Lows in the upper 50s. East winds 5 to 10 miles per hour. Gusts up to 20 miles per hour in the evening. Tuesday, partly sunny. Highs in the mid-80s. East winds around 5 miles per hour. Tuesday night, mostly clear in the evening, then becoming partly cloudy. Lows in the mid-60s. South winds around 5 miles per hour. Wednesday, partly sunny. Highs in the lower 90s. Wednesday night, partly cloudy. Lows around 70. Thursday, partly sunny. A chance of showers and thunderstorms in the afternoon. Hot with highs in the mid-90s. Chance of rain 30%. Heat index values up to 100. Thursday night, partly cloudy. A chance of showers and thunderstorms in the evening. Lows in the lower 70s. Chance of rain 30%. Friday, partly sunny. A chance of showers and thunderstorms in the afternoon. Hot with highs in the upper 90s. Chance of rain 30%. Heat index values up to 105. Friday night, partly cloudy with a chance of showers and thunderstorms. Lows in the lower 70s. Chance of rain 30%. Heat index values up to 100 early in the evening. Saturday, partly sunny. A chance of showers and thunderstorms in the afternoon. Highs in the mid-90s. Chance of rain 50%. Saturday night, a chance of thunderstorms in the evening. Partly cloudy with a chance of showers. Lows in the lower 70s. Chance of rain 50%. Sunday, partly sunny with a chance of showers. A chance of thunderstorms in the afternoon. Highs in the lower 90s. Chance of rain 40%. Tidal information. For Sewell's Point. Low tide at 9:04 p.m. Sunday. High tide at 2:46 p.m. Sunday. Low tide at 8:37 a.m. Sunday. High tide at 2:14 a.m. Sunday. Low tide at 10:04 p.m. Monday. High tide at 3:35 p.m. Monday. Low tide at 9:23 a.m. Monday. High tide at 3:02 a.m. Monday. Marine forecast, Chesapeake Bay from New Point Comfort to Little Creek, Virginia. Small craft advisory in effect from 4 a.m. Monday through Monday evening. Overnight, southeast winds 5 to 10 knots, becoming north 10 knots with gusts up to 15 knots, then becoming northeast 10 to 15 knots with gusts up to 20 knots late. Waves 1 to 2 feet, building to around 2 feet late. A chance of showers with a slight chance of thunderstorms late this evening, then a slight chance of showers. Monday, northeast winds 15 to 20 knots with gusts up to 25 knots. Waves 2 to 3 feet. Monday night, east winds 15 to 20 knots, diminishing to 10 to 15 knots after midnight. Waves 2 to 3 feet. Tuesday, east winds 5 to 10 knots, becoming southeast 10 to 15 knots in the afternoon. Waves 1 to 2 feet. Tuesday night, south winds 10 to 15 knots with gusts up to 20 knots. Waves 1 to 2 feet. Wednesday, south winds 10 to 15 knots with gusts up to 20 knots. Waves 1 to 2 feet. Wednesday night, south winds 15 to 20 knots. Waves 2 to 3 feet. Thursday, southwest winds 10 to 15 knots, diminishing to 5 to 10 knots in the afternoon. Gusts up to 20 knots. Waves 1 to 2 feet. Thursday night, southwest winds 10 to 15 knots. Waves 1 to 2 feet. Friday, southwest winds 5 to 10 knots, becoming southeast with gusts up to 15 knots in the afternoon. Waves 1 to 2 feet. A chance of showers and thunderstorms in the afternoon. Friday night, southeast winds 10 knots with gusts up to 15 knots, becoming west after midnight. Waves 1 to 2 feet. A chance of showers and thunderstorms. Winds and waves higher in and near thunderstorms. Marine forecast,
Chesapeake Bay from Little Creek, Virginia to Cape Henry, Virginia, including the Chesapeake Bay Bridge Tunnel. Small craft advisory in effect from 4 a.m. Monday through Monday evening. Overnight, southeast winds 5 to 10 knots, becoming northwest, then becoming northeast 10 to 15 knots with gusts up to 20 knots late. Waves 1 to 2 feet, building to around 2 feet late. Wave detail, southeast 1 foot at 9 seconds. A chance of showers with a slight chance of thunderstorms late this evening, then a slight chance of showers. Monday, northeast winds 15 to 20 knots with gusts up to 25 knots. Waves 3 to 4 feet, occasionally to 5 feet. Wave detail, northeast 3 feet at 3 seconds and east 1 foot at 8 seconds. Monday night, east winds 15 to 20 knots, diminishing to 10 to 15 knots after midnight. Waves 2 to 3 feet. Wave detail, east 3 feet at 6 seconds. Tuesday, east winds 5 to 10 knots, becoming southeast 10 to 15 knots in the afternoon. Waves around 2 feet. Wave detail, east 2 feet at 8 seconds. Tuesday night, south winds 10 to 15 knots. Waves around 2 feet. Wave detail, east 2 feet at 8 seconds and south 1 foot at 2 seconds. Wednesday, south winds 10 to 15 knots with gusts up to 20 knots. Waves 2 to 3 feet. Wave detail, south 2 feet at 3 seconds and east 2 feet at 7 seconds. Wednesday night, south winds 15 to 20 knots. Waves 2 to 3 feet. Thursday, southwest winds 10 to 15 knots, diminishing to 5 to 10 knots in the afternoon. Gusts up to 20 knots. Waves 1 to 2 feet. Thursday night, southwest winds 10 to 15 knots. Waves around 2 feet. Friday, west winds 5 to 10 knots, becoming southeast in the afternoon. Gusts up to 15 knots. Waves 1 to 2 feet. Friday night, southeast winds 10 knots with gusts up to 15 knots, becoming west after midnight. Waves around 2 feet. A chance of showers and thunderstorms. Winds and waves higher in and near thunderstorms. Marine forecast, Kerrig Sound. Overnight, southeast winds 5 to 10 knots, becoming north 10 knots with gusts up to 15 knots. Waves around 1 foot. A chance of showers with a slight chance of thunderstorms late this evening, then a chance of showers. Monday, northeast winds 10 to 15 knots with gusts up to 20 knots. Waves 1 to 2 feet. Monday night, northeast winds 10 to 15 knots, becoming east 5 to 10 knots after midnight. Gusts up to 20 knots. Waves 1 to 2 feet, diminishing to around 1 foot after midnight. Tuesday, east winds 5 to 10 knots. Gusts up to 15 knots in the afternoon. Waves around 1 foot. Tuesday night, south winds 5 to 10 knots. Gusts up to 15 knots in the evening. Waves around 1 foot. Wednesday, south winds 5 to 10 knots, increasing to 10 to 15 knots in the afternoon. Gusts up to 20 knots. Waves around 1 foot, increasing to 1 to 2 feet in the afternoon. Wednesday night, south winds 10 to 15 knots with gusts up to 20 knots. Waves 1 to 2 feet. Thursday, southwest winds 10 knots with gusts up to 20 knots. Waves around 1 foot. Thursday night, southwest winds 5 to 10 knots with gusts up to 20 knots. Waves around 1 foot. Friday, southwest winds 5 to 10 knots, becoming south in the afternoon. Gusts up to 15 knots. Waves around 1 foot. Friday night, south winds 5 to 10 knots with gusts up to 15 knots, becoming southwest after midnight. Waves around 1 foot, diminishing to 1 foot or less and light chop after midnight. Winds and waves higher in and near thunderstorms. The current time is 10:47 p.m. Eastern Daylight Time. The Norfolk, Virginia climate summary for this evening, as of 5 p.m., June 7, 2026. Today's high temperature was 91 degrees and the low 73 degrees. No precipitation fell today, which leaves the monthly total at 0.00 inches. The total precipitation for the year still stands at 12.86 inches. The record high for tomorrow is 99, which last occurred in 1874, and the record low is 53, which occurred in 1998. Sunset tonight is at 8:22 p.m. Sunrise tomorrow is at 5:45 a.m.
Offshore waters forecast Baltimore Canyon to Cape Charles Light to 100 nautical miles. Tonight, west to southwest winds 5 to 10 knots, becoming northeast 10 to 20 knots. Seas 3 to 4 feet. Monday, northeast winds 15 to 25 knots. Seas 3 to 6 feet. Monday night, east to northeast winds 10 to 20 knots, becoming east 5 to 10 knots. Seas 5 to 6 feet. Tuesday, east to southeast winds less than 10 knots. Seas 3 to 5 feet. Tuesday night, south winds 5 to 10 knots, increasing to 10 to 15 knots. Seas 3 to 4 feet. Wednesday, southwest winds 10 to 15 knots, becoming south. Seas 3 to 4 feet. Wednesday night, south winds 15 to 20 knots, becoming southwest 15 to 25 knots. Seas 4 to 6 feet. Thursday, southwest winds 15 to 25 knots, diminishing to 10 to 15 knots. Seas 3 to 5 feet. Thursday night, southwest winds 10 to 15 knots. Seas 4 to 5 feet. Friday, south to southwest winds 10 to 20 knots, becoming southwest 10 to 15 knots. Seas 4 to 5 feet. Friday night, southwest winds 5 to 15 knots. Seas 3 to 5 feet. Hazardous weather information. Now here is the hazardous weather outlook for Northeast North Carolina, Central Virginia, East Central Virginia, Eastern Virginia, North Central Virginia, South Central Virginia, and Southeast Virginia. Tonight, hazardous weather is not expected at this time. And now the extended outlook for the period Monday through Saturday. Hazardous weather is not expected at this time. Spotter activation may be needed. The key weather messages for the next 7 days. There is an increased fire danger statement for portions of northeast North Carolina from 10 a.m. to 8 p.m. today. A backdoor cold front drops through the region tonight. A few showers and thunderstorms are possible ahead of it. Cooler Monday and Tuesday with hot weather returning by late week. Now the official National Weather Service forecast. Rest of tonight, a slight chance of thunderstorms early this evening. Partly cloudy with a chance of showers. Lows around 70. North winds around 5 miles per hour. Chance of rain 30%. Monday, sunny. Highs around 80. Northeast winds 10 to 15 miles per hour. Monday night, mostly clear in the evening, then becoming partly cloudy. Lows in the upper 50s. East winds 5 to 10 miles per hour. Gusts up to 20 miles per hour in the evening. Tuesday, partly sunny. Highs in the mid-80s. East winds around 5 miles per hour. Tuesday night, mostly clear in the evening, then becoming partly cloudy. Lows in the mid-60s. South winds around 5 miles per hour. Wednesday, partly sunny. Highs in the lower 90s. Wednesday night, partly cloudy. Lows around 70. Thursday, partly sunny. A chance of showers and thunderstorms in the afternoon. Hot with highs in the mid-90s. Chance of rain 30%. Heat index values up to 100. Thursday night, partly cloudy. A chance of showers and thunderstorms in the evening. Lows in the lower 70s. Chance of rain 30%. Friday, partly sunny. A chance of showers and thunderstorms in the afternoon. Hot with highs in the upper 90s. Chance of rain 30%. Heat index values up to 105. Friday night, partly cloudy with a chance of showers and thunderstorms. Lows in the lower 70s. Chance of rain 30%. Heat index values up to 100 early in the evening. Saturday, partly sunny. A chance of showers and thunderstorms in the afternoon. Highs in the mid-90s. Chance of rain 50%. Saturday night, a chance of thunderstorms in the evening. Partly cloudy with a chance of showers. Lows in the lower 70s. Chance of rain 50%. Sunday, partly sunny with a chance of showers. A chance of thunderstorms in the afternoon. Highs in the lower 90s. Chance of rain 40%. Tidal information. 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Low tide at 9:04 p.m. Sunday. High tide at 2:46 p.m. Sunday. Low tide at 8:37 a.m. Sunday. High tide at 2:14 a.m. Sunday. Low tide at 10:04 p.m. Monday. High tide at 3:35 p.m. Monday. Low tide at 9:23 a.m. Monday. High tide at 3:02 a.m. Monday.
Marine forecast, Chesapeake Bay from New Point Comfort to Little Creek, Virginia. Small craft advisory in effect from 4 a.m. Monday through Monday evening. Overnight, southeast winds 5 to 10 knots, becoming north 10 knots with gusts up to 15 knots, then becoming northeast 10 to 15 knots with gusts up to 20 knots late. Waves 1 to 2 feet, building to around 2 feet late. A chance of showers with a slight chance of thunderstorms late this evening, then a slight chance of showers. Monday, northeast winds 15 to 20 knots with gusts up to 25 knots. Waves 2 to 3 feet. Monday night, east winds 15 to 20 knots, diminishing to 10 to 15 knots after midnight. Waves 2 to 3 feet. Tuesday, east winds 5 to 10 knots, becoming southeast 10 to 15 knots in the afternoon. Waves 1 to 2 feet. Tuesday night, south winds 10 to 15 knots with gusts up to 20 knots. Waves 1 to 2 feet. Wednesday, south winds 10 to 15 knots with gusts up to 20 knots. Waves 1 to 2 feet. Wednesday night, south winds 15 to 20 knots. Waves 2 to 3 feet. Thursday, southwest winds 10 to 15 knots, diminishing to 5 to 10 knots in the afternoon. Gusts up to 20 knots. Waves 1 to 2 feet. Thursday night, southwest winds 10 to 15 knots. Waves 1 to 2 feet. Friday, southwest winds 5 to 10 knots, becoming southeast with gusts up to 15 knots in the afternoon. Waves 1 to 2 feet. A chance of showers and thunderstorms in the afternoon. Friday night, southeast winds 10 knots with gusts up to 15 knots, becoming west after midnight. Waves 1 to 2 feet. A chance of showers and thunderstorms. Winds and waves higher in and near thunderstorms. Marine forecast. Chesapeake Bay from Little Creek, Virginia to Cape Henry, Virginia, including the Chesapeake Bay Bridge Tunnel. Small craft advisory in effect from 4 a.m. Monday through Monday evening. Overnight, southeast winds 5 to 10 knots, becoming northwest, then becoming northeast 10 to 15 knots with gusts up to 20 knots late. Waves 1 to 2 feet, building to around 2 feet late. Wave detail, southeast 1 foot at 9 seconds. A chance of showers with a slight chance of thunderstorms late this evening, then a slight chance of showers. Monday, northeast winds 15 to 20 knots with gusts up to 25 knots. Waves 3 to 4 feet, occasionally to 5 feet. Wave detail, northeast 3 feet at 3 seconds and east 1 foot at 8 seconds. Monday night, east winds 15 to 20 knots, diminishing to 10 to 15 knots after midnight. Waves 2 to 3 feet. Wave detail, east 3 feet at 6 seconds. Tuesday, east winds 5 to 10 knots, becoming southeast 10 to 15 knots in the afternoon. Waves around 2 feet. Wave detail, east 2 feet at 8 seconds. Tuesday night, south winds 10 to 15 knots. Waves around 2 feet. Wave detail, east 2 feet at 8 seconds and south 1 foot at 2 seconds. Wednesday, south winds 10 to 15 knots with gusts up to 20 knots. Waves 2 to 3 feet. Wave detail, south 2 feet at 3 seconds and east 2 feet at 7 seconds. Wednesday night, south winds 15 to 20 knots. Waves 2 to 3 feet. Thursday, southwest winds 10 to 15 knots, diminishing to 5 to 10 knots in the afternoon. Gusts up to 20 knots. Waves 1 to 2 feet. Thursday night, southwest winds 10 to 15 knots. Waves around 2 feet. Friday, west winds 5 to 10 knots, becoming southeast in the afternoon. Gusts up to 15 knots. Waves 1 to 2 feet. Friday night, southeast winds 10 knots with gusts up to 15 knots, becoming west after midnight. Waves around 2 feet. A chance of showers and thunderstorms. Winds and waves higher in and near thunderstorms. Marine forecast, Kerr Sound. Overnight, southeast winds 5 to 10 knots, becoming north 10 knots with gusts up to 15 knots. Waves around 1 foot. A chance of showers with a slight chance of thunderstorms late this evening, then a chance of showers. Monday, northeast winds 10 to 15 knots with gusts up to 20 knots. Waves 1 to 2 feet. Monday night, northeast winds 10 to 15 knots, becoming east 5 to 10 knots after midnight. Gusts up to 20 knots. Waves 1 to 2 feet, diminishing to around 1 foot after midnight.
Tuesday, east winds 5 to 10 knots. Gusts up to 15 knots in the afternoon. Waves around 1 foot. Tuesday night, south winds 5 to 10 knots. Gusts up to 15 knots in the evening. Waves around 1 foot. Wednesday, south winds 5 to 10 knots, increasing to 10 to 15 knots in the afternoon. Gusts up to 20 knots. Waves around 1 foot, increasing to 1 to 2 feet in the afternoon. Wednesday night, south winds 10 to 15 knots with gusts up to 20 knots. Waves 1 to 2 feet. Thursday, southwest winds 10 knots with gusts up to 20 knots. Waves around 1 foot. Thursday night, southwest winds 5 to 10 knots with gusts up to 20 knots. Waves around 1 foot. Friday, southwest winds 5 to 10 knots, becoming south in the afternoon. Gusts up to 15 knots. Waves around 1 foot. Friday night, south winds 5 to 10 knots with gusts up to 15 knots, becoming southwest after midnight. Waves around 1 foot, diminishing to 1 foot or less and light chop after midnight. Winds and waves higher in and near thunderstorms. The current time is 10:59 p.m. Eastern Daylight Time. The Norfolk, Virginia climate summary for this evening, as of 5 p.m., June 7, 2026. Today's high temperature was 91 degrees and the low 73 degrees. No precipitation fell today, which leaves the monthly total at 0.00 inches. The total precipitation for the year still stands at 12.86 inches. The record high for tomorrow is 99, which last occurred in 1874, and the record low is 53, which occurred in 1998. Sunset tonight is at 8:22 p.m. Sunrise tomorrow is at 5:45 a.m. Offshore waters forecast Baltimore Canyon to Cape Charles Light, to 100 nautical miles. Tonight, west to southwest winds 5 to 10 knots, becoming northeast 10 to 20 knots. Seas 3 to 4 feet. Monday, northeast winds 15 to 25 knots. Seas 3 to 6 feet. Monday night, east to northeast winds 10 to 20 knots, becoming east 5 to 10 knots. Seas 5 to 6 feet. Tuesday, east to southeast winds less than 10 knots. Seas 3 to 5 feet. Tuesday night, south winds 5 to 10 knots, increasing to 10 to 15 knots. Seas 3 to 4 feet. Wednesday, southwest winds 10 to 15 knots, becoming south. Seas 3 to 4 feet. Wednesday night, south winds 15 to 20 knots, becoming southwest 15 to 25 knots. Seas 4 to 6 feet. Thursday, southwest winds 15 to 25 knots, diminishing to 10 to 15 knots. Seas 3 to 5 feet. Thursday night, southwest winds 10 to 15 knots. Seas 4 to 5 feet. Friday, south to southwest winds 10 to 20 knots, becoming southwest 10 to 15 knots. Seas 4 to 5 feet. Friday night, southwest winds 5 to 15 knots. Seas 3 to 5 feet. Hazardous weather information. Now here is the hazardous weather outlook for northeast North Carolina, central Virginia, east central Virginia, eastern Virginia, north central Virginia, south central Virginia, and southeast Virginia. Tonight, hazardous weather is not expected at this time. And now the extended outlook for the period Monday through Saturday. Hazardous weather is not expected at this time. Spotter activation may be needed. The key weather messages for the next 7 days. There is an increased fire danger statement for portions of northeast North Carolina from 10 a.m. to 8 p.m. today. A backdoor cold front drops through the region tonight. A few showers and thunderstorms are possible ahead of it. Cooler Monday and Tuesday with hot weather returning by late week. Now the official National Weather Service forecast. Rest of tonight, a slight chance of thunderstorms early this evening. Partly cloudy with a chance of showers. Lows around 70. North winds around 5 miles per hour. Chance of rain 30%. Monday, sunny. Highs around 80. Northeast winds 10 to 15 miles per hour. Monday night, mostly clear in the evening, then becoming partly cloudy. Lows in the upper 50s. East winds 5 to 10 miles per hour. Gusts up to 20 miles per hour in the evening. Tuesday, partly sunny. Highs in the mid-80s. East winds around 5 miles per hour. Tuesday night, mostly clear in the evening, then becoming partly cloudy. Lows in the mid-60s.
South winds around 5 miles per hour. Wednesday, partly sunny. Highs in the lower 90s. Wednesday night, partly cloudy. Lows around 70. Thursday, partly sunny. A chance of showers and thunderstorms in the afternoon. Hot with highs in the mid-90s. Chance of rain 30%. Heat index values up to 100. Thursday night, partly cloudy. A chance of showers and thunderstorms in the evening. Lows in the lower 70s. Chance of rain 30%. Friday, partly sunny. A chance of showers and thunderstorms in the afternoon. Hot with highs in the upper 90s. Chance of rain 30%. Heat index values up to 105. Friday night, partly cloudy with a chance of showers and thunderstorms. Lows in the lower 70s. Chance of rain 30%. Heat index values up to 100 early in the evening. Saturday, partly sunny. A chance of showers and thunderstorms in the afternoon. Highs in the mid-90s. Chance of rain 50%. Saturday night, a chance of thunderstorms in the evening. Partly cloudy with a chance of showers. Lows in the lower 70s. Chance of rain 50%. Sunday, partly sunny with a chance of showers. A chance of thunderstorms in the afternoon. Highs in the lower 90s. Chance of rain 40%. This is NOAA's National Weather Service All Hazards Weather Radio, KHP 37, broadcasting from Wakefield, Virginia, transmitting from Driver, Virginia on a frequency of 162.550 MHz. The following information is for Hampton Roads and Northeast North Carolina, the southern part of the Chesapeake Bay and adjacent coastal waters. Tidal information. For Sewell's Point. Low tide at 9.04 p.m. Sunday. High tide at 2.46 p.m. Sunday. Low tide at 8.37 a.m. Sunday. High tide at 2.14 a.m. Sunday. Low tide at 10.04 p.m. Monday. High tide at 3.35 p.m. Monday. Low tide at 9.23 a.m. Monday. High tide at 3.02 a.m. Monday. Marine forecast, Chesapeake Bay from New Point Comfort to Little Creek, Virginia. Small craft advisory in effect from 4 a.m. Monday through Monday evening. Overnight, southeast winds 5 to 10 knots, becoming north 10 knots with gusts up to 15 knots, then becoming northeast 10 to 15 knots with gusts up to 20 knots late. Waves 1 to 2 feet, building to around 2 feet late. A chance of showers with a slight chance of thunderstorms late this evening, then a slight chance of showers. Monday, northeast winds 15 to 20 knots with gusts up to 25 knots. Waves 2 to 3 feet. Monday night, east winds 15 to 20 knots, diminishing to 10 to 15 knots after midnight. Waves 2 to 3 feet. Tuesday, east winds 5 to 10 knots, becoming southeast 10 to 15 knots in the afternoon. Waves 1 to 2 feet. Tuesday night, south winds 10 to 15 knots with gusts up to 20 knots. Waves 1 to 2 feet. Wednesday, south winds 10 to 15 knots with gusts up to 20 knots. Waves 1 to 2 feet. Wednesday night, south winds 15 to 20 knots. Waves 2 to 3 feet. Thursday, southwest winds 10 to 15 knots, diminishing to 5 to 10 knots in the afternoon. Gusts up to 20 knots. Waves 1 to 2 feet. Thursday night, southwest winds 10 to 15 knots. Waves 1 to 2 feet. Friday, southwest winds 5 to 10 knots, becoming southeast with gusts up to 15 knots in the afternoon. Waves 1 to 2 feet. A chance of showers and thunderstorms in the afternoon. Friday night, southeast winds 10 knots with gusts up to 15 knots, becoming west after midnight. Waves 1 to 2 feet. A chance of showers and thunderstorms. Winds and waves higher in and near thunderstorms. Marine forecast, Chesapeake Bay from Little Creek, Virginia to Cape Henry, Virginia, including the Chesapeake Bay Bridge Tunnel. Small craft advisory in effect from 4 a.m. Monday through Monday evening. Overnight, southeast winds 5 to 10 knots, becoming northwest, then becoming northeast 10 to 15 knots with gusts up to 20 knots late. Waves 1 to 2 feet, building to around 2 feet late. Wave detail, southeast 1 foot at 9 seconds. A chance of showers with a slight chance of thunderstorms late this evening, then a slight chance of showers. Monday, northeast winds 15 to 20 knots with gusts up to 25 knots. Waves 3 to 4 feet, occasionally to 5 feet.
Wave detail, northeast 3 feet at 3 seconds and east 1 foot at 8 seconds. Monday night, east winds 15 to 20 knots, diminishing to 10 to 15 knots after midnight. Waves 2 to 3 feet. Wave detail, east 3 feet at 6 seconds. Tuesday, east winds 5 to 10 knots, becoming southeast 10 to 15 knots in the afternoon. Waves around 2 feet. Wave detail, east 2 feet at 8 seconds. Tuesday night, south winds 10 to 15 knots. Waves around 2 feet. Wave detail, east 2 feet at 8 seconds and south 1 foot at 2 seconds. Wednesday, south winds 10 to 15 knots with gusts up to 20 knots. Waves 2 to 3 feet. Wave detail, south 2 feet at 3 seconds and east 2 feet at 7 seconds. Wednesday night, south winds 15 to 20 knots. Waves 2 to 3 feet. Thursday, southwest winds 10 to 15 knots, diminishing to 5 to 10 knots in the afternoon. Gusts up to 20 knots. Waves 1 to 2 feet. Thursday night, southwest winds 10 to 15 knots. Waves around 2 feet. Friday, west winds 5 to 10 knots, becoming southeast in the afternoon. Gusts up to 15 knots. Waves 1 to 2 feet. Friday night, southeast winds 10 knots with gusts up to 15 knots, becoming west after midnight. Waves around 2 feet. A chance of showers and thunderstorms. Winds and waves higher in and near thunderstorms. Marine forecast, Kuril Sound. Overnight, southeast winds 5 to 10 knots, becoming north 10 knots with gusts up to 15 knots. Waves around 1 foot. A chance of showers with a slight chance of thunderstorms late this evening, then a chance of showers. Monday, northeast winds 10 to 15 knots with gusts up to 20 knots. Waves 1 to 2 feet. Monday night, northeast winds 10 to 15 knots, becoming east 5 to 10 knots after midnight. Gusts up to 20 knots. Waves 1 to 2 feet, diminishing to around 1 foot after midnight. Tuesday, east winds 5 to 10 knots. Gusts up to 15 knots in the afternoon. Waves around 1 foot. Tuesday night, south winds 5 to 10 knots. Gusts up to 15 knots in the evening. Waves around 1 foot. Wednesday, south winds 5 to 10 knots, increasing to 10 to 15 knots in the afternoon. Gusts up to 20 knots. Waves around 1 foot, increasing to 1 to 2 feet in the afternoon. Wednesday night, south winds 10 to 15 knots with gusts up to 20 knots. Waves 1 to 2 feet. Thursday, southwest winds 10 knots with gusts up to 20 knots. Waves around 1 foot. Thursday night, southwest winds 5 to 10 knots with gusts up to 20 knots. Waves around 1 foot. Friday, southwest winds 5 to 10 knots, becoming south in the afternoon. Gusts up to 15 knots. Waves around 1 foot. Friday night, south winds 5 to 10 knots with gusts up to 15 knots, becoming southwest after midnight. Waves around 1 foot, diminishing to 1 foot or less and light chop after midnight. Winds and waves higher in and near thunderstorms. The current time is 11:12 p.m. Eastern Daylight Time. The Norfolk, Virginia climate summary for this evening, as of 5 p.m., June 7, 2026. Today's high temperature was 91 degrees and the low 73 degrees. No precipitation fell today, which leaves the monthly total at 0.00 inches. The total precipitation for the year still stands at 12.86 inches. The record high for tomorrow is 99, which last occurred in 1874, and the record low is 53, which occurred in 1998. Sunset tonight is at 8:22 p.m. Sunrise tomorrow is at 5:45 a.m. Offshore waters forecast Baltimore Canyon to Cape Charles Light, to 100 nautical miles. Tonight, west to southwest winds 5 to 10 knots, becoming northeast 10 to 20 knots. Seas 3 to 4 feet. Monday, northeast winds 15 to 25 knots. Seas 3 to 6 feet. Monday night, east to northeast winds 10 to 20 knots, becoming east 5 to 10 knots. Seas 5 to 6 feet. Tuesday, east to southeast winds less than 10 knots. Seas 3 to 5 feet. Tuesday night, south winds 5 to 10 knots, increasing to 10 to 15 knots. Seas 3 to 4 feet. Wednesday, southwest winds 10 to 15 knots, becoming south.
seas 3 to 4 feet. Wednesday night, south winds 15 to 20 knots, becoming southwest 15 to

tonight. Hazardous weather is not expected at this time. And now the extended outlook for the period Monday through Saturday. Hazardous weather is not expected at this time. Spotter activation may be needed. The key weather messages for the next 7 days. There is an increased fire danger statement for portions of northeast North Carolina from 10 a.m. to 8 p.m. today. A backdoor cold front drops through the region tonight. A few showers and thunderstorms are possible ahead of it. Cooler Monday and Tuesday with hot weather returning by late week. Now the official National Weather Service forecast. Rest of tonight, a slight chance of thunderstorms early this evening. Partly cloudy with a chance of showers. Lows around 70. North winds around 5 miles per hour. Chance of rain 30%. Monday, sunny. Highs around 80. Northeast winds 10 to 15 miles per hour. Monday night, mostly clear in the evening, then becoming partly cloudy. Lows in the upper 50s. East winds 5 to 10 miles per hour. Gusts up to 20 miles per hour in the evening. Tuesday, partly sunny. Highs in the mid-80s. East winds around 5 miles per hour. Tuesday night, mostly clear in the evening, then becoming partly cloudy. Lows in the mid-60s. South winds around 5 miles per hour. Wednesday, partly sunny. Highs in the lower 90s. Wednesday night, partly cloudy. Lows around 70. Thursday, partly sunny. A chance of showers and thunderstorms in the afternoon. Hot with highs in the mid-90s. Chance of rain 30%. Heat index values up to 100. Thursday night, partly cloudy. A chance of showers and thunderstorms in the evening. Lows in the lower 70s. Chance of rain 30%. Friday, partly sunny. A chance of showers and thunderstorms in the afternoon. Hot with highs in the upper 90s. Chance of rain 30%. Heat index values up to 105. Friday night, partly cloudy with a chance of showers and thunderstorms. Lows in the lower 70s. Chance of rain 30%. Heat index values up to 100 early in the evening. Saturday, partly sunny. A chance of showers and thunderstorms in the afternoon. Highs in the mid-90s. Chance of rain 50%. Saturday night, a chance of thunderstorms in the evening. Partly cloudy with a chance of showers. Lows in the lower 70s. Chance of rain 50%. Sunday, partly sunny with a chance of showers. A chance of thunderstorms in the afternoon. Highs in the lower 90s. Chance of rain 40%. Here are the marine and buoy reports for 11 p.m. across the lower Chesapeake Bay and coastal waters. All wave and swell heights are in feet. Wave and swell periods are in seconds. Potomac River buoy, air temperature was 78. The wind was northeast at 6 knots. Cove Point, air temperature was 79. The wind was north at 5 knots. Piney Point, winds were northeast, 4 knots. Bishop's Head, air temperature was 79. The wind was northeast at 4 knots. Lewisetta, air temperature was 78. Water temperature 79. The wind was north at 3 knots. Stingray Point buoy, air temperature was 75. The wind was west at 2 knots. Rappahannock Light, winds were south, 6 knots. Yorktown Coast Guard Station, air temperature was 80. Water temperature 76. Crypto Peak, water temperature 73. The wind was southeast at 10 knots. Dominion Terminal Newport News, air temperature was 82. The wind was northeast at 5 knots. South Craney Island, air temperature was 81. Cape Henry, air temperature was 77. The wind was south at 5 knots. Brandywine Chillite, Delaware, winds were north, 15 knots. Air temperature 78. Fenwick Island buoy, winds were northeast, 6 knots. Water temperature 65. Air temperature 71. Buoy 64 nautical miles east of Virginia Beach, air temperature was 67. Wave height 3 feet. Wave period 6. Buoy just east of Cape Henry. Water temperature 74. Wave height 2. Wave period 9. Duck Cove Pier, air temperature was 80. The wind was southwest at 10 knots. Diamond Shoals buoy, air temperature was 78. Wave height 5 feet. Wave period 6. The wind was southwest at 21 knots, gusting

to 25. Marine forecast, Chesapeake Bay from New Point Comfort to Little Creek, Virginia. Small craft advisory in effect from 4 a.m. Monday through Monday evening. Overnight, southeast winds 5 to 10 knots, becoming north 10 knots with gusts up to 15 knots, then becoming northeast 10 to 15 knots with gusts up to 20 knots late. Waves 1 to 2 feet, building to around 2 feet late. A chance of showers with a slight chance of thunderstorms late this evening, then a slight chance of showers. Monday, northeast winds 15 to 20 knots with gusts up to 25 knots. Waves 2 to 3 feet. Monday night, east winds 15 to 20 knots, diminishing to 10 to 15 knots after midnight. Waves 2 to 3 feet. Tuesday, east winds 5 to 10 knots, becoming southeast 10 to 15 knots in the afternoon. Waves 1 to 2 feet. Tuesday night, south winds 10 to 15 knots with gusts up to 20 knots. Waves 1 to 2 feet. Wednesday, south winds 10 to 15 knots with gusts up to 20 knots. Waves 1 to 2 feet. Wednesday night, south winds 15 to 20 knots. Waves 2 to 3 feet. Thursday, southwest winds 10 to 15 knots, diminishing to 5 to 10 knots in the afternoon. Gusts up to 20 knots. Waves 1 to 2 feet. Thursday night, southwest winds 10 to 15 knots. Waves 1 to 2 feet. Friday, southwest winds 5 to 10 knots, becoming southeast with gusts up to 15 knots in the afternoon. Waves 1 to 2 feet. A chance of showers and thunderstorms in the afternoon. Friday night, southeast winds 10 knots with gusts up to 15 knots, becoming west after midnight. Waves 1 to 2 feet. A chance of showers and thunderstorms. Winds and waves higher in and near thunderstorms. Marine forecast, Chesapeake Bay from Little Creek, Virginia to Cape Henry, Virginia, including the Chesapeake Bay Bridge Tunnel. Small craft advisory in effect from 4 a.m. Monday through Monday evening. Overnight, southeast winds 5 to 10 knots, becoming northwest, then becoming northeast 10 to 15 knots with gusts up to 20 knots late. Waves 1 to 2 feet, building to around 2 feet late. Wave detail, southeast 1 foot at 9 seconds. A chance of showers with a slight chance of thunderstorms late this evening, then a slight chance of showers. Monday, northeast winds 15 to 20 knots with gusts up to 25 knots. Waves 3 to 4 feet, occasionally to 5 feet. Wave detail, northeast 3 feet at 3 seconds and east 1 foot at 8 seconds. Monday night, east winds 15 to 20 knots, diminishing to 10 to 15 knots after midnight. Waves 2 to 3 feet. Wave detail, east 3 feet at 6 seconds. Tuesday, east winds 5 to 10 knots, becoming southeast 10 to 15 knots in the afternoon. Waves around 2 feet. Wave detail, east 2 feet at 8 seconds. Tuesday night, south winds 10 to 15 knots. Waves around 2 feet. Wave detail, east 2 feet at 8 seconds and south 1 foot at 2 seconds. Wednesday, south winds 10 to 15 knots with gusts up to 20 knots. Waves 2 to 3 feet. Wave detail, south 2 feet at 3 seconds and east 2 feet at 7 seconds. Wednesday night, south winds 15 to 20 knots. Waves 2 to 3 feet. Thursday, southwest winds 10 to 15 knots, diminishing to 5 to 10 knots in the afternoon. Gusts up to 20 knots. Waves 1 to 2 feet. Thursday night, southwest winds 10 to 15 knots. Waves around 2 feet. Friday, west winds 5 to 10 knots, becoming southeast in the afternoon. Gusts up to 15 knots. Waves 1 to 2 feet. Friday night, southeast winds 10 knots with gusts up to 15 knots, becoming west after midnight. Waves around 2 feet. A chance of showers and thunderstorms. Winds and waves higher in and near thunderstorms. Marine forecast, Kerbic Sound. Overnight, southeast winds 5 to 10 knots, becoming north 10 knots with gusts up to 15 knots. Waves around 1 foot. A chance of showers with a slight chance of thunderstorms late this evening, then a chance of showers. Monday, northeast winds 10 to 15 knots with gusts up to 20 knots. Waves 1 to 2 feet. Monday night, northeast winds 10 to 15 knots, becoming east 5 to 10 knots after midnight. Gusts up to 20 knots.
Waves 1 to 2 feet, diminishing to around 1 foot after midnight. Tuesday, east winds 5 to 10 knots. Gusts up to 15 knots in the afternoon. Waves around 1 foot. Tuesday night, south winds 5 to 10 knots. Gusts up to 15 knots in the evening. Waves around 1 foot. Wednesday, south winds 5 to 10 knots, increasing to 10 to 15 knots in the afternoon. Gusts up to 20 knots. Waves around 1 foot, increasing to 1 to 2 feet in the afternoon. Wednesday night, south winds 10 to 15 knots with gusts up to 20 knots. Waves 1 to 2 feet. Thursday, southwest winds 10 knots with gusts up to 20 knots. Waves around 1 foot. Thursday night, southwest winds 5 to 10 knots with gusts up to 20 knots. Waves around 1 foot. Friday, southwest winds 5 to 10 knots, becoming south in the afternoon. Gusts up to 15 knots. Waves around 1 foot. Friday night, south winds 5 to 10 knots with gusts up to 15 knots, becoming southwest after midnight. Waves around 1 foot, diminishing to 1 foot or less and light chop after midnight. Winds and waves higher in and near thunderstorms. The current time is 11:25 p.m. Eastern Daylight Time. The Norfolk, Virginia climate summary for this evening, as of 5 p.m., June 7, 2026. Today's high temperature was 91 degrees and the low 73 degrees. No precipitation fell today, which leaves the monthly total at 0.00 inches. The total precipitation for the year still stands at 12.86 inches. The record high for tomorrow is 99, which last occurred in 1874, and the record low is 53, which occurred in 1998. Sunset tonight is at 8:22 p.m. Sunrise tomorrow is at 5:45 a.m. Offshore waters forecast Baltimore Canyon to Cape Charles Light, to 100 nautical miles. Tonight, west to southwest winds 5 to 10 knots, becoming northeast 10 to 20 knots. Seas 3 to 4 feet. Monday, northeast winds 15 to 25 knots. Seas 3 to 6 feet. Monday night, east to northeast winds 10 to 20 knots, becoming east 5 to 10 knots. Seas 5 to 6 feet. Tuesday, east to southeast winds less than 10 knots. Seas 3 to 5 feet. Tuesday night, south winds 5 to 10 knots, increasing to 10 to 15 knots. Seas 3 to 4 feet. Wednesday, southwest winds 10 to 15 knots, becoming south. Seas 3 to 4 feet. Wednesday night, south winds 15 to 20 knots, becoming southwest 15 to 25 knots. Seas 4 to 6 feet. Thursday, southwest winds 15 to 25 knots, diminishing to 10 to 15 knots. Seas 3 to 5 feet. Thursday night, southwest winds 10 to 15 knots. Seas 4 to 5 feet. Friday, south to southwest winds 10 to 20 knots, becoming southwest 10 to 15 knots. Seas 4 to 5 feet. Friday night, southwest winds 5 to 15 knots. Seas 3 to 5 feet. Hazardous weather information. Now here is the hazardous weather outlook for Northeast North Carolina, Central Virginia, East Central Virginia, Eastern Virginia, North Central Virginia, South Central Virginia, and Southeast Virginia. Tonight, hazardous weather is not expected at this time. And now the extended outlook for the period Monday through Saturday. Hazardous weather is not expected at this time. Spotter activation may be needed. The key weather messages for the next 7 days. There is an increased fire danger statement for portions of northeast North Carolina from 10 a.m. to 8 p.m. today. A backdoor cold front drops through the region tonight. A few showers and thunderstorms are possible ahead of it. Cooler Monday and Tuesday with hot weather returning by late week. Now the official National Weather Service forecast. Rest of tonight, a slight chance of thunderstorms early this evening. Partly cloudy with a chance of showers. Lows around 70. North winds around 5 miles per hour. Chance of rain 30%. Monday, sunny. Highs around 80. Northeast winds 10 to 15 miles per hour. Monday night, mostly clear in the evening, then becoming partly cloudy. Lows in the upper 50s. East winds 5 to 10 miles per hour. Gusts up to 20 miles per hour in the evening. Tuesday, partly sunny. Highs in the mid-80s. East winds around 5 miles per hour.
Tuesday night, mostly clear in the evening, then becoming partly cloudy. Lows in the mid-60s. South winds around 5 miles per hour. Wednesday, partly sunny. Highs in the lower 90s. Wednesday night, partly cloudy. Lows around 70. Thursday, partly sunny. A chance of showers and thunderstorms in the afternoon. Hot with highs in the mid-90s. Chance of rain 30%. Heat index values up to 100. Thursday night, partly cloudy. A chance of showers and thunderstorms in the evening. Lows in the lower 70s. Chance of rain 30%. Friday, partly sunny. A chance of showers and thunderstorms in the afternoon. Hot with highs in the upper 90s. Chance of rain 30%. Heat index values up to 105. Friday night, partly cloudy with a chance of showers and thunderstorms. Lows in the lower 70s. Chance of rain 30%. Heat index values up to 100 early in the evening. Saturday, partly sunny. A chance of showers and thunderstorms in the afternoon. Highs in the mid-90s. Chance of rain 50%. Saturday night, a chance of thunderstorms in the evening. Partly cloudy with a chance of showers. Lows in the lower 70s. Chance of rain 50%. Sunday, partly sunny with a chance of showers. A chance of thunderstorms in the afternoon. Highs in the lower 90s. Chance of rain 40%. Here are the marine and buoy reports for 11 p.m. across the lower Chesapeake Bay and coastal waters. All wave and swell heights are in feet. Wave and swell periods are in seconds. Potomac River buoy, air temperature was 78. The wind was northeast at 6 knots. Cove Point, air temperature was 79. The wind was north at 5 knots. Piney Point, winds were northeast, 4 knots. Bishop's Head, air temperature was 79. The wind was northeast at 4 knots. Lewisetta, air temperature was 78. Water temperature 79. The wind was north at 3 knots. Stingray Point buoy, air temperature was 75. The wind was west at 2 knots. Rappahannock Light, winds were south, 6 knots. Yorktown Coast Guard Station, air temperature was 80. Water temperature 76. Chipto Peak, water temperature 73. The wind was southeast at 10 knots. Dominion Terminal Newport News, air temperature was 82. The wind was northeast at 5 knots. South Craney Island, air temperature was 81. Cape Henry, air temperature was 77. The wind was south at 5 knots. Brandywine Chill Lake, Delaware, winds were north, 15 knots. Air temperature 78. Fenwick Island buoy, winds were northeast, 6 knots. Water temperature 65. Air temperature 71. Buoy 64 nautical miles east of Virginia Beach, air temperature was 67. Wave height 3 feet. Wave period 6. Buoy just east of Cape Henry. Water temperature 74. Wave height 2. Wave period 9. Duck Cove Pier, air temperature was 80. The wind was southwest at 10 knots. Diamond Shoals buoy, air temperature was 78. Wave height 5 feet. Wave period 6. The wind was southwest at 21 knots, gusting to temperature was 80. The wind was southwest at 10 knots. Diamond Shoals buoy, air temperature was 78. Wave height 5 feet. Wave period 6. The wind was southwest at 21 knots, gusting to 25. Marine forecast, Chesapeake Bay from New Point Comfort to Little Creek, Virginia. Small craft advisory in effect from 4 a.m. Monday through Monday evening. Overnight, southeast winds 5 to 10 knots, becoming north 10 knots with gusts up to 15 knots, then becoming northeast 10 to 15 knots with gusts up to 20 knots late. Waves 1 to 2 feet, building to around 2 feet late. A chance of showers with a slight chance of thunderstorms late this evening, then a slight chance of showers. Monday, northeast winds 15 to 20 knots with gusts up to 25 knots. Waves 2 to 3 feet. Monday night, east winds 15 to 20 knots, diminishing to 10 to 15 knots after midnight. Waves 2 to 3 feet. Tuesday, east winds 5 to 10 knots, becoming southeast 10 to 15 knots in the afternoon. Waves 1 to 2 feet. Tuesday night, south winds 10 to 15 knots with gusts up to 20 knots. Waves 1 to 2 feet. Wednesday,
south winds 10 to 15 knots with gusts up to 20 knots.

Waves 1 to 2 feet. Wednesday night, south winds 15 to 20 knots. Waves 2 to 3 feet. Thursday, southwest winds 10 to 15 knots, diminishing to 5 to 10 knots in the afternoon. Gusts up to 20 knots. Waves 1 to 2 feet. Thursday night, southwest winds 10 to 15 knots. Waves 1 to 2 feet. Friday, southwest winds 5 to 10 knots, becoming southeast with gusts up to 15 knots in the afternoon. Waves 1 to 2 feet. A chance of showers and thunderstorms in the afternoon. Friday night, southeast winds 10 knots with gusts up to 15 knots, becoming west after midnight. Waves 1 to 2 feet. A chance of showers and thunderstorms. Winds and waves higher in and near thunderstorms. This is NOAA's National Weather Service All Hazards Weather Radio, KHP 37, broadcasting from Wakefield, Virginia, transmitting from Driver, Virginia on a frequency of 162.550 MHz. The following information is for Hampton Roads and Northeast North Carolina, the southern part of the Chesapeake Bay and adjacent coastal waters. Marine forecast, Chesapeake Bay from Little Creek, Virginia to Cape Henry, Virginia, including the Chesapeake Bay Bridge Tunnel. Small craft advisory in effect from 4 a.m. Monday through Monday evening. Overnight, southeast winds 5 to 10 knots, becoming northwest, then becoming northeast 10 to 15 knots with gusts up to 20 knots late. Waves 1 to 2 feet, building to around 2 feet late. Wave detail, southeast 1 foot at 9 seconds. A chance of showers with a slight chance of thunderstorms late this evening, then a slight chance of showers. Monday, northeast winds 15 to 20 knots with gusts up to 25 knots. Waves 3 to 4 feet, occasionally to 5 feet. Wave detail, northeast 3 feet at 3 seconds and east 1 foot at 8 seconds. Monday night, east winds 15 to 20 knots, diminishing to 10 to 15 knots after midnight. Waves 2 to 3 feet. Wave detail, east 3 feet at 6 seconds. Tuesday, east winds 5 to 10 knots, becoming southeast 10 to 15 knots in the afternoon. Waves around 2 feet. Wave detail, east 2 feet at 8 seconds. Tuesday night, south winds 10 to 15 knots. Waves around 2 feet. Wave detail, east 2 feet at 8 seconds and south 1 foot at 2 seconds. Wednesday, south winds 10 to 15 knots with gusts up to 20 knots. Waves 2 to 3 feet. Wave detail, south 2 feet at 3 seconds and east 2 feet at 7 seconds. Wednesday night, south winds 15 to 20 knots. Waves 2 to 3 feet. Thursday, southwest winds 10 to 15 knots, diminishing to 5 to 10 knots in the afternoon. Gusts up to 20 knots. Waves 1 to 2 feet. Thursday night, southwest winds 10 to 15 knots. Waves around 2 feet. Friday, west winds 5 to 10 knots, becoming southeast in the afternoon. Gusts up to 15 knots. Waves 1 to 2 feet. Friday night, southeast winds 10 knots with gusts up to 15 knots, becoming west after midnight. Waves around 2 feet. A chance of showers and thunderstorms. Winds and waves higher in and near thunderstorms. Marine forecast, Currituck Sound. Overnight, southeast winds 5 to 10 knots, becoming north 10 knots with gusts up to 15 knots. Waves around 1 foot. A chance of showers with a slight chance of thunderstorms late this evening, then a chance of showers. Monday, northeast winds 10 to 15 knots with gusts up to 20 knots. Waves 1 to 2 feet. Monday night, northeast winds 10 to 15 knots, becoming east 5 to 10 knots after midnight. Gusts up to 20 knots. Waves 1 to 2 feet, diminishing to around 1 foot after midnight. Tuesday, east winds 5 to 10 knots. Gusts up to 15 knots in the afternoon. Waves around 1 foot. Tuesday night, south winds 5 to 10 knots. Gusts up to 15 knots in the evening. Waves around 1 foot. Wednesday, south winds 5 to 10 knots, increasing to 10 to 15 knots in the afternoon. Gusts up to 20 knots. Waves around 1 foot, increasing to 1 to 2 feet in the afternoon. Wednesday night, south winds 10 to 15 knots with gusts up to 20 knots. Waves 1 to 2 feet. Thursday, southwest winds 10 knots with gusts up to 20 knots. Waves around 1 foot. Thursday night,
southwest winds 5 to 10 knots with gusts up to 20 knots. Waves around 1 foot. Friday, southwest winds 5 to 10 knots, becoming south in the afternoon. Gusts up to 15 knots. Waves around 1 foot. Friday night, south winds 5 to 10 knots with gusts up to 15 knots, becoming southwest after midnight. Waves around 1 foot, diminishing to 1 foot or less and light chop after midnight. Winds and waves higher in and near thunderstorms. The current time is 11:39 p.m. Eastern Daylight Time. Offshore waters forecast Baltimore Canyon to Cape Charles Light to 100 nautical miles. Tonight, west to southwest winds 5 to 10 knots, becoming northeast 10 to 20 knots. Seas 3 to 4 feet. Monday, northeast winds 15 to 25 knots. Seas 3 to 6 feet. Monday night, east to northeast winds 10 to 20 knots, becoming east 5 to 10 knots. Seas 5 to 6 feet. Tuesday, east to southeast winds less than 10 knots. Seas 3 to 5 feet. Tuesday night, south winds 5 to 10 knots, increasing to 10 to 15 knots. Seas 3 to 4 feet. Wednesday, southwest winds 10 to 15 knots, becoming south. Seas 3 to 4 feet. Wednesday night, south winds 15 to 20 knots, becoming southwest 15 to 25 knots. Seas 4 to 6 feet. Thursday, southwest winds 15 to 25 knots, diminishing to 10 to 15 knots. Seas 3 to 5 feet. Thursday night, southwest winds 10 to 15 knots. Seas 4 to 5 feet. Friday, south to southwest winds 10 to 20 knots, becoming southwest 10 to 15 knots. Seas 4 to 5 feet. Friday night, southwest winds 5 to 15 knots. Seas 3 to 5 feet. Hazardous weather information. Now here is the hazardous weather outlook for Northeast North Carolina, Central Virginia, East Central Virginia, Eastern Virginia, North Central Virginia, South Central Virginia, and Southeast Virginia. Tonight, hazardous weather is not expected at this time. And now the extended outlook for the period Monday through Saturday. Hazardous weather is not expected at this time. Spotter activation may be needed. The key weather messages for the next 7 days. There is an increased fire danger statement for portions of northeast North Carolina from 10 a.m. to 8 p.m. today. A backdoor cold front drops through the region tonight. A few showers and thunderstorms are possible ahead of it. Cooler Monday and Tuesday with hot weather returning by late week. Now the official National Weather Service forecast. Rest of tonight, a slight chance of thunderstorms early this evening. Partly cloudy with a chance of showers. Lows around 70. North winds around 5 miles per hour. Chance of rain 30%. Monday, sunny. Highs around 80. Northeast winds 10 to 15 miles per hour. Monday night, mostly clear in the evening, then becoming partly cloudy. Lows in the upper 50s. East winds 5 to 10 miles per hour. Gusts up to 20 miles per hour in the evening. Tuesday, partly sunny. Highs in the mid-80s. East winds around 5 miles per hour. Tuesday night, mostly clear in the evening, then becoming partly cloudy. Lows in the mid-60s. South winds around 5 miles per hour. Wednesday, partly sunny. Highs in the lower 90s. Wednesday night, partly cloudy. Lows around 70. Thursday, partly sunny. A chance of showers and thunderstorms in the afternoon. Hot with highs in the mid-90s. Chance of rain 30%. Heat index values up to 100. Thursday night, partly cloudy. A chance of showers and thunderstorms in the evening. Lows in the lower 70s. Chance of rain 30%. Friday, partly sunny. A chance of showers and thunderstorms in the afternoon. Hot with highs in the upper 90s. Chance of rain 30%. Heat index values up to 105. Friday night, partly cloudy with a chance of showers and thunderstorms. Lows in the lower 70s. Chance of rain 30%. Heat index values up to 100 early in the evening. Saturday, partly sunny. A chance of showers and thunderstorms in the afternoon. Highs in the mid-90s. Chance of rain 50%. Saturday night, a chance of thunderstorms in the evening. Partly cloudy with a chance of showers. Lows in the lower 70s. Chance of rain 50%.
Sunday, partly sunny with a chance of showers. A chance of thunderstorms in the afternoon. Highs in the lower 90s. Chance of rain 40%. Here are the marine and buoy reports for 11 p.m. across the lower Chesapeake Bay and coastal waters. All wave and swell heights are in feet. Wave and swell periods are in seconds. Potomac River buoy, air temperature was 78. The wind was northeast at 6 knots. Cove Point, air temperature was 79. The wind was north at 5 knots. Piney Point, winds were northeast, 4 knots. Bishop's Head, air temperature was 79. The wind was northeast at 4 knots. Lewisetta, air temperature was 78. Water temperature 79. The wind was north at 3 knots. Stingray Point buoy, air temperature was 75. The wind was west at 2 knots. Rappahannock Light, winds were south, 6 knots. Yorktown Coast Guard Station, air temperature was 80. Water temperature 76. Crypto Peak, water temperature 73. The wind was southeast at 10 knots. Dominion Terminal Newport News, air temperature was 82. The wind was northeast at 5 knots. South Craney Island, air temperature was 81. Cape Henry, air temperature was 77. The wind was south at 5 knots. Brandywine Chill Lake, Delaware, winds were north, 15 knots. Air temperature 78. Fenwick Island buoy, winds were northeast, 6 knots. Water temperature 65. Air temperature 71. Buoy 64 nautical miles east of Virginia Beach, air temperature was 67. Wave height 3 feet. Wave period 6. Buoy just east of Cape Henry. Water temperature 74. Wave height 2. Wave period 9. Duck Cove Pier, air temperature was 80. The wind was southwest at 10 knots. Diamond Shoals buoy, air temperature was 78. Wave height 5 feet. Wave period 6. The wind was southwest at 21 knots, gusting to 25. Marine forecast, Chesapeake Bay from New Point Comfort to Little Creek, Virginia. Small craft advisory in effect from 4 a.m. Monday through Monday evening. Overnight, southeast winds 5 to 10 knots, becoming north 10 knots with gusts up to 15 knots, then becoming northeast 10 to 15 knots with gusts up to 20 knots late. Waves 1 to 2 feet, building to around 2 feet late. A chance of showers with a slight chance of thunderstorms late this evening, then a slight chance of showers. Monday, northeast winds 15 to 20 knots with gusts up to 25 knots. Waves 2 to 3 feet. Monday night, east winds 15 to 20 knots, diminishing to 10 to 15 knots after midnight. Waves 2 to 3 feet. Tuesday, east winds 5 to 10 knots, becoming southeast 10 to 15 knots in the afternoon. Waves 1 to 2 feet. Tuesday night, south winds 10 to 15 knots with gusts up to 20 knots. Waves 1 to 2 feet. Wednesday, south winds 10 to 15 knots with gusts up to 20 knots. Waves 1 to 2 feet. Wednesday night, south winds 15 to 20 knots. Waves 2 to 3 feet. Thursday, southwest winds 10 to 15 knots, diminishing to 5 to 10 knots in the afternoon. Gusts up to 20 knots. Waves 1 to 2 feet. Thursday night, southwest winds 10 to 15 knots. Waves 1 to 2 feet. Friday, southwest winds 5 to 10 knots, becoming southeast with gusts up to 15 knots in the afternoon. Waves 1 to 2 feet. A chance of showers and thunderstorms in the afternoon. Friday night, southeast winds 10 knots with gusts up to 15 knots, becoming west after midnight. Waves 1 to 2 feet. A chance of showers and thunderstorms. Winds and waves higher in and near thunderstorms. Marine forecast, Chesapeake Bay from Little Creek, Virginia to Cape Henry, Virginia, including the Chesapeake Bay Bridge Tunnel. Small craft advisory in effect from 4 a.m. Monday through Monday evening. Overnight, southeast winds 5 to 10 knots, becoming northwest, then becoming northeast 10 to 15 knots with gusts up to 20 knots late. Waves 1 to 2 feet, building to around 2 feet late. Wave detail, southeast 1 foot at 9 seconds. A chance of showers with a slight chance of thunderstorms late this evening, then a slight chance of showers. Monday, northeast winds 15 to 20 knots with gusts up to 25 knots. Waves 3 to 4 feet, occasionally to 5 feet.
Wave detail, northeast 3 feet at 3 seconds and east 1 foot at 8 seconds. Monday night, east winds 15 to 20 knots, diminishing to 10 to 15 knots after midnight. Waves 2 to 3 feet. Wave detail, east 3 feet at 6 seconds. Tuesday, east winds 5 to 10 knots, becoming southeast 10 to 15 knots in the afternoon. Waves around 2 feet. Wave detail, east 2 feet at 8 seconds. Tuesday night, south winds 10 to 15 knots. Waves around 2 feet. Wave detail, east 2 feet at 8 seconds and south 1 foot at 2 seconds. Wednesday, south winds 10 to 15 knots with gusts up to 20 knots. Waves 2 to 3 feet. Wave detail, south 2 feet at 3 seconds and east 2 feet at 7 seconds. Wednesday night, south winds 15 to 20 knots. Waves 2 to 3 feet. Thursday, southwest winds 10 to 15 knots, diminishing to 5 to 10 knots in the afternoon. Gusts up to 20 knots. Waves 1 to 2 feet. Thursday night, southwest winds 10 to 15 knots. Waves around 2 feet. Friday, west winds 5 to 10 knots, becoming southeast in the afternoon. Gusts up to 15 knots. Waves 1 to 2 feet. Friday night, southeast winds 10 knots with gusts up to 15 knots, becoming west after midnight. Waves around 2 feet. A chance of showers and thunderstorms. Winds and waves higher in and near thunderstorms. Marine forecast, Kuril Sound. Overnight, southeast winds 5 to 10 knots, becoming north 10 knots with gusts up to 15 knots. Waves around 1 foot. A chance of showers with a slight chance of thunderstorms late this evening, then a chance of showers. Monday, northeast winds 10 to 15 knots with gusts up to 20 knots. Waves 1 to 2 feet. Monday night, northeast winds 10 to 15 knots, becoming east 5 to 10 knots after midnight. Gusts up to 20 knots. Waves 1 to 2 feet, diminishing to around 1 foot after midnight. Tuesday, east winds 5 to 10 knots. Gusts up to 15 knots in the afternoon. Waves around 1 foot. Tuesday night, south winds 5 to 10 knots. Gusts up to 15 knots in the evening. Waves around 1 foot. Wednesday, south winds 5 to 10 knots, increasing to 10 to 15 knots in the afternoon. Gusts up to 20 knots. Waves around 1 foot, increasing to 1 to 2 feet in the afternoon. Wednesday night, south winds 10 to 15 knots with gusts up to 20 knots. Waves 1 to 2 feet. Thursday, southwest winds 10 knots with gusts up to 20 knots. Waves around 1 foot. Thursday night, southwest winds 5 to 10 knots with gusts up to 20 knots. Waves around 1 foot. Friday, southwest winds 5 to 10 knots, becoming south in the afternoon. Gusts up to 15 knots. Waves around 1 foot. Friday night, south winds 5 to 10 knots with gusts up to 15 knots, becoming southwest after midnight. Waves around 1 foot, diminishing to 1 foot or less and light chop after midnight. Winds and waves higher in and near thunderstorms. The current time is 11:52 p.m. Eastern Daylight Time. Offshore waters forecast Baltimore Canyon to Cape Charles Light to 100 nautical miles. Tonight, west to southwest winds 5 to 10 knots, becoming northeast 10 to 20 knots. Seas 3 to 4 feet. Monday, northeast winds 15 to 25 knots. Seas 3 to 6 feet. Monday night, east to northeast winds 10 to 20 knots, becoming east 5 to 10 knots. Seas 5 to 6 feet. Tuesday, east to southeast winds less than 10 knots. Seas 3 to 5 feet. Tuesday night, south winds 5 to 10 knots, increasing to 10 to 15 knots. Seas 3 to 4 feet. Wednesday, southwest winds 10 to 15 knots, becoming south. Seas 3 to 4 feet. Wednesday night, south winds 15 to 20 knots, becoming southwest 15 to 25 knots. Seas 4 to 6 feet. Thursday, southwest winds 15 to 25 knots, diminishing to 10 to 15 knots. Seas 3 to 5 feet. Thursday night, southwest winds 10 to 15 knots. Seas 4 to 5 feet. Friday, south to southwest winds 10 to 20 knots, becoming southwest 10 to 15 knots. Seas 4 to 5 feet. Friday night, southwest winds 5 to 15 knots.
seas 3 to 5 feet. Hazardous weather information. Now here is the hazardous weather outlook for Northeast North Carolina, Central Virginia, East Central Virginia, Eastern Virginia, North Central Virginia, South Central Virginia, and Southeast Virginia. Tonight, hazardous weather is not expected at this time. And now the extended outlook for the period Monday through Saturday. Hazardous weather is not expected at this time. Spotter activation may be needed. The key weather messages for the next 7 days. There is an increased fire danger statement for portions of Northeast North Carolina from 10 a.m. to 8 p.m. today. A backdoor cold front drops through the region tonight. A few showers and thunderstorms are possible ahead of it. Cooler Monday and Tuesday with hot weather returning by late week. Now the official National Weather Service forecast. Rest of tonight, a slight chance of thunderstorms late this evening. Partly cloudy with a chance of showers. Lows around 70. Northeast winds around 5 miles per hour. Chance of rain 30%. Monday, sunny. Highs around 80. Northeast winds 10 to 15 miles per hour. Monday night, mostly clear in the evening, then becoming partly cloudy. Lows in the upper 50s. East winds 5 to 10 miles per hour. Gusts up to 20 miles per hour in the evening. Tuesday, partly sunny. Highs in the mid-80s. East winds around 5 miles per hour. Tuesday night, mostly clear in the evening, then becoming partly cloudy. Lows in the mid-60s. South winds around 5 miles per hour. Wednesday, partly sunny. Highs in the lower 90s. Wednesday night, partly cloudy. Lows around 70. Thursday, partly sunny. A chance of showers and thunderstorms in the afternoon. Hot with highs in the mid-90s. Chance of rain 30%. Heat index values up to 100. Thursday night, partly cloudy. A chance of showers and thunderstorms in the evening. Lows in the lower 70s. Chance of rain 30%. Friday, partly sunny. A chance of showers and thunderstorms in the afternoon. Hot with highs in the upper 90s. Chance of rain 30%. Heat index values up to 105. Friday night, partly cloudy with a chance of showers and thunderstorms. Lows in the lower 70s. Chance of rain 30%. Heat index values up to 100 early in the evening. Saturday, partly sunny. A chance of showers and thunderstorms in the afternoon. Highs in the mid-90s. Chance of rain 50%. Saturday night, a chance of thunderstorms in the evening. Partly cloudy with a chance of showers. Lows in the lower 70s. Chance of rain 50%. Sunday, partly sunny with a chance of showers. A chance of thunderstorms in the afternoon. Highs in the lower 90s. Chance of rain 40%. Here are the marine and buoy reports for 11 p.m. across the lower Chesapeake Bay and coastal waters. All wave and swell heights are in feet. Wave and swell periods are in seconds. Potomac River buoy, air temperature was 78. The wind was northeast at 6 knots. Cove Point, air temperature was 79. The wind was north at 5 knots. Piney Point, winds were northeast, 4 knots. Bishop's Head, air temperature was 79. The wind was northeast at 4 knots. Lewisetta, air temperature was 78. Water temperature 79. The wind was north at 3 knots. Stingray Point buoy, air temperature was 75. The wind was west at 2 knots. Rappahannock Light, winds were south, 6 knots. Yorktown Coast Guard Station, air temperature was 80. Water temperature 76. Crypto Peak, water temperature 73. The wind was southeast at 10 knots. Dominion Terminal Newport News, air temperature was 82. The wind was northeast at 5 knots. South Craney Island, air temperature was 81. Cape Henry, air temperature was 77. The wind was south at 5 knots. Brandywine Chill Lake, Delaware, winds were north, 15 knots. Air temperature 78. Fenwick Island buoy, winds were northeast, 6 knots. Water temperature 65. Air temperature 71. Buoy 64 nautical miles east of Virginia Beach, air temperature was 67. Wave heights 3 feet. Wave period 6. Buoy just east of Cape Henry. Water temperature 74. Wave heights 2. Wave period 9.
Duck Cove here, air temperature was 80. The wind was southwest at 10 knots. Diamond Shoals buoy, air temperature was 78. Wave height 5 feet. Wave period 6. The wind was southwest at 21 knots, gusting to 25. Marine forecast, Chesapeake Bay from New Point Comfort to Little Creek, Virginia. Small craft advisory in effect from 4 a.m. Monday through Monday evening. Overnight, southeast winds 5 to 10 knots, becoming north 10 knots with gusts up to 15 knots, then becoming northeast 10 to 15 knots with gusts up to 20 knots late. Waves 1 to 2 feet, building to around 2 feet late. A chance of showers with a slight chance of thunderstorms late this evening, then a slight chance of showers. Monday, northeast winds 15 to 20 knots with gusts up to 25 knots. Waves 2 to 3 feet. Monday night, east winds 15 to 20 knots, diminishing to 10 to 15 knots after midnight. Waves 2 to 3 feet. Tuesday, east winds 5 to 10 knots, becoming southeast 10 to 15 knots in the afternoon. Waves 1 to 2 feet. Tuesday night, south winds 10 to 15 knots with gusts up to 20 knots. Waves 1 to 2 feet. Wednesday, south winds 10 to 15 knots with gusts up to 20 knots. Waves 1 to 2 feet. Wednesday night, south winds 15 to 20 knots. Waves 2 to 3 feet. Thursday, southwest winds 10 to 15 knots, diminishing to 5 to 10 knots in the afternoon. Gusts up to 20 knots. Waves 1 to 2 feet. Thursday night, southwest winds 10 to 15 knots. Waves 1 to 2 feet. Friday, southwest winds 5 to 10 knots, becoming southeast with gusts up to 15 knots in the afternoon. Waves 1 to 2 feet. A chance of showers and thunderstorms in the afternoon. Friday night, southeast winds 10 knots with gusts up to 15 knots, becoming west after midnight. Waves 1 to 2 feet. A chance of showers and thunderstorms. Winds and waves higher in and near thunderstorms. Marine forecast, Chesapeake Bay from Little Creek, Virginia to Cape Henry, Virginia, including the Chesapeake Bay Bridge Tunnel. Small craft advisory in effect from 4 a.m. Monday through Monday evening. Overnight, southeast winds 5 to 10 knots, becoming northwest, then becoming northeast 10 to 15 knots with gusts up to 20 knots late. Waves 1 to 2 feet, building to around 2 feet late. Wave detail, southeast 1 foot at 9 seconds. A chance of showers with a slight chance of thunderstorms late this evening, then a slight chance of showers. Monday, northeast winds 15 to 20 knots with gusts up to 25 knots. Waves 3 to 4 feet, occasionally to 5 feet. Wave detail, northeast 3 feet at 3 seconds and east 1 foot at 8 seconds. Monday night, east winds 15 to 20 knots, diminishing to 10 to 15 knots after midnight. Waves 2 to 3 feet. Wave detail, east 3 feet at 6 seconds. Tuesday, east winds 5 to 10 knots, becoming southeast 10 to 15 knots in the afternoon. Waves around 2 feet. Wave detail, east 2 feet at 8 seconds. Tuesday night, south winds 10 to 15 knots. Waves around 2 feet. Wave detail, east 2 feet at 8 seconds and south 1 foot at 2 seconds. Wednesday, south winds 10 to 15 knots with gusts up to 20 knots. Waves 2 to 3 feet. Wave detail, south 2 feet at 3 seconds and east 2 feet at 7 seconds. Wednesday night, south winds 15 to 20 knots. Waves 2 to 3 feet. Thursday, southwest winds 10 to 15 knots, diminishing to 5 to 10 knots in the afternoon. Gusts up to 20 knots. Waves 1 to 2 feet. Thursday night, southwest winds 10 to 15 knots. Waves around 2 feet. Friday, west winds 5 to 10 knots, becoming southeast in the afternoon. Gusts up to 15 knots. Waves 1 to 2 feet. Friday night, southeast winds 10 knots with gusts up to 15 knots, becoming west after midnight. Waves around 2 feet. A chance of showers and thunderstorms. Winds and waves higher in and near thunderstorms. Marine forecast, Kerr-Hawk Sound. Overnight, southeast winds 5 to 10 knots, becoming north 10 knots with gusts up to 15 knots. Waves around 1 foot. A chance of showers with a slight chance of thunderstorms late this evening, then a chance of showers.
Monday, northeast winds 10 to 15 knots with gusts up to 20 knots. Waves 1 to 2 feet. Monday night, northeast winds 10 to 15 knots, becoming east 5 to 10 knots after midnight. Gusts up to 20 knots. Waves 1 to 2 feet, diminishing to around 1 foot after midnight. Tuesday, east winds 5 to 10 knots. Gusts up to 15 knots in the afternoon. Waves around 1 foot. Tuesday night, south winds 5 to 10 knots. Gusts up to 15 knots in the evening. Waves around 1 foot. Wednesday, south winds 5 to 10 knots, increasing to 10 to 15 knots in the afternoon. Gusts up to 20 knots. Waves around 1 foot, increasing to 1 to 2 feet in the afternoon. Wednesday night, south winds 10 to 15 knots with gusts up to 20 knots. Waves 1 to 2 feet. Thursday, southwest winds 10 knots with gusts up to 20 knots. Waves around 1 foot. Thursday night, southwest winds 5 to 10 knots with gusts up to 20 knots. Waves around 1 foot. Friday, southwest winds 5 to 10 knots, becoming south in the afternoon. Gusts up to 15 knots. Waves around 1 foot. Friday night, south winds 5 to 10 knots with gusts up to 15 knots, becoming southwest after midnight. Waves around 1 foot, diminishing to 1 foot or less and light chop after midnight. Winds and waves higher in and near thunderstorms. This is NOAA's National Weather Service All Hazards Weather Radio, KHP 37, broadcasting from Wakefield, Virginia, transmitting from Driver, Virginia on a frequency of 162.550 MHz. The following information is for Hampton Roads and Northeast North Carolina, the southern part of the Chesapeake Bay and adjacent coastal waters. The current time is 12:06 a.m. Eastern Daylight Time. Offshore waters forecast Baltimore Canyon to Cape Charles Light to 100 nautical miles. Tonight, west to southwest winds 5 to 10 knots, becoming northeast 10 to 20 knots. Seas 3 to 4 feet. Monday, northeast winds 15 to 25 knots. Seas 3 to 6 feet. Monday night, east to northeast winds 10 to 20 knots, becoming east 5 to 10 knots. Seas 5 to 6 feet. Tuesday, east to southeast winds less than 10 knots. Seas 3 to 5 feet. Tuesday night, south winds 5 to 10 knots, increasing to 10 to 15 knots. Seas 3 to 4 feet. Wednesday, southwest winds 10 to 15 knots, becoming south. Seas 3 to 4 feet. Wednesday night, south winds 15 to 20 knots, becoming southwest 15 to 25 knots. Seas 4 to 6 feet. Thursday, southwest winds 15 to 25 knots, diminishing to 10 to 15 knots. Seas 3 to 5 feet. Thursday night, southwest winds 10 to 15 knots. Seas 4 to 5 feet. Friday, south to southwest winds 10 to 20 knots, becoming southwest 10 to 15 knots. Seas 4 to 5 feet. Friday night, southwest winds 5 to 15 knots. Seas 3 to 5 feet. Hazardous weather information. Now here is the hazardous weather outlook for northeast North Carolina, central Virginia, east central Virginia, eastern Virginia, north central Virginia, south central Virginia, and southeast Virginia. Tonight, hazardous weather is not expected at this time. And now the extended outlook for the period Monday through Saturday. Hazardous weather is not expected at this time. Spotter activation may be needed. The key weather messages for the next 7 days. There is an increased fire danger statement for portions of northeast North Carolina from 10 a.m. to 8 p.m. today. A backdoor cold front drops through the region tonight. A few showers and thunderstorms are possible ahead of it. Cooler Monday and Tuesday with hot weather returning by late week. Now the official National Weather Service forecast. Rest of tonight, a slight chance of thunderstorms late this evening. Partly cloudy with a chance of showers. Lows around 70. Northeast winds around 5 miles per hour. Chance of rain 30%. Monday, sunny. Highs around 80. Northeast winds 10 to 15 miles per hour. Monday night, mostly clear in the evening, then becoming partly cloudy. Lows in the upper 50s. East winds 5 to 10 miles per hour. Gusts up to 20 miles per hour in the evening. Tuesday, partly sunny. Highs in the mid-80s. East winds around 5 miles per hour.
Tuesday night, mostly clear in the evening, then becoming partly cloudy. Lows in the mid-60s. South winds around 5 miles per hour. Wednesday, partly sunny. Highs in the lower 90s. Wednesday night, partly cloudy. Lows around 70. Thursday, partly sunny. A chance of showers and thunderstorms in the afternoon. Hot with highs in the mid-90s. Chance of rain 30%. Heat index values up to 100. Thursday night, partly cloudy. A chance of showers and thunderstorms in the evening. Lows in the lower 70s. Chance of rain 30%. Friday, partly sunny. A chance of showers and thunderstorms in the afternoon. Hot with highs in the upper 90s. Chance of rain 30%. Heat index values up to 105. Friday night, partly cloudy with a chance of showers and thunderstorms. Lows in the lower 70s. Chance of rain 30%. Heat index values up to 100 early in the evening. Saturday, partly sunny. A chance of showers and thunderstorms in the afternoon. Highs in the mid-90s. Chance of rain 50%. Saturday night, a chance of thunderstorms in the evening. Partly cloudy with a chance of showers. Lows in the lower 70s. Chance of rain 50%. Sunday, partly sunny with a chance of showers. A chance of thunderstorms in the afternoon. Highs in the lower 90s. Chance of rain 40%. Here are the marine and buoy reports for 11 p.m. across the lower Chesapeake Bay and coastal waters. All wave and swell heights are in feet. Wave and swell periods are in seconds. Potomac River buoy, air temperature was 78. The wind was northeast at 6 knots. Cove Point, air temperature was 79. The wind was north at 5 knots. Piney Point, winds were northeast, 4 knots. Bishop's Head, air temperature was 79. The wind was northeast at 4 knots. Lewisetta, air temperature was 78. Water temperature 79. The wind was north at 3 knots. Stingray Point buoy, air temperature was 75. The wind was west at 2 knots. Rappahannock Light, winds were south, 6 knots. Yorktown Coast Guard Station, air temperature was 80. Water temperature 76. Crypto Peak, water temperature 73. The wind was southeast at 10 knots. Dominion Terminal Newport News, air temperature was 82. The wind was northeast at 5 knots. South Craney Island, air temperature was 81. Cape Henry, air temperature was 77. The wind was south at 5 knots. Brandywine Chill Light, Delaware, winds were north, 15 knots. Air temperature 78. Fenwick Island buoy, winds were northeast, 6 knots. Water temperature 65. Air temperature 71. Buoy 64 nautical miles east of Virginia Beach, air temperature was 67. Wave height 3 feet. Wave period 6. Buoy just east of Cape Henry. Water temperature 74. Wave height 2. Wave period 9. Duck Cove Pier, air temperature was 80. The wind was southwest at 10 knots. Diamond Shoals buoy, air temperature was 78. Wave height 5 feet. Wave period 6. The wind was southwest at 21 knots, gusting to 25. Marine forecast, Chesapeake Bay from New Point Comfort to Little Creek, Virginia. Small craft advisory in effect from 4 a.m. Monday through Monday evening. Overnight, southeast winds 5 to 10 knots, becoming north 10 knots with gusts up to 15 knots, then becoming northeast 10 to 15 knots with gusts up to 20 knots late. Waves 1 to 2 feet, building to around 2 feet late. A chance of showers with a slight chance of thunderstorms late this evening, then a slight chance of showers. Monday, northeast winds 15 to 20 knots with gusts up to 25 knots. Waves 2 to 3 feet. Monday night, east winds 15 to 20 knots, diminishing to 10 to 15 knots after midnight. Waves 2 to 3 feet. Tuesday, east winds 5 to 10 knots, becoming southeast 10 to 15 knots in the afternoon. Waves 1 to 2 feet. Tuesday night, south winds 10 to 15 knots with gusts up to 20 knots. Waves 1 to 2 feet. Wednesday, south winds 10 to 15 knots with gusts up to 20 knots. Waves 1 to 2 feet. Wednesday night, south winds 15 to 20 knots. Waves 2 to 3 feet. Thursday,
southwest winds 10 to 15 knots, diminishing to 5 to 10 knots in the afternoon. Gusts up to 20 knots. Waves 1 to 2 feet.

northeast 10 to 15 knots with gusts up to 20 knots late. Waves 1 to 2 feet, building to around 2 feet late. Wave detail, southeast 1 foot at 9 seconds. A chance of showers with a slight chance of thunderstorms late this evening, then a slight chance of showers. Monday, northeast winds 15 to 20 knots with gusts up to 25 knots. Waves 3 to 4 feet, occasionally to 5 feet. Wave detail, northeast 3 feet at 3 seconds and east 1 foot at 8 seconds. Monday night, east winds 15 to 20 knots, diminishing to 10 to 15 knots after midnight. Waves 2 to 3 feet. Wave detail, east 3 feet at 6 seconds. Tuesday, east winds 5 to 10 knots, becoming southeast 10 to 15 knots in the afternoon. Waves around 2 feet. Wave detail, east 2 feet at 8 seconds. Tuesday night, south winds 10 to 15 knots. Waves around 2 feet. Wave detail, east 2 feet at 8 seconds and south 1 foot at 2 seconds. Wednesday, south winds 10 to 15 knots with gusts up to 20 knots. Waves 2 to 3 feet. Wave detail, south 2 feet at 3 seconds and east 2 feet at 7 seconds. Wednesday night, south winds 15 to 20 knots. Waves 2 to 3 feet. Thursday, southwest winds 10 to 15 knots, diminishing to 5 to 10 knots in the afternoon. Gusts up to 20 knots. Waves 1 to 2 feet. Thursday night, southwest winds 10 to 15 knots. Waves around 2 feet. Friday, west winds 5 to 10 knots, becoming southeast in the afternoon. Gusts up to 15 knots. Waves 1 to 2 feet. Friday night, southeast winds 10 knots with gusts up to 15 knots, becoming west after midnight. Waves around 2 feet. A chance of showers and thunderstorms. Winds and waves higher in and near thunderstorms. Marine forecast, Kerbic Sound. Overnight, southeast winds 5 to 10 knots, becoming north 10 knots with gusts up to 15 knots. Waves around 1 foot. A chance of showers with a slight chance of thunderstorms late this evening, then a chance of showers. Monday, northeast winds 10 to 15 knots with gusts up to 20 knots. Waves 1 to 2 feet. Monday night, northeast winds 10 to 15 knots, becoming east 5 to 10 knots after midnight. Gusts up to 20 knots. Waves 1 to 2 feet, diminishing to around 1 foot after midnight. Tuesday, east winds 5 to 10 knots. Gusts up to 15 knots in the afternoon. Waves around 1 foot. Tuesday night, south winds 5 to 10 knots. Gusts up to 15 knots in the evening. Waves around 1 foot. Wednesday, south winds 5 to 10 knots, increasing to 10 to 15 knots in the afternoon. Gusts up to 20 knots. Waves around 1 foot, increasing to 1 to 2 feet in the afternoon. Wednesday night, south winds 10 to 15 knots with gusts up to 20 knots. Waves 1 to 2 feet. Thursday, southwest winds 10 knots with gusts up to 20 knots. Waves around 1 foot. Thursday night, southwest winds 5 to 10 knots with gusts up to 20 knots. Waves around 1 foot. Friday, southwest winds 5 to 10 knots, becoming south in the afternoon. Gusts up to 15 knots. Waves around 1 foot. Friday night, south winds 5 to 10 knots with gusts up to 15 knots, becoming southwest after midnight. Waves around 1 foot, diminishing to 1 foot or less and light chop after midnight. Winds and waves higher in and near thunderstorms. The current time is 12:19 a.m. Eastern Daylight Time. Offshore waters forecast Baltimore Canyon to Cape Charles Light to 100 nautical miles. Tonight, west to southwest winds 5 to 10 knots, becoming northeast 10 to 20 knots. Seas 3 to 4 feet. Monday, northeast winds 15 to 25 knots. Seas 3 to 6 feet. Monday night, east to northeast winds 10 to 20 knots, becoming east 5 to 10 knots. Seas 5 to 6 feet. Tuesday, east to southeast winds less than 10 knots. Seas 3 to 5 feet. Tuesday night, south winds 5 to 10 knots, increasing to 10 to 15 knots. Seas 3 to 4 feet. Wednesday, southwest winds 10 to 15 knots, becoming south. Seas 3 to 4 feet. Wednesday night, south winds 15 to 20 knots, becoming southwest 15 to 25 knots. Seas 4 to 6 feet.

Thursday, southwest winds 15 to 25 knots, diminishing to 10 to 15 knots. Seas 3 to 5 feet. Thursday night, southwest winds 10 to 15 knots. Seas 4 to 5 feet. Friday, south to southwest winds 10 to 20 knots, becoming southwest 10 to 15 knots. Seas 4 to 5 feet. Friday night, southwest winds 5 to 15 knots. Seas 3 to 5 feet. Hazardous weather information. Now here is the hazardous weather outlook for Northeast North Carolina, Central Virginia, East Central Virginia, Eastern Virginia, North Central Virginia, South Central Virginia, and Southeast Virginia. Tonight, hazardous weather is not expected at this time. And now the extended outlook for the period Monday through Saturday. Hazardous weather is not expected at this time. Spotter activation may be needed. The key weather messages for the next 7 days. There is an increased fire danger statement for portions of Northeast North Carolina from 10 a.m. to 8 p.m. today. A backdoor cold front drops through the region tonight. A few showers and thunderstorms are possible ahead of it. Cooler Monday and Tuesday with hot weather returning by late week. Now the official National Weather Service forecast. Rest of tonight, a slight chance of thunderstorms late this evening. Partly cloudy with a chance of showers. Lows around 70. Northeast winds around 5 miles per hour. Chance of rain 30%. Monday, sunny. Highs around 80. Northeast winds 10 to 15 miles per hour. Monday night, mostly clear in the evening, then becoming partly cloudy. Lows in the upper 50s. East winds 5 to 10 miles per hour. Gusts up to 20 miles per hour in the evening. Tuesday, partly sunny. Highs in the mid-80s. East winds around 5 miles per hour. Tuesday night, mostly clear in the evening, then becoming partly cloudy. Lows in the mid-60s. South winds around 5 miles per hour. Wednesday, partly sunny. Highs in the lower 90s. Wednesday night, partly cloudy. Lows around 70. Thursday, partly sunny. A chance of showers and thunderstorms in the afternoon. Hot with highs in the mid-90s. Chance of rain 30%. Heat index values up to 100. Thursday night, partly cloudy. A chance of showers and thunderstorms in the evening. Lows in the lower 70s. Chance of rain 30%. Friday, partly sunny. A chance of showers and thunderstorms in the afternoon. Hot with highs in the upper 90s. Chance of rain 30%. Heat index values up to 105. Friday night, partly cloudy with a chance of showers and thunderstorms. Lows in the lower 70s. Chance of rain 30%. Heat index values up to 100 early in the evening. Saturday, partly sunny. A chance of showers and thunderstorms in the afternoon. Highs in the mid-90s. Chance of rain 50%. Saturday night, a chance of thunderstorms in the evening. Partly cloudy with a chance of showers. Lows in the lower 70s. Chance of rain 50%. Sunday, partly sunny with a chance of showers. A chance of thunderstorms in the afternoon. Highs in the lower 90s. Chance of rain 40%. Here are the marine and buoy reports for midnight across the lower Chesapeake Bay and coastal waters. All wave and swell heights are in feet. Wave and swell periods are in seconds. Potomac River buoy, air temperature was 79. The wind was northeast at 8 knots. Cove Point, air temperature was 78. The wind was northwest at 2 knots. Piney Point, winds were northeast, 4 knots. Bishop's Head, air temperature was 78. The wind was northeast at 3 knots. Lewisetta, air temperature was 79. Water temperature 79. The wind was north at 2 knots. Stingray Point buoy, air temperature was 75. The wind was north at 4 knots. Rappahannock Light, winds were northeast, 3 knots. Yorktown Coast Guard Station, air temperature was 78. Water temperature 76. The wind was east at 2 knots. Crypto Peak, water temperature 73. Dominion Terminal Newport News, air temperature was 80. The wind was east at 5 knots. South Craney Island, air temperature was 80. The wind was northeast at 3 knots. Cape Henry, air temperature was 74. The wind was east at 4 knots. Brandywine Shoal Light, Delaware, winds were northeast,
15 knots. Air temperature 77. Fenwick Island buoy, winds were northeast, 6 knots. Water temperature 64. Air temperature 71. Buoy 64 nautical miles east of Virginia Beach, air temperature was 67. Wave height 3 feet. Wave period 8. Buoy just east of Cape Henry. Water temperature 73. Wave height 2. Wave period 8. Duck Cove here, air temperature was 79. The wind was southwest at 7 knots. Diamond Shoals buoy, air temperature was 78. Wave height 6 feet. Wave period 6. The wind was southwest at 23 knots, gusting to 27. Marine forecast, Chesapeake Bay from New Point Comfort to Little Creek, Virginia. Small craft advisory in effect from 4 a.m. Monday through Monday evening. Overnight, southeast winds 5 to 10 knots, becoming north 10 knots with gusts up to 15 knots, then becoming northeast 10 to 15 knots with gusts up to 20 knots late. Waves 1 to 2 feet, building to around 2 feet late. A chance of showers with a slight chance of thunderstorms late this evening, then a slight chance of showers. Monday, northeast winds 15 to 20 knots with gusts up to 25 knots. Waves 2 to 3 feet. Monday night, east winds 15 to 20 knots, diminishing to 10 to 15 knots after midnight. Waves 2 to 3 feet. Tuesday, east winds 5 to 10 knots, becoming southeast 10 to 15 knots in the afternoon. Waves 1 to 2 feet. Tuesday night, south winds 10 to 15 knots with gusts up to 20 knots. Waves 1 to 2 feet. Wednesday, south winds 10 to 15 knots with gusts up to 20 knots. Waves 1 to 2 feet. Wednesday night, south winds 15 to 20 knots. Waves 2 to 3 feet. Thursday, southwest winds 10 to 15 knots, diminishing to 5 to 10 knots in the afternoon. Gusts up to 20 knots. Waves 1 to 2 feet. Thursday night, southwest winds 10 to 15 knots. Waves 1 to 2 feet. Friday, southwest winds 5 to 10 knots, becoming southeast with gusts up to 15 knots in the afternoon. Waves 1 to 2 feet. A chance of showers and thunderstorms in the afternoon. Friday night, southeast winds 10 knots with gusts up to 15 knots, becoming west after midnight. Waves 1 to 2 feet. A chance of showers and thunderstorms. Winds and waves higher in and near thunderstorms. Marine forecast, Chesapeake Bay from Little Creek, Virginia to Cape Henry, Virginia, including the Chesapeake Bay Bridge Tunnel. Small craft advisory in effect from 4 a.m. Monday through Monday evening. Overnight, southeast winds 5 to 10 knots, becoming northwest, then becoming northeast 10 to 15 knots with gusts up to 20 knots late. Waves 1 to 2 feet, building to around 2 feet late. Wave detail, southeast 1 foot at 9 seconds. A chance of showers with a slight chance of thunderstorms late this evening, then a slight chance of showers. Monday, northeast winds 15 to 20 knots with gusts up to 25 knots. Waves 3 to 4 feet, occasionally to 5 feet. Wave detail, northeast 3 feet at 3 seconds and east 1 foot at 8 seconds. Monday night, east winds 15 to 20 knots, diminishing to 10 to 15 knots after midnight. Waves 2 to 3 feet. Wave detail, east 3 feet at 6 seconds. Tuesday, east winds 5 to 10 knots, becoming southeast 10 to 15 knots in the afternoon. Waves around 2 feet. Wave detail, east 2 feet at 8 seconds. Tuesday night, south winds 10 to 15 knots. Waves around 2 feet. Wave detail, east 2 feet at 8 seconds and south 1 foot at 2 seconds. Wednesday, south winds 10 to 15 knots with gusts up to 20 knots. Waves 2 to 3 feet. Wave detail, south 2 feet at 3 seconds and east 2 feet at 7 seconds. Wednesday night, south winds 15 to 20 knots. Waves 2 to 3 feet. Thursday, southwest winds 10 to 15 knots, diminishing to 5 to 10 knots in the afternoon. Gusts up to 20 knots. Waves 1 to 2 feet. Thursday night, southwest winds 10 to 15 knots. Waves around 2 feet. Friday, west winds 5 to 10 knots, becoming southeast in the afternoon. Gusts up to 15 knots. Waves 1 to 2 feet. Friday night,
southeast winds 10 knots with gusts up to 15 knots, becoming west after midnight. Waves around 2 feet. A chance of showers and thunderstorms. Winds and waves higher in and near thunderstorms. Marine forecast, Kerbic Sound. Overnight, southeast winds 5 to 10 knots, becoming north 10 knots with gusts up to 15 knots. Waves around 1 foot. A chance of showers with a slight chance of thunderstorms late this evening, then a chance of showers. Monday, northeast winds 10 to 15 knots with gusts up to 20 knots. Waves 1 to 2 feet. Monday night, northeast winds 10 to 15 knots, becoming east 5 to 10 knots after midnight. Gusts up to 20 knots. Waves 1 to 2 feet, diminishing to around 1 foot after midnight. Tuesday, east winds 5 to 10 knots. Gusts up to 15 knots in the afternoon. Waves around 1 foot. Tuesday night, south winds 5 to 10 knots. Gusts up to 15 knots in the evening. Waves around 1 foot. Wednesday, south winds 5 to 10 knots, increasing to 10 to 15 knots in the afternoon. Gusts up to 20 knots. Waves around 1 foot, increasing to 1 to 2 feet in the afternoon. Wednesday night, south winds 10 to 15 knots with gusts up to 20 knots. Waves 1 to 2 feet. Thursday, southwest winds 10 knots with gusts up to 20 knots. Waves around 1 foot. Thursday night, southwest winds 5 to 10 knots with gusts up to 20 knots. Waves around 1 foot. Friday, southwest winds 5 to 10 knots, becoming south in the afternoon. Gusts up to 15 knots. Waves around 1 foot. Friday night, south winds 5 to 10 knots with gusts up to 15 knots, becoming southwest after midnight. Waves around 1 foot, diminishing to 1 foot or less and light chop after midnight. Winds and waves higher in and near thunderstorms. The current time is 12:32 a.m. Eastern Daylight Time. Offshore waters forecast Baltimore Canyon to Cape Charles Light to 100 nautical miles. Tonight, west to southwest winds 5 to 10 knots, becoming northeast 10 to 20 knots. Seas 3 to 4 feet. Monday, northeast winds 15 to 25 knots. Seas 3 to 6 feet. Monday night, east to northeast winds 10 to 20 knots, becoming east 5 to 10 knots. Seas 5 to 6 feet. Tuesday, east to southeast winds less than 10 knots. Seas 3 to 5 feet. Tuesday night, south winds 5 to 10 knots, increasing to 10 to 15 knots. Seas 3 to 4 feet. Wednesday, southwest winds 10 to 15 knots, becoming south. Seas 3 to 4 feet. Wednesday night, 3 to 4 feet. Wednesday, southwest winds 10 to 15 knots, becoming south. Seas 3 to 4 feet. Wednesday night, south winds 15 to 20 knots, becoming southwest 15 to 25 knots. Seas 4 to 6 feet. Thursday, southwest winds 15 to 25 knots, diminishing to 10 to 15 knots. Seas 3 to 5 feet. Thursday night, southwest winds 10 to 15 knots. Seas 4 to 5 feet. Friday, south to southwest winds 10 to 20 knots, becoming southwest 10 to 15 knots. Seas 4 to 5 feet. Friday night, southwest winds 5 to 15 knots. Seas 3 to 5 feet. Hazardous weather information. Now here is the hazardous weather outlook for northeast North Carolina, central Virginia, east central Virginia, eastern Virginia, north central Virginia, south central Virginia, and southeast Virginia. Tonight, hazardous weather is not expected at this time. And now the extended outlook for the period Monday through Saturday. Hazardous weather is not expected at this time. Spotter activation may be needed. The key weather messages for the next 7 days. There is an increased fire danger statement for portions of northeast North Carolina from 10 a.m. to 8 p.m. today. A backdoor cold front drops through the region tonight. A few showers and thunderstorms are possible ahead of it. Cooler Monday and Tuesday with hot weather returning by late week. Now the official National Weather Service forecast. Rest of tonight, a slight chance of thunderstorms late this evening. Partly cloudy with a chance of showers. Lows around 70. Northeast winds around 5 miles per hour. Chance of rain 30%. Monday, sunny. Highs around 80. Northeast winds 10 to 15 miles per hour.
Monday night, mostly clear in the evening, then becoming partly cloudy. Lows in the upper 50s.

east winds 5 to 10 miles per hour. Gusts up to 20 miles per hour in the evening. Tuesday, partly sunny. Highs in the mid-80s. East winds around 5 miles per hour. Tuesday night, mostly clear in the evening, then becoming partly cloudy. Lows in the mid-60s. South winds around 5 miles per hour. Wednesday, partly sunny. Highs in the lower 90s. Wednesday night, partly cloudy. Lows around 70. Thursday, partly sunny. A chance of showers and thunderstorms in the afternoon. Hot with highs in the mid-90s. Chance of rain 30%. Heat index values up to 100. Thursday night, partly cloudy. A chance of showers and thunderstorms in the evening. Lows in the lower 70s. Chance of rain 30%. Friday, partly sunny. A chance of showers and thunderstorms in the afternoon. Hot with highs in the upper 90s. Chance of rain 30%. Heat index values up to 105. Friday night, partly cloudy with a chance of showers and thunderstorms. Lows in the lower 70s. Chance of rain 30%. Heat index values up to 100 early in the evening. Saturday, partly sunny. A chance of showers and thunderstorms in the afternoon. Highs in the mid-90s. Chance of rain 50%. Saturday night, a chance of thunderstorms in the evening. Partly cloudy with a chance of showers. Lows in the lower 70s. Chance of rain 50%. Sunday, partly sunny with a chance of showers. A chance of thunderstorms in the afternoon. Highs in the lower 90s. Chance of rain 40%. This is NOAA's National Weather Service All Hazards Weather Radio, KHP 37, broadcasting from Wakefield, Virginia, transmitting from Driver, Virginia on a frequency of 162.550 MHz. The following information is for Hampton Roads and Northeast North Carolina, the southern part of the Chesapeake Bay and adjacent coastal waters. Here are the marine and buoy reports for midnight across the lower Chesapeake Bay and coastal waters. All wave and swell heights are in feet. Wave and swell periods are in seconds. Potomac River buoy, air temperature was 79. The wind was northeast at 8 knots. Cove Point, air temperature was 78. The wind was northwest at 2 knots. Piney Point, winds were northeast, 4 knots. Bishop's Head, air temperature was 78. The wind was northeast at 3 knots. Lewisetta, air temperature was 79. Water temperature 79. The wind was north at 2 knots. Stingray Point buoy, air temperature was 75. The wind was north at 4 knots. Rappahannock Light, winds were northeast, 3 knots. Yorktown Coast Guard Station, air temperature was 78. Water temperature 76. The wind was east at 2 knots. Crypto Peak, water temperature 73. Dominion Terminal Newport News, air temperature was 80. The wind was east at 5 knots. South Craney Island, air temperature was 80. The wind was northeast at 3 knots. Cape Henry, air temperature was 74. The wind was east at 4 knots. Brandywine Shoalite, Delaware, winds were northeast, 15 knots. Air temperature 77. Fenwick Island buoy, winds were northeast, 6 knots. Water temperature 64. Air temperature 71. Buoy 64 nautical miles east of Virginia Beach, air temperature was 67. Wave heights 3 feet. Wave period 8. Buoy just east of Cape Henry. Water temperature 73. Wave heights 2. Wave period 8. Duck Cove Pier, air temperature was 79. The wind was southwest at 7 knots. Diamond Shoals buoy, air temperature was 78. Wave height 6 feet. Wave period 6. The wind was southwest at 23 knots, gusting to 27. Marine forecast, Chesapeake Bay from New Point Comfort to Little Creek, Virginia. Small craft advisory in effect from 4 a.m. Monday through Monday evening. Overnight, southeast winds 5 to 10 knots, becoming north 10 knots with gusts up to 15 knots, then becoming northeast 10 to 15 knots with gusts up to 20 knots late. Waves 1 to 2 feet, building to around 2 feet late. A chance of showers with a slight chance of thunderstorms late this evening, then a slight chance of showers. Monday, northeast winds 15 to 20 knots with gusts up to 25 knots. Waves 2 to 3 feet.
Monday night, east winds 15 to 20 knots, diminishing to 10 to 15 knots after midnight. Waves 2 to 3 feet. Tuesday, east winds 5 to 10 knots, becoming southeast 10 to 15 knots in the afternoon. Waves 1 to 2 feet. Tuesday night, south winds 10 to 15 knots with gusts up to 20 knots. Waves 1 to 2 feet. Wednesday, south winds 10 to 15 knots with gusts up to 20 knots. Waves 1 to 2 feet. Wednesday night, south winds 15 to 20 knots. Waves 2 to 3 feet. Thursday, southwest winds 10 to 15 knots, diminishing to 5 to 10 knots in the afternoon. Gusts up to 20 knots. Waves 1 to 2 feet. Thursday night, southwest winds 10 to 15 knots. Waves 1 to 2 feet. Friday, southwest winds 5 to 10 knots, becoming southeast with gusts up to 15 knots in the afternoon. Waves 1 to 2 feet. A chance of showers and thunderstorms in the afternoon. Friday night, southeast winds 10 knots with gusts up to 15 knots, becoming west after midnight. Waves 1 to 2 feet. A chance of showers and thunderstorms. Winds and waves higher in and near thunderstorms. Marine forecast. Chesapeake Bay from Little Creek, Virginia to Cape Henry, Virginia, including the Chesapeake Bay Bridge Tunnel. Small craft advisory in effect from 4 a.m. Monday through Monday evening. Overnight, southeast winds 5 to 10 knots, becoming northwest, then becoming northeast 10 to 15 knots with gusts up to 20 knots late. Waves 1 to 2 feet, building to around 2 feet late. Wave detail, southeast 1 foot at 9 seconds. A chance of showers with a slight chance of thunderstorms late this evening, then a slight chance of showers. Monday, northeast winds 15 to 20 knots with gusts up to 25 knots. Waves 3 to 4 feet, occasionally to 5 feet. Wave detail, northeast 3 feet at 3 seconds and east 1 foot at 8 seconds. Monday night, east winds 15 to 20 knots, diminishing to 10 to 15 knots after midnight. Waves 2 to 3 feet. Wave detail, east 3 feet at 6 seconds. Tuesday, east winds 5 to 10 knots, becoming southeast 10 to 15 knots in the afternoon. Waves around 2 feet. Wave detail, east 2 feet at 8 seconds. Tuesday night, south winds 10 to 15 knots. Waves around 2 feet. Wave detail, east 2 feet at 8 seconds and south 1 foot at 2 seconds. Wednesday, south winds 10 to 15 knots with gusts up to 20 knots. Waves 2 to 3 feet. Wave detail, south 2 feet at 3 seconds and east 2 feet at 7 seconds. Wednesday night, south winds 15 to 20 knots. Waves 2 to 3 feet. Thursday, southwest winds 10 to 15 knots, diminishing to 5 to 10 knots in the afternoon. Gusts up to 20 knots. Waves 1 to 2 feet. Thursday night, southwest winds 10 to 15 knots. Waves around 2 feet. Friday, west winds 5 to 10 knots, becoming southeast in the afternoon. Gusts up to 15 knots. Waves 1 to 2 feet. Friday night, southeast winds 10 knots with gusts up to 15 knots, becoming west after midnight. Waves around 2 feet. A chance of showers and thunderstorms. Winds and waves higher in and near thunderstorms. Marine forecast, Kerr-Hick Sound. Overnight, southeast winds 5 to 10 knots, becoming north 10 knots with gusts up to 15 knots. Waves around 1 foot. A chance of showers with a slight chance of thunderstorms late this evening, then a chance of showers. Monday, northeast winds 10 to 15 knots with gusts up to 20 knots. Waves 1 to 2 feet. Monday night, northeast winds 10 to 15 knots, becoming east 5 to 10 knots after midnight. Gusts up to 20 knots. Waves 1 to 2 feet, diminishing to around 1 foot after midnight. Tuesday, east winds 5 to 10 knots. Gusts up to 15 knots in the afternoon. Waves around 1 foot. Tuesday night, south winds 5 to 10 knots. Gusts up to 15 knots in the evening. Waves around 1 foot. Wednesday, south winds 5 to 10 knots, increasing to 10 to 15 knots in the afternoon. Gusts up to 20 knots. Waves around 1 foot, increasing to 1 to 2 feet in the afternoon. Wednesday night, south winds 10 to 15 knots with gusts up to 20 knots. Waves 1 to 2 feet. Thursday,
southwest winds 10 knots with gusts up to 20 knots. Waves around 1 foot. Thursday night, southwest winds 5 to 10 knots with gusts up to 20 knots. Waves around 1 foot. Friday, southwest winds 5 to 10 knots, becoming south in the afternoon. Gusts up to 15 knots. Waves around 1 foot. Friday night, south winds 5 to 10 knots with gusts up to 15 knots, becoming southwest after midnight. Waves around 1 foot, diminishing to 1 foot or less and light chop after midnight. Winds and waves higher in and near thunderstorms. The current time is 12:45 a.m. Eastern Daylight Time. Offshore waters forecast Baltimore Canyon to Cape Charles Light to 100 nautical miles. Tonight, west to southwest winds 5 to 10 knots, becoming northeast 10 to 20 knots. Seas 3 to 4 feet. Monday, northeast winds 15 to 25 knots. Seas 3 to 6 feet. Monday night, east to northeast winds 10 to 20 knots, becoming east 5 to 10 knots. Seas 5 to 6 feet. Tuesday, east to southeast winds less than 10 knots. Seas 3 to 5 feet. Tuesday night, south winds 5 to 10 knots, increasing to 10 to 15 knots. Seas 3 to 4 feet. Wednesday, southwest winds 10 to 15 knots, becoming south. Seas 3 to 4 feet. Wednesday night, south winds 15 to 20 knots, becoming southwest 15 to 25 knots. Seas 4 to 6 feet. Thursday, southwest winds 15 to 25 knots, diminishing to 10 to 15 knots. Seas 3 to 5 feet. Thursday night, southwest winds 10 to 15 knots. Seas 4 to 5 feet. Friday, south to southwest winds 10 to 20 knots, becoming southwest 10 to 15 knots. Seas 4 to 5 feet. Friday night, southwest winds 5 to 15 knots. Seas 3 to 5 feet. Hazardous weather information. Now here is the hazardous weather outlook for Northeast North Carolina, Central Virginia, East Central Virginia, Eastern Virginia, North Central Virginia, South Central Virginia, and Southeast Virginia. Tonight, hazardous weather is not expected at this time. And now the extended outlook for the period Monday through Saturday. Hazardous weather is not expected at this time. Spotter activation may be needed. The key weather messages for the next 7 days. There is an increased fire danger statement for portions of northeast North Carolina from 10 a.m. to 8 p.m. today. A backdoor cold front drops through the region tonight. A few showers and thunderstorms are possible ahead of it. Cooler Monday and Tuesday with hot weather returning by late week. Now the official National Weather Service forecast. Rest of tonight, a slight chance of thunderstorms late this evening. Partly cloudy with a chance of showers. Lows around 70. Northeast winds around 5 miles per hour. Chance of rain 30%. Monday, sunny. Highs around 80. Northeast winds 10 to 15 miles per hour. Monday night, mostly clear in the evening, then becoming partly cloudy. Lows in the upper 50s. East winds 5 to 10 miles per hour. Gusts up to 20 miles per hour in the evening. Tuesday, partly sunny. Highs in the mid-80s. East winds around 5 miles per hour. Tuesday night, mostly clear in the evening, then becoming partly cloudy. Lows in the mid-60s. South winds around 5 miles per hour. Wednesday, partly sunny. Highs in the lower 90s. Wednesday night, partly cloudy. Lows around 70. Thursday, partly sunny. A chance of showers and thunderstorms in the afternoon. Hot with highs in the mid-90s. Chance of rain 30%. Heat index values up to 100. Thursday night, partly cloudy. A chance of showers and thunderstorms in the evening. Lows in the lower 70s. Chance of rain 30%. Friday, partly sunny. A chance of showers and thunderstorms in the afternoon. Hot with highs in the upper 90s. Chance of rain 30%. Heat index values up to 105. Friday night, partly cloudy with a chance of showers and thunderstorms. Lows in the lower 70s. Chance of rain 30%. Heat index values up to 100 early in the evening. Saturday, partly sunny. A chance of showers and thunderstorms in the afternoon. Highs in the mid-90s. Chance of rain 50%. Saturday night, a chance of thunderstorms in the evening.
partly cloudy with a chance of showers. Lows in the lower 70s. Chance of rain 50%. Sunday, partly sunny with a chance of showers. A chance of thunderstorms in the afternoon. Highs in the lower 90s. Chance of rain 40%. Here are the marine and buoy reports for midnight across the lower Chesapeake Bay and coastal waters. All wave and swell heights are in feet. Wave and swell periods are in seconds. Potomac River buoy, air temperature was 79. The wind was northeast at 8 knots. Cove Point, air temperature was 78. The wind was northwest at 2 knots. Piney Point, winds were northeast, 4 knots. Bishop's Head, air temperature was 78. The wind was northeast at 3 knots. Lewisetta, air temperature was 79. Water temperature 79. The wind was north at 2 knots. Stingray Point buoy, air temperature was 75. The wind was north at 4 knots. Rappahannock Light, winds were northeast, 3 knots. Yorktown Coast Guard Station, air temperature was 78. Water temperature 76. The wind was east at 2 knots. Crypto Peak, water temperature 73. Dominion Terminal Newport News, air temperature was 80. The wind was east at 5 knots. South Craney Island, air temperature was 80. The wind was northeast at 3 knots. Cape Henry, air temperature was 74. The wind was east at 4 knots. Brandywine Shoal Light, Delaware, winds were northeast, 15 knots. Air temperature 77. Fenwick Island buoy, winds were northeast, 6 knots. Water temperature 64. Air temperature 71. Buoy 64 nautical miles east of Virginia Beach, air temperature was 67. Wave heights 3 feet. Wave period 8. Buoy just east of Cape Henry. Water temperature 73. Wave heights 2. Wave period 8. Duck Cove here, air temperature was 79. The wind was southwest at 7 knots. Diamond Shoals buoy, air temperature was 78. Wave height 6 feet. Wave period 6. The wind was southwest at 23 knots, gusting to 27. Marine forecast, Chesapeake Bay from New Point Comfort to Little Creek, Virginia. Small craft advisory in effect from 4 a.m. Monday through Monday evening. Overnight, southeast winds 5 to 10 knots, becoming north 10 knots with gusts up to 15 knots, then becoming northeast 10 to 15 knots with gusts up to 20 knots late. Waves 1 to 2 feet, building to around 2 feet late. A chance of showers with a slight chance of thunderstorms late this evening, then a slight chance of showers. Monday, northeast winds 15 to 20 knots with gusts up to 25 knots. Waves 2 to 3 feet. Monday night, east winds 15 to 20 knots, diminishing to 10 to 15 knots after midnight. Waves 2 to 3 feet. Tuesday, east winds 5 to 10 knots, becoming southeast 10 to 15 knots in the afternoon. Waves 1 to 2 feet. Tuesday night, south winds 10 to 15 knots with gusts up to 20 knots. Waves 1 to 2 feet. Wednesday, south winds 10 to 15 knots with gusts up to 20 knots. Waves 1 to 2 feet. Wednesday night, south winds 15 to 20 knots. Waves 2 to 3 feet. Thursday, southwest winds 10 to 15 knots, diminishing to 5 to 10 knots in the afternoon. Gusts up to 20 knots. Waves 1 to 2 feet. Thursday night, southwest winds 10 to 15 knots. Waves 1 to 2 feet. Friday, southwest winds 5 to 10 knots, becoming southeast with gusts up to 15 knots in the afternoon. Waves 1 to 2 feet. A chance of showers and thunderstorms in the afternoon. Friday night, southeast winds 10 knots with gusts up to 15 knots, becoming west after midnight. Waves 1 to 2 feet. A chance of showers and thunderstorms. Winds and waves higher in and near thunderstorms. Marine forecast, Chesapeake Bay from Little Creek, Virginia to Cape Henry, Virginia, including the Chesapeake Bay Bridge Tunnel. Small craft advisory in effect from 4 a.m. Monday through Monday evening. Overnight, southeast winds 5 to 10 knots, becoming northwest, then becoming northeast 10 to 15 knots with gusts up to 20 knots late. Waves 1 to 2 feet, building to around 2 feet late. Wave detail, southeast 1 foot at 9 seconds. A chance of showers with a slight chance of thunderstorms late this evening, then a slight chance of showers.
Monday, northeast winds 15 to 20 knots with gusts up to 25 knots. Waves 3 to 4 feet, occasionally to 5 feet. Wave detail, northeast 3 feet at 3 seconds and east 1 foot at 8 seconds. Monday night, east winds 15 to 20 knots, diminishing to 10 to 15 knots after midnight. Waves 2 to 3 feet. Wave detail, east 3 feet at 6 seconds. Tuesday, east winds 5 to 10 knots, becoming southeast 10 to 15 knots in the afternoon. Waves around 2 feet. Wave detail, east 2 feet at 8 seconds. Tuesday night, south winds 10 to 15 knots. Waves around 2 feet. Wave detail, east 2 feet at 8 seconds and south 1 foot at 2 seconds. Wednesday, south winds 10 to 15 knots with gusts up to 20 knots. Waves 2 to 3 feet. Wave detail, south 2 feet at 3 seconds and east 2 feet at 7 seconds. Wednesday night, south winds 15 to 20 knots. Waves 2 to 3 feet. Thursday, southwest winds 10 to 15 knots, diminishing to 5 to 10 knots in the afternoon. Gusts up to 20 knots. Waves 1 to 2 feet. Thursday night, southwest winds 10 to 15 knots. Waves around 2 feet. Friday, west winds 5 to 10 knots, becoming southeast in the afternoon. Gusts up to 15 knots. Waves 1 to 2 feet. Friday night, southeast winds 10 knots with gusts up to 15 knots, becoming west after midnight. Waves around 2 feet. A chance of showers and thunderstorms. Winds and waves higher in and near thunderstorms. Marine forecast, Currituck Sound. Overnight, southeast winds 5 to 10 knots, becoming north 10 knots with gusts up to 15 knots. Waves around 1 foot. A chance of showers with a slight chance of thunderstorms late this evening, then a chance of showers. Monday, northeast winds 10 to 15 knots with gusts up to 20 knots. Waves 1 to 2 feet. Monday night, northeast winds 10 to 15 knots, becoming east 5 to 10 knots after midnight. Gusts up to 20 knots. Waves 1 to 2 feet, diminishing to around 1 foot after midnight. Tuesday, east winds 5 to 10 knots. Gusts up to 15 knots in the afternoon. Waves around 1 foot. Tuesday night, south winds 5 to 10 knots. Gusts up to 15 knots in the evening. Waves around 1 foot. Wednesday, south winds 5 to 10 knots, increasing to 10 to 15 knots in the afternoon. Gusts up to 20 knots. Waves around 1 foot, increasing to 1 to 2 feet in the afternoon. Wednesday night, south winds 10 to 15 knots with gusts up to 20 knots. Waves 1 to 2 feet. Thursday, southwest winds 10 knots with gusts up to 20 knots. Waves around 1 foot. Thursday night, southwest winds 5 to 10 knots with gusts up to 20 knots. Waves around 1 foot. Friday, southwest winds 5 to 10 knots, becoming south in the afternoon. Gusts up to 15 knots. Waves around 1 foot. Friday night, south winds 5 to 10 knots with gusts up to 15 knots, becoming southwest after midnight. Waves around 1 foot, diminishing to 1 foot or less and light chop after midnight. Winds and waves higher in and near thunderstorms. The current time is 12:58 a.m. Eastern Daylight Time. Offshore waters forecast Baltimore Canyon to Cape Charles Light to 100 nautical miles. Tonight, west to southwest winds 5 to 10 knots, becoming northeast 10 to 20 knots. Seas 3 to 4 feet. Monday, northeast winds 15 to 25 knots. Seas 3 to 6 feet. Monday night, east to northeast winds 10 to 20 knots, becoming east 5 to 10 knots. Seas 5 to 6 feet. Tuesday, east to southeast winds less than 10 knots. Seas 3 to 5 feet. Tuesday night, south winds 5 to 10 knots, increasing to 10 to 15 knots. Seas 3 to 4 feet. Wednesday, southwest winds 10 to 15 knots, becoming south. Seas 3 to 4 feet. Wednesday night, south winds 15 to 20 knots, becoming southwest 15 to 25 knots. Seas 4 to 6 feet. Thursday, southwest winds 15 to 25 knots, diminishing to 10 to 15 knots. Seas 3 to 5 feet. Thursday night, southwest winds 10 to 15 knots. Seas 4 to 5 feet.
Friday, south to southwest winds 10 to 20 knots, becoming southwest 10 to 15 knots. Seas 4 to 5 feet. Friday night, southwest winds 5 to 15 knots. Seas 3 to 5 feet. Hazardous weather information. Now here is the hazardous weather outlook for Northeast North Carolina, Central Virginia, East Central Virginia, Eastern Virginia, North Central Virginia, South Central Virginia, and Southeast Virginia. Tonight, hazardous weather is not expected at this time. And now the extended outlook for the period Monday through Saturday. Hazardous weather is not expected at this time. Spotter activation may be needed. The key weather messages for the next 7 days. There is an increased fire danger statement for portions of Northeast North Carolina from 10 a.m. to 8 p.m. today. A backdoor cold front drops through the region tonight. A few showers and thunderstorms are possible ahead of it. Cooler Monday and Tuesday with hot weather returning by late week. Now the official National Weather Service forecast. Rest of tonight, a slight chance of thunderstorms late this evening. Partly cloudy with a chance of showers. Lows around 70. Northeast winds around 5 miles per hour. Chance of rain 30%. Monday, sunny. Highs around 80. Northeast winds 10 to 15 miles per hour. Monday night, mostly clear in the evening, then becoming partly cloudy. Lows in the upper 50s. East winds 5 to 10 miles per hour. Gusts up to 20 miles per hour in the evening. Tuesday, partly sunny. Highs in the mid-80s. East winds around 5 miles per hour. Tuesday night, mostly clear in the evening, then becoming partly cloudy. Lows in the mid-60s. South winds around 5 miles per hour. Wednesday, partly sunny. Highs in the lower 90s. Wednesday night, partly cloudy. Lows around 70. Thursday, partly sunny. A chance of showers and thunderstorms in the afternoon. Hot with highs in the mid-90s. Chance of rain 30%. Heat index values up to 100. Thursday night, partly cloudy. A chance of showers and thunderstorms in the evening. Lows in the lower 70s. Chance of rain 30%. Friday, partly sunny. A chance of showers and thunderstorms in the afternoon. Hot with highs in the upper 90s. Chance of rain 30%. Heat index values up to 105. Friday night, partly cloudy with a chance of showers and thunderstorms. Lows in the lower 70s. Chance of rain 30%. Heat index values up to 100 early in the evening. Saturday, partly sunny. A chance of showers and thunderstorms in the afternoon. Highs in the mid-90s. Chance of rain 50%. Saturday night, a chance of thunderstorms in the evening. Partly cloudy with a chance of showers. Lows in the lower 70s. Chance of rain 50%. Sunday, partly sunny with a chance of showers. A chance of thunderstorms in the afternoon. Highs in the lower 90s. Chance of rain 40%. Here are the marine and buoy reports for midnight across the lower Chesapeake Bay and coastal waters. All wave and swell heights are in feet. Wave and swell periods are in seconds. Potomac River buoy, air temperature was 79. The wind was northeast at 8 knots. Cove Point, air temperature was 78. The wind was northwest at 2 knots. Piney Point, winds were northeast, 4 knots. Bishop's Head, air temperature was 78. The wind was northeast at 3 knots. Lewisetta, air temperature was 79. Water temperature 79. The wind was north at 2 knots. Stingray Point buoy, air temperature was 75. The wind was north at 4 knots. Rappahannock Light, winds were northeast, 3 knots. Yorktown Coast Guard Station, air temperature was 78. Water temperature 76. The wind was east at 2 knots. Crypto Peak, water temperature 73. Dominion Terminal Newport News, air temperature was 80. The wind was east at 5 knots. South Craney Island, air temperature was 80. The wind was northeast at 3 knots. Cape Henry, air temperature was 74. The wind was east at 4 knots. Brandywine Chill Light, Delaware, winds were northeast, 15 knots. Air temperature 77. Fenwick Island buoy, winds were northeast, 6 knots. Water temperature 64. Air temperature 71.
buoy 64 nautical miles east of Virginia Beach, air temperature was 67. Wave height 3 feet. Wave period 8. Buoy just east of Cape Henry. Water temperature 73. Wave height 2. Wave period 8. Duck Cove here, air temperature was 79. The wind was southwest at 7 knots. Diamond Shoals buoy, air temperature was 78. Wave height 6 feet. Wave period 6. The wind was southwest at 23 knots, gusting to 27. This is NOAA's National Weather Service All Hazards Weather Radio, KHP 37, broadcasting from Wakefield, Virginia, transmitting from Driver, Virginia on a frequency of 162.550 MHz. The following information is for Hampton Roads and Northeast North Carolina, the southern part of the Chesapeake Bay and adjacent coastal waters. Marine forecast, Chesapeake Bay from New Point Comfort to Little Creek, Virginia. Small craft advisory in effect from 4 a.m. Monday through Monday evening. Overnight, southeast winds 5 to 10 knots, becoming north 10 knots with gusts up to 15 knots, then becoming northeast 10 to 15 knots with gusts up to 20 knots late. Waves 1 to 2 feet, building to around 2 feet late. A chance of showers with a slight chance of thunderstorms late this evening, then a slight chance of showers. Monday, northeast winds 15 to 20 knots with gusts up to 25 knots. Waves 2 to 3 feet. Monday night, east winds 15 to 20 knots, diminishing to 10 to 15 knots after midnight. Waves 2 to 3 feet. Tuesday, east winds 5 to 10 knots, becoming southeast 10 to 15 knots in the afternoon. Waves 1 to 2 feet. Tuesday night, south winds 10 to 15 knots with gusts up to 20 knots. Waves 1 to 2 feet. Wednesday, south winds 10 to 15 knots with gusts up to 20 knots. Waves 1 to 2 feet. Wednesday night, south winds 15 to 20 knots. Waves 2 to 3 feet. Thursday, southwest winds 10 to 15 knots, diminishing to 5 to 10 knots in the afternoon. Gusts up to 20 knots. Waves 1 to 2 feet. Thursday night, southwest winds 10 to 15 knots. Waves 1 to 2 feet. Friday, southwest winds 5 to 10 knots, becoming southeast with gusts up to 15 knots in the afternoon. Waves 1 to 2 feet. A chance of showers and thunderstorms in the afternoon. Friday night, southeast winds 10 knots with gusts up to 15 knots, becoming west after midnight. Waves 1 to 2 feet. A chance of showers and thunderstorms. Winds and waves higher in and near thunderstorms. Marine forecast, Chesapeake Bay from Little Creek, Virginia to Cape Henry, Virginia, including the Chesapeake Bay Bridge Tunnel. Small craft advisory in effect from 4 a.m. Monday through Monday evening. Overnight, southeast winds 5 to 10 knots, becoming northwest, then becoming northeast 10 to 15 knots with gusts up to 20 knots late. Waves 1 to 2 feet, building to around 2 feet late. Wave detail, southeast 1 foot at 9 seconds. A chance of showers with a slight chance of thunderstorms late this evening, then a slight chance of showers. Monday, northeast winds 15 to 20 knots with gusts up to 25 knots. Waves 3 to 4 feet, occasionally to 5 feet. Wave detail, northeast 3 feet at 3 seconds and east 1 foot at 8 seconds. Monday night, east winds 15 to 20 knots, diminishing to 10 to 15 knots after midnight. Waves 2 to 3 feet. Wave detail, east 3 feet at 6 seconds. Tuesday, east winds 5 to 10 knots, becoming southeast 10 to 15 knots in the afternoon. Waves around 2 feet. Wave detail, east 2 feet at 8 seconds. Tuesday night, south winds 10 to 15 knots. Waves around 2 feet. Wave detail, east 2 feet at 8 seconds and south 1 foot at 2 seconds. Wednesday, south winds 10 to 15 knots with gusts up to 20 knots. Waves 2 to 3 feet. Wave detail, south 2 feet at 3 seconds and east 2 feet at 7 seconds. Wednesday night, south winds 15 to 20 knots. Waves 2 to 3 feet. Thursday, southwest winds 10 to 15 knots, diminishing to 5 to 10 knots in the afternoon. Gusts up to 20 knots. Waves 1 to 2 feet. Thursday night, southwest winds 10 to 15 knots. Waves around 2 feet. Friday, west winds 5 to 10 knots, becoming southeast in the afternoon. Gusts up to 15 knots.
waves 1 to 2 feet. Friday night, southeast winds 10 knots with gusts up to 15 knots, becoming west after midnight. Waves around 2 feet. A chance of showers and thunderstorms. Winds and waves higher in and near thunderstorms. Marine forecast, Chesapeake Bay from New Point Comfort to Little Creek, Virginia. Small craft advisory in effect from 4 a.m. early this morning through this evening. Rest of tonight, northeast winds 5 to 10 knots, increasing to 15 to 20 knots with gusts up to 25 knots late. Waves 2 to 3 feet. A slight chance of showers. Monday, northeast winds 15 to 20 knots with gusts up to 25 knots. Waves 2 to 3 feet. Monday night, east winds 15 to 20 knots with gusts up to 25 knots, diminishing to 10 to 15 knots after midnight. Waves 2 to 3 feet. Tuesday, southeast winds 5 to 10 knots, increasing to 10 to 15 knots with gusts up to 20 knots in the afternoon. Waves 1 to 2 feet. Tuesday night, southeast winds 15 to 20 knots, becoming south 10 to 15 knots after midnight. Gusts up to 25 knots. Waves 1 to 2 feet. Wednesday, southwest winds 10 to 15 knots with gusts up to 20 knots. Waves 1 to 2 feet. Wednesday night, southwest winds 10 to 15 knots with gusts up to 20 knots. Waves 2 to 3 feet. Thursday, southwest winds 10 to 15 knots with gusts up to 20 knots, becoming south 5 to 10 knots in the afternoon. Waves 1 to 2 feet. Thursday night, south winds 5 to 10 knots, becoming southwest 10 to 15 knots after midnight. Waves 1 to 2 feet. Friday, southwest winds 5 to 10 knots, becoming south with gusts up to 15 knots in the afternoon. Waves 1 to 2 feet. Friday night, south winds 10 knots with gusts up to 15 knots, becoming west after midnight. Waves 1 to 2 feet. A chance of showers and thunderstorms. Winds and waves higher in and near thunderstorms. Marine forecast, Chesapeake Bay from Little Creek, Virginia to Cape Henry, Virginia, including the Chesapeake Bay Bridge Tunnel. Small craft advisory in effect from 4 a.m. early this morning through this evening. Rest of tonight, northeast winds 5 knots, increasing to 15 to 20 knots with gusts up to 25 knots late. Waves 2 to 3 feet. Wave detail, east 1 foot at 8 seconds. A slight chance of showers and thunderstorms. Monday, northeast winds 15 to 20 knots with gusts up to 25 knots. Waves 3 to 4 feet, occasionally to 5 feet. Wave detail, northeast 3 feet at 3 seconds and east 1 foot at 8 seconds. Monday night, east winds 15 to 20 knots with gusts up to 25 knots, diminishing to 10 to 15 knots after midnight. Waves 3 to 4 feet, occasionally to 5 feet. Wave detail, east 3 feet at 6 seconds. Tuesday, east winds 5 to 10 knots, becoming southeast 10 to 15 knots with gusts up to 20 knots in the afternoon. Waves around 2 feet. Wave detail, east 2 feet at 8 seconds. Tuesday night, south winds 10 to 15 knots with gusts up to 20 knots. Waves around 2 feet. Wave detail, southeast 2 feet at 3 seconds and east 2 feet at 8 seconds. Wednesday, southwest winds 10 to 15 knots with gusts up to 20 knots. Waves 2 to 3 feet. Wave detail, east 2 feet at 8 seconds and southwest 1 foot at 2 seconds. Wednesday night, southwest winds 15 to 20 knots. Waves 2 to 3 feet. Thursday, southwest winds 10 to 15 knots with gusts up to 20 knots, becoming south 5 to 10 knots in the afternoon. Waves 1 to 2 feet. Thursday night, southwest winds 10 to 15 knots. Waves around 2 feet. Friday, southwest winds 5 to 10 knots, becoming southeast in the afternoon. Gusts up to 15 knots. Waves 1 to 2 feet. Friday night, south winds 10 knots with gusts up to 15 knots, becoming west after midnight. Waves around 2 feet. A chance of showers and thunderstorms. Winds and waves higher in and near thunderstorms. Marine forecast, Kerr-Lake Sound. Rest of tonight, west winds 5 knots, becoming northeast 5 to 10 knots with gusts up to 15 knots late. Waves 1 foot or less and light chop, increasing to around 1 foot late. A chance of showers and thunderstorms.
Monday, northeast winds 10 to 15 knots, increasing to 15 to 20 knots late. Gusts up to 25 knots. Waves 1 to 2 feet, increasing to 2 to 3 feet.

Northwest winds 5 to 10 knots with gusts up to 15 knots. Waves around 1 foot. Friday, southwest winds 5 to 10 knots, becoming south in the afternoon. Gusts up to 15 knots. Waves around 1 foot. Friday night, south winds 5 to 10 knots, becoming southwest after midnight. Gusts up to 15 knots. Waves around 1 foot. A chance of showers and thunderstorms. Winds and waves higher in and near thunderstorms. The current time is 1:16 a.m. Eastern Daylight Time. Offshore waters forecast Baltimore Canyon to Cape Charles Light to 100 nautical miles. Tonight, west to southwest winds 5 to 10 knots, becoming northeast 10 to 20 knots. Seas 3 to 4 feet. Monday, northeast winds 15 to 25 knots. Seas 3 to 6 feet. Monday night, east to northeast winds 10 to 20 knots, becoming east 5 to 10 knots. Seas 5 to 6 feet. Tuesday, east to southeast winds less than 10 knots. Seas 3 to 5 feet. Tuesday night, south winds 5 to 10 knots, increasing to 10 to 15 knots. Seas 3 to 4 feet. Wednesday, southwest winds 10 to 15 knots, becoming south. Seas 3 to 4 feet. Wednesday night, south winds 15 to 20 knots, becoming southwest 15 to 25 knots. Seas 4 to 6 feet. Thursday, southwest winds 15 to 25 knots, diminishing to 10 to 15 knots. Seas 3 to 5 feet. Thursday night, southwest winds 10 to 15 knots. Seas 4 to 5 feet. Friday, south to southwest winds 10 to 20 knots, becoming southwest 10 to 15 knots. Seas 4 to 5 feet. Friday night, southwest winds 5 to 15 knots. Seas 3 to 5 feet. Hazardous weather information. Now here is the hazardous weather outlook for northeast North Carolina, central Virginia, east central Virginia, eastern Virginia, north central Virginia, south central Virginia, and southeast Virginia. Tonight, hazardous weather is not expected at this time. And now the extended outlook for the period Monday through Saturday. Hazardous weather is not expected at this time. Spotter activation may be needed. The key weather messages for the next 7 days. There is an increased fire danger statement for portions of northeast North Carolina from 10 a.m. to 8 p.m. today. A backdoor cold front drops through the region tonight. A few showers and thunderstorms are possible ahead of it. Cooler Monday and Tuesday with hot weather returning by late week. Now the official National Weather Service forecast. Rest of tonight, a slight chance of thunderstorms late this evening. Partly cloudy with a chance of showers. Lows around 70. Northeast winds around 5 miles per hour. Chance of rain 30%. Monday, sunny. Highs around 80. Northeast winds 10 to 15 miles per hour. Monday night, mostly clear in the evening, then becoming partly cloudy. Lows in the upper 50s. East winds 5 to 10 miles per hour. Gusts up to 20 miles per hour in the evening. Tuesday, partly sunny. Highs in the mid-80s. East winds around 5 miles per hour. Tuesday night, mostly clear in the evening, then becoming partly cloudy. Lows in the mid-60s. South winds around 5 miles per hour. Wednesday, partly sunny. Highs in the lower 90s. Wednesday night, partly cloudy. Lows around 70. Thursday, partly sunny. A chance of showers and thunderstorms in the afternoon. Hot with highs in the mid-90s. Chance of rain 30%. Heat index values up to 100. Thursday night, partly cloudy. A chance of showers and thunderstorms in the evening. Lows in the lower 70s. Chance of rain 30%. Friday, partly sunny. A chance of showers and thunderstorms in the afternoon. Hot with highs in the upper 90s. Chance of rain 30%. Heat index values up to 105. Friday night, partly cloudy with a chance of showers and thunderstorms. Lows in the lower 70s. Chance of rain 30%. Heat index values up to 100 early in the evening. Saturday, partly sunny. A chance of showers and thunderstorms in the afternoon. Highs in the mid-90s. Chance of rain 50%. Saturday night, a chance of thunderstorms in the evening. Partly cloudy with a chance of showers. Lows in the lower 70s. Chance of rain 50%. Sunday, partly sunny.

with a chance of showers. A chance of thunderstorms in the afternoon. Highs in the lower 90s. Chance of rain 40%. Here are the marine and buoy reports for 1 a.m. across the lower Chesapeake Bay and coastal waters. All wave and swell heights are in feet. Wave and swell periods are in seconds. Potomac River buoy, air temperature was 78. The wind was northeast at 10 knots. Cove Point, air temperature was 77. The wind was north at 3 knots. Piney Point, winds were east, 4 knots. Bishop's Head, air temperature was 76. The wind was northeast at 4 knots. Lewisetta, air temperature was 78. Water temperature 78. The wind was northeast at 3 knots. Stingray Point buoy, air temperature was 75. The wind was north at 6 knots. Rappahannock Light, winds were north, 5 knots. Yorktown Coast Guard Station, air temperature was 77. Water temperature 76. Crypto Peak, water temperature 73. The wind was north at 3 knots. Dominion Terminal Newport News, air temperature was 80. The wind was northeast at 4 knots. South Craney Island, air temperature was 78. The wind was northeast at 2 knots. Cape Henry, air temperature was 74. Brandywine Chill Lake, Delaware, winds were northeast, 13 knots. Air temperature 75. Fenwick Island buoy, winds were northeast, 6 knots. Water temperature 66. Air temperature 70. Buoy 64 nautical miles east of Virginia Beach, air temperature was 67. Wave height 3 feet. Wave period 5. Buoy just east of Cape Henry. Water temperature 73. Wave height 2. Wave period 9. Duck Cove here, air temperature was 79. The wind was southwest at 6 knots. Diamond Shoals buoy, air temperature was 78. Wave height 6 feet. Wave period 6. The wind was southwest at 23 knots, gusting to 27. Marine forecast, Chesapeake Bay from New Point Comfort to Little Creek, Virginia. Small craft advisory in effect from 4 a.m. early this morning through this evening. Rest of tonight, northeast winds 5 to 10 knots, increasing to 15 to 20 knots with gusts up to 25 knots late. Waves 2 to 3 feet. A slight chance of showers. Monday, northeast winds 15 to 20 knots with gusts up to 25 knots. Waves 2 to 3 feet. Monday night, east winds 15 to 20 knots with gusts up to 25 knots, diminishing to 10 to 15 knots after midnight. Waves 2 to 3 feet. Tuesday, southeast winds 5 to 10 knots, increasing to 10 to 15 knots with gusts up to 20 knots in the afternoon. Waves 1 to 2 feet. Tuesday night, southeast winds 15 to 20 knots, becoming south 10 to 15 knots after midnight. Gusts up to 25 knots. Waves 1 to 2 feet. Wednesday, southwest winds 10 to 15 knots with gusts up to 20 knots. Waves 1 to 2 feet. Wednesday night, southwest winds 10 to 15 knots with gusts up to 20 knots. Waves 2 to 3 feet. Thursday, southwest winds 10 to 15 knots with gusts up to 20 knots, becoming south 5 to 10 knots in the afternoon. Waves 1 to 2 feet. Thursday night, south winds 5 to 10 knots, becoming southwest 10 to 15 knots after midnight. Waves 1 to 2 feet. Friday, southwest winds 5 to 10 knots, becoming south with gusts up to 15 knots in the afternoon. Waves 1 to 2 feet. Friday night, south winds 10 knots with gusts up to 15 knots, becoming west after midnight. Waves 1 to 2 feet. A chance of showers and thunderstorms. Winds and waves higher in and near thunderstorms. Marine forecast, Chesapeake Bay from Little Creek, Virginia to Cape Henry, Virginia, including the Chesapeake Bay Bridge Tunnel. Small craft advisory in effect from 4 a.m. early this morning through this evening. Rest of tonight, northeast winds 5 knots, increasing to 15 to 20 knots with gusts up to 25 knots late. Waves 2 to 3 feet. Wave detail, east 1 foot at 8 seconds. A slight chance of showers and thunderstorms. Monday, northeast winds 15 to 20 knots with gusts up to 25 knots. Waves 3 to 4 feet, occasionally to 5 feet. Wave detail, northeast 3 feet at 3 seconds and east 1 foot at 8 seconds.
Monday night, east winds 15 to 20 knots with gusts up to 25 knots, diminishing to 10 to 15 knots after midnight. Waves 3 to 4 feet, occasionally to 5 feet. Wave detail, east 3 feet at 6 seconds. Tuesday, east winds 5 to 10 knots, becoming southeast 10 to 15 knots with gusts up to 20 knots in the afternoon. Waves around 2 feet. Wave detail, east 2 feet at 8 seconds. Tuesday night, south winds 10 to 15 knots with gusts up to 20 knots. Waves around 2 feet. Wave detail, southeast 2 feet at 3 seconds and east 2 feet at 8 seconds. Wednesday, southwest winds 10 to 15 knots with gusts up to 20 knots. Waves 2 to 3 feet. Wave detail, east 2 feet at 8 seconds and southwest 1 foot at 2 seconds. Wednesday night, southwest winds 15 to 20 knots. Waves 2 to 3 feet. Thursday, southwest winds 10 to 15 knots with gusts up to 20 knots, becoming south 5 to 10 knots in the afternoon. Waves 1 to 2 feet. Thursday night, southwest winds 10 to 15 knots. Waves around 2 feet. Friday, southwest winds 5 to 10 knots, becoming southeast in the afternoon. Gusts up to 15 knots. Waves 1 to 2 feet. Friday night, south winds 10 knots with gusts up to 15 knots, becoming west after midnight. Waves around 2 feet. A chance of showers and thunderstorms. Winds and waves higher in and near thunderstorms. Marine forecast, Currituck Sound. Rest of tonight, west winds 5 knots, becoming northeast 5 to 10 knots with gusts up to 15 knots late. Waves 1 foot or less and light chop, increasing to around 1 foot late. A chance of showers and thunderstorms. Monday, northeast winds 10 to 15 knots, increasing to 15 to 20 knots late. Gusts up to 25 knots. Waves 1 to 2 feet, increasing to 2 to 3 feet late. Monday night, east winds 10 to 15 knots with gusts up to 20 knots. Waves 1 to 2 feet. Tuesday, east winds 5 to 10 knots. Gusts up to 15 knots in the afternoon. Waves around 1 foot. Tuesday night, south winds 5 to 10 knots with gusts up to 15 knots. Waves around 1 foot. Wednesday, south winds 10 to 15 knots with gusts up to 20 knots. Waves 1 to 2 feet. Wednesday night, south winds 10 to 15 knots with gusts up to 20 knots. Waves 1 to 2 feet. Thursday, southwest winds 5 to 10 knots with gusts up to 20 knots. Waves around 1 foot. Thursday night, southwest winds 5 to 10 knots with gusts up to 15 knots. Waves around 1 foot. Friday, southwest winds 5 to 10 knots, becoming south in the afternoon. Gusts up to 15 knots. Waves around 1 foot. Friday night, south winds 5 to 10 knots, becoming southwest after midnight. Gusts up to 15 knots. Waves around 1 foot. A chance of showers and thunderstorms. Winds and waves higher in and near thunderstorms. The current time is 1:29 a.m. Eastern Daylight Time. Offshore waters forecast Baltimore Canyon to Cape Charles Light to 100 nautical miles. Tonight, west to southwest winds 5 to 10 knots, becoming northeast 10 to 20 knots. Seas 3 to 4 feet. Monday, northeast winds 15 to 25 knots. Seas 3 to 6 feet. Monday night, east to northeast winds 10 to 20 knots, becoming east 5 to 10 knots. Seas 5 to 6 feet. Tuesday, east to southeast winds less than 10 knots. Seas 3 to 5 feet. Tuesday night, south winds 5 to 10 knots, increasing to 10 to 15 knots. Seas 3 to 4 feet. Wednesday, southwest winds 10 to 15 knots, becoming south. Seas 3 to 4 feet. Wednesday night, south winds 15 to 20 knots, becoming southwest 15 to 25 knots. Seas 4 to 6 feet. Thursday, southwest winds 15 to 25 knots, diminishing to 10 to 15 knots. Seas 3 to 5 feet. Thursday night, southwest winds 10 to 15 knots. Seas 4 to 5 feet. Friday, south to southwest winds 10 to 20 knots, becoming southwest 10 to 15 knots. Seas 4 to 5 feet. Friday night, southwest winds 5 to 15 knots. Seas 3 to 5 feet.
the Norfolk, Virginia climate summary for yesterday, June 7, 2026. Yesterday's high temperature was 91 degrees and the low 73 degrees. No precipitation fell yesterday, which leaves the monthly total at 0.00 inches. This is 1.00 inches below the normal amount of 1.00 inches for June. The total precipitation for the year still stands at 12.86 inches, which is 5.29 inches below normal. There were 17 cooling degree days yesterday. This brings the monthly total to 57. The yearly total since January 1st is 366. The normal high temperature for today is 83 degrees, and the normal low is 66. The record high for today is 99, which last occurred in 1874, and the record low is 53, which occurred in 1998. Sunrise today is at 5:45 a.m. and sunset is at 8:23 p.m. Hazardous weather information. Now here is the hazardous weather outlook for Northeast North Carolina, Central Virginia, East Central Virginia, Eastern Virginia, North Central Virginia, South Central Virginia, and Southeast Virginia. Tonight, hazardous weather is not expected at this time. And now the extended outlook for the period Monday through Saturday. Hazardous weather is not expected at this time. Spotter activation may be needed. The key weather messages for the next 7 days. There is an increased fire danger statement for portions of Northeast North Carolina from 10 a.m. to 8 p.m. today. A backdoor cold front drops through the region tonight. A few showers and thunderstorms are possible ahead of it. Cooler Monday and Tuesday with hot weather returning by late week. Now the official National Weather Service forecast. Rest of tonight, a slight chance of thunderstorms late this evening. Partly cloudy with a chance of showers. Lows around 70. Northeast winds around 5 miles per hour. Chance of rain 30%. Monday, sunny. Highs around 80. Northeast winds 10 to 15 miles per hour. Monday night, mostly clear in the evening, then becoming partly cloudy. Lows in the upper 50s. East winds 5 to 10 miles per hour. Gusts up to 20 miles per hour in the evening. Partly cloudy. Lows in the upper 50s. East winds 5 to 10 miles per hour. Gusts up to 20 miles per hour in the evening. Tuesday, partly sunny. Highs in the mid-80s. East winds around 5 miles per hour. Tuesday night, mostly clear in the evening, then becoming partly cloudy. Lows in the mid-60s. South winds around 5 miles per hour. Wednesday, partly sunny. Highs in the lower 90s. Wednesday night, partly cloudy. Lows around 70. Thursday, partly sunny. A chance of showers and thunderstorms in the afternoon. Hot with highs in the mid-90s. Chance of rain 30%. Heat index values up to 100. Thursday night, partly cloudy. A chance of showers and thunderstorms in the evening. Lows in the lower 70s. Chance of rain 30%. Friday, partly sunny. A chance of showers and thunderstorms in the afternoon. Hot with highs in the upper 90s. Chance of rain 30%. Heat index values up to 105. Friday night, partly cloudy with a chance of showers and thunderstorms. Lows in the lower 70s. Chance of rain 30%. Heat index values up to 100 early in the evening. Saturday, partly sunny. A chance of showers and thunderstorms in the afternoon. Highs in the mid-90s. Chance of rain 50%. Saturday night, a chance of thunderstorms in the evening. Partly cloudy with a chance of showers. Lows in the lower 70s. Chance of rain 50%. Sunday, partly sunny with a chance of showers. A chance of thunderstorms in the afternoon. Highs in the lower 90s. Chance of rain 40%. Here are the marine and buoy reports for 1 a.m. across the lower Chesapeake Bay and coastal waters. All wave and swell heights are in feet. Wave and swell periods are in seconds. Potomac River buoy, air temperature was 78. The wind was northeast at 10 knots. Cove Point, air temperature was 77. The wind was north at 3 knots. Piney Point, winds were east, 4 knots. Bishop's Head, air temperature was 76. The wind was northeast at 4 knots. Lewisetta, air temperature was 78. Water temperature 78. The wind was northeast at 3 knots. Stingray Point buoy, air temperature was 75.
The wind was north at 6 knots. Rappahannock Light, winds were

north, 5 knots. Yorktown Coast Guard Station, air temperature was 77. Water temperature 76. Crypto Peak, water temperature 73. The wind was north at 3 knots. Dominion Terminal Newport News, air temperature was 80. The wind was northeast at 4 knots. South Craney Island, air temperature was 78. The wind was northeast at 2 knots. Cape Henry, air temperature was 74. Brandywine Chill Lake, Delaware, winds were northeast, 13 knots. Air temperature 75. Fenwick Island Buoy, winds were northeast, 6 knots. Water temperature 66. Air temperature 70. Buoy 64 nautical miles east of Virginia Beach, air temperature was 67. Wave height 3 feet. Wave period 5. Buoy just east of Cape Henry. Water temperature 73. Wave height 2. Wave period 9. Duck Cove here, air temperature was 79. The wind was southwest at 6 knots. Diamond Shoals Buoy, air temperature was 78. Wave height 6 feet. Wave period 6. The wind was southwest at 23 knots, gusting to 27. This is NOAA's National Weather Service All Hazards Weather Radio, KHP 37, broadcasting from Wakefield, Virginia, transmitting from Driver, Virginia on a frequency of 162.550 MHz. The following information is for Hampton Roads and Northeast North Carolina, the southern part of the Chesapeake Bay and adjacent coastal waters. Marine forecast, Chesapeake Bay from New Point Comfort to Little Creek, Virginia. Small craft advisory in effect from 4 a.m. early this morning through this evening. Rest of tonight, northeast winds 5 to 10 knots, increasing to 15 to 20 knots with gusts up to 25 knots late. Waves 2 to 3 feet. A slight chance of showers. Monday, northeast winds 15 to 20 knots with gusts up to 25 knots. Waves 2 to 3 feet. Monday night, east winds 15 to 20 knots with gusts up to 25 knots, diminishing to 10 to 15 knots after midnight. Waves 2 to 3 feet. Tuesday, southeast winds 5 to 10 knots, increasing to 10 to 15 knots with gusts up to 20 knots in the afternoon. Waves 1 to 2 feet. Tuesday night, southeast winds 15 to 20 knots, becoming south 10 to 15 knots after midnight. Gusts up to 25 knots. Waves 1 to 2 feet. Wednesday, southwest winds 10 to 15 knots with gusts up to 20 knots. Waves 1 to 2 feet. Wednesday night, southwest winds 10 to 15 knots with gusts up to 20 knots. Waves 2 to 3 feet. Thursday, southwest winds 10 to 15 knots with gusts up to 20 knots, becoming south 5 to 10 knots in the afternoon. Waves 1 to 2 feet. Thursday night, south winds 5 to 10 knots, becoming southwest 10 to 15 knots after midnight. Waves 1 to 2 feet. Friday, southwest winds 5 to 10 knots, becoming south with gusts up to 15 knots in the afternoon. Waves 1 to 2 feet. Friday night, south winds 10 knots with gusts up to 15 knots, becoming west after midnight. Waves 1 to 2 feet. A chance of showers and thunderstorms. Winds and waves higher in and near thunderstorms. Marine forecast, Chesapeake Bay from Little Creek, Virginia to Cape Henry, Virginia, including the Chesapeake Bay Bridge Tunnel. Small craft advisory in effect from 4 a.m. early this morning through this evening. Rest of tonight, northeast winds 5 knots, increasing to 15 to 20 knots with gusts up to 25 knots late. Waves 2 to 3 feet. Wave detail, east 1 foot at 8 seconds. A slight chance of showers and thunderstorms. Monday, northeast winds 15 to 20 knots with gusts up to 25 knots. Waves 3 to 4 feet, occasionally to 5 feet. Wave detail, northeast 3 feet at 3 seconds and east 1 foot at 8 seconds. Monday night, east winds 15 to 20 knots with gusts up to 25 knots, diminishing to 10 to 15 knots after midnight. Waves 3 to 4 feet, occasionally to 5 feet. Wave detail, east 3 feet at 6 seconds. Tuesday, east winds 5 to 10 knots, becoming southeast 10 to 15 knots with gusts up to 20 knots in the afternoon. Waves around 2 feet. Wave detail, east 2 feet at 8 seconds. Tuesday night, south winds 10 to 15 knots with gusts up to 20 knots. Waves around 2 feet. Wave detail,
southeast 2 feet at 3 seconds and east 2 feet at 8 seconds. Wednesday, southwest winds 10 to 15 knots with gusts up to 20 knots. Waves 2 to 3 feet. Wave detail, east 2 feet at 8 seconds and southwest 1 foot at 2 seconds. Wednesday night, southwest winds 15 to 20 knots. Waves 2 to 3 feet. Thursday, southwest winds 10 to 15 knots with gusts up to 20 knots, becoming south 5 to 10 knots in the afternoon. Waves 1 to 2 feet. Thursday night, southwest winds 10 to 15 knots. Waves around 2 feet. Friday, southwest winds 5 to 10 knots, becoming southeast in the afternoon. Gusts up to 15 knots. Waves 1 to 2 feet. Friday night, south winds 10 knots with gusts up to 15 knots, becoming west after midnight. Waves around 2 feet. A chance of showers and thunderstorms. Winds and waves higher in and near thunderstorms. Marine forecast, Caribbean Sound. Rest of tonight, west winds 5 knots, becoming northeast 5 to 10 knots with gusts up to 15 knots late. Waves 1 foot or less and light chop, increasing to around 1 foot late. A chance of showers and thunderstorms. Monday, northeast winds 10 to 15 knots, increasing to 15 to 20 knots late. Gusts up to 25 knots. Waves 1 to 2 feet, increasing to 2 to 3 feet late. Monday night, east winds 10 to 15 knots with gusts up to 20 knots. Waves 1 to 2 feet. Tuesday, east winds 5 to 10 knots. Gusts up to 15 knots in the afternoon. Waves around 1 foot. Tuesday night, south winds 5 to 10 knots with gusts up to 15 knots. Waves around 1 foot. Wednesday, south winds 10 to 15 knots with gusts up to 20 knots. Waves 1 to 2 feet. Wednesday night, south winds 10 to 15 knots with gusts up to 20 knots. Waves 1 to 2 feet. Thursday, southwest winds 5 to 10 knots with gusts up to 20 knots. Waves around 1 foot. Thursday night, southwest winds 5 to 10 knots with gusts up to 15 knots. Waves around 1 foot. Friday, southwest winds 5 to 10 knots, becoming south in the afternoon. Gusts up to 15 knots. Waves around 1 foot. Friday night, south winds 5 to 10 knots, becoming southwest after midnight. Gusts up to 15 knots. Waves around 1 foot. A chance of showers and thunderstorms. Winds and waves higher in and near thunderstorms. The current time is 1:43 a.m. Eastern Daylight Time. The Norfolk, Virginia climate summary for yesterday, June 7, 2026. Yesterday's high temperature was 91 degrees and the low 73 degrees. No precipitation fell yesterday, which leaves the monthly total at 0.00 inches. This is 1.00 inches below the normal amount of 1.00 inches for June. The total precipitation for the year still stands at 12.86 inches, which is 5.29 inches below normal. There were 17 cooling degree days yesterday. This brings the monthly total to 57. The yearly total since January 1st is 366. The normal high temperature for today is 83 degrees, and the normal low is 66. The record high for today is 99, which last occurred in 1874, and the record low is 53, which occurred in 1998. Sunrise today is at 5:45 a.m. and sunset is at 8:23 p.m. Offshore waters forecast Baltimore Canyon to Cape Charles Light to 100 nautical miles. Tonight, west to southwest winds 5 to 10 knots, becoming northeast 10 to 20 knots. Seas 3 to 4 feet. Monday, northeast winds 15 to 25 knots. Seas 3 to 6 feet. Monday night, east to northeast winds 10 to 20 knots, becoming east 5 to 10 knots. Seas 5 to 6 feet. Tuesday, east to southeast winds less than 10 knots. Seas 3 to 5 feet. Tuesday night, south winds 5 to 10 knots, increasing to 10 to 15 knots. Seas 3 to 4 feet. Wednesday, southwest winds 10 to 15 knots, becoming south. Seas 3 to 4 feet. Wednesday night, south winds 15 to 20 knots, becoming southwest 15 to 25 knots. Seas 4 to 6 feet. Thursday, southwest winds 15 to 25 knots, diminishing to 10 to 15 knots. Seas 3 to 5 feet. Thursday night,
southwest winds 10 to 15 knots. Seas 4 to 5 feet. Friday, south to southwest winds 10 to 20 knots, becoming southwest 10 to 15 knots. Seas 4 to 5 feet. Friday night, southwest winds 5 to 15 knots. Seas 3 to 5 feet. Hazardous weather information. Now here is the hazardous weather outlook for Northeast North Carolina, Central Virginia, East Central Virginia, Eastern Virginia, North Central Virginia, South Central Virginia, and Southeast Virginia. Tonight, hazardous weather is not expected at this time. And now the extended outlook for the period Monday through Saturday. Hazardous weather is not expected at this time. Spotter activation may be needed. The key weather messages for the next 7 days. There is an increased fire danger statement for portions of Northeast North Carolina from 10 a.m. to 8 p.m. today. A backdoor cold front drops through the region tonight. A few showers and thunderstorms are possible ahead of it. Cooler Monday and Tuesday with hot weather returning by late week. Now the official National Weather Service forecast. Rest of tonight, a slight chance of thunderstorms late this evening. Partly cloudy with a chance of showers. Lows around 70. Northeast winds around 5 miles per hour. Chance of rain 30%. Monday, sunny. Highs around 80. Northeast winds 10 to 15 miles per hour. Monday night, mostly clear in the evening, then becoming partly cloudy. Lows in the upper 50s. East winds 5 to 10 miles per hour. Gusts up to 20 miles per hour in the evening. Tuesday, partly sunny. Highs in the mid-80s. East winds around 5 miles per hour. Tuesday night, mostly clear in the evening, then becoming partly cloudy. Lows in the mid-60s. South winds around 5 miles per hour. Wednesday, partly sunny. Highs in the lower 90s. Wednesday night, partly cloudy. Lows around 70. Thursday, partly sunny. A chance of showers and thunderstorms in the afternoon. Hot with highs in the mid-90s. Chance of rain 30%. Heat index values up to 100. Thursday night, partly cloudy. A chance of showers and thunderstorms in the evening. Lows in the lower 70s. Chance of rain 30%. Friday, partly sunny. A chance of showers and thunderstorms in the afternoon. Hot with highs in the upper 90s. Chance of rain 30%. Heat index values up to 105. Friday night, partly cloudy with a chance of showers and thunderstorms. Lows in the lower 70s. Chance of rain 30%. Heat index values up to 100 early in the evening. Saturday, partly sunny. A chance of showers and thunderstorms in the afternoon. Highs in the mid-90s. Chance of rain 50%. Saturday night, a chance of thunderstorms in the evening. Partly cloudy with a chance of showers. Lows in the lower 70s. Chance of rain 50%. Sunday, partly sunny with a chance of showers. A chance of thunderstorms in the afternoon. Highs in the lower 90s. Chance of rain 40%. Here are the marine and buoy reports for 1 a.m. across the lower Chesapeake Bay and coastal waters. All wave and swell heights are in feet. Wave and swell periods are in seconds. Potomac River buoy, air temperature was 78. The wind was northeast at 10 knots. Cove Point, air temperature was 77. The wind was north at 3 knots. Piney Point, winds were east, 4 knots. Bishop's Head, air temperature was 76. The wind was northeast at 4 knots. Lewisetta, air temperature was 78. Water temperature 78. The wind was northeast at 3 knots. Stingray Point buoy, air temperature was 75. The wind was north at 6 knots. Rappahannock Light, winds were north, 5 knots. Yorktown Coast Guard Station, air temperature was 77. Water temperature 76. Crypto Peak, water temperature 73. The wind was north at 3 knots. Dominion Terminal Newport News, air temperature was 80. The wind was northeast at 4 knots. South Craney Island, air temperature was 78. The wind was northeast at 2 knots. Cape Henry, air temperature was 74. Brandywine Chill Lake, Delaware, winds were northeast, 13 knots. Air temperature 75. Fenwick Island buoy, winds were northeast, 6 knots. Water temperature 66.
air temperature 70. Buoy 64 nautical miles east of Virginia Beach, air temperature was 67. Wave height 3 feet. Wave period 5. Buoy just east of Cape Henry. Water temperature 73. Wave height 2. Wave period 9. Duck Cove Pier, air temperature was 79. The wind was southwest at 6 knots. Diamond Shoals Buoy, air temperature was 78. Wave height 6 feet. Wave period 6. The wind was southwest at 23 knots, gusting to 27. Marine forecast, Chesapeake Bay from New Point Comfort to Little Creek, Virginia. Small craft advisory in effect from 4 a.m. early this morning through this evening. Rest of tonight, northeast winds 5 to 10 knots, increasing to 15 to 20 knots with gusts up to 25 knots late. Waves 2 to 3 feet. A slight chance of showers. Monday, northeast winds 15 to 20 knots with gusts up to 25 knots. Waves 2 to 3 feet. Monday night, east winds 15 to 20 knots with gusts up to 25 knots, diminishing to 10 to 15 knots after midnight. Waves 2 to 3 feet. Tuesday, southeast winds 5 to 10 knots, increasing to 10 to 15 knots with gusts up to 20 knots in the afternoon. Waves 1 to 2 feet. Tuesday night, southeast winds 15 to 20 knots, becoming south 10 to 15 knots after midnight. Gusts up to 25 knots. Waves 1 to 2 feet. Wednesday, southwest winds 10 to 15 knots with gusts up to 20 knots. Waves 1 to 2 feet. Wednesday night, southwest winds 10 to 15 knots with gusts up to 20 knots. Waves 2 to 3 feet. Thursday, southwest winds 10 to 15 knots with gusts up to 20 knots, becoming south 5 to 10 knots in the afternoon. Waves 1 to 2 feet. Thursday night, south winds 5 to 10 knots, becoming southwest 10 to 15 knots after midnight. Waves 1 to 2 feet. Friday, southwest winds 5 to 10 knots, becoming south with gusts up to 15 knots in the afternoon. Waves 1 to 2 feet. Friday night, south winds 10 knots with gusts up to 15 knots, becoming west after midnight. Waves 1 to 2 feet. A chance of showers and thunderstorms. Winds and waves higher in and near thunderstorms. Marine forecast, Chesapeake Bay from Little Creek, Virginia to Cape Henry, Virginia, including the Chesapeake Bay Bridge Tunnel. Small craft advisory in effect from 4 a.m. early this morning through this evening. Rest of tonight, northeast winds 5 knots, increasing to 15 to 20 knots with gusts up to 25 knots late. Waves 2 to 3 feet. Wave detail, east 1 foot at 8 seconds. A slight chance of showers and thunderstorms. Monday, northeast winds 15 to 20 knots with gusts up to 25 knots. Waves 3 to 4 feet, occasionally to 5 feet. Wave detail, northeast 3 feet at 3 seconds and east 1 foot at 8 seconds. Monday night, east winds 15 to 20 knots with gusts up to 25 knots, diminishing to 10 to 15 knots after midnight. Waves 3 to 4 feet, occasionally to 5 feet. Wave detail, east 3 feet at 6 seconds. Tuesday, east winds 5 to 10 knots, becoming southeast 10 to 15 knots with gusts up to 20 knots in the afternoon. Waves around 2 feet. Wave detail, east 2 feet at 8 seconds. Tuesday night, south winds 10 to 15 knots with gusts up to 20 knots. Waves around 2 feet. Wave detail, southeast 2 feet at 3 seconds and east 2 feet at 8 seconds. Wednesday, southwest winds 10 to 15 knots with gusts up to 20 knots. Waves 2 to 3 feet. Wave detail, east 2 feet at 8 seconds and southwest 1 foot at 2 seconds. Wednesday night, southwest winds 15 to 20 knots. Waves 2 to 3 feet. Thursday, southwest winds 10 to 15 knots with gusts up to 20 knots, becoming south 5 to 10 knots in the afternoon. Waves 1 to 2 feet. Thursday night, southwest winds 10 to 15 knots. Waves around 2 feet. Friday, southwest winds 5 to 10 knots, becoming southeast in the afternoon. Gusts up to 15 knots. Waves 1 to 2 feet. Friday night, south winds 10 knots with gusts up to 15 knots, becoming west after midnight. Waves around 2 feet. A chance of showers and thunderstorms. Winds and waves higher in and near thunderstorms.
Marine forecast, current sound. Rest of tonight, west winds 5 knots, becoming northeast 5 to 10 knots with gusts up to 15 knots late. Waves 1 foot or less and light chop, increasing to around 1 foot late. A chance of showers and thunderstorms. Monday, northeast winds 10 to 15 knots, increasing to 15 to 20 knots late. Gusts up to 25 knots. Waves 1 to 2 feet, increasing to 2 to 3 feet late. Monday night, east winds 10 to 15 knots with gusts up to 20 knots. Waves 1 to 2 feet. Tuesday, east winds 5 to 10 knots. Gusts up to 15 knots in the afternoon. Waves around 1 foot. Tuesday night, south winds 5 to 10 knots with gusts up to 15 knots. Waves around 1 foot. Wednesday, south winds 10 to 15 knots with gusts up to 20 knots. Waves 1 to 2 feet. Wednesday night, south winds 10 to 15 knots with gusts up to 20 knots. Waves 1 to 2 feet. Thursday, southwest winds 5 to 10 knots with gusts up to 20 knots. Waves around 1 foot. Thursday night, southwest winds 5 to 10 knots with gusts up to 15 knots. Waves around 1 foot. Friday, southwest winds 5 to 10 knots, becoming south in the afternoon. Gusts up to 15 knots. Waves around 1 foot. Friday night, south winds 5 to 10 knots, becoming southwest after midnight. Gusts up to 15 knots. Waves around 1 foot. A chance of showers and thunderstorms. Winds and waves higher in and near thunderstorms. The current time is 1:57 a.m. Eastern Daylight Time. The Norfolk, Virginia climate summary for yesterday, June 7, 2026. Yesterday's high temperature was 91 degrees and the low 73 degrees. No precipitation fell yesterday, which leaves the monthly total at 0.00 inches. This is 1.00 inches below the normal amount of 1.00 inches for June. The total precipitation for the year still stands at 12.86 inches, which is 5.29 inches below normal. There were 17 cooling degree days yesterday. This brings the monthly total to 57. The yearly total since January 1st is 366. The normal high temperature for today is 83 degrees, and the normal low is 66. The record high for today is 99, which last occurred in 1874, and the record low is 53, which occurred in 1998. Sunrise today is at 5:45 a.m. and sunset is at 8:23 p.m. Offshore waters forecast Baltimore Canyon to Cape Charles Light to 100 nautical miles. Tonight, west to southwest winds 5 to 10 knots, becoming northeast 10 to 20 knots. Seas 3 to 4 feet. Monday, northeast winds 15 to 25 knots. Seas 3 to 6 feet. Monday night, east to northeast winds 10 to 20 knots, becoming east 5 to 10 knots. Seas 5 to 6 feet. Tuesday, east to southeast winds less than 10 knots. Seas 3 to 5 feet. Tuesday night, south winds 5 to 10 knots, increasing to 10 to 15 knots. Seas 3 to 4 feet. Wednesday, southwest winds 10 to 15 knots, becoming south. Seas 3 to 4 feet. Wednesday night, south winds 15 to 20 knots, becoming southwest 15 to 25 knots. Seas 4 to 6 feet. Thursday, southwest winds 15 to 25 knots, diminishing to 10 to 15 knots. Seas 3 to 5 feet. Thursday night, southwest winds 10 to 15 knots. Seas 4 to 5 feet. Friday, south to southwest winds 10 to 20 knots, becoming southwest 10 to 15 knots. Seas 4 to 5 feet. Friday night, southwest winds 5 to 15 knots. Seas 3 to 5 feet. Hazardous weather information. Now here is the hazardous weather outlook for Northeast North Carolina, Central Virginia, East Central Virginia, Eastern Virginia, North Central Virginia, South Central Virginia, and Southeast Virginia. Tonight, hazardous weather is not expected at this time. And now the extended outlook for the period Monday through Saturday. Hazardous weather is not expected at this time. Spotter activation may be needed. The key weather messages for the next 7 days. There is an increased fire danger statement for portions of northeast North Carolina from 10 a.m. to 8 p.m. today. A backdoor cold front drops through the region tonight. A few showers and thunderstorms are possible ahead of it.
cooler Monday and Tuesday with hot weather returning by late week. Now the official National Weather Service forecast. Rest of tonight, a slight chance of thunderstorms late this evening. Partly cloudy with a chance of showers. Lows around 70. Northeast winds around 5 miles per hour. Chance of rain 30%. Monday, sunny. Highs around 80. Northeast winds 10 to 15 miles per hour. Monday night, mostly clear in the evening, then becoming partly cloudy. Lows in the upper 50s. East winds 5 to 10 miles per hour. Gusts up to 20 miles per hour in the evening. Tuesday, partly sunny. Highs in the mid-80s. East winds around 5 miles per hour. Tuesday night, mostly clear in the evening, then becoming partly cloudy. Lows in the mid-60s. South winds around 5 miles per hour. Wednesday, partly sunny. Highs in the lower 90s. Wednesday night, partly cloudy. Lows around 70. Thursday, partly sunny. A chance of showers and thunderstorms in the afternoon. Hot with highs in the mid-90s. Chance of rain 30%. Heat index values up to 100. Thursday night, partly cloudy. A chance of showers and thunderstorms in the evening. Lows in the lower 70s. Chance of rain 30%. Friday, partly sunny. A chance of showers and thunderstorms in the afternoon. Hot with highs in the upper 90s. Chance of rain 30%. Heat index values up to 105. Friday night, partly cloudy with a chance of showers and thunderstorms. Lows in the lower 70s. Chance of rain 30%. Heat index values up to 100 early in the evening. Saturday, partly sunny. A chance of showers and thunderstorms in the afternoon. Highs in the mid-90s. Chance of rain 50%. Saturday night, a chance of thunderstorms in the evening. Partly cloudy with a chance of showers. Lows in the lower 70s. Chance of rain 50%. Sunday, partly sunny with a chance of showers. A chance of thunderstorms in the afternoon. Highs in the lower 90s. Chance of rain 40%. Here are the marine and buoy reports for 1 a.m. across the lower Chesapeake Bay and coastal waters. All wave and swell heights are in feet. Wave and swell periods are in seconds. Potomac River buoy, air temperature was 78. The wind was northeast at 10 knots. Cove Point, air temperature was 77. The wind was north at 3 knots. Piney Point, winds were east, 4 knots. Bishop's Head, air temperature was 76. The wind was northeast at 4 knots. Lewisetta, air temperature was 78. Water temperature 78. The wind was northeast at 3 knots. Stingray Point buoy, air temperature was 75. The wind was north at 6 knots. Rappahannock Light, winds were north, 5 knots. Yorktown Coast Guard Station, air temperature was 77. Water temperature 76. Crypto Peak, water temperature 73. The wind was north at 3 knots. Dominion Terminal Newport News, air temperature was 80. The wind was northeast at 4 knots. South Craney Island, air temperature was 78. The wind was northeast at 2 knots. Cape Henry, air temperature was 74. Brandywine Chill Light, Delaware, winds were northeast, 13 knots. Air temperature 75. Fenwick Island buoy, winds were northeast, 6 knots. Water temperature 66. Air temperature 70. Buoy 64 nautical miles east of Virginia Beach, air temperature was 67. Wave height 3 feet. Wave period 5. Buoy just east of Cape Henry. Water temperature 73. Wave height 2. Wave period 9. Duck Cove Pier, air temperature was 79. The wind was southwest at 6 knots. Diamond Shoals buoy, air temperature was 78. Wave height 6 feet. Wave period 6. The wind was southwest at 23 knots, gusting to 27. This is NOAA's National Weather Service All Hazards Weather Radio, KHP 37, broadcasting from Wakefield, Virginia, transmitting from Driver, Virginia on a frequency of 162.550 MHz. The following information is for Hampton Roads and Northeast North Carolina, the southern part of the Chesapeake Bay and adjacent coastal waters. Marine forecast, Chesapeake Bay from New Point Comfort to Little Creek, Virginia.
small craft advisory in effect from 4 a.m. early this morning through this evening. Rest of tonight, northeast winds 5 to 10 knots, increasing to 15 to 20 knots with gusts up to 25 knots late. Waves 2 to 3 feet. A slight chance of showers. Monday, northeast winds 15 to 20 knots with gusts up to 25 knots. Waves 2 to 3 feet. Monday night, east winds 15 to 20 knots with gusts up to 25 knots, diminishing to 10 to 15 knots after midnight. Waves 2 to 3 feet. Tuesday, southeast winds 5 to 10 knots, increasing to 10 to 15 knots with gusts up to 20 knots in the afternoon. Waves 1 to 2 feet. Tuesday night, southeast winds 15 to 20 knots, becoming south 10 to 15 knots after midnight. Gusts up to 25 knots. Waves 1 to 2 feet. Wednesday, southwest winds 10 to 15 knots with gusts up to 20 knots. Waves 1 to 2 feet. Wednesday night, southwest winds 10 to 15 knots with gusts up to 20 knots. Waves 2 to 3 feet. Thursday, southwest winds 10 to 15 knots with gusts up to 20 knots, becoming south 5 to 10 knots in the afternoon. Waves 1 to 2 feet. Thursday night, south winds 5 to 10 knots, becoming southwest 10 to 15 knots after midnight. Waves 1 to 2 feet. Friday, southwest winds 5 to 10 knots, becoming south with gusts up to 15 knots in the afternoon. Waves 1 to 2 feet. Friday night, south winds 10 knots with gusts up to 15 knots, becoming west after midnight. Waves 1 to 2 feet. A chance of showers and thunderstorms. Winds and waves higher in and near thunderstorms. Marine forecast, Chesapeake Bay from Little Creek, Virginia to Cape Henry, Virginia, including the Chesapeake Bay Bridge Tunnel. Small craft advisory in effect from 4 a.m. early this morning through this evening. Rest of tonight, northeast winds 5 knots, increasing to 15 to 20 knots with gusts up to 25 knots late. Waves 2 to 3 feet. Wave detail, east 1 foot at 8 seconds. A slight chance of showers and thunderstorms. Monday, northeast winds 15 to 20 knots with gusts up to 25 knots. Waves 3 to 4 feet, occasionally to 5 feet. Wave detail, northeast 3 feet at 3 seconds and east 1 foot at 8 seconds. Monday night, east winds 15 to 20 knots with gusts up to 25 knots, diminishing to 10 to 15 knots after midnight. Waves 3 to 4 feet, occasionally to 5 feet. Wave detail, east 3 feet at 6 seconds. Tuesday, east winds 5 to 10 knots, becoming southeast 10 to 15 knots with gusts up to 20 knots in the afternoon. Waves around 2 feet. Wave detail, east 2 feet at 8 seconds. Tuesday night, south winds 10 to 15 knots with gusts up to 20 knots. Waves around 2 feet. Wave detail, southeast 2 feet at 3 seconds and east 2 feet at 8 seconds. Wednesday, southwest winds 10 to 15 knots with gusts up to 20 knots. Waves 2 to 3 feet. Wave detail, east 2 feet at 8 seconds and southwest 1 foot at 2 seconds. Wednesday night, southwest winds 15 to 20 knots. Waves 2 to 3 feet. Thursday, southwest winds 10 to 15 knots with gusts up to 20 knots, becoming south 5 to 10 knots in the afternoon. Waves 1 to 2 feet. Thursday night, southwest winds 10 to 15 knots. Waves around 2 feet. Friday, southwest winds 5 to 10 knots, becoming southeast in the afternoon. Gusts up to 15 knots. Waves 1 to 2 feet. Friday night, south winds 10 knots with gusts up to 15 knots, becoming west after midnight. Waves around 2 feet. A chance of showers and thunderstorms. Winds and waves higher in and near thunderstorms. Marine forecast, Kuril Sound. Rest of tonight, west winds 5 knots, becoming northeast 5 to 10 knots with gusts up to 15 knots late. Waves 1 foot or less and light chop, increasing to around 1 foot late. A chance of showers and thunderstorms. Monday, northeast winds 10 to 15 knots, increasing to 15 to 20 knots late. Gusts up to 25 knots. Waves 1 to 2 feet, increasing to 2 to 3 feet late. Monday night, east winds 10 to 15 knots with gusts up to 20 knots. Waves 1 to 2 feet. Tuesday, east winds 5 to 10 knots. Gusts up to 15 knots in the afternoon.
waves around 1 foot. Tuesday night, south winds 5 to 10 knots with gusts up to 15 knots. Waves around 1 foot. Wednesday, south winds 10 to 15 knots with gusts up to 20 knots. Waves 1 to 2 feet. Wednesday night, south winds 10 to 15 knots with gusts up to 20 knots. Waves 1 to 2 feet. Thursday, southwest winds 5 to 10 knots with gusts up to 20 knots. Waves around 1 foot. Thursday night, southwest winds 5 to 10 knots with gusts up to 15 knots. Waves around 1 foot. Friday, southwest winds 5 to 10 knots, becoming south in the afternoon. Gusts up to 15 knots. Waves around 1 foot. Friday night, south winds 5 to 10 knots, becoming southwest after midnight. Gusts up to 15 knots. Waves around 1 foot. A chance of showers and thunderstorms. Winds and waves higher in and near thunderstorms. The current time is 2:11 a.m. Eastern Daylight Time. The Norfolk, Virginia climate summary for yesterday, June 7, 2026. Yesterday's high temperature was 91 degrees and the low 73 degrees. No precipitation fell yesterday, which leaves the monthly total at 0.00 inches. This is 1.00 inches below the normal amount of 1.00 inches for June. The total precipitation for the year still stands at 12.86 inches, which is 5.29 inches below normal. There were 17 cooling degree days yesterday. This brings the monthly total to 57. The yearly total since January 1st is 366. The normal high temperature for today is 83 degrees, and the normal low is 66. The record high for today is 99, which last occurred in 1874, and the record low is 53, which occurred in 1998. Sunrise today is at 5:45 a.m. and sunset is at 8:23 p.m. Offshore waters forecast Baltimore Canyon to Cape Charles Light to 100 nautical miles. Tonight, west to southwest winds 5 to 10 knots, becoming northeast 10 to 20 knots. Seas 3 to 4 feet. Monday, northeast winds 15 to 25 knots. Seas 3 to 6 feet. Monday night, east to northeast winds 10 to 20 knots, becoming east 5 to 10 knots. Seas 5 to 6 feet. Tuesday, east to southeast winds less than 10 knots. Seas 3 to 5 feet. Tuesday night, south winds 5 to 10 knots, increasing to 10 to 15 knots. Seas 3 to 4 feet. Wednesday, southwest winds 10 to 15 knots, becoming south. Seas 3 to 4 feet. Wednesday night, south winds 15 to 20 knots, becoming southwest 15 to 25 knots. Seas 4 to 6 feet. Thursday, southwest winds 15 to 25 knots, diminishing to 10 to 15 knots. Seas 3 to 5 feet. Thursday night, southwest winds 10 to 15 knots. Seas 4 to 5 feet. Friday, south to southwest winds 10 to 20 knots, becoming southwest 10 to 15 knots. Seas 4 to 5 feet. Friday night, southwest winds 5 to 15 knots. Seas 3 to 5 feet. Hazardous weather information. Now here is the hazardous weather outlook for Northeast North Carolina, Central Virginia, East Central Virginia, Eastern Virginia, North Central Virginia, South Central Virginia, and Southeast Virginia. Tonight, hazardous weather is not expected at this time. And now the extended outlook for the period Monday through Saturday. Hazardous weather is not expected at this time. Spotter activation may be needed. The key weather messages for the next 7 days. There is an increased fire danger statement for portions of northeast North Carolina from 10 a.m. to 8 p.m. today. A backdoor cold front drops through the region tonight. A few showers and thunderstorms are possible ahead of it. Cooler Monday and Tuesday with hot weather returning by late week. Now the official National Weather Service forecast. Rest of tonight, a slight chance of thunderstorms late this evening. Partly cloudy with a chance of showers. Lows around 70. Northeast winds around 5 miles per hour. Chance of rain 30%. Monday, sunny. Highs around 80. Northeast winds 10 to 15 miles per hour. Monday night, mostly clear in the evening, then becoming partly cloudy. Lows in the upper 50s. East winds 5 to 10 miles per hour. Gusts up to 20 miles per hour in the evening. Tuesday, partly sunny. Highs in the mid-80s.
east winds around 5 miles per hour. Tuesday night, mostly clear in the evening, then becoming partly cloudy.

30%. Heat index values up to 105. Friday night, partly cloudy with a chance of showers and thunderstorms. Lows in the lower 70s. Chance of rain 30%. Heat index values up to 100 early in the evening. Saturday, partly sunny. A chance of showers and thunderstorms in the afternoon. Highs in the mid-90s. Chance of rain 50%. Saturday night, a chance of thunderstorms in the evening. Partly cloudy with a chance of showers. Lows in the lower 70s. Chance of rain 50%. Sunday, partly sunny with a chance of showers. A chance of thunderstorms in the afternoon. Highs in the lower 90s. Chance of rain 40%. Here are the marine and buoy reports for 2 a.m. across the lower Chesapeake Bay and coastal waters. All wave and swell heights are in feet. Wave and swell periods are in seconds. Potomac River buoy, air temperature was 76. The wind was northeast at 8 knots. Cove Point, air temperature was 76. The wind was north at 7 knots. Piney Point, winds were east, 3 knots. Bishop's Head, air temperature was 77. The wind was northeast at 11 knots. Lewisetta, air temperature was 79. Water temperature 78. The wind was northeast at 8 knots. Stingray Point buoy, air temperature was 74. The wind was east at 2 knots. Rappahannock Light, winds were northeast, 9 knots. Yorktown Coast Guard Station, air temperature was 76. Water temperature 76. The wind was north at 3 knots. Crypto Peak, water temperature 73. The wind was northeast at 3 knots. Dominion Terminal Newport News, air temperature was 77. South Craney Island, air temperature was 77. Cape Henry, air temperature was 74. The wind was northeast at 7 knots. Brandywine Chillite, Delaware, winds were northeast, 18 knots. Air temperature 74. Fenwick Island buoy, winds were northeast, 12 knots. Water temperature 66. Air temperature 69. Buoy 64 nautical miles east of Virginia Beach, air temperature was 67. Wave height 3 feet. Wave period 5. Buoy just east of Cape Henry. Water temperature 73. Wave height 2. Wave period 9. Duck Cove Pier, air temperature was 79. The wind was southwest at 7 knots. Diamond Shoals buoy, air temperature was 78. Wave height 6 feet. Wave period 6. The wind was southwest at 23 knots, gusting to 27. Marine forecast, Chesapeake Bay from New Point Comfort to Little Creek, Virginia. Small craft advisory in effect from 4 a.m. early this morning through this evening. Rest of tonight, northeast winds 5 to 10 knots, increasing to 15 to 20 knots with gusts up to 25 knots late. Waves 2 to 3 feet. A slight chance of showers. Monday, northeast winds 15 to 20 knots with gusts up to 25 knots. Waves 2 to 3 feet. Monday night, east winds 15 to 20 knots with gusts up to 25 knots, diminishing to 10 to 15 knots after midnight. Waves 2 to 3 feet. Tuesday, southeast winds 5 to 10 knots, increasing to 10 to 15 knots with gusts up to 20 knots in the afternoon. Waves 1 to 2 feet. Tuesday night, southeast winds 15 to 20 knots, becoming south 10 to 15 knots after midnight. Gusts up to 25 knots. Waves 1 to 2 feet. Wednesday, southwest winds 10 to 15 knots with gusts up to 20 knots. Waves 1 to 2 feet. Wednesday night, southwest winds 10 to 15 knots with gusts up to 20 knots. Waves 2 to 3 feet. Thursday, southwest winds 10 to 15 knots with gusts up to 20 knots, becoming south 5 to 10 knots in the afternoon. Waves 1 to 2 feet. Thursday night, south winds 5 to 10 knots, becoming southwest 10 to 15 knots after midnight. Waves 1 to 2 feet. Friday, southwest winds 5 to 10 knots, becoming south with gusts up to 15 knots in the afternoon. Waves 1 to 2 feet. Friday night, south winds 10 knots with gusts up to 15 knots, becoming west after midnight. Waves 1 to 2 feet. A chance of showers and thunderstorms. Winds and waves higher in and near thunderstorms. Marine forecast, Chesapeake Bay from Little Creek, Virginia to Cape Henry, Virginia, including

Chesapeake Bay Bridge Tunnel. Small craft advisory in effect from 4 a.m. early this morning through this evening. Rest of tonight, northeast winds 5 knots, increasing to 15 to 20 knots with gusts up to 25 knots late. Waves 2 to 3 feet. Wave detail, east 1 foot at 8 seconds. A slight chance of showers and thunderstorms. Monday, northeast winds 15 to 20 knots with gusts up to 25 knots. Waves 3 to 4 feet, occasionally to 5 feet. Wave detail, northeast 3 feet at 3 seconds and east 1 foot at 8 seconds. Monday night, east winds 15 to 20 knots with gusts up to 25 knots, diminishing to 10 to 15 knots after midnight. Waves 3 to 4 feet, occasionally to 5 feet. Wave detail, east 3 feet at 6 seconds. Tuesday, east winds 5 to 10 knots, becoming southeast 10 to 15 knots with gusts up to 20 knots in the afternoon. Waves around 2 feet. Wave detail, east 2 feet at 8 seconds. Tuesday night, south winds 10 to 15 knots with gusts up to 20 knots. Waves around 2 feet. Wave detail, southeast 2 feet at 3 seconds and east 2 feet at 8 seconds. Wednesday, southwest winds 10 to 15 knots with gusts up to 20 knots. Waves 2 to 3 feet. Wave detail, east 2 feet at 8 seconds and southwest 1 foot at 2 seconds. Wednesday night, southwest winds 15 to 20 knots. Waves 2 to 3 feet. Thursday, southwest winds 10 to 15 knots with gusts up to 20 knots, becoming south 5 to 10 knots in the afternoon. Waves 1 to 2 feet. Thursday night, southwest winds 10 to 15 knots. Waves around 2 feet. Friday, southwest winds 5 to 10 knots, becoming southeast in the afternoon. Gusts up to 15 knots. Waves 1 to 2 feet. Friday night, south winds 10 knots with gusts up to 15 knots, becoming west after midnight. Waves around 2 feet. A chance of showers and thunderstorms. Winds and waves higher in and near thunderstorms. Marine forecast, Caribbean Sound. Rest of tonight, west winds 5 knots, becoming northeast 5 to 10 knots with gusts up to 15 knots late. Waves 1 foot or less and light chop, increasing to around 1 foot late. A chance of showers and thunderstorms. Monday, northeast winds 10 to 15 knots, increasing to 15 to 20 knots late. Gusts up to 25 knots. Waves 1 to 2 feet, increasing to 2 to 3 feet late. Monday night, east winds 10 to 15 knots with gusts up to 20 knots. Waves 1 to 2 feet. Tuesday, east winds 5 to 10 knots. Gusts up to 15 knots in the afternoon. Waves around 1 foot. Tuesday night, south winds 5 to 10 knots with gusts up to 15 knots. Waves around 1 foot. Wednesday, south winds 10 to 15 knots with gusts up to 20 knots. Waves 1 to 2 feet. Wednesday night, south winds 10 to 15 knots with gusts up to 20 knots. Waves 1 to 2 feet. Thursday, southwest winds 5 to 10 knots with gusts up to 20 knots. Waves around 1 foot. Thursday night, southwest winds 5 to 10 knots with gusts up to 15 knots. Waves around 1 foot. Friday, southwest winds 5 to 10 knots, becoming south in the afternoon. Gusts up to 15 knots. Waves around 1 foot. Friday night, south winds 5 to 10 knots, becoming southwest after midnight. Gusts up to 15 knots. Waves around 1 foot. A chance of showers and thunderstorms. Winds and waves higher in and near thunderstorms. The current time is 2:25 a.m. Eastern Daylight Time. The Norfolk, Virginia climate summary for yesterday, June 7, 2026. Yesterday's high temperature was 91 degrees and the low 73 degrees. No precipitation fell yesterday, which leaves the monthly total at 0.00 inches. This is 1.00 inches below the normal amount of 1.00 inches for June. The total precipitation for the year still stands at 12.86 inches, which is 5.29 inches below normal. There were 17 cooling degree days yesterday. This brings the monthly total to 57. The yearly total since January 1st is 366. The normal high temperature for today is 83 degrees, and the normal low is 66.
The record high for today is 99, which last occurred in 1874, and the record low is 53, which occurred in 1998. Sunrise today is at 5:45 a.m. and sunset is at 8:23 p.m. Offshore waters forecast Baltimore Canyon to Cape Charles Light to 100 nautical miles. Tonight, west to southwest winds 5 to 10 knots, becoming northeast 10 to 20 knots. Seas 3 to 4 feet. Monday, northeast winds 15 to 25 knots. Seas 3 to 6 feet. Monday night, east to northeast winds 10 to 20 knots, becoming east 5 to 10 knots. Seas 5 to 6 feet. Tuesday, east to southeast winds less than 10 knots. Seas 3 to 5 feet. Tuesday night, south winds 5 to 10 knots, increasing to 10 to 15 knots. Seas 3 to 4 feet. Wednesday, southwest winds 10 to 15 knots, becoming south. Seas 3 to 4 feet. Wednesday night, south winds 15 to 20 knots, becoming southwest 15 to 25 knots. Seas 4 to 6 feet. Thursday, southwest winds 15 to 25 knots, diminishing to 10 to 15 knots. Seas 3 to 5 feet. Thursday night, southwest winds 10 to 15 knots. Seas 4 to 5 feet. Friday, south to southwest winds 10 to 20 knots, becoming southwest 10 to 15 knots. Seas 4 to 5 feet. Friday night, southwest winds 5 to 15 knots. Seas 3 to 5 feet. Hazardous weather information. Now here is the hazardous weather outlook for Northeast North Carolina, Central Virginia, East Central Virginia, Eastern Virginia, North Central Virginia, South Central Virginia, and Southeast Virginia. Tonight, hazardous weather is not expected at this time. And now the extended outlook for the period Monday through Saturday. Hazardous weather is not expected at this time. Spotter activation may be needed. The key weather messages for the next 7 days. There is an increased fire danger statement for portions of northeast North Carolina from 10 a.m. to 8 p.m. today. A backdoor cold front drops through the region tonight. A few showers and thunderstorms are possible ahead of it. Cooler Monday and Tuesday with hot weather returning by late week. Now the official National Weather Service forecast. Rest of tonight, a slight chance of thunderstorms late this evening. Partly cloudy with a chance of showers. Lows around 70. Northeast winds around 5 miles per hour. Chance of rain 30%. Monday, sunny. Highs around 80. Northeast winds 10 to 15 miles per hour. Monday night, mostly clear in the evening, then becoming partly cloudy. Lows in the upper 50s. East winds 5 to 10 miles per hour. Gusts up to 20 miles per hour in the evening. Tuesday, partly sunny. Highs in the mid-80s. East winds around 5 miles per hour. Tuesday night, mostly clear in the evening, then becoming partly cloudy. Lows in the mid-60s. South winds around 5 miles per hour. Wednesday, partly sunny. Highs in the lower 90s. Wednesday night, partly cloudy. Lows around 70. Thursday, partly sunny. A chance of showers and thunderstorms in the afternoon. Hot with highs in the mid-90s. Chance of rain 30%. Heat index values up to 100. Thursday night, partly cloudy. A chance of showers and thunderstorms in the evening. Lows in the lower 70s. Chance of rain 30%. Friday, partly sunny. A chance of showers and thunderstorms in the afternoon. Hot with highs in the upper 90s. Chance of rain 30%. Heat index values up to 105. Friday night, partly cloudy with a chance of showers and thunderstorms. Lows in the lower 70s. Chance of rain 30%. Heat index values up to 100 early in the evening. Saturday, partly sunny. A chance of showers and thunderstorms in the afternoon. Highs in the mid-90s. Chance of rain 50%. Saturday night, a chance of thunderstorms in the evening. Partly cloudy with a chance of showers. Lows in the lower 70s. Chance of rain 50%. Sunday, partly sunny with a chance of showers. A chance of thunderstorms in the afternoon. Highs in the lower 90s. Chance of rain 40%. Here are the marine and buoy reports for 2 a.m. across the lower Chesapeake Bay and coastal waters. All wave and swell heights are in feet. Wave and swell periods are in seconds.
Potomac River buoy, air temperature was 76. The wind was northeast at 8 knots. Cove Point, air temperature was 76. The wind was north at 7 knots. Piney Point, winds were east, 3 knots. Bishop's Head, air temperature was 77. The wind was northeast at 11 knots. Lewisetta, air temperature was 79. Water temperature 78. The wind was northeast at 8 knots. Stingray Point buoy, air temperature was 74. The wind was east at 2 knots. Rappahannock Light, winds were northeast, 9 knots. Yorktown Coast Guard Station, air temperature was 76. Water temperature 76. The wind was north at 3 knots. Crypto Peak, water temperature 73. The wind was northeast at 3 knots. Dominion Terminal Newport News, air temperature was 77. South Craney Island, air temperature was 77. Cape Henry, air temperature was 74. The wind was northeast at 7 knots. Brandywine Chill Lake, Delaware, winds were northeast, 18 knots. Air temperature 74. Fenwick Island buoy, winds were northeast, 12 knots. Water temperature 66. Air temperature 69. Buoy 64 nautical miles east of Virginia Beach, air temperature was 67. Wave height 3 feet. Wave period 5. Buoy just east of Cape Henry. Water temperature 73. Wave height 2. Wave period 9. Duck Cove Pier, air temperature was 79. The wind was southwest at 7 knots. Diamond Shoals buoy, air temperature was 78. Wave height 6 feet. Wave period 6. The wind was southwest at 7 knots. Diamond Shoals buoy, air temperature was 78. Wave height 6 feet. Wave period 6. The wind was southwest at 23 knots, gusting to 27. Marine forecast, Chesapeake Bay from New Point Comfort to Little Creek, Virginia. Small craft advisory in effect from 4 a.m. early this morning through this evening. Rest of tonight, northeast winds 5 to 10 knots, increasing to 15 to 20 knots with gusts up to 25 knots late. Waves 2 to 3 feet. A slight chance of showers. Monday, northeast winds 15 to 20 knots with gusts up to 25 knots. Waves 2 to 3 feet. Monday night, east winds 15 to 20 knots with gusts up to 25 knots, diminishing to 10 to 15 knots after midnight. Waves 2 to 3 feet. Tuesday, southeast winds 5 to 10 knots, increasing to 10 to 15 knots with gusts up to 20 knots in the afternoon. Waves 1 to 2 feet. Tuesday night, southeast winds 15 to 20 knots, becoming south 10 to 15 knots after midnight. Gusts up to 25 knots. Waves 1 to 2 feet. Wednesday, southwest winds 10 to 15 knots with gusts up to 20 knots. Waves 1 to 2 feet. Wednesday night, southwest winds 10 to 15 knots with gusts up to 20 knots. Waves 2 to 3 feet. Thursday, southwest winds 10 to 15 knots with gusts up to 20 knots, becoming south 5 to 10 knots in the afternoon. Waves 1 to 2 feet. Thursday night, south winds 5 to 10 knots, becoming southwest 10 to 15 knots after midnight. Waves 1 to 2 feet. Friday, southwest winds 5 to 10 knots, becoming south with gusts up to 15 knots in the afternoon. Waves 1 to 2 feet. Friday night, south winds 10 knots with gusts up to 15 knots, becoming west after midnight. Waves 1 to 2 feet. A chance of showers and thunderstorms. Winds and waves higher in and near thunderstorms. This is NOAA's National Weather Service All Hazards Weather Radio, KHP 37, broadcasting from Wakefield, Virginia, transmitting from Driver, Virginia on a frequency of 162.550 MHz. The following information is for Hampton Roads and Northeast North Carolina, the southern part of the Chesapeake Bay and adjacent coastal waters. Marine forecast, Chesapeake Bay from Little Creek, Virginia to Cape Henry, Virginia, including the Chesapeake Bay Bridge Tunnel. Small craft advisory in effect from 4 a.m. early this morning through this evening. Rest of tonight, northeast winds 5 knots, increasing to 15 to 20 knots with gusts up to 25 knots late. Waves 2 to 3 feet. Wave detail, east 1 foot at 8 seconds. A slight chance of showers and thunderstorms.
Monday, northeast winds 15 to 20 knots with gusts up to 25 knots. Waves 3 to 4 feet, occasionally to 5 feet. Wave detail, northeast 3 feet at 3 seconds and

1 foot at 8 seconds. Monday night, east winds 15 to 20 knots with gusts up to 25 knots, diminishing to 10 to 15 knots after midnight. Waves 3 to 4 feet, occasionally to 5 feet. Wave detail, east 3 feet at 6 seconds. Tuesday, east winds 5 to 10 knots, becoming southeast 10 to 15 knots with gusts up to 20 knots in the afternoon. Waves around 2 feet. Wave detail, east 2 feet at 8 seconds. Tuesday night, south winds 10 to 15 knots with gusts up to 20 knots. Waves around 2 feet. Wave detail, southeast 2 feet at 3 seconds and east 2 feet at 8 seconds. Wednesday, southwest winds 10 to 15 knots with gusts up to 20 knots. Waves 2 to 3 feet. Wave detail, east 2 feet at 8 seconds and southwest 1 foot at 2 seconds. Wednesday night, southwest winds 15 to 20 knots. Waves 2 to 3 feet. Thursday, southwest winds 10 to 15 knots with gusts up to 20 knots, becoming south 5 to 10 knots in the afternoon. Waves 1 to 2 feet. Thursday night, southwest winds 10 to 15 knots. Waves around 2 feet. Friday, southwest winds 5 to 10 knots, becoming southeast in the afternoon. Gusts up to 15 knots. Waves 1 to 2 feet. Friday night, south winds 10 knots with gusts up to 15 knots, becoming west after midnight. Waves around 2 feet. A chance of showers and thunderstorms. Winds and waves higher in and near thunderstorms. Marine forecast, Kerbic Sound. Rest of tonight, west winds 5 knots, becoming northeast 5 to 10 knots with gusts up to 15 knots late. Waves 1 foot or less and light chop, increasing to around 1 foot late. A chance of showers and thunderstorms. Monday, northeast winds 10 to 15 knots, increasing to 15 to 20 knots late. Gusts up to 25 knots. Waves 1 to 2 feet, increasing to 2 to 3 feet late. Monday night, east winds 10 to 15 knots with gusts up to 20 knots. Waves 1 to 2 feet. Tuesday, east winds 5 to 10 knots. Gusts up to 15 knots in the afternoon. Waves around 1 foot. Tuesday night, south winds 5 to 10 knots with gusts up to 15 knots. Waves around 1 foot. Wednesday, south winds 10 to 15 knots with gusts up to 20 knots. Waves 1 to 2 feet. Wednesday night, south winds 10 to 15 knots with gusts up to 20 knots. Waves 1 to 2 feet. Thursday, southwest winds 5 to 10 knots with gusts up to 20 knots. Waves around 1 foot. Thursday night, southwest winds 5 to 10 knots with gusts up to 15 knots. Waves around 1 foot. Friday, southwest winds 5 to 10 knots, becoming south in the afternoon. Gusts up to 15 knots. Waves around 1 foot. Friday night, south winds 5 to 10 knots, becoming southwest after midnight. Gusts up to 15 knots. Waves around 1 foot. A chance of showers and thunderstorms. Winds and waves higher in and near thunderstorms. The current time is 2:39 a.m. Eastern Daylight Time. The Norfolk, Virginia climate summary for yesterday, June 7, 2026. Yesterday's high temperature was 91 degrees and the low 73 degrees. No precipitation fell yesterday, which leaves the monthly total at 0.00 inches. This is 1.00 inches below the normal amount of 1.00 inches for June. The total precipitation for the year still stands at 12.86 inches, which is 5.29 inches below normal. There were 17 cooling degree days yesterday. This brings the monthly total to 57. The yearly total since January 1st is 366. The normal high temperature for today is 83 degrees, and the normal low is 66. The record high for today is 99, which last occurred in 1874, and the record low is 53, which occurred in 1998. Sunrise today is at 5:45 a.m. and sunset is at 8:23 p.m. Offshore waters forecast Baltimore Canyon to Cape Charles Light to 100 nautical miles. Tonight, west to southwest winds 5 to 10 knots, becoming northeast 10 to 20 knots. Seas 3 to 4 feet. Monday, northeast winds 15 to 25 knots. Seas 3 to 6 feet. Monday night, east to northeast winds 10 to 20 knots, becoming east 5 to 10 knots.
seas 5 to 6 feet. Tuesday, east to southeast winds less than 10 knots. Seas 3 to 5 feet. Tuesday night, south winds 5 to 10 knots, increasing to 10 to 15 knots. Seas 3 to 4 feet. Wednesday, southwest winds 10 to 15 knots, becoming south. Seas 3 to 4 feet. Wednesday night, south winds 15 to 20 knots, becoming southwest 15 to 25 knots. Seas 4 to 6 feet. Thursday, southwest winds 15 to 25 knots, diminishing to 10 to 15 knots. Seas 3 to 5 feet. Thursday night, southwest winds 10 to 15 knots. Seas 4 to 5 feet. Friday, south to southwest winds 10 to 20 knots, becoming southwest 10 to 15 knots. Seas 4 to 5 feet. Friday night, southwest winds 5 to 15 knots. Seas 3 to 5 feet. Hazardous weather information. Now here is the hazardous weather outlook for Northeast North Carolina, Central Virginia, East Central Virginia, Eastern Virginia, North Central Virginia, South Central Virginia, and Southeast Virginia. Tonight, hazardous weather is not expected at this time. And now the extended outlook for the period Monday through Saturday. Hazardous weather is not expected at this time. Spotter activation may be needed. The key weather messages for the next 7 days. There is an increased fire danger statement for portions of northeast North Carolina from 10 a.m. to 8 p.m. today. A backdoor cold front drops through the region tonight. A few showers and thunderstorms are possible ahead of it. Cooler Monday and Tuesday with hot weather returning by late week. Now the official National Weather Service forecast. Rest of tonight, a slight chance of thunderstorms late this evening. Partly cloudy with a chance of showers. Lows around 70. Northeast winds around 5 miles per hour. Chance of rain 30%. Monday, sunny. Highs around 80. Northeast winds 10 to 15 miles per hour. Monday night, mostly clear in the evening, then becoming partly cloudy. Lows in the upper 50s. East winds 5 to 10 miles per hour. Gusts up to 20 miles per hour in the evening. Tuesday, partly sunny. Highs in the mid-80s. East winds around 5 miles per hour. Tuesday night, mostly clear in the evening, then becoming partly cloudy. Lows in the mid-60s. South winds around 5 miles per hour. Wednesday, partly sunny. Highs in the lower 90s. Wednesday night, partly cloudy. Lows around 70. Thursday, partly sunny. A chance of showers and thunderstorms in the afternoon. Hot with highs in the mid-90s. Chance of rain 30%. Heat index values up to 100. Thursday night, partly cloudy. A chance of showers and thunderstorms in the evening. Lows in the lower 70s. Chance of rain 30%. Friday, partly sunny. A chance of showers and thunderstorms in the afternoon. Hot with highs in the upper 90s. Chance of rain 30%. Heat index values up to 105. Friday night, partly cloudy with a chance of showers and thunderstorms. Lows in the lower 70s. Chance of rain 30%. Heat index values up to 100 early in the evening. Saturday, partly sunny. A chance of showers and thunderstorms in the afternoon. Highs in the mid-90s. Chance of rain 50%. Saturday night, a chance of thunderstorms in the evening. Partly cloudy with a chance of showers. Lows in the lower 70s. Chance of rain 50%. Sunday, partly sunny with a chance of showers. A chance of thunderstorms in the afternoon. Highs in the lower 90s. Chance of rain 40%. Here are the marine and buoy reports for 2 a.m. across the lower Chesapeake Bay and coastal waters. All wave and swell heights are in feet. Wave and swell periods are in seconds. Potomac River buoy, air temperature was 76. The wind was northeast at 8 knots. Cove Point, air temperature was 76. The wind was north at 7 knots. Piney Point, winds were east, 3 knots. Bishop's Head, air temperature was 77. The wind was northeast at 11 knots. Lewisetta, air temperature was 79. Water temperature 78. The wind was northeast at 8 knots. Stingray Point buoy, air temperature was 74. The wind was east at 2 knots. Rappahannock Light, winds were northeast, 9 knots.
Yorktown Coast Guard Station, air temperature was 76. Water temperature 76. The wind was north at 3 knots. Crypto Peak, water temperature 73. The wind was northeast at 3 knots. Dominion Terminal Newport News, air temperature was 77. South Craney Island, air temperature was 77. Cape Henry, air temperature was 74. The wind was northeast at 7 knots. Brandywine Chill Lake, Delaware, winds were northeast, 18 knots. Air temperature 74. Fenwick Island Buoy, winds were northeast, 12 knots. Water temperature 66. Air temperature 69. Buoy 64 nautical miles east of Virginia Beach, air temperature was 67. Wave heights 3 feet. Wave period 5. Buoy just east of Cape Henry. Water temperature 73. Wave heights 2. Wave period 9. Duck Cove Pier, air temperature was 79. The wind was southwest at 7 knots. Diamond Shoals Buoy, air temperature was 78. Wave height 6 feet. Wave period 6. The wind was southwest at 23 knots, gusting to 27. Marine forecast, Chesapeake Bay from New Point Comfort to Little Creek, Virginia. Small craft advisory in effect from 4 a.m. early this morning through this evening. Rest of tonight, northeast winds 5 to 10 knots, increasing to 15 to 20 knots with gusts up to 25 knots late. Waves 2 to 3 feet. A slight chance of showers. Monday, northeast winds 15 to 20 knots with gusts up to 25 knots. Waves 2 to 3 feet. Monday night, east winds 15 to 20 knots with gusts up to 25 knots, diminishing to 10 to 15 knots after midnight. Waves 2 to 3 feet. Tuesday, southeast winds 5 to 10 knots, increasing to 10 to 15 knots with gusts up to 20 knots in the afternoon. Waves 1 to 2 feet. Tuesday night, southeast winds 15 to 20 knots, becoming south 10 to 15 knots after midnight. Gusts up to 25 knots. Waves 1 to 2 feet. Wednesday, southwest winds 10 to 15 knots with gusts up to 20 knots. Waves 1 to 2 feet. Wednesday night, southwest winds 10 to 15 knots with gusts up to 20 knots. Waves 2 to 3 feet. Thursday, southwest winds 10 to 15 knots with gusts up to 20 knots, becoming south 5 to 10 knots in the afternoon. Waves 1 to 2 feet. Thursday night, south winds 5 to 10 knots, becoming southwest 10 to 15 knots after midnight. Waves 1 to 2 feet. Friday, southwest winds 5 to 10 knots, becoming south with gusts up to 15 knots in the afternoon. Waves 1 to 2 feet. Friday night, south winds 10 knots with gusts up to 15 knots, becoming west after midnight. Waves 1 to 2 feet. A chance of showers and thunderstorms. Winds and waves higher in and near thunderstorms. Marine forecast, Chesapeake Bay from Little Creek, Virginia to Cape Henry, Virginia, including the Chesapeake Bay Bridge Tunnel. Small craft advisory in effect from 4 a.m. early this morning through this evening. Rest of tonight, northeast winds 5 knots, increasing to 15 to 20 knots with gusts up to 25 knots late. Waves 2 to 3 feet. Wave detail, east 1 foot at 8 seconds. A slight chance of showers and thunderstorms. Monday, northeast winds 15 to 20 knots with gusts up to 25 knots. Waves 3 to 4 feet, occasionally to 5 feet. Wave detail, northeast 3 feet at 3 seconds and east 1 foot at 8 seconds. Monday night, east winds 15 to 20 knots with gusts up to 25 knots, diminishing to 10 to 15 knots after midnight. Waves 3 to 4 feet, occasionally to 5 feet. Wave detail, east 3 feet at 6 seconds. Tuesday, east winds 5 to 10 knots, becoming southeast 10 to 15 knots with gusts up to 20 knots in the afternoon. Waves around 2 feet. Wave detail, east 2 feet at 8 seconds. Tuesday night, south winds 10 to 15 knots with gusts up to 20 knots. Waves around 2 feet. Wave detail, southeast 2 feet at 3 seconds and east 2 feet at 8 seconds. Wednesday, southwest winds 10 to 15 knots with gusts up to 20 knots. Waves 2 to 3 feet. Wave detail, east 2 feet at 8 seconds and southwest 1 foot at 2 seconds. Wednesday night, southwest winds 15 to 20 knots. Waves 2 to 3 feet.
Thursday, southwest winds 10 to 15 knots with gusts up to 20 knots, becoming south 5 to 10 knots in the afternoon. Waves 1 to 2 feet. Thursday night, southwest winds 10 to 15 knots. Waves around 2 feet. Friday, southwest winds 5 to 10 knots, becoming southeast in the afternoon. Gusts up to 15 knots. Waves 1 to 2 feet. Friday night, south winds 10 knots with gusts up to 15 knots, becoming west after midnight. Waves around 2 feet. A chance of showers and thunderstorms. Winds and waves higher in and near thunderstorms. Marine forecast, Kerbic Sound. Rest of tonight, west winds 5 knots, becoming northeast 5 to 10 knots with gusts up to 15 knots late. Waves 1 foot or less and light chop, increasing to around 1 foot late. A chance of showers and thunderstorms. Monday, northeast winds 10 to 15 knots, increasing to 15 to 20 knots late. Gusts up to 25 knots. Waves 1 to 2 feet, increasing to 2 to 3 feet late. Monday night, east winds 10 to 15 knots with gusts up to 20 knots. Waves 1 to 2 feet. Tuesday, east winds 5 to 10 knots. Gusts up to 15 knots in the afternoon. Waves around 1 foot. Tuesday night, south winds 5 to 10 knots with gusts up to 15 knots. Waves around 1 foot. Wednesday, south winds 10 to 15 knots with gusts up to 20 knots. Waves 1 to 2 feet. Wednesday night, south winds 10 to 15 knots with gusts up to 20 knots. Waves 1 to 2 feet. Thursday, southwest winds 5 to 10 knots with gusts up to 20 knots. Waves around 1 foot. Thursday night, southwest winds 5 to 10 knots with gusts up to 15 knots. Waves around 1 foot. Friday, southwest winds 5 to 10 knots, becoming south in the afternoon. Gusts up to 15 knots. Waves around 1 foot. Friday night, south winds 5 to 10 knots, becoming southwest after midnight. Gusts up to 15 knots. Waves around 1 foot. A chance of showers and thunderstorms. Winds and waves higher in and near thunderstorms. The current time is 2:53 a.m. Eastern Daylight Time. The Norfolk, Virginia climate summary for yesterday, June 7, 2026. Yesterday's high temperature was 91 degrees and the low 73 degrees. No precipitation fell yesterday, which leaves the monthly total at 0.00 inches. This is 1.00 inches below the normal amount of 1.00 inches for June. The total precipitation for the year still stands at 12.86 inches, which is 5.29 inches below normal. There were 17 cooling degree days yesterday. This brings the monthly total to 57. The yearly total since January 1st is 366. The normal high temperature for today is 83 degrees, and the normal low is 66. The record high for today is 99, which last occurred in 1874, and the record low is 53, which occurred in 1998. Sunrise today is at 5:45 a.m. and sunset is at 8:23 p.m. Offshore waters forecast Baltimore Canyon to Cape Charles Light to 100 nautical miles. Tonight, west to southwest winds 5 to 10 knots, becoming northeast 10 to 20 knots. Seas 3 to 4 feet. Monday, northeast winds 15 to 25 knots. Seas 3 to 6 feet. Monday night, east to northeast winds 10 to 20 knots, becoming east 5 to 10 knots. Seas 5 to 6 feet. Tuesday, east to southeast winds less than 10 knots. Seas 3 to 5 feet. Tuesday night, south winds 5 to 10 knots, increasing to 10 to 15 knots. Seas 3 to 4 feet. Wednesday, southwest winds 10 to 15 knots, becoming south. Seas 3 to 4 feet. Wednesday night, south winds 15 to 20 knots, becoming southwest 15 to 25 knots. Seas 4 to 6 feet. Thursday, southwest winds 15 to 25 knots, diminishing to 10 to 15 knots. Seas 3 to 5 feet. Thursday night, southwest winds 10 to 15 knots. Seas 4 to 5 feet. Friday, south to southwest winds 10 to 20 knots, becoming southwest 10 to 15 knots. Seas 4 to 5 feet. Friday night, southwest winds 5 to 15 knots. Seas 3 to 5 feet. Hazardous weather information.
Now here is the hazardous weather outlook for Northeast North Carolina, Central Virginia, East Central Virginia, Eastern Virginia, North Central Virginia, South Central Virginia, and Southeast Virginia. Tonight, hazardous weather is not expected at this time. And now the extended outlook for the period Monday through Saturday. Hazardous weather is not expected at this time. Spotter activation may be needed. The key weather messages for the next 7 days. There is an increased fire danger statement for portions of Northeast North Carolina from 10 a.m. to 8 p.m. today. A backdoor cold front drops through the region tonight. A few showers and thunderstorms are possible ahead of it. Cooler Monday and Tuesday with hot weather returning by late week. Now the official National Weather Service forecast. Rest of tonight, a slight chance of thunderstorms late this evening. Partly cloudy with a chance of showers. Lows around 70. Northeast winds around 5 miles per hour. Chance of rain 30%. Monday, sunny. Highs around 80. Northeast winds 10 to 15 miles per hour. Monday night, mostly clear in the evening, then becoming partly cloudy. Lows in the upper 50s. East winds 5 to 10 miles per hour. Gusts up to 20 miles per hour in the evening. Tuesday, partly sunny. Highs in the mid-80s. East winds around 5 miles per hour. Tuesday night, mostly clear in the evening, then becoming partly cloudy. Lows in the mid-60s. South winds around 5 miles per hour. Wednesday, partly sunny. Highs in the lower 90s. Wednesday night, partly cloudy. Lows around 70. Thursday, partly sunny. A chance of showers and thunderstorms in the afternoon. Hot with highs in the mid-90s. Chance of rain 30%. Heat index values up to 100. Thursday night, partly cloudy. A chance of showers and thunderstorms in the evening. Lows in the lower 70s. Chance of rain 30%. Friday, partly sunny. A chance of showers and thunderstorms in the afternoon. Hot with highs in the upper 90s. Chance of rain 30%. Heat index values up to 105. Friday night, partly cloudy with a chance of showers and thunderstorms. Lows in the lower 70s. Chance of rain 30%. Heat index values up to 100 early in the evening. Saturday, partly sunny. A chance of showers and thunderstorms in the afternoon. Highs in the mid-90s. Chance of rain 50%. Saturday night, a chance of thunderstorms in the evening. Partly cloudy with a chance of showers. Lows in the lower 70s. Chance of rain 50%. Sunday, partly sunny with a chance of showers. A chance of thunderstorms in the afternoon. Highs in the lower 90s. Chance of rain 40%. Here are the marine and buoy reports for 2 a.m. across the lower Chesapeake Bay and coastal waters. All wave and swell heights are in feet. Wave and swell periods are in seconds. Potomac River buoy, air temperature was 76. The wind was northeast at 8 knots. Cove Point, air temperature was 76. The wind was north at 7 knots. Piney Point, winds were east, 3 knots. Bishop's Head, air temperature was 77. The wind was northeast at 11 knots. Lewisetta, air temperature was 79. Water temperature 78. The wind was northeast at 8 knots. Stingray Point buoy, air temperature was 74. The wind was east at 2 knots. Rappahannock Light, winds were northeast, 9 knots. Yorktown Coast Guard Station, air temperature was 76. Water temperature 76. The wind was north at 3 knots. Crypto Peak, water temperature 73. The wind was northeast at 3 knots. Dominion Terminal Newport News, air temperature was 77. South Craney Island, air temperature was 77. Cape Henry, air temperature was 74. The wind was northeast at 7 knots. Brandywine Chill Lake, Delaware, winds were northeast, 18 knots. Air temperature 74. Fenwick Island buoy, winds were northeast, 12 knots. Water temperature 66. Air temperature 69. Buoy 64 nautical miles east of Virginia Beach, air temperature was 67. Wave height 3 feet. Wave period 5. Buoy just east of Cape Henry. Water temperature 73. Wave height 2. Wave period 9. Duck Cove here, air temperature was 79.
The wind was southwest at 7 knots. Diamond Shoals buoy, air temperature was 78. Wave height 6 feet. Wave period 6. The wind was southwest at 23 knots, gusting to 27. Marine forecast, Chesapeake Bay from New Point Comfort to Little Creek, Virginia. Small craft advisory in effect from 4 a.m. early this morning through this evening. Rest of tonight, northeast winds 5 to 10 knots, increasing to 15 to 20 knots with gusts up to 25 knots late. Waves 2 to 3 feet. A slight chance of showers. Monday, northeast winds 15 to 20 knots with gusts up to 25 knots. Waves 2 to 3 feet. Monday night, east winds 15 to 20 knots with gusts up to 25 knots, diminishing to 10 to 15 knots after midnight. Waves 2 to 3 feet. Tuesday, southeast winds 5 to 10 knots, increasing to 10 to 15 knots with gusts up to 20 knots in the afternoon. Waves 1 to 2 feet. Tuesday night, southeast winds 15 to 20 knots, becoming south 10 to 15 knots after midnight. Gusts up to 25 knots. Waves 1 to 2 feet. Wednesday, southwest winds 10 to 15 knots with gusts up to 20 knots. Waves 1 to 2 feet. Wednesday night, southwest winds 10 to 15 knots with gusts up to 20 knots. Waves 2 to 3 feet. Thursday, southwest winds 10 to 15 knots with gusts up to 20 knots, becoming south 5 to 10 knots in the afternoon. Waves 1 to 2 feet. Thursday night, south winds 5 to 10 knots, becoming southwest 10 to 15 knots after midnight. Waves 1 to 2 feet. Friday, southwest winds 5 to 10 knots, becoming south with gusts up to 15 knots in the afternoon. Waves 1 to 2 feet. Friday night, south winds 10 knots with gusts up to 15 knots, becoming west after midnight. Waves 1 to 2 feet. A chance of showers and thunderstorms. Winds and waves higher in and near thunderstorms. Marine forecast, Chesapeake Bay from Little Creek, Virginia to Cape Henry, Virginia, including the Chesapeake Bay Bridge Tunnel. Small craft advisory in effect from 4 a.m. early this morning through this evening. Rest of tonight, northeast winds 5 knots, increasing to 15 to 20 knots with gusts up to 25 knots late. Waves 2 to 3 feet. Wave detail, east 1 foot at 8 seconds. A slight chance of showers and thunderstorms. Monday, northeast winds 15 to 20 knots with gusts up to 25 knots. Waves 3 to 4 feet, occasionally to 5 feet. Wave detail, northeast 3 feet at 3 seconds and east 1 foot at 8 seconds. Monday night, east winds 15 to 20 knots with gusts up to 25 knots, diminishing to 10 to 15 knots after midnight. Waves 3 to 4 feet, occasionally to 5 feet. Wave detail, east 3 feet at 6 seconds. Tuesday, east winds 5 to 10 knots, becoming southeast 10 to 15 knots with gusts up to 20 knots in the afternoon. Waves around 2 feet. Wave detail, east 2 feet at 8 seconds. Tuesday night, south winds 10 to 15 knots with gusts up to 20 knots. Waves around 2 feet. Wave detail, southeast 2 feet at 3 seconds and east 2 feet at 8 seconds. Wednesday, southwest winds 10 to 15 knots with gusts up to 20 knots. Waves 2 to 3 feet. Wave detail, east 2 feet at 8 seconds and southwest 1 foot at 2 seconds. Wednesday night, southwest winds 15 to 20 knots. Waves 2 to 3 feet. Thursday, southwest winds 10 to 15 knots with gusts up to 20 knots, becoming south 5 to 10 knots in the afternoon. Waves 1 to 2 feet. Thursday night, southwest winds 10 to 15 knots. Waves around 2 feet. Friday, southwest winds 5 to 10 knots, becoming southeast in the afternoon. Gusts up to 15 knots. Waves 1 to 2 feet. Friday night, south winds 10 knots with gusts up to 15 knots, becoming west after midnight. Waves around 2 feet. A chance of showers and thunderstorms. Winds and waves higher in and near thunderstorms. This is NOAA's National Weather Service All Hazards Weather Radio, KHP 37, broadcasting from Wakefield, Virginia, transmitting from Driver, Virginia on a frequency of 162.550 MHz. The following information is for Hampton Roads and Northeast North Carolina, the southern part of the Chesapeake Bay and adjacent coastal waters. Marine forecast, Curlew Sound.
Rest of tonight, west winds 5 knots, becoming northeast 5 to 10 knots with gusts up to 15 knots late. Waves 1 foot or less and light chop, increasing to around 1 foot late. A chance of showers and thunderstorms. Monday, northeast winds 10 to 15 knots, increasing to 15 to 20 knots late. Gusts up to 25 knots. Waves 1 to 2 feet, increasing to 2 to 3 feet late. Monday night, east winds 10 to 15 knots with gusts up to 20 knots. Waves 1 to 2 feet. Tuesday, east winds 5 to 10 knots. Gusts up to 15 knots in the afternoon. Waves around 1 foot. Tuesday night, south winds 5 to 10 knots with gusts up to 15 knots. Waves around 1 foot. Wednesday, south winds 10 to 15 knots with gusts up to 20 knots. Waves 1 to 2 feet. Wednesday night, south winds 10 to 15 knots with gusts up to 20 knots. Waves 1 to 2 feet. Thursday, southwest winds 5 to 10 knots with gusts up to 20 knots. Waves around 1 foot. Thursday night, southwest winds 5 to 10 knots with gusts up to 15 knots. Waves around 1 foot. Friday, southwest winds 5 to 10 knots, becoming south in the afternoon. Gusts up to 15 knots. Waves around 1 foot. Friday night, south winds 5 to 10 knots, becoming southwest after midnight. Gusts up to 15 knots. Waves around 1 foot. A chance of showers and thunderstorms. Winds and waves higher in and near thunderstorms. The current time is 3:07 a.m. Eastern Daylight Time. The Norfolk, Virginia climate summary for yesterday, June 7, 2026. Yesterday's high temperature was 91 degrees and the low 73 degrees. No precipitation fell yesterday, which leaves the monthly total at 0.00 inches. This is 1.00 inches below the normal amount of 1.00 inches for June. The total precipitation for the year still stands at 12.86 inches, which is 5.29 inches below normal. There were 17 cooling degree days yesterday. This brings the monthly total to 57. The yearly total since January 1st is 366. The normal high temperature for today is 83 degrees, and the normal low is 66. The record high for today is 99, which last occurred in 1874, and the record low is 53, which occurred in 1998. Sunrise today is at 5:45 a.m. and sunset is at 8:23 p.m. Offshore waters forecast Baltimore Canyon to Cape Charles Light to 100 nautical miles. Tonight, west to southwest winds 5 to 10 knots, becoming northeast 10 to 20 knots. Seas 3 to 4 feet. Monday, northeast winds 15 to 25 knots. Seas 3 to 6 feet. Monday night, east to northeast winds 10 to 20 knots, becoming east 5 to 10 knots. Seas 5 to 6 feet. Tuesday, east to southeast winds less than 10 knots. Seas 3 to 5 feet. Tuesday night, south winds 5 to 10 knots, increasing to 10 to 15 knots. Seas 3 to 4 feet. Wednesday, southwest winds 10 to 15 knots, becoming south. Seas 3 to 4 feet. Wednesday night, south winds 15 to 20 knots, becoming southwest 15 to 25 knots. Seas 4 to 6 feet. Thursday, southwest winds 15 to 25 knots, diminishing to 10 to 15 knots. Seas 3 to 5 feet. Thursday night, southwest winds 10 to 15 knots. Seas 4 to 5 feet. Friday, south to southwest winds 10 to 20 knots, becoming southwest 10 to 15 knots. Seas 4 to 5 feet. Friday night, southwest winds 5 to 15 knots. Seas 3 to 5 feet. Hazardous weather information. Now here is the hazardous weather outlook for Northeast North Carolina, Central Virginia, East Central Virginia, Eastern Virginia, North Central Virginia, South Central Virginia, and Southeast Virginia. Tonight, hazardous weather is not expected at this time. And now the extended outlook for the period Monday through Saturday. Hazardous weather is not expected at this time. Spotter activation may be needed. The key weather messages for the next 7 days. Cooler today and Tuesday behind a backdoor cold front with onshore flow. Above normal temperatures return mid to late week along with the chance for isolated to scattered showers and storms. Now the official National Weather Service forecast.
Rest of tonight, a slight chance of thunderstorms late this evening. Partly cloudy with a chance of showers. Lows around 70. Northeast winds around 5 miles per hour. Chance of rain 30%. Monday, sunny. Highs around 80. Northeast winds 10 to 15 miles per hour. Monday night, mostly clear in the evening, then becoming partly cloudy. Lows in the upper 50s. East winds 5 to 10 miles per hour. Gusts up to 20 miles per hour in the evening. Tuesday, partly sunny. Highs in the mid-80s. East winds around 5 miles per hour. Tuesday night, mostly clear in the evening, then becoming partly cloudy. Lows in the mid-60s. South winds around 5 miles per hour. Wednesday, partly sunny. Highs in the lower 90s. Wednesday night, partly cloudy. Lows around 70. Thursday, partly sunny. A chance of showers and thunderstorms in the afternoon. Hot with highs in the mid-90s. Chance of rain 30%. Heat index values up to 100. Thursday night, partly cloudy. A chance of showers and thunderstorms in the evening. Lows in the lower 70s. Chance of rain 30%. Friday, partly sunny. A chance of showers and thunderstorms in the afternoon. Hot with highs in the upper 90s. Chance of rain 30%. Heat index values up to 105. Friday night, partly cloudy with a chance of showers and thunderstorms. Lows in the lower 70s. Chance of rain 30%. Heat index values up to 100 early in the evening. Saturday, partly sunny. A chance of showers and thunderstorms in the afternoon. Highs in the mid-90s. Chance of rain 50%. Saturday night, a chance of thunderstorms in the evening. Partly cloudy with a chance of showers. Lows in the lower 70s. Chance of rain 50%. Sunday, partly sunny with a chance of showers. A chance of thunderstorms in the afternoon. Highs in the lower 90s. Chance of rain 40%. Here are the marine and buoy reports for 2 a.m. across the lower Chesapeake Bay and coastal waters. All wave and swell heights are in feet. Wave and swell periods are in seconds. Potomac River buoy, air temperature was 76. The wind was northeast at 8 knots. Cove Point, air temperature was 76. The wind was north at 7 knots. Piney Point, winds were east, 3 knots. Bishop's Head, air temperature was 77. The wind was northeast at 11 knots. Lewisetta, air temperature was 79. Water temperature 78. The wind was northeast at 8 knots. Stingray Point buoy, air temperature was 74. The wind was east at 2 knots. Rappahannock Light, winds were northeast, 9 knots. Yorktown Coast Guard Station, air temperature was 76. Water temperature 76. The wind was north at 3 knots. Crypto Peak, water temperature 73. The wind was northeast at 3 knots. Dominion Terminal Newport News, air temperature was 77. South Craney Island, air temperature was 77. Cape Henry, air temperature was 74. The wind was northeast at 7 knots. Brandywine Chill Light, Delaware, winds were northeast, 18 knots. Air temperature 74. Fenwick Island buoy, winds were northeast, 12 knots. Water temperature 66. Air temperature 69. Buoy 64 nautical miles east of Virginia Beach, air temperature was 67. Wave height 3 feet. Wave period 5. Buoy just east of Cape Henry. Water temperature 73. Wave height 2. Wave period 9. Duck Cove Pier, air temperature was 79. The wind was southwest at 7 knots. Diamond Shoals buoy, air temperature was 78. Wave height 6 feet. Wave period 6. The wind was southwest at 23 knots, gusting to 27. Here are the marine and buoy reports for 3 a.m. across the lower Chesapeake Bay and coastal waters. All wave and swell heights are in feet. Wave and swell periods are in seconds. Potomac River buoy, air temperature was 75. The wind was northeast at 16, knots gusting to 19. Cove Point, air temperature was 75. The wind was north at 8 knots. Piney Point, winds were northeast, 7 knots. Bishop's Head, air temperature was 76.
The wind was northeast at 15 knots, gusting to 19. Lewiseta, air temperature was 78. Water temperature 77. The wind was

We. Winds were northeast, 12 knots. Air temperature 67. Buoy 64 nautical miles east of Virginia Beach. Air temperature was 69. Wave height 3 feet. Wave period 6. Buoy just east of Cape Henry. Water temperature 72. Wave height 2. Wave period 10. Duck Cove here. Air temperature was 78. The wind was west at 6 knots. Diamond Shoals buoy. Winds were southwest, 23 knots. Water temperature 78. Air temperature 78. Marine forecast. Chesapeake Bay from New Point Comfort to Little Creek, Virginia. Small craft advisory in effect through this evening. Through 7 a.m., northeast winds 5 to 10 knots, increasing to 15 to 20 knots with gusts up to 25 knots late. Waves 2 to 3 feet. A slight chance of showers. Today, northeast winds 15 to 20 knots with gusts up to 25 knots. Waves 3 to 4 feet, occasionally to 5 feet. Tonight, east winds 10 to 15 knots with gusts up to 20 knots. Waves 2 to 3 feet. Tuesday, southeast winds 5 to 10 knots, increasing to 10 to 15 knots with gusts up to 20 knots in the afternoon. Waves 2 to 3 feet. Tuesday night, southeast winds 15 to 20 knots, becoming south 10 to 15 knots after midnight. Gusts up to 25 knots. Waves 2 to 3 feet. Wednesday, southwest winds 10 to 15 knots with gusts up to 20 knots. Waves 2 to 3 feet. Wednesday night, southwest winds 10 to 15 knots with gusts up to 20 knots. Waves 2 to 3 feet. Thursday, southwest winds 10 to 15 knots with gusts up to 20 knots, becoming south 5 to 10 knots in the afternoon. Waves 1 to 2 feet. Thursday night, south winds 5 to 10 knots, becoming southwest 10 to 15 knots after midnight. Waves 1 to 2 feet. Friday, southwest winds 5 to 10 knots, becoming south with gusts up to 15 knots in the afternoon. Waves 1 to 2 feet. Friday night, south winds 10 knots with gusts up to 15 knots, becoming west after midnight. Waves 1 to 2 feet. A chance of showers and thunderstorms. Winds and waves higher in and near thunderstorms. Marine forecast. Chesapeake Bay from Little Creek, Virginia to Cape Henry, Virginia, including the Chesapeake Bay Bridge Tunnel. Small craft advisory in effect through this evening. Through 7 a.m., northeast winds 5 to 10 knots, increasing to 15 to 20 knots with gusts up to 25 knots late. Waves 2 to 3 feet. Wave detail, east 1 foot at 8 seconds. A slight chance of showers. Today, northeast winds 15 to 20 knots with gusts up to 25 knots. Waves 3 to 4 feet, occasionally to 5 feet. Wave detail, east 3 feet at 4 seconds and east 1 foot at 8 seconds. Tonight, east winds 10 to 15 knots with gusts up to 20 knots. Waves 2 to 3 feet. Wave detail, east 3 feet at 6 seconds. Tuesday, east winds 5 to 10 knots, becoming southeast 10 to 15 knots with gusts up to 20 knots in the afternoon. Waves 2 to 3 feet. Wave detail, east 2 feet at 8 seconds. Tuesday night, south winds 10 to 15 knots with gusts up to 20 knots. Waves 2 to 3 feet. Wave detail, south 2 feet at 3 seconds and east 2 feet at 8 seconds. Wednesday, southwest winds 10 to 15 knots with gusts up to 20 knots. Waves 2 to 3 feet. Wave detail, south 2 feet at 4 seconds and east 1 foot at 8 seconds. Wednesday night, southwest winds 15 to 20 knots. Waves 2 to 3 feet. Thursday, southwest winds 10 to 15 knots with gusts up to 20 knots, becoming south 5 to 10 knots in the afternoon. Waves 1 to 2 feet. Thursday night, southwest winds 10 to 15 knots. Waves around 2 feet. Friday, southwest winds 5 to 10 knots, becoming southeast in the afternoon. Gusts up to 15 knots. Waves around 2 feet. Friday night, south winds 10 knots with gusts up to 15 knots, becoming west after midnight. Waves around 2 feet. A chance of showers and thunderstorms. Winds and waves higher in and near thunderstorms. Marine forecast, Currid Sound. Small craft advisory in effect from 10 a.m. this morning through this evening. Through 7 a.m., northwest winds 5 knots,

northeast 10 to 15 knots late. Waves 1 foot or less and light chop, increasing to around 1 foot late. A chance of showers. Today, northeast winds 10 to 15 knots, increasing to 15 to 20 knots. Gusts up to 25 knots. Waves 1 to 2 feet. Night, east winds 10 to 15 knots with gusts up to 20 knots. Waves 1 to 2 feet. Tuesday, east winds 5 to 10 knots. Gusts up to 15 knots in the afternoon. Waves around 1 foot. Tuesday night, south winds 5 to 10 knots with gusts up to 15 knots. Waves around 1 foot. Wednesday, south winds 10 to 15 knots with gusts up to 20 knots. Waves 1 to 2 feet. Wednesday night, south winds 10 to 15 knots with gusts up to 20 knots. Waves 1 to 2 feet. Thursday, southwest winds 5 to 10 knots with gusts up to 20 knots. Waves around 1 foot. Thursday night, southwest winds 5 to 10 knots with gusts up to 15 knots. Waves around 1 foot. Friday, southwest winds 5 to 10 knots with gusts up to 15 knots. Waves around 1 foot. Friday night, south winds 5 to 10 knots, becoming southwest after midnight. Gusts up to 15 knots. Waves around 1 foot. A chance of showers and thunderstorms. Winds and waves higher in and near thunderstorms. The current time is 3:23 a.m. Eastern Daylight Time. The Norfolk, Virginia climate summary for yesterday, June 7, 2026. Yesterday's high temperature was 91 degrees and the low 73 degrees. No precipitation fell yesterday, which leaves the monthly total at 0.00 inches. This is 1.00 inches below the normal amount of 1.00 inches for June. The total precipitation for the year still stands at 12.86 inches, which is 5.29 inches below normal. There were 17 cooling degree days yesterday. This brings the monthly total to 57. The yearly total since January 1st is 366. The normal high temperature for today is 83 degrees, and the normal low is 66. The record high for today is 99, which last occurred in 1874, and the record low is 53, which occurred in 1998. Sunrise today is at 5:45 a.m. and sunset is at 8:23 p.m. Offshore waters forecast Baltimore Canyon to Cape Charles Light to 100 nautical miles. Tonight, west to southwest winds 5 to 10 knots, becoming northeast 10 to 20 knots. Seas 3 to 4 feet. Monday, northeast winds 15 to 25 knots. Seas 3 to 6 feet. Monday night, east to northeast winds 10 to 20 knots, becoming east 5 to 10 knots. Seas 5 to 6 feet. Tuesday, east to southeast winds less than 10 knots. Seas 3 to 5 feet. Tuesday night, south winds 5 to 10 knots, increasing to 10 to 15 knots. Seas 3 to 4 feet. Wednesday, southwest winds 10 to 15 knots, becoming south. Seas 3 to 4 feet. Wednesday night, south winds 15 to 20 knots, becoming southwest 15 to 25 knots. Seas 4 to 6 feet. Thursday, southwest winds 15 to 25 knots, diminishing to 10 to 15 knots. Seas 3 to 5 feet. Thursday night, southwest winds 10 to 15 knots. Seas 4 to 5 feet. Friday, south to southwest winds 10 to 20 knots, becoming southwest 10 to 15 knots. Seas 4 to 5 feet. Friday night, southwest winds 5 to 15 knots. Seas 3 to 5 feet. Hazardous weather information. Now here is the hazardous weather outlook for northeast North Carolina, central Virginia, east central Virginia, eastern Virginia, north central Virginia, south central Virginia, and southeast Virginia. Tonight, hazardous weather is not expected at this time. And now the extended outlook for the period Monday through Saturday. Hazardous weather is not expected at this time. Spotter activation may be needed. The key weather messages for the next 7 days. Cooler today and Tuesday behind a backdoor cold front with onshore flow. Above normal temperatures return mid to late week along with the chance for isolated to scattered showers and storms. Now the official National Weather Service forecast. Rest of tonight, a slight chance of thunderstorms late this evening. Partly cloudy with a chance of showers. Lows around 70. Northeast winds around 5 miles per hour.
chance of rain 30%. Monday, sunny. Highs around 80. Northeast winds 10 to 15 miles per hour. Monday night, mostly clear in the evening, then becoming partly cloudy. Lows in the upper 50s. East winds 5 to 10 miles per hour. Gusts up to 20 miles per hour in the evening. Tuesday, partly sunny. Highs in the mid-80s. East winds around 5 miles per hour. Tuesday night, mostly clear in the evening, then becoming partly cloudy. Lows in the mid-60s. South winds around 5 miles per hour. Wednesday, partly sunny. Highs in the lower 90s. Wednesday night, partly cloudy. Lows around 70. Thursday, partly sunny. A chance of showers and thunderstorms in the afternoon. Hot with highs in the mid-90s. Chance of rain 30%. Heat index values up to 100. Thursday night, partly cloudy. A chance of showers and thunderstorms in the evening. Lows in the lower 70s. Chance of rain 30%. Friday, partly sunny. A chance of showers and thunderstorms in the afternoon. Hot with highs in the upper 90s. Chance of rain 30%. Heat index values up to 105. Friday night, partly cloudy with a chance of showers and thunderstorms. Lows in the lower 70s. Chance of rain 30%. Heat index values up to 100 early in the evening. Saturday, partly sunny. A chance of showers and thunderstorms in the afternoon. Highs in the mid-90s. Chance of rain 50%. Saturday night, a chance of thunderstorms in the evening. Partly cloudy with a chance of showers. Lows in the lower 70s. Chance of rain 50%. Sunday, partly sunny with a chance of showers. A chance of thunderstorms in the afternoon. Highs in the lower 90s. Chance of rain 40%. Here are the marine and buoy reports for 3 a.m. across the lower Chesapeake Bay and coastal waters. All wave and swell heights are in feet. Wave and swell periods are in seconds. Potomac River buoy, air temperature was 75. The wind was northeast at 16, knots gusting to 19. Cove Point, air temperature was 75. The wind was north at 8 knots. Piney Point, winds were northeast, 7 knots. Bishop's Head, air temperature was 76. The wind was northeast at 15, knots gusting to 19. Lewisetta, air temperature was 78. Water temperature 77. The wind was northeast at 11 knots. Stingray Point buoy, air temperature was 75. The wind was northeast at 8 knots. Rappahannock Light, winds were northeast, 7 knots. Yorktown Coast Guard Station, air temperature was 76. Water temperature 76. The wind was northeast at 4 knots. Crypto Peak, water temperature 73. The wind was northeast at 3 knots. Dominion Terminal Newport News, air temperature was 77. The wind was east at 7 knots. South Craney Island, air temperature was 77. The wind was northeast at 6 knots. Cape Henry, air temperature was 74. The wind was northeast at 5 knots. Brandywine Chillite, Delaware, winds were northeast, 17 knots. Air temperature 72. Fenwick Island buoy, winds were northeast, 12 knots. Air temperature 67. Buoy 64 nautical miles east of Virginia Beach, air temperature was 69. Wave height 3 feet. Wave period 6. Buoy just east of Cape Henry. Water temperature 72. Wave height 2. Wave period 10. Duck Cove Pier, air temperature was 78. The wind was west at 6 knots. Diamond Shoals buoy, winds were southwest, 23 knots. Water temperature 78. Air temperature 78. Marine forecast, Chesapeake Bay from New Point Comfort to Little Creek, Virginia. Small craft advisory in effect through this evening. Through 7 a.m., northeast winds 5 to 10 knots, increasing to 15 to 20 knots with gusts up to 25 knots late. Waves 2 to 3 feet. A slight chance of showers. Today, northeast winds 15 to 20 knots with gusts up to 25 knots. Waves 3 to 4 feet, occasionally to 5 feet. Tonight, east winds 10 to 15 knots with gusts up to 20 knots. Waves 2 to 3 feet. Tuesday,
southeast winds 5 to 10 knots, increasing to 10 to 15 knots with gusts up to 20 knots in the afternoon. Waves 2 to 3 feet. Tuesday night, southeast winds 15 to 20 knots, becoming south 10 to 15 knots after midnight. Gusts up to 25 knots. Waves 2 to 3 feet. Wednesday, southwest winds 10 to 15 knots with gusts up to 20 knots. Waves 2 to 3 feet. Wednesday night, southwest winds 10 to 15 knots with gusts up to 20 knots. Waves 2 to 3 feet. Thursday, southwest winds 10 to 15 knots with gusts up to 20 knots, becoming south 5 to 10 knots in the afternoon. Waves 1 to 2 feet. Thursday night, south winds 5 to 10 knots, becoming southwest 10 to 15 knots after midnight. Waves 1 to 2 feet. Friday, southwest winds 5 to 10 knots, becoming south with gusts up to 15 knots in the afternoon. Waves 1 to 2 feet. Friday night, south winds 10 knots with gusts up to 15 knots, becoming south with gusts up to 15 knots in the afternoon. Waves 1 to 2 feet. Friday night, south winds 10 knots with gusts up to 15 knots, becoming west after midnight. Waves 1 to 2 feet. A chance of showers and thunderstorms. Winds and waves higher in and near thunderstorms. Marine forecast. Chesapeake Bay from Little Creek, Virginia to Cape Henry, Virginia, including the Chesapeake Bay Bridge Tunnel. Small craft advisory in effect through this evening. Through 7 a.m., northeast winds 5 to 10 knots, increasing to 15 to 20 knots with gusts up to 25 knots late. Waves 2 to 3 feet. Wave detail, east 1 foot at 8 seconds. A slight chance of showers. Today, northeast winds 15 to 20 knots with gusts up to 25 knots. Waves 3 to 4 feet, occasionally to 5 feet. Wave detail, east 3 feet at 4 seconds and east 1 foot at 8 seconds. Tonight, east winds 10 to 15 knots with gusts up to 20 knots. Waves 2 to 3 feet. Wave detail, east 3 feet at 6 seconds. Tuesday, east winds 5 to 10 knots, becoming southeast 10 to 15 knots with gusts up to 20 knots in the afternoon. Waves 2 to 3 feet. Wave detail, east 2 feet at 8 seconds. Tuesday night, south winds 10 to 15 knots with gusts up to 20 knots. Waves 2 to 3 feet. Wave detail, south 2 feet at 3 seconds and east 2 feet at 8 seconds. Wednesday, southwest winds 10 to 15 knots with gusts up to 20 knots. Waves 2 to 3 feet. Wave detail, south 2 feet at 4 seconds and east 1 foot at 8 seconds. Wednesday night, southwest winds 15 to 20 knots. Waves 2 to 3 feet. Thursday, southwest winds 10 to 15 knots with gusts up to 20 knots, becoming south 5 to 10 knots in the afternoon. Waves 1 to 2 feet. Thursday night, southwest winds 10 to 15 knots. Waves around 2 feet. Friday, southwest winds 5 to 10 knots, becoming southeast in the afternoon. Gusts up to 15 knots. Waves around 2 feet. Friday night, south winds 10 knots with gusts up to 15 knots, becoming west after midnight. Waves around 2 feet. A chance of showers and thunderstorms. Winds and waves higher in and near thunderstorms. This is NOAA's National Weather Service All Hazards Weather Radio, KHP 37, broadcasting from Wakefield, Virginia, transmitting from Driver, Virginia on a frequency of 162.550 MHz. The following information is for Hampton Roads and northeast North Carolina, the southern part of the Chesapeake Bay and adjacent coastal waters. Marine forecast, Currific Sound. Small craft advisory in effect from 10 a.m. this morning through this evening. Through 7 a.m., northwest winds 5 knots, becoming northeast 10 to 15 knots late. Waves 1 foot or less and light chop, increasing to around 1 foot late. A chance of showers. Today, northeast winds 10 to 15 knots, increasing to 15 to 20 knots. Gusts up to 25 knots. Waves 1 to 2 feet. Tonight, east winds 10 to 15 knots with gusts up to 20 knots. Waves 1 to 2 feet. Tuesday, east winds 5 to 10 knots. Gusts up to 15 knots in the afternoon. Waves around 1 foot. Tuesday night, south winds 5 to 10 knots with gusts up to 15 knots. Waves around 1 foot.
Wednesday, south winds 10 to 15 knots with gusts up to 20 knots. Waves 1 to 2 feet.

Wednesday night, south winds 10 to 15 knots with gusts up to 20 knots. Waves 1 to 2 feet. Thursday, southwest winds 5 to 10 knots with gusts up to 20 knots. Waves around 1 foot. Thursday night, southwest winds 5 to 10 knots with gusts up to 15 knots. Waves around 1 foot. Friday, southwest winds 5 to 10 knots with gusts up to 15 knots. Waves around 1 foot. Friday night, south winds 5 to 10 knots, becoming southwest after midnight. Gusts up to 15 knots. Waves around 1 foot. A chance of showers and thunderstorms. Winds and waves higher in and near thunderstorms. The current time is 3:37 a.m. Eastern Daylight Time. The Norfolk, Virginia climate summary for yesterday, June 7, 2026. Yesterday's high temperature was 91 degrees and the low 73 degrees. No precipitation fell yesterday, which leaves the monthly total at 0.00 inches. This is 1.00 inches below the normal amount of 1.00 inches for June. The total precipitation for the year still stands at 12.86 inches, which is 5.29 inches below normal. There were 17 cooling degree days yesterday. This brings the monthly total to 57. The yearly total since January 1st is 366. The normal high temperature for today is 83 degrees, and the normal low is 66. The record high for today is 99, which last occurred in 1874, and the record low is 53, which occurred in 1998. Sunrise today is at 5:45 a.m. and sunset is at 8:23 p.m. Offshore waters forecast Baltimore Canyon to Cape Charles Light to 100 nautical miles. Tonight, west to southwest winds 5 to 10 knots, becoming northeast 10 to 20 knots. Seas 3 to 4 feet. Monday, northeast winds 15 to 25 knots. Seas 3 to 6 feet. Monday night, east to northeast winds 10 to 20 knots, becoming east 5 to 10 knots. Seas 5 to 6 feet. Tuesday, east to southeast winds less than 10 knots. Seas 3 to 5 feet. Tuesday night, south winds 5 to 10 knots, increasing to 10 to 15 knots. Seas 3 to 4 feet. Wednesday, southwest winds 10 to 15 knots, becoming south. Seas 3 to 4 feet. Wednesday night, south winds 15 to 20 knots, becoming southwest 15 to 25 knots. Seas 4 to 6 feet. Thursday, southwest winds 15 to 25 knots, diminishing to 10 to 15 knots. Seas 3 to 5 feet. Thursday night, southwest winds 10 to 15 knots. Seas 4 to 5 feet. Friday, south to southwest winds 10 to 20 knots, becoming southwest 10 to 15 knots. Seas 4 to 5 feet. Friday night, southwest winds 5 to 15 knots. Seas 3 to 5 feet. Hazardous weather information. Now here is the hazardous weather outlook for Northeast North Carolina, Central Virginia, East Central Virginia, Eastern Virginia, North Central Virginia, South Central Virginia, and Southeast Virginia. Tonight, hazardous weather is not expected at this time. And now the extended outlook for the period Monday through Saturday. Hazardous weather is not expected at this time. Spotter activation may be needed. The key weather messages for the next 7 days. Cooler today and Tuesday behind a backdoor cold front with onshore flow. Above normal temperatures return mid to late week along with the chance for isolated to scattered showers and storms. Now the official National Weather Service forecast. Rest of tonight, a slight chance of thunderstorms late this evening. Partly cloudy with a chance of showers. Lows around 70. Northeast winds around 5 miles per hour. Chance of rain 30%. Monday, sunny. Highs around 80. Northeast winds 10 to 15 miles per hour. Monday night, mostly clear in the evening, then becoming partly cloudy. Lows in the upper 50s. East winds 5 to 10 miles per hour. Gusts up to 20 miles per hour in the evening. Tuesday, partly sunny. Highs in the mid 80s. East winds around 5 miles per hour. Tuesday night, mostly clear in the evening, then becoming partly cloudy. Lows in the mid-60s. South winds around 5 miles per hour. Wednesday, partly sunny. Highs in the lower 90s. Wednesday night, partly cloudy. Lows around 70. Thursday, partly sunny.
a chance of showers and thunderstorms in the afternoon. Hot with highs in the mid-90s. Chance of rain 30%. Heat index values up to 100. Thursday night, partly cloudy. A chance of showers and thunderstorms in the evening. Lows in the lower 70s. Chance of rain 30%. Friday, partly sunny. A chance of showers and thunderstorms in the afternoon. Hot with highs in the upper 90s. Chance of rain 30%. Heat index values up to 105. Friday night, partly cloudy with a chance of showers and thunderstorms. Lows in the lower 70s. Chance of rain 30%. Heat index values up to 100 early in the evening. Saturday, partly sunny. A chance of showers and thunderstorms in the afternoon. Highs in the mid-90s. Chance of rain 50%. Saturday night, a chance of thunderstorms in the evening. Partly cloudy with a chance of showers. Lows in the lower 70s. Chance of rain 50%. Sunday, partly sunny with a chance of showers. A chance of thunderstorms in the afternoon. Highs in the lower 90s. Chance of rain 40%. Here are the marine and buoy reports for 3 a.m. across the lower Chesapeake Bay and coastal waters. All wave and swell heights are in feet. Wave and swell periods are in seconds. Potomac River buoy, air temperature was 75. The wind was northeast at 16, knots gusting to 19. Cove Point, air temperature was 75. The wind was north at 8 knots. Piney Point, winds were northeast, 7 knots. Bishop's Head, air temperature was 76. The wind was northeast at 15, knots gusting to 19. Lewisetta, air temperature was 78. Water temperature 77. The wind was northeast at 11 knots. Stingray Point buoy, air temperature was 75. The wind was northeast at 8 knots. Rappahannock Light, winds were northeast, 7 knots. Yorktown Coast Guard Station, air temperature was 76. Water temperature 76. The wind was northeast at 4 knots. Crypto Peak, water temperature 73. The wind was northeast at 3 knots. Dominion Terminal Newport News, air temperature was 77. The wind was east at 7 knots. South Craney Island, air temperature was 77. The wind was northeast at 6 knots. Cape Henry, air temperature was 74. The wind was northeast at 5 knots. Brandywine Chill Light, Delaware, winds were northeast, 17 knots. Air temperature 72. Fenwick Island buoy, winds were northeast, 12 knots. Air temperature 67. Buoy 64 nautical miles east of Virginia Beach, air temperature was 69. Wave heights 3 feet. Wave period 6. Buoy just east of Cape Henry. Water temperature 72. Wave heights 2. Wave period 10. Duck Cove Pier, air temperature was 78. The wind was west at 6 knots. Diamond Shoals buoy, winds were southwest, 23 knots. Water temperature 78. Air temperature 78. Marine forecast, Chesapeake Bay from New Point Comfort to Little Creek, Virginia. Small craft advisory in effect through this evening. Through 7 a.m., northeast winds 5 to 10 knots, increasing to 15 to 20 knots with gusts up to 25 knots late. Waves 2 to 3 feet. A slight chance of showers. Today, northeast winds 15 to 20 knots with gusts up to 25 knots. Waves 3 to 4 feet, occasionally to 5 feet. Tonight, east winds 10 to 15 knots with gusts up to 20 knots. Waves 2 to 3 feet. Tuesday, southeast winds 5 to 10 knots, increasing to 10 to 15 knots with gusts up to 20 knots in the afternoon. Waves 2 to 3 feet. Tuesday night, southeast winds 15 to 20 knots, becoming south 10 to 15 knots after midnight. Gusts up to 25 knots. Waves 2 to 3 feet. Wednesday, southwest winds 10 to 15 knots with gusts up to 20 knots. Waves 2 to 3 feet. Wednesday night, southwest winds 10 to 15 knots with gusts up to 20 knots. Waves 2 to 3 feet. Thursday, southwest winds 10 to 15 knots with gusts up to 20 knots, becoming south 5 to 10 knots in the afternoon. Waves 1 to 2 feet. Thursday night, south winds 5 to 10 knots, becoming southwest 10 to 15 knots after midnight. Waves 1 to 2 feet.
Friday, southwest winds 5 to 10 knots, becoming south with gusts up to 15 knots in the afternoon. Waves 1 to 2 feet. Friday night, south winds 10 knots with gusts up to 15 knots, becoming west after midnight. Waves 1 to 2 feet. A chance of showers and thunderstorms. Winds and waves higher in and near thunderstorms. Marine forecast, Chesapeake Bay from Little Creek, Virginia to Cape Henry, Virginia, including the Chesapeake Bay Bridge Tunnel. Small craft advisory in effect through this evening. Through 7 a.m., northeast winds 5 to 10 knots, increasing to 15 to 20 knots with gusts up to 25 knots late. Waves 2 to 3 feet. Wave detail, east 1 foot at 8 seconds. A slight chance of showers. Today, northeast winds 15 to 20 knots with gusts up to 25 knots. Waves 3 to 4 feet, occasionally to 5 feet. Wave detail, east 3 feet at 4 seconds and east 1 foot at 8 seconds. Tonight, east winds 10 to 15 knots with gusts up to 20 knots. Waves 2 to 3 feet. Wave detail, east 3 feet at 6 seconds. Tuesday, east winds 5 to 10 knots, becoming southeast 10 to 15 knots with gusts up to 20 knots in the afternoon. Waves 2 to 3 feet. Wave detail, east 2 feet at 8 seconds. Tuesday night, south winds 10 to 15 knots with gusts up to 20 knots. Waves 2 to 3 feet. Wave detail, south 2 feet at 3 seconds and east 2 feet at 8 seconds. Wednesday, southwest winds 10 to 15 knots with gusts up to 20 knots. Waves 2 to 3 feet. Wave detail, south 2 feet at 4 seconds and east 1 foot at 8 seconds. Wednesday night, southwest winds 15 to 20 knots. Waves 2 to 3 feet. Thursday, southwest winds 10 to 15 knots with gusts up to 20 knots, becoming south 5 to 10 knots in the afternoon. Waves 1 to 2 feet. Thursday night, southwest winds 10 to 15 knots. Waves around 2 feet. Friday, southwest winds 5 to 10 knots, becoming southeast in the afternoon. Gusts up to 15 knots. Waves around 2 feet. Friday night, south winds 10 knots with gusts up to 15 knots, becoming west after midnight. Waves around 2 feet. A chance of showers and thunderstorms. Winds and waves higher in and near thunderstorms. Marine forecast, Currituck Sound. Small craft advisory in effect from 10 a.m. this morning through this evening. Through 7 a.m., northwest winds 5 knots, becoming northeast 10 to 15 knots late. Waves 1 foot or less and light chop, increasing to around 1 foot late. A chance of showers. Today, northeast winds 10 to 15 knots, increasing to 15 to 20 knots. Gusts up to 25 knots. Waves 1 to 2 feet. Tonight, east winds 10 to 15 knots with gusts up to 20 knots. Waves 1 to 2 feet. Tuesday, east winds 5 to 10 knots. Gusts up to 15 knots in the afternoon. Waves around 1 foot. Tuesday night, south winds 5 to 10 knots with gusts up to 15 knots. Waves around 1 foot. Wednesday, south winds 10 to 15 knots with gusts up to 20 knots. Waves 1 to 2 feet. Wednesday night, south winds 10 to 15 knots with gusts up to 20 knots. Waves 1 to 2 feet. Thursday, southwest winds 5 to 10 knots with gusts up to 20 knots. Waves around 1 foot. Thursday night, southwest winds 5 to 10 knots with gusts up to 15 knots. Waves around 1 foot. Friday, southwest winds 5 to 10 knots with gusts up to 15 knots. Waves around 1 foot. Friday night, south winds 5 to 10 knots, becoming southwest after midnight. Gusts up to 15 knots. Waves around 1 foot. A chance of showers and thunderstorms. Winds and waves higher in and near thunderstorms. The current time is 3:51 a.m. Eastern Daylight Time. The Norfolk, Virginia climate summary for yesterday, June 7, 2026. Yesterday's high temperature was 91 degrees and the low 73 degrees. No precipitation fell yesterday, which leaves the monthly total at 0.00 inches. This is 1.00 inches below the normal amount of 1.00 inches for June. The total precipitation for the year still stands at 12.86 inches, which is 5.29 inches below normal.
There were 17 cooling degree days yesterday. This brings the monthly total to 57. The yearly total since January 1st is 366. The normal high temperature for today is 83 degrees, and the normal low is 66. The record high for today is 99, which last occurred in 1874, and the record low is 53, which occurred in 1998. Sunrise today is at 5:45 a.m. and sunset is at 8:23 p.m. Offshore waters forecast Baltimore Canyon to Cape Charles Light to 100 nautical miles. Tonight, west to southwest winds 5 to 10 knots, becoming northeast 10 to 20 knots. Seas 3 to 4 feet. Monday, northeast winds 15 to 25 knots. Seas 3 to 6 feet. Monday night, east to northeast winds 10 to 20 knots, becoming east 5 to 10 knots. Seas 5 to 6 feet. Tuesday, east to southeast winds less than 10 knots. Seas 3 to 5 feet. Tuesday night, south winds 5 to 10 knots, increasing to 10 to 15 knots. Seas 3 to 4 feet. Wednesday, southwest winds 10 to 15 knots, becoming south. Seas 3 to 4 feet. Wednesday night, south winds 15 to 20 knots, becoming southwest 15 to 25 knots. Seas 4 to 6 feet. Thursday, southwest winds 15 to 25 knots, diminishing to 10 to 15 knots. Seas 3 to 5 feet. Thursday night, southwest winds 10 to 15 knots. Seas 4 to 5 feet. Friday, south to southwest winds 10 to 20 knots, becoming southwest 10 to 15 knots. Seas 4 to 5 feet. Friday night, southwest winds 5 to 15 knots. Seas 3 to 5 feet. Hazardous weather information. Now here is the hazardous weather outlook for Southeast Maryland, Northeast North Carolina, Central Virginia, East Central Virginia, Eastern Virginia, North Central Virginia, South Central Virginia, and Southeast Virginia. Tonight, no hazardous weather is expected at this time. And now the extended outlook for the period Monday through Saturday. No hazardous weather is expected at this time. The key weather messages for the next 7 days. Cooler today and Tuesday behind a backdoor cold front with onshore flow. Above normal temperatures return mid to late week along with the chance for isolated to scattered showers and storms. Now the official National Weather Service forecast. Rest of tonight, a slight chance of thunderstorms late this evening. Partly cloudy with a chance of showers. Lows around 70. Northeast winds around 5 miles per hour. Chance of rain 30%. Monday, sunny. Highs around 80. Northeast winds 10 to 15 miles per hour. Monday night, mostly clear in the evening, then becoming partly cloudy. Lows in the upper 50s. East winds 5 to 10 miles per hour. Gusts up to 20 miles per hour in the evening. Tuesday, partly sunny. Highs in the mid 80s. East winds around 5 miles per hour. Tuesday night, mostly clear in the evening, then becoming partly cloudy. Lows in the mid-60s. South winds around 5 miles per hour. Wednesday, partly sunny. Highs in the lower 90s. Wednesday night, partly cloudy. Lows around 70. Thursday, partly sunny. A chance of showers and thunderstorms in the afternoon. Hot with highs in the mid-90s. Chance of rain 30%. Heat index values up to 100. Thursday night, partly cloudy. A chance of showers and thunderstorms in the evening. Lows in the lower 70s. Chance of rain 30%. Friday, partly sunny. A chance of showers and thunderstorms in the afternoon. Hot with highs in the upper 90s. Chance of rain 30%. Heat index values up to 105. Friday night, partly cloudy with a chance of showers and thunderstorms. Lows in the lower 70s. Chance of rain 30%. Heat index values up to 100 early in the evening. Saturday, partly sunny. A chance of showers and thunderstorms in the afternoon. Highs in the mid-90s. Chance of rain 50%. Saturday night, a chance of thunderstorms in the evening. Partly cloudy with a chance of showers. Lows in the lower 70s. Chance of rain 50%. Sunday, partly sunny with a chance of showers. A chance of thunderstorms in the afternoon. Highs in the lower 90s. Chance of rain 40%. Here are the marine and buoy reports for 3 a.m. across the lower Chesapeake Bay and coastal waters.
All wave and swell heights are in feet. Wave and swell periods are in seconds. Potomac River buoy, air temperature was 75. The wind was northeast at 16, knots, gusting to 19. Cove Point, air temperature was 75. The wind was north at 8 knots. Piney Point, winds were northeast, 7 knots. Bishop's Head, air temperature was 76. The wind was northeast at 15, knots, gusting to 19. Lewisetta, air temperature was 78. Water temperature 77. The wind was northeast at 11 knots. Stingray Point buoy, air temperature was 75. The wind was northeast at 8 knots. Rappahannock Light, winds were northeast, 7 knots. Yorktown Coast Guard Station, air temperature was 76. Water temperature 76. The wind was northeast at 4 knots. Crypto Peak, water temperature 73. The wind was northeast at 3 knots. Dominion Terminal Newport News, air temperature was 77. The wind was east at 7 knots. South Craney Island, air temperature was 77. The wind was northeast at 6 knots. Cape Henry, air temperature was 74. The wind was northeast at 5 knots. Brandywine Chillicothe, Delaware, winds were northeast, 17 knots. Air temperature 72. Fenwick Island buoy, winds were northeast, 12 knots. Air temperature 67. Buoy 64 nautical miles east of Virginia Beach, air temperature was 69. Wave height 3 feet. Wave period 6. Buoy just east of Cape Henry. Water temperature 72. Wave height 2. Wave period 10. Duck Cove here, air temperature was 78. The wind was west at 6 knots. Diamond Shoals buoy, winds were southwest, 23 knots. Water temperature 78. Air temperature 78. Marine forecast, Chesapeake Bay from New Point Comfort to Little Creek, Virginia. Small craft advisory in effect through this evening. Through 7 a.m., northeast winds 5 to 10 knots, increasing to 15 to 20 knots with gusts up to 25 knots late. Waves 2 to 3 feet. A slight chance of showers. Today, northeast winds 15 to 20 knots with gusts up to 25 knots. Waves 3 to 4 feet, occasionally to 5 feet. Tonight, east winds 10 to 15 knots with gusts up to 20 knots. Waves 2 to 3 feet. Tuesday, southeast winds 5 to 10 knots, increasing to 10 to 15 knots with gusts up to 20 knots in the afternoon. Waves 2 to 3 feet. Tuesday night, southeast winds 15 to 20 knots, becoming south 10 to 15 knots after midnight. Gusts up to 25 knots. Waves 2 to 3 feet. Wednesday, southwest winds 10 to 15 knots with gusts up to 20 knots. Waves 2 to 3 feet. Wednesday night, southwest winds 10 to 15 knots with gusts up to 20 knots. Waves 2 to 3 feet. Thursday, southwest winds 10 to 15 knots with gusts up to 20 knots, becoming south 5 to 10 knots in the afternoon. Waves 1 to 2 feet. Thursday night, south winds 5 to 10 knots, becoming southwest 10 to 15 knots after midnight. Waves 1 to 2 feet. Friday, southwest winds 5 to 10 knots, becoming south with gusts up to 15 knots in the afternoon. Waves 1 to 2 feet. Friday night, south winds 10 knots with gusts up to 15 knots, becoming west after midnight. Waves 1 to 2 feet. A chance of showers and thunderstorms. Winds and waves higher in and near thunderstorms. Marine forecast, Chesapeake Bay from Little Creek, Virginia to Cape Henry, Virginia, including the Chesapeake Bay Bridge Tunnel. Small craft advisory in effect through this evening. Through 7 a.m., northeast winds 5 to 10 knots, increasing to 15 to 20 knots with gusts up to 25 knots late. Waves 2 to 3 feet. Wave detail, east 1 foot at 8 seconds. A slight chance of showers. Today, northeast winds 15 to 20 knots with gusts up to 25 knots. Waves 3 to 4 feet, occasionally to 5 feet. Wave detail, east 3 feet at 4 seconds and east 1 foot at 8 seconds. Tonight, east winds 10 to 15 knots with gusts up to 20 knots. Waves 2 to 3 feet. Wave detail, east 3 feet at 6 seconds.
Tuesday, east winds 5 to 10 knots, becoming southeast 10 to 15 knots with gusts up to 20 knots in the afternoon. Waves 2 to 3 feet. Wave detail, east 2 feet at 8 seconds. Tuesday night, south winds 10 to 15 knots with gusts up to 20 knots. Waves 2 to 3 feet. Wave detail, south 2 feet at 3 seconds and east 2 feet at 8 seconds. Wednesday, southwest winds 10 to 15 knots with gusts up to 20 knots. Waves 2 to 3 feet. Wave detail, south 2 feet at 4 seconds and east 1 foot at 8 seconds. Wednesday night, southwest winds 15 to 20 knots. Waves 2 to 3 feet. Thursday, southwest winds 10 to 15 knots with gusts up to 20 knots, becoming south 5 to 10 knots in the afternoon. Waves 1 to 2 feet. Thursday night, southwest winds 10 to 15 knots. Waves around 2 feet. Friday, southwest winds 5 to 10 knots, becoming southeast in the afternoon. Gusts up to 15 knots. Waves around 2 feet. Friday night, south winds 10 knots with gusts up to 15 knots, becoming west after midnight. Waves around 2 feet. A chance of showers and thunderstorms. Winds and waves higher in and near thunderstorms. Marine forecast, Currituck Sound. Small craft advisory in effect from 10 a.m. this morning through this evening. Through 7 a.m., northwest winds 5 knots, becoming northeast 10 to 15 knots late. Waves 1 foot or less and light chop, increasing to around 1 foot late. A chance of showers. Today, northeast winds 10 to 15 knots, increasing to 15 to 20 knots. Gusts up to 25 knots. Waves 1 to 2 feet. Tonight, east winds 10 to 15 knots with gusts up to 20 knots. Waves 1 to 2 feet. Tuesday, east winds 5 to 10 knots. Gusts up to 15 knots in the afternoon. Waves around 1 foot. Tuesday night, south winds 5 to 10 knots with gusts up to 15 knots. Waves around 1 foot. Wednesday, south winds 10 to 15 knots with gusts up to 20 knots. Waves 1 to 2 feet. Wednesday night, south winds 10 to 15 knots with gusts up to 20 knots. Waves 1 to 2 feet. Thursday, southwest winds 5 to 10 knots with gusts up to 20 knots. Waves around 1 foot. Thursday night, southwest winds 5 to 10 knots with gusts up to 15 knots. Waves around 1 foot. Friday, southwest winds 5 to 10 knots with gusts up to 15 knots. Waves around 1 foot. Friday night, south winds 5 to 10 knots, becoming southwest after midnight. Gusts up to 15 knots. Waves around 1 foot. A chance of showers and thunderstorms. Winds and waves higher in and near thunderstorms. This is NOAA's National Weather Service All Hazards Weather Radio, KHP 37, broadcasting from Wakefield, Virginia, transmitting from Driver, Virginia on a frequency of 162.550 MHz. The following information is for Hampton Roads and Northeast North Carolina, the southern part of the Chesapeake Bay and adjacent coastal waters. The current time is 4:05 a.m. Eastern Daylight Time. The Norfolk, Virginia climate summary for yesterday, June 7, 2026. Yesterday's high temperature was 91 degrees and the low 73 degrees. No precipitation fell yesterday, which leaves the monthly total at 0.00 inches. This is 1.00 inches below the normal amount of 1.00 inches for June. The total precipitation for the year still stands at 12.86 inches, which is 5.29 inches below normal. There were 17 cooling degree days yesterday. This brings the monthly total to 57. The yearly total since January 1st is 366. The normal high temperature for today is 83 degrees, and the normal low is 66. The record high for today is 99, which last occurred in 1874, and the record low is 53, which occurred in 1998. Sunrise today is at 5:45 a.m. and sunset is at 8:23 p.m. Offshore waters forecast Baltimore Canyon to Cape Charles Light to 100 nautical miles. Tonight, west to southwest winds 5 to 10 knots, becoming northeast 10 to 20 knots. Seas 3 to 4 feet. Monday, northeast winds 15 to 25 knots. Seas 3 to 6 feet. Monday night, east to northeast winds 10 to 20 knots, becoming east 5 to 10 knots.
seas 5 to 6 feet. Tuesday, east to southeast winds less than 10 knots. Seas 3 to 5 feet. Tuesday night, south winds 5 to 10 knots, increasing to 10 to 15 knots. Seas 3 to 4 feet. Wednesday, southwest winds 10 to 15 knots, becoming south. Seas 3 to 4 feet. Wednesday night, south winds 15 to 20 knots, becoming southwest 15 to 25 knots. Seas 4 to 6 feet. Thursday, southwest winds 15 to 25 knots, diminishing to 10 to 15 knots. Seas 3 to 5 feet. Thursday night, southwest winds 10 to 15 knots. Seas 4 to 5 feet. Friday, south to southwest winds 10 to 20 knots, becoming southwest 10 to 15 knots. Seas 4 to 5 feet. Friday night, southwest winds 5 to 15 knots. Seas 3 to 5 feet. Hazardous weather information. Now here is the hazardous weather outlook for southeast Maryland, northeast North Carolina, central Virginia, east central Virginia, eastern Virginia, north central Virginia, south central Virginia, and southeast Virginia. Tonight, no hazardous weather is expected at this time. And now the extended outlook for the period Monday through Saturday. No hazardous weather is expected at this time. The key weather messages for the next 7 days. Cooler today and Tuesday behind a backdoor cold front with onshore flow. Above normal temperatures return mid to late week along with the chance for isolated to scattered showers and storms. Now the official National Weather Service forecast. Rest of tonight, a slight chance of thunderstorms late this evening. Partly cloudy with a chance of showers. Lows around 70. Northeast winds around 5 miles per hour. Chance of rain 30%. Monday, sunny. Highs around 80. Northeast winds 10 to 15 miles per hour. Monday night, mostly clear in the evening, then becoming partly cloudy. Lows in the upper 50s. East winds 5 to 10 miles per hour. Gusts up to 20 miles per hour in the evening. Tuesday, partly sunny. Highs in the mid-80s. East winds around 5 miles per hour. Tuesday night, mostly clear in the evening, then becoming partly cloudy. Lows in the mid-60s. South winds around 5 miles per hour. Wednesday, partly sunny. Highs in the lower 90s. Wednesday night, partly cloudy. Lows around 70. Thursday, partly sunny. A chance of showers and thunderstorms in the afternoon. Hot with highs in the mid-90s. Chance of rain 30%. Heat index values up to 100. Thursday night, partly cloudy. A chance of showers and thunderstorms in the evening. Lows in the lower 70s. Chance of rain 30%. Friday, partly sunny. A chance of showers and thunderstorms in the afternoon. Hot with highs in the upper 90s. Chance of rain 30%. Heat index values up to 105. Friday night, partly cloudy with a chance of showers and thunderstorms. Lows in the lower 70s. Chance of rain 30%. Heat index values up to 100 early in the evening. Saturday, partly sunny. A chance of showers and thunderstorms in the afternoon. Highs in the mid-90s. Chance of rain 50%. Saturday night, a chance of thunderstorms in the evening. Partly cloudy with a chance of showers. Lows in the lower 70s. Chance of rain 50%. Sunday, partly sunny with a chance of showers. A chance of thunderstorms in the afternoon. Highs in the lower 90s. Chance of rain 40%. Here are the marine and buoy reports for 3 a.m. across the lower Chesapeake Bay and coastal waters. All wave and swell heights are in feet. Wave and swell periods are in seconds. Potomac River buoy, air temperature was 75. The wind was northeast at 16, knots gusting to 19. Cove Point, air temperature was 75. The wind was north at 8 knots. Piney Point, winds were northeast, 7 knots. Bishop's Head, air temperature was 76. The wind was northeast at 15, knots gusting to 19. Lewisetta, air temperature was 78. Water temperature 77. The wind was northeast at 11 knots. Stingray Point buoy, air temperature was 75. The wind was northeast at 8 knots. Rappahannock Light, winds were northeast, 7 knots. Yorktown Coast Guard Station, air temperature was 76. Water temperature 76.
The wind was northeast at 4 knots. Crypto Peak, water temperature 73. The wind was northeast at 3 knots. Dominion Terminal Newport News, air temperature was 77. The wind was east at 7 knots. South Craney Island, air temperature was 77. The wind was northeast at 6 knots. Cape Henry, air temperature was 74. The wind was northeast at 5 knots. Brandywine Chill Lake, Delaware, winds were northeast, 17 knots. Air temperature 72. Fenwick Island Buoy, winds were northeast, 12 knots. Air temperature 67. Buoy 64 nautical miles east of Virginia Beach, air temperature was 69. Wave height 3 feet. Wave period 6. Buoy just east of Cape Henry. Water temperature 72. Wave height 2. Wave period 10. Duck Cove here, air temperature was 78. The wind was west at 6 knots. Diamond Shoals Buoy, winds were southwest, 23 knots. Water temperature 78. Air temperature 78. Marine forecast, Chesapeake Bay from New Point Comfort to Little Creek, Virginia. Small craft advisory in effect through this evening. Through 7 a.m., northeast winds 5 to 10 knots, increasing to 15 to 20 knots with gusts up to 25 knots late. Waves 2 to 3 feet. A slight chance of showers. Today, northeast winds 15 to 20 knots with gusts up to 25 knots. Waves 3 to 4 feet, occasionally to 5 feet. Tonight, east winds 10 to 15 knots with gusts up to 20 knots. Waves 2 to 3 feet. Tuesday, southeast winds 5 to 10 knots, increasing to 10 to 15 knots with gusts up to 20 knots in the afternoon. Waves 2 to 3 feet. Tuesday night, southeast winds 15 to 20 knots, becoming south 10 to 15 knots after midnight. Gusts up to 25 knots. Waves 2 to 3 feet. Wednesday, southwest winds 10 to 15 knots with gusts up to 20 knots. Waves 2 to 3 feet. Wednesday night, southwest winds 10 to 15 knots with gusts up to 20 knots. Waves 2 to 3 feet. Thursday, southwest winds 10 to 15 knots with gusts up to 20 knots, becoming south 5 to 10 knots in the afternoon. Waves 1 to 2 feet. Thursday night, south winds 5 to 10 knots, becoming southwest 10 to 15 knots after midnight. Waves 1 to 2 feet. Friday, southwest winds 5 to 10 knots, becoming south with gusts up to 15 knots in the afternoon. Waves 1 to 2 feet. Friday night, south winds 10 knots with gusts up to 15 knots, becoming west after midnight. Waves 1 to 2 feet. A chance of showers and thunderstorms. Winds and waves higher in and near thunderstorms. Marine forecast, Chesapeake Bay from Little Creek, Virginia to Cape Henry, Virginia, including the Chesapeake Bay Bridge Tunnel. Small craft advisory in effect through this evening. Through 7 a.m., northeast winds 5 to 10 knots, increasing to 15 to 20 knots with gusts up to 25 knots late. Waves 2 to 3 feet. Wave detail, east 1 foot at 8 seconds. A slight chance of showers. Today, northeast winds 15 to 20 knots with gusts up to 25 knots. Waves 3 to 4 feet, occasionally to 5 feet. Wave detail, east 3 feet at 4 seconds and east 1 foot at 8 seconds. Tonight, east winds 10 to 15 knots with gusts up to 20 knots. Waves 2 to 3 feet. Wave detail, east 3 feet at 6 seconds. Tuesday, east winds 5 to 10 knots, becoming southeast 10 to 15 knots with gusts up to 20 knots in the afternoon. Waves 2 to 3 feet. Wave detail, east 2 feet at 8 seconds. Tuesday night, south winds 10 to 15 knots with gusts up to 20 knots. Waves 2 to 3 feet. Wave detail, south 2 feet at 3 seconds and east 2 feet at 8 seconds. Wednesday, southwest winds 10 to 15 knots with gusts up to 20 knots. Waves 2 to 3 feet. Wave detail, south 2 feet at 4 seconds and east 1 foot at 8 seconds. Wednesday night, southwest winds 15 to 20 knots. Waves 2 to 3 feet. Thursday, southwest winds 10 to 15 knots with gusts up to 20 knots, becoming south 5 to 10 knots in the afternoon. Waves 1 to 2 feet. Thursday night, southwest winds 10 to 15 knots. Waves around 2 feet.
Friday, southwest winds 5 to 10 knots, becoming southeast in the afternoon. Gusts up to 15 knots.

to 2 feet. Tonight, east winds 10 to 15 knots with gusts up to 20 knots. Waves 1 to 2 feet. Tuesday, east winds 5 to 10 knots. Gusts up to 15 knots in the afternoon. Waves around 1 foot. Tuesday night, south winds 5 to 10 knots with gusts up to 15 knots. Waves around 1 foot. Wednesday, south winds 10 to 15 knots with gusts up to 20 knots. Waves 1 to 2 feet. Wednesday night, south winds 10 to 15 knots with gusts up to 20 knots. Waves 1 to 2 feet. Thursday, southwest winds 5 to 10 knots with gusts up to 20 knots. Waves around 1 foot. Thursday night, southwest winds 5 to 10 knots with gusts up to 15 knots. Waves around 1 foot. Friday, southwest winds 5 to 10 knots with gusts up to 15 knots. Waves around 1 foot. Friday night, south winds 5 to 10 knots, becoming southwest after midnight. Gusts up to 15 knots. Waves around 1 foot. A chance of showers and thunderstorms. Winds and waves higher in and near thunderstorms. The current time is 4:18 a.m. Eastern Daylight Time. The Norfolk, Virginia climate summary for yesterday, June 7, 2026. Yesterday's high temperature was 91 degrees and the low 73 degrees. No precipitation fell yesterday, which leaves the monthly total at 0.00 inches. This is 1.00 inches below the normal amount of 1.00 inches for June. The total precipitation for the year still stands at 12.86 inches, which is 5.29 inches below normal. There were 17 cooling degree days yesterday. This brings the monthly total to 57. The yearly total since January 1st is 366. The normal high temperature for today is 83 degrees, and the normal low is 66. The record high for today is 99, which last occurred in 1874, and the record low is 53, which occurred in 1998. Sunrise today is at 5:45 a.m. and sunset is at 8:23 p.m. Offshore waters forecast Baltimore Canyon to Cape Charles Light to 100 nautical miles. Tonight, west to southwest winds 5 to 10 knots, becoming northeast 10 to 20 knots. Seas 3 to 4 feet. Monday, northeast winds 15 to 25 knots. Seas 3 to 6 feet. Monday night, east to northeast winds 10 to 20 knots, becoming east 5 to 10 knots. Seas 5 to 6 feet. Tuesday, east to southeast winds less than 10 knots. Seas 3 to 5 feet. Tuesday night, south winds 5 to 10 knots, increasing to 10 to 15 knots. Seas 3 to 4 feet. Wednesday, southwest winds 10 to 15 knots, becoming south. Seas 3 to 4 feet. Wednesday night, south winds 15 to 20 knots, becoming southwest 15 to 25 knots. Seas 4 to 6 feet. Thursday, southwest winds 15 to 25 knots, diminishing to 10 to 15 knots. Seas 3 to 5 feet. Thursday night, southwest winds 10 to 15 knots. Seas 4 to 5 feet. Friday, south to southwest winds 10 to 20 knots, becoming southwest 10 to 15 knots. Seas 4 to 5 feet. Friday night, southwest winds 5 to 15 knots. Seas 3 to 5 feet. Hazardous weather information. Now here is the hazardous weather outlook for Southeast Maryland, Northeast North Carolina, Central Virginia, East Central Virginia, Eastern Virginia, North Central Virginia, South Central Virginia, and Southeast Virginia. Tonight, no hazardous weather is expected at this time. And now the extended outlook for the period Monday through Saturday. No hazardous weather is expected at this time. The key weather messages for the next 7 days. Cooler today and Tuesday behind a backdoor cold front with onshore flow. Above normal temperatures return mid to late week along with the chance for isolated to scattered showers and storms. Now the official National Weather Service forecast. Rest of tonight, a slight chance of thunderstorms late this evening. Partly cloudy with a chance of showers. Lows around 70. Northeast winds around 5 miles per hour. Chance of rain 30%. Monday, sunny. Highs around 80. Northeast winds 10 to 15 miles per hour. Monday night, mostly clear in the evening, then becoming partly cloudy. Lows in the upper 50s. East winds 5 to 10 miles per hour. Gusts up to 20 miles per hour.

or in the evening. Tuesday, partly sunny. Highs in the mid-80s. East winds around 5 miles per hour. Tuesday night, mostly clear in the evening, then becoming partly cloudy. Lows in the mid-60s. South winds around 5 miles per hour. Wednesday, partly sunny. Highs in the lower 90s. Wednesday night, partly cloudy. Lows around 70. Thursday, partly sunny. A chance of showers and thunderstorms in the afternoon. Hot with highs in the mid-90s. Chance of rain 30%. Heat index values up to 100. Thursday night, partly cloudy. A chance of showers and thunderstorms in the evening. Lows in the lower 70s. Chance of rain 30%. Friday, partly sunny. A chance of showers and thunderstorms in the afternoon. Hot with highs in the upper 90s. Chance of rain 30%. Heat index values up to 105. Friday night, partly cloudy with a chance of showers and thunderstorms. Lows in the lower 70s. Chance of rain 30%. Heat index values up to 100 early in the evening. Saturday, partly sunny. A chance of showers and thunderstorms in the afternoon. Highs in the mid-90s. Chance of rain 50%. Saturday night, a chance of thunderstorms in the evening. Partly cloudy with a chance of showers. Lows in the lower 70s. Chance of rain 50%. Sunday, partly sunny with a chance of showers. A chance of thunderstorms in the afternoon. Highs in the lower 90s. Chance of rain 40%. Here are the marine and buoy reports for 4 a.m. across the lower Chesapeake Bay and coastal waters. All wave and swell heights are in feet. Wave and swell periods are in seconds. Potomac River buoy, air temperature was 74. The wind was northeast at 16, knots gusting to 19. Cove Point, air temperature was 73. The wind was northeast at 9 knots. Piney Point, winds were east, 8 knots. Bishop's Head, air temperature was 74. The wind was northeast at 16, knots gusting to 19. Lewisetta, air temperature was 76. Water temperature 79. The wind was east at 8 knots. Stingray Point buoy, air temperature was 75. The wind was northeast at 14, knots gusting to 17. Rappahannock Light, winds were northeast, 16 knots. Yorktown Coast Guard Station, air temperature was 76. Water temperature 76. The wind was northeast at 5 knots. Crypto Peak, water temperature 73. The wind was northeast at 6 knots. Dominion Terminal Newport News, air temperature was 77. The wind was northeast at 5 knots. South Craney Island, air temperature was 76. The wind was northeast at 5 knots. Cape Henry, air temperature was 75. The wind was northeast at 5 knots. Brandywine Chill Lake, Delaware, winds were northeast, 18 knots. Air temperature 71. Fenwick Island buoy, winds were northeast, 12 knots. Air temperature 67. Buoy 64 nautical miles east of Virginia Beach, air temperature was 67. Wave height 4 feet. Wave period 6. Buoy just east of Cape Henry. Water temperature 71. Wave height 2. Wave period 5. Duck Cove Pier, air temperature was 73. The wind was north at 11 knots. Diamond Shoals buoy, winds were southwest, 21 knots. Water temperature 78. Air temperature 77. Marine forecast, Chesapeake Bay from New Point Comfort to Little Creek, Virginia. Small craft advisory in effect through this evening. Through 7 a.m., northeast winds 5 to 10 knots, increasing to 15 to 20 knots with gusts up to 25 knots late. Waves 2 to 3 feet. A slight chance of showers. Today, northeast winds 15 to 20 knots with gusts up to 25 knots. Waves 3 to 4 feet, occasionally to 5 feet. Tonight, east winds 10 to 15 knots with gusts up to 20 knots. Waves 2 to 3 feet. Tuesday, southeast winds 5 to 10 knots, increasing to 10 to 15 knots with gusts up to 20 knots in the afternoon. Waves 2 to 3 feet. Tuesday night, southeast winds 15 to 20 knots, becoming south 10 to 15 knots after midnight. Gusts up to 25 knots. Waves 2 to 3 feet.
Wednesday, southwest winds 10 to 15 knots with gusts up to 20 knots. Waves 2 to 3 feet. Wednesday night, southwest winds 10 to 15 knots with gusts up to 20 knots. Waves 2 to 3 feet. Thursday, southwest winds 10 to 15 knots with gusts up to 20 knots, becoming south 5 to 10 knots in the afternoon. Waves 1 to 2 feet. Thursday night, south winds 5 to 10 knots, becoming southwest 10 to 15 knots after midnight. Waves 1 to 2 feet. Friday, southwest winds 5 to 10 knots, becoming south with gusts up to 15 knots in the afternoon. Waves 1 to 2 feet. Friday night, south winds 10 knots with gusts up to 15 knots, becoming west after midnight. Waves 1 to 2 feet. A chance of showers and thunderstorms. Winds and waves higher in and near thunderstorms. Marine forecast, Chesapeake Bay from Little Creek, Virginia to Cape Henry, Virginia, including the Chesapeake Bay Bridge Tunnel. Small craft advisory in effect through this evening. Through 7 a.m., northeast winds 5 to 10 knots, increasing to 15 to 20 knots with gusts up to 25 knots late. Waves 2 to 3 feet. Wave detail, east 1 foot at 8 seconds. A slight chance of showers. Today, northeast winds 15 to 20 knots with gusts up to 25 knots. Waves 3 to 4 feet, occasionally to 5 feet. Wave detail, east 3 feet at 4 seconds and east 1 foot at 8 seconds. Tonight, east winds 10 to 15 knots with gusts up to 20 knots. Waves 2 to 3 feet. Wave detail, east 3 feet at 6 seconds. Tuesday, east winds 5 to 10 knots, becoming southeast 10 to 15 knots with gusts up to 20 knots in the afternoon. Waves 2 to 3 feet. Wave detail, east 2 feet at 8 seconds. Tuesday night, south winds 10 to 15 knots with gusts up to 20 knots. Waves 2 to 3 feet. Wave detail, south 2 feet at 3 seconds and east 2 feet at 8 seconds. Wednesday, southwest winds 10 to 15 knots with gusts up to 20 knots. Waves 2 to 3 feet. Wave detail, south 2 feet at 4 seconds and east 1 foot at 8 seconds. Wednesday night, southwest winds 15 to 20 knots. Waves 2 to 3 feet. Thursday, southwest winds 10 to 15 knots with gusts up to 20 knots, becoming south 5 to 10 knots in the afternoon. Waves 1 to 2 feet. Thursday night, southwest winds 10 to 15 knots. Waves around 2 feet. Friday, southwest winds 5 to 10 knots, becoming southeast in the afternoon. Gusts up to 15 knots. Waves around 2 feet. Friday night, south winds 10 knots with gusts up to 15 knots, becoming west after midnight. Waves around 2 feet. A chance of showers and thunderstorms. Winds and waves higher in and near thunderstorms. Marine forecast, Currituck Sound. Small craft advisory in effect from 10 a.m. this morning through this evening. Through 7 a.m., northwest winds 5 knots, becoming northeast 10 to 15 knots late. Waves 1 foot or less and light chop, increasing to around 1 foot late. A chance of showers. Today, northeast winds 10 to 15 knots, increasing to 15 to 20 knots. Gusts up to 25 knots. Waves 1 to 2 feet. Tonight, east winds 10 to 15 knots with gusts up to 20 knots. Waves 1 to 2 feet. Tuesday, east winds 5 to 10 knots. Gusts up to 15 knots in the afternoon. Waves around 1 foot. Tuesday night, south winds 5 to 10 knots with gusts up to 15 knots. Waves around 1 foot. Wednesday, south winds 10 to 15 knots with gusts up to 20 knots. Waves 1 to 2 feet. Wednesday night, south winds 10 to 15 knots with gusts up to 20 knots. Waves 1 to 2 feet. Thursday, southwest winds 5 to 10 knots with gusts up to 20 knots. Waves around 1 foot. Thursday night, southwest winds 5 to 10 knots with gusts up to 15 knots. Waves around 1 foot. Friday, southwest winds 5 to 10 knots with gusts up to 15 knots. Waves around 1 foot. Friday night, south winds 5 to 10 knots, becoming southwest after midnight. Gusts up to 15 knots. Waves around 1 foot. A chance of showers and thunderstorms.
winds and waves higher in and near thunderstorms. The current time is 4:32 a.m. Eastern Daylight Time. The Norfolk, Virginia climate summary for yesterday, June 7, 2026. Yesterday's high temperature was 91 degrees and the low 73 degrees. No precipitation fell yesterday, which leaves the monthly total at 0.00 inches. This is 1.00 inches below the normal amount of 1.00 inches for June. The total precip fell yesterday, which leaves the monthly total at 0.00 inches. This is 1.00 inches below the normal amount of 1.00 inches for June. The total precipitation for the year still stands at 12.86 inches, which is 5.29 inches below normal. There were 17 cooling degree days yesterday. This brings the monthly total to 57. The yearly total since January 1st is 366. The normal high temperature for today is 83 degrees, and the normal low is 66. The record high for today is 99, which last occurred in 1874, and the record low is 53, which occurred in 1998. Sunrise today is at 5:45 a.m. and sunset is at 8:23 p.m. Offshore waters forecast Baltimore Canyon to Cape Charles Light, to 100 nautical miles. Tonight, west to southwest winds 5 to 10 knots, becoming northeast 10 to 20 knots. Seas 3 to 4 feet. Monday, northeast winds 15 to 25 knots. Seas 3 to 6 feet. Monday night, east to northeast winds 10 to 20 knots, becoming east 5 to 10 knots. Seas 5 to 6 feet. Tuesday, east to southeast winds less than 10 knots. Seas 3 to 5 feet. Tuesday night, south winds 5 to 10 knots, increasing to 10 to 15 knots. Seas 3 to 4 feet. Wednesday, southwest winds 10 to 15 knots, becoming south. Seas 3 to 4 feet. Wednesday night, south winds 15 to 20 knots, becoming southwest 15 to 25 knots. Seas 4 to 6 feet. Thursday, southwest winds 15 to 25 knots, diminishing to 10 to 15 knots. Seas 3 to 5 feet. Thursday night, southwest winds 10 to 15 knots. Seas 4 to 5 feet. Friday, south to southwest winds 10 to 20 knots, becoming southwest 10 to 15 knots. Seas 4 to 5 feet. Friday night, southwest winds 5 to 15 knots. Seas 3 to 5 feet. This is NOAA's National Weather Service All Hazards Weather Radio, KHP 37, broadcasting from Wakefield, Virginia, transmitting from Driver, Virginia on a frequency of 162.550 MHz. The following information is for Hampton Roads and Northeast North Carolina, the southern part of the Chesapeake Bay and adjacent coastal waters. Hazardous weather information. Now here is the hazardous weather outlook for Southeast Maryland, Northeast North Carolina, Central Virginia, East Central Virginia, Eastern Virginia, North Central Virginia, South Central Virginia, and Southeast Virginia. Tonight, no hazardous weather is expected at this time. And now the extended outlook for the period Monday through Saturday. No hazardous weather is expected at this time. The key weather messages for the next 7 days. Cooler today and Tuesday behind a backdoor cold front with onshore flow. Above normal temperatures return mid to late week along with the chance for isolated to scattered showers and storms. Now the official National Weather Service forecast. Rest of tonight, a slight chance of thunderstorms late this evening. Partly cloudy with a chance of showers. Lows around 70. Northeast winds around 5 miles per hour. Chance of rain 30%. Monday, sunny. Highs around 80. Northeast winds 10 to 15 miles per hour. Monday night, mostly clear in the evening, then becoming partly cloudy. Lows in the upper 50s. East winds 5 to 10 miles per hour. Gusts up to 20 miles per hour in the evening. Tuesday, partly sunny. Highs in the mid-80s. East winds around 5 miles per hour. Tuesday night, mostly clear in the evening, then becoming partly cloudy. Lows in the mid-60s. South winds around 5 miles per hour. Wednesday, partly sunny. Highs in the lower 90s. Wednesday night, partly cloudy. Lows around 70. Thursday, partly sunny. A chance of showers and thunderstorms in the afternoon. Hot with highs in the mid-90s. Chance of rain 30%. Heat index values up to 100. Thursday night, partly cloudy.
a chance of showers and thunderstorms in the evening. Lows in the lower 70s. Chance of rain 30%.

percent. Friday, partly sunny. A chance of showers and thunderstorms in the afternoon. Hot with highs in the upper 90s. Chance of rain 30%. Heat index values up to 105. Friday night, partly cloudy with a chance of showers and thunderstorms. Lows in the lower 70s. Chance of rain 30%. Heat index values up to 100 early in the evening. Saturday, partly sunny. A chance of showers and thunderstorms in the afternoon. Highs in the mid-90s. Chance of rain 50%. Saturday night, a chance of thunderstorms in the evening. Partly cloudy with a chance of showers. Lows in the lower 70s. Chance of rain 50%. Sunday, partly sunny with a chance of showers. A chance of thunderstorms in the afternoon. Highs in the lower 90s. Chance of rain 40%. Here are the marine and buoy reports for 4 a.m. across the lower Chesapeake Bay and coastal waters. All wave and swell heights are in feet. Wave and swell periods are in seconds. Potomac River buoy, air temperature was 74. The wind was northeast at 16, knots gusting to 19. Cove Point, air temperature was 73. The wind was northeast at 9 knots. Piney Point, winds were east, 8 knots. Bishop's Head, air temperature was 74. The wind was northeast at 16, knots gusting to 19. Lewisetta, air temperature was 76. Water temperature 79. The wind was east at 8 knots. Stingray Point buoy, air temperature was 75. The wind was northeast at 14, knots gusting to 17. Rappahannock Light, winds were northeast, 16 knots. Yorktown Coast Guard Station, air temperature was 76. Water temperature 76. The wind was northeast at 5 knots. Crypto Peak, water temperature 73. The wind was northeast at 6 knots. Dominion Terminal Newport News, air temperature was 77. The wind was northeast at 5 knots. South Craney Island, air temperature was 76. The wind was northeast at 5 knots. Cape Henry, air temperature was 75. The wind was northeast at 5 knots. Brandywine Chill Lake, Delaware, winds were northeast, 18 knots. Air temperature 71. Fenwick Island buoy, winds were northeast, 12 knots. Air temperature 67. Buoy 64 nautical miles east of Virginia Beach, air temperature was 67. Wave height 4 feet. Wave period 6. Buoy just east of Cape Henry. Water temperature 71. Wave height 2. Wave period 5. Duck Cove here, air temperature was 73. The wind was north at 11 knots. Diamond Shoals buoy, winds were southwest, 21 knots. Water temperature 78. Air temperature 77. Marine forecast, Chesapeake Bay from New Point Comfort to Little Creek, Virginia. Small craft advisory in effect through this evening. Through 7 a.m., northeast winds 5 to 10 knots, increasing to 15 to 20 knots with gusts up to 25 knots late. Waves 2 to 3 feet. A slight chance of showers. Today, northeast winds 15 to 20 knots with gusts up to 25 knots. Waves 3 to 4 feet, occasionally to 5 feet. Tonight, east winds 10 to 15 knots with gusts up to 20 knots. Waves 2 to 3 feet. Tuesday, southeast winds 5 to 10 knots, increasing to 10 to 15 knots with gusts up to 20 knots in the afternoon. Waves 2 to 3 feet. Tuesday night, southeast winds 15 to 20 knots, becoming south 10 to 15 knots after midnight. Gusts up to 25 knots. Waves 2 to 3 feet. Wednesday, southwest winds 10 to 15 knots with gusts up to 20 knots. Waves 2 to 3 feet. Wednesday night, southwest winds 10 to 15 knots with gusts up to 20 knots. Waves 2 to 3 feet. Thursday, southwest winds 10 to 15 knots with gusts up to 20 knots, becoming south 5 to 10 knots in the afternoon. Waves 1 to 2 feet. Thursday night, south winds 5 to 10 knots, becoming southwest 10 to 15 knots after midnight. Waves 1 to 2 feet. Friday, southwest winds 5 to 10 knots, becoming south with gusts up to 15 knots in the afternoon. Waves 1 to 2 feet. Friday night, south winds 10 knots with gusts up to 15 knots, becoming west after midnight. Waves 1 to 2 feet.
a chance of showers and thunderstorms. Winds and waves higher in and near thunderstorms. Marine forecast, Chesapeake Bay from Little Creek, Virginia to Cape Henry, Virginia, including the Chesapeake Bay Bridge Tunnel. Small craft advisory in effect through this evening. Through 7 a.m., northeast winds 5 to 10 knots, increasing to 15 to 20 knots with gusts up to 25 knots late. Waves 2 to 3 feet. Wave detail, east 1 foot at 8 seconds. A slight chance of showers. Today, northeast winds 15 to 20 knots with gusts up to 25 knots. Waves 3 to 4 feet, occasionally to 5 feet. Wave detail, east 3 feet at 4 seconds and east 1 foot at 8 seconds. Tonight, east winds 10 to 15 knots with gusts up to 20 knots. Waves 2 to 3 feet. Wave detail, east 3 feet at 6 seconds. Tuesday, east winds 5 to 10 knots, becoming southeast 10 to 15 knots with gusts up to 20 knots in the afternoon. Waves 2 to 3 feet. Wave detail, east 2 feet at 8 seconds. Tuesday night, south winds 10 to 15 knots with gusts up to 20 knots. Waves 2 to 3 feet. Wave detail, south 2 feet at 3 seconds and east 2 feet at 8 seconds. Wednesday, southwest winds 10 to 15 knots with gusts up to 20 knots. Waves 2 to 3 feet. Wave detail, south 2 feet at 4 seconds and east 1 foot at 8 seconds. Wednesday night, southwest winds 15 to 20 knots. Waves 2 to 3 feet. Thursday, southwest winds 10 to 15 knots with gusts up to 20 knots, becoming south 5 to 10 knots in the afternoon. Waves 1 to 2 feet. Thursday night, southwest winds 10 to 15 knots. Waves around 2 feet. Friday, southwest winds 5 to 10 knots, becoming southeast in the afternoon. Gusts up to 15 knots. Waves around 2 feet. Friday night, south winds 10 knots with gusts up to 15 knots, becoming west after midnight. Waves around 2 feet. A chance of showers and thunderstorms. Winds and waves higher in and near thunderstorms. Marine forecast, Kerbic Sound. Small craft advisory in effect from 10 a.m. this morning through this evening. Through 7 a.m., northwest winds 5 knots, becoming northeast 10 to 15 knots late. Waves 1 foot or less and light chop, increasing to around 1 foot late. A chance of showers. Today, northeast winds 10 to 15 knots, increasing to 15 to 20 knots. Gusts up to 25 knots. Waves 1 to 2 feet. Tonight, east winds 10 to 15 knots with gusts up to 20 knots. Waves 1 to 2 feet. Tuesday, east winds 5 to 10 knots. Gusts up to 15 knots in the afternoon. Waves around 1 foot. Tuesday night, south winds 5 to 10 knots with gusts up to 15 knots. Waves around 1 foot. Wednesday, south winds 10 to 15 knots with gusts up to 20 knots. Waves 1 to 2 feet. Wednesday night, south winds 10 to 15 knots with gusts up to 20 knots. Waves 1 to 2 feet. Thursday, southwest winds 5 to 10 knots with gusts up to 20 knots. Waves around 1 foot. Thursday night, southwest winds 5 to 10 knots with gusts up to 15 knots. Waves around 1 foot. Friday, southwest winds 5 to 10 knots with gusts up to 15 knots. Waves around 1 foot. Friday night, south winds 5 to 10 knots, becoming southwest after midnight. Gusts up to 15 knots. Waves around 1 foot. A chance of showers and thunderstorms. Winds and waves higher in and near thunderstorms. The current time is 4:46 a.m. Eastern Daylight Time. The Norfolk, Virginia climate summary for yesterday, June 7, 2026. Yesterday's high temperature was 91 degrees and the low 73 degrees. No precipitation fell yesterday, which leaves the monthly total at 0.00 inches. This is 1.00 inches below the normal amount of 1.00 inches for June. The total precipitation for the year still stands at 12.86 inches, which is 5.29 inches below normal. There were 17 cooling degree days yesterday. This brings the monthly total to 57. The yearly total since January 1st is 366. The normal high temperature for today is 83 degrees, and the normal low is 66.
The record high for today is 99, which last occurred in 1874, and the record low is 53, which occurred in 1998. Sunrise today is at 5:45 a.m. and sunset is at 8:23 p.m. Hazardous weather information. Now here is the hazardous weather outlook for Southeast Maryland, Northeast North Carolina, Central Virginia, East Central Virginia, Eastern Virginia, North Central Virginia, South Central Virginia, and Southeast Virginia. Tonight, no hazardous weather is expected at this time. And now the extended outlook for the period Monday through Saturday. No hazardous weather is expected at this time. The key weather messages for the next 7 days. Cooler today and Tuesday behind a backdoor cold front with onshore flow. Above normal temperatures return mid to late week along with the chance for isolated to scattered showers and storms. Now the official National Weather Service forecast. Today, sunny. Highs around 80. Northeast winds 10 to 15 miles per hour with gusts up to 25 miles per hour. Tonight, mostly clear in the evening, then becoming partly cloudy. Lows in the upper 50s. East winds 10 to 15 miles per hour, diminishing to around 5 miles per hour after midnight. Tuesday, mostly cloudy in the morning, then becoming partly sunny. Highs in the mid-80s. Southeast winds around 5 miles per hour. Tuesday night, partly cloudy. Lows in the upper 60s. South winds 5 to 10 miles per hour. Wednesday, partly sunny in the morning, then mostly cloudy with a slight chance of showers and thunderstorms in the afternoon. Highs around 90. Southwest winds 5 to 10 miles per hour. Gusts up to 20 miles per hour in the afternoon. Chance of rain 20%. Wednesday night, mostly cloudy in the evening, then becoming partly cloudy. Lows in the mid-70s. Thursday, partly sunny. Hot with highs in the upper 90s. Heat index values up to 105. Thursday night, partly cloudy. Lows in the mid-70s. Heat index values up to 100 early in the evening. Friday, partly sunny. A chance of showers and thunderstorms in the afternoon. Hot with highs in the upper 90s. Chance of rain 30%. Heat index values up to 105. Friday night, partly cloudy with a chance of showers and thunderstorms. Lows in the lower 70s. Chance of rain 40%. Heat index values up to 100 early in the evening. Saturday, partly sunny. A chance of showers and thunderstorms in the afternoon. Highs in the lower 90s. Chance of rain 40%. Saturday night, a chance of thunderstorms in the evening. Partly cloudy with a chance of showers. Lows in the lower 70s. Chance of rain 40%. Sunday, partly sunny. A chance of showers and thunderstorms in the afternoon. Highs in the mid-90s. Chance of rain 40%. Heat index values up to 100. Here are the marine and buoy reports for 4 a.m. across the lower Chesapeake Bay and coastal waters. All wave and swell heights are in feet. Wave and swell periods are in seconds. Potomac River buoy, air temperature was 74. The wind was northeast at 16, knots gusting to 19. Cove Point, air temperature was 73. The wind was northeast at 9 knots. Piney Point, winds were east, 8 knots. Bishop's Head, air temperature was 74. The wind was northeast at 16, knots gusting to 19. Lewisetta, air temperature was 76. Water temperature 79. The wind was east at 8 knots. Stingray Point buoy, air temperature was 75. The wind was northeast at 14, knots gusting to 17. Rappahannock Light, winds were northeast, 16 knots. Yorktown Coast Guard Station, air temperature was 76. Water temperature 76. The wind was northeast at 5 knots. Crypto Peak, water temperature 73. The wind was northeast at 6 knots. Dominion Terminal Newport News, air temperature was 77. The wind was northeast at 5 knots. South Craney Island, air temperature was 76. The wind was northeast at 5 knots. Cape Henry, air temperature was 75. The wind was northeast at 5 knots. Brandywine Shoalite, Delaware, winds were northeast, 18 knots. Air temperature 71. Fenwick Island buoy, winds were northeast, 12 knots. Air temperature 67.
buoy 64 nautical miles east of Virginia Beach, air temperature was 67. Wave height 4 feet. Wave period 6. Buoy just east of Cape Henry. Water temperature 71. Wave height 2. Wave period 5. Duck Cove here, air temperature was 73. The wind was north at 11 knots. Diamond Shoals buoy, winds were southwest, 21 knots. Water temperature 78. Air temperature 77. Marine forecast, Chesapeake Bay from New Point Comfort to Little Creek, Virginia. Small craft advisory in effect through this evening. Through 7 a.m., northeast winds 5 to 10 knots, increasing to 15 to 20 knots with gusts up to 25 knots late. Waves 2 to 3 feet. A slight chance of showers. Today, northeast winds 15 to 20 knots with gusts up to 25 knots. Waves 3 to 4 feet, occasionally to 5 feet. Tonight, east winds 10 to 15 knots with gusts up to 20 knots. Waves 2 to 3 feet. Tuesday, southeast winds 5 to 10 knots, increasing to 10 to 15 knots with gusts up to 20 knots in the afternoon. Waves 2 to 3 feet. Tuesday night, southeast winds 15 to 20 knots, becoming south 10 to 15 knots after midnight. Gusts up to 25 knots. Waves 2 to 3 feet. Wednesday, southwest winds 10 to 15 knots with gusts up to 20 knots. Waves 2 to 3 feet. Wednesday night, southwest winds 10 to 15 knots with gusts up to 20 knots. Waves 2 to 3 feet. Thursday, southwest winds 10 to 15 knots with gusts up to 20 knots, becoming south 5 to 10 knots in the afternoon. Waves 1 to 2 feet. Thursday night, south winds 5 to 10 knots, becoming southwest 10 to 15 knots after midnight. Waves 1 to 2 feet. Friday, southwest winds 5 to 10 knots, becoming south with gusts up to 15 knots in the afternoon. Waves 1 to 2 feet. Friday night, south winds 10 knots with gusts up to 15 knots, becoming west after midnight. Waves 1 to 2 feet. A chance of showers and thunderstorms. Winds and waves higher in and near thunderstorms. Marine forecast, Chesapeake Bay from Little Creek, Virginia to Cape Henry, Virginia, including the Chesapeake Bay Bridge Tunnel. Small craft advisory in effect through this evening. Through 7 a.m., northeast winds 5 to 10 knots, increasing to 15 to 20 knots with gusts up to 25 knots late. Waves 2 to 3 feet. Wave detail, east 1 foot at 8 seconds. A slight chance of showers. Today, northeast winds 15 to 20 knots with gusts up to 25 knots. Waves 3 to 4 feet, occasionally to 5 feet. Wave detail, east 3 feet at 4 seconds and east 1 foot at 8 seconds. Tonight, east winds 10 to 15 knots with gusts up to 20 knots. Waves 2 to 3 feet. Wave detail, east 3 feet at 6 seconds. Tuesday, east winds 5 to 10 knots, becoming southeast 10 to 15 knots with gusts up to 20 knots in the afternoon. Waves 2 to 3 feet. Wave detail, east 2 feet at 8 seconds. Tuesday night, south winds 10 to 15 knots with gusts up to 20 knots. Waves 2 to 3 feet. Wave detail, south 2 feet at 3 seconds and east 2 feet at 8 seconds. Wednesday, southwest winds 10 to 15 knots with gusts up to 20 knots. Waves 2 to 3 feet. Wave detail, south 2 feet at 4 seconds and east 1 foot at 8 seconds. Wednesday night, southwest winds 15 to 20 knots. Waves 2 to 3 feet. Thursday, southwest winds 10 to 15 knots with gusts up to 20 knots, becoming south 5 to 10 knots in the afternoon. Waves 1 to 2 feet. Thursday night, southwest winds 10 to 15 knots. Waves around 2 feet. Friday, southwest winds 5 to 10 knots, becoming southeast in the afternoon. Gusts up to 15 knots. Waves around 2 feet. Friday night, south winds 10 knots with gusts up to 15 knots, becoming west after midnight. Waves around 2 feet. A chance of showers and thunderstorms. Winds and waves higher in and near thunderstorms. Marine forecast, Kerbic Sound. Small craft advisory in effect from 10 a.m. this morning through this evening. Through 7 a.m., northwest winds 5 knots, becoming northeast 10 to 15 knots late. Waves 1 foot or less and light chop.
increasing to around 1 foot late. A chance of showers. Today, northeast winds 10 to 15 knots, increasing to 15 to 20 knots. Gusts up to 25 knots. Waves 1 to 2 feet. Tonight, east winds 10 to 15 knots with gusts up to 20 knots. Waves 1 to 2 feet. Tuesday, east winds 5 to 10 knots. Gusts up to 15 knots in the afternoon. Waves around 1 foot. Tuesday night, south winds 5 to 10 knots with gusts up to 15 knots. Waves around 1 foot. Wednesday, south winds 10 to 15 knots with gusts up to 20 knots. Waves 1 to 2 feet. Wednesday night, south winds 10 to 15 knots with gusts up to 20 knots. Waves 1 to 2 feet. Thursday, southwest winds 5 to 10 knots with gusts up to 20 knots. Waves around 1 foot. Thursday night, southwest winds 5 to 10 knots with gusts up to 15 knots. Waves around 1 foot. Friday, southwest winds 5 to 10 knots with gusts up to 15 knots. Waves around 1 foot. Friday night, south winds 5 to 10 knots, becoming southwest after midnight. Gusts up to 15 knots. Waves around 1 foot. A chance of showers and thunderstorms. Winds and waves higher in and near thunderstorms. The current time is 4:58 a.m. Eastern Daylight Time. The Norfolk, Virginia climate summary for yesterday, June 7, 2026. Yesterday's high temperature was 91 degrees and the low 73 degrees. No precipitation fell yesterday, which leaves the monthly total at 0.00 inches. This is 1.00 inches below the normal amount of 1.00 inches for June. The total precipitation for the year still stands at 12.86 inches, which is 5.29 inches below normal. There were 17 cooling degree days yesterday. This brings the monthly total to 57. The yearly total since January 1st is 366. The normal high temperature for today is 83 degrees, and the normal low is 66. The record high for today is 99, which last occurred in 1874, and the record low is 53, which occurred in 1998. Sunrise today is at 5:45 a.m. and sunset is at 8:23 p.m. Offshore waters forecast Baltimore Canyon to Cape Charles Light to 100 nautical miles. Today, northeast winds 15 to 20 knots. Seas 4 to 7 feet. Tonight, east to northeast winds 10 to 20 knots, becoming east 5 to 10 knots. Seas 4 to 7 feet. Tuesday, east winds less than 5 knots, becoming variable. Seas 3 to 6 feet. Tuesday night, south winds 5 to 10 knots, increasing to 10 to 15 knots. Seas 3 to 4 feet. Wednesday, south winds 10 to 15 knots, increasing to 15 to 20 knots. Seas 3 to 4 feet. Wednesday night, south winds 20 to 25 knots, becoming southwest 15 to 25 knots. Seas 4 to 6 feet. Thursday, southwest winds 15 to 20 knots, diminishing to 10 to 15 knots. Seas 3 to 6 feet. Thursday night, north to northwest winds 15 to 25 knots, becoming east 5 to 15 knots. Seas 3 to 4 feet. Friday, west winds 5 to 10 knots, becoming southwest. Seas 3 to 4 feet. Friday night, southwest winds 10 to 15 knots, diminishing to 5 to 10 knots. Seas 3 to 4 feet. Hazardous weather information. Now here is the hazardous weather outlook for southeast Maryland, northeast North Carolina, central Virginia, east central Virginia, eastern Virginia, north central Virginia, south central Virginia, and southeast Virginia. Tonight, no hazardous weather is expected at this time. And now the extended outlook for the period Monday through Saturday. No hazardous weather is expected at this time. The key weather messages for the next 7 days. Cooler today and Tuesday behind a backdoor cold front with onshore flow. Above normal temperatures return mid to late week along with the chance for isolated to scattered showers and storms. Now the official National Weather Service forecast. Today, sunny. Highs around 80. Northeast winds 10 to 15 miles per hour with gusts up to 25 miles per hour. Tonight, mostly clear in the evening, then becoming partly cloudy. Lows in the upper 50s. East winds 10 to 15 miles per hour, diminishing to around 5 miles per hour after midnight.
Tuesday, mostly cloudy in the morning, then becoming partly sunny. Highs in the mid-80s. Southeast winds around 5 miles per hour. Tuesday night, partly cloudy. Lows in the upper 60s. South winds 5 to 10 miles per hour. Wednesday, partly sunny in the morning, then mostly cloudy with a slight chance of showers and thunderstorms in the afternoon. Highs around 90. Southwest winds 5 to 10 miles per hour. Gusts up to 20 miles per hour in the afternoon. Chance of rain 20%. Wednesday night, mostly cloudy in the evening, then becoming partly cloudy. Lows in the mid-70s. Thursday, partly sunny. Hot with highs in the upper 90s. Heat index values up to 105. Thursday night, partly cloudy. Lows in the mid-70s. Heat index values up to 100 early in the evening. Friday, partly sunny. A chance of showers and thunderstorms in the afternoon. Hot with highs in the upper 90s. Chance of rain 30%. Heat index values up to 105. Friday night, partly cloudy with a chance of showers and thunderstorms. Lows in the lower 70s. Chance of rain 40%. Heat index values up to 100 early in the evening. Saturday, partly sunny. A chance of showers and thunderstorms in the afternoon. Highs in the lower 90s. Chance of rain 40%. Saturday night, a chance of thunderstorms in the evening. Partly cloudy with a chance of showers. Lows in the lower 70s. Chance of rain 40%. Sunday, partly sunny. A chance of showers and thunderstorms in the afternoon. Highs in the mid-90s. Chance of rain 40%. Heat index values up to 100. Here are the marine and buoy reports for 4 a.m. across the lower Chesapeake Bay and coastal waters. All wave and swell heights are in feet. Wave and swell periods are in seconds. Potomac River buoy, air temperature was 74. The wind was northeast at 16, knots gusting to 19. Cove Point, air temperature was 73. The wind was northeast at 9 knots. Piney Point, winds were east, 8 knots. Bishop's Head, air temperature was 74. The wind was northeast at 16, knots gusting to 19. Lewisetta, air temperature was 76. Water temperature 79. The wind was east at 8 knots. Stingray Point buoy, air temperature was 75. The wind was northeast at 14, knots gusting to 17. Rappahannock Light, winds were northeast, 16 knots. Yorktown Coast Guard Station, air temperature was 76. Water temperature 76. The wind was northeast at 5 knots. Chipto Peak, water temperature 73. The wind was northeast at 6 knots. Dominion Terminal Newport News, air temperature was 77. The wind was northeast at 5 knots. South Craney Island, air temperature was 76. The wind was northeast at 5 knots. Cape Henry, air temperature was 75. The wind was northeast at 5 knots. Brandywine Chill Light, Delaware, winds were northeast, 18 knots. Air temperature 71. Fenwick Island buoy, winds were northeast, 12 knots. Air temperature 67. Buoy 64 nautical miles east of Virginia Beach, air temperature was 67. Wave height 4 feet. Wave period 6. Buoy just east of Cape Henry. Water temperature 71. Wave height 2. Wave period 5. Duck Cove Pier, air temperature was 73. The wind was north at 11 knots. Diamond Shoals buoy, winds were southwest, 21 knots. Water temperature 78. Air temperature 77. This is NOAA's National Weather Service All Hazards Weather Radio, KHP 37, broadcasting from Wakefield, Virginia, transmitting from Driver, Virginia on a frequency of 162.550 MHz. The following information is for Hampton Roads and Northeast North Carolina, the southern part of the Chesapeake Bay and adjacent coastal waters. Marine forecast, Chesapeake Bay from New Point Comfort to Little Creek, Virginia. Small craft advisory in effect through this evening. Through 7 a.m., northeast winds 5 to 10 knots, increasing to 15 to 20 knots with gusts up to 25 knots late. Waves 2 to 3 feet. A slight chance of showers. Today, northeast winds 15 to 20 knots with gusts up to 25 knots. Waves 3 to 4 feet, occasionally to 5 feet. Tonight,
east winds 10 to 15 knots with gusts up to 20 knots. Waves 2 to 3 feet. Tuesday, southeast winds 5 to 10 knots, increasing to 10 to 15 knots with gusts up to 20 knots in the afternoon. Waves 2 to 3 feet. Tuesday night, southeast winds 15 to 20 knots, becoming south 10 to 15 knots after midnight. Gusts up to 25 knots. Waves 2 to 3 feet. Wednesday, southwest winds 10 to 15 knots with gusts up to 20 knots. Waves 2 to 3 feet. Wednesday night, southwest winds 10 to 15 knots with gusts up to 20 knots. Waves 2 to 3 feet. Thursday, southwest winds 10 to 15 knots with gusts up to 20 knots, becoming south 5 to 10 knots in the afternoon. Waves 1 to 2 feet. Thursday night, south winds 5 to 10 knots, becoming southwest 10 to 15 knots after midnight. Waves 1 to 2 feet. Friday, southwest winds 5 to 10 knots, becoming south with gusts up to 15 knots in the afternoon. Waves 1 to 2 feet. Friday night, south winds 10 knots with gusts up to 15 knots, becoming west after midnight. Waves 1 to 2 feet. A chance of showers and thunderstorms. Winds and waves higher in and near thunderstorms. Marine forecast, Chesapeake Bay from Little Creek, Virginia to Cape Henry, Virginia, including the Chesapeake Bay Bridge Tunnel. Small craft advisory in effect through this evening. Through 7 a.m., northeast winds 5 to 10 knots, increasing to 15 to 20 knots with gusts up to 25 knots late. Waves 2 to 3 feet. Wave detail, east 1 foot at 8 seconds. A slight chance of showers. Today, northeast winds 15 to 20 knots with gusts up to 25 knots. Waves 3 to 4 feet, occasionally to 5 feet. Wave detail, east 3 feet at 4 seconds and east 1 foot at 8 seconds. Tonight, east winds 10 to 15 knots with gusts up to 20 knots. Waves 2 to 3 feet. Wave detail, east 3 feet at 6 seconds. Tuesday, east winds 5 to 10 knots, becoming southeast 10 to 15 knots with gusts up to 20 knots in the afternoon. Waves 2 to 3 feet. Wave detail, east 2 feet at 8 seconds. Tuesday night, south winds 10 to 15 knots with gusts up to 20 knots. Waves 2 to 3 feet. Wave detail, south 2 feet at 3 seconds and east 2 feet at 8 seconds. Wednesday, southwest winds 10 to 15 knots with gusts up to 20 knots. Waves 2 to 3 feet. Wave detail, south 2 feet at 4 seconds and east 1 foot at 8 seconds. Wednesday night, southwest winds 15 to 20 knots. Waves 2 to 3 feet. Thursday, southwest winds 10 to 15 knots with gusts up to 20 knots, becoming south 5 to 10 knots in the afternoon. Waves 1 to 2 feet. Thursday night, southwest winds 10 to 15 knots. Waves around 2 feet. Friday, southwest winds 5 to 10 knots, becoming southeast in the afternoon. Gusts up to 15 knots. Waves around 2 feet. Friday night, south winds 10 knots with gusts up to 15 knots, becoming west after midnight. Waves around 2 feet. A chance of showers and thunderstorms. Winds and waves higher in and near thunderstorms. Marine forecast, Currituck Sound. Small craft advisory in effect from 10 a.m. this morning through this evening. Through 7 a.m., northwest winds 5 knots, becoming northeast 10 to 15 knots late. Waves 1 foot or less and light chop, increasing to around 1 foot late. A chance of showers. Today, northeast winds 10 to 15 knots, increasing to 15 to 20 knots. Gusts up to 25 knots. Waves 1 to 2 feet. Tonight, east winds 10 to 15 knots with gusts up to 20 knots. Waves 1 to 2 feet. Tuesday, east winds 5 to 10 knots. Gusts up to 15 knots in the afternoon. Waves around 1 foot. Tuesday night, south winds 5 to 10 knots with gusts up to 15 knots. Waves around 1 foot. Wednesday, south winds 10 to 15 knots with gusts up to 20 knots. Waves 1 to 2 feet. Wednesday night, south winds 10 to 15 knots with gusts up to 20 knots. Waves 1 to 2 feet. Thursday, southwest winds 5 to 10 knots with gusts up to 20 knots. Waves around 1 foot. Thursday night,
Southwest winds 5 to 10 knots with gusts up to 15 knots. Waves around 1 foot. Friday, southwest winds 5 to 10 knots with gusts up to 15 knots. Waves around 1 foot. Friday night, south winds 5 to 10 knots, becoming southwest after midnight. Gusts up to 15 knots. Waves around 1 foot. A chance of showers and thunderstorms. Winds and waves higher in and near thunderstorms. The current time is 5:12 a.m. Eastern Daylight Time. The Norfolk, Virginia climate summary for yesterday, June 7, 2026. Yesterday's high temperature was 91 degrees and the low 73 degrees. No precipitation fell yesterday, which leaves the monthly total at 0.00 inches. This is 1.00 inches below the normal amount of 1.00 inches for June. The total precipitation for the year still stands at 12.86 inches, which is 5.29 inches below normal. There were 17 cooling degree days yesterday. This brings the monthly total to 57. The yearly total since January 1st is 366. The normal high temperature for today is 83 degrees, and the normal low is 66. The record high for today is 99, which last occurred in 1874, and the record low is 53, which occurred in 1998. Sunrise today is at 5:45 a.m. and sunset is at 8:23 p.m. Hazardous weather information. Now here is the hazardous weather outlook for Southeast Maryland, Northeast North Carolina, Central Virginia, East Central Virginia, Eastern Virginia, North Central Virginia, South Central Virginia, and Southeast Virginia. Tonight, no hazardous weather is expected at this time. And now the extended outlook for the period Monday through Saturday. No hazardous weather is expected at this time. The key weather messages for the next 7 days. Cooler today and Tuesday behind a backdoor cold front with onshore flow. Above normal temperatures return mid to late week along with the chance for isolated to scattered showers and storms. Now the official National Weather Service forecast. Today, sunny. Highs around 80. Northeast winds 10 to 15 miles per hour with gusts up to 25 miles per hour. Tonight, mostly clear in the evening, then becoming partly cloudy. Lows in the upper 50s. East winds 10 to 15 miles per hour, diminishing to around 5 miles per hour after midnight. Tuesday, mostly cloudy in the morning, then becoming partly sunny. Highs in the mid-80s. Southeast winds around 5 miles per hour. Tuesday night, partly cloudy. Lows in the upper 60s. South winds 5 to 10 miles per hour. Wednesday, partly sunny in the morning, then mostly cloudy with a slight chance of showers and thunderstorms in the afternoon. Highs around 90. Southwest winds 5 to 10 miles per hour. Gusts up to 20 miles per hour in the afternoon. Chance of rain 20%. Wednesday night, mostly cloudy in the evening, then becoming partly cloudy. Lows in the mid-70s. Thursday, partly sunny. Hot with highs in the upper 90s. Heat index values up to 105. Thursday night, partly cloudy. Lows in the mid-70s. Heat index values up to 100 early in the evening. Friday, partly sunny. A chance of showers and thunderstorms in the afternoon. Hot with highs in the upper 90s. Chance of rain 30%. Heat index values up to 105. Friday night, partly cloudy with a chance of showers and thunderstorms. Lows in the lower 70s. Chance of rain 40%. Heat index values up to 100 early in the evening. Saturday, partly sunny. A chance of showers and thunderstorms in the afternoon. Highs in the lower 90s. Chance of rain 40%. Saturday night, a chance of thunderstorms in the evening. Partly cloudy with a chance of showers. Lows in the lower 70s. Chance of rain 40%. Sunday, partly sunny. A chance of showers and thunderstorms in the afternoon. Highs in the mid-90s. Chance of rain 40%. Heat index values up to 100. Here are the marine and buoy reports for 5 a.m. across the lower Chesapeake Bay and coastal waters. All wave and swell heights are in feet. Wave and swell periods are in seconds. Potomac River buoy, air temperature was 72. The wind was northeast at 10 knots. Cove Point, air temperature was 72. The wind was northeast at 10 knots. Piney Point, winds were east, 9 knots.
Bishop's Head, air temperature was 72. The wind was northeast at 12 knots. Lewisetta, air temperature was 75. Water temperature

before. The wind was northeast at 18 knots, gusting to 20. Brandywine Chill Light, Delaware, winds were northeast, 19 knots. Air temperature 70. Fenwick Island Buoy, winds were northeast, 16 knots. Water temperature 64. Air temperature 66. Buoy 64 nautical miles east of Virginia Beach, air temperature was 67. Wave height 4 feet. Wave period 6. Buoy just east of Cape Henry. Water temperature 71. Wave height 3. Wave period 6. Duck Cove Pier, air temperature was 69. The wind was north at 9 knots. Diamond Shoals Buoy, air temperature was 77. Wave height 6 feet. Wave period 6. The wind was west at 19 knots, gusting to 23. Marine forecast, Chesapeake Bay from New Point Comfort to Little Creek, Virginia. Small craft advisory in effect through this evening. Through 7 a.m., northeast winds 5 to 10 knots, increasing to 15 to 20 knots with gusts up to 25 knots late. Waves 2 to 3 feet. A slight chance of showers. Today, northeast winds 15 to 20 knots with gusts up to 25 knots. Waves 3 to 4 feet, occasionally to 5 feet. Tonight, east winds 10 to 15 knots with gusts up to 20 knots. Waves 2 to 3 feet. Tuesday, southeast winds 5 to 10 knots, increasing to 10 to 15 knots with gusts up to 20 knots in the afternoon. Waves 2 to 3 feet. Tuesday night, southeast winds 15 to 20 knots, becoming south 10 to 15 knots after midnight. Gusts up to 25 knots. Waves 2 to 3 feet. Wednesday, southwest winds 10 to 15 knots with gusts up to 20 knots. Waves 2 to 3 feet. Wednesday night, southwest winds 10 to 15 knots with gusts up to 20 knots. Waves 2 to 3 feet. Thursday, southwest winds 10 to 15 knots with gusts up to 20 knots, becoming south 5 to 10 knots in the afternoon. Waves 1 to 2 feet. Thursday night, south winds 5 to 10 knots, becoming southwest 10 to 15 knots after midnight. Waves 1 to 2 feet. Friday, southwest winds 5 to 10 knots, becoming south with gusts up to 15 knots in the afternoon. Waves 1 to 2 feet. Friday night, south winds 10 knots with gusts up to 15 knots, becoming west after midnight. Waves 1 to 2 feet. A chance of showers and thunderstorms. Winds and waves higher in and near thunderstorms. Marine forecast, Chesapeake Bay from Little Creek, Virginia to Cape Henry, Virginia, including the Chesapeake Bay Bridge Tunnel. Small craft advisory in effect through this evening. Through 7 a.m., northeast winds 5 to 10 knots, increasing to 15 to 20 knots with gusts up to 25 knots late. Waves 2 to 3 feet. Wave detail, east 1 foot at 8 seconds. A slight chance of showers. Today, northeast winds 15 to 20 knots with gusts up to 25 knots. Waves 3 to 4 feet, occasionally to 5 feet. Wave detail, east 3 feet at 4 seconds and east 1 foot at 8 seconds. Tonight, east winds 10 to 15 knots with gusts up to 20 knots. Waves 2 to 3 feet. Wave detail, east 3 feet at 6 seconds. Tuesday, east winds 5 to 10 knots, becoming southeast 10 to 15 knots with gusts up to 20 knots in the afternoon. Waves 2 to 3 feet. Wave detail, east 2 feet at 8 seconds. Tuesday night, south winds 10 to 15 knots with gusts up to 20 knots. Waves 2 to 3 feet. Wave detail, south 2 feet at 3 seconds and east 2 feet at 8 seconds. Wednesday, southwest winds 10 to 15 knots with gusts up to 20 knots. Waves 2 to 3 feet. Wave detail, south 2 feet at 4 seconds and east 1 foot at 8 seconds. Wednesday night, southwest winds 15 to 20 knots. Waves 2 to 3 feet. Thursday, southwest winds 10 to 15 knots with gusts up to 20 knots, becoming south 5 to 10 knots in the afternoon. Waves 1 to 2 feet. Thursday night, southwest winds 10 to 15 knots. Waves around 2 feet. Friday, southwest winds 5 to 10 knots, becoming southeast in the afternoon. Gusts up to 15 knots. Waves around 2 feet. Friday night, south winds 10 knots with gusts up to 15 knots, becoming west after midnight. Waves

around 2 feet. A chance of showers and thunderstorms. Winds and waves higher in and near thunderstorms. Marine forecast, Currit Sound. Small craft advisory in effect from 10 a.m. this morning through this evening. Through 7 a.m., northwest winds 5 knots, becoming northeast 10 to 15 knots late. Waves 1 foot or less and light chop, increasing to around 1 foot late. A chance of showers. Today, northeast winds 10 to 15 knots, increasing to 15 to 20 knots. Gusts up to 25 knots. Waves 1 to 2 feet. Tonight, east winds 10 to 15 knots with gusts up to 20 knots. Waves 1 to 2 feet. Tuesday, east winds 5 to 10 knots. Gusts up to 15 knots in the afternoon. Waves around 1 foot. Tuesday night, south winds 5 to 10 knots with gusts up to 15 knots. Waves around 1 foot. Wednesday, south winds 10 to 15 knots with gusts up to 20 knots. Waves 1 to 2 feet. Wednesday night, south winds 10 to 15 knots with gusts up to 20 knots. Waves 1 to 2 feet. Thursday, southwest winds 5 to 10 knots with gusts up to 20 knots. Waves around 1 foot. Thursday night, southwest winds 5 to 10 knots with gusts up to 15 knots. Waves around 1 foot. Friday, southwest winds 5 to 10 knots with gusts up to 15 knots. Waves around 1 foot. Friday night, south winds 5 to 10 knots, becoming southwest after midnight. Gusts up to 15 knots. Waves around 1 foot. A chance of showers and thunderstorms. Winds and waves higher in and near thunderstorms. The current time is 5:25 a.m. Eastern Daylight Time. The Norfolk, Virginia climate summary for yesterday, June 7, 2026. Yesterday's high temperature was 91 degrees and the low 73 degrees. No precipitation fell yesterday, which leaves the monthly total at 0.00 inches. This is 1.00 inches below the normal amount of 1.00 inches for June. The total precipitation for the year still stands at 12.86 inches, which is 5.29 inches below normal. There were 17 cooling degree days yesterday. This brings the monthly total to 57. The yearly total since January 1st is 366. The normal high temperature for today is 83 degrees, and the normal low is 66. The record high for today is 99, which last occurred in 1874, and the record low is 53, which occurred in 1998. Sunrise today is at 5:45 a.m. and sunset is at 8:23 p.m. Offshore waters forecast Baltimore Canyon to Cape Charles Light to 100 nautical miles. Today, northeast winds 15 to 20 knots. Seas 4 to 7 feet. Tonight, east to northeast winds 10 to 20 knots, becoming east 5 to 10 knots. Seas 4 to 7 feet. Tuesday, east winds less than 5 knots, becoming variable. Seas 3 to 6 feet. Tuesday night, south winds 5 to 10 knots, increasing to 10 to 15 knots. Seas 3 to 4 feet. Wednesday, south winds 10 to 15 knots, increasing to 15 to 20 knots. Seas 3 to 4 feet. Wednesday night, south winds 20 to 25 knots, becoming southwest 15 to 25 knots. Seas 4 to 6 feet. Thursday, southwest winds 15 to 20 knots, diminishing to 10 to 15 knots. Seas 3 to 6 feet. Thursday night, north to northwest winds 15 to 25 knots, becoming east 5 to 15 knots. Seas 3 to 4 feet. Friday, west winds 5 to 10 knots, becoming southwest. Seas 3 to 4 feet. Friday night, southwest winds 10 to 15 knots, diminishing to 5 to 10 knots. Seas 3 to 4 feet. Hazardous weather information. Now here is the hazardous weather outlook for southeast Maryland, northeast North Carolina, central Virginia, east central Virginia, eastern Virginia, north central Virginia, south central Virginia, and southeast Virginia. Tonight, no hazardous weather is expected at this time. And now the extended outlook for the period Monday through Saturday. No hazardous weather is expected at this time. The key weather messages for the next 7 days. Cooler today and Tuesday behind a backdoor cold front with onshore flow. Above normal temperatures return mid to late week along with the chance for isolated to scattered showers and storms.
Now the official National Weather Service forecast. Today, sunny. Highs around 80. Northeast winds 10 to 15 miles per hour with gusts up to 25 miles per hour. Tonight, mostly clear in the evening, then becoming partly cloudy. Lows in the upper 50s. East winds 10 to 15 miles per hour, diminishing to around 5 miles per hour after midnight. Tuesday, mostly cloudy in the morning, then becoming partly sunny. Highs in the mid-80s. Southeast winds around 5 miles per hour. Tuesday night, partly cloudy. Lows in the upper 60s. South winds 5 to 10 miles per hour. Wednesday, partly sunny in the morning, then mostly cloudy with a slight chance of showers and thunderstorms in the afternoon. Highs around 90. Southwest winds 5 to 10 miles per hour. Gusts up to 20 miles per hour in the afternoon. Chance of rain 20%. Wednesday night, mostly cloudy in the evening, then becoming partly cloudy. Lows in the mid-70s. Thursday, partly sunny. Hot with highs in the upper 90s. Heat index values up to 105. Thursday night, partly cloudy. Lows in the mid-70s. Heat index values up to 100 early in the evening. Friday, partly sunny. A chance of showers and thunderstorms in the afternoon. Hot with highs in the upper 90s. Chance of rain 30%. Heat index values up to 105. Friday night, partly cloudy with a chance of showers and thunderstorms. Lows in the lower 70s. Chance of rain 40%. Heat index values up to 100 early in the evening. Saturday, partly sunny. A chance of showers and thunderstorms in the afternoon. Highs in the lower 90s. Chance of rain 40%. Saturday night, a chance of thunderstorms in the evening. Partly cloudy with a chance of showers. Lows in the lower 70s. Chance of rain 40%. Sunday, partly sunny. A chance of showers and thunderstorms in the afternoon. Highs in the mid-90s. Chance of rain 40%. Heat index values up to 100. Here are the marine and buoy reports for 5 a.m. across the lower Chesapeake Bay and coastal waters. All wave and swell heights are in feet. Wave and swell periods are in seconds. Potomac River buoy, air temperature was 72. The wind was northeast at 10 knots. Cove Point, air temperature was 72. The wind was northeast at 10 knots. Piney Point, winds were east, 9 knots. Bishop's Head, air temperature was 72. The wind was northeast at 12 knots. Lewisetta, air temperature was 75. Water temperature 79. The wind was east at 8 knots. Stingray Point buoy, air temperature was 72. The wind was east at 16, knots gusting to 21. Rappahannock Light, winds were northeast, 17 knots. Yorktown Coast Guard Station, air temperature was 78. Water temperature 76. The wind was northeast at 14, knots gusting to 18. Crypto Peak, water temperature 73. The wind was east at 9 knots. Dominion Terminal Newport News, air temperature was 77. The wind was northeast at 7 knots. South Craney Island, air temperature was 76. The wind was northeast at 11 knots. Cape Henry, air temperature was 74. The wind was northeast at 18, knots gusting to 20. Brandywine Chillite, Delaware, winds were northeast, 19 knots. Air temperature 70. Fenwick Island buoy, winds were northeast, 16 knots. Water temperature 64. Air temperature 66. Buoy 64 nautical miles east of Virginia Beach, air temperature was 67. Wave height 4 feet. Wave period 6. Buoy just east of Cape Henry. Water temperature 71. Wave height 3. Wave period 6. Duck Cove Pier, air temperature was 69. The wind was north at 9 knots. Diamond Shoals buoy, air temperature was 77. Wave height 6 feet. Wave period 6. The wind was west at 19, knots gusting to 23. Marine forecast, Chesapeake Bay from New Point Comfort to Little Creek, Virginia. Small craft advisory in effect through this evening. Through 7 a.m., northeast winds 5 forecast, Chesapeake Bay from New Point Comfort to Little Creek, Virginia. Small craft advisory in effect through this evening.
through 7 a.m., northeast winds 5 to 10 knots, increasing to 15 to 20 knots with gusts.

up to 25 knots late. Waves 2 to 3 feet. A slight chance of showers. Today, northeast winds 15 to 20 knots with gusts up to 25 knots. Waves 3 to 4 feet, occasionally to 5 feet. Tonight, east winds 10 to 15 knots with gusts up to 20 knots. Waves 2 to 3 feet. Tuesday, southeast winds 5 to 10 knots, increasing to 10 to 15 knots with gusts up to 20 knots in the afternoon. Waves 2 to 3 feet. Tuesday night, southeast winds 15 to 20 knots, becoming south 10 to 15 knots after midnight. Gusts up to 25 knots. Waves 2 to 3 feet. Wednesday, southwest winds 10 to 15 knots with gusts up to 20 knots. Waves 2 to 3 feet. Wednesday night, southwest winds 10 to 15 knots with gusts up to 20 knots. Waves 2 to 3 feet. Thursday, southwest winds 10 to 15 knots with gusts up to 20 knots, becoming south 5 to 10 knots in the afternoon. Waves 1 to 2 feet. Thursday night, south winds 5 to 10 knots, becoming southwest 10 to 15 knots after midnight. Waves 1 to 2 feet. Friday, southwest winds 5 to 10 knots, becoming south with gusts up to 15 knots in the afternoon. Waves 1 to 2 feet. Friday night, south winds 10 knots with gusts up to 15 knots, becoming west after midnight. Waves 1 to 2 feet. A chance of showers and thunderstorms. Winds and waves higher in and near thunderstorms. Marine forecast, Chesapeake Bay from Little Creek, Virginia to Cape Henry, Virginia, including the Chesapeake Bay Bridge Tunnel. Small craft advisory in effect through this evening. Through 7 a.m., northeast winds 5 to 10 knots, increasing to 15 to 20 knots with gusts up to 25 knots late. Waves 2 to 3 feet. Wave detail, east 1 foot at 8 seconds. A slight chance of showers. Today, northeast winds 15 to 20 knots with gusts up to 25 knots. Waves 3 to 4 feet, occasionally to 5 feet. Wave detail, east 3 feet at 4 seconds and east 1 foot at 8 seconds. Tonight, east winds 10 to 15 knots with gusts up to 20 knots. Waves 2 to 3 feet. Wave detail, east 3 feet at 6 seconds. Tuesday, east winds 5 to 10 knots, becoming southeast 10 to 15 knots with gusts up to 20 knots in the afternoon. Waves 2 to 3 feet. Wave detail, east 2 feet at 8 seconds. Tuesday night, south winds 10 to 15 knots with gusts up to 20 knots. Waves 2 to 3 feet. Wave detail, south 2 feet at 3 seconds and east 2 feet at 8 seconds. Wednesday, southwest winds 10 to 15 knots with gusts up to 20 knots. Waves 2 to 3 feet. Wave detail, south 2 feet at 4 seconds and east 1 foot at 8 seconds. Wednesday night, southwest winds 15 to 20 knots. Waves 2 to 3 feet. Thursday, southwest winds 10 to 15 knots with gusts up to 20 knots, becoming south 5 to 10 knots in the afternoon. Waves 1 to 2 feet. Thursday night, southwest winds 10 to 15 knots. Waves around 2 feet. Friday, southwest winds 5 to 10 knots, becoming southeast in the afternoon. Gusts up to 15 knots. Waves around 2 feet. Friday night, south winds 10 knots with gusts up to 15 knots, becoming west after midnight. Waves around 2 feet. A chance of showers and thunderstorms. Winds and waves higher in and near thunderstorms. This is NOAA's National Weather Service All Hazards Weather Radio, KHP 37, broadcasting from Wakefield, Virginia, transmitting from Driver, Virginia on a frequency of 162.550 MHz. The following information is for Hampton Roads and Northeast North Carolina, the southern part of the Chesapeake Bay and adjacent coastal waters. Marine forecast, Kerr-Hawk Sound. Small craft advisory in effect from 10 a.m. this morning through this evening. Through 7 a.m., northwest winds 5 knots, becoming northeast 10 to 15 knots late. Waves 1 foot or less and light chop, increasing to around 1 foot late. A chance of showers. Today, northeast winds 10 to 15 knots, increasing to 15 to 20 knots. Gusts up to 25 knots. Waves 1 to 2 feet. Tonight, east winds 10 to 15 knots with gusts up to 20 knots. Waves 1 to 2 feet. Tuesday, east winds 5 to 10 knots.
Gusts up to 15 knots in the afternoon. Waves around 1 foot. Tuesday night, south winds 5 to 10 knots with gusts up to 15 knots. Waves around 1 foot. Wednesday, south winds 10 to 15 knots with gusts up to 20 knots. Waves 1 to 2 feet. Wednesday night, south winds 10 to 15 knots with gusts up to 20 knots. Waves 1 to 2 feet. Thursday, southwest winds 5 to 10 knots with gusts up to 20 knots. Waves around 1 foot. Thursday night, southwest winds 5 to 10 knots with gusts up to 15 knots. Waves around 1 foot. Friday, southwest winds 5 to 10 knots with gusts up to 15 knots. Waves around 1 foot. Friday night, south winds 5 to 10 knots, becoming southwest after midnight. Gusts up to 15 knots. Waves around 1 foot. A chance of showers and thunderstorms. Winds and waves higher in and near thunderstorms. The current time is 5:39 a.m. Eastern Daylight Time. The Norfolk, Virginia climate summary for yesterday, June 7, 2026. Yesterday's high temperature was 91 degrees and the low 73 degrees. No precipitation fell yesterday, which leaves the monthly total at 0.00 inches. This is 1.00 inches below the normal amount of 1.00 inches for June. The total precipitation for the year still stands at 12.86 inches, which is 5.29 inches below normal. There were 17 cooling degree days yesterday. This brings the monthly total to 57. The yearly total since January 1st is 366. The normal high temperature for today is 83 degrees, and the normal low is 66. The record high for today is 99, which last occurred in 1874, and the record low is 53, which occurred in 1998. Sunrise today is at 5:45 a.m. and sunset is at 8:23 p.m. Offshore waters forecast Baltimore Canyon to Cape Charles Light to 100 nautical miles. Today, northeast winds 15 to 20 knots. Seas 4 to 7 feet. Tonight, east to northeast winds 10 to 20 knots, becoming east 5 to 10 knots. Seas 4 to 7 feet. Tuesday, east winds less than 5 knots, becoming variable. Seas 3 to 6 feet. Tuesday night, south winds 5 to 10 knots, increasing to 10 to 15 knots. Seas 3 to 4 feet. Wednesday, south winds 10 to 15 knots, increasing to 15 to 20 knots. Seas 3 to 4 feet. Wednesday night, south winds 20 to 25 knots, becoming southwest 15 to 25 knots. Seas 4 to 6 feet. Thursday, southwest winds 15 to 20 knots, diminishing to 10 to 15 knots. Seas 3 to 6 feet. Thursday night, north to northwest winds 15 to 25 knots, becoming east 5 to 15 knots. Seas 3 to 4 feet. Friday, west winds 5 to 10 knots, becoming southwest. Seas 3 to 4 feet. Friday night, southwest winds 10 to 15 knots, diminishing to 5 to 10 knots. Seas 3 to 4 feet. Hazardous weather information. Now here is the hazardous weather outlook for southeast Maryland, northeast North Carolina, central Virginia, east central Virginia, eastern Virginia, north central Virginia, south central Virginia, and southeast Virginia. Tonight, no hazardous weather is expected at this time. And now the extended outlook for the period Monday through Saturday. No hazardous weather is expected at this time. The key weather messages for the next 7 days. Cooler today and Tuesday behind a backdoor cold front with onshore flow. Above normal temperatures return mid to late week along with the chance for isolated to scattered showers and storms. Now the official National Weather Service forecast. Today, sunny. Highs around 80. Northeast winds 10 to 15 miles per hour with gusts up to 25 miles per hour. Tonight, mostly clear in the evening, then becoming partly cloudy. Lows in the upper 50s. East winds 10 to 15 miles per hour, diminishing to around 5 miles per hour after midnight. Tuesday, mostly cloudy in the morning, then becoming partly sunny. Highs in the mid 80s. Southeast winds around 5 miles per hour. Tuesday night, partly cloudy. Lows in the upper 60s. South winds 5 to 10 miles per hour. Wednesday, partly sunny in the morning, then mostly cloudy with a slight chance of showers and thunderstorms in the afternoon. Highs around 90.
southwest winds 5 to 10 miles per hour. Gusts up to 20 miles per hour in the afternoon. Chance of rain 20%. Wednesday night, mostly cloudy in the evening, then becoming partly cloudy. Lows in the mid-70s. Thursday, partly sunny. Hot with highs in the upper 90s. Heat index values up to 105. Thursday night, partly cloudy. Lows in the mid-70s. Heat index values up to 100 early in the evening. Friday, partly sunny. A chance of showers and thunderstorms in the afternoon. Hot with highs in the upper 90s. Chance of rain 30%. Heat index values up to 105. Friday night, partly cloudy with a chance of showers and thunderstorms. Lows in the lower 70s. Chance of rain 40%. Heat index values up to 100 early in the evening. Saturday, partly sunny. A chance of showers and thunderstorms in the afternoon. Highs in the lower 90s. Chance of rain 40%. Saturday night, a chance of thunderstorms in the evening. Partly cloudy with a chance of showers. Lows in the lower 70s. Chance of rain 40%. Sunday, partly sunny. A chance of showers and thunderstorms in the afternoon. Highs in the mid-90s. Chance of rain 40%. Heat index values up to 100. Here are the marine and buoy reports for 5 a.m. across the lower Chesapeake Bay and coastal waters. All wave and swell heights are in feet. Wave and swell periods are in seconds. Potomac River buoy, air temperature was 72. The wind was northeast at 10 knots. Cove Point, air temperature was 72. The wind was northeast at 10 knots. Piney Point, winds were east, 9 knots. Bishop's Head, air temperature was 72. The wind was northeast at 12 knots. Lewisetta, air temperature was 75. Water temperature 79. The wind was east at 8 knots. Stingray Point buoy, air temperature was 72. The wind was east at 16, knots gusting to 21. Rappahannock Light, winds were northeast, 17 knots. Yorktown Coast Guard Station, air temperature was 78. Water temperature 76. The wind was northeast at 14, knots gusting to 18. Crypto Peak, water temperature 73. The wind was east at 9 knots. Dominion Terminal Newport News, air temperature was 77. The wind was northeast at 7 knots. South Craney Island, air temperature was 76. The wind was northeast at 11 knots. Cape Henry, air temperature was 74. The wind was northeast at 18, knots gusting to 20. Brandywine Chill Lake, Delaware, winds were northeast, 19 knots. Air temperature 70. Fenwick Island buoy, winds were northeast, 16 knots. Water temperature 64. Air temperature 66. Buoy 64 nautical miles east of Virginia Beach, air temperature was 67. Wave height 4 feet. Wave period 6. Buoy just east of Cape Henry. Water temperature 71. Wave height 3. Wave period 6. Duck Cove Pier, air temperature was 69. The wind was north at 9 knots. Diamond Shoals buoy, air temperature was 77. Wave height 6 feet. Wave period 6. The wind was west at 19, knots gusting to 23. Marine forecast, Chesapeake Bay from New Point Comfort to Little Creek, Virginia. Small craft advisory in effect through this evening. Through 7 a.m., northeast winds 5 to 10 knots, increasing to 15 to 20 knots with gusts up to 25 knots late. Waves 2 to 3 feet. A slight chance of showers. Today, northeast winds 15 to 20 knots with gusts up to 25 knots. Waves 3 to 4 feet, occasionally to 5 feet. Tonight, east winds 10 to 15 knots with gusts up to 20 knots. Waves 2 to 3 feet. Tuesday, southeast winds 5 to 10 knots, increasing to 10 to 15 knots with gusts up to 20 knots in the afternoon. Waves 2 to 3 feet. Tuesday night, southeast winds 15 to 20 knots, becoming south 10 to 15 knots after midnight. Gusts up to 25 knots. Waves 2 to 3 feet. Wednesday, southwest winds 10 to 15 knots with gusts up to 20 knots. Waves 2 to 3 feet. Wednesday night, southwest winds 10 to 15 knots with gusts up to 20 knots.
waves 2 to 3 feet. Thursday, southwest winds 10 to 15 knots with gusts up to 20 knots, becoming south 5 to 10 knots in the afternoon. Waves 1 to 2 feet. Thursday night, south winds 5 to 10 knots, becoming southwest 10 to 15 knots after midnight. Waves 1 to 2 feet. Friday, southwest winds 5 to 10 knots, becoming south with gusts up to 15 knots in the afternoon. Waves 1 to 2 feet. Friday night, south winds 10 knots with gusts up to 15 knots, becoming west after midnight. Waves 1 to 2 feet. A chance of showers and thunderstorms. Winds and waves higher in and near thunderstorms. Marine forecast, Chesapeake Bay from Little Creek, Virginia to Cape Henry, Virginia, including the Chesapeake Bay Bridge Tunnel. Small craft advisory in effect through this evening. Through 7 a.m., northeast winds 5 to 10 knots, increasing to 15 to 20 knots with gusts up to 25 knots late. Waves 2 to 3 feet. Wave detail, east 1 foot at 8 seconds. A slight chance of showers. Today, northeast winds 15 to 20 knots with gusts up to 25 knots. Waves 3 to 4 feet, occasionally to 5 feet. Wave detail, east 3 feet at 4 seconds and east 1 foot at 8 seconds. Tonight, east winds 10 to 15 knots with gusts up to 20 knots. Waves 2 to 3 feet. Wave detail, east 3 feet at 6 seconds. Tuesday, east winds 5 to 10 knots, becoming southeast 10 to 15 knots with gusts up to 20 knots in the afternoon. Waves 2 to 3 feet. Wave detail, east 2 feet at 8 seconds. Tuesday night, south winds 10 to 15 knots with gusts up to 20 knots. Waves 2 to 3 feet. Wave detail, south 2 feet at 3 seconds and east 2 feet at 8 seconds. Wednesday, southwest winds 10 to 15 knots with gusts up to 20 knots. Waves 2 to 3 feet. Wave detail, south 2 feet at 4 seconds and east 1 foot at 8 seconds. Wednesday night, southwest winds 15 to 20 knots. Waves 2 to 3 feet. Thursday, southwest winds 10 to 15 knots with gusts up to 20 knots, becoming south 5 to 10 knots in the afternoon. Waves 1 to 2 feet. Thursday night, southwest winds 10 to 15 knots. Waves around 2 feet. Friday, southwest winds 5 to 10 knots, becoming southeast in the afternoon. Gusts up to 15 knots. Waves around 2 feet. Friday night, south winds 10 knots with gusts up to 15 knots, becoming west after midnight. Waves around 2 feet. A chance of showers and thunderstorms. Winds and waves higher in and near thunderstorms. Marine forecast, Currituck Sound. Small craft advisory in effect from 10 a.m. this morning through this evening. Through 7 a.m., northwest winds 5 knots, becoming northeast 10 to 15 knots late. Waves 1 foot or less and light chop, increasing to around 1 foot late. A chance of showers. Today, northeast winds 10 to 15 knots, increasing to 15 to 20 knots. Gusts up to 25 knots. Waves 1 to 2 feet. Tonight, east winds 10 to 15 knots with gusts up to 20 knots. Waves 1 to 2 feet. Tuesday, east winds 5 to 10 knots. Gusts up to 15 knots in the afternoon. Waves around 1 foot. Tuesday night, south winds 5 to 10 knots with gusts up to 15 knots. Waves around 1 foot. Wednesday, south winds 10 to 15 knots with gusts up to 20 knots. Waves 1 to 2 feet. Wednesday night, south winds 10 to 15 knots with gusts up to 20 knots. Waves 1 to 2 feet. Thursday, southwest winds 5 to 10 knots with gusts up to 20 knots. Waves around 1 foot. Thursday night, southwest winds 5 to 10 knots with gusts up to 15 knots. Waves around 1 foot. Friday, southwest winds 5 to 10 knots with gusts up to 15 knots. Waves around 1 foot. Friday night, south winds 5 to 10 knots, becoming southwest after midnight. Gusts up to 15 knots. Waves around 1 foot. A chance of showers and thunderstorms. Winds and waves higher in and near thunderstorms. The current time is 5:52 a.m. Eastern Daylight Time. The Norfolk, Virginia Climate Summary for yesterday, June 7, 2026.
Yesterday's high temperature was 91 degrees and the low 73 degrees. No precipitation fell yesterday, which leaves the monthly total at 0.00 inches. This is 1.00 inches below the normal amount of 1.00 inches for June. The total precipitation for the year still stands at 12.86 inches, which is 5.29 inches below normal. There were 17 cooling degree days yesterday. This brings the monthly total to 57. The yearly total since January 1st is 366. The normal high temperature for today is 83 degrees, and the normal low is 66. The record high for today is 99, which last occurred in 1874, and the record low is 53, which occurred in 1998. Sunrise today is at 5:45 a.m. and sunset is at 8:23 p.m. Offshore waters forecast Baltimore Canyon to Cape Charles Light to 100 nautical miles. Today, northeast winds 15 to 20 knots. Seas 4 to 7 feet. Tonight, east to northeast winds 10 to 20 knots, becoming east 5 to 10 knots. Seas 4 to 7 feet. Tuesday, east winds less than 5 knots, becoming variable. Seas 3 to 6 feet. Tuesday night, south winds 5 to 10 knots, increasing to 10 to 15 knots. Seas 3 to 4 feet. Wednesday, south winds 10 to 15 knots, increasing to 15 to 20 knots. Seas 3 to 4 feet. Wednesday night, south winds 20 to 25 knots, becoming southwest 15 to 25 knots. Seas 4 to 6 feet. Thursday, southwest winds 15 to 20 knots, diminishing to 10 to 15 knots. Seas 3 to 6 feet. Thursday night, north to northwest winds 15 to 25 knots, becoming east 5 to 15 knots. Seas 3 to 4 feet. Friday, west winds 5 to 10 knots, becoming southwest. Seas 3 to 4 feet. Friday night, southwest winds 10 to 15 knots, diminishing to 5 to 10 knots. Seas 3 to 4 feet. Hazardous weather information. Now here is the hazardous weather outlook for southeast Maryland, northeast North Carolina, central Virginia, east central Virginia, eastern Virginia, north central Virginia, south central Virginia, and southeast Virginia. Tonight, no hazardous weather is expected at this time. And now the extended outlook for the period Monday through Saturday. No hazardous weather is expected at this time. The key weather messages for the next 7 days. Cooler today and Tuesday behind a backdoor cold front with onshore flow. Above normal temperatures return mid to late week along with the chance for isolated to scattered showers and storms. Now the official National Weather Service forecast. Today, sunny. Highs around 80. Northeast winds 10 to 15 miles per hour with gusts up to 25 miles per hour. Tonight, mostly clear in the evening, then becoming partly cloudy. Lows in the upper 50s. East winds 10 to 15 miles per hour, diminishing to around 5 miles per hour after midnight. Tuesday, mostly cloudy in the morning, then becoming partly sunny. Highs in the mid 80s. Southeast winds around 5 miles per hour. Tuesday night, partly cloudy. Lows in the upper 60s. South winds 5 to 10 miles per hour. Wednesday, partly sunny in the morning, then mostly cloudy with a slight chance of showers and thunderstorms in the afternoon. Highs around 90. Southwest winds 5 to 10 miles per hour. Gusts up to 20 miles per hour in the afternoon. Chance of rain 20%. Wednesday night, mostly cloudy in the evening, then becoming partly cloudy. Lows in the mid-70s. Thursday, partly sunny. Hot with highs in the upper 90s. Heat index values up to 105. Thursday night, partly cloudy. Lows in the mid-70s. Heat index values up to 100 early in the evening. Friday, partly sunny. A chance of showers and thunderstorms in the afternoon. Hot with highs in the upper 90s. Chance of rain 30%. Heat index values up to 105. Friday night, partly cloudy with a chance of showers and thunderstorms. Lows in the lower 70s. Chance of rain 40%. Heat index values up to 100 early in the evening. Saturday, partly sunny. A chance of showers and thunderstorms in the afternoon. Highs in the lower 90s. Chance of rain 40%. Saturday night, a chance of thunderstorms in the evening. Partly cloudy with a chance of showers. Lows in the lower 70s. Chance of rain 40%.
Sunday, partly sunny. A chance of showers and thunderstorms in the afternoon. Highs in the mid-90s. Chance of rain 40%. Heat index values up to 100. Here are the marine and buoy reports for 5 a.m. across the lower Chesapeake Bay and coastal waters. All wave and swell heights are in feet. Wave and swell periods are in seconds. Potomac River buoy, air temperature was 72. The wind was northeast at 10 knots. Cove Point, air temperature was 72. The wind was northeast at 10 knots. Piney Point, winds were east, 9 knots. Bishop's Head, air temperature was 72. The wind was northeast at 12 knots. Lewisetta, air temperature was 75. Water temperature 79. The wind was east at 8 knots. Stingray Point buoy, air temperature was 72. The wind was east at 16, knots gusting to 21. Rappahannock Light, winds were northeast, 17 knots. Yorktown Coast Guard Station, air temperature was 78. Water temperature 76. The wind was northeast at 14, knots gusting to 18. Crypto Peak, water temperature 73. The wind was east at 9 knots. Dominion Terminal Newport News, air temperature was 77. The wind was northeast at 7 knots. South Craney Island, air temperature was 76. The wind was northeast at 11 knots. Cape Henry, air temperature was 74. The wind was northeast at 18, knots gusting to 20. Brandywine Chill Light, Delaware, winds were northeast, 19 knots. Air temperature 70. Fenwick Island buoy, winds were northeast, 16 knots. Water temperature 64. Air temperature 66. Buoy 64 nautical miles east of Virginia Beach, air temperature was 67. Wave height 4 feet. Wave period 6. Buoy just east of Cape Henry. Water temperature 71. Wave heights 3. Wave period 6. Duck Cove Pier, air temperature was 69. The wind was north at 9 knots. Diamond Shoals buoy, air temperature was 77. Wave height 6 feet. Wave period 6. The wind was west at 19, knots gusting to 23. Marine forecast, Chesapeake Bay from New Point Comfort to Little Creek, Virginia. Small craft advisory in effect through this evening. Through 7 a.m., northeast winds 5 to 10 knots, increasing to 15 to 20 knots with gusts up to 25 knots late. Waves 2 to 3 feet. A slight chance of showers. Today, northeast winds 15 to 20 knots with gusts up to 25 knots. Waves 3 to 4 feet, occasionally to 5 feet. Tonight, east winds 10 to 15 knots with gusts up to 20 knots. Waves 2 to 3 feet. Tuesday, southeast winds 5 to 10 knots, increasing to 10 to 15 knots with gusts up to 20 knots in the afternoon. Waves 2 to 3 feet. Tuesday night, southeast winds 15 to 20 knots, becoming south 10 to 15 knots after midnight. Gusts up to 25 knots. Waves 2 to 3 feet. Wednesday, southwest winds 10 to 15 knots with gusts up to 20 knots. Waves 2 to 3 feet. Wednesday night, southwest winds 10 to 15 knots with gusts up to 20 knots. Waves 2 to 3 feet. Thursday, southwest winds 10 to 15 knots with gusts up to 20 knots, becoming south 5 to 10 knots in the afternoon. Waves 1 to 2 feet. Thursday night, south winds 5 to 10 knots, becoming southwest 10 to 15 knots after midnight. Waves 1 to 2 feet. Friday, southwest winds 5 to 10 knots, becoming south with gusts up to 15 knots in the afternoon. Waves 1 to 2 feet. Friday night, south winds 10 knots with gusts up to 15 knots, becoming west after midnight. Waves 1 to 2 feet. A chance of showers and thunderstorms. Winds and waves higher in and near thunderstorms. Marine forecast, Chesapeake Bay from Little Creek, Virginia to Cape Henry, Virginia, including the Chesapeake Bay Bridge Tunnel. Small craft advisory in effect through this evening. Through 7 a.m., northeast winds 5 to 10 knots, increasing to 15 to 20 knots with gusts up to 25 knots late. Waves 2 to 3 feet. Wave detail, east 1 foot at 8 seconds. A slight chance of showers. Today, northeast winds 15 to 20 knots with gusts up to 25 knots.
waves 3 to 4 feet, occasionally to 5 feet. Wave detail, east 3 feet at 4 seconds and east 1 foot at 8 seconds. Tonight, east winds 10 to 15 knots with gusts up to 20 knots. Waves 2 to 3 feet. Wave detail, east 3 feet at 6 seconds. Tuesday, east winds 5 to 10 knots, becoming southeast 10 to 15 knots with gusts up to 20 knots in the afternoon. Waves 2 to 3 feet. Wave detail, east 2 feet at 8 seconds. Tuesday night, south winds 10 to 15 knots with gusts up to 20 knots. Waves 2 to 3 feet. Wave detail, south 2 feet at 3 seconds and east 2 feet at 8 seconds. Wednesday, southwest winds 10 to 15 knots with gusts up to 20 knots. Waves 2 to 3 feet. Wave detail, south 2 feet at 4 seconds and east 1 foot at 8 seconds. Wednesday night, southwest winds 15 to 20 knots. Waves 2 to 3 feet. Thursday, southwest winds 10 to 15 knots with gusts up to 20 knots, becoming south 5 to 10 knots in the afternoon. Waves 1 to 2 feet. Thursday night, southwest winds 10 to 15 knots. Waves around 2 feet. Friday, southwest winds 5 to 10 knots, becoming southeast in the afternoon. Gusts up to 15 knots. Waves around 2 feet. Friday night, south winds 10 knots with gusts up to 15 knots, becoming west after midnight. Waves around 2 feet. A chance of showers and thunderstorms. Winds and waves higher in and near thunderstorms. Marine forecast, Kerbic Sound. Small craft advisory in effect from 10 a.m. this morning through this evening. Through 7 a.m., northwest winds 5 knots, becoming northeast 10 to 15 knots late. Waves 1 foot or less and light chop, increasing to around 1 foot late. A chance of showers. Today, northeast winds 10 to 15 knots, increasing to 15 to 20 knots. Gusts up to 25 knots. Waves 1 to 2 feet. Tonight, east winds 10 to 15 knots with gusts up to 20 knots. Waves 1 to 2 feet. Tuesday, east winds 5 to 10 knots. Gusts up to 15 knots in the afternoon. Waves around 1 foot. Tuesday night, south winds 5 to 10 knots with gusts up to 15 knots. Waves around 1 foot. Wednesday, south winds 10 to 15 knots with gusts up to 20 knots. Waves 1 to 2 feet. Wednesday night, south winds 10 to 15 knots with gusts up to 20 knots. Waves 1 to 2 feet. Thursday, southwest winds 5 to 10 knots with gusts up to 20 knots. Waves around 1 foot. Thursday night, southwest winds 5 to 10 knots with gusts up to 15 knots. Waves around 1 foot. Friday, southwest winds 5 to 10 knots with gusts up to 15 knots. Waves around 1 foot. Friday night, south winds 5 to 10 knots, becoming southwest after midnight. Gusts up to 15 knots. Waves around 1 foot. A chance of showers and thunderstorms. Winds and waves higher in and near thunderstorms. This is NOAA's National Weather Service All Hazards Weather Radio, KHP 37, broadcasting from Wakefield, Virginia, transmitting from Driver, Virginia on a frequency of 162.550 MHz. The following information is for Hampton Roads and Northeast North Carolina, the southern part of the Chesapeake Bay and adjacent coastal waters. The current time is 6:06 a.m. Eastern Daylight Time. The Norfolk, Virginia climate summary for yesterday, June 7, 2026. Yesterday's high temperature was 91 degrees and the low 73 degrees. No precipitation fell yesterday, which leaves the monthly total at 0.00 inches. This is 1.00 inches below the normal amount of 1.00 inches for June. The total precipitation for the year still stands at 12.86 inches, which is 5.29 inches below normal. There were 17 cooling degree days yesterday. This brings the monthly total to 57. The yearly total since January 1st is 366. The normal high temperature for today is 83 degrees, and the normal low is 66. The record high for today is 99, which last occurred in 1874, and the record low is 53, which occurred in 1998. Sunrise today is at 5:45 a.m. and sunset is at 8:23 p.m.
Offshore waters forecast Baltimore Canyon to Cape Charles Light to 100 nautical miles. Today, northeast winds 15 to 20 knots. Seas 4 to 7 feet. Tonight, east to northeast winds 10 to 20 knots, becoming east 5 to 10 knots. Seas 4 to 7 feet. Tuesday, east winds less than 5 knots, becoming variable. Seas 3 to 6 feet. Tuesday night, south winds 5 to 10 knots, increasing to 10 to 15 knots. Seas 3 to 4 feet. Wednesday, south winds 10 to 15 knots, increasing to 15 to 20 knots. Seas 3 to 4 feet. Wednesday night, south winds 20 to 25 knots, becoming southwest 15 to 25 knots. Seas 4 to 6 feet. Thursday, southwest winds 15 to 20 knots, diminishing to 10 to 15 knots. Seas 3 to 6 feet. Thursday night, north to northwest winds 15 to 25 knots, becoming east 5 to 15 knots. Seas 3 to 4 feet. Friday, west winds 5 to 10 knots, becoming southwest. Seas 3 to 4 feet. Friday night, southwest winds 10 to 15 knots, diminishing to 5 to 10 knots. Seas 3 to 4 feet. Hazardous weather information. Now here is the hazardous weather outlook for southeast Maryland, northeast North Carolina, central Virginia, east central Virginia, eastern Virginia, north central Virginia, south central Virginia, and southeast Virginia. Tonight, no hazardous weather is expected at this time. And now the extended outlook for the period Monday through Saturday. No hazardous weather is expected at this time. The key weather messages for the next 7 days. Cooler today and Tuesday behind a backdoor cold front with onshore flow. Above normal temperatures return mid to late week along with the chance for isolated to scattered showers and storms. Now the official National Weather Service forecast. Today, sunny. Highs around 80. Northeast winds 10 to 15 miles per hour with gusts up to 25 miles per hour. Tonight, mostly clear in the evening, then becoming partly cloudy. Lows in the upper 50s. East winds 10 to 15 miles per hour, diminishing to around 5 miles per hour after midnight. Tuesday, mostly cloudy in the morning, then becoming partly sunny. Highs in the mid 80s. Southeast winds around 5 miles per hour. Tuesday night, partly cloudy. Lows in the upper 60s. South winds 5 to 10 miles per hour. Wednesday, partly sunny in the morning, then mostly cloudy with a slight chance of showers and thunderstorms in the afternoon. Highs around 90. Southwest winds 5 to 10 miles per hour. Gusts up to 20 miles per hour in the afternoon. Chance of rain 20%. Wednesday night, mostly cloudy in the evening, then becoming partly cloudy. Lows in the mid-70s. Thursday, partly sunny. Hot with highs in the upper 90s. Heat index values up to 105. Thursday night, partly cloudy. Lows in the mid-70s. Heat index values up to 100 early in the evening. Friday, partly sunny. A chance of showers and thunderstorms in the afternoon. Hot with highs in the upper 90s. Chance of rain 30%. Heat index values up to 105. Friday night, partly cloudy with a chance of showers and thunderstorms. Lows in the lower 70s. Chance of rain 40%. Heat index values up to 100 early in the evening. Saturday, partly sunny. A chance of showers and thunderstorms in the afternoon. Highs in the lower 90s. Chance of rain 40%. Saturday night, a chance of thunderstorms in the evening. Partly cloudy with a chance of showers. Lows in the lower 70s. Chance of rain 40%. Sunday, partly sunny. A chance of showers and thunderstorms in the afternoon. Highs in the mid-90s. Chance of rain 40%. Heat index values up to 100. Here are the marine and buoy reports for 5 a.m. across the lower Chesapeake Bay and coastal waters. All wave and swell heights are in feet. Wave and swell periods are in seconds. Potomac River buoy, air temperature was 72. The wind was northeast at 10 knots. Cove Point, air temperature was 72. The wind was northeast at 10 knots. Piney Point, winds were east, 9 knots. Bishop's Head, air temperature was 72. The wind was northeast at 12 knots. Lewisetta, air temperature was 75. Water temperature 79. The wind was east at 8 knots.
Stingray Point Buoy, air temperature was 72. The wind was east at 16, knots gusting to 21. Rappahannock Light, winds were northeast, 17 knots. Yorktown Coast Guard Station, air temperature was 78. Water temperature 76. The wind was northeast at 14, knots gusting to 18. Crypto Peak, water temperature 73. The wind was east at 9 knots. Dominion Terminal Newport News, air temperature was 77. The wind was northeast at 7 knots. South Craney Island, air temperature was 76. The wind was northeast at 11 knots. Cape Henry, air temperature was 74. The wind was northeast at 18, knots gusting to 20. Brandywine Chill Light, Delaware, winds were northeast, 19 knots. Air temperature 70. Fenwick Island Buoy, winds were northeast, 16 knots. Water temperature 64. Air temperature 66. Buoy 64 nautical miles east of Virginia Beach, air temperature was 67. Wave height 4 feet. Wave period 6. Buoy just east of Cape Henry. Water temperature 71. Wave height 3. Wave period 6. Duck Cove Pier, air temperature was 69. The wind was north at 9 knots. Diamond Shoals Buoy, air temperature was 77. Wave height 6 feet. Wave period 6. The wind was west at 19, knots gusting to 23. Here are the marine and buoy reports for 6 a.m. across the lower Chesapeake Bay and coastal waters. All wave and swell heights are in feet. Wave and swell periods are in seconds. Potomac River Buoy, air temperature was 72. The wind was northeast at 12 knots. Cove Point, air temperature was 71. The wind was north at 8 knots. Piney Point, winds were east, 6 knots. Bishop's Head, air temperature was 71. The wind was northeast at 15, knots gusting to 19. Lewisetta, air temperature was 74. Water temperature 78. The wind was east at 9 knots. Stingray Point Buoy, air temperature was 71. The wind was east at 19, knots gusting to 23. Rappahannock Light, winds were northeast, 17 knots. Yorktown Coast Guard Station, air temperature was 75. Water temperature 76. The wind was northeast at 19, knots gusting to 21. Crypto Peak, water temperature 73. The wind was east at 11, knots gusting to 18. Dominion Terminal Newport News, air temperature was 75. The wind was east at 12 knots. South Craney Island, air temperature was 74. The wind was east at 18, knots gusting to 21. Cape Henry, air temperature was 72. The wind was east at 17, knots gusting to 21. Brandywine Chill Light, Delaware, winds were east, 23 knots. Air temperature 67. Fenwick Island Buoy, winds were east, 19 knots. Water temperature 64. Air temperature 64. Buoy 64 nautical miles east of Virginia Beach, air temperature was 66. Wave height 4 feet. Wave period 6. Buoy just east of Cape Henry. Water temperature 71. Wave height 3. Wave period 3. Duck Cove Pier, air temperature was 70. The wind was northeast at 14 knots. Diamond Shoals Buoy, air temperature was 76. Wave height 5 feet. Wave period 6. The wind was west at 16, knots gusting to 21. Marine forecast, Chesapeake Bay from New Point Comfort to Little Creek, Virginia. Small craft advisory in effect through this evening. Through 7 a.m., northeast winds 5 to 10 knots, increasing to 15 to 20 knots with gusts up to 25 knots late. Waves 2 to 3 feet. A slight chance of showers. Today, northeast winds 15 to 20 knots with gusts up to 25 knots. Waves 3 to 4 feet, occasionally to 5 feet. Tonight, east winds 10 to 15 knots with gusts up to 20 knots. Waves 2 to 3 feet. Tuesday, southeast winds 5 to 10 knots, increasing to 10 to 15 knots with gusts up to 20 knots in the afternoon. Waves 2 to 3 feet. Tuesday night, southeast winds 15 to 20 knots, becoming south 10 to 15 knots after midnight. Gusts up to 25 knots. Waves 2 to 3 feet. Wednesday,
southwest winds 10 to 15 knots with gusts up to 20 knots. Waves 2 to 3 feet. Wednesday night, southwest winds 10 to 15 knots.

Waves higher and near thunderstorms. Marine forecast. Chesapeake Bay from Little Creek, Virginia to Cape Henry, Virginia, including the Chesapeake Bay Bridge Tunnel. Small craft advisory in effect through this evening. Through 7 a.m., northeast winds 5 to 10 knots, increasing to 15 to 20 knots with gusts up to 25 knots late. Waves 2 to 3 feet. Wave detail, east 1 foot at 8 seconds. A slight chance of showers. Today, northeast winds 15 to 20 knots with gusts up to 25 knots. Waves 3 to 4 feet, occasionally to 5 feet. Wave detail, east 3 feet at 4 seconds and east 1 foot at 8 seconds. Tonight, east winds 10 to 15 knots with gusts up to 20 knots. Waves 2 to 3 feet. Wave detail, east 3 feet at 6 seconds. Tuesday, east winds 5 to 10 knots, becoming southeast 10 to 15 knots with gusts up to 20 knots in the afternoon. Waves 2 to 3 feet. Wave detail, east 2 feet at 8 seconds. Tuesday night, south winds 10 to 15 knots with gusts up to 20 knots. Waves 2 to 3 feet. Wave detail, south 2 feet at 3 seconds and east 2 feet at 8 seconds. Wednesday, southwest winds 10 to 15 knots with gusts up to 20 knots. Waves 2 to 3 feet. Wave detail, south 2 feet at 4 seconds and east 1 foot at 8 seconds. Wednesday night, southwest winds 15 to 20 knots. Waves 2 to 3 feet. Thursday, southwest winds 10 to 15 knots with gusts up to 20 knots, becoming south 5 to 10 knots in the afternoon. Waves 1 to 2 feet. Thursday night, southwest winds 10 to 15 knots. Waves around 2 feet. Friday, southwest winds 5 to 10 knots, becoming southeast in the afternoon. Gusts up to 15 knots. Waves around 2 feet. Friday night, south winds 10 knots with gusts up to 15 knots, becoming west after midnight. Waves around 2 feet. A chance of showers and thunderstorms. Winds and waves higher and near thunderstorms. Marine forecast, Kerbic Sound. Small craft advisory in effect from 10 a.m. this morning through this evening. Through 7 a.m., northwest winds 5 knots, becoming northeast 10 to 15 knots late. Waves 1 foot or less and light chop, increasing to around 1 foot late. A chance of showers. Today, northeast winds 10 to 15 knots, increasing to 15 to 20 knots. Gusts up to 25 knots. Waves 1 to 2 feet. Tonight, east winds 10 to 15 knots with gusts up to 20 knots. Waves 1 to 2 feet. Tuesday, east winds 5 to 10 knots. Gusts up to 15 knots in the afternoon. Waves around 1 foot. Tuesday night, south winds 5 to 10 knots with gusts up to 15 knots. Waves around 1 foot. Wednesday, south winds 10 to 15 knots with gusts up to 20 knots. Waves 1 to 2 feet. Wednesday night, south winds 10 to 15 knots with gusts up to 20 knots. Waves 1 to 2 feet. Thursday, southwest winds 5 to 10 knots with gusts up to 20 knots. Waves around 1 foot. Thursday night, southwest winds 5 to 10 knots with gusts up to 15 knots. Waves around 1 foot. Friday, southwest winds 5 to 10 knots with gusts up to 15 knots. Waves around 1 foot. Friday night, south winds 5 to 10 knots, becoming southwest after midnight. Gusts up to 15 knots. Waves around 1 foot. A chance of showers and thunderstorms. Winds and waves higher and near thunderstorms. The current time is 6:22 a.m. Eastern Daylight Time. The Norfolk, Virginia climate summary for yesterday, June 7, 2026. Yesterday's high temperature was 91 degrees and the low 73 degrees. No precipitation fell yesterday, which leaves the monthly total at 0.00 inches. This is 1.00 inches below the normal amount of 1.00 inches for June. The total precipitation for the year still stands at 12.86 inches, which is 5.29 inches below normal. There were 17 cooling degree days yesterday. This brings the monthly total to 57. The yearly total since January 1st is 366. The normal high temperature for today is 83 degrees, and the normal low is 66.
The record high for today is 99, which last occurred in 1874, and the record low is 53.

which occurred in 1998. Sunrise today is at 5:45 a.m. and sunset is at 8:23 p.m. Offshore waters forecast Baltimore Canyon to Cape Charles Light to 100 nautical miles. Today, northeast winds 15 to 20 knots. Seas 4 to 7 feet. Tonight, east to northeast winds 10 to 20 knots, becoming east 5 to 10 knots. Seas 4 to 7 feet. Tuesday, east winds less than 5 knots, becoming variable. Seas 3 to 6 feet. Tuesday night, south winds 5 to 10 knots, increasing to 10 to 15 knots. Seas 3 to 4 feet. Wednesday, south winds 10 to 15 knots, increasing to 15 to 20 knots. Seas 3 to 4 feet. Wednesday night, south winds 20 to 25 knots, becoming southwest 15 to 25 knots. Seas 4 to 6 feet. Thursday, southwest winds 15 to 20 knots, diminishing to 10 to 15 knots. Seas 3 to 6 feet. Thursday night, north to northwest winds 15 to 25 knots, becoming east 5 to 15 knots. Seas 3 to 4 feet. Friday, west winds 5 to 10 knots, becoming southwest. Seas 3 to 4 feet. Friday night, southwest winds 10 to 15 knots, diminishing to 5 to 10 knots. Seas 3 to 4 feet. Hazardous weather information. Now here is the hazardous weather outlook for southeast Maryland, northeast North Carolina, central Virginia, east central Virginia, eastern Virginia, north central Virginia, south central Virginia, and southeast Virginia. Tonight, no hazardous weather is expected at this time. And now the extended outlook for the period Monday through Saturday. No hazardous weather is expected at this time. The key weather messages for the next 7 days. Cooler today and Tuesday behind a backdoor cold front with onshore flow. Above normal temperatures return mid to late week along with the chance for isolated to scattered showers and storms. Now the official National Weather Service forecast. Today, sunny. Highs around 80. Northeast winds 10 to 15 miles per hour with gusts up to 25 miles per hour. Tonight, mostly clear in the evening, then becoming partly cloudy. Lows in the upper 50s. East winds 10 to 15 miles per hour, diminishing to around 5 miles per hour after midnight. Tuesday, mostly cloudy in the morning, then becoming partly sunny. Highs in the mid-80s. Southeast winds around 5 miles per hour. Tuesday night, partly cloudy. Lows in the upper 60s. South winds 5 to 10 miles per hour. Wednesday, partly sunny in the morning, then mostly cloudy with a slight chance of showers and thunderstorms in the afternoon. Highs around 90. Southwest winds 5 to 10 miles per hour. Gusts up to 20 miles per hour in the afternoon. Chance of rain 20%. Wednesday night, mostly cloudy in the evening, then becoming partly cloudy. Lows in the mid-70s. Thursday, partly sunny. Hot with highs in the upper 90s. Heat index values up to 105. Thursday night, partly cloudy. Lows in the mid-70s. Heat index values up to 100 early in the evening. Friday, partly sunny. A chance of showers and thunderstorms in the afternoon. Hot with highs in the upper 90s. Chance of rain 30%. Heat index values up to 105. Friday night, partly cloudy with a chance of showers and thunderstorms. Lows in the lower 70s. Chance of rain 40%. Heat index values up to 100 early in the evening. Saturday, partly sunny. A chance of showers and thunderstorms in the afternoon. Highs in the lower 90s. Chance of rain 40%. Saturday night, a chance of thunderstorms in the evening. Partly cloudy with a chance of showers. Lows in the lower 70s. Chance of rain 40%. Sunday, partly sunny. A chance of showers and thunderstorms in the afternoon. Highs in the mid-90s. Chance of rain 40%. Heat index values up to 100. Here are the marine and buoy reports for 6 a.m. across the lower Chesapeake Bay and coastal waters. All wave and swell heights are in feet. Wave and swell periods are in seconds. Potomac River buoy, air temperature was 72. The wind was northeast at 12 knots. Cove Point, air temperature was 71. The wind was north at 8 knots. Piney Point, winds were east, 6 knots. Bishop's Head, air temperature was 71. The wind was northeast at 15.
not gusting to 19. Lewiseta, air temperature was 74. Water temperature 78. The wind was east at 9 knots. Stingray Point Buoy, air temperature was 71. The wind was east at 19, knots gusting to 23. Rappahannock Light, winds were northeast, 17 knots. Yorktown Coast Guard Station, air temperature was 75. Water temperature 76. The wind was northeast at 19, knots gusting to 21. Crypto Peak, water temperature 73. The wind was east at 11, knots gusting to 18. Dominion Terminal Newport News, air temperature was 75. The wind was east at 12 knots. South Craney Island, air temperature was 74. The wind was east at 18, knots gusting to 21. Cape Henry, air temperature was 72. The wind was east at 17, knots gusting to 21. Brandywine Chill Light, Delaware, winds were east, 23 knots. Air temperature 67. Fenwick Island Buoy, winds were east, 19 knots. Water temperature 64. Air temperature 64. Buoy 64 nautical miles east of Virginia Beach, air temperature was 66. Wave height 4 feet. Wave period 6. Buoy just east of Cape Henry. Water temperature 71. Wave height 3. Wave period 3. Duck Cove Pier, air temperature was 70. The wind was northeast at 14 knots. Diamond Shoals Buoy, air temperature was 76. Wave height 5 feet. Wave period 6. The wind was west at 16, knots gusting to 21. Marine forecast, Chesapeake Bay from New Point Comfort to Little Creek, Virginia. Small craft advisory in effect through this evening. Through 7 a.m., northeast winds 5 to 10 knots, increasing to 15 to 20 knots with gusts up to 25 knots late. Waves 2 to 3 feet. A slight chance of showers. Today, northeast winds 15 to 20 knots with gusts up to 25 knots. Waves 3 to 4 feet, occasionally to 5 feet. Tonight, east winds 10 to 15 knots with gusts up to 20 knots. Waves 2 to 3 feet. Tuesday, southeast winds 5 to 10 knots, increasing to 10 to 15 knots with gusts up to 20 knots in the afternoon. Waves 2 to 3 feet. Tuesday night, southeast winds 15 to 20 knots, becoming south 10 to 15 knots after midnight. Gusts up to 25 knots. Waves 2 to 3 feet. Wednesday, southwest winds 10 to 15 knots with gusts up to 20 knots. Waves 2 to 3 feet. Wednesday night, southwest winds 10 to 15 knots with gusts up to 20 knots. Waves 2 to 3 feet. Thursday, southwest winds 10 to 15 knots with gusts up to 20 knots, becoming south 5 to 10 knots in the afternoon. Waves 1 to 2 feet. Thursday night, south winds 5 knots, becoming southwest 10 to 15 knots after midnight. Waves 1 to 2 feet. Friday, southwest winds 5 to 10 knots, becoming south with gusts up to 15 knots in the afternoon. Waves 1 to 2 feet. Friday night, south winds 10 knots with gusts up to 15 knots, becoming west after midnight. Waves 1 to 2 feet. A chance of showers and thunderstorms. Winds and waves higher in and near thunderstorms. Marine forecast, Chesapeake Bay from Little Creek, Virginia to Cape Henry, Virginia, including the Chesapeake Bay Bridge Tunnel. Small craft advisory in effect through this evening. Through 7 a.m., northeast winds 5 to 10 knots, increasing to 15 to 20 knots with gusts up to 25 knots late. Waves 2 to 3 feet. Wave detail, east 1 foot at 8 seconds. A slight chance of showers. Today, northeast winds 15 to 20 knots, gusts up to 25 knots late. Waves 2 to 3 feet. Wave detail, east 1 foot at 8 seconds. A slight chance of showers. Today, northeast winds 15 to 20 knots with gusts up to 25 knots. Waves 3 to 4 feet, occasionally to 5 feet. Wave detail, east 3 feet at 4 seconds and east 1 foot at 8 seconds. Tonight, east winds 10 to 15 knots with gusts up to 20 knots. Waves 2 to 3 feet. Wave detail, east 3 feet at 6 seconds. Tuesday, east winds 5 to 10 knots, becoming southeast 10 to 15 knots with gusts up to 20 knots in the afternoon. Waves 2 to 3 feet. Wave detail.

east 2 feet at 8 seconds. Tuesday night, south winds 10 to 15 knots with gusts up to 20 knots. Waves 2 to 3 feet. Wave detail, south 2 feet at 3 seconds and east 2 feet at 8 seconds. Wednesday, southwest winds 10 to 15 knots with gusts up to 20 knots. Waves 2 to 3 feet. Wave detail, south 2 feet at 4 seconds and east 1 foot at 8 seconds. Wednesday night, southwest winds 15 to 20 knots. Waves 2 to 3 feet. Thursday, southwest winds 10 to 15 knots with gusts up to 20 knots, becoming south 5 to 10 knots in the afternoon. Waves 1 to 2 feet. Thursday night, southwest winds 10 to 15 knots. Waves around 2 feet. Friday, southwest winds 5 to 10 knots, becoming southeast in the afternoon. Gusts up to 15 knots. Waves around 2 feet. Friday night, south winds 10 knots with gusts up to 15 knots, becoming west after midnight. Waves around 2 feet. A chance of showers and thunderstorms. Winds and waves higher in and near thunderstorms. Marine forecast, Kerguelen Sound. Small craft advisory in effect from 10 a.m. this morning through this evening. Through 7 a.m., northwest winds 5 knots, becoming northeast 10 to 15 knots late. Waves 1 foot or less and light chop, increasing to around 1 foot late. A chance of showers. Today, northeast winds 10 to 15 knots, increasing to 15 to 20 knots. Gusts up to 25 knots. Waves 1 to 2 feet. Tonight, east winds 10 to 15 knots with gusts up to 20 knots. Waves 1 to 2 feet. Tuesday, east winds 5 to 10 knots. Gusts up to 15 knots in the afternoon. Waves around 1 foot. Tuesday night, south winds 5 to 10 knots with gusts up to 15 knots. Waves around 1 foot. Wednesday, south winds 10 to 15 knots with gusts up to 20 knots. Waves 1 to 2 feet. Wednesday night, south winds 10 to 15 knots with gusts up to 20 knots. Waves 1 to 2 feet. Thursday, southwest winds 5 to 10 knots with gusts up to 20 knots. Waves around 1 foot. Thursday night, southwest winds 5 to 10 knots with gusts up to 15 knots. Waves around 1 foot. Friday, southwest winds 5 to 10 knots with gusts up to 15 knots. Waves around 1 foot. Friday night, south winds 5 to 10 knots, becoming southwest after midnight. Gusts up to 15 knots. Waves around 1 foot. A chance of showers and thunderstorms. Winds and waves higher in and near thunderstorms. This is NOAA's National Weather Service All Hazards Weather Radio, KHP 37, broadcasting from Wakefield, Virginia, transmitting from Driver, Virginia on a frequency of 162.550 MHz. The following information is for Hampton Roads and Northeast North Carolina, the southern part of the Chesapeake Bay and adjacent coastal waters. The current time is 6:37 a.m. Eastern Daylight Time. The Norfolk, Virginia climate summary for yesterday, June 7, 2026. Yesterday's high temperature was 91 degrees and the low 73 degrees. No precipitation fell yesterday, which leaves the monthly total at 0.00 inches. This is 1.00 inches below the normal amount of 1.00 inches for June. The total precipitation for the year still stands at 12.86 inches, which is 5.29 inches below normal. There were 17 cooling degree days yesterday. This brings the monthly total to 57. The yearly total since January 1st is 366. The normal high temperature for today is 83 degrees, and the normal low is 66. The record high for today is 99, which last occurred in 1874, and the record low is 53, which occurred in 1998. Sunrise today is at 5:45 a.m. and sunset is at 8:23 p.m. Offshore waters forecast Baltimore Canyon to Cape Charles Light to 100 nautical miles. Today, northeast winds 15 to 20 knots. Seas 4 to 7 feet. Tonight, east to northeast winds 10 to 20 knots, becoming east 5 to 10 knots. Seas 4 to 7 feet. Tuesday, east winds less than 5 knots, becoming variable. Seas 3 to 6 feet. Tuesday night, south winds 5 to 10 knots, increasing to 10 to 15 knots. Seas 3 to 4 feet. Wednesday,
south winds 10 to 15 knots, increasing to 15 to 20 knots. Seas 3 to 4 feet. Wednesday night, south winds 20 to 25 knots, becoming southwest 15 to 25 knots. Seas 4 to 6 feet. Thursday, southwest winds 15 to 20 knots, diminishing to 10 to 15 knots. Seas 3 to 6 feet. Thursday night, north to northwest winds 15 to 25 knots, becoming east 5 to 15 knots. Seas 3 to 4 feet. Friday, west winds 5 to 10 knots, becoming southwest. Seas 3 to 4 feet. Friday night, southwest winds 10 to 15 knots, diminishing to 5 to 10 knots. Seas 3 to 4 feet. Hazardous weather information. Now here is the hazardous weather outlook for Southeast Maryland, Northeast North Carolina, Central Virginia, East Central Virginia, Eastern Virginia, North Central Virginia, South Central Virginia, and Southeast Virginia. Tonight, no hazardous weather is expected at this time. And now the extended outlook for the period Monday through Saturday. No hazardous weather is expected at this time. The key weather messages for the next 7 days. Cooler today and Tuesday behind a backdoor cold front with onshore flow. Above normal temperatures return mid to late week along with the chance for isolated to scattered showers and storms. Now the official National Weather Service forecast. Today, sunny. Highs around 80. Northeast winds 10 to 15 miles per hour with gusts up to 25 miles per hour. Tonight, mostly clear in the evening, then becoming partly cloudy. Lows in the upper 50s. East winds 10 to 15 miles per hour, diminishing to around 5 miles per hour after midnight. Tuesday, mostly cloudy in the morning, then becoming partly sunny. Highs in the mid-80s. Southeast winds around 5 miles per hour. Tuesday night, partly cloudy. Lows in the upper 60s. South winds 5 to 10 miles per hour. Wednesday, partly sunny in the morning, then mostly cloudy with a slight chance of showers and thunderstorms in the afternoon. Highs around 90. Southwest winds 5 to 10 miles per hour. Gusts up to 20 miles per hour in the afternoon. Chance of rain 20%. Wednesday night, mostly cloudy in the evening, then becoming partly cloudy. Lows in the mid-70s. Thursday, partly sunny. Hot with highs in the upper 90s. Heat index values up to 105. Thursday night, partly cloudy. Lows in the mid-70s. Heat index values up to 100 early in the evening. Friday, partly sunny. A chance of showers and thunderstorms in the afternoon. Hot with highs in the upper 90s. Chance of rain 30%. Heat index values up to 105. Friday night, partly cloudy with a chance of showers and thunderstorms. Lows in the lower 70s. Chance of rain 40%. Heat index values up to 100 early in the evening. Saturday, partly sunny. A chance of showers and thunderstorms in the afternoon. Highs in the lower 90s. Chance of rain 40%. Saturday night, a chance of thunderstorms in the evening. Partly cloudy with a chance of showers. Lows in the lower 70s. Chance of rain 40%. Sunday, partly sunny. A chance of showers and thunderstorms in the afternoon. Highs in the mid-90s. Chance of rain 40%. Heat index values up to 100. Here are the marine and buoy reports for 6 a.m. across the lower Chesapeake Bay and coastal waters. All wave and swell heights are in feet. Wave and swell periods are in seconds. Potomac River buoy, air temperature was 72. The wind was northeast at 12 knots. Cove Point, air temperature was 71. The wind was north at 8 knots. Piney Point, winds were east, 6 knots. Bishop's Head, air temperature was 71. The wind was northeast at 15, knots gusting to 19. Lewisetta, air temperature was 74. Water temperature 78. The wind was east at 9 knots. Stingray Point buoy, air temperature was 71. The wind was east at 19, knots gusting to 23. Rappahannock Light, winds were northeast, 17 knots. Yorktown Coast Guard Station, air temperature was 75. Water temperature 76. The wind was northeast at 19, knots gusting to 21. Crypto Peak, water temperature 73. The wind was east at 11 knots gusting to 18.
Dominion Terminal Newport News, air temperature was 75. The wind was east at 12 knots. South Craney Island, air temperature was 74. The wind was east at 18, knots gusting to 21. Cape Henry, air temperature was 72. The wind was east at 17, knots gusting to 21. Brandywine Chill Lake, Delaware, winds were east, 23 knots. Air temperature 67. Fenwick Island Buoy, winds were east, 19 knots. Water temperature 64. Air temperature 64. Buoy 64 nautical miles east of Virginia Beach, air temperature was 66. Wave height 4 feet. Wave period 6. Buoy just east of Cape Henry. Water temperature 71. Wave height 3. Wave period 3. Duck Cove Pier, air temperature was 70. The wind was northeast at 14 knots. Diamond Shoals Buoy, air temperature was 76. Wave height 5 feet. Wave period 6. The wind was west at 16 knots gusting to 21. Marine forecast, Chesapeake Bay from New Point Comfort to Little Creek, Virginia. Small craft advisory in effect through this evening. Today, northeast winds 15 to 20 knots with gusts up to 25 knots. Waves 3 to 4 feet, occasionally to 5 feet. Tonight, east winds 10 to 15 knots with gusts up to 20 knots. Waves 2 to 3 feet. Tuesday, southeast winds 5 to 10 knots, increasing to 10 to 15 knots with gusts up to 20 knots in the afternoon. Waves 2 to 3 feet. Tuesday night, southeast winds 15 to 20 knots, becoming south 10 to 15 knots after midnight. Gusts up to 25 knots. Waves 2 to 3 feet. Wednesday, southwest winds 10 to 15 knots with gusts up to 20 knots. Waves 2 to 3 feet. Wednesday night, southwest winds 10 to 15 knots with gusts up to 20 knots. Waves 2 to 3 feet. Thursday, southwest winds 10 to 15 knots with gusts up to 20 knots, becoming south 5 to 10 knots in the afternoon. Waves 1 to 2 feet. Thursday night, south winds 5 to 10 knots, becoming southwest 10 to 15 knots after midnight. Waves 1 to 2 feet. Friday, southwest winds 5 to 10 knots, becoming south with gusts up to 15 knots in the afternoon. Waves 1 to 2 feet. Friday night, south winds 10 knots with gusts up to 15 knots, becoming west after midnight. Waves 1 to 2 feet. A chance of showers and thunderstorms. Winds and waves higher in and near thunderstorms. Marine forecast, Chesapeake Bay from Little Creek, Virginia to Cape Henry, Virginia, including the Chesapeake Bay Bridge Tunnel. Small craft advisory in effect through this evening. Today, northeast winds 15 to 20 knots with gusts up to 30 knots. Waves 3 to 4 feet, occasionally to 5 feet. Wave detail, east 3 feet at 4 seconds and east 1 foot at 8 seconds. Tonight, east winds 10 to 15 knots with gusts up to 20 knots. Waves 2 to 3 feet. Wave detail, east 3 feet at 6 seconds. Tuesday, east winds 5 to 10 knots, becoming southeast 10 to 15 knots with gusts up to 20 knots in the afternoon. Waves 2 to 3 feet. Wave detail, east 2 feet at 8 seconds. Tuesday night, south winds 10 to 15 knots with gusts up to 20 knots. Waves 2 to 3 feet. Wave detail, south 2 feet at 3 seconds and east 2 feet at 8 seconds. Wednesday, southwest winds 10 to 15 knots with gusts up to 20 knots. Waves 2 to 3 feet. Wave detail, south 2 feet at 4 seconds and east 1 foot at 8 seconds. Wednesday night, southwest winds 15 to 20 knots. Waves 2 to 3 feet. Thursday, southwest winds 10 to 15 knots with gusts up to 20 knots, becoming south 5 to 10 knots in the afternoon. Waves 1 to 2 feet. Thursday night, southwest winds 10 to 15 knots. Waves around 2 feet. Friday, southwest winds 5 to 10 knots, becoming southeast in the afternoon. Gusts up to 15 knots. Waves around 2 feet. Friday night, south winds 10 knots with gusts up to 15 knots, becoming west after midnight. Waves around 2 feet. A chance of showers and thunderstorms. Winds and waves higher in and near thunderstorms. Marine forecast, Currituck Sound.
small craft advisory in effect through this evening. Today, northeast winds 15 to 20 knots with gusts up to 25 knots. Waves 1 to 2 feet. Tonight, east winds 10 to 15 knots with gusts up to 20 knots. Waves 1 to 2 feet. Tuesday, east winds 5 to 10 knots. Gusts up to 15 knots in the afternoon. Waves around 1 foot. Tuesday night, south winds 5 to 10 knots with gusts up to 15 knots. Waves around 1 foot. Wednesday, south winds 10 to 15 knots with gusts up to 20 knots. Waves 1 to 2 feet. Wednesday night, south winds 10 to 15 knots with gusts up to 20 knots. Waves 1 to 2 feet. Thursday, southwest winds 5 to 10 knots with gusts up to 20 knots. Waves around 1 foot. Thursday night, southwest winds 5 to 10 knots with gusts up to 15 knots. Waves around 1 foot. Friday, southwest winds 5 to 10 knots with gusts up to 15 knots. Waves around 1 foot. Friday night, south winds 5 to 10 knots, becoming southwest after midnight. Gusts up to 15 knots. Waves around 1 foot. A chance of showers and thunderstorms. Winds and waves higher in and near thunderstorms. The current time is 6:50 a.m. Eastern Daylight Time. The Norfolk, Virginia climate summary for yesterday, June 7, 2026. Yesterday's high temperature was 91 degrees and the low 73 degrees. No precipitation fell yesterday, which leaves the monthly total at 0.00 inches. This is 1.00 inches below the normal amount of 1.00 inches for June. The total precipitation for the year still stands at 12.86 inches, which is 5.29 inches below normal. There were 17 cooling degree days yesterday. This brings the monthly total to 57. The yearly total since January 1st is 366. The normal high temperature for today is 83 degrees, and the normal low is 66. The record high for today is 99, which last occurred in 1874, and the record low is 53, which occurred in 1998. Sunrise today is at 5:45 a.m. and sunset is at 8:23 p.m. Offshore waters forecast Baltimore Canyon to Cape Charles Light to 100 nautical miles. Today, northeast winds 15 to 20 knots. Seas 4 to 7 feet. Tonight, east to northeast winds 10 to 20 knots, becoming east 5 to 10 knots. Seas 4 to 7 feet. Tuesday, east winds less than 5 knots, becoming variable. Seas 3 to 6 feet. Tuesday night, south winds 5 to 10 knots, increasing to 10 to 15 knots. Seas 3 to 4 feet. Wednesday, south winds 10 to 15 knots, increasing to 15 to 20 knots. Seas 3 to 4 feet. Wednesday night, south winds 20 to 25 knots, becoming southwest 15 to 25 knots. Seas 4 to 6 feet. Thursday, southwest winds 15 to 20 knots, diminishing to 10 to 15 knots. Seas 3 to 6 feet. Thursday night, north to northwest winds 15 to 25 knots, becoming east 5 to 15 knots. Seas 3 to 4 feet. Friday, west winds 5 to 10 knots, becoming southwest. Seas 3 to 4 feet. Friday night, southwest winds 10 to 15 knots, diminishing to 5 to 10 knots. Seas 3 to 4 feet. Hazardous weather information. Now here is the hazardous weather outlook for southeast Maryland, northeast North Carolina, central Virginia, east central Virginia, eastern Virginia, north central Virginia, south central Virginia, and southeast Virginia. Tonight, no hazardous weather is expected at this time. And now the extended outlook for the period Monday through Saturday. No hazardous weather is expected at this time. The key weather messages for the next 7 days. Cooler today and Tuesday behind a backdoor cold front with onshore flow. Above normal temperatures return mid to late week along with the chance for isolated to scattered showers and storms. Now the official National Weather Service forecast. Today, sunny. Highs around 80. Northeast winds 10 to 15 miles per hour with gusts up to 25 miles per hour. Tonight, mostly clear in the evening, then becoming partly cloudy. Lows in the upper 50s. East winds 10 to 15 miles per hour, diminishing to around 5 miles per hour after midnight. Tuesday, mostly cloudy in the morning, then becoming partly sunny.
Highs in the mid-80s. Southeast winds around 5 miles per hour. Tuesday night, partly cloudy. Lows in the upper 60s. South winds 5 to 10 miles per hour. Wednesday, partly sunny in the morning, then mostly cloudy with a slight chance of showers and thunderstorms in the afternoon. Highs around 90. Southwest winds 5 to 10 miles per hour. Gusts up to 20 miles per hour in the afternoon. Chance of rain 20%. Wednesday night, mostly cloudy in the evening, then becoming partly cloudy. Lows in the mid-70s. Thursday, partly sunny. Hot with highs in the upper 90s. Heat index values up to 105. Thursday night, partly cloudy. Lows in the mid-70s. Heat index values up to 100 early in the evening. Friday, partly sunny. A chance of showers and thunderstorms in the afternoon. Hot with highs in the upper 90s. Chance of rain 30%. Heat index values up to 105. Friday night, partly cloudy with a chance of showers and thunderstorms. Lows in the lower 70s. Chance of rain 40%. Heat index values up to 100 early in the evening. Saturday, partly sunny. A chance of showers and thunderstorms in the afternoon. Highs in the lower 90s. Chance of rain 40%. Saturday night, a chance of thunderstorms in the evening. Partly cloudy with a chance of showers. Lows in the lower 70s. Chance of rain 40%. Sunday, partly sunny. A chance of showers and thunderstorms in the afternoon. Highs in the mid-90s. Chance of rain 40%. Heat index values up to 100. Here are the marine and buoy reports for 6 a.m. across the lower Chesapeake Bay and coastal waters. All wave and swell heights are in feet. Wave and swell periods are in seconds. Potomac River buoy, air temperature was 72. The wind was northeast at 12 knots. Cove Point, air temperature was 71. The wind was north at 8 knots. Piney Point, winds were east, 6 knots. Bishop's Head, air temperature was 71. The wind was northeast at 15, knots, gusting to 19. Lewisetta, air temperature was 74. Water temperature 78. The wind was east at 9 knots. Stingray Point buoy, air temperature was 71. The wind was east at 19, knots, gusting to 23. Rappahannock Light, winds were northeast, 17 knots. Yorktown Coast Guard Station, air temperature was 75. Water temperature 76. The wind was northeast at 19, knots, gusting to 21. Crypto Peak, water temperature 73. The wind was east at 11, knots, gusting to 18. Dominion Terminal Newport News, air temperature was 75. The wind was east at 12 knots. South Craney Island, air temperature was 74. The wind was east at 18, knots, gusting to 21. Cape Henry, air temperature was 72. The wind was east at 17, knots, gusting to 21. Brandywine Shoal Lake, Delaware, winds were east, 23 knots. Air temperature 67. Fenwick Island buoy, winds were east, 19 knots. Water temperature 64. Air temperature 64. Buoy 64 nautical miles east of Virginia Beach, air temperature was 66. Wave height 4 feet. Wave period 6. Buoy just east of Cape Henry. Water temperature 71. Wave height 3. Wave period 3. Duck Cove here, air temperature was 70. The wind was northeast at 14 knots. Diamond Shoals buoy, air temperature was 76. Wave height 5 feet. Wave period 6. The wind was west at 16, knots, gusting to 21. Marine forecast, Chesapeake Bay from New Point Comfort to Little Creek, Virginia. Small craft advisory in effect through this evening. Today, northeast winds 15 to 20 knots with gusts up to 25 knots. Waves 3 to 4 feet, occasionally to 5 feet. Tonight, east winds 10 to 15 knots with gusts up to 20 knots. Waves 2 to 3 feet. Tuesday, southeast winds 5 to 10 knots, increasing to 10 to 15 knots with gusts up to 20 knots in the afternoon. Waves 2 to 3 feet. Tuesday night, southeast winds 15 to 20 knots, becoming south 10 to 15 knots after midnight. Gusts up to 25 knots. Waves 2 to 3 feet. Wednesday,
southwest winds 10 to 15 knots with gusts up to 20 knots. Waves 2 to 3 feet. Wednesday night, southwest winds 10 to 15 knots with gusts up to 20 knots. Waves 2 to 3 feet. Thursday, southwest winds 10 to 15 knots with gusts up to 20 knots, becoming south 5 to 10 knots in the afternoon. Waves 1 to 2 feet. Thursday night, south winds 5 to 10 knots, becoming southwest 10 to 15 knots after midnight. Waves 1 to 2 feet. Friday, southwest winds 5 to 10 knots, becoming south with gusts up to 15 knots in the afternoon. Waves 1 to 2 feet. Friday night, south winds 10 knots with gusts up to 15 knots, becoming west after midnight. Waves 1 to 2 feet. A chance of showers and thunderstorms. Winds and waves higher in and near thunderstorms. Marine forecast, Chesapeake Bay from Little Creek, Virginia to Cape Henry, Virginia, including the Chesapeake Bay Bridge Tunnel. Small craft advisory in effect through this evening. Today, northeast winds 15 to 20 knots with gusts up to 30 knots. Waves 3 to 4 feet, occasionally to 5 feet. Wave detail, east 3 feet at 4 seconds and east 1 foot at 8 seconds. Tonight, east winds 10 to 15 knots with gusts up to 20 knots. Waves 2 to 3 feet. Wave detail, east 3 feet at 6 seconds. Tuesday, east winds 5 to 10 knots, becoming southeast 10 to 15 knots with gusts up to 20 knots in the afternoon. Waves 2 to 3 feet. Wave detail, east 2 feet at 8 seconds. Tuesday night, south winds 10 to 15 knots with gusts up to 20 knots. Waves 2 to 3 feet. Wave detail, south 2 feet at 3 seconds and east 2 feet at 8 seconds. Wednesday, southwest winds 10 to 15 knots with gusts up to 20 knots. Waves 2 to 3 feet. Wave detail, south 2 feet at 4 seconds and east 1 foot at 8 seconds. Wednesday night, southwest winds 15 to 20 knots. Waves 2 to 3 feet. Thursday, southwest winds 10 to 15 knots with gusts up to 20 knots, becoming south 5 to 10 knots in the afternoon. Waves 1 to 2 feet. Thursday night, southwest winds 10 to 15 knots. Waves around 2 feet. Friday, southwest winds 5 to 10 knots, becoming southeast in the afternoon. Gusts up to 15 knots. Waves around 2 feet. Friday night, south winds 10 knots with gusts up to 15 knots, becoming west after midnight. Waves around 2 feet. A chance of showers and thunderstorms. Winds and waves higher in and near thunderstorms. Marine forecast, Kuril Sound. Small craft advisory in effect through this evening. Today, northeast winds 15 to 20 knots with gusts up to 25 knots. Waves 1 to 2 feet. Tonight, east winds 10 to 15 knots with gusts up to 20 knots. Waves 1 to 2 feet. Tuesday, east winds 5 to 10 knots. Gusts up to 15 knots in the afternoon. Waves around 1 foot. Tuesday night, south winds 5 to 10 knots with gusts up to 15 knots. Waves around 1 foot. Wednesday, south winds 10 to 15 knots with gusts up to 20 knots. Waves 1 to 2 feet. Wednesday night, south winds 10 to 15 knots with gusts up to 20 knots. Waves 1 to 2 feet. Thursday, southwest winds 5 to 10 knots with gusts up to 20 knots. Waves around 1 foot. Thursday night, southwest winds 5 to 10 knots with gusts up to 15 knots. Waves around 1 foot. Friday, southwest winds 5 to 10 knots with gusts up to 15 knots. Waves around 1 foot. Friday night, south winds 5 to 10 knots, becoming southwest after midnight. Gusts up to 15 knots. Waves around 1 foot. A chance of showers and thunderstorms. Winds and waves higher in and near thunderstorms. The current time is 7:03 a.m. Eastern Daylight Time. The Norfolk, Virginia climate summary for yesterday, June 7, 2026. Yesterday's high temperature was 91 degrees and the low 73 degrees. No precipitation fell yesterday, which leaves the monthly total at 0.00 inches. This is 1.00 inches below the normal amount of 1.00 inches for June.
The total precipitation for the year still stands at 12.86 inches, which is 5.29 inches below normal. There were 17 cooling degree days yesterday. This brings the monthly total to 57. The yearly total since January 1st is 366. The normal high temperature for today is 83 degrees, and the normal low is 66. The record high for today is 99, which last occurred in 1874, and the record low is 53, which occurred in 1998. Sunrise today is at 5:45 a.m. and sunset is at 8:23 p.m. Offshore waters forecast Baltimore Canyon to Cape Charles Light to 100 nautical miles. Today, northeast winds 15 to 20 knots. Seas 4 to 7 feet. Tonight, east to northeast winds 10 to 20 knots, becoming east 5 to 10 knots. Seas 4 to 7 feet. Tuesday, east winds less than 5 knots, becoming variable. Seas 3 to 6 feet. Tuesday night, south winds 5 to 10 knots, increasing to 10 to 15 knots. Seas 3 to 4 feet. Wednesday, south winds 10 to 15 knots, increasing to 15 to 20 knots. Seas 3 to 4 feet. Wednesday night, south winds 20 to 25 knots, becoming southwest 15 to 25 knots. Seas 4 to 6 feet. Thursday, southwest winds 15 to 20 knots, diminishing to 10 to 15 knots. Seas 3 to 6 feet. Thursday night, north to northwest winds 15 to 25 knots, becoming east 5 to 15 knots. Seas 3 to 4 feet. Friday, west winds 5 to 10 knots, becoming southwest. Seas 3 to 4 feet. Friday night, southwest winds 10 to 15 knots, diminishing to 5 to 10 knots. Seas 3 to 4 feet. This is NOAA's National Weather Service All Hazards Weather Radio, KHP 37, broadcasting from Wakefield, Virginia, transmitting from Driver, Virginia on a frequency of 162.550 MHz. The following information is for Hampton Roads and northeast North Carolina, the southern part of the Chesapeake Bay and adjacent coastal waters. Hazardous weather information. Now here is the hazardous weather outlook for southeast Maryland, northeast North Carolina, central Virginia, east central Virginia, eastern Virginia, north central Virginia, south central Virginia, and southeast Virginia. Tonight, no hazardous weather is expected at this time. And now the extended outlook for the period Monday through Saturday. No hazardous weather is expected at this time. The key weather messages for the next 7 days. Cooler today and Tuesday behind a backdoor cold front with onshore flow. Above normal temperatures return mid to late week along with the chance for isolated to scattered showers and storms. Now the official National Weather Service forecast. Today, sunny. Highs around 80. Northeast winds 10 to 15 miles per hour with gusts up to 25 miles per hour. Tonight, mostly clear in the evening, then becoming partly cloudy. Lows in the upper 50s. East winds 10 to 15 miles per hour, diminishing to around 5 miles per hour after midnight. Tuesday, mostly cloudy in the morning, then becoming partly sunny. Highs in the mid-80s. Southeast winds around 5 miles per hour. Tuesday night, partly cloudy. Lows in the upper 60s. South winds 5 to 10 miles per hour. Wednesday, partly sunny in the morning, then mostly cloudy with a slight chance of showers and thunderstorms in the afternoon. Highs around 90. Southwest winds 5 to 10 miles per hour. Gusts up to 20 miles per hour in the afternoon. Chance of rain 20%. Wednesday night, mostly cloudy in the evening, then becoming partly cloudy. Lows in the mid-70s. Thursday, partly sunny. Hot with highs in the upper 90s. Heat index values up to 105. Thursday night, partly cloudy. Lows in the mid-70s. Heat index values up to 100 early in the evening. Friday, partly sunny. A chance of showers and thunderstorms in the afternoon. Hot with highs in the upper 90s. Chance of rain 30%. Heat index values up to 105. Friday night, partly cloudy with a chance of showers and thunderstorms. Lows in the lower 70s. Chance of rain 40%. Heat index values up to 100 early in the evening. Saturday, partly sunny. A chance of showers and thunderstorms in the afternoon. Highs in the lower 90s. Chance of rain 40%. Saturday night, a chance of thunderstorms in the evening. Partly cloudy with a chance of showers.
lows in the lower 70s. Chance of rain 40%. Sunday, partly sunny. A chance of showers and thunderstorms in the afternoon. Highs in the mid-90s. Chance of rain 40%. Heat index values up to 100. Here are the marine and buoy reports for 6 a.m. across the lower Chesapeake Bay and coastal waters. All wave and swell heights are in feet. Wave and swell periods are in seconds. Potomac River buoy, air temperature was 72. The wind was northeast at 12 knots. Cove Point, air temperature was 71. The wind was north at 8 knots. Piney Point, winds were east, 6 knots. Bishop's Head, air temperature was 71. The wind was northeast at 15, knots gusting to 19. Lewisetta, air temperature was 74. Water temperature 78. The wind was east at 9 knots. Stingray Point buoy, air temperature was 71. The wind was east at 19, knots gusting to 23. Rappahannock Light, winds were northeast, 17 knots. Yorktown Coast Guard Station, air temperature was 75. Water temperature 76. The wind was northeast at 19, knots gusting to 21. Crypto Peak, water temperature 73. The wind was east at 11, knots gusting to 18. Dominion Terminal Newport News, air temperature was 75. The wind was east at 12 knots. South Craney Island, air temperature was 74. The wind was east at 18, knots gusting to 21. Cape Henry, air temperature was 72. The wind was east at 17, knots gusting to 21. Brandywine Shoalite, Delaware, winds were east, 23 knots. Air temperature 67. Fenwick Island buoy, winds were east, 19 knots. Water temperature 64. Air temperature 64. Buoy 64 nautical miles east of Virginia Beach, air temperature was 66. Wave height 4 feet. Wave period 6. Buoy just east of Cape Henry. Water temperature 71. Wave height 3. Wave period 3. Duck Cove Pier, air temperature was 70. The wind was northeast at 14 knots. Diamond Shoals buoy, air temperature was 76. Wave height 5 feet. Wave period 6. The wind was west at 16, knots gusting to 21. Marine forecast, Chesapeake Bay from New Point Comfort to Little Creek, Virginia. Small craft advisory in effect through this evening. Today, northeast winds 15 to 20 knots with gusts up to 25 knots. Waves 3 to 4 feet, occasionally to 5 feet. Tonight, east winds 10 to 15 knots with gusts up to 20 knots. Waves 2 to 3 feet. Tuesday, southeast winds 5 to 10 knots, increasing to 10 to 15 knots with gusts up to 20 knots in the afternoon. Waves 2 to 3 feet. Tuesday night, southeast winds 15 to 20 knots, becoming south 10 to 15 knots after midnight. Gusts up to 25 knots. Waves 2 to 3 feet. Wednesday, southwest winds 10 to 15 knots with gusts up to 20 knots. Waves 2 to 3 feet. Wednesday night, southwest winds 10 to 15 knots with gusts up to 20 knots. Waves 2 to 3 feet. Thursday, southwest winds 10 to 15 knots with gusts up to 20 knots, becoming south 5 to 10 knots in the afternoon. Waves 1 to 2 feet. Thursday night, south winds 5 to 10 knots, becoming southwest 10 to 15 knots after midnight. Waves 1 to 2 feet. Friday, southwest winds 5 to 10 knots, becoming south with gusts up to 15 knots in the afternoon. Waves 1 to 2 feet. Friday night, south winds 10 knots with gusts up to 15 knots, becoming west after midnight. Waves 1 to 2 feet. A chance of showers and thunderstorms. Winds and waves higher in and near thunderstorms. Marine forecast, Chesapeake Bay from Little Creek, Virginia to Cape Henry, Virginia, including the Chesapeake Bay Bridge Tunnel. Small craft advisory in effect through this evening. Today, northeast winds 15 to 20 knots with gusts up to 30 knots. Waves 3 to 4 feet, occasionally to 5 feet. Wave detail, east 3 feet at 4 seconds and east 1 foot at 8 seconds. Tonight, east winds 10 to 15 knots with gusts up to 20 knots. Waves 2 to 3 feet. Wave detail, east 3 feet at 6 seconds.
Tuesday, east winds 5 to 10 knots, becoming southeast 10 to 15 knots with gusts up to 20 knots in the afternoon. Waves 2 to 3 feet. Wave detail, east 2 feet at 8 seconds. Tuesday night, south winds 10 to 15 knots with gusts up to 20 knots. Waves 2 to 3 feet. Wave detail, south 2 feet at 3 seconds and east 2 feet at 8 seconds. Wednesday, southwest winds 10 to 15 knots with gusts up to 20 knots. Waves 2 to 3 feet. Wave detail, south 2 feet at 4 seconds and east 1 foot at 8 seconds. Wednesday night, southwest winds 15 to 20 knots. Waves 2 to 3 feet. Thursday, southwest winds 10 to 15 knots with gusts up to 20 knots, becoming south 5 to 10 knots in the afternoon. Waves 1 to 2 feet. Thursday night, southwest winds 10 to 15 knots. Waves around 2 feet. Friday, southwest winds 5 to 10 knots, becoming southeast in the afternoon. Gusts up to 15 knots. Waves around 2 feet. Friday night, south winds 10 knots with gusts up to 15 knots, becoming west after midnight. Waves around 2 feet. A chance of showers and thunderstorms. Winds and waves higher in and near thunderstorms. Marine forecast, Kuripik Sound. Small craft advisory in effect through this evening. Today, northeast winds 15 to 20 knots with gusts up to 25 knots. Waves 1 to 2 feet. Tonight, east winds 10 to 15 knots with gusts up to 20 knots. Waves 1 to 2 feet. Tuesday, east winds 5 to 10 knots. Gusts up to 15 knots in the afternoon. Waves around 1 foot. Tuesday night, south winds 5 to 10 knots with gusts up to 15 knots. Waves around 1 foot. Wednesday, south winds 10 to 15 knots with gusts up to 20 knots. Waves 1 to 2 feet. Wednesday night, south winds 10 to 15 knots with gusts up to 20 knots. Waves 1 to 2 feet. Thursday, southwest winds 5 to 10 knots with gusts up to 20 knots. Waves around 1 foot. Thursday night, southwest winds 5 to 10 knots with gusts up to 15 knots. Waves around 1 foot. Friday, southwest winds 5 to 10 knots with gusts up to 15 knots. Waves around 1 foot. Friday night, south winds 5 to 10 knots, becoming southwest after midnight. Gusts up to 15 knots. Waves around 1 foot. A chance of showers and thunderstorms. Winds and waves higher in and near thunderstorms. The current time is 7:16 a.m. Eastern Daylight Time. The Norfolk, Virginia climate summary for yesterday, June 7, 2026. Yesterday's high temperature was 91 degrees and the low 73 degrees. No precipitation fell yesterday, which leaves the monthly total at 0.00 inches. This is 1.00 inches below the normal amount of 1.00 inches for June. The total precipitation for the year still stands at 12.86 inches, which is 5.29 inches below normal. There were 17 cooling degree days yesterday. This brings the monthly total to 57. The yearly total since January 1st is 366. The normal high temperature for today is 83 degrees, and the normal low is 66. The record high for today is 99, which last occurred in 1874, and the record low is 53, which occurred in 1998. Sunrise today is at 5:45 a.m. and sunset is at 8:23 p.m. Offshore waters forecast Baltimore Canyon to Cape Charles Light, to 100 nautical miles. Today, northeast winds 15 to 20 knots. Seas 4 to 7 feet. Tonight, east to northeast winds 10 to 20 knots, becoming east 5 to 10 knots. Seas 4 to 7 feet. Tuesday, east winds less than 5 knots, becoming variable. Seas 3 to 6 feet. Tuesday night, south winds 5 to 10 knots, increasing to 10 to 15 knots. Seas 3 to 4 feet. Wednesday, south winds 10 to 15 knots, increasing to 15 to 20 knots. Seas 3 to 4 feet. Wednesday night, south winds 20 to 25 knots, becoming southwest 15 to 25 knots. Seas 4 to 6 feet. Thursday, southwest winds 15 to 20 knots, diminishing to 10 to 15 knots. Seas 3 to 6 feet. Thursday night, north to northwest winds 15 to 25 knots,
becoming east 5 to 15 knots. Seas 3 to 4 feet. Friday, west winds 5 to 10 knots, becoming southwest. Seas 3 to 4 feet. Friday night, southwest winds 10 to 15 knots, diminishing to 5 to 10 knots. Seas 3 to 4 feet.

Northeast winds 10 to 15 miles per hour with gusts up to 25 miles per hour. Tonight, mostly clear in the evening, then becoming partly cloudy. Lows in the upper 50s. East winds 10 to 15 miles per hour, diminishing to around 5 miles per hour after midnight. Tuesday, mostly cloudy in the morning, then becoming partly sunny. Highs in the mid-80s. Southeast winds around 5 miles per hour. Tuesday night, partly cloudy. Lows in the upper 60s. South winds 5 to 10 miles per hour. Wednesday, partly sunny in the morning, then mostly cloudy with a slight chance of showers and thunderstorms in the afternoon. Highs around 90. Southwest winds 5 to 10 miles per hour. Gusts up to 20 miles per hour in the afternoon. Chance of rain 20%. Wednesday night, mostly cloudy in the evening, then becoming partly cloudy. Lows in the mid-70s. Thursday, partly sunny. Hot with highs in the upper 90s. Heat index values up to 105. Thursday night, partly cloudy. Lows in the mid-70s. Heat index values up to 100 early in the evening. Friday, partly sunny. A chance of showers and thunderstorms in the afternoon. Hot with highs in the upper 90s. Chance of rain 30%. Heat index values up to 105. Friday night, partly cloudy with a chance of showers and thunderstorms. Lows in the lower 70s. Chance of rain 40%. Heat index values up to 100 early in the evening. Saturday, partly sunny. A chance of showers and thunderstorms in the afternoon. Highs in the lower 90s. Chance of rain 40%. Saturday night, a chance of thunderstorms in the evening. Partly cloudy with a chance of showers. Lows in the lower 70s. Chance of rain 40%. Sunday, partly sunny. A chance of showers and thunderstorms in the afternoon. Highs in the mid-90s. Chance of rain 40%. Heat index values up to 100. Here are the marine and buoy reports for 7 a.m. across the lower Chesapeake Bay and coastal waters. All wave and swell heights are in feet. Wave and swell periods are in seconds. Potomac River buoy, air temperature was 71. The wind was northeast at 14, not gusting to 17. Cove Point, air temperature was 70. The wind was north at 15 knots. Piney Point, winds were east, 4 knots. Bishop's Head, air temperature was 71. The wind was northeast at 11 knots. Lewisetta, air temperature was 73. Water temperature 78. The wind was northeast at 12 knots, gusting to 18. Stingray Point buoy, air temperature was 71. The wind was east at 19 knots, gusting to 23. Rappahannock Light, winds were northeast, 19 knots. Yorktown Coast Guard Station, air temperature was 74. Water temperature 75. The wind was northeast at 16 knots, gusting to 19. Crypto Peak, water temperature 73. The wind was east at 10 knots. Dominion Terminal Newport News, air temperature was 74. The wind was northeast at 16 knots, gusting to 20. South Craney Island, air temperature was 74. The wind was east at 18 knots, gusting to 23. Cape Henry, air temperature was 71. The wind was east at 19 knots, gusting to 23. Brandywine Chill Light, Delaware, winds were east, 22 knots. Air temperature 66. Fenwick Island buoy, winds were east, 17 knots. Water temperature 63. Air temperature 63. Buoy 64 nautical miles east of Virginia Beach, air temperature was 65. Wave height 4 feet. Wave period 6. Buoy just east of Cape Henry. Water temperature 71. Wave heights 4. Wave period 4. Duck Cove Pier, air temperature was 69. The wind was northeast at 19, knots gusting to 20. Diamond Shoals buoy, air temperature was 76. Wave height 5 feet. Wave period 6. The wind was west at 14 knots. Marine forecast, Chesapeake Bay from New Point Comfort to Little Creek, Virginia. Small craft advisory in effect through this evening. Today, northeast winds 15 to 20 knots with gusts up to 25 knots. Waves 3 to 4 feet, occasionally to 5 feet. Tonight, east winds 10 to 15 knots with gusts up to 20 knots. Waves 2 to 3.

feet. Tuesday, southeast winds 5 to 10 knots, increasing to 10 to 15 knots with gusts up to 20 knots in the afternoon. Waves 2 to 3 feet. Tuesday night, southeast winds 15 to 20 knots, becoming south 10 to 15 knots after midnight. Gusts up to 25 knots. Waves 2 to 3 feet. Wednesday, southwest winds 10 to 15 knots with gusts up to 20 knots. Waves 2 to 3 feet. Wednesday night, southwest winds 10 to 15 knots with gusts up to 20 knots. Waves 2 to 3 feet. Thursday, southwest winds 10 to 15 knots with gusts up to 20 knots, becoming south 5 to 10 knots in the afternoon. Waves 1 to 2 feet. Thursday night, south winds 5 to 10 knots, becoming southwest 10 to 15 knots after midnight. Waves 1 to 2 feet. Friday, southwest winds 5 to 10 knots, becoming south with gusts up to 15 knots in the afternoon. Waves 1 to 2 feet. Friday night, south winds 10 knots with gusts up to 15 knots, becoming west after midnight. Waves 1 to 2 feet. A chance of showers and thunderstorms. Winds and waves higher in and near thunderstorms. Marine forecast, Chesapeake Bay from Little Creek, Virginia to Cape Henry, Virginia, including the Chesapeake Bay Bridge Tunnel. Small craft advisory in effect through this evening. Today, northeast winds 15 to 20 knots with gusts up to 30 knots. Waves 3 to 4 feet, occasionally to 5 feet. Wave detail, east 3 feet at 4 seconds and east 1 foot at 8 seconds. Tonight, east winds 10 to 15 knots with gusts up to 20 knots. Waves 2 to 3 feet. Wave detail, east 3 feet at 6 seconds. Tuesday, east winds 5 to 10 knots, becoming southeast 10 to 15 knots with gusts up to 20 knots in the afternoon. Waves 2 to 3 feet. Wave detail, east 2 feet at 8 seconds. Tuesday night, south winds 10 to 15 knots with gusts up to 20 knots. Waves 2 to 3 feet. Wave detail, south 2 feet at 3 seconds and east 2 feet at 8 seconds. Wednesday, southwest winds 10 to 15 knots with gusts up to 20 knots. Waves 2 to 3 feet. Wave detail, south 2 feet at 4 seconds and east 1 foot at 8 seconds. Wednesday night, southwest winds 15 to 20 knots. Waves 2 to 3 feet. Thursday, southwest winds 10 to 15 knots with gusts up to 20 knots, becoming south 5 to 10 knots in the afternoon. Waves 1 to 2 feet. Thursday night, southwest winds 10 to 15 knots. Waves around 2 feet. Friday, southwest winds 5 to 10 knots, becoming southeast in the afternoon. Gusts up to 15 knots. Waves around 2 feet. Friday night, south winds 10 knots with gusts up to 15 knots, becoming west after midnight. Waves around 2 feet. A chance of showers and thunderstorms. Winds and waves higher in and near thunderstorms. Marine forecast, Kerrivik Sound. Small craft advisory in effect through this evening. Today, northeast winds 15 to 20 knots with gusts up to 25 knots. Waves 1 to 2 feet. Tonight, east winds 10 to 15 knots with gusts up to 20 knots. Waves 1 to 2 feet. Tuesday, east winds 5 to 10 knots. Gusts up to 15 knots in the afternoon. Waves around 1 foot. Tuesday night, south winds 5 to 10 knots with gusts up to 15 knots. Waves around 1 foot. Wednesday, south winds 10 to 15 knots with gusts up to 20 knots. Waves 1 to 2 feet. Wednesday night, south winds 10 to 15 knots with gusts up to 20 knots. Waves 1 to 2 feet. Thursday, southwest winds 5 to 10 knots with gusts up to 20 knots. Waves around 1 foot. Thursday night, southwest winds 5 to 10 knots with gusts up to 15 knots. Waves around 1 foot. Friday, southwest winds 5 to 10 knots with gusts up to 15 knots. Waves around 1 foot. Friday night, south winds 5 to 10 knots, becoming southwest after midnight. Gusts up to 15 knots. Waves around 1 foot. A chance of showers and thunderstorms. Winds and waves higher in and near thunderstorms. The current time is 7:29 a.m. Eastern Daylight Time.
the Norfolk, Virginia climate summary for yesterday, June 7, 2026. Yesterday's high temperature was 91 degrees and the low 73 degrees. No precipitation fell yesterday, which leaves the monthly total at 0.00 inches. This is 1.00 inches below the normal amount of 1.00 inches for June. The total precipitation for the year still stands at 12.86 inches, which is 5.29 inches below normal. There were 17 cooling degree days yesterday. This brings the monthly total to 57. The yearly total since January 1st is 366. The normal high temperature for today is 83 degrees, and the normal low is 66. The record high for today is 99, which last occurred in 1874, and the record low is 53, which occurred in 1998. Sunrise today is at 5:45 a.m. and sunset is at 8:23 p.m. Offshore waters forecast Baltimore Canyon to Cape Charles Light to 100 nautical miles. Today, northeast winds 15 to 20 knots. Seas 4 to 7 feet. Tonight, east to northeast winds 10 to 20 knots, becoming east 5 to 10 knots. Seas 4 to 7 feet. Tuesday, east winds less than 5 knots, becoming variable. Seas 3 to 6 feet. Tuesday night, south winds 5 to 10 knots, increasing to 10 to 15 knots. Seas 3 to 4 feet. Wednesday, south winds 10 to 15 knots, increasing to 15 to 20 knots. Seas 3 to 4 feet. Wednesday night, south winds 20 to 25 knots, becoming southwest 15 to 25 knots. Seas 4 to 6 feet. Thursday, southwest winds 15 to 20 knots, diminishing to 10 to 15 knots. Seas 3 to 6 feet. Thursday night, north to northwest winds 15 to 25 knots, becoming east 5 to 15 knots. Seas 3 to 4 feet. Friday, west winds 5 to 10 knots, becoming southwest. Seas 3 to 4 feet. Friday night, southwest winds 10 to 15 knots, diminishing to 5 to 10 knots. Seas 3 to 4 feet. Hazardous weather information. Now here is the hazardous weather outlook for southeast Maryland, northeast North Carolina, central Virginia, east central Virginia, eastern Virginia, north central Virginia, south central Virginia, and southeast Virginia. Tonight, no hazardous weather is expected at this time. And now the extended outlook for the period Monday through Saturday. No hazardous weather is expected at this time. The key weather messages for the next 7 days. Cooler today and Tuesday behind a backdoor cold front with onshore flow. Above normal temperatures return mid to late week along with the chance for isolated to scattered showers and storms. Now the official National Weather Service forecast. Today, sunny. Highs around 80. Northeast winds 10 to 15 miles per hour with gusts up to 25 miles per hour. Tonight, mostly clear in the evening, then becoming partly cloudy. Lows in the upper 50s. East winds 10 to 15 miles per hour, diminishing to around 5 miles per hour after midnight. Tuesday, mostly cloudy in the morning, then becoming partly sunny. Highs in the mid-80s. Southeast winds around 5 miles per hour. Tuesday night, partly cloudy. Lows in the upper 60s. Southeast winds around 5 miles per hour. Tuesday night, partly cloudy. Lows in the upper 60s. South winds 5 to 10 miles per hour. Wednesday, partly sunny in the morning, then mostly cloudy with a slight chance of showers and thunderstorms in the afternoon. Highs around 90. Southwest winds 5 to 10 miles per hour. Gusts up to 20 miles per hour in the afternoon. Chance of rain 20%. Wednesday night, mostly cloudy in the evening, then becoming partly cloudy. Lows in the mid-70s. Thursday, partly sunny. Hot with highs in the upper 90s. Heat index values up to 105. Thursday night, partly cloudy. Lows in the mid-70s. Heat index values up to 100 early in the evening. Friday, partly sunny. A chance of showers and thunderstorms in the afternoon. Hot with highs in the upper 90s. Chance of rain 30%. Heat index values up to 105. Friday night, partly cloudy with a chance of showers and thunderstorms. Lows in the lower 70s. Chance of rain 40%. Heat index values up to 100 early in the evening. Saturday, partly sunny. A chance of showers and thunderstorms in the afternoon. Highs in the lower 90s.
chance of rain 40%. Saturday night, a chance

Thunderstorms in the evening. Partly cloudy with a chance of showers. Lows in the lower 70s. Chance of rain 40%. Sunday, partly sunny. A chance of showers and thunderstorms in the afternoon. Highs in the mid-90s. Chance of rain 40%. Heat index values up to 100. Here are the marine and buoy reports for 7 a.m. across the lower Chesapeake Bay and coastal waters. All wave and swell heights are in feet. Wave and swell periods are in seconds. Potomac River buoy, air temperature was 71. The wind was northeast at 14, knots gusting to 17. Cove Point, air temperature was 70. The wind was north at 15, knots. Piney Point, winds were east, 4 knots. Bishop's Head, air temperature was 71. The wind was northeast at 11 knots. Lewisetta, air temperature was 73. Water temperature 78. The wind was northeast at 12 knots gusting to 18. Stingray Point buoy, air temperature was 71. The wind was east at 19, knots gusting to 23. Rappahannock Light, winds were northeast, 19 knots. Yorktown Coast Guard Station, air temperature was 74. Water temperature 75. The wind was northeast at 16, knots gusting to 19. Crypto Peak, water temperature 73. The wind was east at 10 knots. Dominion Terminal Newport News, air temperature was 74. The wind was northeast at 16, knots gusting to 20. South Craney Island, air temperature was 74. The wind was east at 18, knots gusting to 23. Cape Henry, air temperature was 71. The wind was east at 19, knots gusting to 23. Brandywine Chillight, Delaware, winds were east, 22 knots. Air temperature 66. Fenwick Island buoy, winds were east, 17 knots. Water temperature 63. Air temperature 63. Buoy 64 nautical miles east of Virginia Beach, air temperature was 65. Wave height 4 feet. Wave period 6. Buoy just east of Cape Henry. Water temperature 71. Wave heights 4. Wave period 4. Duck Cove Pier, air temperature was 69. The wind was northeast at 19, knots gusting to 20. Diamond Shoals buoy, air temperature was 76. Wave height 5 feet. Wave period 6. The wind was west at 14 knots. This is NOAA's National Weather Service All Hazards Weather Radio, KHP 37, broadcasting from Wakefield, Virginia, transmitting from Driver, Virginia on a frequency of 162.550 MHz. The following information is for Hampton Roads and Northeast North Carolina, the southern part of the Chesapeake Bay and adjacent coastal waters. Marine forecast, Chesapeake Bay from New Point Comfort to Little Creek, Virginia. Small craft advisory in effect through this evening. Today, northeast winds 15 to 20 knots with gusts up to 25 knots. Waves 3 to 4 feet, occasionally to 5 feet. Tonight, east winds 10 to 15 knots with gusts up to 20 knots. Waves 2 to 3 feet. Tuesday, southeast winds 5 to 10 knots, increasing to 10 to 15 knots with gusts up to 20 knots in the afternoon. Waves 2 to 3 feet. Tuesday night, southeast winds 15 to 20 knots, becoming south 10 to 15 knots after midnight. Gusts up to 25 knots. Waves 2 to 3 feet. Wednesday, southwest winds 10 to 15 knots with gusts up to 20 knots. Waves 2 to 3 feet. Wednesday night, southwest winds 10 to 15 knots with gusts up to 20 knots. Waves 2 to 3 feet. Thursday, southwest winds 10 to 15 knots with gusts up to 20 knots, becoming south 5 to 10 knots in the afternoon. Waves 1 to 2 feet. Thursday night, south winds 5 to 10 knots, becoming southwest 10 to 15 knots after midnight. Waves 1 to 2 feet. Friday, southwest winds 5 to 10 knots, becoming south with gusts up to 15 knots in the afternoon. Waves 1 to 2 feet. Friday night, south winds 10 knots with gusts up to 15 knots, becoming west after midnight. Waves 1 to 2 feet. A chance of showers and thunderstorms. Winds and waves higher in and near thunderstorms. Marine forecast, Chesapeake Bay from Little Creek, Virginia to Cape Henry, Virginia, including the Chesapeake Bay Bridge Tunnel.
small craft advisory in effect through this evening. Today, northeast winds 15 to 20 knots with gusts up to 30 knots. Waves 3 to 4 feet, occasionally to 5 feet. Wave detail, east 3 feet at 4 seconds and east 1 foot at 8 seconds. Tonight, east winds 10 to 15 knots with gusts up to 20 knots. Waves 2 to 3 feet. Wave detail, east 3 feet at 6 seconds. Tuesday, east winds 5 to 10 knots, becoming southeast 10 to 15 knots with gusts up to 20 knots in the afternoon. Waves 2 to 3 feet. Wave detail, east 2 feet at 8 seconds. Tuesday night, south winds 10 to 15 knots with gusts up to 20 knots. Waves 2 to 3 feet. Wave detail, south 2 feet at 3 seconds and east 2 feet at 8 seconds. Wednesday, southwest winds 10 to 15 knots with gusts up to 20 knots. Waves 2 to 3 feet. Wave detail, south 2 feet at 4 seconds and east 1 foot at 8 seconds. Wednesday night, southwest winds 15 to 20 knots. Waves 2 to 3 feet. Thursday, southwest winds 10 to 15 knots with gusts up to 20 knots, becoming south 5 to 10 knots in the afternoon. Waves 1 to 2 feet. Thursday night, southwest winds 10 to 15 knots. Waves around 2 feet. Friday, southwest winds 5 to 10 knots, becoming southeast in the afternoon. Gusts up to 15 knots. Waves around 2 feet. Friday night, south winds 10 knots with gusts up to 15 knots, becoming west after midnight. Waves around 2 feet. A chance of showers and thunderstorms. Winds and waves higher in and near thunderstorms. Marine forecast, Kerbic Sound. Small craft advisory in effect through this evening. Today, northeast winds 15 to 20 knots with gusts up to 25 knots. Waves 1 to 2 feet. Tonight, east winds 10 to 15 knots with gusts up to 20 knots. Waves 1 to 2 feet. Tuesday, east winds 5 to 10 knots. Gusts up to 15 knots in the afternoon. Waves around 1 foot. Tuesday night, south winds 5 to 10 knots with gusts up to 15 knots. Waves around 1 foot. Wednesday, south winds 10 to 15 knots with gusts up to 20 knots. Waves 1 to 2 feet. Wednesday night, south winds 10 to 15 knots with gusts up to 20 knots. Waves 1 to 2 feet. Thursday, southwest winds 5 to 10 knots with gusts up to 20 knots. Waves around 1 foot. Thursday night, southwest winds 5 to 10 knots with gusts up to 15 knots. Waves around 1 foot. Friday, southwest winds 5 to 10 knots with gusts up to 15 knots. Waves around 1 foot. Friday night, south winds 5 to 10 knots, becoming southwest after midnight. Gusts up to 15 knots. Waves around 1 foot. A chance of showers and thunderstorms. Winds and waves higher in and near thunderstorms. The current time is 7:42 a.m. Eastern Daylight Time. The Norfolk, Virginia climate summary for yesterday, June 7, 2026. Yesterday's high temperature was 91 degrees and the low 73 degrees. No precipitation fell yesterday, which leaves the monthly total at 0.00 inches. This is 1.00 inches below the normal amount of 1.00 inches for June. The total precipitation for the year still stands at 12.86 inches, which is 5.29 inches below normal. There were 17 cooling degree days yesterday. This brings the monthly total to 57. The yearly total since January 1st is 366. The normal high temperature for today is 83 degrees, and the normal low is 66. The record high for today is 99, which last occurred in 1874, and the record low is 53, which occurred in 1998. Sunrise today is at 5:45 a.m. and sunset is at 8:23 p.m. Offshore waters forecast Baltimore Canyon to Cape Charles Light to 100 nautical miles. Today, northeast winds 15 to 20 knots. Seas 4 to 7 feet. Tonight, east to northeast winds 10 to 20 knots, becoming east 5 to 10 knots. Seas 4 to 7 feet. Tuesday, east winds less than 5 knots, becoming variable. Seas 3 to 6 feet. Tuesday night, south winds 5 to 10 knots, increasing to 10 to 15 knots. Seas 3 to 4 feet. Wednesday,
south winds 10 to 15 knots, increasing to 15 to 20 knots. Seas 3 to 4 feet. Wednesday night, south winds 20 to 25 knots, becoming southwest 15 to 25 knots. Seas 4 to 6 feet. Thursday, southwest winds 15 to 20 knots, diminishing to 10 to 15 knots. Seas 3 to 6 feet. Thursday night, north to northwest winds 15 to 25 knots, becoming east 5 to 15 knots. Seas 3 to 4 feet. Friday, west winds 5 to 10 knots, becoming southwest. Seas 3 to 4 feet. Friday night, southwest winds 10 to 15 knots, diminishing to 5 to 10 knots. Seas 3 to 4 feet. Hazardous weather information. Now here is the hazardous weather outlook for Southeast Maryland, Northeast North Carolina, Central Virginia, East Central Virginia, Eastern Virginia, North Central Virginia, South Central Virginia, and Southeast Virginia. Tonight, no hazardous weather is expected at this time. And now the extended outlook for the period Monday through Saturday. No hazardous weather is expected at this time. The key weather messages for the next 7 days. Cooler today and Tuesday behind a backdoor cold front with onshore flow. Above normal temperatures return mid to late week along with the chance for isolated to scattered showers and storms. Now the official National Weather Service forecast. Today, sunny. Highs around 80. Northeast winds 10 to 15 miles per hour with gusts up to 25 miles per hour. Tonight, mostly clear in the evening, then becoming partly cloudy. Lows in the upper 50s. East winds 10 to 15 miles per hour, diminishing to around 5 miles per hour after midnight. Tuesday, mostly cloudy in the morning, then becoming partly sunny. Highs in the mid-80s. Southeast winds around 5 miles per hour. Tuesday night, partly cloudy. Lows in the upper 60s. South winds 5 to 10 miles per hour. Wednesday, partly sunny in the morning, then mostly cloudy with a slight chance of showers and thunderstorms in the afternoon. Highs around 90. Southwest winds 5 to 10 miles per hour. Gusts up to 20 miles per hour in the afternoon. Chance of rain 20%. Wednesday night, mostly cloudy in the evening, then becoming partly cloudy. Lows in the mid-70s. Thursday, partly sunny. Hot with highs in the upper 90s. Heat index values up to 105. Thursday night, partly cloudy. Lows in the mid-70s. Heat index values up to 100 early in the evening. Friday, partly sunny. A chance of showers and thunderstorms in the afternoon. Hot with highs in the upper 90s. Chance of rain 30%. Heat index values up to 105. Friday night, partly cloudy with a chance of showers and thunderstorms. Lows in the lower 70s. Chance of rain 40%. Heat index values up to 100 early in the evening. Saturday, partly sunny. A chance of showers and thunderstorms in the afternoon. Highs in the lower 90s. Chance of rain 40%. Saturday night, a chance of thunderstorms in the evening. Partly cloudy with a chance of showers. Lows in the lower 70s. Chance of rain 40%. Sunday, partly sunny. A chance of showers and thunderstorms in the afternoon. Highs in the mid-90s. Chance of rain 40%. Heat index values up to 100. Here are the marine and buoy reports for 7 a.m. across the lower Chesapeake Bay and coastal waters. All wave and swell heights are in feet. Wave and swell periods are in seconds. Potomac River buoy, air temperature was 71. The wind was northeast at 14, knots gusting to 17. Cove Point, air temperature was 70. The wind was north at 15, knots. Piney Point, winds were east, 4 knots. Bishop's Head, air temperature was 71. The wind was northeast at 11 knots. Lewisetta, air temperature was 73. Water temperature 78. The wind was northeast at 12 knots gusting to 18. Stingray Point buoy, air temperature was 71. The wind was east at 19, knots gusting to 23. Rappahannock Light, winds were northeast, 19 knots. Yorktown Coast Guard Station, air temperature was 74. Water temperature 75. The wind was northeast at 16, knots gusting to 19. Crypto Peak, water temperature 73. The wind was east at 10 knots.
Dominion Terminal Newport News, air temperature was 74. The wind was northeast at 16 knots, gusting to 20. South Craney Island, air temperature was 74. The wind was east at 18 knots, gusting to 23. Cape Henry, air temperature was 71. The wind was east at 19 knots, gusting to 23. Brandywine Chill Lake, Delaware, winds were east, 22 knots. Air temperature 66. Fenwick Island buoy, winds were east, 17 knots. Water temperature 63. Air temperature 63. Buoy 64 nautical miles east of Virginia Beach, air temperature was 65. Wave height 4 feet. Wave period 6. Buoy just east of Cape Henry. Water temperature 71. Wave heights 4. Wave period 4. Duck Cove here, air temperature was 69. The wind was northeast at 19 knots, gusting to 20. Diamond Shoals buoy, air temperature was 76. Wave height 5 feet. Wave period 6. The wind was west at 14 knots. Marine forecast, Chesapeake Bay from New Point Comfort to Little Creek, Virginia. Small craft advisory in effect through this evening. Today, northeast winds 15 to 20 knots with gusts up to 25 knots. Waves 3 to 4 feet, occasionally to 5 feet. Tonight, east winds 10 to 15 knots with gusts up to 20 knots. Waves 2 to 3 feet. Tuesday, southeast winds 5 to 10 knots, increasing to 10 to 15 knots with gusts up to 20 knots in the afternoon. Waves 2 to 3 feet. Tuesday night, southeast winds 15 to 20 knots, becoming south 10 to 15 knots after midnight. Gusts up to 25 knots. Waves 2 to 3 feet. Wednesday, southwest winds 10 to 15 knots with gusts up to 20 knots. Waves 2 to 3 feet. Wednesday night, southwest winds 10 to 15 knots with gusts up to 20 knots. Waves 2 to 3 feet. Thursday, southwest winds 10 to 15 knots with gusts up to 20 knots, becoming south 5 to 10 knots in the afternoon. Waves 1 to 2 feet. Thursday night, south winds 5 to 10 knots, becoming southwest 10 to 15 knots after midnight. Waves 1 to 2 feet. Friday, southwest winds 5 to 10 knots, becoming south with gusts up to 15 knots in the afternoon. Waves 1 to 2 feet. Friday night, south winds 10 knots with gusts up to 15 knots, becoming west after midnight. Waves 1 to 2 feet. A chance of showers and thunderstorms. Winds and waves higher in and near thunderstorms. Marine forecast, Chesapeake Bay from Little Creek, Virginia to Cape Henry, Virginia, including the Chesapeake Bay Bridge Tunnel. Small craft advisory in effect through this evening. Today, northeast winds 15 to 20 knots with gusts up to 30 knots. Waves 3 to 4 feet, occasionally to 5 feet. Wave detail, east 3 feet at 4 seconds and east 1 foot at 8 seconds. Tonight, east winds 10 to 15 knots with gusts up to 20 knots. Waves 2 to 3 feet. Wave detail, east 3 feet at 6 seconds. Tuesday, east winds 5 to 10 knots, becoming southeast 10 to 15 knots with gusts up to 20 knots in the afternoon. Waves 2 to 3 feet. Wave detail, east 2 feet at 8 seconds. Tuesday night, south winds 10 to 15 knots with gusts up to 20 knots. Waves 2 to 3 feet. Wave detail, south 2 feet at 3 seconds and east 2 feet at 8 seconds. Wednesday, southwest winds 10 to 15 knots with gusts up to 20 knots. Waves 2 to 3 feet. Wave detail, south 2 feet at 4 seconds and east 1 foot at 8 seconds. Wednesday night, southwest winds 15 to 20 knots. Waves 2 to 3 feet. Thursday, southwest winds 10 to 15 knots with gusts up to 20 knots, becoming south 5 to 10 knots in the afternoon. Waves 1 to 2 feet. Thursday night, southwest winds 10 to 15 knots. Waves around 2 feet. Friday, southwest winds 5 to 10 knots, becoming southeast in the afternoon. Gusts up to 15 knots. Waves around 2 feet. Friday night, south winds 10 knots with gusts up to 15 knots, becoming west after midnight. Waves around 2 feet. A chance of showers and thunderstorms. Winds and waves higher in and near thunderstorms.
Marine forecast, Kurvik Sound. Small craft advisory in effect through this evening. Today, northeast winds 15 to 20 knots with gusts up to 25 knots. Waves 1 to 2 feet. Tonight, east winds 10 to 15 knots with gusts up to 20 knots. Waves 1 to 2 feet. Tuesday, east winds 5 to 10 knots. Gusts up to 15 knots in the afternoon. Waves around 1 foot. Tuesday night, south winds 5 to 10 knots with gusts up to 15 knots. Waves around 1 foot. Wednesday, south winds 10 to 15 knots with gusts up to 20 knots. Waves 1 to 2 feet. Wednesday night, south winds 10 to 15 knots with gusts up to 20 knots. Waves 1 to 2 feet. Thursday, southwest winds 5 to 10 knots with gusts up to 20 knots. Waves around 1 foot. Thursday night, southwest winds 5 to 10 knots with gusts up to 15 knots. Waves around 1 foot. Friday, southwest winds 5 to 10 knots with gusts up to 15 knots. Waves around 1 foot. Friday night, south winds 5 to 10 knots, becoming southwest after midnight. Gusts up to 15 knots. Waves around 1 foot. A chance of showers and thunderstorms. Winds and waves higher in and near thunderstorms. The current time is 7:55 a.m. Eastern Daylight Time. The Norfolk, Virginia climate summary for yesterday, June 7, 2026. Yesterday's high temperature was 91 degrees and the low 73 degrees. No precipitation fell yesterday, which leaves the monthly total at 0.00 inches. This is 1.00 inches below the normal amount of 1.00 inches for June. The total precipitation for the year still stands at 12.86 inches, which is 5.29 inches below normal. There were 17 cooling degree days yesterday. This brings the monthly total to 57. The yearly total since January 1st is 366. The normal high temperature for today is 83 degrees, and the normal low is 66. The record high for today is 99, which last occurred in 1874, and the record low is 53, which occurred in 1998. Sunrise today is at 5:45 a.m. and sunset is at 8:23 p.m. Offshore waters forecast Baltimore Canyon to Cape Charles Light to 100 nautical miles. Today, northeast winds 15 to 20 knots. Seas 4 to 7 feet. Tonight, east to northeast winds 10 to 20 knots, becoming east 5 to 10 knots. Seas 4 to 7 feet. Tuesday, east winds less than 5 knots, becoming variable. Seas 3 to 6 feet. Tuesday night, south winds 5 to 10 knots, increasing to 10 to 15 knots. Seas 3 to 4 feet. Wednesday, south winds 10 to 15 knots, increasing to 15 to 20 knots. Seas 3 to 4 feet. Wednesday night, south winds 20 to 25 knots, becoming southwest 15 to 25 knots. Seas 4 to 6 feet. Thursday, southwest winds 15 to 20 knots, diminishing to 10 to 15 knots. Seas 3 to 6 feet. Thursday night, north to northwest winds 15 to 25 knots, becoming east 5 to 15 knots. Seas 3 to 4 feet. Friday, west winds 5 to 10 knots, becoming southwest. Seas 3 to 4 feet. Friday night, southwest winds 10 to 15 knots, diminishing to 5 to 10 knots. Seas 3 to 4 feet. Hazardous weather information. Now here is the hazardous weather outlook for southeast Maryland, northeast North Carolina, central Virginia, east central Virginia, eastern Virginia, north central Virginia, south central Virginia, and southeast Virginia. Tonight, no hazardous weather is expected at this time. And now the extended outlook for the period Monday through Saturday. No hazardous weather is expected at this time. The key weather messages for the next 7 days. Cooler today and Tuesday behind a backdoor cold front with onshore flow. Above normal temperatures return mid to late week along with the chance for isolated to scattered showers and storms. Now the official National Weather Service forecast. Today, sunny. Highs around 80. Northeast winds 10 to 15 miles per hour with gusts up to 25 miles per hour. Tonight, mostly clear in the evening, then becoming partly cloudy. Lows in the upper 50s. East winds 10 to 15 miles per hour, diminishing to around 5 miles per hour after midnight.
Tuesday, mostly cloudy in the morning, then becoming partly sunny. Highs in the mid-80s. Southeast winds around 5 miles per hour. Tuesday night, partly cloudy. Lows in the upper 60s. South winds 5 to 10 miles per hour. Wednesday, partly sunny in the morning, then mostly cloudy with a slight chance of showers and thunderstorms in the afternoon. Highs around 90. Southwest winds 5 to 10 miles per hour. Gusts up to 20 miles per hour in the afternoon. Chance of rain 20%. Wednesday night, mostly cloudy in the evening, then becoming partly cloudy. Lows in the mid-70s. Thursday, partly sunny. Hot with highs in the upper 90s. Heat index values up to 105. Thursday night, partly cloudy. Lows in the mid-70s. Heat index values up to 100 early in the evening. Friday, partly sunny. A chance of showers and thunderstorms in the afternoon. Hot with highs in the upper 90s. Chance of rain 30%. Heat index values up to 105. Friday night, partly cloudy with a chance of showers and thunderstorms. Lows in the lower 70s. Chance of rain 40%. Heat index values up to 100 early in the evening. Saturday, partly sunny. A chance of showers and thunderstorms in the afternoon. Highs in the lower 90s. Chance of rain 40%. Saturday night, a chance of thunderstorms in the evening. Partly cloudy with a chance of showers. Lows in the lower 70s. Chance of rain 40%. Sunday, partly sunny. A chance of showers and thunderstorms in the afternoon. Highs in the mid-90s. Chance of rain 40%. Heat index values up to 100. Here are the marine and buoy reports for 7 a.m. across the lower Chesapeake Bay and coastal waters. All wave and swell heights are in feet. Wave and swell periods are in seconds. Potomac River buoy, air temperature was 71. The wind was northeast at 14, knots gusting to 17. Cove Point, air temperature was 70. The wind was north at 15, knots. Piney Point, winds were east, 4 knots. Bishop's Head, air temperature was 71. The wind was northeast at 11 knots. Lewisetta, air temperature was 73. Water temperature 78. The wind was northeast at 12 knots gusting to 18. Stingray Point buoy, air temperature was 71. The wind was east at 19, knots gusting to 23. Rappahannock Light, winds were northeast, 19 knots. Yorktown Coast Guard Station, air temperature was 74. Water temperature 75. The wind was northeast at 16, knots gusting to 19. Crypto Peak, water temperature 73. The wind was east at 10 knots. Dominion Terminal Newport News, air temperature was 74. The wind was northeast at 16, knots gusting to 20. South Craney Island, air temperature was 74. The wind was east at 18, knots gusting to 23. Cape Henry, air temperature was 71. The wind was east at 19, knots gusting to 23. Brandywine Chill Light, Delaware, winds were east, 22 knots. Air temperature 66. Fenwick Island buoy, winds were east, 17 knots. Water temperature 63. Air temperature 63. Buoy 64 nautical miles east of Virginia Beach, air temperature was 65. Wave height 4 feet. Wave period 6. Buoy just east of Cape Henry. Water temperature 71. Wave heights 4. Wave period 4. Duck Cove here, air temperature was 69. The wind was northeast at 19, knots gusting to 20. Diamond Shoals buoy, air temperature was 76. Wave height 5 feet. Wave period 6. The wind was west at 14 knots. Marine forecast, Chesapeake Bay from New Point Comfort to Little Creek, Virginia. Small craft advisory in effect through this evening. Today, northeast winds 15 to 20 knots with gusts up to 25 knots. Waves 3 to 4 feet, occasionally to 5 feet. Tonight, east winds 10 to 15 knots with gusts up to 20 knots. Waves 2 to 3 feet. Tuesday, southeast winds 5 to 10 knots, increasing to 10 to 15 knots with gusts up to 20 knots in the afternoon. Waves 2 to 3 feet. Tuesday night, southeast winds 15 to 20 knots, becoming south 10 to 15 knots after midnight.
gusts up to 25 knots, waves 2 to 3 feet. Wednesday, southwest winds 10 to 15 knots with gusts up to 20 knots, waves 2 to 3 feet. Wednesday night, southwest winds 10 to 15 knots with gusts up to 20 knots, waves 2 to 3 feet. Thursday, southwest winds 10 to 15 knots with gusts up to 20 knots, becoming south 5 to 10 knots in the afternoon. Waves 1 to 2 feet. Thursday night, south winds 5 to 10 knots, becoming southwest 10 to 15 knots after midnight. Waves 1 to 2 feet. Friday, southwest winds 5 to 10 knots, becoming south with gusts up to 15 knots in the afternoon. Waves 1 to 2 feet. Friday night, south winds 10 knots with gusts up to 15 knots, becoming west after midnight. Waves 1 to 2 feet. A chance of showers and thunderstorms. Winds and waves higher in and near thunderstorms. This is NOAA's National Weather Service All Hazards Weather Radio, KHP 37, broadcasting from Wakefield, Virginia, transmitting from Driver, Virginia on a frequency of 162.550 MHz. The following information is for Hampton Roads and Northeast North Carolina, the southern part of the Chesapeake Bay and adjacent coastal waters. Marine forecast, Chesapeake Bay from Little Creek, Virginia to Cape Henry, Virginia, including the Chesapeake Bay Bridge Tunnel. Small craft advisory in effect through this evening. Today, northeast winds 15 to 20 knots with gusts up to 30 knots. Waves 3 to 4 feet, occasionally to 5 feet. Wave detail, east 3 feet at 4 seconds and east 1 foot at 8 seconds. Tonight, east winds 10 to 15 knots with gusts up to 20 knots. Waves 2 to 3 feet. Wave detail, east 3 feet at 6 seconds. Tuesday, east winds 5 to 10 knots, becoming southeast 10 to 15 knots with gusts up to 20 knots in the afternoon. Waves 2 to 3 feet. Wave detail, east 2 feet at 8 seconds. Tuesday night, south winds 10 to 15 knots with gusts up to 20 knots. Waves 2 to 3 feet. Wave detail, south 2 feet at 3 seconds and east 2 feet at 8 seconds. Wednesday, southwest winds 10 to 15 knots with gusts up to 20 knots. Waves 2 to 3 feet. Wave detail, south 2 feet at 4 seconds and east 1 foot at 8 seconds. Wednesday night, southwest winds 15 to 20 knots. Waves 2 to 3 feet. Thursday, southwest winds 10 to 15 knots with gusts up to 20 knots, becoming south 5 to 10 knots in the afternoon. Waves 1 to 2 feet. Thursday night, southwest winds 10 to 15 knots. Waves around 2 feet. Friday, southwest winds 5 to 10 knots, becoming southeast in the afternoon. Gusts up to 15 knots. Waves around 2 feet. Friday night, south winds 10 knots with gusts up to 15 knots, becoming west after midnight. Waves around 2 feet. A chance of showers and thunderstorms. Winds and waves higher in and near thunderstorms. Marine forecast, Currituck Sound. Small craft advisory in effect through this evening. Today, northeast winds 15 to 20 knots with gusts up to 25 knots. Waves 1 to 2 feet. Tonight, east winds 10 to 15 knots with gusts up to 20 knots. Waves 1 to 2 feet. Tuesday, east winds 5 to 10 knots. Gusts up to 15 knots in the afternoon. Waves around 1 foot. Tuesday night, south winds 5 to 10 knots with gusts up to 15 knots. Waves around 1 foot. Wednesday, south winds 10 to 15 knots with gusts up to 20 knots. Waves 1 to 2 feet. Wednesday night, south winds 10 to 15 knots with gusts up to 20 knots. Waves 1 to 2 feet. Thursday, southwest winds 5 to 10 knots with gusts up to 20 knots. Waves around 1 foot. Thursday night, southwest winds 5 to 10 knots with gusts up to 15 knots. Waves around 1 foot. Friday, southwest winds 5 to 10 knots with gusts up to 15 knots. Waves around 1 foot. Friday night, south winds 5 to 10 knots, becoming southwest after midnight. Gusts up to 15 knots. Waves around 1 foot. A chance of showers and thunderstorms. Winds and waves higher in and near thunderstorms. The current time is 8:09 a.m. Eastern Daylight Time.
The Norfolk, Virginia climate summary for yesterday, June 7, 2026. Yesterday's high temperature was 91 degrees and the low 73 degrees. No precipitation fell yesterday, which leaves the monthly total at 0.00 inches. This is 1.00 inches below the normal amount of 1.00 inches for June. The total precipitation for the year still stands at 12.86 inches, which is 5.29 inches below normal. There were 17 cooling degree days yesterday. This brings the monthly total to 57. The yearly total since January 1st is 366. The normal high temperature for today is 83 degrees, and the normal low is 66. The record high for today is 99, which last occurred in 1874, and the record low is 53, which occurred in 1998. Sunrise today is at 5:45 a.m. and sunset is at 8:23 p.m. Offshore waters forecast Baltimore Canyon to Cape Charles Light, to 100 nautical miles. Today, northeast winds 15 to 20 knots. Seas 4 to 7 feet. Tonight, east to northeast winds 10 to 20 knots, becoming east 5 to 10 knots. Seas 4 to 7 feet. Tuesday, east winds less than 5 knots, becoming variable. Seas 3 to 6 feet. Tuesday night, south winds 5 to 10 knots, increasing to 10 to 15 knots. Seas 3 to 4 feet. Wednesday, south winds 10 to 15 knots, increasing to 15 to 20 knots. Seas 3 to 4 feet. Wednesday night, south winds 20 to 25 knots, becoming southwest 15 to 25 knots. Seas 4 to 6 feet. Thursday, southwest winds 15 to 20 knots, diminishing to 10 to 15 knots. Seas 3 to 6 feet. Thursday night, north to northwest winds 15 to 25 knots, becoming east 5 to 15 knots. Seas 3 to 4 feet. Friday, west winds 5 to 10 knots, becoming southwest. Seas 3 to 4 feet. Friday night, southwest winds 10 to 15 knots, diminishing to 5 to 10 knots. Seas 3 to 4 feet. Hazardous weather information. Now here is the hazardous weather outlook for southeast Maryland, northeast North Carolina, central Virginia, east central Virginia, eastern Virginia, north central Virginia, south central Virginia, and southeast Virginia. Tonight, no hazardous weather is expected at this time. And now the extended outlook for the period Monday through Saturday. No hazardous weather is expected at this time. The key weather messages for the next 7 days. Cooler today and Tuesday behind a backdoor cold front with onshore flow. Above normal temperatures return mid to late week along with the chance for isolated to scattered showers and storms. Now the official National Weather Service forecast. Today, sunny. Highs around 80. Northeast winds 10 to 15 miles per hour with gusts up to 25 miles per hour. Tonight, mostly clear in the evening, then becoming partly cloudy. Lows in the upper 50s. East winds 10 to 15 miles per hour, diminishing to around 5 miles per hour after midnight. Tuesday, mostly cloudy in the morning, then becoming partly sunny. Highs in the mid-80s. Southeast winds around 5 miles per hour. Tuesday night, partly cloudy. Lows in the upper 60s. South winds 5 to 10 miles per hour. Wednesday, partly sunny in the morning, then mostly cloudy with a slight chance of showers and thunderstorms in the afternoon. Highs around 90. Southwest winds 5 to 10 miles per hour. Gusts up to 20 miles per hour in the afternoon. Chance of rain 20%. Wednesday night, mostly cloudy in the evening, then becoming partly cloudy. Lows in the mid-70s. Thursday, partly sunny. Hot with highs in the upper 90s. Heat index values up to 105. Thursday night, partly cloudy. Lows in the mid-70s. Heat index values up to 100 early in the evening. Friday, partly sunny. A chance of showers and thunderstorms in the afternoon. Hot with highs in the upper 90s. Chance of rain 30%. Heat index values up to 105. Friday night, partly cloudy with a chance of showers and thunderstorms. Lows in the lower 70s. Chance of rain 40%. Heat index values up to 100 early in the evening. Saturday, partly sunny. A chance of showers and thunderstorms in the afternoon. Highs in the lower 90s. Chance of rain 40%. Saturday night, a chance of thunderstorms in the evening. Partly cloudy with a chance of showers.
lows in the lower 70s. Chance of rain 40%. Sunday, partly sunny. A chance of showers and thunderstorms in the afternoon. Highs in the mid-90s. Chance of rain 40%. Heat index values up to 100. Here are the marine and buoy reports for 8 a.m. across the lower Chesapeake Bay and coastal waters. All wave and swell heights are in feet. Wave and swell periods are in seconds. Potomac River buoy, air temperature was 71. The wind was northeast at 16, knots gusting to 19. Cove Point, air temperature was 69. The wind was northeast at 10 knots. Piney Point, winds were east, 14 knots. Bishop's Head, air temperature was 70. The wind was east at 17, knots gusting to 21. Lewisetta, air temperature was 72. Water temperature 78. The wind was east at 12 knots gusting to 19. Stingray Point buoy, air temperature was 71. The wind was east at 17, knots gusting to 23. Rappahannock Light, winds were northeast, 20 knots. Yorktown Coast Guard Station, air temperature was 73. Water temperature 74. The wind was northeast at 20 knots gusting to 22. Crypto Peak, water temperature 73. The wind was east at 14, knots gusting to 20. Dominion Terminal Newport News, air temperature was 73. The wind was east at 17, knots gusting to 22. South Craney Island, air temperature was 73. The wind was east at 16, knots gusting to 21. Cape Henry, air temperature was 69. The wind was east at 23, knots gusting to 27. Brandywine Chill Lake, Delaware, winds were east, 21 knots. Air temperature 65. Fenwick Island buoy, winds were northeast, 17 knots. Water temperature 63. Air temperature 62. Buoy 64 nautical miles east of Virginia Beach, air temperature was 65. Wave height 4 feet. Wave period 7. Buoy just east of Cape Henry. Water temperature 70. Wave heights 4. Wave period 4. Duck Cove Pier, air temperature was 68. The wind was northeast at 20 knots gusting to 23. Diamond Shoals buoy, air temperature was 76. Wave height 5 feet. Wave period 6. The wind was west at 10 knots. Marine forecast, Chesapeake Bay from New Point Comfort to Little Creek, Virginia. Small craft advisory in effect through this evening. Today, northeast winds 15 to 20 knots with gusts up to 25 knots. Waves 3 to 4 feet, occasionally to 5 feet. Tonight, east winds 10 to 15 knots with gusts up to 20 knots. Waves 2 to 3 feet. Tuesday, southeast winds 5 to 10 knots, increasing to 10 to 15 knots with gusts up to 20 knots in the afternoon. Waves 2 to 3 feet. Tuesday night, southeast winds 15 to 20 knots, becoming south 10 to 15 knots after midnight. Gusts up to 25 knots. Waves 2 to 3 feet. Wednesday, southwest winds 10 to 15 knots with gusts up to 20 knots. Waves 2 to 3 feet. Wednesday night, southwest winds 10 to 15 knots with gusts up to 20 knots. Waves 2 to 3 feet. Thursday, southwest winds 10 to 15 knots with gusts up to 20 knots, becoming south 5 to 10 knots in the afternoon. Waves 1 to 2 feet. Thursday night, south winds 5 to 10 knots, becoming southwest 10 to 15 knots after midnight. Waves 1 to 2 feet. Friday, southwest winds 5 to 10 knots, becoming south with gusts up to 15 knots in the afternoon. Waves 1 to 2 feet. Friday night, south winds 10 knots with gusts up to 15 knots, becoming west after midnight. Waves 1 to 2 feet. A chance of showers and thunderstorms. Winds and waves higher in and near thunderstorms. Marine forecast, Chesapeake Bay from Little Creek, Virginia to Cape Henry, Virginia, including the Chesapeake Bay Bridge Tunnel. Small craft advisory in effect through this evening. Today, northeast winds 15 to 20 knots with gusts up to 30 knots. Waves 3 to 4 feet, occasionally to 5 feet. Wave detail, east 3 feet at 4 seconds and east 1 foot at 8 seconds. Tonight, east winds 10 to 15 knots with gusts up to 20 knots. Waves 2 to 3 feet. Wave detail, east 3 feet at 6 seconds.
Tuesday, east winds 5 to 10 knots, becoming southeast 10 to 15 knots with gusts up to 20 knots in the afternoon. Waves 2 to 3 feet. Wave detail,

Thursday night, southwest winds 10 to 15 knots. Waves around 2 feet. Friday, southwest winds 5 to 10 knots, becoming southeast in the afternoon. Gusts up to 15 knots. Waves around 2 feet. Friday night, south winds 10 knots with gusts up to 15 knots, becoming west after midnight. Waves around 2 feet. A chance of showers and thunderstorms. Winds and waves higher in and near thunderstorms. Marine forecast, Currid Sound. Small craft advisory in effect through this evening. Today, northeast winds 15 to 20 knots with gusts up to 25 knots. Waves 1 to 2 feet. Tonight, east winds 10 to 15 knots with gusts up to 20 knots. Waves 1 to 2 feet. Tuesday, east winds 5 to 10 knots. Gusts up to 15 knots in the afternoon. Waves around 1 foot. Tuesday night, south winds 5 to 10 knots with gusts up to 15 knots. Waves around 1 foot. Wednesday, south winds 10 to 15 knots with gusts up to 20 knots. Waves 1 to 2 feet. Wednesday night, south winds 10 to 15 knots with gusts up to 20 knots. Waves 1 to 2 feet. Thursday, southwest winds 5 to 10 knots with gusts up to 20 knots. Waves around 1 foot. Thursday night, southwest winds 5 to 10 knots with gusts up to 15 knots. Waves around 1 foot. Friday, southwest winds 5 to 10 knots with gusts up to 15 knots. Waves around 1 foot. Friday night, south winds 5 to 10 knots, becoming southwest after midnight. Gusts up to 15 knots. Waves around 1 foot. A chance of showers and thunderstorms. Winds and waves higher in and near thunderstorms. The current time is 8:22 a.m. Eastern Daylight Time. The Norfolk, Virginia climate summary for yesterday, June 7, 2026. Yesterday's high temperature was 91 degrees and the low 73 degrees. No precipitation fell yesterday, which leaves the monthly total at 0.00 inches. This is 1.00 inches below the normal amount of 1.00 inches for June. The total precipitation for the year still stands at 12.86 inches, which is 5.29 inches below normal. There were 17 cooling degree days yesterday. This brings the monthly total to 57. The yearly total since January 1st is 366. The normal high temperature for today is 83 degrees, and the normal low is 66. The record high for today is 99, which last occurred in 1874, and the record low is 53, which occurred in 1998. Sunrise today is at 5:45 a.m. and sunset is at 8:23 p.m. Offshore waters forecast Baltimore Canyon to Cape Charles Light to 100 nautical miles. Today, northeast winds 15 to 20 knots. Seas 4 to 7 feet. Tonight, east to northeast winds 10 to 20 knots, becoming east 5 to 10 knots. Seas 4 to 7 feet. Tuesday, east winds less than 5 knots, becoming variable. Seas 3 to 6 feet. Tuesday night, south winds 5 to 10 knots, increasing to 10 to 15 knots. Seas 3 to 4 feet. Wednesday, south winds 10 to 15 knots, increasing to 15 to 20 knots. Seas 3 to 4 feet. Wednesday night, south winds 20 to 25 knots, becoming southwest 15 to 25 knots. Seas 4 to 6 feet. Thursday, southwest winds 15 to 20 knots, diminishing to 10 to 15 knots. Seas 3 to 6 feet. Thursday night, north to northwest winds 15 to 25 knots, becoming east 5 to 15 knots. Seas 3 to 4 feet. Friday, west winds 5 to 10 knots, becoming southwest. Seas 3 to 4 feet. Friday night, southwest winds 10 to 15 knots, diminishing to 5 to 10 knots. Seas 3 to 4 feet. Hazardous weather information. Now here is the hazardous weather outlook for southeast Maryland, northeast North Carolina, central Virginia, east central Virginia, eastern Virginia, north central Virginia, south central Virginia, and southeast Virginia. Tonight, no hazardous weather is expected at this time. And now the extended outlook for the period Monday through Saturday. No hazardous weather is expected at this time. The key weather messages for the next 7 days. Cooler today and Tuesday behind a backdoor cold front with onshore flow. Above normal temperatures return mid to late week along with the chance

for isolated to scattered showers and storms. Now the official National Weather Service forecast. Today, sunny. Highs around 80. Northeast winds 10 to 15 miles per hour with gusts up to 25 miles per hour. Tonight, mostly clear in the evening, then becoming partly cloudy. Lows in the upper 50s. East winds 10 to 15 miles per hour, diminishing to around 5 miles per hour after midnight. Tuesday, mostly cloudy in the morning, then becoming partly sunny. Highs in the mid-80s. Southeast winds around 5 miles per hour. Tuesday night, partly cloudy. Lows in the upper 60s. South winds 5 to 10 miles per hour. Wednesday, partly sunny in the morning, then mostly cloudy with a slight chance of showers and thunderstorms in the afternoon. Highs around 90. Southwest winds 5 to 10 miles per hour. Gusts up to 20 miles per hour in the afternoon. Chance of rain 20%. Wednesday night, mostly cloudy in the evening, then becoming partly cloudy. Lows in the mid-70s. Thursday, partly sunny. Hot with highs in the upper 90s. Heat index values up to 105. Thursday night, partly cloudy. Lows in the mid-70s. Heat index values up to 100 early in the evening. Friday, partly sunny. A chance of showers and thunderstorms in the afternoon. Hot with highs in the upper 90s. Chance of rain 30%. Heat index values up to 105. Friday night, partly cloudy with a chance of showers and thunderstorms. Lows in the lower 70s. Chance of rain 40%. Heat index values up to 100 early in the evening. Saturday, partly sunny. A chance of showers and thunderstorms in the afternoon. Highs in the lower 90s. Chance of rain 40%. Saturday night, a chance of thunderstorms in the evening. Partly cloudy with a chance of showers. Lows in the lower 70s. Chance of rain 40%. Sunday, partly sunny. A chance of showers and thunderstorms in the afternoon. Highs in the mid-90s. Chance of rain 40%. Heat index values up to 100. Here are the marine and buoy reports for 8 a.m. across the lower Chesapeake Bay and coastal waters. All wave and swell heights are in feet. Wave and swell periods are in seconds. Potomac River buoy, air temperature was 71. The wind was northeast at 16, knots gusting to 19. Cove Point, air temperature was 69. The wind was northeast at 10 knots. Piney Point, winds were east, 14 knots. Bishop's Head, air temperature was 70. The wind was east at 17, knots gusting to 21. Lewisetta, air temperature was 72. Water temperature 78. The wind was east at 12 knots gusting to 19. Stingray Point buoy, air temperature was 71. The wind was east at 17, knots gusting to 23. Rappahannock Light, winds were northeast, 20 knots. Yorktown Coast Guard Station, air temperature was 73. Water temperature 74. The wind was northeast at 20 knots gusting to 22. Crypto Peak, water temperature 73. The wind was east at 14, knots gusting to 20. Dominion Terminal Newport News, air temperature was 73. The wind was east at 17, knots gusting to 22. South Craney Island, air temperature was 73. The wind was east at 16, knots gusting to 21. Cape Henry, air temperature was 69. The wind was east at 23, knots gusting to 27. Brandywine Chill Light, Delaware, winds were east, 21 knots. Air temperature 65. Fenwick Island buoy, winds were northeast, 17 knots. Water temperature 63. Air temperature 62. Buoy 64 nautical miles east of Virginia Beach, air temperature was 65. Wave height 4 feet. Wave period 7. Buoy just east of Cape Henry. Water temperature 70. Wave heights 4. Wave period 4. Duck Cove here, air temperature was 68. The wind was northeast at 20 knots gusting to 23. Diamond Shoals buoy, air temperature was 76. Wave height 5 feet. Wave period 6. The wind was west at 10 knots. Marine forecast, Chesapeake Bay from New Point Comfort to Little Creek, Virginia. Small craft advisory in effect through this evening.
Today, northeast winds 15 to 20 knots with gusts up to 25 knots. Waves 3 to 4 feet, occasionally to 5 feet. Tonight, east winds 10 to 15 knots with gusts up to 20 knots. Waves 2 to 3 feet. Tuesday, southeast winds 5 to 10 knots, increasing to 10 to 15 knots with gusts up to 20 knots in the afternoon. Waves 2 to 3 feet. Tuesday night, southeast winds 15 to 20 knots, becoming south 10 to 15 knots after midnight. Gusts up to 25 knots. Waves 2 to 3 feet. Wednesday, southwest winds 10 to 15 knots with gusts up to 20 knots. Waves 2 to 3 feet. Wednesday night, southwest winds 10 to 15 knots with gusts up to 20 knots. Waves 2 to 3 feet. Thursday, southwest winds 10 to 15 knots with gusts up to 20 knots, becoming south 5 to 10 knots in the afternoon. Waves 1 to 2 feet. Thursday night, south winds 5 to 10 knots, becoming southwest 10 to 15 knots after midnight. Waves 1 to 2 feet. Friday, southwest winds 5 to 10 knots, becoming south with gusts up to 15 knots in the afternoon. Waves 1 to 2 feet. Friday night, south winds 10 knots with gusts up to 15 knots, becoming west after midnight. Waves 1 to 2 feet. A chance of showers and thunderstorms. Winds and waves higher in and near thunderstorms. Marine forecast, Chesapeake Bay from Little Creek, Virginia to Cape Henry, Virginia, including the Chesapeake Bay Bridge Tunnel. Small craft advisory in effect through this evening. Today, northeast winds 15 to 20 knots with gusts up to 30 knots. Waves 3 to 4 feet, occasionally to 5 feet. Wave detail, east 3 feet at 4 seconds and east 1 foot at 8 seconds. Tonight, east winds 10 to 15 knots with gusts up to 20 knots. Waves 2 to 3 feet. Wave detail, east 3 feet at 6 seconds. Tuesday, east winds 5 to 10 knots, becoming southeast 10 to 15 knots with gusts up to 20 knots in the afternoon. Waves 2 to 3 feet. Wave detail, east 2 feet at 8 seconds. Tuesday night, south winds 10 to 15 knots with gusts up to 20 knots. Waves 2 to 3 feet. Wave detail, south 2 feet at 3 seconds and east 2 feet at 8 seconds. Wednesday, southwest winds 10 to 15 knots with gusts up to 20 knots. Waves 2 to 3 feet. Wave detail, south 2 feet at 4 seconds and east 1 foot at 8 seconds. Wednesday night, southwest winds 15 to 20 knots. Waves 2 to 3 feet. Thursday, southwest winds 10 to 15 knots with gusts up to 20 knots, becoming south 5 to 10 knots in the afternoon. Waves 1 to 2 feet. Thursday night, southwest winds 10 to 15 up to 20 knots, becoming south 5 to 10 knots in the afternoon. Waves 1 to 2 feet. Thursday night, southwest winds 10 to 15 knots. Waves around 2 feet. Friday, southwest winds 5 to 10 knots, becoming southeast in the afternoon. Gusts up to 15 knots. Waves around 2 feet. Friday night, south winds 10 knots with gusts up to 15 knots, becoming west after midnight. Waves around 2 feet. A chance of showers and thunderstorms. Winds and waves higher in and near thunderstorms. Marine forecast, Currituck Sound. Small craft advisory in effect through this evening. Today, northeast winds 15 to 20 knots with gusts up to 25 knots. Waves 1 to 2 feet. Tonight, east winds 10 to 15 knots with gusts up to 20 knots. Waves 1 to 2 feet. Tuesday, east winds 5 to 10 knots. Gusts up to 15 knots in the afternoon. Waves around 1 foot. Tuesday night, south winds 5 to 10 knots with gusts up to 15 knots. Waves around 1 foot. Wednesday, south winds 10 to 15 knots with gusts up to 20 knots. Waves 1 to 2 feet. Wednesday night, south winds 10 to 15 knots with gusts up to 20 knots. Waves 1 to 2 feet. Thursday, southwest winds 5 to 10 knots with gusts up to 20 knots. Waves around 1 foot. Thursday night, southwest winds 5 to 10 knots with gusts up to 15 knots. Waves around 1 foot. Friday, southwest winds 5 to 10 knots with gusts up to 15 knots. Waves around 1 foot. Friday night,
south winds 5 to 10 knots, becoming southwest after midnight.

gusts up to 15 knots, waves around 1 foot, a chance of showers and thunderstorms, winds and waves higher and near thunderstorms. This is NOAA's National Weather Service All Hazards Weather Radio, KHP 37, broadcasting from Wakefield, Virginia, transmitting from Driver, Virginia on a frequency of 162.550 MHz. The following information is for Hampton Roads and Northeast North Carolina, the southern part of the Chesapeake Bay and adjacent coastal waters. The current time is 8:35 a.m. Eastern Daylight Time. The Norfolk, Virginia Climate Summary for yesterday, June 7, 2026. Yesterday's high temperature was 91 degrees and the low 73 degrees. No precipitation fell yesterday, which leaves the monthly total at 0.00 inches. This is 1.00 inches below the normal amount of 1.00 inches for June. The total precipitation for the year still stands at 12.86 inches, which is 5.29 inches below normal. There were 17 cooling degree days yesterday. This brings the monthly total to 57. The yearly total since January 1st is 366. The normal high temperature for today is 83 degrees, and the normal low is 66. The record high for today is 99, which last occurred in 1874, and the record low is 53, which occurred in 1998. Sunrise today is at 5:45 a.m. and sunset is at 8:23 p.m. Offshore waters forecast Baltimore Canyon to Cape Charles Light to 100 nautical miles. Today, northeast winds 15 to 20 knots. Seas 4 to 7 feet. Tonight, east to northeast winds 10 to 20 knots, becoming east 5 to 10 knots. Seas 4 to 7 feet. Tuesday, east winds less than 5 knots, becoming variable. Seas 3 to 6 feet. Tuesday night, south winds 5 to 10 knots, increasing to 10 to 15 knots. Seas 3 to 4 feet. Wednesday, south winds 10 to 15 knots, increasing to 15 to 20 knots. Seas 3 to 4 feet. Wednesday night, south winds 20 to 25 knots, becoming southwest 15 to 25 knots. Seas 4 to 6 feet. Thursday, southwest winds 15 to 20 knots, diminishing to 10 to 15 knots. Seas 3 to 6 feet. Thursday night, north to northwest winds 15 to 25 knots, becoming east 5 to 15 knots. Seas 3 to 4 feet. Friday, west winds 5 to 10 knots, becoming southwest. Seas 3 to 4 feet. Friday night, southwest winds 10 to 15 knots, diminishing to 5 to 10 knots. Seas 3 to 4 feet. Hazardous weather information. Now here is the hazardous weather outlook for southeast Maryland, northeast North Carolina, central Virginia, east central Virginia, eastern Virginia, north central Virginia, south central Virginia, and southeast Virginia. Tonight, no hazardous weather is expected at this time. And now the extended outlook for the period Monday through Saturday. No hazardous weather is expected at this time. The key weather messages for the next 7 days. Cooler today and Tuesday behind a backdoor cold front with onshore flow. Above normal temperatures return mid to late week along with the chance for isolated to scattered showers and storms. Now the official National Weather Service forecast. Today, sunny. Highs around 80. Northeast winds 10 to 15 miles per hour with gusts up to 25 miles per hour. Tonight, mostly clear in the evening, then becoming partly cloudy. Lows in the upper 50s. East winds 10 to 15 miles per hour, diminishing to around 5 miles per hour after midnight. Tuesday, mostly cloudy in the morning, then becoming partly sunny. Highs in the mid-80s. Southeast winds around 5 miles per hour. Tuesday night, partly cloudy. Lows in the upper 60s. South winds 5 to 10 miles per hour. Wednesday, partly sunny in the morning, then mostly cloudy with a slight chance of showers and thunderstorms in the afternoon. Highs around 90. Southwest winds 5 to 10 miles per hour. Gusts up to 20 miles per hour in the afternoon. Chance of rain 20%. Wednesday night, mostly cloudy in the evening, then becoming partly cloudy. Lows in the mid-70s. Thursday, partly sunny. Hot with highs in the upper 90s. Heat index values up to 105. Thursday night, partly cloudy. Lows in the mid-70s. Heat index values up to 100 early in the evening. Friday, partly sunny.
a chance of showers and thunderstorms in the afternoon. Hot with highs in the upper 90s. Chance of rain 30%. Heat index values up to 105. Friday night, partly cloudy with a chance of showers and thunderstorms. Lows in the lower 70s. Chance of rain 40%. Heat index values up to 100 early in the evening. Saturday, partly sunny. A chance of showers and thunderstorms in the afternoon. Highs in the lower 90s. Chance of rain 40%. Saturday night, a chance of thunderstorms in the evening. Partly cloudy with a chance of showers. Lows in the lower 70s. Chance of rain 40%. Sunday, partly sunny. A chance of showers and thunderstorms in the afternoon. Highs in the mid-90s. Chance of rain 40%. Heat index values up to 100. Here are the marine and buoy reports for 8 a.m. across the lower Chesapeake Bay and coastal waters. All wave and swell heights are in feet. Wave and swell periods are in seconds. Potomac River buoy, air temperature was 71. The wind was northeast at 16, knots, gusting to 19. Cove Point, air temperature was 69. The wind was northeast at 10 knots. Piney Point, winds were east, 14 knots. Bishop's Head, air temperature was 70. The wind was east at 17, knots, gusting to 21. Lewisetta, air temperature was 72. Water temperature 78. The wind was east at 12 knots, gusting to 19. Stingray Point buoy, air temperature was 71. The wind was east at 17, knots, gusting to 23. Rappahannock Light, winds were northeast, 20 knots. Yorktown Coast Guard Station, air temperature was 73. Water temperature 74. The wind was northeast at 20 knots, gusting to 22. Crypto Peak, water temperature 73. The wind was east at 14, knots, gusting to 20. Dominion Terminal Newport News, air temperature was 73. The wind was east at 17, knots, gusting to 22. South Craney Island, air temperature was 73. The wind was east at 16, knots, gusting to 21. Cape Henry, air temperature was 69. The wind was east at 23, knots, gusting to 27. Brandywine Chill Lake, Delaware, winds were east, 21 knots. Air temperature 65. Fenwick Island buoy, winds were northeast, 17 knots. Water temperature 63. Air temperature 62. Buoy 64 nautical miles east of Virginia Beach, air temperature was 65. Wave height 4 feet. Wave period 7. Buoy just east of Cape Henry. Water temperature 70. Wave heights 4. Wave period 4. Duck Cove Pier, air temperature was 68. The wind was northeast at 20 knots, gusting to 23. Diamond Shoals buoy, air temperature was 76. Wave height 5 feet. Wave period 6. The wind was west at 10 knots. Marine forecast, Chesapeake Bay from New Point Comfort to Little Creek, Virginia. Small craft advisory in effect through this evening. Today, northeast winds 15 to 20 knots with gusts up to 25 knots. Waves 3 to 4 feet, occasionally to 5 feet. Tonight, east winds 10 to 15 knots with gusts up to 20 knots. Waves 2 to 3 feet. Tuesday, southeast winds 5 to 10 knots, increasing to 10 to 15 knots with gusts up to 20 knots in the afternoon. Waves 2 to 3 feet. Tuesday night, southeast winds 15 to 20 knots, becoming south 10 to 15 knots after midnight. Gusts up to 25 knots. Waves 2 to 3 feet. Wednesday, southwest winds 10 to 15 knots with gusts up to 20 knots. Waves 2 to 3 feet. Wednesday night, southwest winds 10 to 15 knots with gusts up to 20 knots. Waves 2 to 3 feet. Thursday, southwest winds 10 to 15 knots with gusts up to 20 knots, becoming south 5 to 10 knots in the afternoon. Waves 1 to 2 feet. Thursday night, south winds 5 to 10 knots, becoming southwest 10 to 15 knots after midnight. Waves 1 to 2 feet. Friday, southwest winds 5 to 10 knots, becoming south with gusts up to 15 knots in the afternoon. Waves 1 to 2 feet. Friday night, south winds 10 knots with gusts up to 15 knots, becoming west after midnight. Waves 1 to 2 feet. A chance of showers and thunderstorms.
winds and waves higher in and near thunderstorms. Marine forecast, Chesapeake Bay from Little Creek, Virginia to Cape Henry, Virginia, including the Chesapeake Bay Bridge Tunnel. Small craft advisory in effect through this evening. Today, northeast winds 15 to 20 knots with gusts up to 30 knots. Waves 3 to 4 feet, occasionally to 5 feet. Wave detail, east 3 feet at 4 seconds and east 1 foot at 8 seconds. Tonight, east winds 10 to 15 knots with gusts up to 20 knots. Waves 2 to 3 feet. Wave detail, east 3 feet at 6 seconds. Tuesday, east winds 5 to 10 knots, becoming southeast 10 to 15 knots with gusts up to 20 knots in the afternoon. Waves 2 to 3 feet. Wave detail, east 2 feet at 8 seconds. Tuesday night, south winds 10 to 15 knots with gusts up to 20 knots. Waves 2 to 3 feet. Wave detail, south 2 feet at 3 seconds and east 2 feet at 8 seconds. Wednesday, southwest winds 10 to 15 knots with gusts up to 20 knots. Waves 2 to 3 feet. Wave detail, south 2 feet at 4 seconds and east 1 foot at 8 seconds. Wednesday night, southwest winds 15 to 20 knots. Waves 2 to 3 feet. Thursday, southwest winds 10 to 15 knots with gusts up to 20 knots, becoming south 5 to 10 knots in the afternoon. Waves 1 to 2 feet. Thursday night, southwest winds 10 to 15 knots. Waves around 2 feet. Friday, southwest winds 5 to 10 knots, becoming southeast in the afternoon. Gusts up to 15 knots. Waves around 2 feet. Friday night, south winds 10 knots with gusts up to 15 knots, becoming west after midnight. Waves around 2 feet. A chance of showers and thunderstorms. Winds and waves higher in and near thunderstorms. Marine forecast, Kerbic Sound. Small craft advisory in effect through this evening. Today, northeast winds 15 to 20 knots with gusts up to 25 knots. Waves 1 to 2 feet. Tonight, east winds 10 to 15 knots with gusts up to 20 knots. Waves 1 to 2 feet. Tuesday, east winds 5 to 10 knots. Gusts up to 15 knots in the afternoon. Waves around 1 foot. Tuesday night, south winds 5 to 10 knots with gusts up to 15 knots. Waves around 1 foot. Wednesday, south winds 10 to 15 knots with gusts up to 20 knots. Waves 1 to 2 feet. Wednesday night, south winds 10 to 15 knots with gusts up to 20 knots. Waves 1 to 2 feet. Thursday, southwest winds 5 to 10 knots with gusts up to 20 knots. Waves around 1 foot. Thursday night, southwest winds 5 to 10 knots with gusts up to 15 knots. Waves around 1 foot. Friday, southwest winds 5 to 10 knots with gusts up to 15 knots. Waves around 1 foot. Friday night, south winds 5 to 10 knots, becoming southwest after midnight. Gusts up to 15 knots. Waves around 1 foot. A chance of showers and thunderstorms. Winds and waves higher in and near thunderstorms. The current time is 8:48 a.m. Eastern Daylight Time. The Norfolk, Virginia climate summary for yesterday, June 7, 2026. Yesterday's high temperature was 91 degrees and the low 73 degrees. No precipitation fell yesterday, which leaves the monthly total at 0.00 inches. This is 1.00 inches below the normal amount of 1.00 inches for June. The total precipitation for the year still stands at 12.86 inches, which is 5.29 inches below normal. There were 17 cooling degree days yesterday. This brings the monthly total to 57. The yearly total since January 1st is 366. The normal high temperature for today is 83 degrees, and the normal low is 66. The record high for today is 99, which last occurred in 1874, and the record low is 53, which occurred in 1998. Sunrise today is at 5:45 a.m. and sunset is at 8:23 p.m. Offshore waters forecast Baltimore Canyon to Cape Charles Light to 100 nautical miles. Today, northeast winds 15 to 20 knots. Seas 4 to 7 feet. Tonight, east to northeast winds 10 to 20 knots, becoming east 5 to 10 knots. Seas 4 to 7 feet. Tuesday, east winds less than 5 knots, becoming variable.
seas 3 to 6 feet. Tuesday night, south winds 5 to 10 knots, increasing to 10 to 15 knots. Seas 3 to 4 feet. Wednesday, south winds 10 to 15 knots, increasing to 15 to 20 knots. Seas 3 to 4 feet. Wednesday night, south winds 20 to 25 knots, becoming southwest 15 to 25 knots. Seas 4 to 6 feet. Thursday, southwest winds 15 to 20 knots, diminishing to 10 to 15 knots. Seas 3 to 6 feet. Thursday night, north to northwest winds 15 to 25 knots, becoming east 5 to 15 knots. Seas 3 to 4 feet. Friday, west winds 5 to 10 knots, becoming southwest. Seas 3 to 4 feet. Friday night, southwest winds 10 to 15 knots, diminishing to 5 to 10 knots. Seas 3 to 4 feet. Hazardous weather information. Now here is the hazardous weather outlook for Southeast Maryland, Northeast North Carolina, Central Virginia, East Central Virginia, Eastern Virginia, North Central Virginia, South Central Virginia, and Southeast Virginia. Tonight, no hazardous weather is expected at this time. And now the extended outlook for the period Monday through Saturday. No hazardous weather is expected at this time. The key weather messages for the next 7 days. Cooler today and Tuesday behind a backdoor cold front with onshore flow. Above normal temperatures return mid to late week along with the chance for isolated to scattered showers and storms. Now the official National Weather Service forecast. Today, sunny. Highs around 80. Northeast winds 10 to 15 miles per hour with gusts up to 25 miles per hour. Tonight, mostly clear in the evening, then becoming partly cloudy. Lows in the upper 50s. East winds 10 to 15 miles per hour, diminishing to around 5 miles per hour after midnight. Tuesday, mostly cloudy in the morning, then becoming partly sunny. Highs in the mid-80s. Southeast winds around 5 miles per hour. Tuesday night, partly cloudy. Lows in the upper 60s. South winds 5 to 10 miles per hour. Wednesday, partly sunny in the morning, then mostly cloudy with a slight chance of showers and thunderstorms in the afternoon. Highs around 90. Southwest winds 5 to 10 miles per hour. Gusts up to 20 miles per hour in the afternoon. Chance of rain 20%. Wednesday night, mostly cloudy in the evening, then becoming partly cloudy. Lows in the mid-70s. Thursday, partly sunny. Hot with highs in the upper 90s. Heat index values up to 105. Thursday night, partly cloudy. Lows in the mid-70s. Heat index values up to 100 early in the evening. Friday, partly sunny. A chance of showers and thunderstorms in the afternoon. Hot with highs in the upper 90s. Chance of rain 30%. Heat index values up to 105. Friday night, partly cloudy with a chance of showers and thunderstorms. Lows in the lower 70s. Chance of rain 40%. Heat index values up to 100 early in the evening. Saturday, partly sunny. A chance of showers and thunderstorms in the afternoon. Highs in the lower 90s. Chance of rain 40%. Saturday night, a chance of thunderstorms in the evening. Partly cloudy with a chance of showers. Lows in the lower 70s. Chance of rain 40%. Sunday, partly sunny. A chance of showers and thunderstorms in the afternoon. Highs in the mid-90s. Chance of rain 40%. Heat index values up to 100. Here are the marine and buoy reports for 8 a.m. across the lower Chesapeake Bay and coastal waters. All wave and swell heights are in feet. Wave and swell periods are in seconds. Potomac River buoy, air temperature was 71. The wind was northeast at 16, knots, gusting to 19. Cove Point, air temperature was 69. The wind was northeast at 10 knots. Piney Point, winds were east, 14 knots. Bishop's Head, air temperature was 70. The wind was east at 17, knots, gusting to 21. Lewisetta, air temperature was 72. Water temperature 78. The wind was east at 12 knots, gusting to 19. Stingray Point buoy, air temperature was 71. The wind was east at 17, knots, gusting to 23. Rappahannock Light, winds were northeast, 20 knots. Yorktown Coast Guard Station, air temperature was 73. Water temperature 74.
The wind was northeast at 20 knots, gusting to 22. Crypto Peak, water temperature 73. The wind was east at 14 knots, gusting to 20. Dominion Terminal Newport News, air temperature was 73. The wind was east at 17 knots, gusting to 22. South Craney Island, air temperature was 73. The wind was east at 16 knots, gusting to 21. Cape Henry, air temperature was 69. The wind was east at 23 knots, gusting to 27. Brandywine Chill Lake, Delaware, winds were east, 21 knots. Air temperature 65. Fenwick Island Buoy, winds were northeast, 17 knots. Water temperature 63. Air temperature 62. Buoy 64 nautical miles east of Virginia Beach, air temperature was 65. Wave height 4 feet. Wave period 7. Buoy just east of Cape Henry. Water temperature 70. Wave heights 4. Wave period 4. Duck Cove here, air temperature was 68. The wind was northeast at 20 knots, gusting to 23. Diamond Shoals Buoy, air temperature was 76. Wave height 5 feet. Wave period 6. The wind was west at 10 knots. Marine forecast, Chesapeake Bay from New Point Comfort to Little Creek, Virginia. Small craft advisory in effect through this evening. Today, northeast winds 15 to 20 knots with gusts up to 25 knots. Waves 3 to 4 feet, occasionally to 5 feet. Tonight, east winds 10 to 15 knots with gusts up to 20 knots. Waves 2 to 3 feet. Tuesday, southeast winds 5 to 10 knots, increasing to 10 to 15 knots with gusts up to 20 knots in the afternoon. Waves 2 to 3 feet. Tuesday night, southeast winds 15 to 20 knots, becoming south 10 to 15 knots after midnight. Gusts up to 25 knots. Waves 2 to 3 feet. Wednesday, southwest winds 10 to 15 knots with gusts up to 20 knots. Waves 2 to 3 feet. Wednesday night, southwest winds 10 to 15 knots with gusts up to 20 knots. Waves 2 to 3 feet. Thursday, southwest winds 10 to 15 knots with gusts up to 20 knots, becoming south 5 to 10 knots in the afternoon. Waves 1 to 2 feet. Thursday night, south winds 5 to 10 knots, becoming southwest 10 to 15 knots after midnight. Waves 1 to 2 feet. Friday, southwest winds 5 to 10 knots, becoming south with gusts up to 15 knots in the afternoon. Waves 1 to 2 feet. Friday night, south winds 10 knots with gusts up to 15 knots, becoming west after midnight. Waves 1 to 2 feet. A chance of showers and thunderstorms. Winds and waves higher in and near thunderstorms. Marine forecast, Chesapeake Bay from Little Creek, Virginia to Cape Henry, Virginia, including the Chesapeake Bay Bridge Tunnel. Small craft advisory in effect through this evening. Today, northeast winds 15 to 20 knots with gusts up to 30 knots. Waves 3 to 4 feet, occasionally to 5 feet. Wave detail, east 3 feet at 4 seconds and east 1 foot at 8 seconds. Tonight, east winds 10 to 15 knots with gusts up to 20 knots. Waves 2 to 3 feet. Wave detail, east 3 feet at 6 seconds. Tuesday, east winds 5 to 10 knots, becoming southeast 10 to 15 knots with gusts up to 20 knots in the afternoon. Waves 2 to 3 feet. Wave detail, east 2 feet at 8 seconds. Tuesday night, south winds 10 to 15 knots with gusts up to 20 knots. Waves 2 to 3 feet. Wave detail, south 2 feet at 3 seconds and east 2 feet at 8 seconds. Wednesday, southwest winds 10 to 15 knots with gusts up to 20 knots. Waves 2 to 3 feet. Wave detail, south 2 feet at 4 seconds and east 1 foot at 8 seconds. Wednesday night, southwest winds 15 to 20 knots. Waves 2 to 3 feet. Thursday, southwest winds 10 to 15 knots with gusts up to 20 knots, becoming south 5 to 10 knots in the afternoon. Waves 1 to 2 feet. Thursday night, southwest winds 10 to 15 knots. Waves around 2 feet. Friday, southwest winds 5 to 10 knots, becoming southeast in the afternoon. Gusts up to 15 knots. Waves around 2 feet. Friday night, south winds 10 knots with gusts up to 15 knots, becoming west after midnight.
waves around 2 feet. A chance of showers and thunderstorms. Winds and waves higher and near thunderstorms. Marine forecast, Currid Sound. Small craft advisory in effect through this evening. Today, northeast winds 15 to 20 knots with gusts up to 25 knots. Waves 1 to 2 feet. Tonight, east winds 10 to 15 knots with gusts up to 20 knots. Waves 1 to 2 feet. Tuesday, east winds 5 to 10 knots. Gusts up to 15 knots in the afternoon. Waves around 1 foot. Tuesday night, south winds 5 to 10 knots with gusts up to 15 knots. Waves around 1 foot. Wednesday, south winds 10 to 15 knots with gusts up to 20 knots. Waves 1 to 2 feet. Wednesday night, south winds 10 to 15 knots with gusts up to 20 knots. Waves 1 to 2 feet. Thursday, southwest winds 5 to 10 knots with gusts up to 20 knots. Waves around 1 foot. Thursday night, southwest winds 5 to 10 knots with gusts up to 15 knots. Waves around 1 foot. Friday, southwest winds 5 to 10 knots with gusts up to 15 knots. Waves around 1 foot. Friday night, south winds 5 to 10 knots, becoming southwest after midnight. Gusts up to 15 knots. Waves around 1 foot. A chance of showers and thunderstorms. Winds and waves higher and near thunderstorms. The current time is 9:01 a.m. Eastern Daylight Time. Offshore waters forecast Baltimore Canyon to Cape Charles Light to 100 nautical miles. Today, northeast winds 15 to 20 knots. Seas 4 to 7 feet. Tonight, east to northeast winds 10 to 20 knots, becoming east 5 to 10 knots. Seas 4 to 7 feet. Tuesday, east winds less than 5 knots, becoming variable. Seas 3 to 6 feet. Tuesday night, south winds 5 to 10 knots, increasing to 10 to 15 knots. Seas 3 to 4 feet. Wednesday, south winds 10 to 15 knots, increasing to 15 to 20 knots. Seas 3 to 4 feet. Wednesday night, south winds 20 to 25 knots, becoming southwest 15 to 25 knots. Seas 4 to 6 feet. Thursday, southwest winds 15 to 20 knots, diminishing to 10 to 15 knots. Seas 3 to 6 feet. Thursday night, north to northwest winds 15 to 25 knots, becoming east 5 to 15 knots. Seas 3 to 4 feet. Friday, west winds 5 to 10 knots, becoming southwest. Seas 3 to 4 feet. Friday night, southwest winds 10 to 15 knots, diminishing to 5 to 10 knots. Seas 3 to 4 feet. Hazardous weather information. Now here is the hazardous weather outlook for southeast Maryland, northeast North Carolina, central Virginia, east central Virginia, eastern Virginia, north central Virginia, south central Virginia, and southeast Virginia. Tonight, no hazardous weather is expected at this time. And now the extended outlook for the period Monday through Saturday. No hazardous weather is expected at this time. The key weather messages for the next 7 days. Cooler today and Tuesday behind a backdoor cold front with onshore flow. Above normal temperatures return mid to late week along with the chance for isolated to scattered showers and storms. Now the official National Weather Service forecast. Today, sunny. Highs around 80. Northeast winds 10 to 15 miles per hour with gusts up to 25 miles per hour. Tonight, mostly clear in the evening, then becoming partly cloudy. Lows in the upper 50s. East winds 10 to 15 miles per hour, diminishing to around 5 miles per hour after midnight. Tuesday, mostly cloudy in the morning, then becoming partly sunny. Highs in the mid-80s. Southeast winds around 5 miles per hour. Tuesday night, partly cloudy. Lows in the upper 60s. South winds 5 to 10 miles per hour. Wednesday, partly sunny in the morning, then mostly cloudy with a slight chance of showers and thunderstorms in the afternoon. Highs around 90. Southwest winds 5 to 10 miles per hour. Gusts up to 20 miles per hour in the afternoon. Chance of rain 20%. Wednesday night, mostly cloudy in the evening, then becoming partly cloudy. Lows in the mid-70s. Thursday, partly sunny. Hot with highs in the upper 90s. Heat index values up to 105. Thursday night, partly cloudy.
lows in the mid-70s. Heat index values up to 100 early in the evening. Friday, partly sunny. A chance of showers and thunderstorms in the afternoon. Hot with highs in the upper 90s. Chance of rain 30%. Heat index values up to 105. Friday night, partly cloudy with a chance of showers and thunderstorms. Lows in the lower 70s. Chance of rain 40%. Heat index values up to 100 early in the evening. Saturday, partly sunny. A chance of showers and thunderstorms in the afternoon. Highs in the lower 90s. Chance of rain 40%. Saturday night, a chance of thunderstorms in the evening. Partly cloudy with a chance of showers. Lows in the lower 70s. Chance of rain 40%. Sunday, partly sunny. A chance of showers and thunderstorms in the afternoon. Highs in the mid-90s. Chance of rain 40%. Heat index values up to 100. This is NOAA's National Weather Service All Hazards Weather Radio, KHP 37, broadcasting from Wakefield, Virginia, transmitting from Driver, Virginia on a frequency of 162.550 MHz. The following information is for Hampton Roads and Northeast North Carolina, the southern part of the Chesapeake Bay and adjacent coastal waters. Here are the marine and buoy reports for 8 a.m. across the lower Chesapeake Bay and coastal waters. All wave and swell heights are in feet. Wave and swell periods are in seconds. Potomac River buoy, air temperature was 71. The wind was northeast at 16, knots gusting to 19. Cove Point, air temperature was 69. The wind was northeast at 10 knots. Piney Point, winds were east, 14 knots. Bishop's Head, air temperature was 70. The wind was east at 17, knots gusting to 21. Lewisetta, air temperature was 72. Water temperature 78. The wind was east at 12 knots gusting to 19. Stingray Point buoy, air temperature was 71. The wind was east at 17, knots gusting to 23. Rappahannock Light, winds were northeast, 20 knots. Yorktown Coast Guard Station, air temperature was 73. Water temperature 74. The wind was northeast at 20 knots gusting to 22. Crypto Peak, water temperature 73. The wind was east at 14, knots gusting to 20. Dominion Terminal Newport News, air temperature was 73. The wind was east at 17, knots gusting to 22. South Craney Island, air temperature was 73. The wind was east at 16, knots gusting to 21. Cape Henry, air temperature was 69. The wind was east at 23, knots gusting to 27. Brandywine Chill Lake, Delaware, winds were east, 21 knots. Air temperature 65. Fenwick Island buoy, winds were northeast, 17 knots. Water temperature 63. Air temperature 62. Buoy 64 nautical miles east of Virginia Beach, air temperature was 65. Wave height 4 feet. Wave period 7. Buoy just east of Cape Henry. Water temperature 70. Wave heights 4. Wave period 4. Duck Cove here, air temperature was 68. The wind was northeast at 20 knots gusting to 23. Diamond Shoals buoy, air temperature was 76. Wave height 5 feet. Wave period 6. The wind was west at 10 knots. Marine forecast, Chesapeake Bay from New Point Comfort to Little Creek, Virginia. Small craft advisory in effect through this evening. Today, northeast winds 15 to 20 knots with gusts up to 25 knots. Waves 3 to 4 feet, occasionally to 5 feet. Tonight, east winds 10 to 15 knots with gusts up to 20 knots. Waves 2 to 3 feet. Tuesday, southeast winds 5 to 10 knots, increasing to 10 to 15 knots with gusts up to 20 knots in the afternoon. Waves 2 to 3 feet. Tuesday night, southeast winds 15 to 20 knots, becoming south 10 to 15 knots after midnight. Gusts up to 25 knots. Waves 2 to 3 feet. Wednesday, southwest winds 10 to 15 knots with gusts up to 20 knots. Waves 2 to 3 feet. Wednesday night, southwest winds 10 to 15 knots with gusts up to 20 knots. Waves 2 to 3 feet. Thursday, southwest winds 10 to 15 knots with gusts up to 20 knots, becoming south 5 to 10 knots in the afternoon. Waves 1 to 2 feet.
Thursday night, south winds 5 to 10 knots, becoming southwest 10 to 15 knots after midnight. Waves 1 to 2 feet. Friday, southwest winds 5 to 10 knots, becoming south with gusts up to 15 knots in the afternoon. Waves 1 to 2 feet. Friday night, south winds 10 knots with gusts up to 15 knots, becoming west after midnight. Waves 1 to 2 feet. A chance of showers and thunderstorms. Winds and waves higher in and near thunderstorms. Marine forecast, Chesapeake Bay from Little Creek, Virginia to Cape Henry, Virginia, including the Chesapeake Bay Bridge Tunnel. Small craft advisory in effect through this evening. Today, northeast winds 15 to 20 knots with gusts up to 30 knots. Waves 3 to 4 feet, occasionally to 5 feet. Wave detail, east 3 feet at 4 seconds and east 1 foot at 8 seconds. Tonight, east winds 10 to 15 knots with gusts up to 20 knots. Waves 2 to 3 feet. Wave detail, east 3 feet at 6 seconds. Tuesday, east winds 5 to 10 knots, becoming southeast 10 to 15 knots with gusts up to 20 knots in the afternoon. Waves 2 to 3 feet. Wave detail, east 2 feet at 8 seconds. Tuesday night, south winds 10 to 15 knots with gusts up to 20 knots. Waves 2 to 3 feet. Wave detail, south 2 feet at 3 seconds and east 2 feet at 8 seconds. Wednesday, southwest winds 10 to 15 knots with gusts up to 20 knots. Waves 2 to 3 feet. Wave detail, south 2 feet at 4 seconds and east 1 foot at 8 seconds. Wednesday night, southwest winds 15 to 20 knots. Waves 2 to 3 feet. Thursday, southwest winds 10 to 15 knots with gusts up to 20 knots, becoming south 5 to 10 knots in the afternoon. Waves 1 to 2 feet. Thursday night, southwest winds 10 to 15 knots. Waves around 2 feet. Friday, southwest winds 5 to 10 knots, becoming southeast in the afternoon. Gusts up to 15 knots. Waves around 2 feet. Friday night, south winds 10 knots with gusts up to 15 knots, becoming west after midnight. Waves around 2 feet. A chance of showers and thunderstorms. Winds and waves higher in and near thunderstorms. Marine forecast, Kermit Sound. Small craft advisory in effect through this evening. Today, northeast winds 15 to 20 knots with gusts up to 25 knots. Waves 1 to 2 feet. Tonight, east winds 10 to 15 knots with gusts up to 20 knots. Waves 1 to 2 feet. Tuesday, east winds 5 to 10 knots. Gusts up to 15 knots in the afternoon. Waves around 1 foot. Tuesday night, south winds 5 to 10 knots with gusts up to 15 knots. Waves around 1 foot. Wednesday, south winds 10 to 15 knots with gusts up to 20 knots. Waves 1 to 2 feet. Wednesday night, south winds 10 to 15 knots with gusts up to 20 knots. Waves 1 to 2 feet. Thursday, southwest winds 5 to 10 knots with gusts up to 20 knots. Waves around 1 foot. Thursday night, southwest winds 5 to 10 knots with gusts up to 15 knots. Waves around 1 foot. Friday, southwest winds 5 to 10 knots with gusts up to 15 knots. Waves around 1 foot. Friday night, south winds 5 to 10 knots, becoming southwest after midnight. Gusts up to 15 knots. Waves around 1 foot. A chance of showers and thunderstorms. Winds and waves higher in and near thunderstorms. The current time is 9:13 a.m. Eastern Daylight Time. Offshore waters forecast Baltimore Canyon to Cape Charles Light to 100 nautical miles. Today, northeast winds 15 to 20 knots. Seas 4 to 7 feet. Tonight, east to northeast winds 10 to 20 knots, becoming east 5 to 10 knots. Seas 4 to 7 feet. Tuesday, east winds less than 5 knots, becoming variable. Seas 3 to 6 feet. Tuesday night, south winds 5 to 10 knots, increasing to 10 to 15 knots. Seas 3 to 4 feet. Wednesday, south winds 10 to 15 knots, increasing to 15 to 20 knots. Seas 3 to 4 feet. Wednesday night, south winds 20 to 25 knots, becoming southwest 15 to 25 knots. Seas 4 to 6 feet. Thursday,
southwest winds 15 to 20 knots, diminishing to 10 to 15 knots. Seas 3 to 6 feet. Thursday night, north to northwest winds 15 to 25 knots, becoming east 5 to 15 knots. Seas 3 to 4 feet. Friday, west winds 5 to 10 knots, becoming southwest. Seas 3 to 4 feet. Friday night, southwest winds 10 to 15 knots, diminishing to 5 to 10 knots. Seas 3 to 4 feet. Hazardous weather information. Now here is the hazardous weather outlook for Southeast Maryland, Northeast North Carolina, Central Virginia, East Central Virginia, Eastern Virginia, North Central Virginia, South Central Virginia, and Southeast Virginia. Tonight, no hazardous weather is expected at this time. And now the extended outlook for the period Monday through Saturday. No hazardous weather is expected at this time. The key weather messages for the next 7 days. Cooler today and Tuesday behind a backdoor cold front with onshore flow. Above normal temperatures return mid to late week along with the chance for isolated to scattered showers and storms. Now the official National Weather Service forecast. Today, sunny. Highs around 80. Northeast winds 10 to 15 miles per hour with gusts up to 25 miles per hour. Tonight, mostly clear in the evening, then becoming partly cloudy. Lows in the upper 50s. East winds 10 to 15 miles per hour, diminishing to around 5 miles per hour after midnight. Tuesday, mostly cloudy in the morning, then becoming partly sunny. Highs in the mid-80s. Southeast winds around 5 miles per hour. Tuesday night, partly cloudy. Lows in the upper 60s. South winds 5 to 10 miles per hour. Wednesday, partly sunny in the morning, then mostly cloudy with a slight chance of showers and thunderstorms in the afternoon. Highs around 90. Southwest winds 5 to 10 miles per hour. Gusts up to 20 miles per hour in the afternoon. Chance of rain 20%. Wednesday night, mostly cloudy in the evening, then becoming partly cloudy. Lows in the mid-70s. Thursday, partly sunny. Hot with highs in the upper 90s. Heat index values up to 105. Thursday night, partly cloudy. Lows in the mid-70s. Heat index values up to 100 early in the evening. Friday, partly sunny. A chance of showers and thunderstorms in the afternoon. Hot with highs in the upper 90s. Chance of rain 30%. Heat index values up to 105. Friday night, partly cloudy with a chance of showers and thunderstorms. Lows in the lower 70s. Chance of rain 40%. Heat index values up to 100 early in the evening. Saturday, partly sunny. A chance of showers and thunderstorms in the afternoon. Highs in the lower 90s. Chance of rain 40%. Saturday night, a chance of thunderstorms in the evening. Partly cloudy with a chance of showers. Lows in the lower 70s. Chance of rain 40%. Sunday, partly sunny. A chance of showers and thunderstorms in the afternoon. Highs in the mid-90s. Chance of rain 40%. Heat index values up to 100. Here are the marine and buoy reports for 9 a.m. across the lower Chesapeake Bay and coastal waters. All wave and swell heights are in feet. Wave and swell periods are in seconds. Potomac River buoy, air temperature was 69. The wind was northeast at 16, knots gusting to 21. Cove Point, air temperature was 68. The wind was northeast at 16, knots gusting to 18. Piney Point, winds were east, 13 knots. Bishop's Head, air temperature was 68. The wind was east at 16, knots gusting to 20. Lewisetta, air temperature was 72. Water temperature 78. The wind was east at 10 knots. Stingray Point buoy, air temperature was 70. The wind was northeast at 19, knots gusting to 23. Rappahannock Light, winds were northeast, 17 knots. Yorktown Coast Guard Station, air temperature was 72. Water temperature 75. The wind was northeast at 18, knots gusting to 22. Crypto Peak, water temperature 72. The wind was east at 14, knots gusting to 22. Dominion Terminal Newport News, air temperature was 72. The wind was east at 16, knots gusting to 19. South Craney Island, air temperature was 72. The wind was northeast at 20 knots gusting to 23.
Cape Henry, air temperature was 68. The wind was east at 19 knots, gusting to 21. Brandy.

Air temperature 76. Marine forecast, Chesapeake Bay from New Point Comfort to Little Creek, Virginia. Small craft advisory in effect through this evening. Today, northeast winds 15 to 20 knots with gusts up to 25 knots. Waves 3 to 4 feet, occasionally to 5 feet. Tonight, east winds 10 to 15 knots with gusts up to 20 knots. Waves 2 to 3 feet. Tuesday, southeast winds 5 to 10 knots, increasing to 10 to 15 knots with gusts up to 20 knots in the afternoon. Waves 2 to 3 feet. Tuesday night, southeast winds 15 to 20 knots, becoming south 10 to 15 knots after midnight. Gusts up to 25 knots. Waves 2 to 3 feet. Wednesday, southwest winds 10 to 15 knots with gusts up to 20 knots. Waves 2 to 3 feet. Wednesday night, southwest winds 10 to 15 knots with gusts up to 20 knots. Waves 2 to 3 feet. Thursday, southwest winds 10 to 15 knots with gusts up to 20 knots, becoming south 5 to 10 knots in the afternoon. Waves 1 to 2 feet. Thursday night, south winds 5 to 10 knots, becoming southwest 10 to 15 knots after midnight. Waves 1 to 2 feet. Friday, southwest winds 5 to 10 knots, becoming south with gusts up to 15 knots in the afternoon. Waves 1 to 2 feet. Friday night, south winds 10 knots with gusts up to 15 knots, becoming west after midnight. Waves 1 to 2 feet. A chance of showers and thunderstorms. Winds and waves higher in and near thunderstorms. Marine forecast, Chesapeake Bay from Little Creek, Virginia to Cape Henry, Virginia, including the Chesapeake Bay Bridge Tunnel. Small craft advisory in effect through this evening. Today, northeast winds 15 to 20 knots with gusts up to 30 knots. Waves 3 to 4 feet, occasionally to 5 feet. Wave detail, east 3 feet at 4 seconds and east 1 foot at 8 seconds. Tonight, east winds 10 to 15 knots with gusts up to 20 knots. Waves 2 to 3 feet. Wave detail, east 3 feet at 6 seconds. Tuesday, east winds 5 to 10 knots, becoming southeast 10 to 15 knots with gusts up to 20 knots in the afternoon. Waves 2 to 3 feet. Wave detail, east 2 feet at 8 seconds. Tuesday night, south winds 10 to 15 knots with gusts up to 20 knots. Waves 2 to 3 feet. Wave detail, south 2 feet at 3 seconds and east 2 feet at 8 seconds. Wednesday, southwest winds 10 to 15 knots with gusts up to 20 knots. Waves 2 to 3 feet. Wave detail, south 2 feet at 4 seconds and east 1 foot at 8 seconds. Wednesday night, southwest winds 15 to 20 knots. Waves 2 to 3 feet. Thursday, southwest winds 10 to 15 knots with gusts up to 20 knots, becoming south 5 to 10 knots in the afternoon. Waves 1 to 2 feet. Thursday night, southwest winds 10 to 15 knots. Waves around 2 feet. Friday, southwest winds 5 to 10 knots, becoming southeast in the afternoon. Gusts up to 15 knots. Waves around 2 feet. Friday night, south winds 10 knots with gusts up to 15 knots, becoming west after midnight. Waves around 2 feet. A chance of showers and thunderstorms. Winds and waves higher in and near thunderstorms. Marine forecast, Kerr-Hinkle Sound. Small craft advisory in effect through this evening. Today, northeast winds 15 to 20 knots with gusts up to 25 knots. Waves 1 to 2 feet. Tonight, east winds 10 to 15 knots with gusts up to 20 knots. Waves 1 to 2 feet. Tuesday, east winds 5 to 10 knots. Gusts up to 15 knots in the afternoon. Waves around 1 foot. Tuesday night, south winds 5 to 10 knots with gusts up to 15 knots. Waves around 1 foot. Wednesday, south winds 10 to 15 knots with gusts up to 20 knots. Waves 1 to 2 feet. Wednesday night, south winds 10 to 15 knots with gusts up to 20 knots. Waves 1 to 2 feet. Thursday, southwest winds 5 to 10 knots with gusts up to 20 knots. Waves around 1 foot. Thursday night, southwest winds 5 to 10 knots with gusts up to 15 knots. Waves around 1 foot. Friday, southwest winds 5 to 10 knots with gusts up to 15 knots. Waves around 1 foot.

Friday night, south winds 5 to 10 knots, becoming southwest after midnight. Gusts up to 15 knots. Waves around 1 foot. A chance of showers and thunderstorms. Winds and waves higher in and near thunderstorms. The current time is 9:25 a.m. Eastern Daylight Time. Offshore waters forecast Baltimore Canyon to Cape Charles Light to 100 nautical miles. Today, northeast winds 15 to 20 knots. Seas 4 to 7 feet. Tonight, east to northeast winds 10 to 20 knots, becoming east 5 to 10 knots. Seas 4 to 7 feet. Tuesday, east winds less than 5 knots, becoming variable. Seas 3 to 6 feet. Tuesday night, south winds 5 to 10 knots, increasing to 10 to 15 knots. Seas 3 to 4 feet. Wednesday, south winds 10 to 15 knots, increasing to 15 to 20 knots. Seas 3 to 4 feet. Wednesday night, south winds 20 to 25 knots, becoming southwest 15 to 25 knots. Seas 4 to 6 feet. Thursday, southwest winds 15 to 20 knots, diminishing to 10 to 15 knots. Seas 3 to 6 feet. Thursday night, north to northwest winds 15 to 25 knots, becoming east 5 to 15 knots. Seas 3 to 4 feet. Friday, west winds 5 to 10 knots, becoming southwest. Seas 3 to 4 feet. Friday night, southwest winds 10 to 15 knots, diminishing to 5 to 10 knots. Seas 3 to 4 feet. Hazardous weather information. Now here is the hazardous weather outlook for southeast Maryland, northeast North Carolina, central Virginia, east central Virginia, eastern Virginia, north central Virginia, south central Virginia, and southeast Virginia. Tonight, no hazardous weather is expected at this time. And now the extended outlook for the period Monday through Saturday. No hazardous weather is expected at this time. The key weather messages for the next 7 days. Cooler today and Tuesday behind a backdoor cold front with onshore flow. Above normal temperatures return mid to late week along with the chance for isolated to scattered showers and storms. Now the official National Weather Service forecast. Today, sunny. Highs around 80. Northeast winds 10 to 15 miles per hour with gusts up to 25 miles per hour. Tonight, mostly clear in the evening, then becoming partly cloudy. Lows in the upper 50s. East winds 10 to 15 miles per hour, diminishing to around 5 miles per hour after midnight. Tuesday, mostly cloudy in the morning, then becoming partly sunny. Highs in the mid-80s. Southeast winds around 5 miles per hour. Tuesday night, partly cloudy. Lows in the upper 60s. South winds 5 to 10 miles per hour. Wednesday, partly sunny in the morning, then mostly cloudy with a slight chance of showers and thunderstorms in the afternoon. Highs around 90. Southwest winds 5 to 10 miles per hour. Gusts up to 20 miles per hour in the afternoon. Chance of rain 20%. Wednesday night, mostly cloudy in the evening, then becoming partly cloudy. Lows in the mid-70s. Thursday, partly sunny. Hot with highs in the upper 90s. Heat index values up to 105. Thursday night, partly cloudy. Lows in the mid-70s. Heat index values up to 100 early in the evening. Friday, partly sunny. A chance of showers and thunderstorms in the afternoon. Hot with highs in the upper 90s. Chance of rain 30%. Heat index values up to 105. Friday night, partly cloudy with a chance of showers and thunderstorms. Lows in the lower 70s. Chance of rain 40%. Heat index values up to 100 early in the evening. Saturday, partly sunny. A chance of showers and thunderstorms in the afternoon. Highs in the lower 90s. Chance of rain 40%. Saturday night, a chance of thunderstorms in the evening. Partly cloudy with a chance of showers. Lows in the lower 70s. Chance of rain 40%. Sunday, partly sunny. A chance of showers and thunderstorms in the afternoon. Highs in the mid-90s. Chance of rain 40%. Heat index values up to 100. Here are the marine and buoy reports for 9 a.m. across the lower Chesapeake Bay and coastal waters. All wave and swell heights are in feet. Wave and swell periods are in seconds. Potomac River buoy, air temperature was 69. The wind was northeast at 16, knots gusting to 21.
Cove Point, air temperature was 68. The wind was northeast at 16 knots, gusting to 18. Piney Point, winds were east, 13 knots. Bishop's Head, air temperature was 68. The wind was east at 16 knots, gusting to 20. Lewisetta, air temperature was 72. Water temperature 78. The wind was east at 10 knots. Stingray Point Buoy, air temperature was 70. The wind was northeast at 19 knots, gusting to 23. Rappahannock Light, winds were northeast, 17 knots. Yorktown Coast Guard Station, air temperature was 72. Water temperature 75. The wind was northeast at 18 knots, gusting to 22. Crypto Peak, water temperature 72. The wind was east at 14 knots, gusting to 22. Dominion Terminal Newport News, air temperature was 72. The wind was east at 16 knots, gusting to 19. South Craney Island, air temperature was 72. The wind was northeast at 20 knots, gusting to 23. Cape Henry, air temperature was 68. The wind was east at 19 knots, gusting to 21. Brandywine Chill Light, Delaware, winds were east, 17 knots. Air temperature 64. Fenwick Island Buoy, winds were northeast, 16 knots. Water temperature 64. Air temperature 61. Buoy 64 nautical miles east of Virginia Beach, air temperature was 64. Wave height 4 feet. Wave period 7. Buoy just east of Cape Henry. Water temperature 69. Wave heights 4. Wave period 5. Duck Cove Pier, air temperature was 67. The wind was east at 14 knots. Diamond Shoals Buoy, winds were northwest, 8 knots. Water temperature 77. Air temperature 76. Marine forecast, Chesapeake Bay from New Point Comfort to Little Creek, Virginia. Small craft advisory in effect through this evening. Today, northeast winds 15 to 20 knots with gusts up to 25 knots. Waves 3 to 4 feet, occasionally to 5 feet. Tonight, east winds 10 to 15 knots with gusts up to 20 knots. 20 knots with gusts up to 25 knots. Waves 3 to 4 feet, occasionally to 5 feet. Tonight, east winds 10 to 15 knots with gusts up to 20 knots. Waves 2 to 3 feet. Tuesday, southeast winds 5 to 10 knots, increasing to 10 to 15 knots with gusts up to 20 knots in the afternoon. Waves 2 to 3 feet. Tuesday night, southeast winds 15 to 20 knots, becoming south 10 to 15 knots after midnight. Gusts up to 25 knots. Waves 2 to 3 feet. Wednesday, southwest winds 10 to 15 knots with gusts up to 20 knots. Waves 2 to 3 feet. Wednesday night, southwest winds 10 to 15 knots with gusts up to 20 knots. Waves 2 to 3 feet. Thursday, southwest winds 10 to 15 knots with gusts up to 20 knots, becoming south 5 to 10 knots in the afternoon. Waves 1 to 2 feet. Thursday night, south winds 5 to 10 knots, becoming southwest 10 to 15 knots after midnight. Waves 1 to 2 feet. Friday, southwest winds 5 to 10 knots, becoming south with gusts up to 15 knots in the afternoon. Waves 1 to 2 feet. Friday night, south winds 10 knots with gusts up to 15 knots, becoming west after midnight. Waves 1 to 2 feet. A chance of showers and thunderstorms. Winds and waves higher in and near thunderstorms. Marine forecast, Chesapeake Bay from Little Creek, Virginia to Cape Henry, Virginia, including the Chesapeake Bay Bridge Tunnel. Small craft advisory in effect through this evening. Today, northeast winds 15 to 20 knots with gusts up to 30 knots. Waves 3 to 4 feet, occasionally to 5 feet. Wave detail, east 3 feet at 4 seconds and east 1 foot at 8 seconds. Tonight, east winds 10 to 15 knots with gusts up to 20 knots. Waves 2 to 3 feet. Wave detail, east 3 feet at 6 seconds. Tuesday, east winds 5 to 10 knots, becoming southeast 10 to 15 knots with gusts up to 20 knots in the afternoon. Waves 2 to 3 feet. Wave detail, east 2 feet at 8 seconds. Tuesday night, south winds 10 to 15 knots with gusts up to 20 knots. Waves 2 to 3 feet. Wave detail, south 2 feet at 3 seconds and east 2 feet.

8 seconds. Wednesday, southwest winds 10 to 15 knots with gusts up to 20 knots. Waves 2 to 3 feet. Wave detail, south 2 feet at 4 seconds and east 1 foot at 8 seconds. Wednesday night, west winds 15 to 20 knots. Waves 2 to 3 feet. Thursday, southwest winds 10 to 15 knots with gusts up to 20 knots, becoming south 5 to 10 knots in the afternoon. Waves 1 to 2 feet. Thursday night, southwest winds 10 to 15 knots. Waves around 2 feet. Friday, southwest winds 5 to 10 knots, becoming southeast in the afternoon. Gusts up to 15 knots. Waves around 2 feet. Friday night, south winds 10 knots with gusts up to 15 knots, becoming west after midnight. Waves around 2 feet. A chance of showers and thunderstorms. Winds and waves higher in and near thunderstorms. This is NOAA's National Weather Service All Hazards Weather Radio, KHP 37, broadcasting from Wakefield, Virginia, transmitting from Driver, Virginia on a frequency of 162.550 MHz. The following information is for Hampton Roads and Northeast North Carolina, the southern part of the Chesapeake Bay and adjacent coastal waters. Marine forecast, Kirk Sound. Small craft advisory in effect through this evening. Today, northeast winds 15 to 20 knots with gusts up to 25 knots. Waves 1 to 2 feet. Tonight, east winds 10 to 15 knots with gusts up to 20 knots. Waves 1 to 2 feet. Tuesday, east winds 5 to 10 knots. Gusts up to 15 knots in the afternoon. Waves around 1 foot. Tuesday night, south winds 5 to 10 knots with gusts up to 15 knots. Waves around 1 foot. Wednesday, south winds 10 to 15 knots with gusts up to 20 knots. Waves 1 to 2 feet. Wednesday night, south winds 10 to 15 knots with gusts up to 20 knots. Waves 1 to 2 feet. Thursday, southwest winds 5 to 10 knots with gusts up to 20 knots. Waves around 1 foot. Thursday night, southwest winds 5 to 10 knots with gusts up to 15 knots. Waves around 1 foot. Friday, southwest winds 5 to 10 knots with gusts up to 15 knots. Waves around 1 foot. Friday night, south winds 5 to 10 knots, becoming southwest after midnight. Gusts up to 15 knots. Waves around 1 foot. A chance of showers and thunderstorms. Winds and waves higher in and near thunderstorms. The current time is 9:38 a.m. Eastern Daylight Time. Offshore waters forecast Baltimore Canyon to Cape Charles Light to 100 nautical miles. Today, northeast winds 15 to 20 knots. Seas 4 to 7 feet. Tonight, east to northeast winds 10 to 20 knots, becoming east 5 to 10 knots. Seas 4 to 7 feet. Tuesday, east winds less than 5 knots, becoming variable. Seas 3 to 6 feet. Tuesday night, south winds 5 to 10 knots, increasing to 10 to 15 knots. Seas 3 to 4 feet. Wednesday, south winds 10 to 15 knots, increasing to 15 to 20 knots. Seas 3 to 4 feet. Wednesday night, south winds 20 to 25 knots, becoming southwest 15 to 25 knots. Seas 4 to 6 feet. Thursday, southwest winds 15 to 20 knots, diminishing to 10 to 15 knots. Seas 3 to 6 feet. Thursday night, north to northwest winds 15 to 25 knots, becoming east 5 to 15 knots. Seas 3 to 4 feet. Friday, west winds 5 to 10 knots, becoming southwest. Seas 3 to 4 feet. Friday night, southwest winds 10 to 15 knots, diminishing to 5 to 10 knots. Seas 3 to 4 feet. Hazardous weather information. Now here is the hazardous weather outlook for southeast Maryland, northeast North Carolina, central Virginia, east central Virginia, eastern Virginia, north central Virginia, south central Virginia, and southeast Virginia. Tonight, no hazardous weather is expected at this time. And now the extended outlook for the period Monday through Saturday. No hazardous weather is expected at this time. The key weather messages for the next 7 days. Cooler today and Tuesday behind a backdoor cold front with onshore flow. Above normal temperatures return mid to late week along with the chance for isolated to scattered showers and storms.
Now the official National Weather Service forecast. Today, sunny. Highs around 80. Northeast winds 10 to 15 miles per hour with gusts up to 25 miles per hour. Tonight, mostly clear in the evening, then becoming partly cloudy. Lows in the upper 50s. East winds 10 to 15 miles per hour, diminishing to around 5 miles per hour after midnight. Tuesday, mostly cloudy in the morning, then becoming partly sunny. Highs in the mid-80s. Southeast winds around 5 miles per hour. Tuesday night, partly cloudy. Lows in the upper 60s. South winds 5 to 10 miles per hour. Wednesday, partly sunny in the morning, then mostly cloudy with a slight chance of showers and thunderstorms in the afternoon. Highs around 90. Southwest winds 5 to 10 miles per hour. Gusts up to 20 miles per hour in the afternoon. Chance of rain 20%. Wednesday night, mostly cloudy in the evening, then becoming partly cloudy. Lows in the mid-70s. Thursday, partly sunny. Hot with highs in the upper 90s. Heat index values up to 105. Thursday night, partly cloudy. Lows in the mid-70s. Heat index values up to 100 early in the evening. Friday, partly sunny. A chance of showers and thunderstorms in the afternoon. Hot with highs in the upper 90s. Chance of rain 30%. Heat index values up to 105. Friday night, partly cloudy with a chance of showers and thunderstorms. Lows in the lower 70s. Chance of rain 40%. Heat index values up to 100 early in the evening. Saturday, partly sunny. A chance of showers and thunderstorms in the afternoon. Highs in the lower 90s. Chance of rain 40%. Saturday night, a chance of thunderstorms in the evening. Partly cloudy with a chance of showers. Lows in the lower 70s. Chance of rain 40%. Sunday, partly sunny. A chance of showers and thunderstorms in the afternoon. Highs in the mid-90s. Chance of rain 40%. Heat index values up to 100. Here are the marine and buoy reports for 9 a.m. across the lower Chesapeake Bay and coastal waters. All wave and swell heights are in feet. Wave and swell periods are in seconds. Potomac River buoy, air temperature was 69. The wind was northeast at 16, knots gusting to 21. Cove Point, air temperature was 68. The wind was northeast at 16, knots gusting to 18. Piney Point, winds were east, 13 knots. Bishop's Head, air temperature was 68. The wind was east at 16, knots gusting to 20. Lewisetta, air temperature was 72. Water temperature 78. The wind was east at 10 knots. Stingray Point buoy, air temperature was 70. The wind was northeast at 19, knots gusting to 23. Rappahannock Light, winds were northeast, 17 knots. Yorktown Coast Guard Station, air temperature was 72. Water temperature 75. The wind was northeast at 18, knots gusting to 22. Crypto Peak, water temperature 72. The wind was east at 14, knots gusting to 22. Dominion Terminal Newport News, air temperature was 72. The wind was east at 16, knots gusting to 19. South Craney Island, air temperature was 72. The wind was northeast at 20 knots gusting to 23. Cape Henry, air temperature was 68. The wind was east at 19, knots gusting to 21. Brandywine Chillicothe, Delaware, winds were east, 17 knots. Air temperature 64. Fenwick Island buoy, winds were northeast, 16 knots. Water temperature 64. Air temperature 61. Buoy 64 nautical miles east of Virginia Beach, air temperature was 64. Wave height 4 feet. Wave period 7. Buoy just east of Cape Henry. Water temperature 69. Wave heights 4. Wave period 5. Duck Cove here, air temperature was 67. The wind was east at 14 knots. Diamond Shoals buoy, winds were northwest, 8 knots. Water temperature 77. Air temperature 76. Marine forecast, Chesapeake Bay from New Point Comfort to Little Creek, Virginia. Small craft advisory in effect through this evening. Today, northeast winds 15 to 20 knots with gusts up to 25 knots. Waves 3 to 4 feet,
occasionally to 5 feet. Tonight, east winds 10 to 15 knots with gusts up to 20 knots. Waves 2 to 3 feet. Tuesday, southeast winds 5 to 10 knots, increasing to 10 to 15 knots with gusts up to 20 knots in the afternoon. Waves 2 to 3 feet. Tuesday night, southeast winds 15 to 20 knots, becoming south 10 to 15 knots after midnight. Gusts up to 25 knots. Waves 2 to 3 feet. Wednesday, southwest winds 10 to 15 knots with gusts up to 20 knots. Waves 2 to 3 feet. Wednesday night, southwest winds 10 to 15 knots with gusts up to 20 knots. Waves 2 to 3 feet. Thursday, southwest winds 10 to 15 knots with gusts up to 20 knots, becoming south 5 to 10 knots in the afternoon. Waves 1 to 2 feet. Thursday night, south winds 5 to 10 knots, becoming southwest 10 to 15 knots after midnight. Waves 1 to 2 feet. Friday, southwest winds 5 to 10 knots, becoming south with gusts up to 15 knots in the afternoon. Waves 1 to 2 feet. Friday night, south winds 10 knots with gusts up to 15 knots, becoming west after midnight. Waves 1 to 2 feet. A chance of showers and thunderstorms. Winds and waves higher in and near thunderstorms. Marine forecast, Chesapeake Bay from Little Creek, Virginia to Cape Henry, Virginia, including the Chesapeake Bay Bridge Tunnel. Small craft advisory in effect through this evening. Today, northeast winds 15 to 20 knots with gusts up to 30 knots. Waves 3 to 4 feet, occasionally to 5 feet. Wave detail, east 3 feet at 4 seconds and east 1 foot at 8 seconds. Tonight, east winds 10 to 15 knots with gusts up to 20 knots. Waves 2 to 3 feet. Wave detail, east 3 feet at 6 seconds. Tuesday, east winds 5 to 10 knots, becoming southeast 10 to 15 knots with gusts up to 20 knots in the afternoon. Waves 2 to 3 feet. Wave detail, east 2 feet at 8 seconds. Tuesday night, south winds 10 to 15 knots with gusts up to 20 knots. Waves 2 to 3 feet. Wave detail, south 2 feet at 3 seconds and east 2 feet at 8 seconds. Wednesday, southwest winds 10 to 15 knots with gusts up to 20 knots. Waves 2 to 3 feet. Wave detail, south 2 feet at 4 seconds and east 1 foot at 8 seconds. Wednesday night, southwest winds 15 to 20 knots. Waves 2 to 3 feet. Thursday, southwest winds 10 to 15 knots with gusts up to 20 knots, becoming south 5 to 10 knots in the afternoon. Waves 1 to 2 feet. Thursday night, southwest winds 10 to 15 knots. Waves around 2 feet. Friday, southwest winds 5 to 10 knots, becoming southeast in the afternoon. Gusts up to 15 knots. Waves around 2 feet. Friday night, south winds 10 knots with gusts up to 15 knots, becoming west after midnight. Waves around 2 feet. A chance of showers and thunderstorms. Winds and waves higher in and near thunderstorms. Marine forecast, Kerbic Sound. Small craft advisory in effect through this evening. Today, northeast winds 15 to 20 knots with gusts up to 25 knots. Waves 1 to 2 feet. Tonight, east winds 10 to 15 knots with gusts up to 20 knots. Waves 1 to 2 feet. Tuesday, east winds 5 to 10 knots. Gusts up to 15 knots in the afternoon. Waves around 1 foot. Tuesday night, south winds 5 to 10 knots with gusts up to 15 knots. Waves around 1 foot. Wednesday, south winds 10 to 15 knots with gusts up to 20 knots. Waves 1 to 2 feet. Wednesday night, south winds 10 to 15 knots with gusts up to 20 knots. Waves 1 to 2 feet. Thursday, southwest winds 5 to 10 knots with gusts up to 20 knots. Waves around 1 foot. Thursday night, southwest winds 5 to 10 knots with gusts up to 15 knots. Waves around 1 foot. Friday, southwest winds 5 to 10 knots with gusts up to 15 knots. Waves around 1 foot. Friday night, south winds 5 to 10 knots, becoming southwest after midnight. Gusts up to 15 knots. Waves around 1 foot. A chance of showers and thunderstorms. Winds and waves higher in and near thunderstorms.
The current time is 9:50 a.m. Eastern Daylight Time. Offshore waters forecast Baltimore Canyon to Cape Charles Light to 100 nautical miles. Today, northeast winds 15 to 20 knots. Seas 4 to 7 feet. Tonight, east to northeast winds 10 to 20 knots, becoming east 5 to 10 knots. Seas 4 to 7 feet. Tuesday, east winds less than 5 knots, becoming variable. Seas 3 to 6 feet. Tuesday night, south winds 5 to 10 knots, increasing to 10 to 15 knots. Seas 3 to 4 feet. Wednesday, south winds 10 to 15 knots, increasing to 15 to 20 knots. Seas 3 to 4 feet. Wednesday night, south winds 20 to 25 knots, becoming southwest 15 to 25 knots. Seas 4 to 6 feet. Thursday, southwest winds 15 to 20 knots, diminishing to 10 to 15 knots. Seas 3 to 6 feet. Thursday night, north to northwest winds 15 to 25 knots, becoming east 5 to 15 knots. Seas 3 to 4 feet. Friday, west winds 5 to 10 knots, becoming southwest. Seas 3 to 4 feet. Friday night, southwest winds 10 to 15 knots, diminishing to 5 to 10 knots. Seas 3 to 4 feet. Hazardous weather information. Now here is the hazardous weather outlook for southeast Maryland, northeast North Carolina, central Virginia, east central Virginia, eastern Virginia, north central Virginia, south central Virginia, and southeast Virginia. Tonight, no hazardous weather is expected at this time. And now the extended outlook for the period Monday through Saturday. No hazardous weather is expected at this time. The key weather messages for the next 7 days. Cooler today and Tuesday behind a backdoor cold front with onshore flow. Above normal temperatures return mid to late week along with the chance for isolated to scattered showers and storms. Now the official National Weather Service forecast. Rest of today, sunny. Highs around 80. Northeast winds 10 to 15 miles per hour with gusts up to 25 miles per hour. Tonight, mostly clear in the evening, then becoming partly cloudy. Lows in the upper 50s. East winds 10 to 15 miles per hour, diminishing to around 5 miles per hour after midnight. Tuesday, mostly cloudy in the morning, then becoming partly sunny. Highs in the mid 80s. Southeast winds around 5 miles per hour. Tuesday night, partly cloudy. Lows in the upper 60s. South winds 5 to 10 miles per hour. Wednesday, partly sunny in the morning, then mostly cloudy with a slight chance of showers and thunderstorms in the afternoon. Highs around 90. Southwest winds 5 to 10 miles per hour. Gusts up to 20 miles per hour in the afternoon. Chance of rain 20%. Wednesday night, mostly cloudy in the evening, then becoming partly cloudy. Lows in the mid-70s. Thursday, partly sunny. Hot with highs in the upper 90s. Heat index values up to 105. Thursday night, partly cloudy. Lows in the mid-70s. Heat index values up to 100 early in the evening. Friday, partly sunny. A chance of showers and thunderstorms in the afternoon. Hot with highs in the upper 90s. Chance of rain 30%. Heat index values up to 105. Friday night, partly cloudy with a chance of showers and thunderstorms. Lows in the lower 70s. Chance of rain 40%. Heat index values up to 100 early in the evening. Saturday, partly sunny. A chance of showers and thunderstorms in the afternoon. Highs in the lower 90s. Chance of rain 40%. Saturday night, a chance of thunderstorms in the evening. Partly cloudy with a chance of showers. Lows in the lower 70s. Chance of rain 40%. Sunday, partly sunny. A chance of showers and thunderstorms in the afternoon. Highs in the mid-90s. Chance of rain 40%. Heat index values up to 100. Here are the marine and buoy reports for 9 a.m. across the lower Chesapeake Bay and coastal waters. All wave and swell heights are in feet. Wave and swell periods are in seconds. Potomac River buoy, air temperature was 69. The wind was northeast at 16, knots gusting to 21. Cove Point, air temperature was 68. The wind was northeast at 16, knots gusting to 18. Piney Point, winds were east, 13 knots. Bishop's Head, air temperature was 68.
The wind was east at 16 knots, gusting to 20. Lewiseta, air temperature was 72. Water temperature 78. The wind was east at 10 knots. Stingray Point Buoy, air temperature was 70. The wind was northeast at 19 knots, gusting to 23. Rappahannock Light, winds were northeast, 17 knots. Yorktown Coast Guard Station, air temperature was 72. Water temperature 75. The wind was northeast at 18 knots, gusting to 22. Crypto Peak, water temperature 72. The wind was east at 14 knots, gusting to 22. Dominion Terminal Newport News, air temperature was 72. The wind was east at 16 knots, gusting to 19. South Craney Island, air temperature was 72. The wind was northeast at 20 knots, gusting to 23. Cape Henry, air temperature was 68. The wind was east at 19 knots, gusting to 21. Brandywine Shoalite, Delaware, winds were east, 17 knots. Air temperature 64. Fenwick Island Buoy, winds were northeast, 16 knots. Water temperature 64. Air temperature 61. Buoy 64 nautical miles east of Virginia Beach, air temperature was 64. Wave height 4 feet. Wave period 7. Buoy just east of Cape Henry. Water temperature 69. Wave heights 4. Wave period 5. Duck Cove Pier, air temperature was 67. The wind was east at 14 knots. Diamond Shoals Buoy, winds were northwest, 8 knots. Water temperature 77. Air temperature 76. Marine forecast, Chesapeake Bay from New Point Comfort to Little Creek, Virginia. Small craft advisory in effect through this evening. Today, northeast winds 15 to 20 knots with gusts up to 25 knots. Waves 3 to 4 feet, occasionally to 5 feet. Tonight, east winds 10 to 15 knots with gusts up to 20 knots. Waves 2 to 3 feet. Tuesday, southeast winds 5 to 10 knots, increasing to 10 to 15 knots with gusts up to 20 knots in the afternoon. Waves 2 to 3 feet. Tuesday night, southeast winds 15 to 20 knots, becoming south 10 to 15 knots after midnight. Gusts up to 25 knots. Waves 2 to 3 feet. Wednesday, southwest winds 10 to 15 knots with gusts up to 20 knots. Waves 2 to 3 feet. Wednesday night, southwest winds 10 to 15 knots with gusts up to 20 knots. Waves 2 to 3 feet. Thursday, southwest winds 10 to 15 knots with gusts up to 20 knots, becoming south 5 to 10 knots in the afternoon. Waves 1 to 2 feet. Thursday night, south winds 5 to 10 knots, becoming southwest 10 to 15 knots after midnight. Waves 1 to 2 feet. Friday, southwest winds 5 to 10 knots, becoming south with gusts up to 15 knots in the afternoon. Waves 1 to 2 feet. Friday night, south winds 10 knots with gusts up to 15 knots, becoming west after midnight. Waves 1 to 2 feet. A chance of showers and thunderstorms. Winds and waves higher in and near thunderstorms. Marine forecast, Chesapeake Bay from Little Creek, Virginia to Cape Henry, Virginia, including the Chesapeake Bay Bridge Tunnel. Small craft advisory in effect through this evening. Today, northeast winds 15 to 20 knots with gusts up to 30 knots. Waves 3 to 4 feet, occasionally to 5 feet. Wave detail, east 3 feet at 4 seconds and east 1 foot at 8 seconds. Tonight, east winds 10 to 15 knots with gusts up to 20 knots. Waves 2 to 3 feet. Wave detail, east 3 feet at 6 seconds. Tuesday, east winds 5 to 10 knots, becoming southeast 10 to 15 knots with gusts up to 20 knots in the afternoon. Waves 2 to 3 feet. Wave detail, east 2 feet at 8 seconds. Tuesday night, south winds 10 to 15 knots with gusts up to 20 knots. Waves 2 to 3 feet. Wave detail, south 2 feet at 3 seconds and east 2 feet at 8 seconds. Wednesday, southwest winds 10 to 15 knots with gusts up to 20 knots. Waves 2 to 3 feet. Wave detail, south 2 feet at 4 seconds and east 1 foot at 8 seconds. Wednesday night, southwest winds 15 to 20 knots. Waves 2 to 3 feet. Thursday,
southwest winds 10 to 15 knots with gusts up to 20 knots, becoming south 5 to 10 knots in the afternoon. Waves 1 to 2 feet. Thursday night, southwest winds 10 to 15 knots. Waves around 2 feet. Friday, southwest winds 5 to 10 knots, becoming southeast in the afternoon. Gusts up to 15 knots. Waves around 2 feet. Friday night, south winds 10 knots with gusts up to 15 knots, becoming west after midnight. Waves around 2 feet. A chance of showers and thunderstorms. Winds and waves higher in and near thunderstorms. Marine forecast, Currid Sound. Small craft advisory in effect through this evening. Today, northeast winds 15 to 20 knots with gusts up to 25 knots. Waves 1 to 2 feet. Tonight, east winds 10 to 15 knots with gusts up to 20 knots. Waves 1 to 2 feet. Tuesday, east winds 5 to 10 knots. Gusts up to 15 knots in the afternoon. Waves around 1 foot. Tuesday night, south winds 5 to 10 knots with gusts up to 15 knots. Waves around 1 foot. Wednesday, south winds 10 to 15 knots with gusts up to 20 knots. Waves 1 to 2 feet. Wednesday night, south winds 10 to 15 knots with gusts up to 20 knots. Waves 1 to 2 feet. Thursday, southwest winds 5 to 10 knots with gusts up to 20 knots. Waves around 1 foot. Thursday night, southwest winds 5 to 10 knots with gusts up to 15 knots. Waves around 1 foot. Friday, southwest winds 5 to 10 knots with gusts up to 15 knots. Waves around 1 foot. Friday night, south winds 5 to 10 knots, becoming southwest after midnight. Gusts up to 15 knots. Waves around 1 foot. A chance of showers and thunderstorms. Winds and waves higher in and near thunderstorms. The current time is 10:02 a.m. Eastern Daylight Time. Offshore waters forecast Baltimore Canyon to Cape Charles Light to 100 nautical miles. Today, northeast winds 15 to 20 knots. Seas 4 to 7 feet. Tonight, east to northeast winds 10 to 20 knots, becoming east 5 to 10 knots. Seas 4 to 7 feet. Tuesday, east winds less than 5 knots, becoming variable. Seas 3 to 6 feet. Tuesday night, south winds 5 to 10 knots, increasing to 10 to 15 knots. Seas 3 to 4 feet. Wednesday, south winds 10 to 15 knots, increasing to 15 to 20 knots. Seas 3 to 4 feet. Wednesday night, south winds 20 to 25 knots, becoming southwest 15 to 25 knots. Seas 4 to 6 feet. Thursday, southwest winds 15 to 20 knots, diminishing to 10 to 15 knots. Seas 3 to 6 feet. Thursday night, north to northwest winds 15 to 25 knots, becoming east 5 to 15 knots. Seas 3 to 4 feet. Friday, west winds 5 to 10 knots, becoming southwest. Seas 3 to 4 feet. Friday night, southwest winds 10 to 15 knots, diminishing to 5 to 10 knots. Seas 3 to 4 feet. Hazardous weather information. Now here is the hazardous weather outlook for southeast Maryland, northeast North Carolina, central Virginia, east central Virginia, eastern Virginia, north central Virginia, south central Virginia, and southeast Virginia. Tonight, no hazardous weather is expected at this time. And now the extended outlook for the period Monday through Saturday. No hazardous weather is expected at this time. The key weather messages for the next 7 days. Cooler today and Tuesday behind a backdoor cold front with onshore flow. Above normal temperatures return mid to late week along with the chance for isolated to scattered showers and storms. Now the official National Weather Service forecast. Rest of today, sunny. Highs around 80. Northeast winds 10 to 15 miles per hour with gusts up to 25 miles per hour. Tonight, mostly clear in the evening, then becoming partly cloudy. Lows in the upper 50s. East winds 10 to 15 miles per hour, diminishing to around 5 miles per hour after midnight. Tuesday, mostly cloudy in the morning, then becoming partly sunny. Highs in the mid 80s. Southeast winds around 5 miles per hour. Tuesday night, partly cloudy. Lows in the upper 60s. South winds 5 to 10 miles per hour.
Wednesday, partly sunny in the morning, then mostly cloudy with a slight chance of showers and thunderstorms in the afternoon. Highs around 90. Southwest winds 5 to 10 miles per hour. Gusts up to 20 miles per hour in the afternoon. Chance of rain 20%. Wednesday night, mostly cloudy in the evening, then becoming partly cloudy. Lows in the mid-70s. Thursday, partly sunny. Hot with highs in the upper 90s. Heat index values up to 105. Thursday night, partly cloudy. Lows in the mid-70s. Heat index values up to 100 early in the evening. Friday, partly sunny. A chance of showers and thunderstorms in the afternoon. Hot with highs in the upper 90s. Chance of rain 30%. Heat index values up to 105. Friday night, partly cloudy with a chance of showers and thunderstorms. Lows in the lower 70s. Chance of rain 40%. Heat index values up to 100 early in the evening. Saturday, partly sunny. A chance of showers and thunderstorms in the afternoon. Highs in the lower 90s. Chance of rain 40%. Saturday night, a chance of thunderstorms in the evening. Partly cloudy with a chance of showers. Lows in the lower 70s. Chance of rain 40%. Sunday, partly sunny. A chance of showers and thunderstorms in the afternoon. Highs in the mid-90s. Chance of rain 40%. Heat index values up to 100. This is NOAA's National Weather Service All Hazards Weather Radio, KHP 37, broadcasting from Wakefield, Virginia, transmitting from Driver, Virginia on a frequency of 162.550 MHz. The following information is for Hampton Roads and Northeast North Carolina, the southern part of the Chesapeake Bay and adjacent coastal waters. Here are the marine and buoy reports for 9 a.m. across the lower Chesapeake Bay and coastal waters. All wave and swell heights are in feet. Wave and swell periods are in seconds. Potomac River buoy, air temperature was 69. The wind was northeast at 16, knots gusting to 21. Cove Point, air temperature was 68. The wind was northeast at 16, knots gusting to 18. Piney Point, winds were east, 13, knots. Bishop's Head, air temperature was 68. The wind was east at 16, knots gusting to 20. Lewisetta, air temperature was 72. Water temperature 78. The wind was east at 10 knots. Stingray Point buoy, air temperature was 70. The wind was northeast at 19, knots gusting to 23. Rappahannock Light, winds were northeast, 17, knots. Yorktown Coast Guard Station, air temperature was 72. Water temperature 75. The wind was northeast at 18, knots gusting to 22. Crypto Peak, water temperature 72. The wind was east at 14, knots gusting to 22. Dominion Terminal Newport News, air temperature was 72. The wind was east at 16, knots gusting to 19. South Craney Island, air temperature was 72. The wind was northeast at 20 knots gusting to 23. Cape Henry, air temperature was 68. The wind was east at 19, knots gusting to 21. Brandywine Chillite, Delaware, winds were east, 17 knots. Air temperature 64. Fenwick Island buoy, winds were northeast, 16 knots. Water temperature 64. Air temperature 61. Buoy 64 nautical miles east of Virginia Beach, air temperature was 64. Wave height 4 feet. Wave period 7. Buoy just east of Cape Henry. Water temperature 69. Wave heights 4. Wave period 5. Duck Cove Pier, air temperature was 67. The wind was east at 14 knots. Diamond Shoals buoy, winds were northwest, 8 knots. Water temperature 77. Air temperature 76. Marine forecast, Chesapeake Bay from New Point Comfort to Little Creek, Virginia. Small craft advisory in effect through this evening. Today, northeast winds 15 to 20 knots with gusts up to 25 knots. Waves 3 to 4 feet, occasionally to 5 feet. Tonight, east winds 10 to 15 knots with gusts up to 20 knots. Waves 2 to 3 feet. Tuesday, southeast winds 5 to 10 knots, increasing to 10 to 15 knots with gusts up to 20 knots in the afternoon. Waves 2 to 3 feet. Tuesday night,
southeast winds 15 to 20 knots, becoming south 10 to 15 knots after midnight. Gusts up to 25 knots. Waves 2 to 3 feet. Wednesday, southwest winds 10 to 15 knots with gusts up to 20 knots. Waves 2 to 3 feet. Wednesday night, southwest winds 10 to 15 knots with gusts up to 20 knots. Waves 2 to 3 feet. Thursday, southwest winds 10 to 15 knots with gusts up to 20 knots, becoming south 5 to 10 knots in the afternoon. Waves 1 to 2 feet. Thursday night, south winds 5 to 10 knots, becoming southwest 10 to 15 knots after midnight. Waves 1 to 2 feet. Friday, southwest winds 5 to 10 knots, becoming south with gusts up to 15 knots in the afternoon. Waves 1 to 2 feet. Friday night, south winds 10 knots with gusts up to 15 knots, becoming west after midnight. Waves 1 to 2 feet. A chance of showers and thunderstorms. Winds and waves higher in and near thunderstorms. Marine forecast, Chesapeake Bay from Little Creek, Virginia to Cape Henry, Virginia, including the Chesapeake Bay Bridge Tunnel. Small craft advisory in effect through this evening. Today, northeast winds 15 to 20 knots with gusts up to 30 knots. Waves 3 to 4 feet, occasionally to 5 feet. Wave detail, east 3 feet at 4 seconds and east 1 foot at 8 seconds. Tonight, east winds 10 to 15 knots with gusts up to 20 knots. Waves 2 to 3 feet. Wave detail, east 3 feet at 6 seconds. Tuesday, east winds 5 to 10 knots, becoming southeast 10 to 15 knots with gusts up to 20 knots in the afternoon. Waves 2 to 3 feet. Wave detail, east 2 feet at 8 seconds. Tuesday night, south winds 10 to 15 knots with gusts up to 20 knots. Waves 2 to 3 feet. Wave detail, south 2 feet at 3 seconds and east 2 feet at 8 seconds. Wednesday, southwest winds 10 to 15 knots with gusts up to 20 knots. Waves 2 to 3 feet. Wave detail, south 2 feet at 4 seconds and east 1 foot at 8 seconds. Wednesday night, southwest winds 15 to 20 knots. Waves 2 to 3 feet. Thursday, southwest winds 10 to 15 knots with gusts up to 20 knots, becoming south 5 to 10 knots in the afternoon. Waves 1 to 2 feet. Thursday night, southwest winds 10 to 15 knots. Waves around 2 feet. Friday, southwest winds 5 to 10 knots, becoming southeast in the afternoon. Gusts up to 15 knots. Waves around 2 feet. Friday night, south winds 10 knots with gusts up to 15 knots, becoming west after midnight. Waves around 2 feet. A chance of showers and thunderstorms. Winds and waves higher in and near thunderstorms. Marine forecast, Currituck Sound. Small craft advisory in effect through this evening. Today, northeast winds 15 to 20 knots with gusts up to 25 knots. Waves 1 to 2 feet. Tonight, east winds 10 to 15 knots with gusts up to 20 knots. Waves 1 to 2 feet. Tuesday, east winds 5 to 10 knots. Gusts up to 15 knots in the afternoon. Waves around 1 foot. Tuesday night, south winds 5 to 10 knots with gusts up to 15 knots. Waves around 1 foot. Wednesday, south winds 10 to 15 knots with gusts up to 20 knots. Waves 1 to 2 feet. Wednesday night, south winds 10 to 15 knots with gusts up to 20 knots. Waves 1 to 2 feet. Thursday, southwest winds 5 to 10 knots with gusts up to 20 knots. Waves around 1 foot. Thursday night, southwest winds 5 to 10 knots with gusts up to 15 knots. Waves around 1 foot. Friday, southwest winds 5 to 10 knots with gusts up to 15 knots. Waves around 1 foot. Friday night, south winds 5 to 10 knots, becoming southwest after midnight. Gusts up to 15 knots. Waves around 1 foot. A chance of showers and thunderstorms. Winds and waves higher in and near thunderstorms. The current time is 10:14 a.m. Eastern Daylight Time. Offshore waters forecast Baltimore Canyon to Cape Charles Light to 100 nautical miles. Today, northeast winds 15 to 20 knots. Seas 4 to 7 feet. Tonight,
east to northeast winds 10 to 20 knots, becoming east 5 to 10 knots. Seas 4 to 7 feet. Tuesday, east winds less than 5 knots, becoming variable. Seas 3 to 6 feet. Tuesday night, south winds 5 to 10 knots, increasing to 10 to 15 knots. Seas 3 to 4 feet. Wednesday, south winds 10 to 15 knots, increasing to 15 to 20 knots. Seas 3 to 4 feet. Wednesday night, south winds 20 to 25 knots, becoming southwest 15 to 25 knots. Seas 4 to 6 feet. Thursday, southwest winds 15 to 20 knots, diminishing to 10 to 15 knots. Seas 3 to 6 feet. Thursday night, north to northwest winds 15 to 25 knots, becoming east 5 to 15 knots. Seas 3 to 4 feet. Friday, west winds 5 to 10 knots, becoming southwest. Seas 3 to 4 feet. Friday night, southwest winds 10 to 15 knots, diminishing to 5 to 10 knots. Seas 3 to 4 feet. Hazardous weather information. Now here is the hazardous weather outlook for Southeast Maryland, Northeast North Carolina, Central Virginia, East Central Virginia, Eastern Virginia, North Central Virginia, South Central Virginia, and Southeast Virginia. Tonight, no hazardous weather is expected at this time. And now the extended outlook for the period Monday through Saturday. No hazardous weather is expected at this time. The key weather messages for the next 7 days. Cooler today and Tuesday behind a backdoor cold front with onshore flow. Above normal temperatures return mid to late week along with the chance for isolated to scattered showers and storms. Now the official National Weather Service forecast. Rest of today, sunny. Highs around 80. Northeast winds 10 to 15 miles per hour with gusts up to 25 miles per hour. Tonight, mostly clear in the evening, then becoming partly cloudy. Lows in the upper 50s. East winds 10 to 15 miles per hour, diminishing to around 5 miles per hour after midnight. Tuesday, mostly cloudy in the morning, then becoming partly sunny. Highs in the mid 80s. Southeast winds around 5 miles per hour. Tuesday night, partly cloudy. Lows in the upper 60s. South winds 5 to 10 miles per hour. Wednesday, partly sunny in the morning, then mostly cloudy with a slight chance of showers and thunderstorms in the afternoon. Highs around 90. Southwest winds 5 to 10 miles per hour. Gusts up to 20 miles per hour in the afternoon. Chance of rain 20%. Wednesday night, mostly cloudy in the evening, then becoming partly cloudy. Lows in the mid-70s. Thursday, partly sunny. Hot with highs in the upper 90s. Heat index values up to 105. Thursday night, partly cloudy. Lows in the mid-70s. Heat index values up to 100 early in the evening. Friday, partly sunny. A chance of showers and thunderstorms in the afternoon. Hot with highs in the upper 90s. Chance of rain 30%. Heat index values up to 105. Friday night, partly cloudy with a chance of showers and thunderstorms. Lows in the lower 70s. Chance of rain 40%. Heat index values up to 100 early in the evening. Saturday, partly sunny. A chance of showers and thunderstorms in the afternoon. Highs in the lower 90s. Chance of rain 40%. Saturday night, a chance of thunderstorms in the evening. Partly cloudy with a chance of showers. Lows in the lower 70s. Chance of rain 40%. Sunday, partly sunny. A chance of showers and thunderstorms in the afternoon. Highs in the mid-90s. Chance of rain 40%. Heat index values up to 100. Here are the marine and buoy reports for 10 a.m. across the lower Chesapeake Bay and coastal waters. All wave and swell heights are in feet. Wave and swell periods are in seconds. Potomac River buoy, air temperature was 68. The wind was east at 16, knots gusting to 19. Cove Point, air temperature was 67. The wind was east at 14, knots gusting to 18. Piney Point, winds were east, 14 knots. Bishop's Head, air temperature was 67. The wind was east at 15 knots. Lewisetta, air temperature was 71. Water temperature 78. The wind was east at 11 knots. Stingray Point buoy, air temperature was 68. The wind was northeast at 19, knots gusting to 25.
Rappahannock Light, winds were east, 19 knots. Yorktown Coast Guard Station, air temperature was 72. Water temperature 75. The wind was northeast at 16 knots, gusting to 18. Chipto Peak, water temperature 72. The wind was east at 13 knots, gusting to 22.

Buoy just east of Cape Henry. Water temperature 69. Wave heights 4. Wave period 5. Duck Cove here, air temperature was 67. The wind was northeast at 13, knots gusting to 19. Diamond Shoals Buoy, air temperature was 76. Wave height 4 feet. Wave period 6. The wind was northeast at 10 knots. Marine forecast, Chesapeake Bay from New Point Comfort to Little Creek, Virginia. Small craft advisory in effect through this evening. Today, northeast winds 15 to 20 knots with gusts up to 25 knots. Waves 3 to 4 feet, occasionally to 5 feet. Tonight, east winds 10 to 15 knots with gusts up to 20 knots. Waves 2 to 3 feet. Tuesday, southeast winds 5 to 10 knots, increasing to 10 to 15 knots with gusts up to 20 knots in the afternoon. Waves 2 to 3 feet. Tuesday night, southeast winds 15 to 20 knots, becoming south 10 to 15 knots after midnight. Gusts up to 25 knots. 3 feet. Wednesday, southwest winds 10 to 15 knots with gusts up to 20 knots. Waves 2 to 3 feet. Wednesday night, southwest winds 10 to 15 knots with gusts up to 20 knots. Waves 2 to 3 feet. Thursday, southwest winds 10 to 15 knots with gusts up to 20 knots, becoming south 5 to 10 knots in the afternoon. Waves 1 to 2 feet. Thursday night, south winds 5 to 10 knots, becoming southwest 10 to 15 knots after midnight. Waves 1 to 2 feet. Friday, southwest winds 5 to 10 knots, becoming south with gusts up to 15 knots in the afternoon. Waves 1 to 2 feet. Friday night, south winds 10 knots with gusts up to 15 knots, becoming west after midnight. Waves 1 to 2 feet. A chance of showers and thunderstorms. Winds and waves higher in and near thunderstorms. Marine forecast, Chesapeake Bay from Little Creek, Virginia to Cape Henry, Virginia, including the Chesapeake Bay Bridge Tunnel. Small craft advisory in effect through this evening. Today, northeast winds 15 to 20 knots with gusts up to 30 knots. Waves 3 to 4 feet, occasionally to 5 feet. Wave detail, east 3 feet at 4 seconds and east 1 foot at 8 seconds. Tonight, east winds 10 to 15 knots with gusts up to 20 knots. Waves 2 to 3 feet. Wave detail, east 3 feet at 6 seconds. Tuesday, east winds 5 to 10 knots, becoming southeast 10 to 15 knots with gusts up to 20 knots in the afternoon. Waves 2 to 3 feet. Wave detail, east 2 feet at 8 seconds. Tuesday night, south winds 10 to 15 knots with gusts up to 20 knots. Waves 2 to 3 feet. Wave detail, south 2 feet at 3 seconds and east 2 feet at 8 seconds. Wednesday, southwest winds 10 to 15 knots with gusts up to 20 knots. Waves 2 to 3 feet. Wave detail, south 2 feet at 4 seconds and east 1 foot at 8 seconds. Wednesday night, southwest winds 15 to 20 knots. Waves 2 to 3 feet. Thursday, southwest winds 10 to 15 knots with gusts up to 20 knots, becoming south 5 to 10 knots in the afternoon. Waves 1 to 2 feet. Thursday night, southwest winds 10 to 15 knots. Waves around 2 feet. Friday, southwest winds 5 to 10 knots, becoming southeast in the afternoon. Gusts up to 15 knots. Waves around 2 feet. Friday night, south winds 10 knots with gusts up to 15 knots, becoming west after midnight. Waves around 2 feet. A chance of showers and thunderstorms. Winds and waves higher in and near thunderstorms. Marine forecast, Kerr-Avik Sound. Small craft advisory in effect through this evening. Today, northeast winds 15 to 20 knots with gusts up to 25 knots. Waves 1 to 2 feet. Tonight, east winds 10 to 15 knots with gusts up to 20 knots. Waves 1 to 2 feet. Tuesday, east winds 5 to 10 knots. Gusts up to 15 knots in the afternoon. Waves around 1 foot. Tuesday night, south winds 5 to 10 knots with gusts up to 15 knots. Waves around 1 foot. Wednesday, south winds 10 to 15 knots with gusts up to 20 knots. Waves 1 to 2 feet. Wednesday night, south winds 10 to 15 knots with gusts up to 20 knots.

1 to 2 feet. Thursday, southwest winds 5 to 10 knots with gusts up to 20 knots. Waves around 1 foot. Thursday night, southwest winds 5 to 10 knots with gusts up to 15 knots. Waves around 1 foot. Friday, southwest winds 5 to 10 knots with gusts up to 15 knots. Waves around 1 foot. Friday night, south winds 5 to 10 knots, becoming southwest after midnight. Gusts up to 15 knots. Waves around 1 foot. A chance of showers and thunderstorms. Winds and waves higher in and near thunderstorms. The current time is 10:26 a.m. Eastern Daylight Time. Offshore waters forecast Baltimore Canyon to Cape Charles Light to 100 nautical miles. Today, northeast winds 15 to 20 knots. Seas 4 to 7 feet. Tonight, east to northeast winds 10 to 20 knots, becoming east 5 to 10 knots. Seas 4 to 7 feet. Tuesday, east winds less than 5 knots, becoming variable. Seas 3 to 6 feet. Tuesday night, south winds 5 to 10 knots, increasing to 10 to 15 knots. Seas 3 to 4 feet. Wednesday, south winds 10 to 15 knots, increasing to 15 to 20 knots. Seas 3 to 4 feet. Wednesday night, south winds 20 to 25 knots, becoming southwest 15 to 25 knots. Seas 4 to 6 feet. Thursday, southwest winds 15 to 20 knots, diminishing to 10 to 15 knots. Seas 3 to 6 feet. Thursday night, north to northwest winds 15 to 25 knots, becoming east 5 to 15 knots. Seas 3 to 4 feet. Friday, west winds 5 to 10 knots, becoming southwest. Seas 3 to 4 feet. Friday night, southwest winds 10 to 15 knots, diminishing to 5 to 10 knots. Seas 3 to 4 feet. Hazardous weather information. Now here is the hazardous weather outlook for southeast Maryland, northeast North Carolina, central Virginia, east central Virginia, eastern Virginia, north central Virginia, south central Virginia, and southeast Virginia. Tonight, no hazardous weather is expected at this time. And now the extended outlook for the period Monday through Saturday. No hazardous weather is expected at this time. The key weather messages for the next 7 days. Cooler today and Tuesday behind a backdoor cold front with onshore flow. Above normal temperatures return mid to late week along with the chance for isolated to scattered showers and storms. Now the official National Weather Service forecast. Rest of today, sunny. Highs around 80. Northeast winds 10 to 15 miles per hour with gusts up to 25 miles per hour. Tonight, mostly clear in the evening, then becoming partly cloudy. Lows in the upper 50s. East winds 10 to 15 miles per hour, diminishing to around 5 miles per hour after midnight. Tuesday, mostly cloudy in the morning, then becoming partly sunny. Highs in the mid 80s. Southeast winds around 5 miles per hour. Tuesday night, partly cloudy. Lows in the upper 60s. South winds 5 to 10 miles per hour. Wednesday, partly sunny in the morning, then mostly cloudy with a slight chance of showers and thunderstorms in the afternoon. Highs around 90. Southwest winds 5 to 10 miles per hour. Gusts up to 20 miles per hour in the afternoon. Chance of rain 20%. Wednesday night, mostly cloudy in the evening, then becoming partly cloudy. Lows in the mid-70s. Thursday, partly sunny. Hot with highs in the upper 90s. Heat index values up to 105. Thursday night, partly cloudy. Lows in the mid-70s. Heat index values up to 100 early in the evening. Friday, partly sunny. A chance of showers and thunderstorms in the afternoon. Hot with highs in the upper 90s. Chance of rain 30%. Heat index values up to 105. Friday night, partly cloudy with a chance of showers and thunderstorms. Lows in the lower 70s. Chance of rain 40%. Heat index values up to 100 early in the evening. Saturday, partly sunny. A chance of showers and thunderstorms in the afternoon. Highs in the lower 90s. Chance of rain 40%. Saturday night, a chance of thunderstorms in the evening. Partly cloudy with a chance of showers. Lows in the lower 70s. Chance of rain 40%. Sunday, partly sunny. A chance of showers and thunderstorms in the afternoon. Highs in the mid-90s.
chance of rain 40%. Heat index values up to 100. Here are the marine and buoy reports for 10 a.m. across the lower Chesapeake Bay and coastal waters. All wave and swell heights are in feet. Wave and swell periods are in seconds. Potomac River buoy, air temperature was 68. The wind was east at 16, knots, gusting to 19. Cove Point, air temperature was 67. The wind was east at 14, knots, gusting to 18. Piney Point, winds were east, 14 knots. Bishop's Head, air temperature was 67. The wind was east at 15 knots. Lewisetta, air temperature was 71. Water temperature 78. The wind was east at 11 knots. Stingray Point buoy, air temperature was 68. The wind was northeast at 19 knots, gusting to 25. Rappahannock Light, winds were east, 19 knots. Yorktown Coast Guard Station, air temperature was 72. Water temperature 75. The wind was northeast at 16 knots, gusting to 18. Crypto Peak, water temperature 72. The wind was east at 13 knots, gusting to 22. Dominion Terminal Newport News, air temperature was 71. The wind was northeast at 15 knots, gusting to 18. South Craney Island, air temperature was 71. The wind was east at 14 knots, gusting to 21. Cape Henry, air temperature was 67. The wind was east at 18 knots, gusting to 20. Brandywine Chill Lake, Delaware, winds were east, 11 knots. Air temperature 65. Fenwick Island buoy, winds were northeast, 16 knots. Water temperature 64. Air temperature 62, were east, 11 knots. Air temperature 65. Fenwick Island buoy, winds were northeast, 16 knots. Water temperature 64. Air temperature 62. Buoy 64 nautical miles east of Virginia Beach, air temperature was 64. Wave height 4 feet. Wave period 6. Buoy just east of Cape Henry. Water temperature 69. Wave heights 4. Wave period 5. Duck Cove Pier, air temperature was 67. The wind was northeast at 13, knots, gusting to 19. Diamond Shoals buoy, air temperature was 76. Wave height 4 feet. Wave period 6. The wind was northeast at 10 knots. Marine forecast, Chesapeake Bay from New Point Comfort to Little Creek, Virginia. Small craft advisory in effect through this evening. Today, northeast winds 15 to 20 knots with gusts up to 25 knots. Waves 3 to 4 feet, occasionally to 5 feet. Tonight, east winds 10 to 15 knots with gusts up to 20 knots. Waves 2 to 3 feet. Tuesday, southeast winds 5 to 10 knots, increasing to 10 to 15 knots with gusts up to 20 knots in the afternoon. Waves 2 to 3 feet. Tuesday night, southeast winds 15 to 20 knots, becoming south 10 to 15 knots after midnight. Gusts up to 25 knots. Waves 2 to 3 feet. Wednesday, southwest winds 10 to 15 knots with gusts up to 20 knots. Waves 2 to 3 feet. Wednesday night, southwest winds 10 to 15 knots with gusts up to 20 knots. Waves 2 to 3 feet. Thursday, southwest winds 10 to 15 knots with gusts up to 20 knots, becoming south 5 to 10 knots in the afternoon. Waves 1 to 2 feet. Thursday night, south winds 5 to 10 knots, becoming southwest 10 to 15 knots after midnight. Waves 1 to 2 feet. Friday, southwest winds 5 to 10 knots, becoming south with gusts up to 15 knots in the afternoon. Waves 1 to 2 feet. Friday night, south winds 10 knots with gusts up to 15 knots, becoming west after midnight. Waves 1 to 2 feet. A chance of showers and thunderstorms. Winds and waves higher in and near thunderstorms. This is NOAA's National Weather Service All Hazards Weather Radio, KHB 37, broadcasting from Wakefield, Virginia, transmitting from Driver, Virginia on a frequency of 162.550 MHz. The following information is for Hampton Roads and Northeast North Carolina, the southern part of the Chesapeake Bay and adjacent coastal waters. Marine forecast, Chesapeake Bay from Little Creek, Virginia to Cape Henry, Virginia, including the Chesapeake Bay Bridge Tunnel. Small craft advisory in effect through this evening. Today, northeast winds 15 to

20 knots with gusts up to 30 knots. Waves 3 to 4 feet, occasionally to 5 feet. Wave detail, east 3 feet at 4 seconds and east 1 foot at 8 seconds. Tonight, east winds 10 to 15 knots with gusts up to 20 knots. Waves 2 to 3 feet. Wave detail, east 3 feet at 6 seconds. Tuesday, east winds 5 to 10 knots, becoming southeast 10 to 15 knots with gusts up to 20 knots in the afternoon. Waves 2 to 3 feet. Wave detail, east 2 feet at 8 seconds. Tuesday night, south winds 10 to 15 knots with gusts up to 20 knots. Waves 2 to 3 feet. Wave detail, south 2 feet at 3 seconds and east 2 feet at 8 seconds. Wednesday, southwest winds 10 to 15 knots with gusts up to 20 knots. Waves 2 to 3 feet. Wave detail, south 2 feet at 4 seconds and east 1 foot at 8 seconds. Wednesday night, southwest winds 15 to 20 knots. Waves 2 to 3 feet. Thursday, southwest winds 10 to 15 knots with gusts up to 20 knots, becoming south 5 to 10 knots in the afternoon. Waves 1 to 2 feet. Thursday night, southwest winds 10 to 15 knots. Waves around 2 feet. Friday, southwest winds 5 to 10 knots, becoming southeast in the afternoon. Gusts up to 15 knots. Waves around 2 feet. Friday night, south winds 10 knots with gusts up to 15 knots, becoming west after midnight. Waves around 2 feet. A chance of showers and thunderstorms. Winds and waves higher in and near thunderstorms. Marine forecast, Kuril Sound. Small craft advisory in effect through this evening. Today, northeast winds 15 to 20 knots with gusts up to 25 knots. Waves 1 to 2 feet. Tonight, east winds 10 to 15 knots with gusts up to 20 knots. Waves 1 to 2 feet. Tuesday, east winds 5 to 10 knots. Gusts up to 15 knots in the afternoon. Waves around 1 foot. Tuesday night, south winds 5 to 10 knots with gusts up to 15 knots. Waves around 1 foot. Wednesday, south winds 10 to 15 knots with gusts up to 20 knots. Waves 1 to 2 feet. Wednesday night, south winds 10 to 15 knots with gusts up to 20 knots. Waves 1 to 2 feet. Thursday, southwest winds 5 to 10 knots with gusts up to 20 knots. Waves around 1 foot. Thursday night, southwest winds 5 to 10 knots with gusts up to 15 knots. Waves around 1 foot. Friday, southwest winds 5 to 10 knots with gusts up to 15 knots. Waves around 1 foot. Friday night, south winds 5 to 10 knots, becoming southwest after midnight. Gusts up to 15 knots. Waves around 1 foot. A chance of showers and thunderstorms. Winds and waves higher in and near thunderstorms. The current time is 10:39 a.m. Eastern Daylight Time. Offshore waters forecast Baltimore Canyon to Cape Charles Light to 100 nautical miles. Today, northeast winds 15 to 20 knots. Seas 4 to 7 feet. Tonight, east to northeast winds 10 to 20 knots, becoming east 5 to 10 knots. Seas 4 to 7 feet. Tuesday, east winds less than 5 knots, becoming variable. Seas 3 to 6 feet. Tuesday night, south winds 5 to 10 knots, increasing to 10 to 15 knots. Seas 3 to 4 feet. Wednesday, south winds 10 to 15 knots, increasing to 15 to 20 knots. Seas 3 to 4 feet. Wednesday night, south winds 20 to 25 knots, becoming southwest 15 to 25 knots. Seas 4 to 7 feet. Thursday, southwest winds 15 to 20 knots, diminishing to 10 to 15 knots. Seas 3 to 6 feet. Thursday night, north to northwest winds 15 to 25 knots, becoming west 5 to 15 knots. Seas 3 to 4 feet. Friday, west winds 10 to 15 knots, becoming southwest 5 to 10 knots. Seas 3 to 4 feet. Friday night, southwest winds 10 to 15 knots. Seas 3 to 4 feet. Hazardous weather information. Now here is the hazardous weather outlook for southeast Maryland, northeast North Carolina, central Virginia, east central Virginia, eastern Virginia, north central Virginia, south central Virginia, and southeast Virginia. Tonight, no hazardous weather is expected at this time.
and now the extended outlook for the period Monday through Saturday. No hazardous weather is expected at this time. The key weather messages for the next 7 days. Cooler today and Tuesday behind a backdoor cold front with onshore flow. Above normal temperatures return mid to late week along with the chance for isolated to scattered showers and storms. Now the official National Weather Service forecast. Rest of today, sunny. Highs around 80. Northeast winds 10 to 15 miles per hour with gusts up to 25 miles per hour. Tonight, mostly clear in the evening, then becoming partly cloudy. Lows in the upper 50s. East winds 10 to 15 miles per hour, diminishing to around 5 miles per hour after midnight. Tuesday, mostly cloudy in the morning, then becoming partly sunny. Highs in the mid-80s. Southeast winds around 5 miles per hour. Tuesday night, partly cloudy. Lows in the upper 60s. South winds 5 to 10 miles per hour. Wednesday, partly sunny in the morning, then mostly cloudy with a slight chance of showers and thunderstorms in the afternoon. Highs around 90. Southwest winds 5 to 10 miles per hour. Gusts up to 20 miles per hour in the afternoon. Chance of rain 20%. Wednesday night, mostly cloudy in the evening, then becoming partly cloudy. Lows in the mid-70s. Thursday, partly sunny. Hot with highs in the upper 90s. Heat index values up to 105. Thursday night, partly cloudy. Lows in the mid-70s. Heat index values up to 100 early in the evening. Friday, partly sunny. A chance of showers and thunderstorms in the afternoon. Hot with highs in the upper 90s. Chance of rain 30%. Heat index values up to 105. Friday night, partly cloudy with a chance of showers and thunderstorms. Lows in the lower 70s. Chance of rain 40%. Heat index values up to 100 early in the evening. Saturday, partly sunny. A chance of showers and thunderstorms in the afternoon. Highs in the lower 90s. Chance of rain 40%. Saturday night, a chance of thunderstorms in the evening. Partly cloudy with a chance of showers. Lows in the lower 70s. Chance of rain 40%. Sunday, partly sunny. A chance of showers and thunderstorms in the afternoon. Highs in the mid-90s. Chance of rain 40%. Heat index values up to 100. Here are the marine and buoy reports for 10 a.m. across the lower Chesapeake Bay and coastal waters. All wave and swell heights are in feet. Wave and swell periods are in seconds. Potomac River buoy, air temperature was 68. The wind was east at 16, knots gusting to 19. Cove Point, air temperature was 67. The wind was east at 14, knots gusting to 18. Piney Point, winds were east, 14, knots. Bishop's Head, air temperature was 67. The wind was east at 15, knots. Lewisetta, air temperature was 71. Water temperature 78. The wind was east at 11 knots. Stingray Point buoy, air temperature was 68. The wind was northeast at 19, knots gusting to 25. Rappahannock Light, winds were east, 19 knots. Yorktown Coast Guard Station, air temperature was 72. Water temperature 75. The wind was northeast at 16, knots gusting to 18. Crypto Peak, water temperature 72. The wind was east at 13, knots gusting to 22. Dominion Terminal Newport News, air temperature was 71. The wind was northeast at 15, knots gusting to 18. South Craney Island, air temperature was 71. The wind was east at 14, knots gusting to 21. Cape Henry, air temperature was 67. The wind was east at 18, knots gusting to 20. Brandywine Chill Light, Delaware, winds were east, 11 knots. Air temperature 65. Fenwick Island buoy, winds were northeast, 16 knots. Water temperature 64. Air temperature 62. Buoy 64 nautical miles east of Virginia Beach, air temperature was 64. Wave height 4 feet. Wave period 6. Buoy just east of Cape Henry. Water temperature 69. Wave heights 4. Wave period 5. Duck Cove Pier, air temperature was 67. The wind was northeast at 13, knots gusting to 19. Diamond Shoals buoy, air temperature was 76.
Wave height 4 feet. Wave period 6. The wind was northeast at 10 knots. Marine forecast, Chesapeake Bay from New Point Comfort to Little Creek, Virginia. Small craft advisory in effect through this evening. Today, northeast winds 15 to 20 knots with gusts up to 25 knots. Waves 3 to 4 feet, occasionally to 5 feet. Tonight, east winds 10 to 15 knots with gusts up to 20 knots. Waves 2 to 3 feet. Tuesday, southeast winds 5 to 10 knots, increasing to 10 to 15 knots with gusts up to 20 knots in the afternoon. Waves 2 to 3 feet. Tuesday night, southeast winds 15 to 20 knots, becoming south 10 to 15 knots after midnight. Gusts up to 25 knots. Waves 2 to 3 feet. Wednesday, southwest winds 10 to 15 knots with gusts up to 20 knots. Waves 2 to 3 feet. Wednesday night, southwest winds 10 to 15 knots with gusts up to 20 knots. Waves 2 to 3 feet. Thursday, southwest winds 10 to 15 knots with gusts up to 20 knots, becoming south 5 to 10 knots in the afternoon. Waves 1 to 2 feet. Thursday night, south winds 5 to 10 knots, becoming southwest 10 to 15 knots after midnight. Waves 1 to 2 feet. Friday, southwest winds 5 to 10 knots, becoming south with gusts up to 15 knots in the afternoon. Waves 1 to 2 feet. Friday night, south winds 10 knots with gusts up to 15 knots, becoming west after midnight. Waves 1 to 2 feet. A chance of showers and thunderstorms. Winds and waves higher in and near thunderstorms. Marine forecast, Chesapeake Bay from Little Creek, Virginia to Cape Henry, Virginia, including the Chesapeake Bay Bridge Tunnel. Small craft advisory in effect through this evening. Today, northeast winds 15 to 20 knots with gusts up to 30 knots. Waves 3 to 4 feet, occasionally to 5 feet. Wave detail, east 3 feet at 4 seconds and east 1 foot at 8 seconds. Tonight, east winds 10 to 15 knots with gusts up to 20 knots. Waves 2 to 3 feet. Wave detail, east 3 feet at 6 seconds. Tuesday, east winds 5 to 10 knots, becoming southeast 10 to 15 knots with gusts up to 20 knots in the afternoon. Waves 2 to 3 feet. Wave detail, east 2 feet at 8 seconds. Tuesday night, south winds 10 to 15 knots with gusts up to 20 knots. Waves 2 to 3 feet. Wave detail, south 2 feet at 3 seconds and east 2 feet at 8 seconds. Wednesday, southwest winds 10 to 15 knots with gusts up to 20 knots. Waves 2 to 3 feet. Wave detail, south 2 feet at 4 seconds and east 1 foot at 8 seconds. Wednesday night, southwest winds 15 to 20 knots. Waves 2 to 3 feet. Thursday, southwest winds 10 to 15 knots with gusts up to 20 knots, becoming south 5 to 10 knots in the afternoon. Waves 1 to 2 feet. Thursday night, southwest winds 10 to 15 knots. Waves around 2 feet. Friday, southwest winds 5 to 10 knots, becoming southeast in the afternoon. Gusts up to 15 knots. Waves around 2 feet. Friday night, south winds 10 knots with gusts up to 15 knots, becoming west after midnight. Waves around 2 feet. A chance of showers and thunderstorms. Winds and waves higher in and near thunderstorms. Marine forecast, Kerbic Sound. Small craft advisory in effect through this evening. Today, northeast winds 15 to 20 knots with gusts up to 25 knots. Waves 1 to 2 feet. Tonight, east winds 10 to 15 knots with gusts up to 20 knots. Waves 1 to 2 feet. Tuesday, east winds 5 to 10 knots. Gusts up to 15 knots in the afternoon. Waves around 1 foot. Tuesday night, south winds 5 to 10 knots with gusts up to 15 knots. Waves around 1 foot. Wednesday, south winds 10 to 15 knots with gusts up to 20 knots. Waves 1 to 2 feet. Wednesday night, south winds 10 to 15 knots with gusts up to 20 knots. Waves 1 to 2 feet. Thursday, southwest winds 5 to 10 knots with gusts up to 20 knots. Waves around 1 foot. Thursday night, southwest winds 5 to 10 knots with gusts up to 15 knots. Waves around 1 foot. Friday,
southwest winds 5 to 10 knots with gusts up to 15 knots. Waves around 1 foot. Friday night, south winds 5 to 10 knots, becoming southwest after midnight. Gusts up to 15 knots. Waves around 1 foot. A chance of showers and thunderstorms. Winds and waves higher in and near thunderstorms. The current time is 10:51 a.m. Eastern Daylight Time. Offshore waters forecast Baltimore Canyon to Cape Charles Light to 100 nautical miles. Today, northeast winds 15 to 20 knots. Seas 4 to 7 feet. Tonight, east to northeast winds 10 to 20 knots, becoming east 5 to 10 knots. Seas 4 to 7 feet. Tuesday, east winds less than 5 knots, becoming variable. Seas 3 to 6 feet. Tuesday night, south winds 5 to 10 knots, increasing to 10 to 15 knots. Seas 3 to 4 feet. Wednesday, south winds 10 to 15 knots, increasing to 15 to 20 knots. Seas 3 to 4 feet. Wednesday night, south winds 20 to 25 knots, becoming southwest 15 to 25 knots. Seas 4 to 7 feet. Thursday, southwest winds 15 to 20 knots, diminishing to 10 to 15 knots. Seas 3 to 6 feet. Thursday night, north to northwest winds 15 to 25 knots, becoming west 5 to 15 knots. Seas 3 to 4 feet. Friday, west winds 10 to 15 knots, becoming southwest 5 to 10 knots. Seas 3 to 4 feet. Friday night, southwest winds 10 to 15 knots. Seas 3 to 4 feet. Hazardous weather information. Now here is the hazardous weather outlook for southeast Maryland, northeast North Carolina, central Virginia, east central Virginia, eastern Virginia, north central Virginia, south central Virginia, and southeast Virginia. Tonight, no hazardous weather is expected at this time. And now the extended outlook for the period Monday through Saturday. No hazardous weather is expected at this time. The key weather messages for the next 7 days. Cooler today and Tuesday behind a backdoor cold front with onshore flow. Above normal temperatures return mid to late week along with the chance for isolated to scattered showers and storms. Now the official National Weather Service forecast. Rest of today, sunny. Highs around 80. Northeast winds 10 to 15 miles per hour with gusts up to 25 miles per hour. Tonight, mostly clear in the evening, then becoming partly cloudy. Lows in the upper 50s. East winds 10 to 15 miles per hour, diminishing to around 5 miles per hour after midnight. Tuesday, mostly cloudy in the morning, then becoming partly sunny. Highs in the mid-80s. Southeast winds around 5 miles per hour. Tuesday night, partly cloudy. Lows in the upper 60s. South winds 5 to 10 miles per hour. Wednesday, partly sunny in the morning, then mostly cloudy with a slight chance of showers and thunderstorms in the afternoon. Highs around 90. Southwest winds 5 to 10 miles per hour. Gusts up to 20 miles per hour in the afternoon. Chance of rain 20%. Wednesday night, mostly cloudy in the evening, then becoming partly cloudy. Lows in the mid-70s. Thursday, partly sunny. Hot with highs in the upper 90s. Heat index values up to 105. Thursday night, partly cloudy. Lows in the mid-70s. Heat index values up to 100 early in the evening. Friday, partly sunny. A chance of showers and thunderstorms in the afternoon. Hot with highs in the upper 90s. Chance of rain 30%. Heat index values up to 105. Friday night, partly cloudy with a chance of showers and thunderstorms. Lows in the lower 70s. Chance of rain 40%. Heat index values up to 100 early in the evening. Saturday, partly sunny. A chance of showers and thunderstorms in the afternoon. Highs in the lower 90s. Chance of rain 40%. Saturday night, a chance of thunderstorms in the evening. Partly cloudy with a chance of showers. Lows in the lower 70s. Chance of rain 40%. Sunday, partly sunny. A chance of showers and thunderstorms in the afternoon. Highs in the mid-90s. Chance of rain 40%. Heat index values up to 100. Here are the marine and buoy reports for 10 a.m. across the lower Chesapeake Bay and coastal waters. All wave and swell heights are in feet. Wave and swell periods are in seconds.
Potomac River buoy, air temperature was 68. The wind was east at 16, knots, gusting to 19. Cove Point, air temperature was 67. The wind was east at 14, knots, gusting to 18. Piney Point, winds were east, 14 knots. Bishop's Head, air temperature was 67. The wind was east at 15 knots. Lewisetta, air temperature was 71. Water temperature 78. The wind was east at 11 knots. Stingray Point buoy, air temperature was 68. The wind was northeast at 19 knots, gusting to 25. Rappahannock Light, winds were east, 19 knots. Yorktown Coast Guard Station, air temperature was 72. Water temperature 75. The wind was northeast at 16 knots, gusting to 18. Crypto Peak, water temperature 72. The wind was east at 13 knots, gusting to 22. Dominion Terminal Newport News, air temperature was 71. The wind was northeast at 15 knots, gusting to 18. South Craney Island, air temperature was 71. The wind was east at 14 knots, gusting to 21. Cape Henry, air temperature was 67. The wind was east at 18 knots, gusting to 20. Brandywine Chill Light, Delaware, winds were east, 11 knots. Air temperature 65. Fenwick Island buoy, winds were northeast, 16 knots. Water temperature 64. Air temperature 62. Buoy 64 nautical miles east of Virginia Beach, air temperature was 64. Wave height 4 feet. Wave period 6. Buoy just east of Cape Henry. Water temperature 69. Wave heights 4. Wave period 5. Duck Cove Pier, air temperature was 67. The wind was northeast at 13, knots, gusting to 19. Diamond Shoals buoy, air temperature was 76. Wave height 4 feet. Wave period 6. The wind was northeast at 10 knots. Marine forecast, Chesapeake Bay from New Point Comfort to Little Creek, Virginia. Small craft advisory in effect through this evening. Today, northeast winds 15 to 20 knots with gusts up to 25 knots. Waves 3 to 4 feet, occasionally to 5 feet. Tonight, east winds 10 to 15 knots with gusts up to 20 knots. Waves 2 to 3 feet. Tuesday, southeast winds 5 to 10 knots, increasing to 10 to 15 knots with gusts up to 20 knots in the afternoon. Waves 2 to 3 feet. Tuesday night, southeast winds 15 to 20 knots, becoming south 10 to 15 knots after midnight. Gusts up to 25 knots. Waves 2 to 3 feet. Wednesday, southwest winds 10 to 15 knots with gusts up to 20 knots. Waves 2 to 3 feet. Wednesday night, southwest winds 10 to 15 knots with gusts up to 20 knots. Waves 2 to 3 feet. Thursday, southwest winds 10 to 15 knots with gusts up to 20 knots, becoming south 5 to 10 knots in the afternoon. Waves 1 to 2 feet. Thursday night, south winds 5 to 10 knots, becoming southwest 10 to 15 knots after midnight. Waves 1 to 2 feet. Friday, southwest winds 5 to 10 knots, becoming south with gusts up to 15 knots in the afternoon. Waves 1 to 2 feet. Friday night, south winds 10 knots with gusts up to 15 knots, becoming west after midnight. Waves 1 to 2 feet. A chance of showers and thunderstorms. Winds and waves higher in and near thunderstorms. Marine forecast, Chesapeake Bay from Little Creek, Virginia to Cape Henry, Virginia, including the Chesapeake Bay Bridge Tunnel. Small craft advisory in effect through this evening. Today, northeast winds 15 to 20 knots with gusts up to 30 knots. Waves 3 to 4 feet, occasionally to 5 feet. Wave detail, east 3 feet at 4 seconds and east 1 foot at 8 seconds. Tonight, east winds 10 to 15 knots with gusts up to 20 knots. Waves 2 to 3 feet. Wave detail, east 3 feet at 6 seconds. Tuesday, east winds 5 to 10 knots, becoming southeast 10 to 15 knots with gusts up to 20 knots in the afternoon. Waves 2 to 3 feet. Wave detail, east 2 feet at 8 seconds. Tuesday night, south winds 10 to 15 knots with gusts up to 20 knots. Waves 2 to 3 feet. Wave detail, south 2 feet at 3 seconds and east 2 feet at 8 seconds.
Wednesday, southwest winds 10 to 15 knots with gusts up to 20 knots. Waves 2 to 3 feet. Wave detail, south 2 feet at 4 seconds and east 1 foot at 8 seconds. Wednesday night, southwest winds 15 to 20 knots. Waves 2 to 3 feet. Thursday, southwest winds 10 to 15 knots with gusts up to 20 knots, becoming south 5 to 10 knots in the afternoon. Waves 1 to 2 feet. Thursday night, southwest winds 10 to 15 knots. Waves around 2 feet. Friday, southwest winds 5 to 10 knots, becoming southeast in the afternoon. Gusts up to 15 knots. Waves around 2 feet. Friday night, south winds 10 knots with gusts up to 15 knots, becoming west after midnight. Waves around 2 feet. A chance of showers and thunderstorms. Winds and waves higher in and near thunderstorms. Marine forecast, Caribbean Sound. Small craft advisory in effect through this evening. Today, northeast winds 15 to 20 knots with gusts up to 25 knots. Waves 1 to 2 feet. Tonight, east winds 10 to 15 knots with gusts up to 20 knots. Waves 1 to 2 feet. Tuesday, east winds 5 to 10 knots. Gusts up to 15 knots in the afternoon. Waves around 1 foot. Tuesday night, south winds 5 to 10 knots with gusts up to 15 knots. Waves around 1 foot. Wednesday, south winds 10 to 15 knots with gusts up to 20 knots. Waves 1 to 2 feet. Wednesday night, south winds 10 to 15 knots with gusts up to 20 knots. Waves 1 to 2 feet. Thursday, southwest winds 5 to 10 knots with gusts up to 20 knots. Waves around 1 foot. Thursday night, southwest winds 5 to 10 knots with gusts up to 15 knots. Waves around 1 foot. Friday, southwest winds 5 to 10 knots with gusts up to 15 knots. Waves around 1 foot. Friday night, south winds 5 to 10 knots, becoming southwest after midnight. Gusts up to 15 knots. Waves around 1 foot. A chance of showers and thunderstorms. Winds and waves higher in and near thunderstorms. The current time is 11:03 a.m. Eastern Daylight Time. Offshore waters forecast Baltimore Canyon to Cape Charles Light to 100 nautical miles. Today, northeast winds 15 to 20 knots. Seas 4 to 7 feet. Tonight, east to northeast winds 10 to 20 knots, becoming east 5 to 10 knots. Seas 4 to 7 feet. Tuesday, east winds less than 5 knots, becoming variable. Seas 3 to 6 feet. Tuesday night, south winds 5 to 10 knots, increasing to 10 to 15 knots. Seas 3 to 4 feet. Wednesday, south winds 10 to 15 knots, increasing to 15 to 20 knots. Seas 3 to 4 feet. Wednesday night, south winds 20 to 25 knots, becoming southwest 15 to 25 knots. Seas 4 to 7 feet. Thursday, southwest winds 15 to 20 knots, diminishing to 10 to 15 knots. Seas 3 to 6 feet. Thursday night, north to northwest winds 15 to 25 knots, becoming west 5 to 15 knots. Seas 3 to 4 feet. Friday, west winds 10 to 15 knots, becoming southwest 5 to 10 knots. Seas 3 to 4 feet. Friday night, southwest winds 10 to 15 knots. Seas 3 to 4 feet. Hazardous weather information. Now here is the hazardous weather outlook for southeast Maryland, northeast North Carolina, central Virginia, east central Virginia, eastern Virginia, north central Virginia, south central Virginia, and southeast Virginia. Tonight, no hazardous weather is expected at this time. And now the extended outlook for the period Monday through Saturday. No hazardous weather is expected at this time. This is NOAA's National Weather Service All Hazards Weather Radio, KHP 37, broadcasting from Wakefield, Virginia, transmitting from Driver, Virginia on a frequency of 162.550 MHz. The following information is for Hampton Roads and northeast North Carolina, the southern part of the Chesapeake Bay and adjacent coastal waters. The key weather messages for the next 7 days. Cooler today and Tuesday behind a backdoor cold front with onshore flow. Above normal temperatures return mid to late week along with the chance for isolated to scattered showers and storms. Now the official National Weather Service forecast.
Rest of today, sunny. Highs around 80. Northeast winds 10 to 15 miles per hour with gusts up to 25 miles per hour. Tonight, mostly clear in the evening, then becoming partly cloudy. Lows in the upper 50s. East winds 10 to 15 miles per hour, diminishing to around 5 miles per hour after midnight. Tuesday, mostly cloudy in the morning, then becoming partly sunny. Highs in the mid-80s. Southeast winds around 5 miles per hour. Tuesday night, partly cloudy. Lows in the upper 60s. South winds 5 to 10 miles per hour. Wednesday, partly sunny in the morning, then mostly cloudy with a slight chance of showers and thunderstorms in the afternoon. Highs around 90. Southwest winds 5 to 10 miles per hour. Gusts up to 20 miles per hour in the afternoon. Chance of rain 20%. Wednesday night, mostly cloudy in the evening, then becoming partly cloudy. Lows in the mid-70s. Thursday, partly sunny. Hot with highs in the upper 90s. Heat index values up to 105. Thursday night, partly cloudy. Lows in the mid-70s. Heat index values up to 100 early in the evening. Friday, partly sunny. A chance of showers and thunderstorms in the afternoon. Hot with highs in the upper 90s. Chance of rain 30%. Heat index values up to 105. Friday night, partly cloudy with a chance of showers and thunderstorms. Lows in the lower 70s. Chance of rain 40%. Heat index values up to 100 early in the evening. Saturday, partly sunny. A chance of showers and thunderstorms in the afternoon. Highs in the lower 90s. Chance of rain 40%. Saturday night, a chance of thunderstorms in the evening. Partly cloudy with a chance of showers. Lows in the lower 70s. Chance of rain 40%. Sunday, partly sunny. A chance of showers and thunderstorms in the afternoon. Highs in the mid-90s. Chance of rain 40%. Heat index values up to 100. Here are the marine and buoy reports for 10 a.m. across the lower Chesapeake Bay and coastal waters. All wave and swell heights are in feet. Wave and swell periods are in seconds. Potomac River buoy, air temperature was 68. The wind was east at 16, knots gusting to 19. Cove Point, air temperature was 67. The wind was east at 14, knots gusting to 18. Piney Point, winds were east, 14, knots. Bishop's Head, air temperature was 67. The wind was east at 15, knots. Lewisetta, air temperature was 71. Water temperature 78. The wind was east at 11 knots. Stingray Point buoy, air temperature was 68. The wind was northeast at 19, knots gusting to 25. Rappahannock Light, winds were east, 19, knots. Yorktown Coast Guard Station, air temperature was 72. Water temperature 75. The wind was northeast at 16, knots gusting to 18. Crypto Peak, water temperature 72. The wind was east at 13, knots gusting to 22. Dominion Terminal Newport News, air temperature was 71. The wind was northeast at 15, knots gusting to 18. South Craney Island, air temperature was 71. The wind was east at 14, knots gusting to 21. Cape Henry, air temperature was 67. The wind was east at 18, knots gusting to 20. Brandywine Chill Lake, Delaware, winds were east, 11 knots. Air temperature 65. Fenwick Island buoy, winds were northeast, 16 knots. Water temperature 64. Air temperature 62. Buoy 64 nautical miles east of Virginia Beach, air temperature was 64. Wave height 4 feet. Wave period 6. Buoy just east of Cape Henry. Water temperature 69. Wave heights 4. Wave period 5. Duck Cove Pier, air temperature was 67. The wind was northeast at 13, knots gusting to 19. Diamond Shoals buoy, air temperature was 76. Wave height 4 feet. Wave period 6. The wind was northeast at 10 knots. Marine forecast, Chesapeake Bay from New Point Comfort to Little Creek, Virginia. Small craft advisory in effect through this evening. Today, northeast winds 15 to 20 knots with gusts up to 25 knots. Waves 3 to 4 feet, occasionally to 5 feet. Tonight,
east winds 10 to 15 knots with gusts up to 20 knots. Waves 2 to 3 feet. Tuesday, southeast winds 5 to 10 knots, increasing to 10 to 15 knots with gusts up to 20 knots in the afternoon. Waves 2 to 3 feet. Tuesday night, southeast winds 15 to 20 knots, becoming south 10 to 15 knots after midnight. Gusts up to 25 knots. Waves 2 to 3 feet. Wednesday, southwest winds 10 to 15 knots with gusts up to 20 knots. Waves 2 to 3 feet. Wednesday night, southwest winds 10 to 15 knots with gusts up to 20 knots. Waves 2 to 3 feet. Thursday, southwest winds 10 to 15 knots with gusts up to 20 knots, becoming south 5 to 10 knots in the afternoon. Waves 1 to 2 feet. Thursday night, south winds 5 to 10 knots, becoming southwest 10 to 15 knots after midnight. Waves 1 to 2 feet. Friday, southwest winds 5 to 10 knots, becoming south with gusts up to 15 knots in the afternoon. Waves 1 to 2 feet. Friday night, south winds 10 knots with gusts up to 15 knots, becoming west after midnight. Waves 1 to 2 feet. A chance of showers and thunderstorms. Winds and waves higher in and near thunderstorms. Marine forecast, Chesapeake Bay from Little Creek, Virginia to Cape Henry, Virginia, including the Chesapeake Bay Bridge Tunnel. Small craft advisory in effect through this evening. Today, northeast winds 15 to 20 knots with gusts up to 30 knots. Waves 3 to 4 feet, occasionally to 5 feet. Wave detail, east 3 feet at 4 seconds and east 1 foot at 8 seconds. Tonight, east winds 10 to 15 knots with gusts up to 20 knots. Waves 2 to 3 feet. Wave detail, east 3 feet at 6 seconds. Tuesday, east winds 5 to 10 knots, becoming southeast 10 to 15 knots with gusts up to 20 knots in the afternoon. Waves 2 to 3 feet. Wave detail, east 2 feet at 8 seconds. Tuesday night, south winds 10 to 15 knots with gusts up to 20 knots. Waves 2 to 3 feet. Wave detail, south 2 feet at 3 seconds and east 2 feet at 8 seconds. Wednesday, southwest winds 10 to 15 knots with gusts up to 20 knots. Waves 2 to 3 feet. Wave detail, south 2 feet at 4 seconds and east 1 foot at 8 seconds. Wednesday night, southwest winds 15 to 20 knots. Waves 2 to 3 feet. Thursday, southwest winds 10 to 15 knots with gusts up to 20 knots, becoming south 5 to 10 knots in the afternoon. Waves 1 to 2 feet. Thursday night, southwest winds 10 to 15 knots. Waves around 2 feet. Friday, southwest winds 5 to 10 knots, becoming southeast in the afternoon. Gusts up to 15 knots. Waves around 2 feet. Friday night, south winds 10 knots with gusts up to 15 knots, becoming west after midnight. Waves around 2 feet. A chance of showers and thunderstorms. Winds and waves higher in and near thunderstorms. Marine forecast, Kerbic Sound. Small craft advisory in effect through this evening. Today, northeast winds 15 to 20 knots with gusts up to 25 knots. Waves 1 to 2 feet. Tonight, east winds 10 to 15 knots with gusts up to 20 knots. Waves 1 to 2 feet. Tuesday, east winds 5 to 10 knots. Gusts up to 15 knots in the afternoon. Waves around 1 foot. Tuesday night, south winds 5 to 10 knots with gusts up to 15 knots. Waves around 1 foot. Wednesday, south winds 10 to 15 knots with gusts up to 20 knots. Waves 1 to 2 feet. Wednesday night, south winds 10 to 15 knots with gusts up to 20 knots. Waves 1 to 2 feet. Thursday, southwest winds 5 to 10 knots with gusts up to 20 knots. Waves around 1 foot. Thursday night, southwest winds 5 to 10 knots with gusts up to 15 knots. Waves around 1 foot. Friday, southwest winds 5 to 10 knots with gusts up to 15 knots. Waves around 1 foot. Friday night, south winds 5 to 10 knots, becoming southwest after midnight. Gusts up to 15 knots. Waves around 1 foot. A chance of showers and thunderstorms. Winds and waves higher in and near thunderstorms.
The current time is 11:15 a.m. Eastern Daylight Time. Offshore waters forecast Baltimore Canyon to Cape Charles Light to 100 nautical miles. Today, northeast winds 15 to 20 knots. Seas 4 to 7 feet. Tonight, east to northeast winds 10 to 20 knots, becoming east 5 to 10 knots. Seas 4 to 7 feet. Tuesday, east winds less than 5 knots, becoming variable. Seas 3 to 6 feet. Tuesday night, south winds 5 to 10 knots, increasing to 10 to 15 knots. Seas 3 to 4 feet. Wednesday, south winds 10 to 15 knots, increasing to 15 to 20 knots. Seas 3 to 4 feet. Wednesday night, south winds 20 to 25 knots, becoming southwest 15 to 25 knots. Seas 4 to 7 feet. Thursday, southwest winds 15 to 20 knots, diminishing to 10 to 15 knots. Seas 3 to 6 feet. Thursday night, north to northwest winds 15 to 25 knots, becoming west 5 to 15 knots. Seas 3 to 4 feet. Friday, west winds 10 to 15 knots, becoming southwest 5 to 10 knots. Seas 3 to 4 feet. Friday night, southwest winds 10 to 15 knots. Seas 3 to 4 feet. Hazardous weather information. Now here is the hazardous weather outlook for southeast Maryland, northeast North Carolina, central Virginia, east central Virginia, eastern Virginia, north central Virginia, south central Virginia, and southeast Virginia. Tonight, no hazardous weather is expected at this time. And now the extended outlook for the period Monday through Saturday. No hazardous weather is expected at this time. The key weather messages for the next 7 days. Cooler today and Tuesday behind a backdoor cold front with onshore flow. Above normal temperatures return mid to late week along with the chance for isolated to scattered showers and storms. Now the official National Weather Service forecast. Rest of today, sunny. Highs around 80. Northeast winds 10 to 15 miles per hour with gusts up to 25 miles per hour. Tonight, mostly clear in the evening, then becoming partly cloudy. Lows in the upper 50s. East winds 10 to 15 miles per hour, diminishing to around 5 miles per hour after midnight. Tuesday, mostly cloudy in the morning, then becoming partly sunny. Highs in the mid-80s. Southeast winds around 5 miles per hour. Tuesday night, partly cloudy. Lows in the upper 60s. South winds 5 to 10 miles per hour. Wednesday, partly sunny in the morning, then mostly cloudy with a slight chance of showers and thunderstorms in the afternoon. Highs around 90. Southwest winds 5 to 10 miles per hour. Gusts up to 20 miles per hour in the afternoon. Chance of rain 20%. Wednesday night, mostly cloudy in the evening, then becoming partly cloudy. Lows in the mid-70s. Thursday, partly sunny. Hot with highs in the upper 90s. Heat index values up to 105. Thursday night, partly cloudy. Lows in the mid-70s. Heat index values up to 100 early in the evening. Friday, partly sunny. A chance of showers and thunderstorms in the afternoon. Hot with highs in the upper 90s. Chance of rain 30%. Heat index values up to 105. Friday night, partly cloudy with a chance of showers and thunderstorms. Lows in the lower 70s. Chance of rain 40%. Heat index values up to 100 early in the evening. Saturday, partly sunny. A chance of showers and thunderstorms in the afternoon. Highs in the lower 90s. Chance of rain 40%. Saturday night, a chance of thunderstorms in the evening. Partly cloudy with a chance of showers. Lows in the lower 70s. Chance of rain 40%. Sunday, partly sunny. A chance of showers and thunderstorms in the afternoon. Highs in the mid-90s. Chance of rain 40%. Heat index values up to 100. Here are the marine and buoy reports for 11 a.m. across the lower Chesapeake Bay and coastal waters. All wave and swell heights are in feet. Wave and swell periods are in seconds. Potomac River buoy, air temperature was 68. The wind was east at 12 knots gusting to 17. Cove Point, air temperature was 67. The wind was northeast at 17, knots gusting to 18. Piney Point, winds were east, 13 knots. Bishop's Head, air temperature was 68. The wind was east at 11 knots.
Lewisita, air temperature was 70. Water temperature 78. The wind was east at 12 knots. Stingray Point Buoy, air temperature.

Air. Winds were east, 14 knots. Air temperature 65. Fenwick Island buoy. Winds were northeast, 17 knots. Water temperature 64. Air temperature 62. Buoy 64 nautical miles east of Virginia Beach. Air temperature was 62. Wave height 4 feet. Wave period 6. Buoy just east of Cape Henry. Water temperature 69. Wave heights 5. Wave period 5. Duck Cove Pier. Air temperature was 66. The wind was northeast at 14 knots. Diamond Shoals buoy. Air temperature was 78. Wave height 4 feet. Wave period 5. The wind was northeast at 14 knots. Marine forecast. Chesapeake Bay from New Point Comfort to Little Creek, Virginia. Small craft advisory in effect through this evening. Today, northeast winds 15 to 20 knots with gusts up to 25 knots. Waves 3 to 4 feet, occasionally to 5 feet. Tonight, east winds 10 to 15 knots with gusts up to 20 knots. Waves 2 to 3 feet. Tuesday, southeast winds 5 to 10 knots, increasing to 10 to 15 knots with gusts up to 20 knots in the afternoon. Waves 2 to 3 feet. Tuesday night, southeast winds 15 to 20 knots, becoming south 10 to 15 knots after midnight. Gusts up to 25 knots. Waves 2 to 3 feet. Wednesday, southwest winds 10 to 15 knots with gusts up to 20 knots. Waves 2 to 3 feet. Wednesday night, southwest winds 10 to 15 knots with gusts up to 20 knots. Waves 2 to 3 feet. Thursday, southwest winds 10 to 15 knots with gusts up to 20 knots, becoming south 5 to 10 knots in the afternoon. Waves 1 to 2 feet. Thursday night, south winds 5 to 10 knots, becoming southwest 10 to 15 knots after midnight. Waves 1 to 2 feet. Friday, southwest winds 5 to 10 knots, becoming south with gusts up to 15 knots in the afternoon. Waves 1 to 2 feet. Friday night, south winds 10 knots with gusts up to 15 knots, becoming west after midnight. Waves 1 to 2 feet. A chance of showers and thunderstorms. Winds and waves higher in and near thunderstorms. Marine forecast. Chesapeake Bay from Little Creek, Virginia to Cape Henry, Virginia, including the Chesapeake Bay Bridge Tunnel. Small craft advisory in effect through this evening. Today, northeast winds 15 to 20 knots with gusts up to 30 knots. Waves 3 to 4 feet, occasionally to 5 feet. Wave detail, east 3 feet at 4 seconds and east 1 foot at 8 seconds. Tonight, east winds 10 to 15 knots with gusts up to 20 knots. Waves 2 to 3 feet. Wave detail, east 3 feet at 6 seconds. Tuesday, east winds 5 to 10 knots, becoming southeast 10 to 15 knots with gusts up to 20 knots in the afternoon. Waves 2 to 3 feet. Wave detail, east 2 feet at 8 seconds. Tuesday night, south winds 10 to 15 knots with gusts up to 20 knots. Waves 2 to 3 feet. Wave detail, south 2 feet at 3 seconds and east 2 feet at 8 seconds. Wednesday, southwest winds 10 to 15 knots with gusts up to 20 knots. Waves 2 to 3 feet. Wave detail, south 2 feet at 4 seconds and east 1 foot at 8 seconds. Wednesday night, southwest winds 15 to 20 knots. Waves 2 to 3 feet. Thursday, southwest winds 10 to 15 knots with gusts up to 20 knots, becoming south 5 to 10 knots in the afternoon. Waves 1 to 2 feet. Thursday night, southwest winds 10 to 15 knots. Waves around 2 feet. Friday, southwest winds 5 to 10 knots, becoming southeast in the afternoon. Gusts up to 15 knots. Waves around 2 feet. Friday night, south winds 10 knots with gusts up to 15 knots, becoming west after midnight. Waves around 2 feet. A chance of showers and thunderstorms. Winds and waves higher in and near thunderstorms. Marine forecast, Currituck Sound. Small craft advisory in effect through this evening. Today, northeast winds 15 to 20 knots with gusts up to 25 knots. Waves 1 to 2 feet. Tonight, east winds 10 to 15 knots with gusts up to 20 knots. Waves 1 to 2 feet. Tuesday, east winds 5 to 10 knots. Gusts up to 15 knots in the afternoon.

waves around 1 foot. Tuesday night, south winds 5 to 10 knots with gusts up to 15 knots. Waves around 1 foot. Wednesday, south winds 10 to 15 knots with gusts up to 20 knots. Waves 1 to 2 feet. Wednesday night, south winds 10 to 15 knots with gusts up to 20 knots. Waves 1 to 2 feet. Thursday, southwest winds 5 to 10 knots with gusts up to 20 knots. Waves around 1 foot. Thursday night, southwest winds 5 to 10 knots with gusts up to 15 knots. Waves around 1 foot. Friday, southwest winds 5 to 10 knots with gusts up to 15 knots. Waves around 1 foot. Friday night, south winds 5 to 10 knots, becoming southwest after midnight. Gusts up to 15 knots. Waves around 1 foot. A chance of showers and thunderstorms. Winds and waves higher in and near thunderstorms. The current time is 11:27 a.m. Eastern Daylight Time. Offshore waters forecast Baltimore Canyon to Cape Charles Light to 100 nautical miles. Today, northeast winds 15 to 20 knots. Seas 4 to 7 feet. Tonight, east to northeast winds 10 to 20 knots, becoming east 5 to 10 knots. Seas 4 to 7 feet. Tuesday, east winds less than 5 knots, becoming variable. Seas 3 to 6 feet. Tuesday night, south winds 5 to 10 knots, increasing to 10 to 15 knots. Seas 3 to 4 feet. Wednesday, south winds 10 to 15 knots, increasing to 15 to 20 knots. Seas 3 to 4 feet. Wednesday night, south winds 20 to 25 knots, becoming southwest 15 to 25 knots. Seas 4 to 7 feet. Thursday, southwest winds 15 to 20 knots, diminishing to 10 to 15 knots. Seas 3 to 6 feet. Thursday night, north to northwest winds 15 to 25 knots, becoming west 5 to 15 knots. Seas 3 to 4 feet. Friday, west winds 10 to 15 knots, becoming southwest 5 to 10 knots. Seas 3 to 4 feet. Friday night, southwest winds 10 to 15 knots. Seas 3 to 4 feet. Hazardous weather information. Now here is the hazardous weather outlook for southeast Maryland, northeast North Carolina, central Virginia, east central Virginia, eastern Virginia, north central Virginia, south central Virginia, and southeast Virginia. Tonight, no hazardous weather is expected at this time. And now the extended outlook for the period Monday through Saturday. No hazardous weather is expected at this time. The key weather messages for the next 7 days. Cooler today and Tuesday behind a backdoor cold front with onshore flow. Above normal temperatures return mid to late week along with the chance for isolated to scattered showers and storms. Now the official National Weather Service forecast. Rest of today, sunny. Highs around 80. Northeast winds 10 to 15 miles per hour with gusts up to 25 miles per hour. Tonight, mostly clear in the evening, then becoming partly cloudy. Lows in the upper 50s. East winds 10 to 15 miles per hour, diminishing to around 5 miles per hour after midnight. Tuesday, mostly cloudy in the morning, then becoming partly sunny. Highs in the mid 80s. Southeast winds around 5 miles per hour. Tuesday night, partly cloudy. Lows in the upper 60s. South winds 5 to 10 miles per hour. Wednesday, partly sunny in the morning, then mostly cloudy with a slight chance of showers and thunderstorms in the afternoon. Highs around 90. Southwest winds 5 to 10 miles per hour. Gusts up to 20 miles per hour in the afternoon. Chance of rain 20%. Wednesday night, mostly cloudy in the evening, then becoming partly cloudy. Lows in the mid-70s. Thursday, partly sunny. Hot with highs in the upper 90s. Heat index values up to 105. Thursday night, partly cloudy. Lows in the mid-70s. Heat index values up to 100 early in the evening. Friday, partly sunny. A chance of showers and thunderstorms in the afternoon. Hot with highs in the upper 90s. Chance of rain 30%. Heat index values up to 105. Friday night, partly cloudy with a chance of showers and thunderstorms. Lows in the lower 70s. Chance of rain 40%. Heat index values up to 100 early in the evening. Saturday, partly sunny. A chance of showers and thunderstorms in the afternoon.
Highs in the lower 90s. Chance of rain 40%. Saturday night, a chance of thunderstorms in the evening. Partly cloudy with a chance of showers. Lows in the lower 70s. Chance of rain 40%. Sunday, partly sunny. A chance of showers and thunderstorms in the afternoon. Highs in the mid-90s. Chance of rain 40%. Heat index values up to 100. Here are the marine and buoy reports for 11 a.m. across the lower Chesapeake Bay and coastal waters. All wave and swell heights are in feet. Wave and swell periods are in seconds. Potomac River buoy, air temperature was 68. The wind was east at 12 knots gusting to 17. Cove Point, air temperature was 67. The wind was northeast at 17, knots gusting to 18. Piney Point, winds were east, 13 knots. Bishop's Head, air temperature was 68. The wind was east at 11 knots. Lewisetta, air temperature was 70. Water temperature 78. The wind was east at 11 knots. Lewisetta, air temperature was 70. Water temperature 78. The wind was east at 12 knots. Stingray Point buoy, air temperature was 67. The wind was northeast at 17, knots gusting to 23. Rappahannock Light, winds were northeast, 15 knots. Yorktown Coast Guard Station, air temperature was 71. Water temperature 76. The wind was northeast at 14 knots. Crypto Peak, water temperature 72. The wind was east at 14, knots gusting to 21. Dominion Terminal Newport News, air temperature was 71. The wind was east at 14, knots gusting to 18. South Craney Island, air temperature was 71. The wind was northeast at 16, knots gusting to 20. Cape Henry, air temperature was 65. The wind was northeast at 17, knots gusting to 19. Brandywine Shoalite, Delaware, winds were east, 14 knots. Air temperature 65. Fenwick Island buoy, winds were northeast, 17 knots. Water temperature 64. Air temperature 62. Buoy 64 nautical miles east of Virginia Beach, air temperature was 62. Wave height 4 feet. Wave period 6. Buoy just east of Cape Henry. Water temperature 69. Wave heights 5. Wave period 5. Duck Cove Pier, air temperature was 66. The wind was northeast at 14 knots. Diamond Shoals buoy, air temperature was 78. Wave height 4 feet. Wave period 5. The wind was northeast at 14 knots. Marine forecast, Chesapeake Bay from New Point Comfort to Little Creek, Virginia. Small craft advisory in effect through this evening. Today, northeast winds 15 to 20 knots with gusts up to 25 knots. Waves 3 to 4 feet, occasionally to 5 feet. Tonight, east winds 10 to 15 knots with gusts up to 20 knots. Waves 2 to 3 feet. Tuesday, southeast winds 5 to 10 knots, increasing to 10 to 15 knots with gusts up to 20 knots in the afternoon. Waves 2 to 3 feet. Tuesday night, southeast winds 15 to 20 knots, becoming south 10 to 15 knots after midnight. Gusts up to 25 knots. Waves 2 to 3 feet. Wednesday, southwest winds 10 to 15 knots with gusts up to 20 knots. Waves 2 to 3 feet. Wednesday night, southwest winds 10 to 15 knots with gusts up to 20 knots. Waves 2 to 3 feet. Thursday, southwest winds 10 to 15 knots with gusts up to 20 knots, becoming south 5 to 10 knots in the afternoon. Waves 1 to 2 feet. Thursday night, south winds 5 to 10 knots, becoming southwest 10 to 15 knots after midnight. Waves 1 to 2 feet. Friday, southwest winds 5 to 10 knots, becoming south with gusts up to 15 knots in the afternoon. Waves 1 to 2 feet. Friday night, south winds 10 knots with gusts up to 15 knots, becoming west after midnight. Waves 1 to 2 feet. A chance of showers and thunderstorms. Winds and waves higher in and near thunderstorms. This is NOAA's National Weather Service All Hazards Weather Radio, KHP 37, broadcasting from Wakefield, Virginia, transmitting from Driver, Virginia on a frequency of 162.550 MHz. The following information is

for Hampton Roads and northeast North Carolina, the southern part of the Chesapeake Bay and adjacent coastal waters. Marine forecast, Chesapeake Bay from Little Creek, Virginia to Cape Henry, Virginia, including the Chesapeake Bay Bridge Tunnel. Small craft advisory in effect through this evening. Today, northeast winds 15 to 20 knots with gusts up to 30 knots. Waves 3 to 4 feet, occasionally to 5 feet. Wave detail, east 3 feet at 4 seconds and east 1 foot at 8 seconds. Tonight, east winds 10 to 15 knots with gusts up to 20 knots. Waves 2 to 3 feet. Wave detail, east 3 feet at 6 seconds. Tuesday, east winds 5 to 10 knots, becoming southeast 10 to 15 knots with gusts up to 20 knots in the afternoon. Waves 2 to 3 feet. Wave detail, east 2 feet at 8 seconds. Tuesday night, south winds 10 to 15 knots with gusts up to 20 knots. Waves 2 to 3 feet. Wave detail, south 2 feet at 3 seconds and east 2 feet at 8 seconds. Wednesday, southwest winds 10 to 15 knots with gusts up to 20 knots. Waves 2 to 3 feet. Wave detail, south 2 feet at 4 seconds and east 1 foot at 8 seconds. Wednesday night, southwest winds 15 to 20 knots. Waves 2 to 3 feet. Thursday, southwest winds 10 to 15 knots with gusts up to 20 knots, becoming south 5 to 10 knots in the afternoon. Waves 1 to 2 feet. Thursday night, southwest winds 10 to 15 knots. Waves around 2 feet. Friday, southwest winds 5 to 10 knots, becoming southeast in the afternoon. Gusts up to 15 knots. Waves around 2 feet. Friday night, south winds 10 knots with gusts up to 15 knots, becoming west after midnight. Waves around 2 feet. A chance of showers and thunderstorms. Winds and waves higher in and near thunderstorms. Marine forecast, Currabig Sound. Small craft advisory in effect through this evening. Today, northeast winds 15 to 20 knots with gusts up to 25 knots. Waves 1 to 2 feet. Tonight, east winds 10 to 15 knots with gusts up to 20 knots. Waves 1 to 2 feet. Tuesday, east winds 5 to 10 knots. Gusts up to 15 knots in the afternoon. Waves around 1 foot. Tuesday night, south winds 5 to 10 knots with gusts up to 15 knots. Waves around 1 foot. Wednesday, south winds 10 to 15 knots with gusts up to 20 knots. Waves 1 to 2 feet. Wednesday night, south winds 10 to 15 knots with gusts up to 20 knots. Waves 1 to 2 feet. Thursday, southwest winds 5 to 10 knots with gusts up to 20 knots. Waves around 1 foot. Thursday night, southwest winds 5 to 10 knots with gusts up to 15 knots. Waves around 1 foot. Friday, southwest winds 5 to 10 knots with gusts up to 15 knots. Waves around 1 foot. Friday night, south winds 5 to 10 knots, becoming southwest after midnight. Gusts up to 15 knots. Waves around 1 foot. A chance of showers and thunderstorms. Winds and waves higher in and near thunderstorms. The current time is 11:40 a.m. Eastern Daylight Time. Offshore waters forecast Baltimore Canyon to Cape Charles Light to 100 nautical miles. Today, northeast winds 15 to 20 knots. Seas 4 to 7 feet. Tonight, east to northeast winds 10 to 20 knots, becoming east 5 to 10 knots. Seas 4 to 7 feet. Tuesday, east winds less than 5 knots, becoming variable. Seas 3 to 6 feet. Tuesday night, south winds 5 to 10 knots, increasing to 10 to 15 knots. Seas 3 to 4 feet. Wednesday, south winds 10 to 15 knots, increasing to 15 to 20 knots. Seas 3 to 4 feet. Wednesday night, south winds 20 to 25 knots, becoming southwest 15 to 25 knots. Seas 4 to 7 feet. Thursday, southwest winds 15 to 20 knots, diminishing to 10 to 15 knots. Seas 3 to 6 feet. Thursday night, north to northwest winds 15 to 25 knots, becoming west 5 to 15 knots. Seas 3 to 4 feet. Friday, west winds 10 to 15 knots, becoming southwest 5 to 10 knots. Seas 3 to 4 feet. Friday night, southwest winds 10 to 15 knots. Seas 3 to 4 feet.
hazardous weather information. Now here is the hazardous weather outlook for Southeast Maryland, Northeast North Carolina, Central Virginia, East Central Virginia, Eastern Virginia, North Central Virginia, South Central Virginia, and Southeast Virginia. Tonight, no hazardous weather is expected at this time. And now the extended outlook for the period Monday through Saturday. No hazardous weather is expected at this time. The key weather messages for the next 7 days. Cooler today and Tuesday behind a backdoor cold front with onshore flow. Above normal temperatures return mid to late week along with the chance for isolated to scattered showers and storms. Now the official National Weather Service forecast. Rest of today, sunny. Highs around 80. Northeast winds 10 to 15 miles per hour with gusts up to 25 miles per hour. Tonight, mostly clear in the evening, then becoming partly cloudy. Lows in the upper 50s. East winds 10 to 15 miles per hour, diminishing to around 5 miles per hour after midnight. Tuesday, mostly cloudy in the morning, then becoming partly sunny. Highs in the mid-80s. Southeast winds around 5 miles per hour. Tuesday night, partly cloudy. Lows in the upper 60s. South winds 5 to 10 miles per hour. Wednesday, partly sunny in the morning, then mostly cloudy with a slight chance of showers and thunderstorms in the afternoon. Highs around 90. Southwest winds 5 to 10 miles per hour. Gusts up to 20 miles per hour in the afternoon. Chance of rain 20%. Wednesday night, mostly cloudy in the evening, then becoming partly cloudy. Lows in the mid-70s. Thursday, partly sunny. Hot with highs in the upper 90s. Heat index values up to 105. Thursday night, partly cloudy. Lows in the mid-70s. Heat index values up to 100 early in the evening. Friday, partly sunny. A chance of showers and thunderstorms in the afternoon. Hot with highs in the upper 90s. Chance of rain 30%. Heat index values up to 105. Friday night, partly cloudy with a chance of showers and thunderstorms. Lows in the lower 70s. Chance of rain 40%. Heat index values up to 100 early in the evening. Saturday, partly sunny. A chance of showers and thunderstorms in the afternoon. Highs in the lower 90s. Chance of rain 40%. Saturday night, a chance of thunderstorms in the evening. Partly cloudy with a chance of showers. Lows in the lower 70s. Chance of rain 40%. Sunday, partly sunny. A chance of showers and thunderstorms in the afternoon. Highs in the mid-90s. Chance of rain 40%. Heat index values up to 100. Here are the marine and buoy reports for 11 a.m. across the lower Chesapeake Bay and coastal waters. All wave and swell heights are in feet. Wave and swell periods are in seconds. Potomac River buoy, air temperature was 68. The wind was east at 12 knots gusting to 17. Cove Point, air temperature was 67. The wind was northeast at 17, knots gusting to 18. Piney Point, winds were east, 13 knots. Bishop's Head, air temperature was 68. The wind was east at 11 knots. Lewisetta, air temperature was 70. Water temperature 78. The wind was east at 12 knots. Stingray Point buoy, air temperature was 67. The wind was northeast at 17, knots gusting to 23. Rappahannock Light, winds were northeast, 15 knots. Yorktown Coast Guard Station, air temperature was 71. Water temperature 76. The wind was northeast at 14 knots. Crypto Peak, water temperature 72. The wind was east at 14, knots gusting to 21. Dominion Terminal Newport News, air temperature was 71. The wind was east at 14, knots gusting to 18. South Craney Island, air temperature was 71. The wind was northeast at 16, knots gusting to 20. Cape Henry, air temperature was 65. The wind was northeast at 17, knots gusting to 19. Brandywine Chillicothe, Delaware, winds were east, 14 knots. Air temperature 65. Fenwick Island buoy, winds were northeast, 17 knots. Water temperature 64. Air temperature 62. Buoy 64 nautical miles east of Virginia Beach, air temperature was 62. Wave height 4 feet. Wave period 6.
Buoy just east of Cape Henry. Water temperature 69. Wave heights 5. Wave period 5. Duck Cove here, air temperature was 66. The wind was northeast at 14 knots. Diamond Shoals buoy, air temperature was 78. Wave height 4 feet. Wave period 5. The wind was northeast at 14 knots. Marine forecast, Chesapeake Bay from New Point Comfort to Little Creek, Virginia. Small craft advisory in effect through this evening. Today, northeast winds 15 to 20 knots with gusts up to 25 knots. Waves 3 to 4 feet, occasionally to 5 feet. Tonight, east winds 10 to 15 knots with gusts up to 20 knots. Waves 2 to 3 feet. Tuesday, southeast winds 5 to 10 knots, increasing to 10 to 15 knots with gusts up to 20 knots in the afternoon. Waves 2 to 3 feet. Tuesday night, southeast winds 15 to 20 knots, becoming south 10 to 15 knots after midnight. Gusts up to 25 knots. Waves 2 to 3 feet. Wednesday, southwest winds 10 to 15 knots with gusts up to 20 knots. Waves 2 to 3 feet. Wednesday night, southwest winds 10 to 15 knots with gusts up to 20 knots. Waves 2 to 3 feet. Thursday, southwest winds 10 to 15 knots with gusts up to 20 knots, becoming south 5 to 10 knots in the afternoon. Waves 1 to 2 feet. Thursday night, south winds 5 to 10 knots, becoming southwest 10 to 15 knots after midnight. Waves 1 to 2 feet. Friday, southwest winds 5 to 10 knots, becoming south with gusts up to 15 knots in the afternoon. Waves 1 to 2 feet. Friday night, south winds 10 knots with gusts up to 15 knots, becoming west after midnight. Waves 1 to 2 feet. A chance of showers and thunderstorms. Winds and waves higher in and near thunderstorms. Marine forecast, Chesapeake Bay from Little Creek, Virginia to Cape Henry, Virginia, including the Chesapeake Bay Bridge Tunnel. Small craft advisory in effect through this evening. Today, northeast winds 15 to 20 knots with gusts up to 30 knots. Waves 3 to 4 feet, occasionally to 5 feet. Wave detail, east 3 feet at 4 seconds and east 1 foot at 8 seconds. Tonight, east winds 10 to 15 knots with gusts up to 20 knots. Waves 2 to 3 feet. Wave detail, east 3 feet at 6 seconds. Tuesday, east winds 5 to 10 knots, becoming southeast 10 to 15 knots with gusts up to 20 knots in the afternoon. Waves 2 to 3 feet. Wave detail, east 2 feet at 8 seconds. Tuesday night, south winds 10 to 15 knots with gusts up to 20 knots. Waves 2 to 3 feet. Wave detail, south 2 feet at 3 seconds and east 2 feet at 8 seconds. Wednesday, southwest winds 10 to 15 knots with gusts up to 20 knots. Waves 2 to 3 feet. Wave detail, south 2 feet at 4 seconds and east 1 foot at 8 seconds. Wednesday night, southwest winds 15 to 20 knots. Waves 2 to 3 feet. Thursday, southwest winds 10 to 15 knots with gusts up to 20 knots, becoming south 5 to 10 knots in the afternoon. Waves 1 to 2 feet. Thursday night, southwest winds 10 to 15 knots. Waves around 2 feet. Friday, southwest winds 5 to 10 knots, becoming southeast in the afternoon. Gusts up to 15 knots. Waves around 2 feet. Friday night, south winds 10 knots with gusts up to 15 knots, becoming west after midnight. Waves around 2 feet. A chance of showers and thunderstorms. Winds and waves higher in and near thunderstorms. Marine forecast, Currituck Sound. Small craft advisory in effect through this evening. Today, northeast winds 15 to 20 knots with gusts up to 25 knots. Waves 1 to 2 feet. Tonight, east winds 10 to 15 knots with gusts up to 20 knots. Waves 1 to 2 feet. Tuesday, east winds 5 to 10 knots. Gusts up to 15 knots in the afternoon. Waves around 1 foot. Tuesday night, south winds 5 to 10 knots with gusts up to 15 knots. Waves around 1 foot. Wednesday, south winds 10 to 15 knots with gusts up to 20 knots. Waves 1 to 2 feet. Wednesday night, south winds 10 to 15 knots with gusts up to 20 knots.
waves 1 to 2 feet. Thursday, southwest winds 5 to 10 knots with gusts up to 20 knots. Waves around 1 foot. Thursday night, southwest winds 5 to 10 knots with gusts up to 15 knots. Waves around 1 foot. Friday, southwest winds 5 to 10 knots with gusts up to 15 knots. Waves around 1 foot. Friday night, south winds 5 to 10 knots, becoming southwest after midnight. Gusts up to 15 knots. Waves around 1 foot. A chance of showers and thunderstorms. Winds and waves higher in and near thunderstorms. The current time is 11:52 a.m. Eastern Daylight Time. Offshore waters forecast Baltimore Canyon to Cape Charles Light to 100 nautical miles. Today, northeast winds 15 to 20 knots. Seas 4 to 7 feet. Tonight, east to northeast winds 10 to 20 knots, becoming east 5 to 10 knots. Seas 4 to 7 feet. Tuesday, east winds less than 5 knots, becoming variable. Seas 3 to 6 feet. Tuesday night, south winds 5 to 10 knots, increasing to 10 to 15 knots. Seas 3 to 4 feet. Wednesday, south winds 10 to 15 knots, increasing to 15 to 20 knots. Seas 3 to 4 feet. Wednesday night, south winds 20 to 25 knots, becoming southwest 15 to 25 knots. Seas 4 to 7 feet. Thursday, southwest winds 15 to 20 knots, diminishing to 10 to 15 knots. Seas 3 to 6 feet. Thursday night, north to northwest winds 15 to 25 knots, becoming west 5 to 15 knots. Seas 3 to 4 feet. Friday, west winds 10 to 15 knots, becoming southwest 5 to 10 knots. Seas 3 to 4 feet. Friday night, southwest winds 10 to 15 knots. Seas 3 to 4 feet. Hazardous weather information. Now here is the hazardous weather outlook for southeast Maryland, northeast North Carolina, central Virginia, east central Virginia, eastern Virginia, north central Virginia, south central Virginia, and southeast Virginia. Tonight, no hazardous weather is expected at this time. And now the extended outlook for the period Monday through Saturday. No hazardous weather is expected at this time. The key weather messages for the next 7 days. Cooler today and Tuesday behind a backdoor cold front with onshore flow. Above normal temperatures return mid to late week along with the chance for isolated to scattered showers and storms. Now the official National Weather Service forecast. Rest of today, sunny. Highs around 80. Northeast winds 10 to 15 miles per hour with gusts up to 25 miles per hour. Tonight, mostly clear in the evening, then becoming partly cloudy. Lows in the upper 50s. East winds 10 to 15 miles per hour, diminishing to around 5 miles per hour after midnight. Tuesday, mostly cloudy in the morning, then becoming partly sunny. Highs in the mid 80s. Southeast winds around 5 miles per hour. Tuesday night, partly cloudy. Lows in the upper 60s. South winds 5 to 10 miles per hour. Wednesday, partly sunny in the morning, then mostly cloudy with a slight chance of showers and thunderstorms in the afternoon. Highs around 90. Southwest winds 5 to 10 miles per hour. Gusts up to 20 miles per hour in the afternoon. Chance of rain 20%. Wednesday night, mostly cloudy in the evening, then becoming partly cloudy. Lows in the mid-70s. Thursday, partly sunny. Hot with highs in the upper 90s. Heat index values up to 105. Thursday night, part cloudy. Lows in the mid-70s. Heat index values up to 100 early in the evening. Friday, partly sunny. A chance of showers and thunderstorms in the afternoon. Hot with highs in the upper 90s. Chance of rain 30%. Heat index values up to 105. Friday night, partly cloudy with a chance of showers and thunderstorms. Lows in the lower 70s. Chance of rain 40%. Heat index values up to 100 early in the evening. Saturday, partly sunny. A chance of showers and thunderstorms in the afternoon. Highs in the lower 90s. Chance of rain 40%. Saturday night, a chance of thunderstorms in the evening. Partly cloudy with a chance of showers. Lows in the lower 70s. Chance of rain 40%. Sunday, partly sunny. A chance of showers and thunderstorms in the afternoon. Highs in the mid-90s.
chance of rain 40%. Heat index values up to 100. Here are the marine and buoy reports for 11 a.m. across the lower Chesapeake Bay and coastal waters. All wave and swell heights are in feet. Wave and swell periods are in seconds. Potomac River buoy, air temperature was 68. The wind was east at 12 knots gusting to 17. Cove Point, air temperature was 67. The wind was northeast at 17, knots gusting to 18. Piney Point, winds were east, 13 knots. Bishop's Head, air temperature was 68. The wind was east at 11 knots. Lewisetta, air temperature was 70. Water temperature 78. The wind was east at 12 knots. Stingray Point buoy, air temperature was 67. The wind was northeast at 17, knots gusting to 23. Rappahannock Light, winds were northeast, 15 knots. Yorktown Coast Guard Station, air temperature was 71. Water temperature 76. The wind was northeast at 14 knots. Crypto Peak, water temperature 72. The wind was east at 14, knots gusting to 21. Dominion Terminal Newport News, air temperature was 71. The wind was east at 14, knots gusting to 18. South Craney Island, air temperature was 71. The wind was northeast at 16, knots gusting to 20. Cape Henry, air temperature was 65. The wind was northeast at 17, knots gusting to 19. Brandywine Chill Lake, Delaware, winds were east, 14 knots. Air temperature 65. Fenwick Island buoy, winds were northeast, 17 knots. Water temperature 64. Air temperature 62. Buoy 64 nautical miles east of Virginia Beach, air temperature was 62. Wave height 4 feet. Wave period 6. Buoy just east of Cape Henry. Water temperature 69. Wave heights 5. Wave period 5. Duck Cove Pier, air temperature was 66. The wind was northeast at 14 knots. Diamond Shoals buoy, air temperature was 78. Wave height 4 feet. Wave period 5. The wind was northeast at 14 knots. Marine forecast, Chesapeake Bay from New Point Comfort to Little Creek, Virginia. Small craft advisory in effect through this evening. Today, northeast winds 15 to 20 knots with gusts up to 25 knots. Waves 3 to 4 feet, occasionally to 5 feet. Tonight, east winds 10 to 15 knots with gusts up to 20 knots. Waves 2 to 3 feet. Tuesday, southeast winds 5 to 10 knots, increasing to 10 to 15 knots with gusts up to 20 knots in the afternoon. Waves 2 to 3 feet. Tuesday night, southeast winds 15 to 20 knots, becoming south 10 to 15 knots after midnight. Gusts up to 25 knots. Waves 2 to 3 feet. Wednesday, southwest winds 10 to 15 knots with gusts up to 20 knots. Waves 2 to 3 feet. Wednesday night, southwest winds 10 to 15 knots with gusts up to 20 knots. Waves 2 to 3 feet. Thursday, southwest winds 10 to 15 knots with gusts up to 20 knots, becoming south 5 to 10 knots in the afternoon. Waves 1 to 2 feet. Thursday night, south winds 5 to 10 knots, becoming southwest 10 to 15 knots after midnight. Waves 1 to 2 feet. Friday, southwest winds 5 to 10 knots, becoming south with gusts up to 15 knots in the afternoon. Waves 1 to 2 feet. Friday night, south winds 10 knots with gusts up to 15 knots, becoming west after midnight. Waves 1 to 2 feet. A chance of showers and thunderstorms. Winds and waves higher in and near thunderstorms. Marine forecast, Chesapeake Bay from Little Creek, Virginia to Cape Henry, Virginia, including the Chesapeake Bay Bridge Tunnel. Small craft advisory in effect through this evening. Today, northeast winds 15 to 20 knots with gusts up to 30 knots. Waves 3 to 4 feet, occasionally to 5 feet. Wave detail, east 3 feet at 4 seconds and east 1 foot at 8 seconds. Tonight, east winds 10 to 15 knots with gusts up to 20 knots. Waves 2 to 3 feet. Wave detail, east 3 feet at 6 seconds. Tuesday, east winds 5 to 10 knots, becoming southeast 10 to 15 knots with gusts up to 20 knots in the afternoon. Waves 2 to 3 feet. Wave detail,
east 2 feet at 8 seconds. Tuesday night, south winds 10 to 15 knots with gusts up to 20 knots. Waves 2 to 3 feet. Wave detail, south 2 feet at 3 seconds and east 2 feet at 8 seconds. Wednesday, southwest winds 10 to 15 knots with gusts up to 20 knots. Waves 2 to 3 feet. Wave detail, south 2 feet at 4 seconds and east 1 foot at 8 seconds. Wednesday night, southwest winds 15 to 20 knots. Waves 2 to 3 feet. Thursday, southwest winds 10 to 15 knots with gusts up to 20 knots, becoming south 5 to 10 knots in the afternoon. Waves 1 to 2 feet. Thursday night, southwest winds 10 to 15 knots. Waves around 2 feet. Friday, southwest winds 5 to 10 knots, becoming southeast in the afternoon. Gusts up to 15 knots. Waves around 2 feet. Friday night, south winds 10 knots with gusts up to 15 knots, becoming west after midnight. Waves around 2 feet. A chance of showers and thunderstorms. Winds and waves higher in and near thunderstorms. Marine forecast, Kerbic Sound. Small craft advisory in effect through this evening. Today, northeast winds 15 to 20 knots with gusts up to 25 knots. Waves 1 to 2 feet. Tonight, east winds 10 to 15 knots with gusts up to 20 knots. Waves 1 to 2 feet. Tuesday, east winds 5 to 10 knots. Gusts up to 15 knots in the afternoon. Waves around 1 foot. Tuesday night, south winds 5 to 10 knots with gusts up to 15 knots. Waves around 1 foot. Wednesday, south winds 10 to 15 knots with gusts up to 20 knots. Waves 1 to 2 feet. Wednesday night, south winds 10 to 15 knots with gusts up to 20 knots. Waves 1 to 2 feet. Thursday, southwest winds 5 to 10 knots with gusts up to 20 knots. Waves around 1 foot. Thursday night, southwest winds 5 to 10 knots with gusts up to 15 knots. Waves around 1 foot. Friday, southwest winds 5 to 10 knots with gusts up to 15 knots. Waves around 1 foot. Friday night, south winds 5 to 10 knots, becoming southwest after midnight. Gusts up to 15 knots. Waves around 1 foot. A chance of showers and thunderstorms. Winds and waves higher in and near thunderstorms. The current time is 12:04 p.m. Eastern Daylight Time. Offshore waters forecast Baltimore Canyon to Cape Charles Light to 100 nautical miles. Today, northeast winds 15 to 20 knots. Seas 4 to 7 feet. Tonight, east to northeast winds 10 to 20 knots, becoming east 5 to 10 knots. Seas 4 to 7 feet. Tuesday, east winds less than 5 knots, becoming variable. Seas 3 to 6 feet. Tuesday night, south winds 5 to 10 knots, increasing to 10 to 15 knots. Seas 3 to 4 feet. Wednesday, south winds 10 to 15 knots, increasing to 15 to 20 knots. Seas 3 to 4 feet. Wednesday night, south winds 20 to 25 knots, becoming southwest 15 to 25 knots. Seas 4 to 7 feet. Thursday, southwest winds 15 to 20 knots, diminishing to 10 to 15 knots. Seas 3 to 6 feet. Thursday night, north to northwest winds 15 to 25 knots, becoming west 5 to 15 knots. Seas 3 to 4 feet. Friday, west winds 10 to 15 knots, becoming southwest 5 to 10 knots. Seas 3 to 4 feet. Friday night, southwest winds 10 to 15 knots. Seas 3 to 4 feet. This is NOAA's National Weather Service All Hazards Weather Radio, KHP 37, broadcasting from Wakefield, Virginia, transmitting from Driver, Virginia on a frequency of 162.550 MHz. The following information is for Hampton Roads and northeast North Carolina, the southern part of the Chesapeake Bay and adjacent coastal waters. Hazardous weather information. Now here is the hazardous weather outlook for southeast Maryland, northeast North Carolina, central Virginia, east central Virginia, eastern Virginia, north central Virginia, south central Virginia, and southeast Virginia. Tonight, no hazardous weather is expected at this time. And now the extended outlook for the period Monday through Saturday. No hazardous weather is expected at this time. The key weather messages for the next 7 days.
cooler today and Tuesday behind a backdoor cold front with onshore flow. Above normal temperatures return mid to late week along with the chance for isolated to scattered showers and storms. Now the official National Weather Service forecast. Rest of today, sunny. Highs around 80. Northeast winds 10 to 15 miles per hour with gusts up to 25 miles per hour. Tonight, mostly clear in the evening, then becoming partly cloudy. Lows in the upper 50s. East winds 10 to 15 miles per hour, diminishing to around 5 miles per hour after midnight. Tuesday, mostly cloudy in the morning, then becoming partly sunny. Highs in the mid-80s. Southeast winds around 5 miles per hour. Tuesday night, partly cloudy. Lows in the upper 60s. South winds 5 to 10 miles per hour. Wednesday, partly sunny in the morning, then mostly cloudy with a slight chance of showers and thunderstorms in the afternoon. Highs around 90. Southwest winds 5 to 10 miles per hour. Gusts up to 20 miles per hour in the afternoon. Chance of rain 20%. Wednesday night, mostly cloudy in the evening, then becoming partly cloudy. Lows in the mid-70s. Thursday, partly sunny. Hot with highs in the upper 90s. Heat index values up to 105. Thursday night, partly cloudy. Lows in the mid-70s. Heat index values up to 100 early in the evening. Friday, partly sunny. A chance of showers and thunderstorms in the afternoon. Hot with highs in the upper 90s. Chance of rain 30%. Heat index values up to 105. Friday night, partly cloudy with a chance of showers and thunderstorms. Lows in the lower 70s. Chance of rain 40%. Heat index values up to 100 early in the evening. Saturday, partly sunny. A chance of showers and thunderstorms in the afternoon. Highs in the lower 90s. Chance of rain 40%. Saturday night, a chance of thunderstorms in the evening. Partly cloudy with a chance of showers. Lows in the lower 70s. Chance of rain 40%. Sunday, partly sunny. A chance of showers and thunderstorms in the afternoon. Highs in the mid-90s. Chance of rain 40%. Heat index values up to 100. Here are the marine and buoy reports for 11 a.m. across the lower Chesapeake Bay and coastal waters. All wave and swell heights are in feet. Wave and swell periods are in seconds. Potomac River buoy, air temperature was 68. The wind was east at 12 knots gusting to 17. Cove Point, air temperature was 67. The wind was northeast at 17, knots gusting to 18. Piney Point, winds were east, 13 knots. Bishop's Head, air temperature was 68. The wind was east at 11 knots. Lewisetta, air temperature was 70. Water temperature 78. The wind was east at 12 knots. Stingray Point buoy, air temperature was 67. The wind was northeast at 17, knots gusting to 23. Rappahannock Light, winds were northeast, 15 knots. Yorktown Coast Guard Station, air temperature was 71. Water temperature 76. The wind was northeast at 14 knots. Crypto Peak, water temperature 72. The wind was east at 14 knots gusting to 21. Dominion Terminal Newport News, air temperature was 71. The wind was east at 14 knots gusting to 18. South Craney Island, air temperature was 71. The wind was northeast at 16 knots gusting to 20. Cape Henry, air temperature was 65. The wind was northeast at 17 knots gusting to 19. Brandywine Chill Light, Delaware, winds were east, 14 knots. Air temperature 65. Fenwick Island buoy, winds were northeast, 17 knots. Water temperature 64. Air temperature 62. Buoy 64 nautical miles east of Virginia Beach, air temperature was 62. Wave height 4 feet. Wave period 6. Buoy just east of Cape Henry. Water temperature 69. Wave heights 5. Wave period 5. Duck Cove here, air temperature was 66. The wind was northeast at 14 knots. Diamond Shoals buoy, air temperature was 78. Wave height 4 feet. Wave period 5. The wind was northeast at 14 knots. Marine forecast, Chesapeake Bay from New Point Comfort to Little Creek, Virginia.
small craft advisory in effect through this evening. Today, northeast winds 15 to 20 knots with gusts up to 25 knots. Waves 3 to 4 feet, occasionally to 5 feet. Tonight, east winds 10 to 15 knots with gusts up to 20 knots. Waves 2 to 3 feet. Tuesday, southeast winds 5 to 10 knots, increasing to 10 to 15 knots with gusts up to 20 knots in the afternoon. Waves 2 to 3 feet. Tuesday night, southeast winds 15 to 20 knots, becoming south 10 to 15 knots after midnight. Gusts up to 25 knots. Waves 2 to 3 feet. Wednesday, southwest winds 10 to 15 knots with gusts up to 20 knots. Waves 2 to 3 feet. Wednesday night, southwest winds 10 to 15 knots with gusts up to 20 knots. Waves 2 to 3 feet. Thursday, southwest winds 10 to 15 knots with gusts up to 20 knots, becoming south 5 to 10 knots in the afternoon. Waves 1 to 2 feet. Thursday night, south winds 5 to 10 knots, becoming southwest 10 to 15 knots after midnight. Waves 1 to 2 feet. Friday, southwest winds 5 to 10 knots, becoming south with gusts up to 15 knots in the afternoon. Waves 1 to 2 feet. Friday night, south winds 10 knots with gusts up to 15 knots, becoming west after midnight. Waves 1 to 2 feet. A chance of showers and thunderstorms. Winds and waves higher in and near thunderstorms. Marine forecast, Chesapeake Bay from Little Creek, Virginia to Cape Henry, Virginia, including the Chesapeake Bay Bridge Tunnel. Small craft advisory in effect through this evening. Today, northeast winds 15 to 20 knots with gusts up to 30 knots. Waves 3 to 4 feet, occasionally to 5 feet. Wave detail, east 3 feet at 4 seconds and east 1 foot at 8 seconds. Tonight, east winds 10 to 15 knots with gusts up to 20 knots. Waves 2 to 3 feet. Wave detail, east 3 feet at 6 seconds. Tuesday, east winds 5 to 10 knots, becoming southeast 10 to 15 knots with gusts up to 20 knots in the afternoon. Waves 2 to 3 feet. Wave detail, east 2 feet at 8 seconds. Tuesday night, south winds 10 to 15 knots with gusts up to 20 knots. Waves 2 to 3 feet. Wave detail, south 2 feet at 3 seconds and east 2 feet at 8 seconds. Wednesday, southwest winds 10 to 15 knots with gusts up to 20 knots. Waves 2 to 3 feet. Wave detail, south 2 feet at 4 seconds and east 1 foot at 8 seconds. Wednesday night, southwest winds 15 to 20 knots. Waves 2 to 3 feet. Thursday, southwest winds 10 to 15 knots with gusts up to 20 knots, becoming south 5 to 10 knots in the afternoon. Waves 1 to 2 feet. Thursday night, southwest winds 10 to 15 knots. Waves around 2 feet. Friday, southwest winds 5 to 10 knots, becoming southeast in the afternoon. Gusts up to 15 knots. Waves around 2 feet. Friday night, south winds 10 knots with gusts up to 15 knots, becoming west after midnight. Waves around 2 feet. A chance of showers and thunderstorms. Winds and waves higher in and near thunderstorms. Marine forecast, Kerr-Hick Sound. Small craft advisory in effect through this evening. Today, northeast winds 15 to 20 knots with gusts up to 25 knots. Waves 1 to 2 feet. Tonight, east winds 10 to 15 knots with gusts up to 20 knots. Waves 1 to 2 feet. Tuesday, east winds 5 to 10 knots. Gusts up to 15 knots in the afternoon. Waves around 1 foot. Tuesday night, south winds 5 to 10 knots with gusts up to 15 knots. Waves around 1 foot. Wednesday, south winds 10 to 15 knots with gusts up to 20 knots. Waves 1 to 2 feet. Wednesday night, south winds 10 to 15 knots with gusts up to 20 knots. Waves 1 to 2 feet. Thursday, southwest winds 5 to 10 knots with gusts up to 20 knots. Waves around 1 foot. Thursday night, southwest winds 5 to 10 knots with gusts up to 15 knots. Waves around 1 foot. Friday, southwest winds 5 to 10 knots with gusts up to 15 knots. Waves around 1 foot. Friday night, south winds 5 to 10 knots, becoming southwest after midnight. Gusts up to 15 knots.
knots, waves around 1 foot, a chance of showers and thunderstorms, winds and waves higher in and near thunderstorms. The current time is 12:16 p.m. Eastern Daylight Time. Offshore waters forecast Baltimore Canyon to Cape Charles Light to 100 nautical miles. Today, northeast winds 15 to 20 knots. Seas 4 to 7 feet. Tonight, east to northeast winds 10 to 20 knots, becoming east 5 to 10 knots. Seas 4 to 7 feet. Tuesday, east winds less than 5 knots, becoming variable. Seas 3 to 6 feet. Tuesday night, south winds 5 to 10 knots, increasing to 10 to 15 knots. Seas 3 to 4 feet. Wednesday, south winds 10 to 15 knots, increasing to 15 to 20 knots. Seas 3 to 4 feet. Wednesday night, south winds 20 to 25 knots, becoming southwest 15 to 25 knots. Seas 4 to 7 feet. Thursday, southwest winds 15 to 20 knots, diminishing to 10 to 15 knots. Seas 3 to 6 feet. Thursday night, north to northwest winds 15 to 25 knots, becoming west 5 to 15 knots. Seas 3 to 4 feet. Friday, west winds 10 to 15 knots, becoming southwest 5 to 10 knots. Seas 3 to 4 feet. Friday night, southwest winds 10 to 15 knots. Seas 3 to 4 feet. Hazardous weather information. Now here is the hazardous weather outlook for Southeast Maryland, Northeast North Carolina, Central Virginia, East Central Virginia, Eastern Virginia, North Central Virginia, South Central Virginia, and Southeast Virginia. Tonight, no hazardous weather is expected at this time. And now the extended outlook for the period Monday through Saturday. No hazardous weather is expected at this time. The key weather messages for the next 7 days. Cooler today and Tuesday behind a backdoor cold front with onshore flow. Above normal temperatures return mid to late week along with the chance for isolated to scattered showers and storms. Now the official National Weather Service forecast. Rest of today, sunny. Highs around 80. Northeast winds 10 to 15 miles per hour with gusts up to 25 miles per hour. Tonight, mostly clear in the evening, then becoming partly cloudy. Lows in the upper 50s. East winds 10 to 15 miles per hour, diminishing to around 5 miles per hour after midnight. Tuesday, mostly cloudy in the morning, then becoming partly sunny. Highs in the mid 80s. Southeast winds around 5 miles per hour. Tuesday night, partly cloudy. Lows in the upper 60s. South winds 5 to 10 miles per hour. Wednesday, partly sunny in the morning, then mostly cloudy with a slight chance of showers and thunderstorms in the afternoon. Highs around 90. Southwest winds 5 to 10 miles per hour. Gusts up to 20 miles per hour in the afternoon. Chance of rain 20%. Wednesday night, mostly cloudy in the evening, then becoming partly cloudy. Lows in the mid 70s. Thursday, partly sunny. Hot with highs in the upper 90s. Heat index values up to 105. Thursday night, partly cloudy. Lows in the mid 70s. Heat index values up to 100 early in the evening. Friday, partly sunny. A chance of showers and thunderstorms in the afternoon. Hot with highs in the upper 90s. Chance of rain 30%. Heat index values up to 105. Friday night, partly cloudy with a chance of showers and thunderstorms. Lows in the lower 70s. Chance of rain 40%. Heat index values up to 100 early in the evening. Saturday, partly sunny. A chance of showers and thunderstorms in the afternoon. Highs in the lower 90s. Chance of rain 40%. Saturday night, a chance of thunderstorms in the evening. Partly cloudy with a chance of showers. Lows in the lower 70s. Chance of rain 40%. Sunday, partly sunny. A chance of showers and thunderstorms in the afternoon. Highs in the mid-90s. Chance of rain 40%. Heat index values up to 100. Here are the marine and buoy reports for noon across the lower Chesapeake Bay and coastal waters. All wave and swell heights are in feet. Wave and swell periods are in seconds. Potomac River buoy, air temperature was 68. The wind was northeast at 12 knots. Cove Point, air temperature was 67. The wind was northeast at 11 knots.
Piney Point, winds were east, 12 knots. Bishop's Head.

at 19, knots gusting to 23. Cape Henry, air temperature was 64. The wind was northeast at 20 knots gusting to 23. Brandywine Chill Lake, Delaware, winds were east, 15 knots. Air temperature 66. Fenwick Island buoy, winds were northeast, 16 knots. Air temperature 61. Buoy 64 nautical miles east of Virginia Beach, air temperature was 62. Wave height 5 feet. Wave period 5. Buoy just east of Cape Henry. Water temperature 69. Wave height 6. Wave period 5. Duck Cove Pier, air temperature was 65. The wind was northeast at 14 knots. Diamond Shoals buoy, air temperature was 78. Wave height 4 feet. Wave period 6. The wind was northeast at 14 knots gusting to 17. Marine forecast, Chesapeake Bay from New Point Comfort to Little Creek, Virginia. Small craft advisory in effect through this evening. Today, northeast winds 15 to 20 knots with gusts up to 25 knots. Waves 3 to 4 feet, occasionally to 5 feet. Tonight, east winds 10 to 15 knots with gusts up to 20 knots. Waves 2 to 3 feet. Tuesday, southeast winds 5 to 10 knots, increasing to 10 to 15 knots with gusts up to 20 knots in the afternoon. Waves 2 to 3 feet. Tuesday night, southeast winds 15 to 20 knots, becoming south 10 to 15 knots after midnight. Gusts up to 25 knots. Waves 2 to 3 feet. Wednesday, southwest winds 10 to 15 knots with gusts up to 20 knots. Waves 2 to 3 feet. Wednesday night, southwest winds 10 to 15 knots with gusts up to 20 knots. Waves 2 to 3 feet. Thursday, southwest winds 10 to 15 knots with gusts up to 20 knots, becoming south 5 to 10 knots in the afternoon. Waves 1 to 2 feet. Thursday night, south winds 5 to 10 knots, becoming southwest 10 to 15 knots after midnight. Waves 1 to 2 feet. Friday, southwest winds 5 to 10 knots, becoming south with gusts up to 15 knots in the afternoon. Waves 1 to 2 feet. Friday night, south winds 10 knots with gusts up to 15 knots, becoming west after midnight. Waves 1 to 2 feet. A chance of showers and thunderstorms. Winds and waves higher in and near thunderstorms. Marine forecast, Chesapeake Bay from Little Creek, Virginia to Cape Henry, Virginia, including the Chesapeake Bay Bridge Tunnel. Small craft advisory in effect through this evening. Today, northeast winds 15 to 20 knots with gusts up to 30 knots. Waves 3 to 4 feet, occasionally to 5 feet. Wave detail, east 3 feet at 4 seconds and east 1 foot at 8 seconds. Tonight, east winds 10 to 15 knots with gusts up to 20 knots. Waves 2 to 3 feet. Wave detail, east 3 feet at 6 seconds. Tuesday, east winds 5 to 10 knots, becoming southeast 10 to 15 knots with gusts up to 20 knots in the afternoon. Waves 2 to 3 feet. Wave detail, east 2 feet at 8 seconds. Tuesday night, south winds 10 to 15 knots with gusts up to 20 knots. Waves 2 to 3 feet. Wave detail, south 2 feet at 3 seconds and east 2 feet at 8 seconds. Wednesday, southwest winds 10 to 15 knots with gusts up to 20 knots. Waves 2 to 3 feet. Wave detail, south 2 feet at 4 seconds and east 1 foot at 8 seconds. Wednesday night, southwest winds 15 to 20 knots. Waves 2 to 3 feet. Thursday, southwest winds 10 to 15 knots with gusts up to 20 knots, becoming south 5 to 10 knots in the afternoon. Waves 1 to 2 feet. Thursday night, southwest winds 10 to 15 knots. Waves around 2 feet. Friday, southwest winds 5 to 10 knots, becoming southeast in the afternoon. Gusts up to 15 knots. Waves around 2 feet. Friday night, south winds 10 knots with gusts up to 15 knots, becoming west after midnight. Waves around 2 feet. A chance of showers and thunderstorms. Winds and waves higher in and near thunderstorms. Marine forecast, Kerr-Hick Sound. Small craft advisory in effect through this evening. Today, northeast winds 15 to 20 knots with gusts up to 25 knots. Waves 1 to 2 feet. Tonight, east winds 10 to 15.

Knots with gusts up to 20 knots. Waves 1 to 2 feet. Tuesday, east winds 5 to 10 knots. Gusts up to 15 knots in the afternoon. Waves around 1 foot. Tuesday night, south winds 5 to 10 knots with gusts up to 15 knots. Waves around 1 foot. Wednesday, south winds 10 to 15 knots with gusts up to 20 knots. Waves 1 to 2 feet. Wednesday night, south winds 10 to 15 knots with gusts up to 20 knots. Waves 1 to 2 feet. Thursday, southwest winds 5 to 10 knots with gusts up to 20 knots. Waves around 1 foot. Thursday night, southwest winds 5 to 10 knots with gusts up to 15 knots. Waves around 1 foot. Friday, southwest winds 5 to 10 knots with gusts up to 15 knots. Waves around 1 foot. Friday night, south winds 5 to 10 knots, becoming southwest after midnight. Gusts up to 15 knots. Waves around 1 foot. A chance of showers and thunderstorms. Winds and waves higher in and near thunderstorms. The current time is 12:28 p.m. Eastern Daylight Time. Offshore waters forecast Baltimore Canyon to Cape Charles Light to 100 nautical miles. Today, northeast winds 15 to 20 knots. Seas 4 to 7 feet. Tonight, east to northeast winds 10 to 20 knots, becoming east 5 to 10 knots. Seas 4 to 7 feet. Tuesday, east winds less than 5 knots, becoming variable. Seas 3 to 6 feet. Tuesday night, south winds 5 to 10 knots, increasing to 10 to 15 knots. Seas 3 to 4 feet. Wednesday, south winds 10 to 15 knots, increasing to 15 to 20 knots. Seas 3 to 4 feet. Wednesday night, south winds 20 to 25 knots, becoming southwest 15 to 25 knots. Seas 4 to 7 feet. Thursday, southwest winds 15 to 20 knots, diminishing to 10 to 15 knots. Seas 3 to 6 feet. Thursday night, north to northwest winds 15 to 25 knots, becoming west 5 to 15 knots. Seas 3 to 4 feet. Friday, west winds 10 to 15 knots, becoming southwest 5 to 10 knots. Seas 3 to 4 feet. Friday night, southwest winds 10 to 15 knots. Seas 3 to 4 feet. Hazardous weather information. Now here is the hazardous weather outlook for southeast Maryland, northeast North Carolina, central Virginia, east central Virginia, eastern Virginia, north central Virginia, south central Virginia, and southeast Virginia. Tonight, no hazardous weather is expected at this time. And now the extended outlook for the period Monday through Saturday. No hazardous weather is expected at this time. The key weather messages for the next 7 days. Cooler today and Tuesday behind a backdoor cold front with onshore flow. Above normal temperatures return mid to late week along with the chance for isolated to scattered showers and storms. Now the official National Weather Service forecast. Rest of today, sunny. Highs around 80. Northeast winds 10 to 15 miles per hour with gusts up to 25 miles per hour. Tonight, mostly clear in the evening, then becoming partly cloudy. Lows in the upper 50s. East winds 10 to 15 miles per hour, diminishing to around 5 miles per hour after midnight. Tuesday, mostly cloudy in the morning, then becoming partly sunny. Highs in the mid 80s. Southeast winds around 5 miles per hour. Tuesday night, partly cloudy. Lows in the upper 60s. South winds 5 to 10 miles per hour. Wednesday, partly sunny in the morning, then mostly cloudy with a slight chance of showers and thunderstorms in the afternoon. Highs around 90. Southwest winds 5 to 10 miles per hour. Gusts up to 20 miles per hour in the afternoon. Chance of rain 20%. Wednesday night, mostly cloudy in the evening, then becoming partly cloudy. Lows in the mid-70s. Thursday, partly sunny. Hot with highs in the upper 90s. Heat index values up to 105. Thursday night, partly cloudy. Lows in the mid-70s. Heat index values up to 100 early in the evening. Friday, partly sunny. A chance of showers and thunderstorms in the afternoon. Hot with highs in the upper 90s. Chance of rain 30%. Heat index values up to 105. Friday night, partly cloudy with a chance of showers and thunderstorms. Lows in the lower 70s.
chance of rain 40%. Heat index values up to 100 early in the evening. Saturday, partly sunny. A chance of showers and thunderstorms in the afternoon. Highs in the lower 90s. Chance of rain 40%. Saturday night, a chance of thunderstorms in the evening. Partly cloudy with a chance of showers. Lows in the lower 70s. Chance of rain 40%. Sunday, partly sunny. A chance of showers and thunderstorms in the afternoon. Highs in the mid-90s. Cloudy with a chance of showers. Lows in the lower 70s. Chance of rain 40%. Sunday, partly sunny. A chance of showers and thunderstorms in the afternoon. Highs in the mid-90s. Chance of rain 40%. Heat index values up to 100. Here are the marine and buoy reports for noon across the lower Chesapeake Bay and coastal waters. All wave and swell heights are in feet. Wave and swell periods are in seconds. Potomac River buoy, air temperature was 68. The wind was northeast at 12 knots. Cove Point, air temperature was 67. The wind was northeast at 11 knots. Piney Point, winds were east, 12 knots. Bishop's Head, air temperature was 68. The wind was northeast at 10 knots. Lewisetta, air temperature was 69. Water temperature 78. The wind was east at 12 knots. Stingray Point buoy, air temperature was 68. The wind was northeast at 14 knots, gusting to 17. Rappahannock Light, winds were northeast, 14 knots. Yorktown Coast Guard Station, air temperature was 70. Water temperature 76. The wind was east at 14 knots. Crypto Peak, winds were east, 14 knots. Dominion Terminal Newport News, air temperature was 70. The wind was east at 14 knots, gusting to 20. South Craney Island, air temperature was 69. The wind was northeast at 19 knots, gusting to 23. Cape Henry, air temperature was 64. The wind was northeast at 20 knots, gusting to 23. Brandywine Chill Light, Delaware, winds were east, 15 knots. Air temperature 66. Fenwick Island buoy, winds were northeast, 16 knots. Air temperature 61. Buoy 64 nautical miles east of Virginia Beach, air temperature was 62. Wave height 5 feet. Wave period 5. Buoy just east of Cape Henry. Water temperature 69. Wave height 6. Wave period 5. Duck Cove Pier, air temperature was 65. The wind was northeast at 14 knots. Diamond Shoals buoy, air temperature was 78. Wave height 4 feet. Wave period 6. The wind was northeast at 14 knots, gusting to 17. This is NOAA's National Weather Service All Hazards Weather Radio, KHP 37, broadcasting from Wakefield, Virginia, transmitting from Driver, Virginia on a frequency of 162.550 MHz. The following information is for Hampton Roads and Northeast North Carolina, the southern part of the Chesapeake Bay and adjacent coastal waters. Marine forecast, Chesapeake Bay from New Point Comfort to Little Creek, Virginia. Small craft advisory in effect through this evening. Today, northeast winds 15 to 20 knots with gusts up to 25 knots. Waves 3 to 4 feet, occasionally to 5 feet. Tonight, east winds 10 to 15 knots with gusts up to 20 knots. Waves 2 to 3 feet. Tuesday, southeast winds 5 to 10 knots, increasing to 10 to 15 knots with gusts up to 20 knots in the afternoon. Waves 2 to 3 feet. Tuesday night, southeast winds 15 to 20 knots, becoming south 10 to 15 knots after midnight. Gusts up to 25 knots. Waves 2 to 3 feet. Wednesday, southwest winds 10 to 15 knots with gusts up to 20 knots. Waves 2 to 3 feet. Wednesday night, southwest winds 10 to 15 knots with gusts up to 20 knots. Waves 2 to 3 feet. Thursday, southwest winds 10 to 15 knots with gusts up to 20 knots, becoming south 5 to 10 knots in the afternoon. Waves 1 to 2 feet. Thursday night, south winds 5 to 10 knots, becoming southwest 10 to 15 knots after midnight. Waves 1 to 2 feet. Friday, southwest winds 5 to 10 knots, becoming south with gusts up to 15 knots in the afternoon. Waves 1 to 2 feet. Friday night, south winds 10 knots with gusts

up to 15 knots, becoming west after midnight. Waves 1 to 2 feet. A chance of showers and thunderstorms. Winds and waves higher in and near thunderstorms. Marine forecast, Chesapeake Bay from Little Creek, Virginia to Cape Henry, Virginia, including the Chesapeake Bay Bridge Tunnel. Small craft advisory in effect through this evening. Today, northeast winds 15 to 20 knots with gusts up to 30 knots. Waves 3 to 4 feet, occasionally to 5 feet. Wave detail, east 3 feet at 4 seconds and east 1 foot at 8 seconds. Tonight, east winds 10 to 15 knots with gusts up to 20 knots. Waves 2 to 3 feet. Wave detail, east 3 feet at 6 seconds. Tuesday, east winds 5 to 10 knots, becoming southeast 10 to 15 knots with gusts up to 20 knots in the afternoon. Waves 2 to 3 feet. Wave detail, east 2 feet at 8 seconds. Tuesday night, south winds 10 to 15 knots with gusts up to 20 knots. Waves 2 to 3 feet. Wave detail, south 2 feet at 3 seconds and east 2 feet at 8 seconds. Wednesday, southwest winds 10 to 15 knots with gusts up to 20 knots. Waves 2 to 3 feet. Wave detail, south 2 feet at 4 seconds and east 1 foot at 8 seconds. Wednesday night, southwest winds 15 to 20 knots. Waves 2 to 3 feet. Thursday, southwest winds 10 to 15 knots with gusts up to 20 knots, becoming south 5 to 10 knots in the afternoon. Waves 1 to 2 feet. Thursday night, southwest winds 10 to 15 knots. Waves around 2 feet. Friday, southwest winds 5 to 10 knots, becoming southeast in the afternoon. Gusts up to 15 knots. Waves around 2 feet. Friday night, south winds 10 knots with gusts up to 15 knots, becoming west after midnight. Waves around 2 feet. A chance of showers and thunderstorms. Winds and waves higher in and near thunderstorms. Marine forecast, Kerr-Hinkle Sound. Small craft advisory in effect through this evening. Today, northeast winds 15 to 20 knots with gusts up to 25 knots. Waves 1 to 2 feet. Tonight, east winds 10 to 15 knots with gusts up to 20 knots. Waves 1 to 2 feet. Tuesday, east winds 5 to 10 knots. Gusts up to 15 knots in the afternoon. Waves around 1 foot. Tuesday night, south winds 5 to 10 knots with gusts up to 15 knots. Waves around 1 foot. Wednesday, south winds 10 to 15 knots with gusts up to 20 knots. Waves 1 to 2 feet. Wednesday night, south winds 10 to 15 knots with gusts up to 20 knots. Waves 1 to 2 feet. Thursday, southwest winds 5 to 10 knots with gusts up to 20 knots. Waves around 1 foot. Thursday night, southwest winds 5 to 10 knots with gusts up to 15 knots. Waves around 1 foot. Friday, southwest winds 5 to 10 knots with gusts up to 15 knots. Waves around 1 foot. Friday night, south winds 5 to 10 knots, becoming southwest after midnight. Gusts up to 15 knots. Waves around 1 foot. A chance of showers and thunderstorms. Winds and waves higher in and near thunderstorms. The current time is 12:41 p.m. Eastern Daylight Time. Offshore waters forecast Baltimore Canyon to Cape Charles Light to 100 nautical miles. Today, northeast winds 15 to 20 knots. Seas 4 to 7 feet. Tonight, east to northeast winds 10 to 20 knots, becoming east 5 to 10 knots. Seas 4 to 7 feet. Tuesday, east winds less than 5 knots, becoming variable. Seas 3 to 6 feet. Tuesday night, south winds 5 to 10 knots, increasing to 10 to 15 knots. Seas 3 to 4 feet. Wednesday, south winds 10 to 15 knots, increasing to 15 to 20 knots. Seas 3 to 4 feet. Wednesday night, south winds 20 to 25 knots, becoming southwest 15 to 25 knots. Seas 4 to 7 feet. Thursday, southwest winds 15 to 20 knots, diminishing to 10 to 15 knots. Seas 3 to 6 feet. Thursday night, north to northwest winds 15 to 25 knots, becoming west 5 to 15 knots. Seas 3 to 4 feet. Friday, west winds 10 to 15 knots, becoming southwest 5 to 10 knots.
seas 3 to 4 feet. Friday night, southwest winds 10 to 15 knots. Seas 3 to 4 feet. Hazardous weather information. Now here is the hazardous weather outlook for southeast Maryland, northeast North Carolina, central Virginia, east central Virginia, eastern Virginia, north central Virginia, south central Virginia, and southeast Virginia. Tonight, no hazardous weather is expected at this time. And now the extended outlook for the period Monday through Saturday. No hazardous weather is expected at this time. The key weather messages for the next 7 days. Cooler today and Tuesday behind a backdoor cold front with onshore flow. Above normal temperatures return mid to late week along with the chance for isolated to scattered showers and storms. Now the official National Weather Service forecast. Rest of today, sunny. Highs around 80. Northeast winds 10 to 15 miles per hour with gusts up to 25 miles per hour. Tonight, mostly clear in the evening, then becoming partly cloudy. Lows in the upper 50s. East winds 10 to 15 miles per hour, diminishing to around 5 miles per hour after midnight. Tuesday, mostly cloudy in the morning, then becoming partly sunny. Highs in the mid 80s. Southeast winds around 5 miles per hour. Tuesday night, partly cloudy. Lows in the upper 60s. South winds 5 to 10 miles per hour. Wednesday, partly sunny in the morning, then mostly cloudy with a slight chance of showers and thunderstorms in the afternoon. Highs around 90. Southwest winds 5 to 10 miles per hour. Gusts up to 20 miles per hour in the afternoon. Chance of rain 20%. Wednesday night, mostly cloudy in the evening, then becoming partly cloudy. Lows in the mid-70s. Thursday, partly sunny. Hot with highs in the upper 90s. Heat index values up to 105. Thursday night, partly cloudy. Lows in the mid-70s. Heat index values up to 100 early in the evening. Friday, partly sunny. A chance of showers and thunderstorms in the afternoon. Hot with highs in the upper 90s. Chance of rain 30%. Heat index values up to 105. Friday night, partly cloudy with a chance of showers and thunderstorms. Lows in the lower 70s. Chance of rain 40%. Heat index values up to 100 early in the evening. Saturday, partly sunny. A chance of showers and thunderstorms in the afternoon. Highs in the lower 90s. Chance of rain 40%. Saturday night, a chance of thunderstorms in the evening. Partly cloudy with a chance of showers. Lows in the lower 70s. Chance of rain 40%. Sunday, partly sunny. A chance of showers and thunderstorms in the afternoon. Highs in the mid-90s. Chance of rain 40%. Heat index values up to 100. Here are the marine and buoy reports for noon across the lower Chesapeake Bay and coastal waters. All wave and swell heights are in feet. Wave and swell periods are in seconds. Potomac River buoy, air temperature was 68. The wind was northeast at 12 knots. Cove Point, air temperature was 67. The wind was northeast at 11 knots. Piney Point, winds were east, 12 knots. Bishop's Head, air temperature was 68. The wind was northeast at 10 knots. Lewisetta, air temperature was 69. Water temperature 78. The wind was east at 12 knots. Stingray Point buoy, air temperature was 68. The wind was northeast at 14 knots, gusting to 17. Rappahannock Light, winds were northeast, 14 knots. Yorktown Coast Guard Station, air temperature was 70. Water temperature 76. The wind was east at 14 knots. Crypto Peak, winds were east, 14 knots. Dominion Terminal Newport News, air temperature was 70. The wind was east at 14 knots, gusting to 20. South Craney Island, air temperature was 69. The wind was northeast at 19 knots, gusting to 23. Cape Henry, air temperature was 64. The wind was northeast at 20 knots, gusting to 23. Brandywine Chill Light, Delaware, winds were east, 15 knots. Air temperature 66. Fenwick Island buoy, winds were northeast, 16 knots. Air temperature 61. Buoy 64 nautical miles east of Virginia Beach, air temperature was 62. Wave height 5 feet. Wave period 5.
buoy just east of Cape Henry. Water temperature 69. Wave height 6. Wave period 5. Duck Cove Pier, air temperature was 65. The wind was northeast at 14 knots. Diamond Shoals buoy, air temperature was 78. Wave height 4 feet. Wave period 6. The wind was northeast at 14 knots, gusting to 17. Marine forecast, Chesapeake Bay from New Point Comfort to Little Creek, Virginia. Small craft advisory in effect through this evening. Today, northeast winds 15 to 20 knots with gusts up to 25 knots. Waves 3 to 4 feet, occasionally to 5 feet. Tonight, east winds 10 to 15 knots with gusts up to 20 knots. Waves 2 to 3 feet. Tuesday, southeast winds 5 to 10 knots, increasing to 10 to 15 knots with gusts up to 20 knots in the afternoon. Waves 2 to 3 feet. Tuesday night, southeast winds 15 to 20 knots, becoming south 10 to 15 knots after midnight. Gusts up to 25 knots. Waves 2 to 3 feet. Wednesday, southwest winds 10 to 15 knots with gusts up to 20 knots. Waves 2 to 3 feet. Wednesday night, southwest winds 10 to 15 knots with gusts up to 20 knots. Waves 2 to 3 feet. Thursday, southwest winds 10 to 15 knots with gusts up to 20 knots, becoming south 5 to 10 knots in the afternoon. Waves 1 to 2 feet. Thursday night, south winds 5 to 10 knots, becoming southwest 10 to 15 knots after midnight. Waves 1 to 2 feet. Friday, southwest winds 5 to 10 knots, becoming south with gusts up to 15 knots in the afternoon. Waves 1 to 2 feet. Friday night, south winds 10 knots with gusts up to 15 knots, becoming west after midnight. Waves 1 to 2 feet. A chance of showers and thunderstorms. Winds and waves higher in and near thunderstorms. Marine forecast, Chesapeake Bay from Little Creek, Virginia to Cape Henry, Virginia, including the Chesapeake Bay Bridge Tunnel. Small craft advisory in effect through this evening. Today, northeast winds 15 to 20 knots with gusts up to 30 knots. Waves 3 to 4 feet, occasionally to 5 feet. Wave detail, east 3 feet at 4 seconds and east 1 foot at 8 seconds. Tonight, east winds 10 to 15 knots with gusts up to 20 knots. Waves 2 to 3 feet. Wave detail, east 3 feet at 6 seconds. Tuesday, east winds 5 to 10 knots, becoming southeast 10 to 15 knots with gusts up to 20 knots in the afternoon. Waves 2 to 3 feet. Wave detail, east 2 feet at 8 seconds. Tuesday night, south winds 10 to 15 knots with gusts up to 20 knots. Waves 2 to 3 feet. Wave detail, south 2 feet at 3 seconds and east 2 feet at 8 seconds. Wednesday, southwest winds 10 to 15 knots with gusts up to 20 knots. Waves 2 to 3 feet. Wave detail, south 2 feet at 4 seconds and east 1 foot at 8 seconds. Wednesday night, southwest winds 15 to 20 knots. Waves 2 to 3 feet. Thursday, southwest winds 10 to 15 knots with gusts up to 20 knots, becoming south 5 to 10 knots in the afternoon. Waves 1 to 2 feet. Thursday night, southwest winds 10 to 15 knots. Waves around 2 feet. Friday, southwest winds 5 to 10 knots, becoming southeast in the afternoon. Gusts up to 15 knots. Waves around 2 feet. Friday night, south winds 10 knots with gusts up to 15 knots, becoming west after midnight. Waves around 2 feet. A chance of showers and thunderstorms. Winds and waves higher in and near thunderstorms. Marine forecast, Kerr-Hick Sound. Small craft advisory in effect through this evening. Today, northeast winds 15 to 20 knots with gusts up to 25 knots. Waves 1 to 2 feet. Tonight, east winds 10 to 15 knots with gusts up to 20 knots. Waves 1 to 2 feet. Tuesday, east winds 5 to 10 knots. Gusts up to 15 knots in the afternoon. Waves around 1 foot. Tuesday night, south winds 5 to 10 knots with gusts up to 15 knots. Waves around 1 foot. Wednesday, south winds 10 to 15 knots with gusts up to 20 knots. Waves 1 to 2 feet. Wednesday night, south winds 10 to 15 knots with gusts up to 20 knots.
waves 1 to 2 feet. Thursday, southwest winds 5 to 10 knots with gusts up to 20 knots. Waves around 1 foot. Thursday night, southwest winds 5 to 10 knots with gusts up to 15 knots. Waves around 1 foot. Friday, southwest winds 5 to 10 knots with gusts up to 15 knots. Waves around 1 foot. Friday night, south winds 5 to 10 knots, becoming southwest after midnight. Gusts up to 15 knots. Waves around 1 foot. A chance of showers and thunderstorms. Winds and waves higher in and near thunderstorms. The current time is 12:53 p.m. Eastern Daylight Time. Offshore waters forecast Baltimore Canyon to Cape Charles Light to 100 nautical miles. Today, northeast winds 15 to 20 knots. Seas 4 to 7 feet. Tonight, east to northeast winds 10 to 20 knots, becoming east 5 to 10 knots. Seas 4 to 7 feet. Tuesday, east winds less than 5 knots, becoming variable. Seas 3 to 6 feet. Tuesday night, south winds 5 to 10 knots, increasing to 10 to 15 knots. Seas 3 to 4 feet. Wednesday, south winds 10 to 15 knots, increasing to 15 to 20 knots. Seas 3 to 4 feet. Wednesday night, south winds 20 to 25 knots, becoming southwest 15 to 25 knots. Seas 4 to 7 feet. Thursday, southwest winds 15 to 20 knots, diminishing to 10 to 15 knots. Seas 3 to 6 feet. Thursday night, north to northwest winds 15 to 25 knots, becoming west 5 to 15 knots. Seas 3 to 4 feet. Friday, west winds 10 to 15 knots, becoming southwest 5 to 10 knots. Seas 3 to 4 feet. Friday night, southwest winds 10 to 15 knots. Seas 3 to 4 feet. Hazardous weather information. Now here is the hazardous weather outlook for southeast Maryland, northeast North Carolina, central Virginia, east central Virginia, eastern Virginia, north central Virginia, south central Virginia, and southeast Virginia. Tonight, no hazardous weather is expected at this time. And now the extended outlook for the period Monday through Saturday. No hazardous weather is expected at this time. The key weather messages for the next 7 days. Cooler today and Tuesday behind a backdoor cold front with onshore flow. Above normal temperatures return mid to late week along with the chance for isolated to scattered showers and storms. Now the official National Weather Service forecast. Rest of today, sunny. Highs around 80. Northeast winds 10 to 15 miles per hour with gusts up to 25 miles per hour. Tonight, mostly clear in the evening, then becoming partly cloudy. Lows in the upper 50s. East winds 10 to 15 miles per hour, diminishing to around 5 miles per hour after midnight. Tuesday, mostly cloudy in the morning, then becoming partly sunny. Highs in the mid 80s. Southeast winds around 5 miles per hour. Tuesday night, partly cloudy. Lows in the upper 60s. South winds 5 to 10 miles per hour. Wednesday, partly sunny in the morning, then mostly cloudy with a slight chance of showers and thunderstorms in the afternoon. Highs around 90. Southwest winds 5 to 10 miles per hour. Gusts up to 20 miles per hour in the afternoon. Chance of rain 20%. Wednesday night, mostly cloudy in the evening, then becoming partly cloudy. Lows in the mid-70s. Thursday, partly sunny. Hot with highs in the upper 90s. Heat index values up to 105. Thursday night, partly cloudy. Lows in the mid-70s. Heat index values up to 100 early in the evening. Friday, partly sunny. A chance of showers and thunderstorms in the afternoon. Hot with highs in the upper 90s. Chance of rain 30%. Heat index values up to 105. Friday night, partly cloudy with a chance of showers and thunderstorms. Lows in the lower 70s. Chance of rain 40%. Heat index values up to 100 early in the evening. Saturday, partly sunny. A chance of showers and thunderstorms in the afternoon. Highs in the lower 90s. Chance of rain 40%. Saturday night, a chance of thunderstorms in the evening. Partly cloudy with a chance of showers. Lows in the lower 70s. Chance of rain 40%. Sunday, partly sunny. A chance of showers and thunderstorms in the afternoon. Highs in the mid-90s.
chance of rain 40%. Heat index values up to 100. Here are the marine and buoy reports for noon across the lower Chesapeake Bay and coastal waters. All wave and swell heights are in feet. Wave and swell periods are in seconds. Potomac River buoy, air temperature was 68. The wind was northeast at 12 knots. Cove Point, air temperature was 67. The wind was northeast at 11 knots. Piney Point, winds were east, 12 knots. Bishop's Head, air temperature was 68. The wind was northeast at 10 knots. Lewisetta, air temperature was 69. Water temperature 78. The wind was east at 12 knots. Stingray Point buoy, air temperature was 68. The wind was northeast at 14, knots gusting to 17. Rappahannock Light, winds were northeast, 14, knots. Yorktown Coast Guard Station, air temperature was 70. Water temperature 76. The wind was east at 14, knots. Crypto Peak, winds were east, 14, knots. Dominion Terminal Newport News, air temperature was 70. The wind was east at 14, knots gusting to 20. South Craney Island, air temperature was 69. The wind was northeast at 19, knots gusting to 23. Cape Henry, air temperature was 64. The wind was northeast at 20 knots gusting to 23. Brandywine Chill Light, Delaware, winds were east, 15 knots. Air temperature 66. Fenwick Island buoy, winds were northeast, 16 knots. Air temperature 61. Buoy 64 nautical miles east of Virginia Beach, air temperature was 62. Wave height 5 feet. Wave period 5. Buoy just east of Cape Henry. Water temperature 69. Wave height 6. Wave period 5. Duck Cove Pier, air temperature was 65. The wind was northeast at 14 knots. Diamond Shoals buoy, air temperature was 78. Wave height 4 feet. Wave period 6. The wind was northeast at 14 knots gusting to 17. Marine forecast, Chesapeake Bay from New Point Comfort to Little Creek, Virginia. Small craft advisory in effect through this evening. Today, northeast winds 15 to 20 knots with gusts up to 25 knots. Waves 3 to 4 feet, occasionally to 5 feet. Tonight, east winds 10 to 15 knots with gusts up to 20 knots. Waves 2 to 3 feet. Tuesday, southeast winds 5 to 10 knots, increasing to 10 to 15 knots with gusts up to 20 knots in the afternoon. Waves 2 to 3 feet. Tuesday night, southeast winds 15 to 20 knots, becoming south 10 to 15 knots after midnight. Gusts up to 25 knots. Waves 2 to 3 feet. Wednesday, southwest winds 10 to 15 knots with gusts up to 20 knots. Waves 2 to 3 feet. Wednesday night, southwest winds 10 to 15 knots with gusts up to 20 knots. Waves 2 to 3 feet. Thursday, southwest winds 10 to 15 knots with gusts up to 20 knots, becoming south 5 to 10 knots in the afternoon. Waves 1 to 2 feet. Thursday night, south winds 5 to 10 knots, becoming southwest 10 to 15 knots after midnight. Waves 1 to 2 feet. Friday, southwest winds 5 to 10 knots, becoming south with gusts up to 15 knots in the afternoon. Waves 1 to 2 feet. Friday night, south winds 10 knots with gusts up to 15 knots, becoming west after midnight. Waves 1 to 2 feet. A chance of showers and thunderstorms. Winds and waves higher in and near thunderstorms. Marine forecast, Chesapeake Bay from Little Creek, Virginia to Cape Henry, Virginia, including the Chesapeake Bay Bridge Tunnel. Small craft advisory in effect through this evening. Today, northeast winds 15 to 20 knots with gusts up to 30 knots. Waves 3 to 4 feet, occasionally to 5 feet. Wave detail, east 3 feet at 4 seconds and east 1 foot at 8 seconds. Tonight, east winds 10 to 15 knots with gusts up to 20 knots. Waves 2 to 3 feet. Wave detail, east 3 feet at 6 seconds. Tuesday, east winds 5 to 10 knots, becoming southeast 10 to 15 knots with gusts up to 20 knots in the afternoon. Waves 2 to 3 feet. Wave detail, east 2 feet at 8 seconds. Tuesday night, south winds 10 to 15 knots with gusts up to 20 knots.
waves 2 to 3 feet. Wave detail, south 2 feet at 3 seconds and east 2 feet at 8 seconds. Wednesday, southwest winds 10 to 15 knots with gusts up to 20 knots. Waves 2 to 3 feet. Wave detail, south 2 feet at 4 seconds and east 1 foot at 8 seconds. Wednesday night, southwest winds 15 to 20 knots. Waves 2 to 3 feet. Thursday, southwest winds 10 to 15 knots with gusts up to 20 knots, becoming south 5 to 10 knots in the afternoon. Waves 1 to 2 feet. Thursday night, southwest winds 10 to 15 knots. Waves around 2 feet. Friday, southwest winds 5 to 10 knots, becoming southeast in the afternoon. Gusts up to 15 knots. Waves around 2 feet. Friday night, south winds 10 knots with gusts up to 15 knots, becoming west after midnight. Waves around 2 feet. A chance of showers and thunderstorms. Winds and waves higher in and near thunderstorms. Marine forecast, Currid Sound. Small craft advisory in effect through this evening. Today, northeast winds 15 to 20 knots with gusts up to 25 knots. Waves 1 to 2 feet. Tonight, east winds 10 to 15 knots with gusts up to 20 knots. Waves 1 to 2 feet. Tuesday, east winds 5 to 10 knots. Gusts up to 15 knots in the afternoon. Waves around 1 foot. Tuesday night, south winds 5 to 10 knots with gusts up to 15 knots. Waves around 1 foot. Wednesday, south winds 10 to 15 knots with gusts up to 20 knots. Waves 1 to 2 feet. Wednesday night, south winds 10 to 15 knots with gusts up to 20 knots. Waves 1 to 2 feet. Thursday, southwest winds 5 to 10 knots with gusts up to 20 knots. Waves around 1 foot. Thursday night, southwest winds 5 to 10 knots with gusts up to 15 knots. Waves around 1 foot. Friday, southwest winds 5 to 10 knots with gusts up to 15 knots. Waves around 1 foot. Friday night, south winds 5 to 10 knots, becoming southwest after midnight. Gusts up to 15 knots. Waves around 1 foot. A chance of showers and thunderstorms. Winds and waves higher in and near thunderstorms. The current time is 1:04 p.m. Eastern Daylight Time. This is NOAA's National Weather Service All Hazards Weather Radio, KHP 37, broadcasting from Wakefield, Virginia, transmitting from Driver, Virginia on a frequency of 162.550 MHz. The following information is for Hampton Roads and Northeast North Carolina, the southern part of the Chesapeake Bay and adjacent coastal waters. Offshore waters forecast Baltimore Canyon to Cape Charles Light to 100 nautical miles. Today, northeast winds 15 to 20 knots. Seas 4 to 7 feet. Tonight, east to northeast winds 10 to 20 knots, becoming east 5 to 10 knots. Seas 4 to 7 feet. Tuesday, east winds less than 5 knots, becoming variable. Seas 3 to 6 feet. Tuesday night, south winds 5 to 10 knots, increasing to 10 to 15 knots. Seas 3 to 4 feet. Wednesday, south winds 10 to 15 knots, increasing to 15 to 20 knots. Seas 3 to 4 feet. Wednesday night, south winds 20 to 25 knots, becoming southwest 15 to 25 knots. Seas 4 to 7 feet. Thursday, southwest winds 15 to 20 knots, diminishing to 10 to 15 knots. Seas 3 to 6 feet. Thursday night, north to northwest winds 15 to 25 knots, becoming west 5 to 15 knots. Seas 3 to 4 feet. Friday, west winds 10 to 15 knots, becoming southwest 5 to 10 knots. Seas 3 to 4 feet. Friday night, southwest winds 10 to 15 knots. Seas 3 to 4 feet. Hazardous weather information. Now here is the hazardous weather outlook for southeast Maryland, northeast North Carolina, central Virginia, east central Virginia, eastern Virginia, north central Virginia, south central Virginia, and southeast Virginia. Tonight, no hazardous weather is expected at this time. And now the extended outlook for the period Monday through Saturday. No hazardous weather is expected at this time. The key weather messages for the next 7 days. Cooler today and Tuesday behind a backdoor cold front with onshore flow.
Above normal temperatures return mid to late week along with the chance for isolated to scattered showers and storms. Now the official National Weather Service forecast. Rest of today, sunny. Highs around 80. Northeast winds 10 to 15 miles per hour with gusts up to 25 miles per hour. Tonight, mostly clear in the evening, then becoming partly cloudy. Lows in the upper 50s. East winds 10 to 15 miles per hour, diminishing to around 5 miles per hour after midnight. Tuesday, mostly cloudy in the morning, then becoming partly sunny. Highs in the mid-80s. Southeast winds around 5 miles per hour. Tuesday night, partly cloudy. Lows in the upper 60s. South winds 5 to 10 miles per hour. Wednesday, partly sunny in the morning, then mostly cloudy with a slight chance of showers and thunderstorms in the afternoon. Highs around 90. Southwest winds 5 to 10 miles per hour. Gusts up to 20 miles per hour in the afternoon. Chance of rain 20%. Wednesday night, mostly cloudy in the evening, then becoming partly cloudy. Lows in the mid-70s. Thursday, partly sunny. Hot with highs in the upper 90s. Heat index values up to 105. Thursday night, partly cloudy. Lows in the mid-70s. Heat index values up to 100 early in the evening. Friday, partly sunny. A chance of showers and thunderstorms in the afternoon. Hot with highs in the upper 90s. Chance of rain 30%. Heat index values up to 105. Friday night, partly cloudy with a chance of showers and thunderstorms. Lows in the lower 70s. Chance of rain 40%. Heat index values up to 100 early in the evening. Saturday, partly sunny. A chance of showers and thunderstorms in the afternoon. Highs in the lower 90s. Chance of rain 40%. Saturday night, a chance of thunderstorms in the evening. Partly cloudy with a chance of showers. Lows in the lower 70s. Chance of rain 40%. Sunday, partly sunny. A chance of showers and thunderstorms in the afternoon. Highs in the mid-90s. Chance of rain 40%. Heat index values up to 100. Here are the marine and buoy reports for noon across the lower Chesapeake Bay and coastal waters. All wave and swell heights are in feet. Wave and swell periods are in seconds. Potomac River buoy, air temperature was 68. The wind was northeast at 12 knots. Cove Point, air temperature was 67. The wind was northeast at 11 knots. Piney Point, winds were east, 12 knots. Bishop's Head, air temperature was 68. The wind was northeast at 10 knots. Lewisetta, air temperature was 69. Water temperature 78. The wind was east at 12 knots. Stingray Point buoy, air temperature was 68. The wind was northeast at 14, knots gusting to 17. Rappahannock Light, winds were northeast, 14, knots. Yorktown Coast Guard Station, air temperature was 70. Water temperature 76. The wind was east at 14, knots. Crypto Peak, winds were east, 14, knots. Dominion Terminal Newport News, air temperature was 70. The wind was east at 14, knots gusting to 20. South Craney Island, air temperature was 69. The wind was northeast at 19, knots gusting to 23. Cape Henry, air temperature was 64. The wind was northeast at 20 knots gusting to 23. Brandywine Chill Lake, Delaware, winds were east, 15 knots. Air temperature 66. Fenwick Island buoy, winds were northeast, 16 knots. Air temperature 61. Buoy 64 nautical miles east of Virginia Beach, air temperature was 62. Wave height 5 feet. Wave period 5. Buoy just east of Cape Henry. Water temperature 69. Wave height 6. Wave period 5. Duck Cove here, air temperature was 65. The wind was northeast at 14 knots. Diamond Shoals buoy, air temperature was 78. Wave height 4 feet. Wave period 6. The wind was northeast at 14 knots gusting to 17. Marine forecast, Chesapeake Bay from New Point Comfort to Little Creek, Virginia. Small craft advisory in effect through this evening. Today, northeast winds 15 to 20 knots with gusts up to 25 knots. Waves 3 to 4 feet, occasionally to 5 feet.
Tonight, east winds 10 to 15 knots with gusts up to 20 knots. Waves 2 to 3 feet. Tuesday, southeast winds 5 to 10 knots, increasing to 10 to 15 knots with gusts up to 20 knots in the afternoon. Waves 2 to 3 feet. Tuesday night, southeast winds 15 to 20 knots, becoming south 10 to 15 knots after midnight. Gusts up to 25 knots. Waves 2 to 3 feet. Wednesday, southwest winds 10 to 15 knots with gusts up to 20 knots. Waves 2 to 3 feet. Wednesday night, southwest winds 10 to 15 knots with gusts up to 20 knots. Waves 2 to 3 feet. Thursday, southwest winds 10 to 15 knots with gusts up to 20 knots, becoming south 5 to 10 knots in the afternoon. Waves 1 to 2 feet. Thursday night, south winds 5 to 10 knots, becoming southwest 10 to 15 knots after midnight. Waves 1 to 2 feet. Friday, southwest winds 5 to 10 knots, becoming south with gusts up to 15 knots in the afternoon. Waves 1 to 2 feet. Friday night, south winds 10 knots with gusts up to 15 knots, becoming west after midnight. Waves 1 to 2 feet. A chance of showers and thunderstorms. Winds and waves higher in and near thunderstorms. Marine forecast, Chesapeake Bay from Little Creek, Virginia to Cape Henry, Virginia, including the Chesapeake Bay Bridge Tunnel. Small craft advisory in effect through this evening. Today, northeast winds 15 to 20 knots with gusts up to 30 knots. Waves 3 to 4 feet, occasionally to 5 feet. Wave detail, east 3 feet at 4 seconds and east 1 foot at 8 seconds. Tonight, east winds 10 to 15 knots with gusts up to 20 knots. Waves 2 to 3 feet. Wave detail, east 3 feet at 6 seconds. Tuesday, east winds 5 to 10 knots, becoming southeast 10 to 15 knots with gusts up to 20 knots in the afternoon. Waves 2 to 3 feet. Wave detail, east 2 feet at 8 seconds. Tuesday night, south winds 10 to 15 knots with gusts up to 20 knots. Waves 2 to 3 feet. Wave detail, south 2 feet at 3 seconds and east 2 feet at 8 seconds. Wednesday, southwest winds 10 to 15 knots with gusts up to 20 knots. Waves 2 to 3 feet. Wave detail, south 2 feet at 4 seconds and east 1 foot at 8 seconds. Wednesday night, southwest winds 15 to 20 knots. Waves 2 to 3 feet. Thursday, southwest winds 10 to 15 knots with gusts up to 20 knots, becoming south 5 to 10 knots in the afternoon. Waves 1 to 2 feet. Thursday night, southwest winds 10 to 15 knots. Waves around 2 feet. Friday, southwest winds 5 to 10 knots, becoming southeast in the afternoon. Gusts up to 15 knots. Waves around 2 feet. Friday night, south winds 10 knots with gusts up to 15 knots, becoming west after midnight. Waves around 2 feet. A chance of showers and thunderstorms. Winds and waves higher in and near thunderstorms. Marine forecast, Kerrig Sound. Small craft advisory in effect through this evening. Today, northeast winds 15 to 20 knots with gusts up to 25 knots. Waves 1 to 2 feet. Tonight, east winds 10 to 15 knots with gusts up to 20 knots. Waves 1 to 2 feet. Tuesday, east winds 5 to 10 knots. Gusts up to 15 knots in the afternoon. Waves around 1 foot. Tuesday night, south winds 5 to 10 knots with gusts up to 15 knots. Waves around 1 foot. Wednesday, south winds 10 to 15 knots with gusts up to 20 knots. Waves 1 to 2 feet. Wednesday night, south winds 10 to 15 knots with gusts up to 20 knots. Waves 1 to 2 feet. Thursday, southwest winds 5 to 10 knots with gusts up to 20 knots. Waves around 1 foot. Thursday night, southwest winds 5 to 10 knots with gusts up to 15 knots. Waves around 1 foot. Friday, southwest winds 5 to 10 knots with gusts up to 15 knots. Waves around 1 foot. Friday night, south winds 5 to 10 knots, becoming southwest after midnight. Gusts up to 15 knots. Waves around 1 foot. A chance of showers and thunderstorms. Winds and waves higher in and near thunderstorms.
The current time is 1:17 p.m. Eastern Daylight Time. Offshore waters forecast Baltimore Canyon to Cape Charles Light to 100 nautical miles. Today, northeast winds 15 to 20 knots. Seas 4 to 7 feet. Tonight, east to northeast winds 10 to 20 knots, becoming east 5 to 10 knots. Seas 4 to 7 feet. Tuesday, east winds less than 5 knots, becoming variable. Seas 3 to 6 feet. Tuesday night, south winds 5 to 10 knots, increasing to 10 to 15 knots. Seas 3 to 4 feet. Wednesday, south winds 10 to 15 knots, increasing to 15 to 20 knots. Seas 3 to 4 feet. Wednesday night, south winds 20 to 25 knots, becoming southwest 15 to 25 knots. Seas 4 to 7 feet. Thursday, southwest winds 15 to 20 knots, diminishing to 10 to 15 knots. Seas 3 to 6 feet. Thursday night, north to northwest winds 15 to 25 knots, becoming west 5 to 15 knots. Seas 3 to 4 feet. Friday, west winds 10 to 15 knots, becoming southwest 5 to 10 knots. Seas 3 to 4 feet. Friday night, southwest winds 10 to 15 knots. Seas 3 to 4 feet. Hazardous weather information. Now here is the hazardous weather outlook for Southeast Maryland, Northeast North Carolina, Central Virginia, East Central Virginia, Eastern Virginia, North Central Virginia, South Central Virginia, and Southeast Virginia. Tonight, no hazardous weather is expected at this time. And now the extended outlook for the period Monday through Saturday. No hazardous weather is expected at this time. The key weather messages for the next 7 days. Cooler today and Tuesday behind a backdoor cold front with onshore flow. Above normal temperatures return mid to late week along with the chance for isolated to scattered showers and storms. Now the official National Weather Service forecast. Rest of today, sunny. Highs around 80. Northeast winds 10 to 15 miles per hour with gusts up to 25 miles per hour. Tonight, mostly clear in the evening, then becoming partly cloudy. Lows in the upper 50s. East winds 10 to 15 miles per hour, diminishing to around 5 miles per hour after midnight. Tuesday, mostly cloudy in the morning, then becoming partly sunny. Highs in the mid 80s. Southeast winds around 5 miles per hour. Tuesday night, partly cloudy. Lows in the upper 60s. South winds 5 to 10 miles per hour. Wednesday, partly sunny in the morning, then mostly cloudy with a slight chance of showers and thunderstorms in the afternoon. Highs around 90. Southwest winds 5 to 10 miles per hour. Gusts up to 20 miles per hour in the afternoon. Chance of rain 20%. Wednesday night, mostly cloudy in the evening, then becoming partly cloudy. Lows in the mid-70s. Thursday, partly sunny. Hot with highs in the upper 90s. Heat index values up to 105. Thursday night, partly cloudy. Lows in the mid-70s. Heat index values up to 100 early in the evening. Friday, partly sunny. A chance of showers and thunderstorms in the afternoon. Hot with highs in the upper 90s. Chance of rain 30%. Heat index values up to 105. Friday night, partly cloudy with a chance of showers and thunderstorms. Lows in the lower 70s. Chance of rain 40%. Heat index values up to 100 early in the evening. Saturday, partly sunny. A chance of showers and thunderstorms in the afternoon. Highs in the lower 90s. Chance of rain 40%. Saturday night, a chance of thunderstorms in the evening. Partly cloudy with a chance of showers. Lows in the lower 70s. Chance of rain 40%. Sunday, partly sunny. A chance of showers and thunderstorms in the afternoon. Highs in the mid-90s. Chance of rain 40%. Heat index values up to 100. Here are the marine and buoy reports for 1 p.m. across the lower Chesapeake Bay and coastal waters. All wave and swell heights are in feet. Wave and swell periods are in seconds. Potomac River buoy, air temperature was 69. The wind was northeast at 12 knots. Cove Point, air temperature was 68. The wind was northeast at 5 knots. Piney Point, winds were east, 8 knots. Bishop's Head, air temperature was 71. The wind was northeast at 8 knots. Lewisetta, air temperature was 70.
Water temperature 78. The wind was east at 9 knots. Stingray Point buoy, air temperature was 68.

Air temperature 66. Sandwich Island buoy. Winds were northeast, 16 knots. Water temperature 63. Air temperature 61. Buoy off Virginia Beach 64 nautical miles. Water temperature 62. Air temperature 62. Buoy just east of Cape Henry. Water temperature 68. Wave heights 5. Wave period 5. Duck Cove here, air temperature was 63. The wind was northeast at 15 knots. Diamond Shoals buoy, winds were northeast, 14 knots. Water temperature 77. Air temperature 76. Marine forecast, Chesapeake Bay from New Point Comfort to Little Creek, Virginia. Small craft advisory in effect through this evening. Today, northeast winds 15 to 20 knots with gusts up to 25 knots. Waves 3 to 4 feet, occasionally to 5 feet. Tonight, east winds 10 to 15 knots with gusts up to 20 knots. Waves 2 to 3 feet. Tuesday, southeast winds 5 to 10 knots, increasing to 10 to 15 knots with gusts up to 20 knots in the afternoon. Waves 2 to 3 feet. Tuesday night, southeast winds 15 to 20 knots, becoming south 10 to 15 knots after midnight. Gusts up to 25 knots. Waves 2 to 3 feet. Wednesday, southwest winds 10 to 15 knots with gusts up to 20 knots. Waves 2 to 3 feet. Wednesday night, southwest winds 10 to 15 knots with gusts up to 20 knots. Waves 2 to 3 feet. Thursday, southwest winds 10 to 15 knots with gusts up to 20 knots, becoming south 5 to 10 knots in the afternoon. Waves 1 to 2 feet. Thursday night, south winds 5 to 10 knots, becoming southwest 10 to 15 knots after midnight. Waves 1 to 2 feet. Friday, southwest winds 5 to 10 knots, becoming south with gusts up to 15 knots in the afternoon. Waves 1 to 2 feet. Friday night, south winds 10 knots with gusts up to 15 knots, becoming west after midnight. Waves 1 to 2 feet. A chance of showers and thunderstorms. Winds and waves higher in and near thunderstorms. Marine forecast, Chesapeake Bay from Little Creek, Virginia to Cape Henry, Virginia, including the Chesapeake Bay Bridge Tunnel. Small craft advisory in effect through this evening. Today, northeast winds 15 to 20 knots with gusts up to 30 knots. Waves 3 to 4 feet, occasionally to 5 feet. Wave detail, east 3 feet at 4 seconds and east 1 foot at 8 seconds. Tonight, east winds 10 to 15 knots with gusts up to 20 knots. Waves 2 to 3 feet. Wave detail, east 3 feet at 6 seconds. Tuesday, east winds 5 to 10 knots, becoming southeast 10 to 15 knots with gusts up to 20 knots in the afternoon. Waves 2 to 3 feet. Wave detail, east 2 feet at 8 seconds. Tuesday night, south winds 10 to 15 knots with gusts up to 20 knots. Waves 2 to 3 feet. Wave detail, south 2 feet at 3 seconds and east 2 feet at 8 seconds. Wednesday, southwest winds 10 to 15 knots with gusts up to 20 knots. Waves 2 to 3 feet. Wave detail, south 2 feet at 4 seconds and east 1 foot at 8 seconds. Wednesday night, southwest winds 15 to 20 knots. Waves 2 to 3 feet. Thursday, southwest winds 10 to 15 knots with gusts up to 20 knots, becoming south 5 to 10 knots in the afternoon. Waves 1 to 2 feet. Thursday night, southwest winds 10 to 15 knots. Waves around 2 feet. Friday, southwest winds 5 to 10 knots, becoming southeast in the afternoon. Gusts up to 15 knots. Waves around 2 feet. Friday night, south winds 10 knots with gusts up to 15 knots, becoming west after midnight. Waves around 2 feet. A chance of showers and thunderstorms. Winds and waves higher in and near thunderstorms. Marine forecast, Currituck Sound. Small craft advisory in effect through this evening. Today, northeast winds 15 to 20 knots with gusts up to 25 knots. Waves 1 to 2 feet. Tonight, east winds 10 to 15 knots with gusts up to 20 knots. Waves 1 to 2 feet. Tuesday, east winds 5 to 10 knots. Gusts up to 15 knots in the afternoon. Waves around 1 foot. Tuesday night, south winds 5 to 10 knots with gusts.

Gusts up to 15 knots. Waves around 1 foot. Wednesday, south winds 10 to 15 knots with gusts up to 20 knots. Waves 1 to 2 feet. Wednesday night, south winds 10 to 15 knots with gusts up to 20 knots. Waves 1 to 2 feet. Thursday, southwest winds 5 to 10 knots with gusts up to 20 knots. Waves around 1 foot. Thursday night, southwest winds 5 to 10 knots with gusts up to 15 knots. Waves around 1 foot. Friday, southwest winds 5 to 10 knots with gusts up to 15 knots. Waves around 1 foot. Friday night, south winds 5 to 10 knots, becoming southwest after midnight. Gusts up to 15 knots. Waves around 1 foot. A chance of showers and thunderstorms. Winds and waves higher and near forms. The current time is 1:29 p.m. Eastern Daylight Time. Offshore waters forecast Baltimore Canyon to Cape Charles Light to 100 nautical miles. Today, northeast winds 15 to 20 knots. Seas 4 to 7 feet. Tonight, east to northeast winds 10 to 20 knots, becoming east 5 to 10 knots. Seas 4 to 7 feet. Tuesday, east winds less than 5 knots, becoming variable. Seas 3 to 6 feet. Tuesday night, south winds 5 to 10 knots, increasing to 10 to 15 knots. Seas 3 to 4 feet. Wednesday, south winds 10 to 15 knots, increasing to 15 to 20 knots. Seas 3 to 4 feet. Wednesday night, south winds 20 to 25 knots, becoming southwest 15 to 25 knots. Seas 4 to 7 feet. Thursday, southwest winds 15 to 20 knots, diminishing to 10 to 15 knots. Seas 3 to 6 feet. Thursday night, north to northwest winds 15 to 25 knots, becoming west 5 to 15 knots. Seas 3 to 4 feet. Friday, west winds 10 to 15 knots, becoming southwest 5 to 10 knots. Seas 3 to 4 feet. Friday night, southwest winds 10 to 15 knots. Seas 3 to 4 feet. Hazardous weather information. Now here is the hazardous weather outlook for southeast Maryland, northeast North Carolina, central Virginia, east central Virginia, eastern Virginia, north central Virginia, south central Virginia, and southeast Virginia. Tonight, no hazardous weather is expected at this time. And now the extended outlook for the period Monday through Saturday. No hazardous weather is expected at this time. The key weather messages for the next 7 days. Cooler today and Tuesday behind a backdoor cold front with onshore flow. Above normal temperatures return mid to late week along with the chance for isolated to scattered showers and storms. Now the official National Weather Service forecast. Rest of today, sunny. Highs around 80. Northeast winds 10 to 15 miles per hour with gusts up to 25 miles per hour. Tonight, mostly clear in the evening, then becoming partly cloudy. Lows in the upper 50s. East winds 10 to 15 miles per hour, diminishing to around 5 miles per hour after midnight. Tuesday, mostly cloudy in the morning, then becoming partly sunny. Highs in the mid-80s. Southeast winds around 5 miles per hour. Tuesday night, partly cloudy. Lows in the upper 60s. South winds 5 to 10 miles per hour. Wednesday, partly sunny in the morning, then mostly cloudy with a slight chance of showers and thunderstorms in the afternoon. Highs around 90. Southwest winds 5 to 10 miles per hour. Gusts up to 20 miles per hour in the afternoon. Chance of rain 20%. Wednesday night, mostly cloudy in the evening, then becoming partly cloudy. Lows in the mid-70s. Thursday, partly sunny. Hot with highs in the upper 90s. Heat index values up to 105. Thursday night, partly cloudy. Lows in the mid-70s. Heat index values up to 100 early in the evening. Friday, partly sunny. A chance of showers and thunderstorms in the afternoon. Hot with highs in the upper 90s. Chance of rain 30%. Heat index values up to 105. Friday night, partly cloudy with a chance of showers and thunderstorms. Lows in the lower 70s. Chance of rain 40%. Heat index values up to 100 early in the evening. Saturday, partly sunny. A chance of showers and thunderstorms in the afternoon. Chance of rain 40%. Heat index values up to 100.

it early in the evening. Saturday, partly sunny. A chance of showers and thunderstorms in the afternoon. Highs in the lower 90s. Chance of rain 40%. Saturday night, a chance of thunderstorms in the evening. Partly cloudy with a chance of showers. Lows in the lower 70s. Chance of rain 40%. Sunday, partly sunny. A chance of showers and thunderstorms in the afternoon. Highs in the mid-90s. Chance of rain 40%. Heat index values up to 100. Here are the marine and buoy reports for 1 p.m. across the lower Chesapeake Bay and coastal waters. All wave and swell heights are in feet. Wave and swell periods are in seconds. Potomac River buoy, air temperature was 69. The wind was northeast at 12 knots. Cove Point, air temperature was 68. The wind was northeast at 5 knots. Piney Point, winds were east, 8 knots. Bishop's Head, air temperature was 71. The wind was northeast at 8 knots. Lewisetta, air temperature was 70. Water temperature 78. The wind was east at 9 knots. Stingray Point buoy, air temperature was 68. The wind was northeast at 17, knots gusting to 21. Rappahannock Light, winds were northeast, 12 knots. Yorktown Coast Guard Station, air temperature was 70. Water temperature 76. The wind was east at 13, knots. Crypto Peak, water temperature 72. The wind was east at 13, knots gusting to 20. Dominion Terminal Newport News, air temperature was 69. The wind was east at 13, knots. South Craney Island, air temperature was 68. The wind was east at 16, knots gusting to 20. Cape Henry, air temperature was 64. The wind was east at 15, knots gusting to 19. Brandywine Shoalite, Delaware, winds were east, 14, knots. Air temperature 66. Fenwick Island buoy, winds were northeast, 16, knots. Water temperature 63. Air temperature 61. Buoy off Virginia Beach 64 nautical miles. Water temperature 62. Air temperature 62. Buoy just east of Cape Henry. Water temperature 68. Wave heights 5. Wave period 5. Duck Cove Pier, air temperature was 63. The wind was northeast at 15 knots. Diamond Shoals buoy, winds were northeast, 14 knots. Water temperature 77. Air temperature 76. This is NOAA's National Weather Service All Hazards Weather Radio, KHP 37, broadcasting from Wakefield, Virginia, transmitting from Driver, Virginia on a frequency of 162.550 MHz. The following information is for Hampton Roads and Northeast North Carolina, the southern part of the Chesapeake Bay and adjacent coastal waters. Marine forecast, Chesapeake Bay from New Point Comfort to Little Creek, Virginia. Small craft advisory in effect through this evening. Today, northeast winds 15 to 20 knots with gusts up to 25 knots. Waves 3 to 4 feet, occasionally to 5 feet. Tonight, east winds 10 to 15 knots with gusts up to 20 knots. Waves 2 to 3 feet. Tuesday, southeast winds 5 to 10 knots, increasing to 10 to 15 knots with gusts up to 20 knots in the afternoon. Waves 2 to 3 feet. Tuesday night, southeast winds 15 to 20 knots, becoming south 10 to 15 knots after midnight. Gusts up to 25 knots. Waves 2 to 3 feet. Wednesday, southwest winds 10 to 15 knots with gusts up to 20 knots. Waves 2 to 3 feet. Wednesday night, southwest winds 10 to 15 knots with gusts up to 20 knots. Waves 2 to 3 feet. Thursday, southwest winds 10 to 15 knots with gusts up to 20 knots, becoming south 5 to 10 knots in the afternoon. Waves 1 to 2 feet. Thursday night, south winds 5 to 10 knots, becoming southwest 10 to 15 knots after midnight. Waves 1 to 2 feet. Friday, southwest winds 5 to 10 knots, becoming south with gusts up to 15 knots in the afternoon. Waves 1 to 2 feet. Friday night, south winds 10 knots with gusts up to 15 knots, becoming west after midnight. Waves 1 to 2 feet. A chance of showers and thunderstorms. Winds and waves higher in and near thunderstorms. Marine forecast, Chesapeake Bay from New Point Comfort to Little Creek, Virginia.

small craft advisory in effect until 7 p.m. this evening. This afternoon, northeast winds 15 to 20 knots with gusts up to 25 knots. Waves 3 to 4 feet, occasionally to 5 feet. Tonight, east winds 15 to 20 knots with gusts up to 25 knots, diminishing to 5 to 10 knots with gusts up to 15 knots. Waves 3 to 4 feet, occasionally to 5 feet, subsiding to 1 to 2 feet after midnight. Tuesday, southeast winds 5 to 10 knots, increasing to 10 to 15 knots with gusts up to 20 knots in the afternoon. Waves 2 to 3 feet. Tuesday night, southeast winds 15 to 20 knots, becoming south 10 to 15 knots after midnight. Gusts up to 25 knots. Waves 2 to 3 feet. Wednesday, southwest winds 10 to 15 knots with gusts up to 20 knots. Waves 2 to 3 feet. A chance of showers and thunderstorms in the afternoon. Wednesday night, southwest winds 10 to 15 knots with gusts up to 20 knots. Waves 2 to 3 feet. A chance of thunderstorms in the evening. A chance of showers. Thursday, southwest winds 10 to 15 knots with gusts up to 20 knots, becoming south 5 to 10 knots in the afternoon. Waves 1 to 2 feet. Thursday night, south winds 5 to 10 knots, becoming southwest 10 to 15 knots after midnight. Waves 1 to 2 feet. A chance of showers and thunderstorms. Friday, southwest winds 5 to 10 knots, becoming south in the afternoon. Gusts up to 15 knots. Waves 1 to 2 feet. Friday night, south winds 10 knots, becoming west after midnight. Gusts up to 15 knots. Waves 1 to 2 feet. A chance of showers and thunderstorms. Winds and waves higher in and near thunderstorms. Marine forecast, Chesapeake Bay from Little Creek, Virginia to Cape Henry, Virginia, including the Chesapeake Bay Bridge Tunnel. Small craft advisory in effect until 7 p.m. this evening. This afternoon, northeast winds 15 to 20 knots with gusts up to 25 knots. Waves around 4 feet, occasionally to 5 feet. Wave detail, east 3 feet at 4 seconds and east 1 foot at 8 seconds. Tonight, east winds 15 to 20 knots with gusts up to 25 knots, diminishing to 5 to 10 knots with gusts up to 15 knots. Waves 3 to 4 feet, occasionally to 5 feet. Wave detail, east 3 feet at 6 seconds. Tuesday, east winds 5 to 10 knots, becoming southeast 10 to 15 knots with gusts up to 20 knots in the afternoon. Waves 2 to 3 feet. Wave detail, east 2 feet at 8 seconds. Tuesday night, south winds 10 to 15 knots with gusts up to 20 knots. Waves 2 to 3 feet. Wave detail, south 2 feet at 3 seconds and east 2 feet at 8 seconds. Wednesday, southwest winds 10 to 15 knots with gusts up to 20 knots. Waves 2 to 3 feet. Wave detail, south 2 feet at 4 seconds and east 1 foot at 8 seconds. A chance of showers and thunderstorms in the afternoon. Wednesday night, southwest winds 15 to 20 knots. Waves 2 to 3 feet. Wave detail, southwest 2 feet at 3 seconds and southeast 2 feet at 6 seconds. A chance of thunderstorms in the evening. A chance of showers. Thursday, southwest winds 10 to 15 knots with gusts up to 20 knots, becoming south 5 to 10 knots in the afternoon. Waves 1 to 2 feet. A chance of showers in the morning. Thursday night, southwest winds 10 to 15 knots. Waves around 2 feet. A chance of showers and thunderstorms. Friday, southwest winds 5 to 10 knots, becoming southeast in the afternoon. Gusts up to 15 knots. Waves around 2 feet. Friday night, south winds 10 knots, becoming west after midnight. Gusts up to 15 knots. Waves around 2 feet. A chance of showers and thunderstorms. Winds and waves higher in and near thunderstorms. Marine forecast, Kerguelen Sound. Small craft advisory in effect until 7 p.m. this evening. This afternoon, northeast winds 20 knots with gusts up to 25 knots. Waves 2 to 3 feet. Tonight, east winds 10 to 15 knots with gusts up to 25 knots, diminishing to 5 to 10 knots with gusts up to 15 knots late. Waves 1 to 2 feet, diminishing to around 1 foot late. Tuesday, east winds 5 to 10 knots. Gusts up to 15 knots in the afternoon. Waves around 1 foot.
Tuesday night, south winds 5 to 10 knots with gusts up to 15 knots. Waves around 1 foot. Wednesday, south winds 10 to 15 knots with gusts up to 20 knots. Waves 1 to 2 feet. Wednesday night, south winds 10 to 15 knots with gusts up to 20 knots. Waves 1 to 2 feet. A chance of showers after midnight. Thursday, southwest winds 5 to 10 knots with gusts up to 20 knots. Waves around 1 foot. A chance of showers in the morning. Thursday night, southwest winds 5 to 10 knots with gusts up to 15 knots. Waves around 1 foot. A chance of showers and thunderstorms. Friday, southwest winds 5 to 10 knots. Gusts up to 15 knots in the morning. Waves around 1 foot. A chance of showers and thunderstorms in the afternoon. Friday night, south winds 5 to 10 knots, becoming southwest after midnight. Waves around 1 foot. A chance of showers and thunderstorms. Winds and waves higher in and near thunderstorms. The current time is 1:44 p.m. Eastern Daylight Time. Offshore waters forecast Baltimore Canyon to Cape Charles Light to 100 nautical miles. Today, northeast winds 15 to 20 knots. Seas 4 to 7 feet. Tonight, east to northeast winds 10 to 20 knots, becoming east 5 to 10 knots. Seas 4 to 7 feet. Tuesday, east winds less than 5 knots, becoming variable. Seas 3 to 6 feet. Tuesday night, south winds 5 to 10 knots, increasing to 10 to 15 knots. Seas 3 to 4 feet. Wednesday, south winds 10 to 15 knots, increasing to 15 to 20 knots. Seas 3 to 4 feet. Wednesday night, south winds 20 to 25 knots, becoming southwest 15 to 25 knots. Seas 4 to 7 feet. Thursday, southwest winds 15 to 20 knots, diminishing to 10 to 15 knots. Seas 3 to 6 feet. Thursday night, north to northwest winds 15 to 25 knots, becoming west 5 to 15 knots. Seas 3 to 4 feet. Friday, west winds 10 to 15 knots, becoming southwest 5 to 10 knots. Seas 3 to 4 feet. Friday night, southwest winds 10 to 15 knots. Seas 3 to 4 feet. Hazardous weather information. Now here is the hazardous weather outlook for southeast Maryland, northeast North Carolina, central Virginia, east central Virginia, eastern Virginia, north central Virginia, south central Virginia, and southeast Virginia. Tonight, no hazardous weather is expected at this time. And now the extended outlook for the period Monday through Saturday. No hazardous weather is expected at this time. The key weather messages for the next 7 days. Cooler today and Tuesday behind a backdoor cold front with onshore flow. Above normal temperatures return mid to late week along with the chance for isolated to scattered showers and storms. Now the official National Weather Service forecast. Rest of today, sunny. Highs around 80. Northeast winds 10 to 15 miles per hour with gusts up to 25 miles per hour. Tonight, mostly clear in the evening, then becoming partly cloudy. Lows in the upper 50s. East winds 10 to 15 miles per hour, diminishing to around 5 miles per hour after midnight. Tuesday, mostly cloudy in the morning, then becoming partly sunny. Highs in the mid-80s. Southeast winds around 5 miles per hour. Tuesday night, partly cloudy. Lows in the upper 60s. South winds 5 to 10 miles per hour. Wednesday, partly sunny in the morning, then mostly cloudy with a slight chance of showers and thunderstorms in the afternoon. Highs around 90. Southwest winds 5 to 10 miles per hour. Gusts up to 20 miles per hour in the afternoon. Chance of rain 20%. Wednesday night, mostly cloudy in the evening, then becoming partly cloudy. Lows in the mid-70s. Thursday, partly sunny. Hot with highs in the upper 90s. Heat index values up to 105. Thursday night, partly cloudy. Lows in the mid-70s. Heat index values up to 100 early in the evening. Friday, partly sunny. A chance of showers and thunderstorms in the afternoon. Hot with highs in the upper 90s. Chance of rain 30%. Heat index values up to 105. Friday night, partly cloudy with a chance of showers and thunderstorms. Lows in the lower 70s. Chance of rain 40%.
heat index values up to 100 early in the evening. Saturday, partly sunny. A chance of showers and thunderstorms in the afternoon. Highs in the lower 90s. Chance of rain 40%. Saturday night, a chance of thunderstorms in the evening. Partly cloudy with a chance of showers. Lows in the lower 70s. Chance of rain 40%. Sunday, partly sunny. A chance of showers and thunderstorms in the afternoon. Highs in the mid-90s. Chance of rain 40%. Heat index values up to 100. Here are the marine and buoy reports for 1 p.m. across the lower Chesapeake Bay and coastal waters. All wave and swell heights are in feet. Wave and swell periods are in seconds. Potomac River buoy, air temperature was 69. The wind was northeast at 12 knots. Cove Point, air temperature was 68. The wind was northeast at 5 knots. Piney Point, winds were east, 8 knots. Bishop's Head, air temperature was 71. The wind was northeast at 8 knots. Lewisetta, air temperature was 70. Water temperature 78. The wind was east at 9 knots. Stingray Point buoy, air temperature was 68. The wind was northeast at 17, knots gusting to 21. Rappahannock Light, winds were northeast, 12 knots. Yorktown Coast Guard Station, air temperature was 70. Water temperature 76. The wind was east at 13, knots. Crypto Peak, water temperature 72. The wind was east at 13, knots gusting to 20. Dominion Terminal Newport News, air temperature was 69. The wind was east at 13, knots. South Craney Island, air temperature was 68. The wind was east at 16, knots gusting to 20. Cape Henry, air temperature was 64. The wind was east at 15, knots gusting to 19. Brandywine Chill Lake, Delaware, winds were east, 14, knots. Air temperature 66. Fenwick Island buoy, winds were northeast, 16, knots. Water temperature 63. Air temperature 61. Buoy off Virginia Beach 64 nautical miles. Water temperature 62. Air temperature 62. Buoy just east of Cape Henry. Water temperature 68. Wave heights 5. Wave period 5. Duck Cove Pier, air temperature was 63. The wind was northeast at 15 knots. Diamond Shoals buoy, winds were northeast, 14 knots. Water temperature 77. Air temperature 76. Marine forecast, Chesapeake Bay from New Point Comfort to Little Creek, Virginia. Small craft advisory in effect until 7 p.m. this evening. This afternoon, northeast winds 15 to 20 knots with gusts up to 25 knots. Waves 3 to 4 feet, occasionally to 5 feet. Tonight, east winds 15 to 20 knots with gusts up to 25 knots, diminishing to 5 to 10 knots with gusts up to 15 knots. Waves 3 to 4 feet, occasionally to 5 feet, subsiding to 1 to 2 feet after midnight. Tuesday, southeast winds 5 to 10 knots, increasing to 10 to 15 knots with gusts up to 20 knots in the afternoon. Waves 2 to 3 feet. Tuesday night, southeast winds 15 to 20 knots, becoming south 10 to 15 knots after midnight. Gusts up to 25 knots. Waves 2 to 3 feet. Wednesday, southwest winds 10 to 15 knots with gusts up to 20 knots. Waves 2 to 3 feet. A chance of showers and thunderstorms in the afternoon. Wednesday night, southwest winds 10 to 15 knots with gusts up to 20 knots. Waves 2 to 3 feet. A chance of thunderstorms in the evening. A chance of showers. Thursday, southwest winds 10 to 15 knots with gusts up to 20 knots, becoming south 5 to 10 knots in the afternoon. Waves 1 to 2 feet. Thursday night, south winds 5 to 10 knots, becoming southwest 10 to 15 knots after midnight. Waves 1 to 2 feet. A chance of showers and thunderstorms. Friday, southwest winds 5 to 10 knots, becoming south in the afternoon. Gusts up to 15 knots. Waves 1 to 2 feet. Friday night, south winds 10 knots, becoming west after midnight. Gusts up to 15 knots. Waves 1 to 2 feet. A chance of showers and thunderstorms. Winds and waves higher in and near thunderstorms. Marine forecast,
Chesapeake Bay from Little Creek, Virginia to Cape Henry, Virginia, including the Chesapeake Bay Bridge Tunnel. Small craft advisory in effect until 7 p.m. this evening. This afternoon, northeast winds 15 to 20 knots with gusts up to 25 knots. Waves around 4 feet, occasionally to 5 feet. Wave detail, east 3 feet at 4 seconds and east 1 foot at 8 seconds. Tonight, east winds 15 to 20 knots with gusts up to 25 knots, diminishing to 5 to 10 knots with gusts up to 15 knots. Waves 3 to 4 feet, occasionally to 5 feet. Wave detail, east 3 feet at 6 seconds. Tuesday, east winds 5 to 10 knots, becoming southeast 10 to 15 knots with gusts up to 20 knots in the afternoon. Waves 2 to 3 feet. Wave detail, east 2 feet at 8 seconds. Tuesday night, south winds 10 to 15 knots with gusts up to 20 knots. Waves 2 to 3 feet. Wave detail, south 2 feet at 3 seconds and east 2 feet at 8 seconds. Wednesday, southwest winds 10 to 15 knots with gusts up to 20 knots. Waves 2 to 3 feet. Wave detail, south 2 feet at 4 seconds and east 1 foot at 8 seconds. A chance of showers and thunderstorms in the afternoon. Wednesday night, southwest winds 15 to 20 knots. Waves 2 to 3 feet. Wave detail, southwest 2 feet at 3 seconds and southeast 2 feet at 6 seconds. A chance of thunderstorms in the evening. A chance of showers. Thursday, southwest winds 10 to 15 knots with gusts up to 20 knots, becoming south 5 to 10 knots in the afternoon. Waves 1 to 2 feet. A chance of showers in the morning. Thursday night, southwest winds 10 to 15 knots. Waves around 2 feet. A chance of showers and thunderstorms. Friday, southwest winds 5 to 10 knots, becoming southeast in the afternoon. Gusts up to 15 knots. Waves around 2 feet. Friday night, south winds 10 knots, becoming west after midnight. Gusts up to 15 knots. Waves around 2 feet. A chance of showers and thunderstorms. Winds and waves higher and near thunderstorms. Marine forecast, Currituck Sound. Small craft advisory in effect until 7 p.m. this evening. This afternoon, northeast winds 20 knots with gusts up to 25 knots. Waves 2 to 3 feet. Tonight, east winds 10 to 15 knots with gusts up to 25 knots, diminishing to 5 to 10 knots with gusts up to 15 knots late. Waves 1 to 2 feet, diminishing to around 1 foot late. Tuesday, east winds 5 to 10 knots. Gusts up to 15 knots in the afternoon. Waves around 1 foot. Tuesday night, south winds 5 to 10 knots with gusts up to 15 knots. Waves around 1 foot. Wednesday, south winds 10 to 15 knots with gusts up to 20 knots. Waves 1 to 2 feet. Wednesday night, south winds 10 to 15 knots with gusts up to 20 knots. Waves 1 to 2 feet. A chance of showers after midnight. Thursday, southwest winds 5 to 10 knots with gusts up to 20 knots. Waves around 1 foot. A chance of showers in the morning. Thursday night, southwest winds 5 to 10 knots with gusts up to 15 knots. Waves around 1 foot. A chance of showers and thunderstorms. Friday, southwest winds 5 to 10 knots. Gusts up to 15 knots in the morning. Waves around 1 foot. A chance of showers and thunderstorms in the afternoon. Friday night, south winds 5 to 10 knots, becoming southwest after midnight. Waves around 1 foot. A chance of showers and thunderstorms. Winds and waves higher and near thunderstorms. The current time is 1:57 p.m. Eastern Daylight Time. Offshore waters forecast Baltimore Canyon to Cape Charles Light to 100 nautical miles. Today, northeast winds 15 to 20 knots. Seas 4 to 7 feet. Tonight, east to northeast winds 10 to 20 knots, becoming east 5 to 10 knots. Seas 4 to 7 feet. Tuesday, east winds less than 5 knots, becoming variable. Seas 3 to 6 feet. Tuesday night, south winds 5 to 10 knots, increasing to 10 to 15 knots. Seas 3 to 4 feet. Wednesday, south winds 10 to 15 knots, increasing to 15 to 20 knots. Seas 3 to 4 feet. Wednesday night, south winds 20 to 25 knots, becoming southwest 15 to 25 knots.
seas 4 to 7 feet. Thursday, southwest winds 15 to 20 knots, diminishing to 10 to 15 knots. Seas 3 to 6 feet. Thursday night, north to northwest winds 15 to 25 knots, becoming west 5 to 15 knots. Seas 3 to 4 feet. Friday, west winds 10 to 15 knots, becoming southwest 5 to 10 knots. Seas 3 to 4 feet. Friday night, southwest winds 10 to 15 knots. Seas 3 to 4 feet. Hazardous weather information. Now here is the hazardous weather outlook for Southeast Maryland, Northeast North Carolina, Central Virginia, East Central Virginia, Eastern Virginia, North Central Virginia, South Central Virginia, and Southeast Virginia. Tonight, no hazardous weather is expected at this time. And now the extended outlook for the period Monday through Saturday. No hazardous weather is expected at this time. The key weather messages for the next 7 days. Cooler today and Tuesday behind a backdoor cold front with onshore flow. Above normal temperatures return mid to late week along with the chance for isolated to scattered showers and storms. Now the official National Weather Service forecast. Rest of today, sunny. Highs around 80. Northeast winds 10 to 15 miles per hour with gusts up to 25 miles per hour. Tonight, mostly clear in the evening, then becoming partly cloudy. Lows in the upper 50s. East winds 10 to 15 miles per hour, diminishing to around 5 miles per hour after midnight. Tuesday, mostly cloudy in the morning, then becoming partly sunny. Highs in the mid 80s. Southeast winds around 5 miles per hour. Tuesday night, partly cloudy. Lows in the upper 60s. South winds 5 to 10 miles per hour. Wednesday, partly sunny in the morning, then mostly cloudy with a slight chance of showers and thunderstorms in the afternoon. Highs around 90. Southwest winds 5 to 10 miles per hour. Gusts up to 20 miles per hour in the afternoon. Chance of rain 20%. Wednesday night, mostly cloudy in the evening, then becoming partly cloudy. Lows in the mid 70s. Thursday, partly sunny. Hot with highs in the upper 90s. Heat index values up to 105. Thursday night, partly cloudy. Lows in the mid-70s. Heat index values up to 100 early in the evening. Friday, partly sunny. A chance of showers and thunderstorms in the afternoon. Hot with highs in the upper 90s. Chance of rain 30%. Heat index values up to 105. Friday night, partly cloudy with a chance of showers and thunderstorms. Lows in the lower 70s. Chance of rain 40%. Heat index values up to 100 early in the evening. Saturday, partly sunny. A chance of showers and thunderstorms in the afternoon. Highs in the lower 90s. Chance of rain 40%. Saturday night, a chance of thunderstorms in the evening. Partly cloudy with a chance of showers. Lows in the lower 70s. Chance of rain 40%. Sunday, partly sunny. A chance of showers and thunderstorms in the afternoon. Highs in the mid-90s. Chance of rain 40%. Heat index values up to 100. Here are the marine and buoy reports for 1 p.m. across the lower Chesapeake Bay and coastal waters. All wave and swell heights are in feet. Wave and swell periods are in seconds. Potomac River buoy, air temperature was 69. The wind was northeast at 12 knots. Cove Point, air temperature was 68. The wind was northeast at 5 knots. Piney Point, winds were east, 8 knots. Bishop's Head, air temperature was 71. The wind was northeast at 8 knots. Lewisetta, air temperature was 70. Water temperature 78. The wind was east at 9 knots. Stingray Point buoy, air temperature was 68. The wind was northeast at 17, knots gusting to 21. Rappahannock Light, winds were northeast, 12 knots. Yorktown Coast Guard Station, air temperature was 70. Water temperature 76. The wind was east at 13, knots. Crypto Peak, water temperature 72. The wind was east at 13, knots gusting to 20. Dominion Terminal Newport News, air temperature was 69. The wind was east at 13, knots. South Craney Island, air temperature was 68. The wind was east at 16, knots gusting to 20. Cape Henry, air temperature was 64.
The wind was east at 15, knots gusting to 19. Brandywine Shoal, Delaware, winds were east, 14, knots. Air temperature 66. Fenwick Island Buoy, winds were northeast, 16, knots. Water temperature 63. Air temperature 61. Buoy off Virginia Beach 64 nautical miles. Water temperature 62. Air temperature 62. Buoy just east of Cape Henry. Water temperature 68. Wave heights 5. Wave period 5. Duck Cove here, air temperature was 63. The wind was northeast at 15 knots. Diamond Shoals Buoy, winds were northeast, 14 knots. Water temperature 77. Air temperature 76. Marine forecast, Chesapeake Bay from New Point Comfort to Little Creek, Virginia. Small craft advisory in effect until 7 p.m. this evening. This afternoon, northeast winds 15 to 20 knots with gusts up to 25 knots. Waves 3 to 4 feet, occasionally to 5 feet. Tonight, east winds 15 to 20 knots with gusts up to 25 knots, diminishing to 5 to 10 knots with gusts up to 15 knots. Waves 3 to 4 feet, occasionally to 5 feet, subsiding to 1 to 2 feet after midnight. Tuesday, southeast winds 5 to 10 knots, increasing to 10 to 15 knots with gusts up to 20 knots in the afternoon. Waves 2 to 3 feet. Tuesday night, southeast winds 15 to 20 knots, becoming south 10 to 15 knots after midnight. Gusts up to 25 knots. Waves 2 to 3 feet. Wednesday, southwest winds 10 to 15 knots with gusts up to 20 knots. Waves 2 to 3 feet. A chance of showers and thunderstorms in the afternoon. Wednesday night, southwest winds 10 to 15 knots with gusts up to 20 knots. Waves 2 to 3 feet. A chance of thunderstorms in the evening. A chance of showers. Thursday, southwest winds 10 to 15 knots with gusts up to 20 knots, becoming south 5 to 10 knots in the afternoon. Waves 1 to 2 feet. Thursday night, south winds 5 to 10 knots, becoming southwest 10 to 15 knots after midnight. Waves 1 to 2 feet. A chance of showers and thunderstorms. Friday, southwest winds 5 to 10 knots, becoming south in the afternoon. Gusts up to 15 knots. Waves 1 to 2 feet. Friday night, south winds 10 knots, becoming west after midnight. Gusts up to 15 knots. Waves 1 to 2 feet. A chance of showers and thunderstorms. Winds and waves higher in and near thunderstorms. This is NOAA's National Weather Service All Hazards Weather Radio, KHP 37, broadcasting from Wakefield, Virginia, transmitting from Driver, Virginia on a frequency of 162.550 MHz. The following information is for Hampton Roads in northeast North Carolina, the southern part of the Chesapeake Bay and adjacent coastal waters. Marine forecast, Chesapeake Bay from Little Creek, Virginia to Cape Henry, Virginia, including the Chesapeake Bay Bridge Tunnel. Small craft advisory in effect until 7 p.m. this evening. This afternoon, northeast winds 15 to 20 knots with gusts up to 25 knots. Waves around 4 feet, occasionally to 5 feet. Wave detail, east 3 feet at 4 seconds and east 1 foot at 8 seconds. Tonight, east winds 15 to 20 knots with gusts up to 25 knots, diminishing to 5 to 10 knots with gusts up to 15 knots. Waves 3 to 4 feet, occasionally to 5 feet. Wave detail, east 3 feet at 6 seconds. Tuesday, east winds 5 to 10 knots, becoming southeast 10 to 15 knots with gusts up to 20 knots in the afternoon. Waves 2 to 3 feet. Wave detail, east 2 feet at 8 seconds. Tuesday night, south winds 10 to 15 knots with gusts up to 20 knots. Waves 2 to 3 feet. Wave detail, south 2 feet at 3 seconds and east 2 feet at 8 seconds. Wednesday, southwest winds 10 to 15 knots with gusts up to 20 knots. Waves 2 to 3 feet. Wave detail, south 2 feet at 4 seconds and east 1 foot at 8 seconds. A chance of showers and thunderstorms in the afternoon. Wednesday night, southwest winds 15 to 20 knots. Waves 2 to 3 feet. Wave detail, southwest 2 feet at 3 seconds and southeast 2 feet at 6 seconds. A chance of thunderstorms in the evening. A chance of showers. Thursday,
southwest winds 10 to 15 knots with gusts up to 20 knots, becoming south 5 to 10 knots in the afternoon. Waves 1 to 2 feet. A chance of showers in the morning. Thursday night, southwest winds 10 to 15 knots. Waves around 2 feet. A chance of showers and thunderstorms. Friday, southwest winds 5 to 10 knots, becoming southeast in the afternoon. Gusts up to 15 knots. Waves around 2 feet. Friday night, south winds 10 knots, becoming west after midnight. Gusts up to 15 knots. Waves around 2 feet. A chance of showers and thunderstorms. Winds and waves higher in and near thunderstorms. Marine forecast, Currid Sound. Small craft advisory in effect until 7 p.m. this evening. This afternoon, northeast winds 20 knots with gusts up to 25 knots. Waves 2 to 3 feet. Tonight, east winds 10 to 15 knots with gusts up to 25 knots, diminishing to 5 to 10 knots with gusts up to 15 knots late. Waves 1 to 2 feet, diminishing to around 1 foot late. Tuesday, east winds 5 to 10 knots. Gusts up to 15 knots in the afternoon. Waves around 1 foot. Tuesday night, south winds 5 to 10 knots with gusts up to 15 knots. Waves around 1 foot. Wednesday, south winds 10 to 15 knots with gusts up to 20 knots. Waves 1 to 2 feet. Wednesday night, south winds 10 to 15 knots with gusts up to 20 knots. Waves 1 to 2 feet. A chance of showers after midnight. Thursday, southwest winds 5 to 10 knots with gusts up to 20 knots. Waves around 1 foot. A chance of showers in the morning. Thursday night, southwest winds 5 to 10 knots with gusts up to 15 knots. Waves around 1 foot. A chance of showers and thunderstorms. Friday, southwest winds 5 to 10 knots. Gusts up to 15 knots in the morning. Waves around 1 foot. A chance of showers and thunderstorms in the afternoon. Friday night, south winds 5 to 10 knots, becoming southwest after midnight. Waves around 1 foot. A chance of showers and thunderstorms. Winds and waves higher in and near thunderstorms. The current time is 2:10 p.m. Eastern Daylight Time. Offshore waters forecast Baltimore Canyon to Cape Charles Light to 100 nautical miles. Today, northeast winds 15 to 20 knots. Seas 4 to 7 feet. Tonight, east to northeast winds 10 to 20 knots, becoming east 5 to 10 knots. Seas 4 to 7 feet. Tuesday, east winds less than 5 knots, becoming variable. Seas 3 to 6 feet. Tuesday night, south winds 5 to 10 knots, increasing to 10 to 15 knots. Seas 3 to 4 feet. Wednesday, south winds 10 to 15 knots, increasing to 15 to 20 knots. Seas 3 to 4 feet. Wednesday night, south winds 20 to 25 knots, becoming southwest 15 to 25 knots. Seas 4 to 7 feet. Thursday, southwest winds 15 to 20 knots, diminishing to 10 to 15 knots. Seas 3 to 6 feet. Thursday night, north to northwest winds 15 to 25 knots, becoming west 5 to 15 knots. Seas 3 to 4 feet. Friday, west winds 10 to 15 knots, becoming southwest 5 to 10 knots. Seas 3 to 4 feet. Friday night, southwest winds 10 to 15 knots. Seas 3 to 4 feet. Hazardous weather information. Now here is the hazardous weather outlook for southeast Maryland, northeast North Carolina, central Virginia, east central Virginia, eastern Virginia, north central Virginia, south central Virginia, and southeast Virginia. Tonight, no hazardous weather is expected at this time. And now the extended outlook for the period Monday through Saturday. No hazardous weather is expected at this time. The key weather messages for the next 7 days. Cooler today and Tuesday behind a backdoor cold front with onshore flow. Above normal temperatures return mid to late week along with the chance for isolated to scattered showers and storms. Now the official National Weather Service forecast. Rest of today, sunny. Highs around 80. Northeast winds 10 to 15 miles per hour with gusts up to 25 miles per hour. Tonight, mostly clear in the evening, then becoming partly cloudy. Lows in the upper 50s. East winds 10 to 15 miles per hour, diminishing to around 5 miles per hour after midnight.
Tuesday, mostly cloudy in the morning, then becoming partly sunny. Highs in the mid-80s. Southeast winds around 5 miles per hour. Tuesday night, partly cloudy. Lows in the upper 60s. South winds 5 to 10 miles per hour. Wednesday, partly sunny in the morning, then mostly cloudy with a slight chance of showers and thunderstorms in the afternoon. Highs around 90. Southwest winds 5 to 10 miles per hour. Gusts up to 20 miles per hour in the afternoon. Chance of rain 20%. Wednesday night, mostly cloudy in the evening, then becoming partly cloudy. Lows in the mid-70s. Thursday, partly sunny. Hot with highs in the upper 90s. Heat index values up to 105. Thursday night, partly cloudy. Lows in the mid-70s. Heat index values up to 100 early in the evening. Friday, partly sunny. A chance of showers and thunderstorms in the afternoon. Hot with highs in the upper 90s. Chance of rain 30%. Heat index values up to 105. Friday night, partly cloudy with a chance of showers and thunderstorms. Lows in the lower 70s. Chance of rain 40%. Heat index values up to 100 early in the evening. Saturday, partly sunny. A chance of showers and thunderstorms in the afternoon. Highs in the lower 90s. Chance of rain 40%. Saturday night, a chance of thunderstorms in the evening. Partly cloudy with a chance of showers. Lows in the lower 70s. Chance of rain 40%. Sunday, partly sunny. A chance of showers and thunderstorms in the afternoon. Highs in the mid-90s. Chance of rain 40%. Heat index values up to 100. Here are the marine and buoy reports for 2 p.m. across the lower Chesapeake Bay and coastal waters. All wave and swell heights are in feet. Wave and swell periods are in seconds. Potomac River buoy, air temperature was 69. The wind was northeast at 10 knots. Cove Point, winds were south, 1 knot. Piney Point, winds were east, 8 knots. Bishop's Head, winds were northeast, 5 knots. Lewisetta, winds were northeast, 6 knots. Stingray Point buoy, air temperature was 69. The wind was northeast at 14 knots, gusting to 19. Rappahannock Light, winds were east, 16 knots. Yorktown Coast Guard Station, winds were east, 12 knots. Crypto Peak, winds were east, 13 knots. Dominion Terminal Newport News, winds were east, 12 knots. South Craney Island, winds were northeast, 16 knots. Cape Henry, winds were east, 15 knots. Brandywine Shoalite, Delaware, winds were east, 12 knots. Fenwick Island buoy, winds were northeast, 14 knots. Water temperature 63. Air temperature 62. Buoy 64 nautical miles east of Virginia Beach, air temperature was 62. Wave height 6 feet. Wave period 5. Buoy just east of Cape Henry. Water temperature 68. Wave height 6. Wave period 6. Duck Cove Pier, winds were northeast, 13 knots. Diamond Shoals buoy, air temperature was 74. Wave height 3 feet. Wave period 5. The wind was northeast at 17 knots, gusting to 21. Marine forecast, Chesapeake Bay from New Point Comfort to Little Creek, Virginia. Small craft advisory in effect until 7 p.m. this evening. This afternoon, northeast winds 15 to 20 knots with gusts up to 25 knots. Waves 3 to 4 feet, occasionally to 5 feet. Tonight, east winds 15 to 20 knots with gusts up to 25 knots, diminishing to 5 to 10 knots with gusts up to 15 knots. Waves 3 to 4 feet, occasionally to 5 feet, subsiding to 1 to 2 feet after midnight. Tuesday, southeast winds 5 to 10 knots, increasing to 10 to 15 knots with gusts up to 20 knots in the afternoon. Waves 2 to 3 feet. Tuesday night, southeast winds 15 to 20 knots, becoming south 10 to 15 knots after midnight. Gusts up to 25 knots. Waves 2 to 3 feet. Wednesday, southwest winds 10 to 15 knots with gusts up to 20 knots. Waves 2 to 3 feet. A chance of showers and thunderstorms in the afternoon. Wednesday night, southwest winds 10 to 15 knots with gusts up to 20 knots. Waves 2 to 3 feet.
a chance of thunderstorms in the evening. A chance of showers. Thursday, southwest winds 10 to 15 knots with gusts up to 20 knots, becoming south 5 to 10 knots in the afternoon. Waves 1 to 2 feet. Thursday night, south winds 5 to 10 knots, becoming southwest 10 to 15 knots after midnight. Waves 1 to 2 feet. A chance of showers and thunderstorms. Friday, southwest winds 5 to 10 knots, becoming south in the afternoon. Gusts up to 15 knots. Waves 1 to 2 feet. Friday night, south winds 10 knots, becoming west after midnight. Gusts up to 15 knots. Waves 1 to 2 feet. A chance of showers and thunderstorms. Winds and waves higher in and near thunderstorms. Marine forecast. Chesapeake Bay from Little Creek, Virginia to Cape Henry, Virginia, including the Chesapeake Bay Bridge Tunnel. Small craft advisory in effect until 7 p.m. this evening. This afternoon, northeast winds 15 to 20 knots with gusts up to 25 knots. Waves around 4 feet, occasionally to 5 feet. Wave detail, east 3 feet at 4 seconds and east 1 foot at 8 seconds. Tonight, east winds 15 to 20 knots with gusts up to 25 knots, diminishing to 5 to 10 knots with gusts up to 15 knots. Waves 3 to 4 feet, occasionally to 5 feet. Wave detail, east 3 feet at 6 seconds. Tuesday, east winds 5 to 10 knots, becoming southeast 10 to 15 knots with gusts up to 20 knots in the afternoon. Waves 2 to 3 feet. Wave detail, east 2 feet at 8 seconds. Tuesday night, south winds 10 to 15 knots with gusts up to 20 knots. Waves 2 to 3 feet. Wave detail, south 2 feet at 3 seconds and east 2 feet at 8 seconds. Wednesday, southwest winds 10 to 15 knots with gusts up to 20 knots. Waves 2 to 3 feet. Wave detail, south 2 feet at 4 seconds and east 1 foot at 8 seconds. A chance of showers and thunderstorms in the afternoon. Wednesday night, southwest winds 15 to 20 knots. Waves 2 to 3 feet. Wave detail, southwest 2 feet at 3 seconds and southeast 2 feet at 6 seconds. A chance of thunderstorms in the evening. A chance of showers. Thursday, southwest winds 10 to 15 knots with gusts up to 20 knots, becoming south 5 to 10 knots in the afternoon. Waves 1 to 2 feet. A chance of showers in the morning. Thursday night, southwest winds 10 to 15 knots. Waves around 2 feet. A chance of showers and thunderstorms. Friday, southwest winds 5 to 10 knots, becoming southeast in the afternoon. Gusts up to 15 knots. Waves around 2 feet. Friday night, south winds 10 knots, becoming west after midnight. Gusts up to 15 knots. Waves around 2 feet. A chance of showers and thunderstorms. Winds and waves higher in and near thunderstorms. Marine forecast, Kerbic Sound. Small craft advisory in effect until 7 p.m. this evening. This afternoon, northeast winds 20 knots with gusts up to 25 knots. Waves 2 to 3 feet. Tonight, east winds 10 to 15 knots with gusts up to 25 knots, diminishing to 5 to 10 knots with gusts up to 15 knots late. Waves 1 to 2 feet, diminishing to around 1 foot late. Tuesday, east winds 5 to 10 knots. Gusts up to 15 knots in the afternoon. Waves around 1 foot. Tuesday night, south winds 5 to 10 knots with gusts up to 15 knots. Waves around 1 foot. Wednesday, south winds 10 to 15 knots with gusts up to 20 knots. Waves 1 to 2 feet. Wednesday night, south winds 10 to 15 knots with gusts up to 20 knots. Waves 1 to 2 feet. A chance of showers after midnight. Thursday, southwest winds 5 to 10 knots with gusts up to 20 knots. Waves around 1 foot. A chance of showers in the morning. Thursday night, southwest winds 5 to 10 knots with gusts up to 15 knots. Waves around 1 foot. A chance of showers and thunderstorms. Friday, southwest winds 5 to 10 knots. Gusts up to 15 knots in the morning. Waves around 1 foot. A chance of showers and thunderstorms in the afternoon. Friday night, south winds 5 to 10 knots, becoming southwest after midnight. Waves around 1 foot. A chance of showers and thunderstorms.
winds and waves higher and near thunderstorms. The current time is 2:22 p.m. Eastern Daylight Time. Offshore waters forecast Baltimore Canyon to Cape Charles.

diminishing to 10 to 15 knots. Seas 3 to 6 feet. Thursday night, north to northwest winds 15 to 25 knots, becoming west 5 to 15 knots. Seas 3 to 4 feet. Friday, west winds 10 to 15 knots, becoming southwest 5 to 10 knots. Seas 3 to 4 feet. Friday night, southwest winds 10 to 15 knots. Seas 3 to 4 feet. Hazardous weather information. Now here is the hazardous weather outlook for Southeast Maryland, Northeast North Carolina, Central Virginia, East Central Virginia, Eastern Virginia, North Central Virginia, South Central Virginia, and Southeast Virginia. Tonight, no hazardous weather is expected at this time. And now the extended outlook for the period Monday through Saturday. No hazardous weather is expected at this time. The key weather messages for the next 7 days. Cooler today and Tuesday behind a backdoor cold front with onshore flow. Above normal temperatures return mid to late week along with the chance for isolated to scattered showers and storms. Now the official National Weather Service forecast. Rest of today, sunny. Highs around 80. Northeast winds 10 to 15 miles per hour with gusts up to 25 miles per hour. Tonight, mostly clear in the evening, then becoming partly cloudy. Lows in the upper 50s. East winds 10 to 15 miles per hour, diminishing to around 5 miles per hour after midnight. Tuesday, mostly cloudy in the morning, then becoming partly sunny. Highs in the mid 80s. Southeast winds around 5 miles per hour. Tuesday night, partly cloudy. Lows in the upper 60s. South winds 5 to 10 miles per hour. Wednesday, partly sunny in the morning, then mostly cloudy with a slight chance of showers and thunderstorms in the afternoon. Highs around 90. Southwest winds 5 to 10 miles per hour. Gusts up to 20 miles per hour in the afternoon. Chance of rain 20%. Wednesday night, mostly cloudy in the evening, then becoming partly cloudy. Lows in the mid 70s. Thursday, partly sunny. Hot with highs in the upper 90s. Heat index values up to 105. Thursday night, partly cloudy. Lows in the mid 70s. Heat index values up to 100 early in the evening. Friday, partly sunny. A chance of showers and thunderstorms in the afternoon. Hot with highs in the upper 90s. Chance of rain 30%. Heat index values up to 105. Friday night, partly cloudy with a chance of showers and thunderstorms. Lows in the lower 70s. Chance of rain 40%. Heat index values up to 100 early in the evening. Saturday, partly sunny. A chance of showers and thunderstorms in the afternoon. Highs in the lower 90s. Chance of rain 40%. Saturday night, a chance of thunderstorms in the evening. Partly cloudy with a chance of showers. Lows in the lower 70s. Chance of rain 40%. Sunday, partly sunny. A chance of showers and thunderstorms in the afternoon. Highs in the mid-90s. Chance of rain 40%. Heat index values up to 100. Here are the marine and buoy reports for 2 p.m. across the lower Chesapeake Bay and coastal waters. All wave and swell heights are in feet. Wave and swell periods are in seconds. Potomac River buoy, air temperature was 69. The wind was northeast at 10 knots. Cove Point, winds were south, 1 knot. Piney Point, winds were east, 8 knots. Bishop's Head, winds were northeast, 5 knots. Lewisetta, winds were northeast, 6 knots. Stingray Point buoy, air temperature was 69. The wind was northeast at 14 knots, gusting to 19. Rappahannock Light, winds were east, 16 knots. Yorktown Coast Guard Station, winds were east, 12 knots. Crypto Peak, winds were east, 13 knots. Dominion Terminal Newport News, winds were east, 12 knots. South Craney Island, winds were northeast, 16 knots. Cape Henry, winds were east, 15 knots. Brandywine Shoalite, Delaware, winds were east, 12 knots. Fenwick Island buoy, winds were northeast, 14 knots. Water temperature 63. Air temperature 62. Buoy 64 nautical miles east of Virginia Beach, air temperature was 62. Wave height 6 feet. Wave period 5. Buoy just east of Cape Henry. Water temperature 68. Wave height 6.

Wave period 6. Duck Cove here, winds were northeast, 13 knots. Diamond Shoals buoy, air temperature was 74. Wave height 3 feet. Wave period 5. The wind was northeast at 17 knots, gusting to 21. Marine forecast, Chesapeake Bay from New Point Comfort to Little Creek, Virginia. Small craft advisory in effect until 7 p.m. this evening. This afternoon, northeast winds 15 to 20 knots with gusts up to 25 knots. Waves 3 to 4 feet, occasionally to 5 feet. Tonight, east winds 15 to 20 knots with gusts up to 25 knots, diminishing to 5 to 10 knots with gusts up to 15 knots. Waves 3 to 4 feet, occasionally to 5 feet, subsiding to 1 to 2 feet after midnight. Tuesday, southeast winds 5 to 10 knots, increasing to 10 to 15 knots with gusts up to 20 knots in the afternoon. Waves 2 to 3 feet. Tuesday night, southeast winds 15 to 20 knots, becoming south 10 to 15 knots after midnight. Gusts up to 25 knots. Waves 2 to 3 feet. Wednesday, southwest winds 10 to 15 knots with gusts up to 20 knots. Waves 2 to 3 feet. A chance of showers and thunderstorms in the afternoon. Wednesday night, southwest winds 10 to 15 knots with gusts up to 20 knots. Waves 2 to 3 feet. A chance of thunderstorms in the evening. A chance of showers. Thursday, southwest winds 10 to 15 knots with gusts up to 20 knots, becoming south 5 to 10 knots in the afternoon. Waves 1 to 2 feet. Thursday night, south winds 5 to 10 knots, becoming southwest 10 to 15 knots after midnight. Waves 1 to 2 feet. A chance of showers and thunderstorms. Friday, southwest winds 5 to 10 knots, becoming south in the afternoon. Gusts up to 15 knots. Waves 1 to 2 feet. Friday night, south winds 10 knots, becoming west after midnight. Gusts up to 15 knots. Waves 1 to 2 feet. A chance of showers and thunderstorms. Winds and waves higher in and near thunderstorms. Marine forecast, Chesapeake Bay from Little Creek, Virginia to Cape Henry, Virginia, including the Chesapeake Bay Bridge Tunnel. Small craft advisory in effect until 7 p.m. this evening. This afternoon, northeast winds 15 to 20 knots with gusts up to 25 knots. Waves around 4 feet, occasionally to 5 feet. Wave detail, east 3 feet at 4 seconds and east 1 foot at 8 seconds. Tonight, east winds 15 to 20 knots with gusts up to 25 knots, diminishing to 5 to 10 knots with gusts up to 15 knots. Waves 3 to 4 feet, occasionally to 5 feet. Wave detail, east 3 feet at 6 seconds. Tuesday, east winds 5 to 10 knots, becoming southeast 10 to 15 knots with gusts up to 20 knots in the afternoon. Waves 2 to 3 feet. Wave detail, east 2 feet at 8 seconds. Tuesday night, south winds 10 to 15 knots with gusts up to 20 knots. Waves 2 to 3 feet. Wave detail, south 2 feet at 3 seconds and east 2 feet at 8 seconds. Wednesday, southwest winds 10 to 15 knots with gusts up to 20 knots. Waves 2 to 3 feet. Wave detail, south 2 feet at 4 seconds and east 1 foot at 8 seconds. A chance of showers and thunderstorms in the afternoon. Wednesday night, southwest winds 15 to 20 knots. Waves 2 to 3 feet. Wave detail, southwest 2 feet at 3 seconds and southeast 2 feet at 6 seconds. A chance of thunderstorms in the evening. A chance of showers. Thursday, southwest winds 10 to 15 knots with gusts up to 20 knots, becoming south 5 to 10 knots in the afternoon. Waves 1 to 2 feet. A chance of showers in the morning. Thursday night, southwest winds 10 to 15 knots, with gusts up to 20 knots, becoming south 5 to 10 knots in the afternoon. Waves 1 to 2 feet. A chance of showers in the morning. Thursday night, southwest winds 10 to 15 knots. Waves around 2 feet. A chance of showers and thunderstorms. Friday, southwest winds 5 to 10 knots, becoming southeast in the afternoon. Gusts up to 15 knots. Waves around 2 feet. Friday night, south winds 10 knots, becoming west after midnight. Gusts up to 15 knots. Waves around 2 feet. A chance of showers and thunderstorms. Winds and waves higher in and near

Thunderstorms. Marine forecast, current sound. Small craft advisory in effect until 7 p.m. this evening. This afternoon, northeast winds 20 knots with gusts up to 25 knots. Waves 2 to 3 feet. Tonight, east winds 10 to 15 knots with gusts up to 25 knots, diminishing to 5 to 10 knots with gusts up to 15 knots late. Waves 1 to 2 feet, diminishing to around 1 foot late. Tuesday, east winds 5 to 10 knots. Gusts up to 15 knots in the afternoon. Waves around 1 foot. Tuesday night, south winds 5 to 10 knots with gusts up to 15 knots. Waves around 1 foot. Wednesday, south winds 10 to 15 knots with gusts up to 20 knots. Waves 1 to 2 feet. Wednesday night, south winds 10 to 15 knots with gusts up to 20 knots. Waves 1 to 2 feet. A chance of showers after midnight. Thursday, southwest winds 5 to 10 knots with gusts up to 20 knots. Waves around 1 foot. A chance of showers in the morning. Thursday night, southwest winds 5 to 10 knots with gusts up to 15 knots. Waves around 1 foot. A chance of showers and thunderstorms. Friday, southwest winds 5 to 10 knots. Gusts up to 15 knots in the morning. Waves around 1 foot. A chance of showers and thunderstorms in the afternoon. Friday night, south winds 5 to 10 knots, becoming southwest after midnight. Waves around 1 foot. A chance of showers and thunderstorms. Winds and waves higher in and near thunderstorms. This is NOAA's National Weather Service All Hazards Weather Radio, KHP 37, broadcasting from Wakefield, Virginia, transmitting from Driver, Virginia on a frequency of 162.550 MHz. The following information is for Hampton Roads and Northeast North Carolina, the southern part of the Chesapeake Bay and adjacent coastal waters. The current time is 2:35 p.m. Eastern Daylight Time. Offshore waters forecast Baltimore Canyon to Cape Charles Light to 100 nautical miles. Today, northeast winds 15 to 20 knots. Seas 4 to 7 feet. Tonight, east to northeast winds 10 to 20 knots, becoming east 5 to 10 knots. Seas 4 to 7 feet. Tuesday, east winds less than 5 knots, becoming variable. Seas 3 to 6 feet. Tuesday night, south winds 5 to 10 knots, increasing to 10 to 15 knots. Seas 3 to 4 feet. Wednesday, south winds 10 to 15 knots, increasing to 15 to 20 knots. Seas 3 to 4 feet. Wednesday night, south winds 20 to 25 knots, becoming southwest 15 to 25 knots. Seas 4 to 7 feet. Thursday, southwest winds 15 to 20 knots, diminishing to 10 to 15 knots. Seas 3 to 6 feet. Thursday night, north to northwest winds 15 to 25 knots, becoming west 5 to 15 knots. Seas 3 to 4 feet. Friday, west winds 10 to 15 knots, becoming southwest 5 to 10 knots. Seas 3 to 4 feet. Friday night, southwest winds 10 to 15 knots. Seas 3 to 4 feet. Hazardous weather information. Now here is the hazardous weather outlook for southeast Maryland, northeast North Carolina, central Virginia, east central Virginia, eastern Virginia, north central Virginia, south central Virginia, and southeast Virginia. Tonight, no hazardous weather is expected at this time. And now the extended outlook for the period Monday through Saturday. No hazardous weather is expected at this time. The key weather messages for the next 7 days. Cooler today and Tuesday behind a backdoor cold front with onshore flow. Above normal temperatures return mid to late week along with the chance for isolated to scattered showers and storms. Now the official National Weather Service forecast. Rest of today, sunny. Highs around 80. Northeast winds 10 to 15 miles per hour with gusts up to 25 miles per hour. Tonight, mostly clear in the evening, then becoming partly cloudy. Lows in the upper 50s. East winds 10 to 15 miles per hour, diminishing to around 5 miles per hour after midnight. Tuesday, mostly cloudy in the morning, then becoming partly sunny. Highs in the mid-80s. Southeast winds around 5 miles per hour. Tuesday night, partly cloudy. Lows in the upper 60s. South winds 5 to 10 miles per hour.
Wednesday, partly sunny in the morning, then mostly cloudy with a slight chance of showers and thunderstorms in the afternoon. Highs around 90. Southwest winds 5 to 10 miles per hour. Gusts up to 20 miles per hour in the afternoon. Chance of rain 20%. Wednesday night, mostly cloudy in the evening, then becoming partly cloudy. Lows in the mid-70s. Thursday, partly sunny. Hot with highs in the upper 90s. Heat index values up to 105. Thursday night, partly cloudy. Lows in the mid-70s. Heat index values up to 100 early in the evening. Friday, partly sunny. A chance of showers and thunderstorms in the afternoon. Hot with highs in the upper 90s. Chance of rain 30%. Heat index values up to 105. Friday night, partly cloudy with a chance of showers and thunderstorms. Lows in the lower 70s. Chance of rain 40%. Heat index values up to 100 early in the evening. Saturday, partly sunny. A chance of showers and thunderstorms in the afternoon. Highs in the lower 90s. Chance of rain 40%. Saturday night, a chance of thunderstorms in the evening. Partly cloudy with a chance of showers. Lows in the lower 70s. Chance of rain 40%. Sunday, partly sunny. A chance of showers and thunderstorms in the afternoon. Highs in the mid-90s. Chance of rain 40%. Heat index values up to 100. Here are the marine and buoy reports for 2 p.m. across the lower Chesapeake Bay and coastal waters. All wave and swell heights are in feet. Wave and swell periods are in seconds. Potomac River buoy, air temperature was 69. The wind was northeast at 10 knots. Cove Point, winds were south, 1 knot. Piney Point, winds were east, 8 knots. Bishop's Head, winds were northeast, 5 knots. Lewisetta, winds were northeast, 6 knots. Stingray Point buoy, air temperature was 69. The wind was northeast at 14, knots gusting to 19. Rappahannock Light, winds were east, 16 knots. Yorktown Coast Guard Station, winds were east, 12 knots. Crypto Peak, winds were east, 13 knots. Dominion Terminal Newport News, winds were east, 12 knots. South Craney Island, winds were northeast, 16 knots. Cape Henry, winds were east, 15 knots. Brandywine Chill Light, Delaware, winds were east, 12 knots. Fenwick Island buoy, winds were northeast, 14 knots. Water temperature 63. Air temperature 62. Buoy 64 nautical miles east of Virginia Beach, air temperature was 62. Wave height 6 feet. Wave period 5. Buoy just east of Cape Henry. Water temperature 68. Wave height 6. Wave period 6. Duck Cove Pier, winds were northeast, 13 knots. Diamond Shoals buoy, air temperature was 74. Wave height 3 feet. Wave period 5. The wind was northeast at 17, knots gusting to 21. Marine forecast, Chesapeake Bay from New Point Comfort to Little Creek, Virginia. Small craft advisory in effect until 7 p.m. this evening. This afternoon, northeast winds 15 to 20 knots with gusts up to 25 knots. Waves 3 to 4 feet, occasionally to 5 feet. Tonight, east winds 15 to 20 knots with gusts up to 25 knots, diminishing to 5 to 10 knots with gusts up to 15 knots. Waves 3 to 4 feet, occasionally to 5 feet, subsiding to 1 to 2 feet after midnight. Tuesday, southeast winds 5 to 10 knots, increasing to 10 to 15 knots with gusts up to 20 knots in the afternoon. Waves 2 to 3 feet. Tuesday night, southeast winds 15 to 20 knots, becoming south 10 to 15 knots after midnight. Gusts up to 25 knots. Waves 2 to 3 feet. Wednesday, southwest winds 10 to 15 knots with gusts up to 20 knots. Waves 2 to 3 feet. A chance of showers and thunderstorms in the afternoon. Wednesday night, southwest winds 10 to 15 knots with gusts up to 20 knots. Waves 2 to 3 feet. A chance of thunderstorms in the evening. A chance of showers. Thursday, southwest winds 10 to 15 knots with gusts up to 20 knots, becoming south 5 to 10 knots in the afternoon. Waves 1 to 2 feet. Thursday night,
south winds 5 to 10 knots, becoming southwest 10 to 15 knots after midnight. Waves 1 to 2 feet. A chance of showers and thunderstorms. Friday, southwest winds 5 to 10 knots, becoming south in the afternoon. Gusts up to 15 knots. Waves 1 to 2 feet. Friday night, south winds 10 knots, becoming west after midnight. Gusts up to 15 knots. Waves 1 to 2 feet. A chance of showers and thunderstorms. Winds and waves higher in and near thunderstorms. Marine forecast, Chesapeake Bay from Little Creek, Virginia to Cape Henry, Virginia, including the Chesapeake Bay Bridge Tunnel. Small craft advisory in effect until 7 p.m. this evening. This afternoon, northeast winds 15 to 20 knots with gusts up to 25 knots. Waves around 4 feet, occasionally to 5 feet. Wave detail, east 3 feet at 4 seconds and east 1 foot at 8 seconds. Tonight, east winds 15 to 20 knots with gusts up to 25 knots, diminishing to 5 to 10 knots with gusts up to 15 knots. Waves 3 to 4 feet, occasionally to 5 feet. Wave detail, east 3 feet at 6 seconds. Tuesday, east winds 5 to 10 knots, becoming southeast 10 to 15 knots with gusts up to 20 knots in the afternoon. Waves 2 to 3 feet. Wave detail, east 2 feet at 8 seconds. Tuesday night, south winds 10 to 15 knots with gusts up to 20 knots. Waves 2 to 3 feet. Wave detail, south 2 feet at 3 seconds and east 2 feet at 8 seconds. Wednesday, southwest winds 10 to 15 knots with gusts up to 20 knots. Waves 2 to 3 feet. Wave detail, south 2 feet at 4 seconds and east 1 foot at 8 seconds. A chance of showers and thunderstorms in the afternoon. Wednesday night, southwest winds 15 to 20 knots. Waves 2 to 3 feet. Wave detail, southwest 2 feet at 3 seconds and southeast 2 feet at 6 seconds. A chance of thunderstorms in the evening. A chance of showers. Thursday, southwest winds 10 to 15 knots with gusts up to 20 knots, becoming south 5 to 10 knots in the afternoon. Waves 1 to 2 feet. A chance of showers in the morning. Thursday night, southwest winds 10 to 15 knots. Waves around 2 feet. A chance of showers and thunderstorms. Friday, southwest winds 5 to 10 knots, becoming southeast in the afternoon. Gusts up to 15 knots. Waves around 2 feet. Friday night, south winds 10 knots, becoming west after midnight. Gusts up to 15 knots. Waves around 2 feet. A chance of showers and thunderstorms. Winds and waves higher in and near thunderstorms. Marine forecast, Kerrivik Sound. Small craft advisory in effect until 7 p.m. this evening. This afternoon, northeast winds 20 knots with gusts up to 25 knots. Waves 2 to 3 feet. Tonight, east winds 10 to 15 knots with gusts up to 25 knots, diminishing to 5 to 10 knots with gusts up to 15 knots late. Waves 1 to 2 feet, diminishing to around 1 foot late. Tuesday, east winds 5 to 10 knots. Gusts up to 15 knots in the afternoon. Waves around 1 foot. Tuesday night, south winds 5 to 10 knots with gusts up to 15 knots. Waves around 1 foot. Wednesday, south winds 10 to 15 knots with gusts up to 20 knots. Waves 1 to 2 feet. Wednesday night, south winds 10 to 15 knots with gusts up to 20 knots. Waves 1 to 2 feet. A chance of showers after midnight. Thursday, southwest winds 5 to 10 knots with gusts up to 20 knots. Waves around 1 foot. A chance of showers in the morning. Thursday night, southwest winds 5 to 10 knots with gusts up to 15 knots. Waves around 1 foot. A chance of showers and thunderstorms. Friday, southwest winds 5 to 10 knots. Gusts up to 15 knots in the morning. Waves around 1 foot. A chance of showers and thunderstorms in the afternoon. Friday night, south winds 5 to 10 knots, becoming southwest after midnight. Waves around 1 foot. A chance of showers and thunderstorms. Winds and waves higher in and near thunderstorms. The current time is 2:48 p.m. Eastern Daylight Time. Offshore waters forecast Baltimore Canyon to Cape Charles Light to 100 nautical miles.
Today, northeast winds 15 to 20 knots. Seas 4 to 7 feet. Tonight, east to northeast winds 10 to 20 knots, becoming east 5 to 10 knots. Seas 4 to 7 feet. Tuesday, east winds less than 5 knots, becoming variable. Seas 3 to 6 feet. Tuesday night, south winds 5 to 10 knots, increasing to 10 to 15 knots. Seas 3 to 4 feet. Wednesday, south winds 10 to 15 knots, increasing to 15 to 20 knots. Seas 3 to 4 feet. Wednesday night, south winds 20 to 25 knots, becoming southwest 15 to 25 knots. Seas 4 to 7 feet. Thursday, southwest winds 15 to 20 knots, diminishing to 10 to 15 knots. Seas 3 to 6 feet. Thursday night, north to northwest winds 15 to 25 knots, becoming west 5 to 15 knots. Seas 3 to 4 feet. Friday, west winds 10 to 15 knots, becoming southwest 5 to 10 knots. Seas 3 to 4 feet. Friday night, southwest winds 10 to 15 knots. Seas 3 to 4 feet. Hazardous weather information. Now here is the hazardous weather outlook for southeast Maryland, northeast North Carolina, central Virginia, east central Virginia, eastern Virginia, north central Virginia, south central Virginia, and southeast Virginia. Tonight, no hazardous weather is expected at this time. And now the extended outlook for the period Monday through Saturday. No hazardous weather is expected at this time. The key weather messages for the next 7 days. Cooler today and Tuesday behind a backdoor cold front with onshore flow. Above normal temperatures return mid to late week along with the chance for isolated to scattered showers and storms. Now the official National Weather Service forecast. This afternoon, mostly sunny. Highs around 80. Northeast winds 10 to 15 miles per hour with gusts up to 25 miles per hour. Tonight, mostly clear in the evening, then becoming partly cloudy. Lows in the upper 50s. East winds 5 to 10 miles per hour. Gusts up to 20 miles per hour in the evening. Tuesday, partly sunny. Highs in the mid-80s. Southeast winds around 5 miles per hour. Tuesday night, mostly cloudy. Lows in the upper 60s. South winds 5 to 10 miles per hour. Wednesday, mostly cloudy. A slight chance of showers in the morning, then a chance of showers and thunderstorms in the afternoon. Highs around 90. Southwest winds 5 to 10 miles per hour with gusts up to 20 miles per hour. Chance of rain 30%. Wednesday night, a chance of thunderstorms in the evening. Partly cloudy with a chance of showers. Lows in the lower 70s. Chance of rain 30%. Thursday, mostly sunny. Hot with highs in the mid-90s. Heat index values up to 105 in the afternoon. Thursday night, partly cloudy with a chance of showers and thunderstorms. Lows in the lower 70s. Chance of rain 30%. Friday, partly sunny. A chance of showers and thunderstorms in the afternoon. Hot with highs in the upper 90s. Chance of rain 30%. Heat index values up to 105. Friday night, partly cloudy with a chance of showers and thunderstorms. Lows in the lower 70s. Chance of rain 40%. Heat index values up to 100 early in the evening. Saturday, partly sunny. A chance of showers and thunderstorms in the afternoon. Highs in the lower 90s. Chance of rain 40%. Saturday night, a chance of thunderstorms in the evening. Partly cloudy with a chance of showers. Lows in the lower 70s. Chance of rain 40%. Sunday, partly sunny. A chance of showers and thunderstorms in the afternoon. Highs in the lower 90s. Chance of rain 40%. Here are the marine and buoy reports for 2 p.m. across the lower Chesapeake Bay and coastal waters. All wave and swell heights are in feet. Wave and swell periods are in seconds. Potomac River buoy, air temperature was 69. The wind was northeast at 10 knots. Cove Point, winds were south, 1 knot. Piney Point, winds were east, 8 knots. Bishop's Head, winds were northeast, 5 knots. Lewisetta, winds were northeast, 6 knots. Stingray Point buoy, air temperature was 69. The wind was northeast at 14 knots, gusting to 19. Rappahannock Light, winds were east, 16 knots.
Yorktown Coast Guard Station, winds were east, 12 knots. Crypto Peak, winds were east, 13 knots. Dominion Terminal Newport News, winds were east, 12 knots. South Craney Island, winds were northeast, 16 knots. Cape Henry, winds were east, 15 knots. Brandywine Chill Lake, Delaware, winds were east, 12 knots. Fenwick Island Buoy, winds were northeast, 14 knots. Water temperature 63. Air temperature 62. Buoy 64 nautical miles east of Virginia Beach, air temperature was 62. Wave height 6 feet. Wave period 5. Buoy just east of Cape Henry. Water temperature 68. Wave height 6. Wave period 6. Duck Cove here, winds were northeast, 13 knots. Diamond Shoals Buoy, air temperature was 74. Wave height 3 feet. Wave period 5. The wind was northeast at 17 knots, gusting to 21. Marine forecast, Chesapeake Bay from New Point Comfort to Little Creek, Virginia. Small craft advisory in effect until 7 p.m. this evening. This afternoon, northeast winds 15 to 20 knots with gusts up to 25 knots. Waves 3 to 4 feet, occasionally to 5 feet. Tonight, east winds 15 to 20 knots with gusts up to 25 knots, diminishing to 5 to 10 knots with gusts up to 15 knots. Waves 3 to 4 feet, occasionally to 5 feet, subsiding to 1 to 2 feet after midnight. Tuesday, southeast winds 5 to 10 knots, increasing to 10 to 15 knots with gusts up to 20 knots in the afternoon. Waves 2 to 3 feet. Tuesday night, southeast winds 15 to 20 knots, becoming south 10 to 15 knots after midnight. Gusts up to 25 knots. Waves 2 to 3 feet. Wednesday, southwest winds 10 to 15 knots with gusts up to 20 knots. Waves 2 to 3 feet. A chance of showers and thunderstorms in the afternoon. Wednesday night, southwest winds 10 to 15 knots with gusts up to 20 knots. Waves 2 to 3 feet. A chance of thunderstorms in the evening. A chance of showers. Thursday, southwest winds 10 to 15 knots with gusts up to 20 knots, becoming south 5 to 10 knots in the afternoon. Waves 1 to 2 feet. Thursday night, south winds 5 to 10 knots, becoming southwest 10 to 15 knots after midnight. Waves 1 to 2 feet. A chance of showers and thunderstorms. Friday, southwest winds 5 to 10 knots, becoming south in the afternoon. Gusts up to 15 knots. Waves 1 to 2 feet. Friday night, south winds 10 knots, becoming west after midnight. Gusts up to 15 knots. Waves 1 to 2 feet. A chance of showers and thunderstorms. Winds and waves higher in and near thunderstorms. Marine forecast, Chesapeake Bay from Little Creek, Virginia to Cape Henry, Virginia, including the Chesapeake Bay Bridge Tunnel. Small craft advisory in effect until 7 p.m. this evening. This afternoon, northeast winds 15 to 20 knots with gusts up to 25 knots. Waves around 4 feet, occasionally to 5 feet. Wave detail, east 3 feet at 4 seconds and east 1 foot at 8 seconds. Tonight, east winds 15 to 20 knots with gusts up to 25 knots, diminishing to 5 to 10 knots with gusts up to 15 knots. Waves 3 to 4 feet, occasionally to 5 feet. Wave detail, east 3 feet at 6 seconds. Tuesday, east winds 5 to 10 knots, becoming southeast 10 to 15 knots with gusts up to 20 knots in the afternoon. Waves 2 to 3 feet. Wave detail, east 2 feet at 8 seconds. Tuesday night, south winds 10 to 15 knots with gusts up to 20 knots. Waves 2 to 3 feet. Wave detail, south 2 feet at 3 seconds and east 2 feet at 8 seconds. Wednesday, southwest winds 10 to 15 knots with gusts up to 20 knots. Waves 2 to 3 feet. Wave detail, south 2 feet at 4 seconds and east 1 foot at 8 seconds. A chance of showers and thunderstorms in the afternoon. Wednesday night, southwest winds 15 to 20 knots. Waves 2 to 3 feet. Wave detail, southwest 2 feet at 3 seconds and southeast 2 feet at 6 seconds. A chance of thunderstorms in the evening. A chance of showers. Thursday, southwest winds 10 to 15 knots with gusts up to 20 knots, becoming south 5 to 10 knots in the afternoon.
waves 1 to 2 feet. A chance of showers in the morning. Thursday night, southwest winds 10 to 15 knots. Waves around 2 feet. A chance of showers and thunderstorms. Friday, southwest winds 5 to 10 knots, becoming southeast in the afternoon. Gusts up to 15 knots. Waves around 2 feet. Friday night, south winds 10 knots, becoming west after midnight. Gusts up to 15 knots. Waves around 2 feet. A chance of showers and thunderstorms. Winds and waves higher in and near thunderstorms. Marine forecast, Chesapeake Bay from New Point Comfort to Little Creek, Virginia. Small craft advisory in effect until 7 p.m. this evening. Through 7 p.m., northeast winds 15 to 20 knots with gusts up to 25 knots. Waves around 4 feet, occasionally to 5 feet. Tonight, east winds 15 to 20 knots with gusts up to 25 knots, diminishing to 5 to 10 knots with gusts up to 15 knots. Waves 3 to 4 feet, occasionally to 5 feet, subsiding to 1 to 2 feet after midnight. Tuesday, southeast winds 5 to 10 knots, increasing to 10 to 15 knots with gusts up to 20 knots in the afternoon. Waves 2 to 3 feet. Tuesday night, southeast winds 15 to 20 knots, becoming south 10 to 15 knots after midnight. Gusts up to 25 knots. Waves 2 to 3 feet. Wednesday, southwest winds 10 to 15 knots with gusts up to 20 knots. Waves 2 to 3 feet. A chance of showers and thunderstorms in the afternoon. Wednesday night, southwest winds 10 to 15 knots with gusts up to 20 knots. Waves 2 to 3 feet. A chance of thunderstorms in the evening. A chance of showers. Thursday, southwest winds 10 to 15 knots with gusts up to 20 knots, becoming south 5 to 10 knots in the afternoon. Waves 1 to 2 feet. Thursday night, southwest winds 5 to 10 knots. Gusts up to 15 knots after midnight. Waves 1 to 2 feet. A chance of showers and thunderstorms. Friday, southwest winds 5 to 10 knots, becoming south with gusts up to 15 knots in the afternoon. Waves 1 to 2 feet. Friday night, south winds 10 knots with gusts up to 15 knots, becoming west after midnight. Waves 1 to 2 feet. A chance of showers and thunderstorms. Winds and waves higher in and near thunderstorms. Marine forecast, Chesapeake Bay from Little Creek, Virginia to Cape Henry, Virginia, including the Chesapeake Bay Bridge Tunnel. Small craft advisory in effect until 7 p.m. this evening. Through 7 p.m., northeast winds 15 to 20 knots with gusts up to 25 knots. Waves around 4 feet, occasionally to 5 feet. Wave detail, east 3 feet at 4 seconds and southeast 1 foot at 8 seconds. Tonight, east winds 15 to 20 knots with gusts up to 25 knots, diminishing to 5 to 10 knots with gusts up to 15 knots. Waves 3 to 4 feet, occasionally to 5 feet. Wave detail, east 3 feet at 6 seconds. Tuesday, east winds 5 to 10 knots, becoming southeast 10 to 15 knots with gusts up to 20 knots in the afternoon. Waves 2 to 3 feet. Wave detail, east 2 feet at 3 seconds and east 2 feet at 7 seconds. Tuesday night, south winds 10 to 15 knots with gusts up to 20 knots. Waves 2 to 3 feet. Wave detail, south 2 feet at 3 seconds and east 2 feet at 8 seconds. Wednesday, southwest winds 10 to 15 knots with gusts up to 20 knots. Waves 2 to 3 feet. Wave detail, south 2 feet at 4 seconds and east 2 feet at 8 seconds. A chance of showers and thunderstorms in the afternoon. Wednesday night, southwest winds 15 to 20 knots. Waves 2 to 3 feet. Wave detail, southwest 2 feet at 3 seconds and southeast 2 feet at 6 seconds. A chance of thunderstorms in the evening. A chance of showers. Thursday, southwest winds 10 to 15 knots with gusts up to 20 knots, becoming south 5 to 10 knots in the afternoon. Waves 1 to 2 feet. A chance of showers in the morning. Thursday night, southwest winds 10 knots with gusts up to 15 knots. Waves around 2 feet. A chance of showers and thunderstorms. Friday, west winds 5 to 10 knots, becoming south in the afternoon. Gusts up to 15 knots. Waves around 2 feet. Friday night,
south winds 10 knots with gusts up to 15 knots, becoming west after midnight. Waves around 2 feet. A chance of showers and thunderstorms. Winds and waves higher in and near thunderstorms. Marine forecast, Kuruk Sound. Small craft advisory in effect until 7 p.m. this evening. Through 7 p.m., northeast winds 20 knots with gusts up to 25 knots. Waves 2 to 3 feet. Tonight, east winds 10 to 15 knots with gusts up to 25 knots, diminishing to 5 to 10 knots with gusts up to 15 knots late. Waves 1 to 2 feet, diminishing to around 1 foot late. Tuesday, east winds 5 to 10 knots. Gusts up to 15 knots in the afternoon. Waves around 1 foot. Tuesday night, south winds 5 to 10 knots with gusts up to 15 knots. Waves around 1 foot. Wednesday, south winds 10 to 15 knots with gusts up to 20 knots. Waves 1 to 2 feet. Wednesday night, south winds 10 to 15 knots with gusts up to 20 knots. Waves 1 to 2 feet. A chance of showers after midnight. Thursday, southwest winds 5 to 10 knots with gusts up to 20 knots. Waves around 1 foot. A chance of showers in the morning. Thursday night, southwest winds 5 to 10 knots with gusts up to 15 knots. Waves around 1 foot. A chance of showers and thunderstorms. Friday, southwest winds 5 to 10 knots, becoming south in the afternoon. Gusts up to 15 knots. Waves around 1 foot. Friday night, south winds 5 to 10 knots, becoming southwest after midnight. Gusts up to 15 knots. Waves around 1 foot. A chance of showers and thunderstorms. Winds and waves higher in and near thunderstorms. The current time is 3:05 p.m. Eastern Daylight Time. This is NOAA's National Weather Service All Hazards Weather Radio, KHP 37, broadcasting from Wakefield, Virginia, transmitting from Driver, Virginia on a frequency of 162.550 MHz. The following information is for Hampton Roads and Northeast North Carolina, the southern part of the Chesapeake Bay and adjacent coastal waters. Offshore waters forecast Baltimore Canyon to Cape Charles Light to 100 nautical miles. Today, northeast winds 15 to 20 knots. Seas 4 to 7 feet. Tonight, east to northeast winds 10 to 20 knots, becoming east 5 to 10 knots. Seas 4 to 7 feet. Tuesday, east winds less than 5 knots, becoming variable. Seas 3 to 6 feet. Tuesday night, south winds 5 to 10 knots, increasing to 10 to 15 knots. Seas 3 to 4 feet. Wednesday, south winds 10 to 15 knots, increasing to 15 to 20 knots. Seas 3 to 4 feet. Wednesday night, south winds 20 to 25 knots, becoming southwest 15 to 25 knots. Seas 4 to 7 feet. Thursday, southwest winds 15 to 20 knots, diminishing to 10 to 15 knots. Seas 3 to 6 feet. Thursday night, north to northwest winds 15 to 25 knots, becoming west 5 to 15 knots. Seas 3 to 4 feet. Friday, west winds 10 to 15 knots, becoming southwest 5 to 10 knots. Seas 3 to 4 feet. Friday night, southwest winds 10 to 15 knots. Seas 3 to 4 feet. Hazardous weather information. Now here is the hazardous weather outlook for southeast Maryland, northeast North Carolina, central Virginia, east central Virginia, eastern Virginia, north central Virginia, south central Virginia, and southeast Virginia. Tonight, no hazardous weather is expected at this time. And now the extended outlook for the period Monday through Saturday. No hazardous weather is expected at this time. The key weather messages for the next 7 days. Cooler today and Tuesday behind a backdoor cold front with onshore flow. Above normal temperatures return mid to late week along with the chance for isolated to scattered showers and storms. Now the official National Weather Service forecast. This afternoon, mostly sunny. Highs around 80. Northeast winds 10 to 15 miles per hour with gusts up to 25 miles per hour. Tonight, mostly clear in the evening, then becoming partly cloudy. Lows in the upper 50s. East winds 5 to 10 miles per hour. Gusts up to 20 miles per hour in the evening. Tuesday, partly sunny. Highs in the mid 80s. Southeast winds around 5 miles per hour.
Tuesday night, mostly cloudy. Lows in the upper 60s. South winds 5 to 10 miles per hour. Wednesday, mostly cloudy. A slight chance of showers in the morning, then a chance of showers and thunderstorms in the afternoon. Highs around 90. Southwest winds 5 to 10 miles per hour with gusts up to 20 miles per hour. Chance of rain 30%. Wednesday night, a chance of thunderstorms in the evening. Partly cloudy with a chance of showers. Lows in the lower 70s. Chance of rain 30%. Thursday, mostly sunny. Hot with highs in the mid-90s. Heat index values up to 105 in the afternoon. Thursday night, partly cloudy with a chance of showers and thunderstorms. Lows in the lower 70s. Chance of rain 30%. Friday, partly sunny. A chance of showers and thunderstorms in the afternoon. Hot with highs in the upper 90s. Chance of rain 30%. Heat index values up to 105. Friday night, partly cloudy with a chance of showers and thunderstorms. Lows in the lower 70s. Chance of rain 40%. Heat index values up to 100 early in the evening. Saturday, partly sunny. A chance of showers and thunderstorms in the afternoon. Highs in the lower 90s. Chance of rain 40%. Saturday night, a chance of thunderstorms in the evening. Partly cloudy with a chance of showers. Lows in the lower 70s. Chance of rain 40%. Sunday, partly sunny. A chance of showers and thunderstorms in the afternoon. Highs in the lower 90s. Chance of rain 40%. Here are the marine and buoy reports for 2 p.m. across the lower Chesapeake Bay and coastal waters. All wave and swell heights are in feet. Wave and swell periods are in seconds. Potomac River buoy, air temperature was 69. The wind was northeast at 10 knots. Cove Point, winds were south, 1 knot. Piney Point, winds were east, 8 knots. Bishop's Head, winds were northeast, 5 knots. Lewisetta, winds were northeast, 6 knots. Stingray Point buoy, air temperature was 69. The wind was northeast at 14 knots, gusting to 19. Rappahannock Light, winds were east, 16 knots. Yorktown Coast Guard Station, winds were east, 12 knots. Crypto Peak, winds were east, 13 knots. Dominion Terminal Newport News, winds were east, 12 knots. South Craney Island, winds were northeast, 16 knots. Cape Henry, winds were east, 15 knots. Brandywine Chill Lake, Delaware, winds were east, 12 knots. Fenwick Island buoy, winds were northeast, 14 knots. Water temperature 63. Air temperature 62. Buoy 64 nautical miles east of Virginia Beach, air temperature was 62. Wave height 6 feet. Wave period 5. Buoy just east of Cape Henry. Water temperature 68. Wave height 6. Wave period 6. Duck Cove Pier, winds were northeast, 13 knots. Diamond Shoals buoy, air temperature was 74. Wave height 3 feet. Wave period 5. The wind was northeast at 17 knots, gusting to 21. Marine forecast, Chesapeake Bay from New Point Comfort to Little Creek, Virginia. Small craft advisory in effect until 7 p.m. this evening. Through 7 p.m., northeast winds 15 to 20 knots with gusts up to 25 knots. Waves around 4 feet, occasionally to 5 feet. Tonight, east winds 15 to 20 knots with gusts up to 25 knots, diminishing to 5 to 10 knots with gusts up to 15 knots. Waves 3 to 4 feet, occasionally to 5 feet, subsiding to 1 to 2 feet after midnight. Tuesday, southeast winds 5 to 10 knots, increasing to 10 to 15 knots with gusts up to 20 knots in the afternoon. Waves 2 to 3 feet. Tuesday night, southeast winds 15 to 20 knots, becoming south 10 to 15 knots after midnight. Gusts up to 25 knots. Waves 2 to 3 feet. Wednesday, southwest winds 10 to 15 knots with gusts up to 20 knots. Waves 2 to 3 feet. A chance of showers and thunderstorms in the afternoon. Wednesday night, southwest winds 10 to 15 knots with gusts up to 20 knots. Waves 2 to 3 feet. A chance of thunderstorms in the evening. A chance of showers. Thursday,
southwest winds 10 to 15 knots with gusts up to 20 knots, becoming south 5 to 10 knots in the afternoon. Waves 1 to 2 feet. Thursday night, southwest winds 5 to 10 knots. Gusts up to 15 knots after midnight. Waves 1 to 2 feet. A chance of showers and thunderstorms. Friday, southwest winds 5 to 10 knots, becoming south with gusts up to 15 knots in the afternoon. Waves 1 to 2 feet. Friday night, south winds 10 knots with gusts up to 15 knots, becoming west after midnight. Waves 1 to 2 feet. A chance of showers and thunderstorms. Winds and waves higher in and near thunderstorms. Marine forecast. Chesapeake Bay from Little Creek, Virginia to Cape Henry, Virginia, including the Chesapeake Bay Bridge Tunnel. Small craft advisory in effect until 7 p.m. this evening. Through 7 p.m., northeast winds 15 to 20 knots with gusts up to 25 knots. Waves around 4 feet, occasionally to 5 feet. Wave detail, east 3 feet at 4 seconds and southeast 1 foot at 8 seconds. Tonight, east winds 15 to 20 knots with gusts up to 25 knots, diminishing to 5 to 10 knots with gusts up to 15 knots. Waves 3 to 4 feet, occasionally to 5 feet. Wave detail, east 3 feet at 6 seconds. Tuesday, east winds 5 to 10 knots, becoming southeast 10 to 15 knots with gusts up to 20 knots in the afternoon. Waves 2 to 3 feet. Wave detail, east 2 feet at 3 seconds and east 2 feet at 7 seconds. Tuesday night, south winds 10 to 15 knots with gusts up to 20 knots. Waves 2 to 3 feet. Wave detail, south 2 feet at 3 seconds and east 2 feet at 8 seconds. Wednesday, southwest winds 10 to 15 knots with gusts up to 20 knots. Waves 2 to 3 feet. Wave detail, south 2 feet at 4 seconds and east 2 feet at 8 seconds. A chance of showers and thunderstorms in the afternoon. Wednesday night, southwest winds 15 to 20 knots. Waves 2 to 3 feet. Wave detail, southwest 2 feet at 3 seconds and southeast 2 feet at 6 seconds. A chance of thunderstorms in the evening. A chance of showers. Thursday, southwest winds 10 to 15 knots with gusts up to 20 knots, becoming south 5 to 10 knots in the afternoon. Waves 1 to 2 feet. A chance of showers in the morning. Thursday night, southwest winds 10 knots with gusts up to 15 knots. Waves around 2 feet. A chance of showers and thunderstorms. Friday, west winds 5 to 10 knots, becoming south in the afternoon. Gusts up to 15 knots. Waves around 2 feet. Friday night, south winds 10 knots with gusts up to 15 knots, becoming west after midnight. Waves around 2 feet. A chance of showers and thunderstorms. Winds and waves higher in and near thunderstorms. Marine forecast, Kerrig Sound. Small craft advisory in effect until 7 p.m. this evening. Through 7 p.m., northeast winds 20 knots with gusts up to 25 knots. Waves 2 to 3 feet. Tonight, east winds 10 to 15 knots with gusts up to 25 knots, diminishing to 5 to 10 knots with gusts up to 15 knots late. Waves 1 to 2 feet, diminishing to around 1 foot late. Tuesday, east winds 5 to 10 knots. Gusts up to 15 knots in the afternoon. Waves around 1 foot. Tuesday night, south winds 5 to 10 knots with gusts up to 15 knots. Waves around 1 foot. Wednesday, south winds 10 to 15 knots with gusts up to 20 knots. Waves 1 to 2 feet. Wednesday night, south winds 10 to 15 knots with gusts up to 20 knots. Waves 1 to 2 feet. A chance of showers after midnight. Thursday, southwest winds 5 to 10 knots with gusts up to 20 knots. Waves around 1 foot. A chance of showers in the morning. Thursday night, southwest winds 5 to 10 knots with gusts up to 15 knots. Waves around 1 foot. A chance of showers and thunderstorms. Friday, southwest winds 5 to 10 knots, becoming south in the afternoon. Gusts up to 15 knots. Waves around 1 foot. Friday night, south winds 5 to 10 knots, becoming southwest after midnight. Gusts up to 15 knots. Waves around 1 foot. A chance of showers and thunderstorms. Winds and waves higher in and near thunderstorms.
The current time is 3:18 p.m. Eastern Daylight Time. Offshore waters forecast Baltimore Canyon to Cape Charles Light to 100 nautical miles. Today, northeast winds 15 to 20 knots. Seas 4 to 7 feet. Tonight, east to northeast winds 10 to 20 knots, becoming east 5 to 10 knots. Seas 4 to 7 feet. Tuesday, east winds less than 5 knots, becoming variable. Seas 3 to 6 feet. Tuesday night, south winds 5 to 10 knots, increasing to 10 to 15 knots. Seas 3 to 4 feet. Wednesday, south winds 10 to 15 knots, increasing to 15 to 20 knots. Seas 3 to 4 feet. Wednesday night, south winds 20 to 25 knots, becoming southwest 15 to 25 knots. Seas 4 to 7 feet. Thursday, southwest winds 15 to 20 knots, diminishing to 10 to 15 knots. Seas 3 to 6 feet. Thursday night, north to northwest winds 15 to 25 knots, becoming west 5 to 15 knots. Seas 3 to 4 feet. Friday, west winds 10 to 15 knots, becoming southwest 5 to 10 knots. Seas 3 to 4 feet. Friday night, southwest winds 10 to 15 knots. Seas 3 to 4 feet. Hazardous weather information. Now here is the hazardous weather outlook for Southeast Maryland, Northeast North Carolina, Central Virginia, East Central Virginia, Eastern Virginia, North Central Virginia, South Central Virginia, and Southeast Virginia. Tonight, no hazardous weather is expected at this time. And now the extended outlook for the period Monday through Saturday. No hazardous weather is expected at this time. The key weather messages for the next 7 days. Temperatures follow a warming trend through the end of the week and into the weekend. Pattern turns more unsettled starting midweek. Now the official National Weather Service forecast. This afternoon, mostly sunny. Highs around 80. Northeast winds 10 to 15 miles per hour with gusts up to 25 miles per hour. Tonight, mostly clear in the evening, then becoming partly cloudy. Lows in the upper 50s. East winds 5 to 10 miles per hour. Gusts up to 20 miles per hour in the evening. Tuesday, partly sunny. Highs in the mid-80s. Southeast winds around 5 miles per hour. Tuesday night, mostly cloudy. Lows in the upper 60s. South winds 5 to 10 miles per hour. Wednesday, mostly cloudy. A slight chance of showers in the morning, then a chance of showers and thunderstorms in the afternoon. Highs around 90. Southwest winds 5 to 10 miles per hour with gusts up to 20 miles per hour. Chance of rain 30%. Wednesday night, a chance of thunderstorms in the evening. Partly cloudy with a chance of showers. Lows in the lower 70s. Chance of rain 30%. Thursday, mostly sunny. Hot with highs in the mid-90s. Heat index values up to 105 in the afternoon. Thursday night, partly cloudy with a chance of showers and thunderstorms. Lows in the lower 70s. Chance of rain 30%. Friday, partly sunny. A chance of showers and thunderstorms in the afternoon. Hot with highs in the upper 90s. Chance of rain 30%. Heat index values up to 105. Friday night, partly cloudy with a chance of showers and thunderstorms. Lows in the lower 70s. Chance of rain 40%. Heat index values up to 100 early in the evening. Saturday, partly sunny. A chance of showers and thunderstorms in the afternoon. Highs in the lower 90s. Chance of rain 40%. Saturday night, a chance of thunderstorms in the evening. Partly cloudy with a chance of showers. Lows in the lower 70s. Chance of rain 40%. Sunday, partly sunny. A chance of showers and thunderstorms in the afternoon. Highs in the lower 90s. Chance of rain 40%. Here are the marine and buoy reports for 3 p.m. across the lower Chesapeake Bay and coastal waters. All wave and swell heights are in feet. Wave and swell periods are in seconds. Potomac River buoy, air temperature was 73. The wind was northeast at 4 knots. Cove Point, air temperature was 71. The wind was northwest at 4 knots. Piney Point, winds were southeast, 8 knots. Bishop's Head, air temperature was 74. The wind was east at 10 knots. Lewisetta, air temperature was 72. Water temperature 78.
The wind was east at 7 knots. Stingray Point buoy, air temperature was 69. The wind was east at 16 knots, gusting to 19. Rappahannock Light, winds were east, 16 knots. Yorktown Coast Guard Station, air temperature was 70. Water temperature 75. The wind was east at 16 knots, gusting to 18. Crypto Peak, water temperature 71. The wind was east.

Three. Water temperature 68. Wave height 6. Wave period 6. Duck cope here, air temperature was 63. The wind was northeast at 18, not gusting to 20. Diamond Shoals buoy, air temperature was 74. Wave height 5 feet. Wave period 5. The wind was northeast at 21, knots gusting to 25. Marine forecast, Chesapeake Bay from New Point Comfort to Little Creek, Virginia. Small craft advisory in effect until 7 p.m. this evening. Through 7 p.m., northeast winds 15 to 20 knots with gusts up to 25 knots. Waves around 4 feet, occasionally to 5 feet. Tonight, east winds 15 to 20 knots with gusts up to 25 knots, diminishing to 5 to 10 knots with gusts up to 15 knots. Waves 3 to 4 feet, occasionally to 5 feet, subsiding to 1 to 2 feet after midnight. Tuesday, southeast winds 5 to 10 knots, increasing to 10 to 15 knots with gusts up to 20 knots in the afternoon. Waves 2 to 3 feet. Tuesday night, southeast winds 15 to 20 knots, becoming south 10 to 15 knots after midnight. Gusts up to 25 knots. Waves 2 to 3 feet. Wednesday, southwest winds 10 to 15 knots with gusts up to 20 knots. Waves 2 to 3 feet. A chance of showers and thunderstorms in the afternoon. Wednesday night, southwest winds 10 to 15 knots with gusts up to 20 knots. Waves 2 to 3 feet. A chance of thunderstorms in the evening. A chance of showers. Thursday, southwest winds 10 to 15 knots with gusts up to 20 knots, becoming south 5 to 10 knots in the afternoon. Waves 1 to 2 feet. Thursday night, southwest winds 5 to 10 knots. Gusts up to 15 knots after midnight. Waves 1 to 2 feet. A chance of showers and thunderstorms. Friday, southwest winds 5 to 10 knots, becoming south with gusts up to 15 knots in the afternoon. Waves 1 to 2 feet. Friday night, south winds 10 knots with gusts up to 15 knots, becoming west after midnight. Waves 1 to 2 feet. A chance of showers and thunderstorms. Winds and waves higher in and near thunderstorms. Marine forecast, Chesapeake Bay from Little Creek, Virginia to Cape Henry, Virginia, including the Chesapeake Bay Bridge Tunnel. Small craft advisory in effect until 7 p.m. this evening. Through 7 p.m., northeast winds 15 to 20 knots with gusts up to 25 knots. Waves around 4 feet, occasionally to 5 feet. Wave detail, east 3 feet at 4 seconds and southeast 1 foot at 8 seconds. Tonight, east winds 15 to 20 knots with gusts up to 25 knots, diminishing to 5 to 10 knots with gusts up to 15 knots. Waves 3 to 4 feet, occasionally to 5 feet. Wave detail, east 3 feet at 6 seconds. Tuesday, east winds 5 to 10 knots, becoming southeast 10 to 15 knots with gusts up to 20 knots in the afternoon. Waves 2 to 3 feet. Wave detail, east 2 feet at 3 seconds and east 2 feet at 7 seconds. Tuesday night, south winds 10 to 15 knots with gusts up to 20 knots. Waves 2 to 3 feet. Wave detail, south 2 feet at 3 seconds and east 2 feet at 8 seconds. Wednesday, southwest winds 10 to 15 knots with gusts up to 20 knots. Waves 2 to 3 feet. Wave detail, south 2 feet at 4 seconds and east 2 feet at 8 seconds. A chance of showers and thunderstorms in the afternoon. Wednesday night, southwest winds 15 to 20 knots. Waves 2 to 3 feet. Wave detail, southwest 2 feet at 3 seconds and southeast 2 feet at 6 seconds. A chance of thunderstorms in the evening. A chance of showers. Thursday, southwest winds 10 to 15 knots with gusts up to 20 knots, becoming south 5 to 10 knots in the afternoon. Waves 1 to 2 feet. A chance of showers in the morning. Thursday night, southwest winds 10 knots with gusts up to 15 knots. Waves around 2 feet. A chance of showers and thunderstorms. Friday, west winds 5 to 10 knots, becoming south in the afternoon. Gusts up to 15 knots. Waves around 2 feet. Friday night, south winds 10 knots with gusts up to 15 knots, becoming west after midnight. Waves around 2 feet. A chance of showers and thunderstorms. Winds and waves higher in and near thunderstorms. Marine forecast, Kerr Sound.
small craft.

Advisory in effect until 7 p.m. this evening. Through 7 p.m., northeast winds 20 knots with gusts up to 25 knots. Waves 2 to 3 feet. Tonight, east winds 10 to 15 knots with gusts up to 25 knots, diminishing to 5 to 10 knots with gusts up to 15 knots late. Waves 1 to 2 feet, diminishing to around 1 foot late. Tuesday, east winds 5 to 10 knots. Gusts up to 15 knots in the afternoon. Waves around 1 foot. Tuesday night, south winds 5 to 10 knots with gusts up to 15 knots. Waves around 1 foot. Wednesday, south winds 10 to 15 knots with gusts up to 20 knots. Waves 1 to 2 feet. Wednesday night, south winds 10 to 15 knots with gusts up to 20 knots. Waves 1 to 2 feet. A chance of showers after midnight. Thursday, southwest winds 5 to 10 knots with gusts up to 20 knots. Waves around 1 foot. A chance of showers in the morning. Thursday night, southwest winds 5 to 10 knots with gusts up to 15 knots. Waves around 1 foot. A chance of showers and thunderstorms. Friday, southwest winds 5 to 10 knots, becoming south in the afternoon. Gusts up to 15 knots. Waves around 1 foot. Friday night, south winds 5 to 10 knots, becoming southwest after midnight. Gusts up to 15 knots. Waves around 1 foot. A chance of showers and thunderstorms. Winds and waves higher in and near thunderstorms. The current time is 3:31 p.m. Eastern Daylight Time. Offshore waters forecast Baltimore Canyon to Cape Charles Light to 100 nautical miles. Today, northeast winds 15 to 20 knots. Seas 4 to 7 feet. Tonight, east to northeast winds 10 to 20 knots, becoming east 5 to 10 knots. Seas 4 to 7 feet. Tuesday, east winds less than 5 knots, becoming variable. Seas 3 to 6 feet. Tuesday night, south winds 5 to 10 knots, increasing to 10 to 15 knots. Seas 3 to 4 feet. Wednesday, south winds 10 to 15 knots, increasing to 15 to 20 knots. Seas 3 to 4 feet. Wednesday night, south winds 20 to 25 knots, becoming southwest 15 to 25 knots. Seas 4 to 7 feet. Thursday, southwest winds 15 to 20 knots, diminishing to 10 to 15 knots. Seas 3 to 6 feet. Thursday night, north to northwest winds 15 to 25 knots, becoming west 5 to 15 knots. Seas 3 to 4 feet. Friday, west winds 10 to 15 knots, becoming southwest 5 to 10 knots. Seas 3 to 4 feet. Friday night, southwest winds 10 to 15 knots. Seas 3 to 4 feet. Hazardous weather information. Now here is the hazardous weather outlook for southeast Maryland, northeast North Carolina, central Virginia, east central Virginia, eastern Virginia, north central Virginia, south central Virginia, and southeast Virginia. Tonight, no hazardous weather is expected at this time. And now the extended outlook for the period Monday through Saturday. No hazardous weather is expected at this time. The key weather messages for the next 7 days. Temperatures follow a warming trend through the end of the week and into the weekend. Pattern turns more unsettled starting this time. The key weather messages for the next 7 days. Temperatures follow a warming trend through the end of the week and into the weekend. Pattern turns more unsettled starting midweek. Now the official National Weather Service forecast. This afternoon, mostly sunny. Highs around 80. Northeast winds 10 to 15 miles per hour with gusts up to 25 miles per hour. Tonight, mostly clear in the evening, then becoming partly cloudy. Lows in the upper 50s. East winds 5 to 10 miles per hour. Gusts up to 20 miles per hour in the evening. Tuesday, partly sunny. Highs in the mid-80s. Southeast winds around 5 miles per hour. Tuesday night, mostly cloudy. Lows in the upper 60s. South winds 5 to 10 miles per hour. Wednesday, mostly cloudy. A slight chance of showers in the morning, then a chance of showers and thunderstorms in the afternoon. Highs around 90. Southwest winds 5 to 10 miles per hour with gusts up to 20 miles per hour. Chance of rain 30%. Wednesday night, a chance of thunderstorms in the evening. Partly cloudy with a chance of showers. Lows in the lower 70s.

chance of rain 30%. Thursday, mostly sunny. Hot with highs in the mid-90s. Heat index values up to 105 in the afternoon. Thursday night, partly cloudy with a chance of showers and thunderstorms. Lows in the lower 70s. Chance of rain 30%. Friday, partly sunny. A chance of showers and thunderstorms in the afternoon. Hot with highs in the upper 90s. Chance of rain 30%. Heat index values up to 105. Friday night, partly cloudy with a chance of showers and thunderstorms. Lows in the lower 70s. Chance of rain 40%. Heat index values up to 100 early in the evening. Saturday, partly sunny. A chance of showers and thunderstorms in the afternoon. Highs in the lower 90s. Chance of rain 40%. Saturday night, a chance of thunderstorms in the evening. Partly cloudy with a chance of showers. Lows in the lower 70s. Chance of rain 40%. Sunday, partly sunny. A chance of showers and thunderstorms in the afternoon. Highs in the lower 90s. Chance of rain 40%. This is NOAA's National Weather Service All Hazards Weather Radio, KHP 37, broadcasting from Wakefield, Virginia, transmitting from Driver, Virginia on a frequency of 162.550 MHz. The following information is for Hampton Roads and Northeast North Carolina, the southern part of the Chesapeake Bay and adjacent coastal waters. Here are the marine and buoy reports for 3 p.m. across the lower Chesapeake Bay and coastal waters. All wave and swell heights are in feet. Wave and swell periods are in seconds. Potomac River buoy, air temperature was 73. The wind was northeast at 4 knots. Cove Point, air temperature was 71. The wind was northwest at 4 knots. Piney Point, winds were southeast, 8 knots. Bishop's Head, air temperature was 74. The wind was east at 10 knots. Lewisetta, air temperature was 72. Water temperature 78. The wind was east at 7 knots. Stingray Point buoy, air temperature was 69. The wind was east at 16, knots gusting to 19. Rappahannock Light, winds were east, 16 knots. Yorktown Coast Guard Station, air temperature was 70. Water temperature 75. The wind was east at 16, knots gusting to 18. Crypto Peak, water temperature 71. The wind was east at 16, knots gusting to 21. Dominion Terminal Newport News, air temperature was 69. The wind was east at 13, knots gusting to 19. South Craney Island, air temperature was 68. The wind was northeast at 20 knots gusting to 24. Cape Henry, air temperature was 63. The wind was east at 20 knots gusting to 23. Brandywine Chill Lake, Delaware, winds were southeast, 12 knots. Air temperature 66. Fenwick Island buoy, winds were northeast, 16 knots. Air temperature 62. Buoy 64 nautical miles east of Virginia Beach, air temperature was 62. Wave height 6 feet. Wave period 6. Buoy just east of Cape Henry. Water temperature 68. Wave height 6. Wave period 6. Duck Cove Pier, air temperature was 63. The wind was northeast at 18, knots gusting to 20. Diamond Shoals buoy, air temperature was 74. Wave height 5 feet. Wave period 5. The wind was northeast at 21, knots gusting to 25. Marine forecast, Chesapeake Bay from New Point Comfort to Little Creek, Virginia. Small craft advisory in effect until 7 p.m. this evening. Through 7 p.m., northeast winds 15 to 20 knots with gusts up to 25 knots. Waves around 4 feet, occasionally to 5 feet. Tonight, east winds 15 to 20 knots with gusts up to 25 knots, diminishing to 5 to 10 knots with gusts up to 15 knots. Waves 3 to 4 feet, occasionally to 5 feet, subsiding to 1 to 2 feet after midnight. Tuesday, southeast winds 5 to 10 knots, increasing to 10 to 15 knots with gusts up to 20 knots in the afternoon. Waves 2 to 3 feet. Tuesday night, southeast winds 15 to 20 knots, becoming south 10 to 15 knots after midnight. Gusts up to 25 knots. Waves 2 to 3 feet. Wednesday, southwest winds 10 to 15 knots with gusts up to 20 knots. Waves 2 to 3 feet. A chance of showers and thunderstorms in the afternoon.
Wednesday night, southwest winds 10 to 15 knots with gusts up to 20 knots. Waves 2 to 3 feet. A chance of thunderstorms in the evening. A chance of showers. Thursday, southwest winds 10 to 15 knots with gusts up to 20 knots, becoming south 5 to 10 knots in the afternoon. Waves 1 to 2 feet. Thursday night, southwest winds 5 to 10 knots. Gusts up to 15 knots after midnight. Waves 1 to 2 feet. A chance of showers and thunderstorms. Friday, southwest winds 5 to 10 knots, becoming south with gusts up to 15 knots in the afternoon. Waves 1 to 2 feet. Friday night, south winds 10 knots with gusts up to 15 knots, becoming west after midnight. Waves 1 to 2 feet. A chance of showers and thunderstorms. Winds and waves higher in and near thunderstorms. Marine forecast, Chesapeake Bay from Little Creek, Virginia to Cape Henry, Virginia, including the Chesapeake Bay Bridge Tunnel. Small craft advisory in effect until 7 p.m. this evening. Through 7 p.m., northeast winds 15 to 20 knots with gusts up to 25 knots. Waves around 4 feet, occasionally to 5 feet. Wave detail, east 3 feet at 4 seconds and southeast 1 foot at 8 seconds. Tonight, east winds 15 to 20 knots with gusts up to 25 knots, diminishing to 5 to 10 knots with gusts up to 15 knots. Waves 3 to 4 feet, occasionally to 5 feet. Wave detail, east 3 feet at 6 seconds. Tuesday, east winds 5 to 10 knots, becoming southeast 10 to 15 knots with gusts up to 20 knots in the afternoon. Waves 2 to 3 feet. Wave detail, east 2 feet at 3 seconds and east 2 feet at 7 seconds. Tuesday night, south winds 10 to 15 knots with gusts up to 20 knots. Waves 2 to 3 feet. Wave detail, south 2 feet at 3 seconds and east 2 feet at 8 seconds. Wednesday, southwest winds 10 to 15 knots with gusts up to 20 knots. Waves 2 to 3 feet. Wave detail, south 2 feet at 4 seconds and east 2 feet at 8 seconds. A chance of showers and thunderstorms in the afternoon. Wednesday night, southwest winds 15 to 20 knots. Waves 2 to 3 feet. Wave detail, southwest 2 feet at 3 seconds and southeast 2 feet at 6 seconds. A chance of thunderstorms in the evening. A chance of showers. Thursday, southwest winds 10 to 15 knots with gusts up to 20 knots, becoming south 5 to 10 knots in the afternoon. Waves 1 to 2 feet. A chance of showers in the morning. Thursday night, southwest winds 10 knots with gusts up to 15 knots. Waves around 2 feet. A chance of showers and thunderstorms. Friday, west winds 5 to 10 knots, becoming south in the afternoon. Gusts up to 15 knots. Waves around 2 feet. Friday night, south winds 10 knots with gusts up to 15 knots, becoming west after midnight. Waves around 2 feet. A chance of showers and thunderstorms. Winds and waves higher in and near thunderstorms. Marine forecast, Kuril Sound. Small craft advisory in effect until 7 p.m. this evening. Through 7 p.m., northeast winds 20 knots with gusts up to 25 knots. Waves 2 to 3 feet. Tonight, east winds 10 to 15 knots with gusts up to 25 knots, diminishing to 5 to 10 knots with gusts up to 15 knots late. Waves 1 to 2 feet, diminishing to around 1 foot late. Tuesday, east winds 5 to 10 knots. Gusts up to 15 knots in the afternoon. Waves around 1 foot. Tuesday night, south winds 5 to 10 knots with gusts up to 15 knots. Waves around 1 foot. Wednesday, south winds 10 to 15 knots with gusts up to 20 knots. Waves 1 to 2 feet. Wednesday night, south winds 10 to 15 knots with gusts up to 20 knots. Waves 1 to 2 feet. A chance of showers after midnight. Thursday, southwest winds 5 to 10 knots with gusts up to 20 knots. Waves around 1 foot. A chance of showers in the morning. Thursday night, southwest winds 5 to 10 knots with gusts up to 15 knots. Waves around 1 foot. A chance of showers and thunderstorms. Friday, southwest winds 5 to 10 knots, becoming south in the afternoon. Gusts up to 15 knots. Waves around 1 foot. Friday night, south winds 5 to 10 knots, becoming southwest after midnight.
gusts up to 15 knots, waves around 1 foot, a chance of showers and thunderstorms, winds and waves higher in and near thunderstorms. The current time is 3:44 p.m. Eastern Daylight Time. Offshore waters forecast Baltimore Canyon to Cape Charles Light to 100 nautical miles. Today, northeast winds 15 to 20 knots. Seas 4 to 7 feet. Tonight, east to northeast winds 10 to 20 knots, becoming east 5 to 10 knots. Seas 4 to 7 feet. Tuesday, east winds less than 5 knots, becoming variable. Seas 3 to 6 feet. Tuesday night, south winds 5 to 10 knots, increasing to 10 to 15 knots. Seas 3 to 4 feet. Wednesday, south winds 10 to 15 knots, increasing to 15 to 20 knots. Seas 3 to 4 feet. Wednesday night, south winds 20 to 25 knots, becoming southwest 15 to 25 knots. Seas 4 to 7 feet. Thursday, southwest winds 15 to 20 knots, diminishing to 10 to 15 knots. Seas 3 to 6 feet. Thursday night, north to northwest winds 15 to 25 knots, becoming west 5 to 15 knots. Seas 3 to 4 feet. Friday, west winds 10 to 15 knots, becoming southwest 5 to 10 knots. Seas 3 to 4 feet. Friday night, southwest winds 10 to 15 knots. Seas 3 to 4 feet. Hazardous weather information. Now here is the hazardous weather outlook for Southeast Maryland, Northeast North Carolina, Central Virginia, East Central Virginia, Eastern Virginia, North Central Virginia, South Central Virginia, and Southeast Virginia. Tonight, no hazardous weather is expected at this time. And now the extended outlook for the period Monday through Saturday. No hazardous weather is expected at this time. The key weather messages for the next 7 days. Temperatures follow a warming trend through the end of the week and into the weekend. Pattern turns more unsettled starting midweek. Now the official National Weather Service forecast. This afternoon, mostly sunny. Highs around 80. Northeast winds 10 to 15 miles per hour with gusts up to 25 miles per hour. Tonight, mostly clear in the evening, then becoming partly cloudy. Lows in the upper 50s. East winds 5 to 10 miles per hour. Gusts up to 20 miles per hour in the evening. Tuesday, partly sunny. Highs in the mid-80s. Southeast winds around 5 miles per hour. Tuesday night, mostly cloudy. Lows in the upper 60s. South winds 5 to 10 miles per hour. Wednesday, mostly cloudy. A slight chance of showers in the morning, then a chance of showers and thunderstorms in the afternoon. Highs around 90. Southwest winds 5 to 10 miles per hour with gusts up to 20 miles per hour. Chance of rain 30%. Wednesday night, a chance of thunderstorms in the evening. Partly cloudy with a chance of showers. Lows in the lower 70s. Chance of rain 30%. Thursday, mostly sunny. Hot with highs in the mid-90s. Heat index values up to 105 in the afternoon. Thursday night, partly cloudy with a chance of showers and thunderstorms. Lows in the lower 70s. Chance of rain 30%. Friday, partly sunny. A chance of showers and thunderstorms in the afternoon. Hot with highs in the upper 90s. Chance of rain 30%. Heat index values up to 105. Friday night, partly cloudy with a chance of showers and thunderstorms. Lows in the lower 70s. Chance of rain 40%. Heat index values up to 100 early in the evening. Saturday, partly sunny. A chance of showers and thunderstorms in the afternoon. Highs in the lower 90s. Chance of rain 40%. Saturday night, a chance of thunderstorms in the evening. Partly cloudy with a chance of showers. Lows in the lower 70s. Chance of rain 40%. Sunday, partly sunny. A chance of showers and thunderstorms in the afternoon. Highs in the lower 90s. Chance of rain 40%. Here are the marine and buoy reports for 3 p.m. across the lower Chesapeake Bay and coastal waters. All wave and swell heights are in feet. Wave and swell periods are in seconds. Potomac River buoy, air temperature was 73. The wind was northeast at 4 knots. Cove Point, air temperature was 71. The wind was 4 knots. Piney Point, winds were southeast, 8 knots.
Bishop's Head, air temperature was 74. The wind was east at 10 knots. Lewisetta, air temperature was 72. Water temperature 78. The wind was east at 7 knots. Stingray Point Buoy, air temperature was 69. The wind was east at 16 knots, gusting to 19. Rappahannock Light, winds were east, 16 knots. Yorktown Coast Guard Station, air temperature was 70. Water temperature 75. The wind was east at 16 knots, gusting to 18. Crypto Peak, water temperature 71. The wind was east at 16 knots, gusting to 21. Dominion Terminal Newport News, air temperature was 69. The wind was east at 13 knots, gusting to 19. South Craney Island, air temperature was 68. The wind was northeast at 20 knots, gusting to 24. Cape Henry, air temperature was 63. The wind was east at 20 knots, gusting to 23. Brandywine Chill Lake, Delaware, winds were southeast, 12 knots. Air temperature 66. Fenwick Island Buoy, winds were northeast, 16 knots. Air temperature 62. Buoy 64 nautical miles east of Virginia Beach, air temperature was 62. Wave height 6 feet. Wave period 6. Buoy just east of Cape Henry. Water temperature 68. Wave height 6. Wave period 6. Duck Cove here, air temperature was 63. The wind was northeast at 18, knots gusting to 20. Diamond Shoals Buoy, air temperature was 74. Wave height 5 feet. Wave period 5. The wind was northeast at 21 knots gusting to 25. Marine forecast, Chesapeake Bay from New Point Comfort to Little Creek, Virginia. Small craft advisory in effect until 7 p.m. this evening. Through 7 p.m., northeast winds 15 to 20 knots with gusts up to 25 knots. Waves around 4 feet, occasionally to 5 feet. Tonight, east winds 15 to 20 knots with gusts up to 25 knots, diminishing to 5 to 10 knots with gusts up to 15 knots. Waves 3 to 4 feet, occasionally to 5 feet, subsiding to 1 to 2 feet after midnight. Tuesday, southeast winds 5 to 10 knots, increasing to 10 to 15 knots with gusts up to 20 knots in the afternoon. Waves 2 to 3 feet. Tuesday night, southeast winds 15 to 20 knots, becoming south 10 to 15 knots after midnight. Gusts up to 25 knots. Waves 2 to 3 feet. Wednesday, southwest winds 10 to 15 knots with gusts up to 20 knots. Waves 2 to 3 feet. A chance of showers and thunderstorms in the afternoon. Wednesday night, southwest winds 10 to 15 knots with gusts up to 20 knots. Waves 2 to 3 feet. A chance of thunderstorms in the evening. A chance of showers. Thursday, southwest winds 10 to 15 knots with gusts up to 20 knots, becoming south 5 to 10 knots in the afternoon. Waves 1 to 2 feet. Thursday night, southwest winds 5 to 10 knots. Gusts up to 15 knots after midnight. Waves 1 to 2 feet. A chance of showers and thunderstorms. Friday, southwest winds 5 to 10 knots, becoming south with gusts up to 15 knots in the afternoon. Waves 1 to 2 feet. Friday night, south winds 10 knots with gusts up to 15 knots, becoming west after midnight. Waves 1 to 2 feet. A chance of showers and thunderstorms. Winds and waves higher in and near thunderstorms. Marine forecast, Chesapeake Bay from Little Creek, Virginia to Cape Henry, Virginia, including the Chesapeake Bay Bridge Tunnel. Small craft advisory in effect until 7 p.m. this evening. Through 7 p.m., northeast winds 15 to 20 knots with gusts up to 25 knots. Waves around 4 feet, occasionally to 5 feet. Wave detail, east 3 feet at 4 seconds and southeast 1 foot at 8 seconds. Tonight, east winds 15 to 20 knots with gusts up to 25 knots, diminishing to 5 to 10 knots with gusts up to 15 knots. Waves 3 to 4 feet, occasionally to 5 feet. Wave detail, east 3 feet at 6 seconds. Tuesday, east winds 5 to 10 knots, becoming southeast 10 to 15 knots with gusts up to 20 knots in the afternoon. Waves 2 to 3 feet. Wave detail, east 2 feet at 3 seconds and east 2 feet at 7 seconds. Tuesday night, south winds 10 to 15 knots with gusts up to 20 knots. Waves 2 to 3 feet.
Wave detail, south 2 feet at 3 seconds and east 2 feet at 8 seconds. Wednesday, southwest winds 10 to 15 knots with gusts up to 20 knots. Waves 2 to 3 feet. Wave detail, south 2 feet at 4 seconds and east 2 feet at 8 seconds. A chance of showers and thunderstorms in the afternoon. Wednesday night, southwest winds 15 to 20 knots. Waves 2 to 3 feet. Wave detail, southwest 2 feet at 3 seconds and southeast 2 feet at 6 seconds. A chance of thunderstorms in the evening. A chance of showers. Thursday, southwest winds 10 to 15 knots with gusts up to 20 knots, becoming south 5 to 10 knots in the afternoon. Waves 1 to 2 feet. A chance of showers in the morning. Thursday night, southwest winds 10 knots with gusts up to 15 knots. Waves around 2 feet. A chance of showers and thunderstorms. Friday, west winds 5 to 10 knots, becoming south in the afternoon. Gusts up to 15 knots. Waves around 2 feet. Friday night, south winds 10 knots with gusts up to 15 knots, becoming west after midnight. Waves around 2 feet. A chance of showers and thunderstorms. Winds and waves higher in and near thunderstorms. Marine forecast, Kerbic Sound. Small craft advisory in effect until 7 p.m. this evening. Through 7 p.m., northeast winds 20 knots with gusts up to 25 knots. Waves 2 to 3 feet. Tonight, east winds 10 to 15 knots with gusts up to 25 knots, diminishing to 5 to 10 knots with gusts up to 15 knots late. Waves 1 to 2 feet, diminishing to around 1 foot late. Tuesday, east winds 5 to 10 knots. Gusts up to 15 knots in the afternoon. Waves around 1 foot. Tuesday night, south winds 5 to 10 knots with gusts up to 15 knots. Waves around 1 foot. Wednesday, south winds 10 to 15 knots with gusts up to 20 knots. Waves 1 to 2 feet. Wednesday night, south winds 10 to 15 knots with gusts up to 20 knots. Waves 1 to 2 feet. A chance of showers after midnight. Thursday, southwest winds 5 to 10 knots with gusts up to 20 knots. Waves around 1 foot. A chance of showers in the morning. Thursday night, southwest winds 5 to 10 knots with gusts up to 15 knots. Waves around 1 foot. A chance of showers and thunderstorms. Friday, southwest winds 5 to 10 knots, becoming south in the afternoon. Gusts up to 15 knots. Waves around 1 foot. Friday night, south winds 5 to 10 knots, becoming southwest after midnight. Gusts up to 15 knots. Waves around 1 foot. A chance of showers and thunderstorms. Winds and waves higher in and near thunderstorms. The current time is 3:57 p.m. Eastern Daylight Time. Offshore waters forecast Baltimore Canyon to Cape Charles Light to 100 nautical miles. Today, northeast winds 15 to 20 knots. Seas 4 to 7 feet. Tonight, east to northeast winds 10 to 20 knots, becoming east 5 to 10 knots. Seas 4 to 7 feet. Tuesday, east winds less than 5 knots, becoming variable. Seas 3 to 6 feet. Tuesday night, south winds 5 to 10 knots, increasing to 10 to 15 knots. Seas 3 to 4 feet. Wednesday, south winds 10 to 15 knots, increasing to 15 to 20 knots. Seas 3 to 4 feet. Wednesday night, south winds 20 to 25 knots, becoming southwest 15 to 25 knots. Seas 4 to 7 feet. Thursday, southwest winds 15 to 20 knots, diminishing to 10 to 15 knots. Seas 3 to 6 feet. Thursday night, north to northwest winds 15 to 25 knots, becoming west 5 to 15 knots. Seas 3 to 4 feet. Friday, west winds 10 to 15 knots, becoming southwest 5 to 10 knots. Seas 3 to 4 feet. Friday night, southwest winds 10 to 15 knots. Seas 3 to 4 feet. Hazardous weather information. Now here is the hazardous weather outlook for southeast Maryland, northeast North Carolina, central Virginia, east central Virginia, eastern Virginia, north central Virginia, south central Virginia, and southeast Virginia. Tonight, no hazardous weather is expected at this time. And now the extended outlook for the period Monday through Saturday. No hazardous weather is expected at this time.
The key weather messages for the next 7 days. Temperatures follow a warming trend through the end of the week and into the weekend. Pattern turns more unsettled starting midweek. Now the official National Weather Service forecast. This afternoon, mostly sunny. Highs around 80. Northeast winds 10 to 15 miles per hour with gusts up to 25 miles per hour. Tonight, mostly clear in the evening, then becoming partly cloudy. Lows in the upper 50s. East winds 5 to 10 miles per hour. Gusts up to 20 miles per hour in the evening. Tuesday, partly sunny. Highs in the mid-80s. Southeast winds around 5 miles per hour. Tuesday night, mostly cloudy. Lows in the upper 60s. South winds 5 to 10 miles per hour. Wednesday, mostly cloudy. A slight chance of showers in the morning, then a chance of showers and thunderstorms in the afternoon. Highs around 90. Southwest winds 5 to 10 miles per hour with gusts up to 20 miles per hour. Chance of rain 30%. Wednesday night, a chance of thunderstorms in the evening. Partly cloudy with a chance of showers. Lows in the lower 70s. Chance of rain 30%. Thursday, mostly sunny. Hot with highs in the mid-90s. Heat index values up to 105 in the afternoon. Thursday night, partly cloudy with a chance of showers and thunderstorms. Lows in the lower 70s. Chance of rain 30%. Friday, partly sunny. A chance of showers and thunderstorms in the afternoon. Hot with highs in the upper 90s. Chance of rain 30%. Heat index values up to 105. Friday night, partly cloudy with a chance of showers and thunderstorms. Lows in the lower 70s. Chance of rain 40%. Heat index values up to 100 early in the evening. Saturday, partly sunny. A chance of showers and thunderstorms in the afternoon. Highs in the lower 90s. Chance of rain 40%. Saturday night, a chance of thunderstorms in the evening. Partly cloudy with a chance of showers. Lows in the lower 70s. Chance of rain 40%. Sunday, partly sunny. A chance of showers and thunderstorms in the afternoon. Highs in the lower 90s. Chance of rain 40%. Here are the marine and buoy reports for 3 p.m. across the lower Chesapeake Bay and coastal waters. All wave and swell heights are in feet. Wave and swell periods are in seconds. Potomac River buoy, air temperature was 73. The wind was northeast at 4 knots. Cove Point, air temperature was 71. The wind was northwest at 4 knots. Piney Point, winds were southeast, 8 knots. Bishop's Head, air temperature was 74. The wind was east at 10 knots. Lewisetta, air temperature was 72. Water temperature 78. The wind was east at 7 knots. Stingray Point buoy, air temperature was 69. The wind was east at 16, knots gusting to 19. Rappahannock Light, winds were east, 16 knots. Yorktown Coast Guard Station, air temperature was 70. Water temperature 75. The wind was east at 16, knots gusting to 18. Crypto Peak, water temperature 71. The wind was east at 16, knots gusting to 21. Dominion Terminal Newport News, air temperature was 69. The wind was east at 13, knots gusting to 19. South Craney Island, air temperature was 68. The wind was northeast at 20 knots gusting to 24. Cape Henry, air temperature was 63. The wind was east at 20 knots gusting to 23. Brandywine Chill Lake, Delaware, winds were southeast, 12 knots. Air temperature 66. Fenwick Island buoy, winds were northeast, 16 knots. Air temperature 62. Buoy 64 nautical miles east of Virginia Beach, air temperature was 62. Wave height 6 feet. Wave period 6. Buoy just east of Cape Henry. Water temperature 68. Wave height 6. Wave period 6. Duck Cove Pier, air temperature was 63. The wind was northeast at 18, knots gusting to 20. Diamond Shoals buoy, air temperature was 74. Wave height 5 feet. Wave period 5. The wind was northeast at 21 knots gusting to 25. Marine forecast, Chesapeake Bay from New Point Comfort to Little Creek, Virginia. Small craft advisory in effect until 7 p.m. this evening.
through 7 p.m., northeast winds 15 to 20 knots with gusts up to 25 knots. Waves around 4 feet, occasionally to 5 feet. Tonight, east winds 15 to 20 knots with gusts up to 25 knots, diminishing to 5 to 10 knots with gusts up to 15 knots. Waves 3 to 4 feet, occasionally to 5 feet, subsiding to 1 to 2 feet after midnight. Tuesday, southeast winds 5 to 10 knots, increasing to 10 to 15 knots with gusts up to 20 knots in the afternoon. Waves 2 to 3 feet. Tuesday night, southeast winds 15 to 20 knots, becoming south 10 to 15 knots after midnight. Gusts up to 25 knots. Waves 2 to 3 feet. Wednesday, southwest winds 10 to 15 knots with gusts up to 20 knots. Waves 2 to 3 feet. A chance of showers and thunderstorms in the afternoon. Wednesday night, southwest winds 10 to 15 knots with gusts up to 20 knots. Waves 2 to 3 feet. A chance of thunderstorms in the evening. A chance of showers. Thursday, southwest winds 10 to 15 knots with gusts up to 20 knots, becoming south 5 to 10 knots in the afternoon. Waves 1 to 2 feet. Thursday night, southwest winds 5 to 10 knots. Gusts up to 15 knots after midnight. Waves 1 to 2 feet. A chance of showers and thunderstorms. Friday, southwest winds 5 to 10 knots, becoming south with gusts up to 15 knots in the afternoon. Waves 1 to 2 feet. Friday night, south winds 10 knots with gusts up to 15 knots, becoming west after midnight. Waves 1 to 2 feet. A chance of showers and thunderstorms. Winds and waves higher in and near thunderstorms. This is NOAA's National Weather Service All Hazards Weather Radio, KHP 37, broadcasting from Wakefield, Virginia, transmitting from Driver, Virginia on a frequency of 162.550 MHz. The following information is for Hampton Roads and Northeast North Carolina, the southern part of the Chesapeake Bay and adjacent coastal waters. Marine forecast. Chesapeake Bay from Little Creek, Virginia to Cape Henry, Virginia, including the Chesapeake Bay Bridge Tunnel. Small craft advisory in effect until 7 p.m. this evening. Through 7 p.m., northeast winds 15 to 20 knots with gusts up to 25 knots. Waves around 4 feet, occasionally to 5 feet. Wave detail, east 3 feet at 4 seconds and southeast 1 foot at 8 seconds. Tonight, east winds 15 to 20 knots with gusts up to 25 knots, diminishing to 5 to 10 knots with gusts up to 15 knots. Waves 3 to 4 feet, occasionally to 5 feet. Wave detail, east 3 feet at 6 seconds. Tuesday, east winds 5 to 10 knots, becoming southeast 10 to 15 knots with gusts up to 20 knots in the afternoon. Waves 2 to 3 feet. Wave detail, east 2 feet at 3 seconds and east 2 feet at 7 seconds. Tuesday night, south winds 10 to 15 knots with gusts up to 20 knots. Waves 2 to 3 feet. Wave detail, south 2 feet at 3 seconds and east 2 feet at 8 seconds. Wednesday, southwest winds 10 to 15 knots with gusts up to 20 knots. Waves 2 to 3 feet. Wave detail, south 2 feet at 4 seconds and east 2 feet at 8 seconds. A chance of showers and thunderstorms in the afternoon. Wednesday night, southwest winds 15 to 20 knots. Waves 2 to 3 feet. Wave detail, southwest 2 feet at 3 seconds and southeast 2 feet at 6 seconds. A chance of thunderstorms in the evening. A chance of showers. Thursday, southwest winds 10 to 15 knots with gusts up to 20 knots, becoming south 5 to 10 knots in the afternoon. Waves 1 to 2 feet. A chance of showers in the morning. Thursday night, southwest winds 10 knots with gusts up to 15 knots. Waves around 2 feet. A chance of showers and thunderstorms. Friday, west winds 5 to 10 knots, becoming south in the afternoon. Gusts up to 15 knots. Waves around 2 feet. Friday night, south winds 10 knots with gusts up to 15 knots, becoming west after midnight. Waves around 2 feet. A chance of showers and thunderstorms. Winds and waves higher in and near thunderstorms. Marine forecast, Currid Sound. Small craft advisory in effect until 7 p.m. this evening. Through 7 p.m., northeast winds 20 knots with gusts up to 25 knots. Waves 2 to 3 feet.
Tonight, east winds 10 to 15 knots with gusts up to 25 knots, diminishing to 5 to 10 knots with gusts up to 15 knots late. Waves 1 to 2 feet, diminishing to around 1 foot late. Tuesday, east winds 5 to 10 knots. Gusts up to 15 knots in the afternoon. Waves around 1 foot. Tuesday night, south winds 5 to 10 knots with gusts up to 15 knots. Waves around 1 foot. Wednesday, south winds 10 to 15 knots with gusts up to 20 knots. Waves 1 to 2 feet. Wednesday night, south winds 10 to 15 knots with gusts up to 20 knots. Waves 1 to 2 feet. A chance of showers after midnight. Thursday, southwest winds 5 to 10 knots with gusts up to 20 knots. Waves around 1 foot. A chance of showers in the morning. Thursday night, southwest winds 5 to 10 knots with gusts up to 15 knots. Waves around 1 foot. A chance of showers and thunderstorms. Friday, southwest winds 5 to 10 knots, becoming south in the afternoon. Gusts up to 15 knots. Waves around 1 foot. Friday night, south winds 5 to 10 knots, becoming southwest after midnight. Gusts up to 15 knots. Waves around 1 foot. A chance of showers and thunderstorms. Winds and waves higher in and near thunderstorms. The current time is 4:10 p.m. Eastern Daylight Time. Offshore waters forecast Baltimore Canyon to Cape Charles Light to 100 nautical miles. Today, northeast winds 15 to 20 knots. Seas 4 to 7 feet. Tonight, east to northeast winds 10 to 20 knots, becoming east 5 to 10 knots. Seas 4 to 7 feet. Tuesday, east winds less than 5 knots, becoming variable. Seas 3 to 6 feet. Tuesday night, south winds 5 to 10 knots, increasing to 10 to 15 knots. Seas 3 to 4 feet. Wednesday, south winds 10 to 15 knots, increasing to 15 to 20 knots. Seas 3 to 4 feet. Wednesday night, south winds 20 to 25 knots, becoming southwest 15 to 25 knots. Seas 4 to 7 feet. Thursday, southwest winds 15 to 20 knots, diminishing to 10 to 15 knots. Seas 3 to 6 feet. Thursday night, north to northwest winds 15 to 25 knots, becoming west 5 to 15 knots. Seas 3 to 4 feet. Friday, west winds 10 to 15 knots, becoming southwest 5 to 10 knots. Seas 3 to 4 feet. Friday night, southwest winds 10 to 15 knots. Seas 3 to 4 feet. Hazardous weather information. Now here is the hazardous weather outlook for southeast Maryland, northeast North Carolina, central Virginia, east central Virginia, eastern Virginia, north central Virginia, south central Virginia, and southeast Virginia. Tonight, no hazardous weather is expected at this time. And now the extended outlook for the period Monday through Saturday. No hazardous weather is expected at this time. The key weather messages for the next 7 days. Temperatures follow a warming trend through the end of the week and into the weekend. Pattern turns more unsettled starting midweek. Now the official National Weather Service forecast. This afternoon, mostly sunny. Highs around 80. Northeast winds 10 to 15 miles per hour with gusts up to 25 miles per hour. Tonight, mostly clear in the evening, then becoming partly cloudy. Lows in the upper 50s. East winds 5 to 10 miles per hour. Gusts up to 20 miles per hour in the evening. Tuesday, partly sunny. Highs in the mid 80s. Southeast winds around 5 miles per hour. Tuesday night, mostly cloudy. Lows in the upper 60s. South winds 5 to 10 miles per hour. Wednesday, mostly cloudy. A slight chance of showers in the morning, then a chance of showers and thunderstorms in the afternoon. Highs around 90. Southwest winds 5 to 10 miles per hour with gusts up to 20 miles per hour. Chance of rain 30%. Wednesday night, a chance of thunderstorms in the evening. Partly cloudy with a chance of showers. Lows in the lower 70s. Chance of rain 30%. Thursday, mostly sunny. Hot with highs in the mid-90s. Heat index values up to 105 in the afternoon. Thursday night, partly cloudy with a chance of showers and thunderstorms. Lows in the lower 70s. Chance of rain 30%. Friday, partly sunny.
A chance of showers and thunderstorms in the afternoon. Hot with highs in the upper 90s. Chance of rain 30%. Heat index values up to 105. Friday night, partly cloudy with a chance of showers and thunderstorms. Lows in the lower 70s. Chance of rain 40%. Heat index values up to 100 early in the evening. Saturday, partly sunny. A chance of showers and thunderstorms in the afternoon. Highs in the lower 90s. Chance of rain 40%. Saturday night, a chance of thunderstorms in the evening. Partly cloudy with a chance of showers. Lows in the lower 70s. Chance of rain 40%. Sunday, partly sunny. A chance of showers and thunderstorms in the afternoon. Highs in the lower 90s. Chance of rain 40%. Here are the marine and buoy reports for 4 p.m. across the lower Chesapeake Bay and coastal waters. All wave and swell heights are in feet. Wave and swell periods are in seconds. Potomac River buoy, air temperature was 72. The wind was southeast at 10 knots. Cove Point, air temperature was 74. The wind was south at 3 knots. Piney Point, winds were southeast, 9 knots. Bishop's Head, air temperature was 74. The wind was east at 10 knots. Lewisetta, air temperature was 74. Water temperature 78. The wind was east at 7 knots. Stingray Point buoy, air temperature was 70. The wind was east at 12 knots. Rappahannock Light, winds were east, 16 knots. Yorktown Coast Guard Station, air temperature was 70. Water temperature 75. The wind was east at 17, knots gusting to 20. Crypto Peak, water temperature 71. The wind was east at 15, knots gusting to 22. Dominion Terminal Newport News, air temperature was 68. The wind was east at 14, knots gusting to 21. South Craney Island, air temperature was 67. The wind was east at 16, knots gusting to 19. Cape Henry, air temperature was 63. The wind was east at 19, knots gusting to 21. Brandywine Chill Lake, Delaware, winds were east, 15 knots. Air temperature 66. Fenwick Island buoy, winds were northeast, 14 knots. Water temperature 63. Air temperature 62. Buoy 64 nautical miles east of Virginia Beach, air temperature was 62. Wave height 6 feet. Wave period 6. Buoy just east of Cape Henry. Water temperature 68. Wave height 6. Wave period 6. Duck Cove Pier, air temperature was 62. The wind was northeast at 20 knots gusting to 22. Diamond Shoals buoy, air temperature was 72. Wave height 5 feet. Wave period 5. The wind was northeast at 21 knots gusting to 25. Marine forecast, Chesapeake Bay from New Point Comfort to Little Creek, Virginia. Small craft advisory in effect until 7 p.m. this evening. Through 7 p.m., northeast winds 15 to 20 knots with gusts up to 25 knots. Waves around 4 feet, occasionally to 5 feet. Tonight, east winds 15 to 20 knots with gusts up to 25 knots, diminishing to 5 to 10 knots with gusts up to 15 knots. Waves 3 to 4 feet, occasionally to 5 feet, subsiding to 1 to 2 feet after midnight. Tuesday, southeast winds 5 to 10 knots, increasing to 10 to 15 knots with gusts up to 20 knots in the afternoon. Waves 2 to 3 feet. Tuesday night, southeast winds 15 to 20 knots, becoming south 10 to 15 knots after midnight. Gusts up to 25 knots. Waves 2 to 3 feet. Wednesday, southwest winds 10 to 15 knots with gusts up to 20 knots. Waves 2 to 3 feet. A chance of showers and thunderstorms in the afternoon. Wednesday night, southwest winds 10 to 15 knots with gusts up to 20 knots. Waves 2 to 3 feet. A chance of thunderstorms in the evening. A chance of showers. Thursday, southwest winds 10 to 15 knots with gusts up to 20 knots, becoming south 5 to 10 knots in the afternoon. Waves 1 to 2 feet. Thursday night, southwest winds 5 to 10 knots. Gusts up to 15 knots after midnight. Waves 1 to 2 feet. A chance of showers and thunderstorms. Friday, southwest winds 5 to 10 knots, becoming south with gusts up to 15 knots in the afternoon.
waves 1 to 2 feet. Friday night, south winds 10 knots, gusts up to 15 knots, becoming west after midnight. Waves 1 to 2 feet. A chance of showers and thunderstorms. Winds and waves higher in and near thunderstorms. Marine forecast, Chesapeake Bay from Little Creek, Virginia to Cape Henry, Virginia, including the Chesapeake Bay Bridge Tunnel. Small craft advisory in effect until 7 p.m. this evening. Through 7 p.m., northeast winds 15 to 20 knots with gusts up to 25 knots. Waves around 4 feet, occasionally to 5 feet. Wave detail, east 3 feet at 4 seconds and southeast 1 foot at 8 seconds. Tonight, east winds 15 to 20 knots with gusts up to 25 knots, diminishing to 5 to 10 knots with gusts up to 15 knots. Waves 3 to 4 feet, occasionally to 5 feet. Wave detail, east 3 feet at 6 seconds. Tuesday, east winds 5 to 10 knots, becoming southeast 10 to 15 knots with gusts up to 20 knots in the afternoon. Waves 2 to 3 feet. Wave detail, east 2 feet at 3 seconds and east 2 feet at 7 seconds. Tuesday night, south winds 10 to 15 knots with gusts up to 20 knots. Waves 2 to 3 feet. Wave detail, south 2 feet at 3 seconds and east 2 feet at 8 seconds. Wednesday, southwest winds 10 to 15 knots with gusts up to 20 knots. Waves 2 to 3 feet. Wave detail, south 2 feet at 4 seconds and east 2 feet at 8 seconds. A chance of showers and thunderstorms in the afternoon. Wednesday night, southwest winds 15 to 20 knots. Waves 2 to 3 feet. Wave detail, southwest 2 feet at 3 seconds and southeast 2 feet at 6 seconds. A chance of thunderstorms in the evening. A chance of showers. Thursday, southwest winds 10 to 15 knots with gusts up to 20 knots, becoming south 5 to 10 knots in the afternoon. Waves 1 to 2 feet. A chance of showers in the morning. Thursday night, southwest winds 10 knots with gusts up to 15 knots. Waves around 2 feet. A chance of showers and thunderstorms. Friday, west winds 5 to 10 knots, becoming south in the afternoon. Gusts up to 15 knots. Waves around 2 feet. Friday night, south winds 10 knots with gusts up to 15 knots, becoming west after midnight. Waves around 2 feet. A chance of showers and thunderstorms. Winds and waves higher in and near thunderstorms. Marine forecast, Kerr-Hick Sound. Small craft advisory in effect until 7 p.m. this evening. Through 7 p.m., northeast winds 20 knots with gusts up to 25 knots. Waves 2 to 3 feet. Tonight, east winds 10 to 15 knots with gusts up to 25 knots, diminishing to 5 to 10 knots with gusts up to 15 knots late. Waves 1 to 2 feet, diminishing to around 1 foot late. Tuesday, east winds 5 to 10 knots. Gusts up to 15 knots in the afternoon. Waves around 1 foot. Tuesday night, south winds 5 to 10 knots with gusts up to 15 knots. Waves around 1 foot. Wednesday, south winds 10 to 15 knots with gusts up to 20 knots. Waves 1 to 2 feet. Wednesday night, south winds 10 to 15 knots with gusts up to 20 knots. Waves 1 to 2 feet. A chance of showers after midnight. Thursday, southwest winds 5 to 10 knots with gusts up to 20 knots. Waves around 1 foot. A chance of showers in the morning. Thursday night, southwest winds 5 to 10 knots with gusts up to 15 knots. Waves around 1 foot. A chance of showers and thunderstorms. Friday, southwest winds 5 to 10 knots, becoming south in the afternoon. Gusts up to 15 knots. Waves around 1 foot. Friday night, south winds 5 to 10 knots, becoming southwest after midnight. Gusts up to 15 knots. Waves around 1 foot. A chance of showers and thunderstorms. Winds and waves higher in and near thunderstorms. The current time is 4:23 p.m. Eastern Daylight Time. Offshore waters forecast Baltimore Canyon to Cape Charles Light to 100 nautical miles. Today, northeast winds 15 to 20 knots. Seas 4 to 7 feet. Tonight, east to northeast winds 10 to 20 knots, becoming east 5 to 10 knots. Seas 4 to 7 feet. Tuesday, east winds less than 5 knots, becoming variable. Seas 3 to 6 feet.
Tuesday night, south winds 5 to 10 knots, increasing to

hazardous weather information. Now here is the hazardous weather outlook for Southeast Maryland, Northeast North Carolina, Central Virginia, East Central Virginia, Eastern Virginia, North Central Virginia, South Central Virginia, and Southeast Virginia. Tonight, no hazardous weather is expected at this time. And now the extended outlook for the period Monday through Saturday. No hazardous weather is expected at this time. The key weather messages for the next 7 days. Temperatures follow a warming trend through the end of the week and into the weekend. Pattern turns more unsettled starting midweek. Now the official National Weather Service forecast. This afternoon, mostly sunny. Highs around 80. Northeast winds 10 to 15 miles per hour with gusts up to 25 miles per hour. Tonight, mostly clear in the evening, then becoming partly cloudy. Lows in the upper 50s. East winds 5 to 10 miles per hour. Gusts up to 20 miles per hour in the evening. Tuesday, partly sunny. Highs in the mid-80s. Southeast winds around 5 miles per hour. Tuesday night, mostly cloudy. Lows in the upper 60s. South winds 5 to 10 miles per hour. Wednesday, mostly cloudy. A slight chance of showers in the morning, then a chance of showers and thunderstorms in the afternoon. Highs around 90. Southwest winds 5 to 10 miles per hour with gusts up to 20 miles per hour. Chance of rain 30%. Wednesday night, a chance of thunderstorms in the evening. Partly cloudy with a chance of showers. Lows in the lower 70s. Chance of rain 30%. Thursday, mostly sunny. Hot with highs in the mid-90s. Heat index values up to 105 in the afternoon. Thursday night, partly cloudy with a chance of showers and thunderstorms. Lows in the lower 70s. Chance of rain 30%. Friday, partly sunny. A chance of showers and thunderstorms in the afternoon. Hot with highs in the upper 90s. Chance of rain 30%. Heat index values up to 105. Friday night, partly cloudy with a chance of showers and thunderstorms. Lows in the lower 70s. Chance of rain 40%. Heat index values up to 100 early in the evening. Saturday, partly sunny. A chance of showers and thunderstorms in the afternoon. Highs in the lower 90s. Chance of rain 40%. Saturday night, a chance of thunderstorms in the evening. Partly cloudy with a chance of showers. Lows in the lower 70s. Chance of rain 40%. Sunday, partly sunny. A chance of showers and thunderstorms in the afternoon. Highs in the lower 90s. Chance of rain 40%. Here are the marine and buoy reports for 4 p.m. across the lower Chesapeake Bay and coastal waters. All wave and swell heights are in feet. Wave and swell periods are in seconds. Potomac River buoy, air temperature was 72. The wind was southeast at 10 knots. Cove Point, air temperature was 74. The wind was south at 3 knots. Piney Point, winds were southeast, 9 knots. Bishop's Head, air temperature was 74. The wind was east at 10 knots. Lewisetta, air temperature was 74. Water temperature 78. The wind was east at 7 knots. Stingray Point buoy, air temperature was 70. The wind was east at 12 knots. Rappahannock Light, winds were east, 16 knots. Yorktown Coast Guard Station, air temperature was 70. Water temperature 75. The wind was east at 17 knots, gusting to 20. Crypto Peak, water temperature 71. The wind was east at 15 knots, gusting to 22. Dominion Terminal Newport News, air temperature was 68. The wind was east at 14 knots, gusting to 21. South Craney Island, air temperature was 67. The wind was east at 16 knots, gusting to 19. Cape Henry, air temperature was 63. The wind was east at 19 knots, gusting to 21. Brandywine Shoalite, Delaware, winds were east, 15 knots. Air temperature 66. Fenwick Island buoy, winds were northeast, 14 knots. Water temperature 63. Air temperature 62. Buoy 64 nautical miles east of Virginia Beach, air temperature was 62. Wave height 6 feet. Wave period 6. Buoy just east of Cape Henry. Water temperature 68. Wave height 6. Wave period 6.

Duck Cove here. Air temperature was 62. The wind was northeast at 20 knots, gusting to 22. Diamond Shoals buoy. Air temperature was 72. Wave height 5 feet. Wave period 5. The wind was northeast at 21 knots, gusting to 25. Marine forecast. Chesapeake Bay from New Point Comfort to Little Creek, Virginia. Small craft advisory in effect until 7 p.m. this evening. Through 7 p.m., northeast winds 15 to 20 knots with gusts up to 25 knots. Waves around 4 feet, occasionally to 5 feet. Tonight, east winds 15 to 20 knots with gusts up to 25 knots, diminishing to 5 to 10 knots with gusts up to 15 knots. Waves 3 to 4 feet, occasionally to 5 feet, subsiding to 1 to 2 feet after midnight. Tuesday, southeast winds 5 to 10 knots, increasing to 10 to 15 knots with gusts up to 20 knots in the afternoon. Waves 2 to 3 feet. Tuesday night, southeast winds 15 to 20 knots, becoming south 10 to 15 knots after midnight. Gusts up to 25 knots. Waves 2 to 3 feet. Wednesday, southwest winds 10 to 15 knots with gusts up to 20 knots. Waves 2 to 3 feet. A chance of showers and thunderstorms in the afternoon. Wednesday night, southwest winds 10 to 15 knots with gusts up to 20 knots. Waves 2 to 3 feet. A chance of thunderstorms in the evening. A chance of showers. Thursday, southwest winds 10 to 15 knots with gusts up to 20 knots, becoming south 5 to 10 knots in the afternoon. Waves 1 to 2 feet. Thursday night, southwest winds 5 to 10 knots. Gusts up to 15 knots after midnight. Waves 1 to 2 feet. A chance of showers and thunderstorms. Friday, southwest winds 5 to 10 knots, becoming south with gusts up to 15 knots in the afternoon. Waves 1 to 2 feet. Friday night, south winds 10 knots with gusts up to 15 knots, becoming west after midnight. Waves 1 to 2 feet. A chance of showers and thunderstorms. Winds and waves higher in and near thunderstorms. Marine forecast. Chesapeake Bay from Little Creek, Virginia to Cape Henry, Virginia, including the Chesapeake Bay Bridge Tunnel. Small craft advisory in effect until 7 p.m. this evening. Through 7 p.m., northeast winds 15 to 20 knots with gusts up to 25 knots. Waves around 4 feet, occasionally to 5 feet. Wave detail, east 3 feet at 4 seconds and southeast 1 foot at 8 seconds. Tonight, east winds 15 to 20 knots with gusts up to 25 knots, diminishing to 5 to 10 knots with gusts up to 15 knots. Waves 3 to 4 feet, occasionally to 5 feet, with gusts up to 15 knots. Waves 3 to 4 feet, occasionally to 5 feet. Wave detail, east 3 feet at 6 seconds. Tuesday, east winds 5 to 10 knots, becoming southeast 10 to 15 knots with gusts up to 20 knots in the afternoon. Waves 2 to 3 feet. Wave detail, east 2 feet at 3 seconds and east 2 feet at 7 seconds. Tuesday night, south winds 10 to 15 knots with gusts up to 20 knots. Waves 2 to 3 feet. Wave detail, south 2 feet at 3 seconds and east 2 feet at 8 seconds. Wednesday, southwest winds 10 to 15 knots with gusts up to 20 knots. Waves 2 to 3 feet. Wave detail, south 2 feet at 4 seconds and east 2 feet at 8 seconds. A chance of showers and thunderstorms in the afternoon. Wednesday night, southwest winds 15 to 20 knots. Waves 2 to 3 feet. Wave detail, southwest 2 feet at 3 seconds and southeast 2 feet at 6 seconds. A chance of thunderstorms in the evening. A chance of showers. Thursday, southwest winds 10 to 15 knots with gusts up to 20 knots, becoming south 5 to 10 knots in the afternoon. Waves 1 to 2 feet. A chance of showers in the morning. Thursday night, southwest winds 10 knots with gusts up to 15 knots. Waves around 2 feet. A chance of showers and thunderstorms. Friday, west winds 5 to 10 knots, becoming south in the afternoon. Gusts up to 15 knots. Waves around 2 feet. Friday night, south winds 10 knots with gusts up to 15 knots, becoming west after midnight. Waves around 2 feet. A chance of showers and thunderstorms. Winds and waves higher in and near thunderstorms. Marine forecast, Kerr Sound. Small craft.

Advisory in effect until 7 p.m. this evening. Through 7 p.m., northeast winds 20 knots with gusts up to 25 knots. Waves 2 to 3 feet. Tonight, east winds 10 to 15 knots with gusts up to 25 knots, diminishing to 5 to 10 knots with gusts up to 15 knots late. Waves 1 to 2 feet, diminishing to around 1 foot late. Tuesday, east winds 5 to 10 knots. Gusts up to 15 knots in the afternoon. Waves around 1 foot. Tuesday night, south winds 5 to 10 knots with gusts up to 15 knots. Waves around 1 foot. Wednesday, south winds 10 to 15 knots with gusts up to 20 knots. Waves 1 to 2 feet. Wednesday night, south winds 10 to 15 knots with gusts up to 20 knots. Waves 1 to 2 feet. A chance of showers after midnight. Thursday, southwest winds 5 to 10 knots with gusts up to 20 knots. Waves around 1 foot. A chance of showers in the morning. Thursday night, southwest winds 5 to 10 knots with gusts up to 15 knots. Waves around 1 foot. A chance of showers and thunderstorms. Friday, southwest winds 5 to 10 knots, becoming south in the afternoon. Gusts up to 15 knots. Waves around 1 foot. Friday night, south winds 5 to 10 knots, becoming southwest after midnight. Gusts up to 15 knots. Waves around 1 foot. A chance of showers and thunderstorms. Winds and waves higher in and near thunderstorms. This is NOAA's National Weather Service All Hazards Weather Radio, KHP 37, broadcasting from Wakefield, Virginia, transmitting from Driver, Virginia on a frequency of 162.550 MHz. The following information is for Hampton Roads and Northeast North Carolina, the southern part of the Chesapeake Bay and adjacent coastal waters. The current time is 4:36 p.m. Eastern Daylight Time. Offshore waters forecast Baltimore Canyon to Cape Charles Light to 100 nautical miles. Today, northeast winds 15 to 20 knots. Seas 4 to 7 feet. Tonight, east to northeast winds 10 to 20 knots, becoming east 5 to 10 knots. Seas 4 to 7 feet. Tuesday, east winds less than 5 knots, becoming variable. Seas 3 to 6 feet. Tuesday night, south winds 5 to 10 knots, increasing to 10 to 15 knots. Seas 3 to 4 feet. Wednesday, south winds 10 to 15 knots, increasing to 15 to 20 knots. Seas 3 to 4 feet. Wednesday night, south winds 20 to 25 knots, becoming southwest 15 to 25 knots. Seas 4 to 7 feet. Thursday, southwest winds 15 to 20 knots, diminishing to 10 to 15 knots. Seas 3 to 6 feet. Thursday night, north to northwest winds 15 to 25 knots, becoming west 5 to 15 knots. Seas 3 to 4 feet. Friday, west winds 10 to 15 knots, becoming southwest 5 to 10 knots. Seas 3 to 4 feet. Friday night, southwest winds 10 to 15 knots. Seas 3 to 4 feet. Hazardous weather information. Now here is the hazardous weather outlook for southeast Maryland, northeast North Carolina, central Virginia, east central Virginia, eastern Virginia, north central Virginia, south central Virginia, and southeast Virginia. Tonight, no hazardous weather is expected at this time. And now the extended outlook for the period Monday through Saturday. No hazardous weather is expected at this time. The key weather messages for the next 7 days. Temperatures follow a warming trend through the end of the week and into the weekend. Pattern turns more unsettled starting midweek. Now the official National Weather Service forecast. This afternoon, mostly sunny. Highs around 80. Northeast winds 10 to 15 miles per hour with gusts up to 25 miles per hour. Tonight, mostly clear in the evening, then becoming partly cloudy. Lows in the upper 50s. East winds 5 to 10 miles per hour. Gusts up to 20 miles per hour in the evening. Tuesday, partly sunny. Highs in the mid-80s. Southeast winds around 5 miles per hour. Tuesday night, mostly cloudy. Lows in the upper 60s. South winds 5 to 10 miles per hour. Wednesday, mostly cloudy. A slight chance of showers in the morning, then a chance of showers and thunderstorms in the afternoon. Highs around 90. Southwest winds 5 to 10 miles per hour with gusts up to 20 miles per hour.
chance of rain 30%. Wednesday night, a chance of thunderstorms in the evening. Partly cloudy with a chance of showers. Lows in the lower 70s. Chance of rain 30%. Thursday, mostly sunny. Hot with highs in the mid-90s. Heat index values up to 105 in the afternoon. Thursday night, partly cloudy with a chance of showers and thunderstorms. Lows in the lower 70s. Chance of rain 30%. Friday, partly sunny. A chance of showers and thunderstorms in the afternoon. Hot with highs in the upper 90s. Chance of rain 30%. Heat index values up to 105. Friday night, partly cloudy with a chance of showers and thunderstorms. Lows in the lower 70s. Chance of rain 40%. Heat index values up to 100 early in the evening. Saturday, partly sunny. A chance of showers and thunderstorms in the afternoon. Highs in the lower 90s. Chance of rain 40%. Saturday night, a chance of thunderstorms in the evening. Partly cloudy with a chance of showers. Lows in the lower 70s. Chance of rain 40%. Sunday, partly sunny. A chance of showers and thunderstorms in the afternoon. Highs in the lower 90s. Chance of rain 40%. Here are the marine and buoy reports for 4 p.m. across the lower Chesapeake Bay and coastal waters. All wave and swell heights are in feet. Wave and swell periods are in seconds. Potomac River buoy, air temperature was 72. The wind was southeast at 10 knots. Cove Point, air temperature was 74. The wind was south at 3 knots. Piney Point, winds were southeast, 9 knots. Bishop's Head, air temperature was 74. The wind was east at 10 knots. Lewisetta, air temperature was 74. Water temperature 78. The wind was east at 7 knots. Stingray Point buoy, air temperature was 70. The wind was east at 12 knots. Rappahannock Light, winds were east, 16 knots. Yorktown Coast Guard Station, air temperature was 70. Water temperature 75. The wind was east at 17 knots, gusting to 20. Chipto Peak, water temperature 71. The wind was east at 15 knots, gusting to 22. Dominion Terminal Newport News, air temperature was 68. The wind was east at 14 knots, gusting to 21. South Craney Island, air temperature was 67. The wind was east at 16 knots, gusting to 19. Cape Henry, air temperature was 63. The wind was east at 19 knots, gusting to 21. Brandywine Chill Lake, Delaware, winds were east, 15 knots. Air temperature 66. Fenwick Island buoy, winds were northeast, 14 knots. Water temperature 63. Air temperature 62. Buoy 64 nautical miles east of Virginia Beach, air temperature was 62. Wave height 6 feet. Wave period 6. Buoy just east of Cape Henry. Water temperature 68. Wave height 6. Wave period 6. Duck Cove Pier, air temperature was 62. The wind was northeast at 20 knots, gusting to 22. Diamond Shoals buoy, air temperature was 72. Wave height 5 feet. Wave period 5. The wind was northeast at 21 knots, gusting to 25. Marine forecast, Chesapeake Bay from New Point Comfort to Little Creek, Virginia. Small craft advisory in effect until 7 p.m. this evening. Through 7 p.m., northeast winds 15 to 20 knots with gusts up to 25 knots. Waves around 4 feet, occasionally to 5 feet. Tonight, east winds 15 to 20 knots with gusts up to 25 knots, diminishing to 5 to 10 knots with gusts up to 15 knots. Waves 3 to 4 feet, occasionally to 5 feet, subsiding to 1 to 2 feet after midnight. Tuesday, southeast winds 5 to 10 knots, increasing to 10 to 15 knots with gusts up to 20 knots in the afternoon. Waves 2 to 3 feet. Tuesday night, southeast winds 15 to 20 knots, becoming south 10 to 15 knots after midnight. Gusts up to 25 knots. Waves 2 to 3 feet. Wednesday, southwest winds 10 to 15 knots with gusts up to 20 knots. Waves 2 to 3 feet. A chance of showers and thunderstorms in the afternoon. Wednesday night, southwest winds 10 to 15 knots with gusts up to 20 knots. Waves 2 to 3 feet. A chance of thunderstorms in the evening.
a chance of showers. Thursday, southwest winds 10 to 15 knots with gusts up to 20 knots, becoming south 5 to 10 knots in the afternoon. Waves 1 to 2 feet. Thursday night, southwest winds 5 to 10 knots. Gusts up to 15 knots after midnight. Waves 1 to 2 feet. A chance of showers and thunderstorms. Friday, southwest winds 5 to 10 knots, becoming south with gusts up to 15 knots in the afternoon. Waves 1 to 2 feet. Friday night, south winds 10 knots with gusts up to 15 knots, becoming west after midnight. Waves 1 to 2 feet. A chance of showers and thunderstorms. Winds and waves higher in and near thunderstorms. Marine forecast. Chesapeake Bay from Little Creek, Virginia to Cape Henry, Virginia, including the Chesapeake Bay Bridge Tunnel. Small craft advisory in effect until 7 p.m. this evening. Through 7 p.m., northeast winds 15 to 20 knots with gusts up to 25 knots. Waves around 4 feet, occasionally to 5 feet. Wave detail, east 3 feet at 4 seconds and southeast 1 foot at 8 seconds. Tonight, east winds 15 to 20 knots with gusts up to 25 knots, diminishing to 5 to 10 knots with gusts up to 15 knots. Waves 3 to 4 feet, occasionally to 5 feet. Wave detail, east 3 feet at 6 seconds. Tuesday, east winds 5 to 10 knots, becoming southeast 10 to 15 knots with gusts up to 20 knots in the afternoon. Waves 2 to 3 feet. Wave detail, east 2 feet at 3 seconds and east 2 feet at 7 seconds. Tuesday night, south winds 10 to 15 knots with gusts up to 20 knots. Waves 2 to 3 feet. Wave detail, south 2 feet at 3 seconds and east 2 feet at 8 seconds. Wednesday, southwest winds 10 to 15 knots with gusts up to 20 knots. Waves 2 to 3 feet. Wave detail, south 2 feet at 4 seconds and east 2 feet at 8 seconds. A chance of showers and thunderstorms in the afternoon. Wednesday night, southwest winds 15 to 20 knots. Waves 2 to 3 feet. Wave detail, southwest 2 feet at 3 seconds and southeast 2 feet at 6 seconds. A chance of thunderstorms in the evening. A chance of showers. Thursday, southwest winds 10 to 15 knots with gusts up to 20 knots, becoming south 5 to 10 knots in the afternoon. Waves 1 to 2 feet. A chance of showers in the morning. Thursday night, southwest winds 10 knots with gusts up to 15 knots. Waves around 2 feet. A chance of showers and thunderstorms. Friday, west winds 5 to 10 knots, becoming south in the afternoon. Gusts up to 15 knots. Waves around 2 feet. Friday night, south winds 10 knots with gusts up to 15 knots, becoming west after midnight. Waves around 2 feet. A chance of showers and thunderstorms. Winds and waves higher in and near thunderstorms. Marine forecast, Kerr-Hick Sound. Small craft advisory in effect until 7 p.m. this evening. Through 7 p.m., northeast winds 20 knots with gusts up to 25 knots. Waves 2 to 3 feet. Tonight, east winds 10 to 15 knots with gusts up to 25 knots, diminishing to 5 to 10 knots with gusts up to 15 knots late. Waves 1 to 2 feet, diminishing to around 1 foot late. Tuesday, east winds 5 to 10 knots. Gusts up to 15 knots in the afternoon. Waves around 1 foot. Tuesday night, south winds 5 to 10 knots with gusts up to 15 knots. Waves around 1 foot. Wednesday, south winds 10 to 15 knots with gusts up to 20 knots. Waves 1 to 2 feet. Wednesday night, south winds 10 to 15 knots with gusts up to 20 knots. Waves 1 to 2 feet. A chance of showers after midnight. Thursday, southwest winds 5 to 10 knots with gusts up to 20 knots. Waves around 1 foot. A chance of showers in the morning. Thursday night, southwest winds 5 to 10 knots with gusts up to 15 knots. Waves around 1 foot. A chance of showers and thunderstorms. Friday, southwest winds 5 to 10 knots, becoming south in the afternoon. Gusts up to 15 knots. Waves around 1 foot. Friday night, south winds 5 to 10 knots, becoming southwest after midnight. Gusts up to 15 knots. Waves around 1 foot. A chance of showers and thunderstorms. Winds and waves higher in and near thunderstorms.
The current time is 4:49 p.m. Eastern Daylight Time. Offshore waters forecast Baltimore Canyon to Cape Charles Light to 100 nautical miles. Tonight, northeast winds 15 to 20 knots, becoming east to northeast 10 to 15 knots, then becoming east 5 to 10 knots. Seas 4 to 7 feet, becoming 4 to 5 feet. Tuesday, east to northeast winds 5 to 10 knots, becoming variable. Seas 3 to 5 feet. Tuesday night, south winds 5 to 10 knots, increasing to 10 to 15 knots. Seas 3 to 4 feet. Wednesday, south winds 10 to 15 knots, increasing to 15 to 20 knots. Seas 3 to 5 feet. Slight chance of thunderstorms. Wednesday night, south winds 15 to 20 knots, becoming southwest 20 to 25 knots. Seas 4 to 6 feet. Thursday, southwest winds 15 to 20 knots, diminishing to 10 to 15 knots. Seas 3 to 6 feet. Thursday night, west to southwest winds 10 to 15 knots. Seas 3 to 4 feet. Friday, west to southwest winds 10 to 15 knots. Seas 3 to 4 feet. Friday night, west to southwest winds 10 to 15 knots. Seas 3 to 4 feet. Saturday, northwest winds 10 to 15 knots, diminishing to 5 to 10 knots. Seas 3 to 4 feet. Saturday night, west winds 5 to 10 knots. Seas 3 to 4 feet. Hazardous weather information. Now here is the hazardous weather outlook for southeast Maryland, northeast North Carolina, central Virginia, east central Virginia, eastern Virginia, north central Virginia, south central Virginia, and southeast Virginia. Tonight, no hazardous weather is expected at this time. And now the extended outlook for the period Monday through Saturday. No hazardous weather is expected at this time. The key weather messages for the next 7 days. Temperatures follow a warming trend through the end of the week and into the weekend. Pattern turns more unsettled starting midweek. Now the official National Weather Service forecast. This afternoon, mostly sunny. Highs around 80. Northeast winds 10 to 15 miles per hour with gusts up to 25 miles per hour. Tonight, mostly clear in the evening, then becoming partly cloudy. Lows in the upper 50s. East winds 5 to 10 miles per hour. Gusts up to 20 miles per hour in the evening. Tuesday, partly sunny. Highs in the mid-80s. Southeast winds around 5 miles per hour. Tuesday night, mostly cloudy. Lows in the upper 60s. South winds 5 to 10 miles per hour. Wednesday, mostly cloudy. A slight chance of showers in the morning, then a chance of showers and thunderstorms in the afternoon. Highs around 90. Southwest winds 5 to 10 miles per hour with gusts up to 20 miles per hour. Chance of rain 30%. Wednesday night, a chance of thunderstorms in the evening. Partly cloudy with a chance of showers. Lows in the lower 70s. Chance of rain 30%. Thursday, mostly sunny. Hot with highs in the mid-90s. Heat index values up to 105 in the afternoon. Thursday night, partly cloudy with a chance of showers and thunderstorms. Lows in the lower 70s. Chance of rain 30%. Friday, partly sunny. A chance of showers and thunderstorms in the afternoon. Hot with highs in the upper 90s. Chance of rain 30%. Heat index values up to 105. Friday night, partly cloudy with a chance of showers and thunderstorms. Lows in the lower 70s. Chance of rain 40%. Heat index values up to 100 early in the evening. Saturday, partly sunny. A chance of showers and thunderstorms in the afternoon. Highs in the lower 90s. Chance of rain 40%. Saturday night, a chance of thunderstorms in the evening. Partly cloudy with a chance of showers. Lows in the lower 70s. Chance of rain 40%. Sunday, partly sunny. A chance of showers and thunderstorms in the afternoon. Highs in the lower 90s. Chance of rain 40%. Here are the marine and buoy reports for 4 p.m. across the lower Chesapeake Bay and coastal waters. All wave and swell heights are in feet. Wave and swell periods are in seconds. Potomac River buoy, air temperature was 72. The wind was southeast at 10 knots. Cove Point, air temperature was 74. The wind was south at 3 knots. Piney Point, winds were southeast, 9 knots.
Bishop's Head, air temperature was 74. The wind was east at 10 knots. Lewisetta, air temperature was 74. Water temperature 78. The wind was east at 7 knots. Stingray Point Buoy, air temperature was 70. The wind was east at 12 knots. Rappahannock Light, winds were east, 16 knots. Yorktown Coast Guard Station, air temperature was 70. Water temperature 75. The wind was east at 17 knots, gusting to 20. Crypto Peak, water temperature 71. The wind was east at 15 knots, gusting to 22. Dominion Terminal Newport News, air temperature was 68. The wind was east at 14 knots, gusting to 21. South Craney Island, air temperature was 67. The wind was east at 16 knots, gusting to 19. Cape Henry, air temperature was 63. The wind was east at 19 knots, gusting to 21. Brandywine Chill Light, Delaware, winds were east, 15 knots. Air temperature 66. Fenwick Island Buoy, winds were northeast, 14 knots. Water temperature 63. Air temperature 62. Buoy 64 nautical miles east of Virginia Beach, air temperature was 62. Wave height 6 feet. Wave period 6. Buoy just east of Cape Henry. Water temperature 68. Wave height 6. Wave period 6. Duck Cove here, air temperature was 62. The wind was northeast at 20 knots, gusting to 22. Diamond Shoals Buoy, air temperature was 72. Wave height 5 feet. Wave period 5. The wind was northeast at 21 knots, gusting to 25. Marine forecast, Chesapeake Bay from New Point Comfort to Little Creek, Virginia. Small craft advisory in effect until 7 p.m. this evening. Through 7 p.m., northeast winds 15 to 20 knots with gusts up to 25 knots. Waves around 4 feet, occasionally to 5 feet. Tonight, east winds 15 to 20 knots with gusts up to 25 knots, diminishing to 5 to 10 knots with gusts up to 15 knots. Waves 3 to 4 feet, occasionally to 5 feet, subsiding to 1 to 2 feet after midnight. Tuesday, southeast winds 5 to 10 knots, increasing to 10 to 15 knots with gusts up to 20 knots in the afternoon. Waves 2 to 3 feet. Tuesday night, southeast winds 15 to 20 knots, becoming south 10 to 15 knots after midnight. Gusts up to 25 knots. Waves 2 to 3 feet. Wednesday, southwest winds 10 to 15 knots with gusts up to 20 knots. Waves 2 to 3 feet. A chance of showers and thunderstorms in the afternoon. Wednesday night, southwest winds 10 to 15 knots with gusts up to 20 knots. Waves 2 to 3 feet. A chance of thunderstorms in the evening. A chance of showers. Thursday, southwest winds 10 to 15 knots with gusts up to 20 knots, becoming south 5 to 10 knots in the afternoon. Waves 1 to 2 feet. Thursday night, southwest winds 5 to 10 knots. Gusts up to 15 knots after midnight. Waves 1 to 2 feet. A chance of showers and thunderstorms. Friday, southwest winds 5 to 10 knots, becoming south with gusts up to 15 knots in the afternoon. Waves 1 to 2 feet. Friday night, south winds 10 knots with gusts up to 15 knots, becoming west after midnight. Waves 1 to 2 feet. A chance of showers and thunderstorms. Winds and waves higher in and near thunderstorms. Marine forecast, Chesapeake Bay from Little Creek, Virginia to Cape Henry, Virginia, including the Chesapeake Bay Bridge Tunnel. Small craft advisory in effect until 7 p.m. this evening. Through 7 p.m., northeast winds 15 to 20 knots with gusts up to 25 knots. Waves around 4 feet, occasionally to 5 feet. Wave detail, east 3 feet at 4 seconds and southeast 1 foot at 8 seconds. Tonight, east winds 15 to 20 knots with gusts up to 25 knots, diminishing to 5 to 10 knots with gusts up to 15 knots. Waves 3 to 4 feet, occasionally to 5 feet. Wave detail, east 3 feet at 6 seconds. Tuesday, east winds 5 to 10 knots, becoming southeast 10 to 15 knots with gusts up to 20 knots in the afternoon. Waves 2 to 3 feet. Wave detail, east 2 feet at 3 seconds and east 2 feet at 7 seconds. Tuesday night, south winds 10 to 15 knots with gusts up to 20 knots.
Waves 2 to 3 feet. Wave detail, south 2 feet at 3 seconds and east 2 feet at 8 seconds. Wednesday, southwest winds 10 to 15 knots with gusts up to 20 knots. Waves 2 to 3 feet. Wave detail, south 2 feet at 4 seconds and east 2 feet at 8 seconds. A chance of showers and thunderstorms in the afternoon. Wednesday night, southwest winds 15 to 20 knots. Waves 2 to 3 feet. Wave detail, southwest 2 feet at 3 seconds and southeast 2 feet at 6 seconds. A chance of thunderstorms in the evening. A chance of showers. Thursday, southwest winds 10 to 15 knots with gusts up to 20 knots, becoming south 5 to 10 knots in the afternoon. Waves 1 to 2 feet. A chance of showers in the morning. Thursday night, southwest winds 10 knots with gusts up to 15 knots. Waves around 2 feet. A chance of showers and thunderstorms. Friday, west winds 5 to 10 knots, becoming south in the afternoon. Gusts up to 15 knots. Waves around 2 feet. Friday night, south winds 10 knots with gusts up to 15 knots, becoming west after midnight. Waves around 2 feet. A chance of showers and thunderstorms. Winds and waves higher in and near thunderstorms. Marine forecast, Kuril Sound. Small craft advisory in effect until 7 p.m. this evening. Through 7 p.m., northeast winds 20 knots with gusts up to 25 knots. Waves 2 to 3 feet. Tonight, east winds 10 to 15 knots with gusts up to 25 knots, diminishing to 5 to 10 knots with gusts up to 15 knots late. Waves 1 to 2 feet, diminishing to around 1 foot late. Tuesday, east winds 5 to 10 knots. Gusts up to 15 knots in the afternoon. Waves around 1 foot. Tuesday night, south winds 5 to 10 knots with gusts up to 15 knots. Waves around 1 foot. Wednesday, south winds 10 to 15 knots with gusts up to 20 knots. Waves 1 to 2 feet. Wednesday night, south winds 10 to 15 knots with gusts up to 20 knots. Waves 1 to 2 feet. A chance of showers after midnight. Thursday, southwest winds 5 to 10 knots with gusts up to 20 knots. Waves around 1 foot. A chance of showers in the morning. Thursday night, southwest winds 5 to 10 knots with gusts up to 15 knots. Waves around 1 foot. A chance of showers and thunderstorms. Friday, southwest winds 5 to 10 knots, becoming south in the afternoon. Gusts up to 15 knots. Waves around 1 foot. Friday night, south winds 5 to 10 knots, becoming southwest after midnight. Gusts up to 15 knots. Waves around 1 foot. A chance of showers and thunderstorms. Winds and waves higher in and near thunderstorms. The current time is 5:03 p.m. Eastern Daylight Time. Offshore waters forecast Baltimore Canyon to Cape Charles Light to 100 nautical miles. Tonight, northeast winds 15 to 20 knots, becoming east to northeast 10 to 15 knots, then becoming east 5 to 10 knots. Seas 4 to 7 feet, becoming 4 to 5 feet. Tuesday, east to northeast winds 5 to 10 knots, becoming variable. Seas 3 to 5 feet. Tuesday night, south winds 5 to 10 knots, increasing to 10 to 15 knots. Seas 3 to 4 feet. Wednesday, south winds 10 to 15 knots, increasing to 15 to 20 knots. Seas 3 to 5 feet. Slight chance of thunderstorms. Wednesday night, south winds 15 to 20 knots, becoming southwest 20 to 25 knots. Seas 4 to 6 feet. Thursday, southwest winds 15 to 20 knots, diminishing to 10 to 15 knots. Seas 3 to 6 feet. Thursday night, west to southwest winds 10 to 15 knots. Seas 3 to 4 feet. Friday, west to southwest winds 10 to 15 knots. Seas 3 to 4 feet. Friday night, west to southwest winds 10 to 15 knots. Seas 3 to 4 feet. Saturday, northwest winds 10 to 15 knots, diminishing to 5 to 10 knots. Seas 3 to 4 feet. Saturday night, west winds 5 to 10 knots. Seas 3 to 4 feet. Hazardous weather information.
Now here is the hazardous weather outlook for Southeast Maryland, Northeast North Carolina, Central Virginia, East Central Virginia, Eastern Virginia, North Central Virginia, South Central Virginia, and Southeast Virginia. Tonight, no hazardous weather is expected at this time. And now the extended outlook for the period Monday through Saturday. No hazardous weather is expected at this time. This is NOAA's National Weather Service All Hazards Weather Radio, KHP 37, broadcasting from Wakefield, Virginia, transmitting from Driver, Virginia on a frequency of 162.550 MHz. The following information is for Hampton Roads and Northeast North Carolina, the southern part of the Chesapeake Bay and adjacent coastal waters. The key weather messages for the next 7 days. Temperatures follow a warming trend through the end of the week and into the weekend. Pattern turns more unsettled starting midweek. Now the official National Weather Service forecast. This afternoon, mostly sunny. Highs around 80. Northeast winds 10 to 15 miles per hour with gusts up to 25 miles per hour. Tonight, mostly clear in the evening, then becoming partly cloudy. Lows in the upper 50s. East winds 5 to 10 miles per hour. Gusts up to 20 miles per hour in the evening. Tuesday, partly sunny. Highs in the mid-80s. Southeast winds around 5 miles per hour. Tuesday night, mostly cloudy. Lows in the upper 60s. South winds 5 to 10 miles per hour. Wednesday, mostly cloudy. A slight chance of showers in the morning, then a chance of showers and thunderstorms in the afternoon. Highs around 90. Southwest winds 5 to 10 miles per hour with gusts up to 20 miles per hour. Chance of rain 30%. Wednesday night, a chance of thunderstorms in the evening. Partly cloudy with a chance of showers. Lows in the lower 70s. Chance of rain 30%. Thursday, mostly sunny. Hot with highs in the mid-90s. Heat index values up to 105 in the afternoon. Thursday night, partly cloudy with a chance of showers and thunderstorms. Lows in the lower 70s. Chance of rain 30%. Friday, partly sunny. A chance of showers and thunderstorms in the afternoon. Hot with highs in the upper 90s. Chance of rain 30%. Heat index values up to 105. Friday night, partly cloudy with a chance of showers and thunderstorms. Lows in the lower 70s. Chance of rain 40%. Heat index values up to 100 early in the evening. Saturday, partly sunny. A chance of showers and thunderstorms in the afternoon. Highs in the lower 90s. Chance of rain 40%. Saturday night, a chance of thunderstorms in the evening. Partly cloudy with a chance of showers. Lows in the lower 70s. Chance of rain 40%. Sunday, partly sunny. A chance of showers and thunderstorms in the afternoon. Highs in the lower 90s. Chance of rain 40%. Here are the marine and buoy reports for 4 p.m. across the lower Chesapeake Bay and coastal waters. All wave and swell heights are in feet. Wave and swell periods are in seconds. Potomac River buoy, air temperature was 72. The wind was southeast at 10 knots. Cove Point, air temperature was 74. The wind was south at 3 knots. Piney Point, winds were southeast, 9 knots. Bishop's Head, air temperature was 74. The wind was east at 10 knots. Lewisetta, air temperature was 74. Water temperature 78. The wind was east at 7 knots. Stingray Point buoy, air temperature was 70. The wind was east at 12 knots. Rappahannock Light, winds were east, 16 knots. Yorktown Coast Guard Station, air temperature was 70. Water temperature 75. The wind was east at 17 knots, gusting to 20. Crypto Peak, water temperature 71. The wind was east at 15 knots, gusting to 22. Dominion Terminal Newport News, air temperature was 68. The wind was east at 14 knots, gusting to 21. South Craney Island, air temperature was 67. The wind was east at 16 knots, gusting to 19. Cape Henry, air temperature was 63. The wind was east at 19 knots, gusting to 21. Brandywine Chill Lake, Delaware, winds were east, 15 knots. Air temperature 66. Fenwick Island buoy, winds were northeast, 14 knots. Water temperature 63.
air temperature 62. Buoy 64 nautical miles east of Virginia Beach, air temperature was 62. Wave height 6 feet. Wave period 6. Buoy just east of Cape Henry. Water temperature 68. Wave height 6. Wave period 6. Duck Cove here, air temperature was 62. The wind was northeast at 20 knots gusting to 22. Diamond Shoals buoy, air temperature was 72. Wave height 5 feet. Wave period 5. The wind was northeast at 21 knots gusting to 25. Tidal information. For Sewell's Point. Low tide at 10:04 p.m. Monday. High tide at 3:35 p.m. Monday. Low tide at 9:23 a.m. Monday. High tide at 3:02 a.m. Monday. Low tide at 11:08 p.m. Tuesday. High tide at 4:31 p.m. Tuesday. Low tide at 10:13 a.m. Tuesday. High tide at 3:55 a.m. Tuesday. Marine forecast, Chesapeake Bay from New Point Comfort to Little Creek, Virginia. Small craft advisory in effect until 7 p.m. this evening. Through 7 p.m., northeast winds 15 to 20 knots with gusts up to 25 knots. Waves around 4 feet, occasionally to 5 feet. Tonight, east winds 15 to 20 knots with gusts up to 25 knots, diminishing to 5 to 10 knots with gusts up to 15 knots. Waves 3 to 4 feet, occasionally to 5 feet, subsiding to 1 to 2 feet after midnight. Tuesday, southeast winds 5 to 10 knots, increasing to 10 to 15 knots with gusts up to 20 knots in the afternoon. Waves 2 to 3 feet. Tuesday night, southeast winds 15 to 20 knots, becoming south 10 to 15 knots after midnight. Gusts up to 25 knots. Waves 2 to 3 feet. Wednesday, southwest winds 10 to 15 knots with gusts up to 20 knots. Waves 2 to 3 feet. A chance of showers and thunderstorms in the afternoon. Wednesday night, southwest winds 10 to 15 knots with gusts up to 20 knots. Waves 2 to 3 feet. A chance of thunderstorms in the evening. A chance of showers. Thursday, southwest winds 10 to 15 knots with gusts up to 20 knots, becoming south 5 to 10 knots in the afternoon. Waves 1 to 2 feet. Thursday night, southwest winds 5 to 10 knots. Gusts up to 15 knots after midnight. Waves 1 to 2 feet. A chance of showers and thunderstorms. Friday, southwest winds 5 to 10 knots, becoming south with gusts up to 15 knots in the afternoon. Waves 1 to 2 feet. Friday night, south winds 10 knots with gusts up to 15 knots, becoming west after midnight. Waves 1 to 2 feet. A chance of showers and thunderstorms. Winds and waves higher in and near thunderstorms. Marine forecast, Chesapeake Bay from New Point Comfort to Little Creek, Virginia. Small craft advisory in effect until 7 p.m. this evening. Through 7 p.m., northeast winds 15 to 20 knots with gusts up to 25 knots. Waves around 4 feet, occasionally to 5 feet. Tonight, east winds 15 to 20 knots with gusts up to 25 knots, diminishing to 5 to 10 knots with gusts up to 15 knots. Waves 3 to 4 feet, occasionally to 5 feet, subsiding to 1 to 2 feet after midnight. Tuesday, southeast winds 5 to 10 knots, increasing to 10 to 15 knots with gusts up to 20 knots in the afternoon. Waves 2 to 3 feet. Tuesday night, southeast winds 15 to 20 knots, becoming south 10 to 15 knots after midnight. Gusts up to 25 knots. Waves 2 to 3 feet. Wednesday, southwest winds 10 to 15 knots with gusts up to 20 knots. Waves 2 to 3 feet. A chance of showers and thunderstorms in the afternoon. Wednesday night, southwest winds 10 to 15 knots with gusts up to 20 knots. Waves 2 to 3 feet. A chance of thunderstorms in the evening. A chance of showers. Thursday, southwest winds 10 to 15 knots with gusts up to 20 knots, becoming south 5 to 10 knots in the afternoon. Waves 1 to 2 feet. Thursday night, southwest winds 5 to 10 knots. Gusts up to 15 knots after midnight. Waves 1 to 2 feet. A chance of showers and thunderstorms. Friday, southwest winds 5 to 10 knots, becoming south with gusts up to 15 knots in the afternoon. Waves 1 to 2 feet. Friday night,
south winds 10 knots with gusts up to 15 knots, becoming west after midnight. Waves 1 to 2 feet. A chance of showers and thunderstorms. Winds and waves higher in and near thunderstorms. Marine forecast, Chesapeake Bay from Little Creek, Virginia to Cape Henry, Virginia, including the Chesapeake Bay Bridge Tunnel. Small craft advisory in effect until 7 p.m. this evening. Through 7 p.m., northeast winds 15 to 20 knots with gusts up to 25 knots. Waves around 4 feet, occasionally to 5 feet. Wave detail, east 3 feet at 4 seconds and southeast 1 foot at 8 seconds. Tonight, east winds 15 to 20 knots with gusts up to 25 knots, diminishing to 5 to 10 knots with gusts up to 15 knots. Waves 3 to 4 feet, occasionally to 5 feet. Wave detail, east 3 feet at 6 seconds. Tuesday, east winds 5 to 10 knots, becoming southeast 10 to 15 knots with gusts up to 20 knots in the afternoon. Waves 2 to 3 feet. Wave detail, east 2 feet at 3 seconds and east 2 feet at 7 seconds. Tuesday night, south winds 10 to 15 knots with gusts up to 20 knots. Waves 2 to 3 feet. Wave detail, south 2 feet at 3 seconds and east 2 feet at 8 seconds. Wednesday, southwest winds 10 to 15 knots with gusts up to 20 knots. Waves 2 to 3 feet. Wave detail, south 2 feet at 4 seconds and east 2 feet at 8 seconds. A chance of showers and thunderstorms in the afternoon. Wednesday night, southwest winds 15 to 20 knots. Waves 2 to 3 feet. Wave detail, southwest 2 feet at 3 seconds and southeast 2 feet at 6 seconds. A chance of thunderstorms in the evening. A chance of showers. Thursday, southwest winds 10 to 15 knots with gusts up to 20 knots, becoming south 5 to 10 knots in the afternoon. Waves 1 to 2 feet. A chance of showers in the morning. Thursday night, southwest winds 10 knots with gusts up to 15 knots. Waves around 2 feet. A chance of showers and thunderstorms. Friday, west winds 5 to 10 knots, becoming south in the afternoon. Gusts up to 15 knots. Waves around 2 feet. Friday night, south winds 10 knots with gusts up to 15 knots, becoming west after midnight. Waves around 2 feet. A chance of showers and thunderstorms. Winds and waves higher in and near thunderstorms. Marine forecast, Kerbic Sound. Through 7 p.m., northeast winds 10 to 15 knots with gusts up to 20 knots. Waves 1 to 2 feet. Tonight, east winds 10 to 15 knots with gusts up to 25 knots, diminishing to 5 to 10 knots with gusts up to 15 knots late. Waves 1 to 2 feet, diminishing to around 1 foot late. Tuesday, east winds 5 to 10 knots. Gusts up to 15 knots in the afternoon. Waves around 1 foot. Tuesday night, south winds 5 to 10 knots with gusts up to 15 knots. Waves around 1 foot. Wednesday, south winds 10 to 15 knots with gusts up to 20 knots. Waves 1 to 2 feet. Wednesday night, south winds 10 to 15 knots with gusts up to 20 knots. Waves 1 to 2 feet. A chance of showers after midnight. Thursday, southwest winds 5 to 10 knots with gusts up to 20 knots. Waves around 1 foot. A chance of showers in the morning. Thursday night, southwest winds 5 to 10 knots with gusts up to 15 knots. Waves around 1 foot. A chance of showers and thunderstorms. Friday, southwest winds 5 to 10 knots, becoming south in the afternoon. Gusts up to 15 knots. Waves around 1 foot. Friday night, south winds 5 to 10 knots, becoming southwest after midnight. Gusts up to 15 knots. Waves around 1 foot. A chance of showers and thunderstorms. Winds and waves higher in and near thunderstorms. The current time is 5:19 p.m. Eastern Daylight Time. Offshore waters forecast Baltimore Canyon to Cape Charles Light to 100 nautical miles. Tonight, northeast winds 15 to 20 knots, becoming east to northeast 10 to 15 knots, then becoming east 5 to 10 knots. Seas 4 to 7 feet, becoming 4 to 5 feet. Tuesday, east to northeast winds 5 to 10 knots, becoming variable. Seas 3 to 5 feet. Tuesday night, south winds 5 to 10 knots, increasing to 10 to 15 knots.
seas 3 to 4 feet. Wednesday, south winds 10 to 15 knots, increasing to 15 to 20 knots. Seas 3 to 5 feet. Slight chance of thunderstorms. Wednesday night, south winds 15 to 20 knots, becoming southwest 20 to 25 knots. Seas 4 to 6 feet. Thursday, southwest winds 15 to 20 knots, diminishing to 10 to 15 knots. Seas 3 to 6 feet. Thursday night, west to southwest winds 10 to 15 knots. Seas 3 to 4 feet. Friday, west to southwest winds 10 to 15 knots. Seas 3 to 4 feet. Friday night, west to southwest winds 10 to 15 knots. Seas 3 to 4 feet. Saturday, northwest winds 10 to 15 knots, diminishing to 5 to 10 knots. Seas 3 to 4 feet. Saturday night, west winds 5 to 10 knots. Seas 3 to 4 feet. Hazardous weather information. Now here is the hazardous weather outlook for Southeast Maryland, Northeast North Carolina, Central Virginia, East Central Virginia, Eastern Virginia, North Central Virginia, South Central Virginia, and Southeast Virginia. Tonight, no hazardous weather is expected at this time. And now the extended outlook for the period Monday through Saturday. No hazardous weather is expected at this time. The key weather messages for the next 7 days. Temperatures follow a warming trend through the end of the week and into the weekend. Pattern turns more unsettled starting midweek. Now the official National Weather Service forecast. This afternoon, mostly sunny. Highs around 80. Northeast winds 10 to 15 miles per hour with gusts up to 25 miles per hour. Tonight, mostly clear in the evening, then becoming partly cloudy. Lows in the upper 50s. East winds 5 to 10 miles per hour. Gusts up to 20 miles per hour in the evening. Tuesday, partly sunny. Highs in the mid-80s. Southeast winds around 5 miles per hour. Tuesday night, mostly cloudy. Lows in the upper 60s. South winds 5 to 10 miles per hour. Wednesday, mostly cloudy. A slight chance of showers in the morning, then a chance of showers and thunderstorms in the afternoon. Highs around 90. Southwest winds 5 to 10 miles per hour with gusts up to 20 miles per hour. Chance of rain 30%. Wednesday night, a chance of thunderstorms in the evening. Partly cloudy with a chance of showers. Lows in the lower 70s. Chance of rain 30%. Thursday, mostly sunny. Hot with highs in the mid-90s. Heat index values up to 105 in the afternoon. Thursday night, partly cloudy with a chance of showers and thunderstorms. Lows in the lower 70s. Chance of rain 30%. Friday, partly sunny. A chance of showers and thunderstorms in the afternoon. Hot with highs in the upper 90s. Chance of rain 30%. Heat index values up to 105. Friday night, partly cloudy with a chance of showers and thunderstorms. Lows in the lower 70s. Chance of rain 40%. Heat index values up to 100 early in the evening. Saturday, partly sunny. A chance of showers and thunderstorms in the afternoon. Highs in the lower 90s. Chance of rain 40%. Saturday night, a chance of thunderstorms in the evening. Partly cloudy with a chance of showers. Lows in the lower 70s. Chance of rain 40%. Sunday, partly sunny. A chance of showers and thunderstorms in the afternoon. Highs in the lower 90s. Chance of rain 40%. Here are the marine and buoy reports for 5 p.m. across the lower Chesapeake Bay and coastal waters. All wave and swell heights are in feet. Wave and swell periods are in seconds. Potomac River buoy, air temperature was 72. The wind was southeast at 12 knots. Cove Point, air temperature was 73. The wind was southeast at 4 knots. Piney Point, winds were southeast, 12 knots. Bishop's Head, air temperature was 74. The wind was east at 11 knots. Lewisetta, air temperature was 73. Water temperature 79. The wind was east at 9 knots. Stingray Point buoy, air temperature was 70. The wind was east at 12 knots. Rappahannock Light, winds were east, 15 knots. Yorktown Coast Guard Station, air temperature was 69. Water temperature 76. The wind was east at 15 knots, gusting to 18. Crypto Peak, water temperature 71.
The wind was east at 13 knots, gusting to 18. Dominion Terminal Newport News, air temperature was 67. The wind was east at 15 knots, gusting to 19. South Craney Island, air temperature was 67

Wave height 6. Wave period 6. Duck cope here. Air temperature was 63. The wind was northeast at 14 knots. Diamond Shoals buoy. Air temperature was 72. Wave height 5 feet. Wave period 6. The wind was northeast at 19 knots, gusting to 23. Tidal information. For Sewell's Point. Low tide at 10:04 p.m. Monday. High tide at 3:35 p.m. Monday. Low tide at 9:23 a.m. Monday. High tide at 3:02 a.m. Monday. Low tide at 11:08 p.m. Tuesday. High tide at 4:31 p.m. Tuesday. Low tide at 10:13 a.m. Tuesday. High tide at 3:55 a.m. Tuesday. Marine forecast, Chesapeake Bay from New Point Comfort to Little Creek, Virginia. Small craft advisory in effect until 7 p.m. this evening. Through 7 p.m., northeast winds 15 to 20 knots with gusts up to 25 knots. Waves around 4 feet, occasionally to 5 feet. Tonight, east winds 15 to 20 knots with gusts up to 25 knots, diminishing to 5 to 10 knots with gusts up to 15 knots. Waves 3 to 4 feet, occasionally to 5 feet, subsiding to 1 to 2 feet after midnight. Tuesday, southeast winds 5 to 10 knots, increasing to 10 to 15 knots with gusts up to 20 knots in the afternoon. Waves 2 to 3 feet. Tuesday night, southeast winds 15 to 20 knots, becoming south 10 to 15 knots after midnight. Gusts up to 25 knots. Waves 2 to 3 feet. Wednesday, southwest winds 10 to 15 knots with gusts up to 20 knots. Waves 2 to 3 feet. A chance of showers and thunderstorms in the afternoon. Wednesday night, southwest winds 10 to 15 knots with gusts up to 20 knots. Waves 2 to 3 feet. A chance of thunderstorms in the evening. A chance of showers. Thursday, southwest winds 10 to 15 knots with gusts up to 20 knots, becoming south 5 to 10 knots in the afternoon. Waves 1 to 2 feet. Thursday night, southwest winds 5 to 10 knots. Gusts up to 15 knots after midnight. Waves 1 to 2 feet. A chance of showers and thunderstorms. Friday, southwest winds 5 to 10 knots, becoming south with gusts up to 15 knots in the afternoon. Waves 1 to 2 feet. Friday night, south winds 10 knots with gusts up to 15 knots, becoming west after midnight. Waves 1 to 2 feet. A chance of showers and thunderstorms. Winds and waves higher in and near thunderstorms. Marine forecast, Chesapeake Bay from Little Creek, Virginia to Cape Henry, Virginia, including the Chesapeake Bay Bridge Tunnel. Small craft advisory in effect until 7 p.m. this evening. Through 7 p.m., northeast winds 15 to 20 knots with gusts up to 25 knots. Waves around 4 feet, occasionally to 5 feet. Wave detail, east 3 feet at 4 seconds and southeast 1 foot at 8 seconds. Tonight, east winds 15 to 20 knots with gusts up to 25 knots, diminishing to 5 to 10 knots with gusts up to 15 knots. Waves 3 to 4 feet, occasionally to 5 feet. Wave detail, east 3 feet at 6 seconds. Tuesday, east winds 5 to 10 knots, becoming southeast 10 to 15 knots with gusts up to 20 knots in the afternoon. Waves 2 to 3 feet. Wave detail, east 2 feet at 3 seconds and east 2 feet at 7 seconds. Tuesday night, south winds 10 to 15 knots with gusts up to 20 knots. Waves 2 to 3 feet. Wave detail, south 2 feet at 3 seconds and east 2 feet at 8 seconds. Wednesday, southwest winds 10 to 15 knots with gusts up to 20 knots. Waves 2 to 3 feet. Wave detail, south 2 feet at 4 seconds and east 2 feet at 8 seconds. A chance of showers and thunderstorms in the afternoon. Wednesday night, southwest winds 15 to 20 knots. Waves 2 to 3 feet. Wave detail, southwest 2 feet at 3 seconds and southeast 2 feet at 6 seconds. A chance of thunderstorms in the evening. A chance of showers. Thursday, southwest winds 10 to 15 knots with gusts up to 20 knots, becoming south 5 to 10 knots in the afternoon. Waves 1 to 2 feet. A chance of showers in the morning. Thursday night, southwest winds 10 knots with gusts up to 15 knots. Waves around 2 feet. A chance of showers and thunderstorms. Friday, west winds 5 to 10 knots, becoming south in the afternoon.

Gusts up to 15 knots. Waves around 2 feet. Friday night, south winds 10 knots with gusts up to 15 knots, becoming west after midnight. Waves around 2 feet. A chance of showers and thunderstorms. Winds and waves higher in and near thunderstorms. Marine forecast, Kerguelen Sound. Through 7 p.m., northeast winds 10 to 15 knots with gusts up to 20 knots. Waves 1 to 2 feet. Tonight, east winds 10 to 15 knots with gusts up to 25 knots, diminishing to 5 to 10 knots with gusts up to 15 knots late. Waves 1 to 2 feet, diminishing to around 1 foot late. Tuesday, east winds 5 to 10 knots. Gusts up to 15 knots in the afternoon. Waves around 1 foot. Tuesday night, south winds 5 to 10 knots with gusts up to 15 knots. Waves around 1 foot. Wednesday, south winds 10 to 15 knots with gusts up to 20 knots. Waves 1 to 2 feet. Wednesday night, south winds 10 to 15 knots with gusts up to 20 knots. Waves 1 to 2 feet. A chance of showers after midnight. Thursday, southwest winds 5 to 10 knots with gusts up to 20 knots. Waves around 1 foot. A chance of showers in the morning. Thursday night, southwest winds 5 to 10 knots with gusts up to 15 knots. Waves around 1 foot. A chance of showers and thunderstorms. Friday, southwest winds 5 to 10 knots, becoming south in the afternoon. Gusts up to 15 knots. Waves around 1 foot. Friday night, south winds 5 to 10 knots, becoming southwest after midnight. Gusts up to 15 knots. Waves around 1 foot. A chance of showers and thunderstorms. Winds and waves higher in and near thunderstorms. Air quality forecast. The forecast Tuesday for Hampton Roads is code level yellow, which is moderate and means people unusually sensitive to air pollution may be mildly affected. Primary pollutant will be particles. The current time is 5:32 p.m. Eastern Daylight Time. Offshore waters forecast Baltimore Canyon to Cape Charles Light to 100 nautical miles. Eastern Daylight Time. Offshore waters forecast Baltimore Canyon to Cape Charles Light to 100 nautical miles. Tonight, northeast winds 15 to 20 knots, becoming east to northeast 10 to 15 knots, then becoming east 5 to 10 knots. Seas 4 to 7 feet, becoming 4 to 5 feet. Tuesday, east to northeast winds 5 to 10 knots, becoming variable. Seas 3 to 5 feet. Tuesday night, south winds 5 to 10 knots, increasing to 10 to 15 knots. Seas 3 to 4 feet. Wednesday, south winds 10 to 15 knots, increasing to 15 to 20 knots. Seas 3 to 5 feet. Slight chance of thunderstorms. Wednesday night, south winds 15 to 20 knots, becoming southwest 20 to 25 knots. Seas 4 to 6 feet. Thursday, southwest winds 15 to 20 knots, diminishing to 10 to 15 knots. Seas 3 to 6 feet. Thursday night, west to southwest winds 10 to 15 knots. Seas 3 to 4 feet. Friday, west to southwest winds 10 to 15 knots. Seas 3 to 4 feet. Friday night, west to southwest winds 10 to 15 knots. Seas 3 to 4 feet. Saturday, northwest winds 10 to 15 knots, diminishing to 5 to 10 knots. Seas 3 to 4 feet. Saturday night, west winds 5 to 10 knots. Seas 3 to 4 feet. Hazardous weather information. Now here is the hazardous weather outlook for Southeast Maryland, Northeast North Carolina, Central Virginia, East Central Virginia, Eastern Virginia, North Central Virginia, South Central Virginia, and Southeast Virginia. Tonight, no hazardous weather is expected at this time. And now the extended outlook for the period Monday through Saturday. No hazardous weather is expected at this time. The key weather messages for the next 7 days. Temperatures follow a warming trend through the end of the week and into the weekend. Pattern turns more unsettled starting midweek. 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The following information is for Hampton Roads and Northeast North Carolina, the southern part of the Chesapeake Bay and adjacent coastal waters. Now the official National Weather Service

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This afternoon, mostly sunny. Highs around 80. Northeast winds 10 to 15 miles per hour with gusts up to 25 miles per hour. Tonight, mostly clear in the evening, then becoming partly cloudy. Lows in the upper 50s. East winds 5 to 10 miles per hour. Gusts up to 20 miles per hour in the evening. Tuesday, partly sunny. Highs in the mid-80s. Southeast winds around 5 miles per hour. Tuesday night, mostly cloudy. Lows in the upper 60s. South winds 5 to 10 miles per hour. Wednesday, mostly cloudy. A slight chance of showers in the morning, then a chance of showers and thunderstorms in the afternoon. Highs around 90. Southwest winds 5 to 10 miles per hour with gusts up to 20 miles per hour. Chance of rain 30%. Wednesday night, a chance of thunderstorms in the evening. Partly cloudy with a chance of showers. Lows in the lower 70s. Chance of rain 30%. Thursday, mostly sunny. Hot with highs in the mid-90s. Heat index values up to 105 in the afternoon. Thursday night, partly cloudy with a chance of showers and thunderstorms. Lows in the lower 70s. Chance of rain 30%. Friday, partly sunny. A chance of showers and thunderstorms in the afternoon. Hot with highs in the upper 90s. Chance of rain 30%. Heat index values up to 105. Friday night, partly cloudy with a chance of showers and thunderstorms. Lows in the lower 70s. Chance of rain 40%. Heat index values up to 100 early in the evening. Saturday, partly sunny. A chance of showers and thunderstorms in the afternoon. Highs in the lower 90s. Chance of rain 40%. Saturday night, a chance of thunderstorms in the evening. Partly cloudy with a chance of showers. Lows in the lower 70s. Chance of rain 40%. Sunday, partly sunny. A chance of showers and thunderstorms in the afternoon. Highs in the lower 90s. Chance of rain 40%. Here are the marine and buoy reports for 5 p.m. across the lower Chesapeake Bay and coastal waters. All wave and swell heights are in feet. Wave and swell periods are in seconds. Potomac River buoy, air temperature was 72. The wind was southeast at 12 knots. Cove Point, air temperature was 73. The wind was southeast at 4 knots. Piney Point, winds were southeast, 12 knots. Bishop's Head, air temperature was 74. The wind was east at 11 knots. Lewisetta, air temperature was 73. Water temperature 79. The wind was east at 9 knots. Stingray Point buoy, air temperature was 70. The wind was east at 12 knots. Rappahannock Light, winds were east, 15 knots. Yorktown Coast Guard Station, air temperature was 69. Water temperature 76. The wind was east at 15, knots gusting to 18. Crypto Peak, water temperature 71. The wind was east at 13, knots gusting to 18. Dominion Terminal Newport News, air temperature was 67. The wind was east at 15, knots gusting to 19. South Craney Island, air temperature was 67. The wind was northeast at 19, knots gusting to 22. Cape Henry, air temperature was 63. The wind was east at 18, knots gusting to 20. Brandywine Chill Lake, Delaware, winds were east, 13 knots. Air temperature 66. Fenwick Island buoy, winds were northeast, 16 knots. Water temperature 63. Air temperature 62. Buoy 64 nautical miles east of Virginia Beach, air temperature was 62. Wave height 6 feet. Wave period 6. Buoy just east of Cape Henry. Water temperature 68. Wave height 6. Wave period 6. Duck Cove Pier, air temperature was 63. The wind was northeast at 14 knots. Diamond Shoals buoy, air temperature was 72. Wave height 5 feet. Wave period 6. The wind was northeast at 19, knots gusting to 23. Tidal information. For Sewell's Point. Low tide at 10:04 p.m. Monday. High tide at 3:35 p.m. Monday. Low tide at 9:23 a.m. Monday. High tide at 3:02 a.m. Monday. Low tide at 11:08 p.m. Tuesday.
High tide at 4:31 p.m. Tuesday. Low tide at 10:13 a.m. Tuesday. High tide at 3:55 a.m. Tuesday. Marine forecast, Chesapeake Bay from New Point Comfort to Little Creek, Virginia. Small craft advisory in effect until 7 p.m. this evening. Through 7 p.m., northeast winds 15 to 20 knots with gusts up to 25 knots. Waves around 4 feet, occasionally to 5 feet. Tonight, east winds 15 to 20 knots with gusts up to 25 knots, diminishing to 5 to 10 knots with gusts up to 15 knots. Waves 3 to 4 feet, occasionally to 5 feet, subsiding to 1 to 2 feet after midnight. Tuesday, southeast winds 5 to 10 knots, increasing to 10 to 15 knots with gusts up to 20 knots in the afternoon. Waves 2 to 3 feet. Tuesday night, southeast winds 15 to 20 knots, becoming south 10 to 15 knots after midnight. Gusts up to 25 knots. Waves 2 to 3 feet. Wednesday, southwest winds 10 to 15 knots with gusts up to 20 knots. Waves 2 to 3 feet. A chance of showers and thunderstorms in the afternoon. Wednesday night, southwest winds 10 to 15 knots with gusts up to 20 knots. Waves 2 to 3 feet. A chance of thunderstorms in the evening. A chance of showers. Thursday, southwest winds 10 to 15 knots with gusts up to 20 knots, becoming south 5 to 10 knots in the afternoon. Waves 1 to 2 feet. Thursday night, southwest winds 5 to 10 knots. Gusts up to 15 knots after midnight. Waves 1 to 2 feet. A chance of showers and thunderstorms. Friday, southwest winds 5 to 10 knots, becoming south with gusts up to 15 knots in the afternoon. Waves 1 to 2 feet. Friday night, south winds 10 knots with gusts up to 15 knots, becoming west after midnight. Waves 1 to 2 feet. A chance of showers and thunderstorms. Winds and waves higher in and near thunderstorms. Marine forecast, Chesapeake Bay from Little Creek, Virginia to Cape Henry, Virginia, including the Chesapeake Bay Bridge Tunnel. Small craft advisory in effect until 7 p.m. this evening. Through 7 p.m., northeast winds 15 to 20 knots with gusts up to 25 knots. Waves around 4 feet, occasionally to 5 feet. Wave detail, east 3 feet at 4 seconds and southeast 1 foot at 8 seconds. Tonight, east winds 15 to 20 knots with gusts up to 25 knots, diminishing to 5 to 10 knots with gusts up to 15 knots. Waves 3 to 4 feet, occasionally to 5 feet. Wave detail, east 3 feet at 6 seconds. Tuesday, east winds 5 to 10 knots, becoming southeast 10 to 15 knots with gusts up to 20 knots in the afternoon. Waves 2 to 3 feet. Wave detail, east 2 feet at 3 seconds and east 2 feet at 7 seconds. Tuesday night, south winds 10 to 15 knots with gusts up to 20 knots. Waves 2 to 3 feet. Wave detail, south 2 feet at 3 seconds and east 2 feet at 8 seconds. Wednesday, southwest winds 10 to 15 knots with gusts up to 20 knots. Waves 2 to 3 feet. Wave detail, south 2 feet at 4 seconds and east 2 feet at 8 seconds. A chance of showers and thunderstorms in the afternoon. Wednesday night, southwest winds 15 to 20 knots. Waves 2 to 3 feet. Wave detail, southwest 2 feet at 3 seconds and southeast 2 feet at 6 seconds. A chance of thunderstorms in the evening. A chance of showers. Thursday, southwest winds 10 to 15 knots with gusts up to 20 knots, becoming south 5 to 10 knots in the afternoon. Waves 1 to 2 feet. A chance of showers in the morning. Thursday night, southwest winds 10 knots with gusts up to 15 knots. Waves around 2 feet. A chance of showers and thunderstorms. Friday, west winds 5 to 10 knots, becoming south in the afternoon. Gusts up to 15 knots. Waves around 2 feet. Friday night, south winds 10 knots with gusts up to 15 knots, becoming west after midnight. Waves around 2 feet. A chance of showers and thunderstorms. Winds and waves higher in and near thunderstorms. Marine forecast, Kerr-Hick Sound. Through 7 p.m., northeast winds 10 to 15 knots with gusts up to 20 knots. Waves 1 to 2 feet. Tonight, east winds 10 to 15 knots with gusts up to 25 knots, diminishing to 5 to 10 knots with gusts up to 15 knots late.
waves 1 to 2 feet, diminishing to around 1 foot late. Tuesday, east winds 5 to 10 knots. Gusts up to 15 knots in the afternoon. Waves around 1 foot. Tuesday night, south winds 5 to 10 knots with gusts up to 15 knots. Waves around 1 foot. Wednesday, south winds 10 to 15 knots with gusts up to 20 knots. Waves 1 to 2 feet. Wednesday night, south winds 10 to 15 knots with gusts up to 20 knots. Waves 1 to 2 feet. A chance of showers after midnight. Thursday, southwest winds 5 to 10 knots with gusts up to 20 knots. Waves around 1 foot. A chance of showers in the morning. Thursday night, southwest winds 5 to 10 knots with gusts up to 15 knots. Waves around 1 foot. A chance of showers and thunderstorms. Friday, southwest winds 5 to 10 knots, becoming south in the afternoon. Gusts up to 15 knots. Waves around 1 foot. Friday night, south winds 5 to 10 knots, becoming southwest after midnight. Gusts up to 15 knots. Waves around 1 foot. A chance of showers and thunderstorms. Winds and waves higher in and near thunderstorms. Air quality forecast. The forecast Tuesday for Hampton Roads is code level yellow, which is moderate and means people unusually sensitive to air pollution may be mildly affected. Primary pollutant will be particles. The current time is 5:47 p.m. Eastern Daylight Time. Offshore waters forecast Baltimore Canyon to Cape Charles Light to 100 nautical miles. Tonight, northeast winds 15 to 20 knots, becoming east to northeast 10 to 15 knots, then becoming east 5 to 10 knots. Seas 4 to 7 feet, becoming 4 to 5 feet. Tuesday, east to northeast winds 5 to 10 knots, becoming variable. Seas 3 to 5 feet. Tuesday night, south winds 5 to 10 knots, increasing to 10 to 15 knots. Seas 3 to 4 feet. Wednesday, south winds 10 to 15 knots, increasing to 15 to 20 knots. Seas 3 to 5 feet. Slight chance of thunderstorms. Wednesday night, south winds 15 to 20 knots, becoming southwest 20 to 25 knots. Seas 4 to 6 feet. Thursday, southwest winds 15 to 20 knots, diminishing to 10 to 15 knots. Seas 3 to 6 feet. Thursday night, west to southwest winds 10 to 15 knots. Seas 3 to 4 feet. Friday, west to southwest winds 10 to 15 knots. Seas 3 to 4 feet. Friday night, west to southwest winds 10 to 15 knots. Seas 3 to 4 feet. Saturday, northwest winds 10 to 15 knots, diminishing to 5 to 10 knots. Seas 3 to 4 feet. Saturday night, west winds 5 to 10 knots. Seas 3 to 4 feet. The Norfolk, Virginia climate summary for this evening, as of 5 p.m., June 8, 2026. Today's high temperature was 76 degrees and the low 67 degrees. No precipitation fell today, which leaves the monthly total at 0.00 inches. The total precipitation for the year still stands at 12.86 inches. The record high for tomorrow is 102, which occurred in 1874, and the record low is 50, which occurred in 1949. Sunset tonight is at 8:23 p.m. Sunrise tomorrow is at 5:45 a.m. Hazardous weather information. Now here is the hazardous weather outlook for Southeast Maryland, Northeast North Carolina, Central Virginia, East Central Virginia, Eastern Virginia, North Central Virginia, South Central Virginia, and Southeast Virginia. Tonight, no hazardous weather is expected at this time. And now the extended outlook for the period Monday through Saturday. No hazardous weather is expected at this time. The key weather messages for the next 7 days. Temperatures follow a warming trend through the end of the week and into the weekend. Pattern turns more unsettled starting midweek. Now the official National Weather Service forecast. This afternoon, mostly sunny. Highs around 80. Northeast winds 10 to 15 miles per hour with gusts up to 25 miles per hour. Tonight, mostly clear in the evening, then becoming partly cloudy. Lows in the upper 50s. East winds 5 to 10 miles per hour. Gusts up to 20 miles per hour in the evening. Tuesday, partly sunny. Highs in the mid-80s. Southeast winds around 5 miles per hour. Tuesday night,
mostly cloudy. Lows in the upper 60s. South winds 5 to 10 miles per hour. Wednesday, mostly cloudy. A slight chance of showers in the morning, then a chance of showers and thunderstorms in the afternoon. Highs around 90. Southwest winds 5 to 10 miles per hour with gusts up to 20 miles per hour. Chance of rain 30%. Wednesday night, a chance of thunderstorms in the evening. Partly cloudy with a chance of showers. Lows in the lower 70s. Chance of rain 30%. Thursday, mostly sunny. Hot with highs in the mid-90s. Heat index values up to 105 in the afternoon. Thursday night, partly cloudy with a chance of showers and thunderstorms. Lows in the lower 70s. Chance of rain 30%. Friday, partly sunny. A chance of showers and thunderstorms in the afternoon. Hot with highs in the upper 90s. Chance of rain 30%. Heat index values up to 105. Friday night, partly cloudy with a chance of showers and thunderstorms. Lows in the lower 70s. Chance of rain 40%. Heat index values up to 100 early in the evening. Saturday, partly sunny. A chance of showers and thunderstorms in the afternoon. Highs in the lower 90s. Chance of rain 40%. Saturday night, a chance of thunderstorms in the evening. Partly cloudy with a chance of showers. Lows in the lower 70s. Chance of rain 40%. Sunday, partly sunny. A chance of showers and thunderstorms in the afternoon. Highs in the lower 90s. Chance of rain 40%. Here are the marine and buoy reports for 5 p.m. across the lower Chesapeake Bay and coastal waters. All wave and swell heights are in feet. Wave and swell periods are in seconds. Potomac River buoy, air temperature was 72. The wind was southeast at 12 knots. Cove Point, air temperature was 73. The wind was southeast at 4 knots. Piney Point, winds were southeast, 12 knots. Bishop's Head, air temperature was 74. The wind was east at 11 knots. Lewisetta, air temperature was 73. Water temperature 79. The wind was east at 9 knots. Stingray Point buoy, air temperature was 70. The wind was east at 12 knots. Rappahannock Light, winds were east, 15 knots. Yorktown Coast Guard Station, air temperature was 69. Water temperature 76. The wind was east at 15 knots, gusting to 18. Crypto Peak, water temperature 71. The wind was east at 13 knots, gusting to 18. Dominion Terminal Newport News, air temperature was 67. The wind was east at 15 knots, gusting to 19. South Craney Island, air temperature was 67. The wind was northeast at 19 knots, gusting to 22. Cape Henry, air temperature was 63. The wind was east at 18 knots, gusting to 20. Brandywine Chill Lake, Delaware, winds were east, 13 knots. Air temperature 66. Fenwick Island buoy, winds were northeast, 16 knots. Water temperature 63. Air temperature 62. Buoy 64 nautical miles east of Virginia Beach, air temperature was 62. Wave height 6 feet. Wave period 6. Buoy just east of Cape Henry. Water temperature 68. Wave height 6. Wave period 6. Duck Cove here, air temperature was 63. The wind was northeast at 14 knots. Diamond Shoals buoy, air temperature was 72. Wave height 5 feet. Wave period 6. The wind was northeast at 19 knots, gusting to 23. Tidal information. For Sewell's Point. Low tide at 10:04 p.m. Monday. High tide at 3:35 p.m. Monday. Low tide at 9:23 a.m. Monday. High tide at 3:02 a.m. Monday. Low tide at 11:08 p.m. Tuesday. High tide at 4:31 p.m. Tuesday. Low tide at 10:13 a.m. Tuesday. High tide at 3:55 a.m. Tuesday. Marine forecast, Chesapeake Bay from New Point Comfort to Little Creek, Virginia. Small craft advisory in effect until 7 p.m. this evening. Through 7 p.m., northeast winds 15 to 20 knots with gusts up to 25 knots. Waves around 4 feet, occasionally to 5 feet. Tonight, east winds 15 to 20 knots with gusts up to 25 knots,
diminishing to 5 to 10 knots with gusts up to 15 knots. Waves 3 to 4 feet, occasionally to 5 feet, subsiding to 1 to 2 feet after midnight. Tuesday, southeast winds 5 to 10 knots, increasing to 10 to 15 knots with gusts up to 20 knots in the afternoon. Waves 2 to 3 feet. Tuesday night, southeast winds 15 to 20 knots, becoming south 10 to 15 knots after midnight. Gusts up to 25 knots. Waves 2 to 3 feet. Wednesday, southwest winds 10 to 15 knots with gusts up to 20 knots. Waves 2 to 3 feet. A chance of showers and thunderstorms in the afternoon. Wednesday night, southwest winds 10 to 15 knots with gusts up to 20 knots. Waves 2 to 3 feet. A chance of thunderstorms in the evening. A chance of showers. Thursday, southwest winds 10 to 15 knots with gusts up to 20 knots, becoming south 5 to 10 knots in the afternoon. Waves 1 to 2 feet. Thursday night, southwest winds 5 to 10 knots. Gusts up to 15 knots after midnight. Waves 1 to 2 feet. A chance of showers and thunderstorms. Friday, southwest winds 5 to 10 knots, becoming south with gusts up to 15 knots in the afternoon. Waves 1 to 2 feet. Friday night, south winds 10 knots with gusts up to 15 knots, becoming west after midnight. Waves 1 to 2 feet. A chance of showers and thunderstorms. Winds and waves higher in and near thunderstorms. Marine forecast. Chesapeake Bay from Little Creek, Virginia to Cape Henry, Virginia, including the Chesapeake Bay Bridge Tunnel. Small craft advisory in effect until 7 p.m. this evening. Through 7 p.m., northeast winds 15 to 20 knots with gusts up to 25 knots. Waves around 4 feet, occasionally to 5 feet. Wave detail, east 3 feet at 4 seconds and southeast 1 foot at 8 seconds. Tonight, east winds 15 to 20 knots with gusts up to 25 knots, diminishing to 5 to 10 knots with gusts up to 15 knots. Waves 3 to 4 feet, occasionally to 5 feet. Wave detail, east 3 feet at 6 seconds. Tuesday, east winds 5 to 10 knots, becoming southeast 10 to 15 knots with gusts up to 20 knots in the afternoon. Waves 2 to 3 feet. Wave detail, east 2 feet at 3 seconds and east 2 feet at 7 seconds. Tuesday night, south winds 10 to 15 knots with gusts up to 20 knots. Waves 2 to 3 feet. Wave detail, south 2 feet at 3 seconds and east 2 feet at 8 seconds. Wednesday, southwest winds 10 to 15 knots with gusts up to 20 knots. Waves 2 to 3 feet. Wave detail, south 2 feet at 4 seconds and east 2 feet at 8 seconds. A chance of showers and thunderstorms in the afternoon. Wednesday night, southwest winds 15 to 20 knots. Waves 2 to 3 feet. Wave detail, southwest 2 feet at 3 seconds and southeast 2 feet at 6 seconds. A chance of thunderstorms in the evening. A chance of showers. Thursday, southwest winds 10 to 15 knots with gusts up to 20 knots, becoming south 5 to 10 knots in the afternoon. Waves 1 to 2 feet. A chance of showers in the morning. Thursday night, southwest winds 10 knots with gusts up to 15 knots. Waves around 2 feet. A chance of showers and thunderstorms. Friday, west winds 5 to 10 knots, becoming south in the afternoon. Gusts up to 15 knots. Waves around 2 feet. Friday night, south winds 10 knots with gusts up to 15 knots, becoming west after midnight. Waves around 2 feet. A chance of showers and thunderstorms. Winds and waves higher in and near thunderstorms. Marine forecast, Currid Sound. Through 7 p.m., northeast winds 10 to 15 knots with gusts up to 20 knots. Waves 1 to 2 feet. Tonight, east winds 10 to 15 knots with gusts up to 25 knots, diminishing to 5 to 10 knots with gusts up to 15 knots late. Waves 1 to 2 feet, diminishing to around 1 foot late. Tuesday, east winds 5 to 10 knots. Gusts up to 15 knots in the afternoon. Waves around 1 foot. Tuesday night, south winds 5 to 10 knots with gusts up to 15 knots. Waves around 1 foot. Wednesday, south winds 10 to 15 knots with gusts up to 20 knots. Waves 1 to 2 feet. Wednesday night, south winds 10 to 15 knots with gusts up to 20 knots.
waves 1 to 2 feet. A chance of showers after midnight. Thursday, southwest winds 5 to 10 knots with gusts up to 20 knots. Waves around 1 foot. A chance of showers in the morning. Thursday night, southwest winds 5 to 10 knots with gusts up to 15 knots. Waves around 1 foot. A chance of showers and thunderstorms. Friday, southwest winds 5 to 10 knots, becoming south in the afternoon. Gusts up to 15 knots. Waves around 1 foot. Friday night, south winds 5 to 10 knots, becoming southwest after midnight. Gusts up to 15 knots. Waves around 1 foot. A chance of showers and thunderstorms. Winds and waves higher in and near thunderstorms. Air quality forecast. The forecast Tuesday for Hampton Roads is code level yellow, which is moderate and means people unusually sensitive to air pollution may be mildly affected. Primary pollutant will be particles. The current time is 6:01 p.m. Eastern Daylight Time. The Norfolk, Virginia climate summary for this evening, as of 5 p.m., June 8, 2026. Today's high temperature was 76 degrees and the low 67 degrees. No precipitation fell today, which leaves the monthly total at 0.00 inches. The total precipitation for the year still stands at 12.86 inches. The record high for tomorrow is 102, which occurred in 1874, and the record low is 50, which occurred in 1949. Sunset tonight is at 8:23 p.m. Sunrise tomorrow is at 5:45 a.m. Offshore waters forecast Baltimore Canyon to Cape Charles Light, to 100 nautical miles. Tonight, northeast winds 15 to 20 knots, becoming east to northeast 10 to 15 knots, then, becoming east 5 to 10 knots. Seas 4 to 7 feet, becoming 4 to 5 feet. Tuesday, east to northeast winds 5 to 10 knots, becoming variable. Seas 3 to 5 feet. Tuesday night, south winds 5 to 10 knots, increasing to 10 to 15 knots. Seas 3 to 4 feet. Wednesday, south winds 10 to 15 knots, increasing to 15 to 20 knots. Seas 3 to 5 feet. Slight chance of thunderstorms. Wednesday night, south winds 15 to 20 knots, becoming southwest 20 to 25 knots. Seas 4 to 6 feet. Thursday, southwest winds 15 to 20 knots, diminishing to 10 to 15 knots. Seas 3 to 6 feet. Thursday night, west to southwest winds 10 to 15 knots. Seas 3 to 4 feet. Friday, west to southwest winds 10 to 15 knots. Seas 3 to 4 feet. Friday night, west to southwest winds 10 to 15 knots. Seas 3 to 4 feet. Saturday, northwest winds 10 to 15 knots, diminishing to 5 to 10 knots. Seas 3 to 4 feet. Saturday night, west winds 5 to 10 knots. Seas 3 to 4 feet. Hazardous weather information. Now here is the hazardous weather outlook for southeast Maryland, northeast North Carolina, central Virginia, east central Virginia, eastern Virginia, north central Virginia, south central Virginia, and southeast Virginia. Tonight, no hazardous weather is expected at this time. And now the extended outlook for the period Monday through Saturday. No hazardous weather is expected at this time. The key weather messages for the next 7 days. Temperatures follow a warming trend through the end of the week and into the weekend. Pattern turns more unsettled starting midweek. Now the official National Weather Service forecast. This afternoon, mostly sunny. Highs around 80. Northeast winds 10 to 15 miles per hour with gusts up to 25 miles per hour. Tonight, mostly clear in the evening, then becoming partly cloudy. Lows in the upper 50s. East winds 5 to 10 miles per hour. Gusts up to 20 miles per hour in the evening. Tuesday, partly sunny. Highs in the mid-80s. Southeast winds around 5 miles per hour. Tuesday night, mostly cloudy. Lows in the upper 60s. South winds 5 to 10 miles per hour. Wednesday, mostly cloudy. A slight chance of showers in the morning, then a chance of showers and thunderstorms in the afternoon. Highs around 90. Southwest winds 5 to 10 miles per hour with gusts up to 20 miles per hour. Chance of rain 30%. Wednesday night, a chance of thunderstorms in the evening. Partly cloudy with a chance of showers. Lows in the lower 70s.
chance of rain 30%. Thursday, mostly sunny. Hot with highs in the mid-90s. Heat index values up to 105 in the afternoon. Thursday night, partly cloudy with a chance of showers and thunderstorms. Lows in the lower 70s. Chance of rain 30%. Friday, partly sunny. A chance of showers and thunderstorms in the afternoon. Hot with highs in the upper 90s. Chance of rain 30%. Heat index values up to 105. Friday night, partly cloudy with a chance of showers and thunderstorms. Lows in the lower 70s. Chance of rain 40%. Heat index values up to 100 early in the evening. Saturday, partly sunny. A chance of showers and thunderstorms in the afternoon. Highs in the lower 90s. Chance of rain 40%. Saturday night, a chance of thunderstorms in the evening. Partly cloudy with a chance of showers. Lows in the lower 70s. Chance of rain 40%. Sunday, partly sunny. A chance of showers and thunderstorms in the afternoon. Highs in the lower 90s. Chance of rain 40%. This is NOAA's National Weather Service All Hazards Weather Radio, KHP 37, broadcasting from Wakefield, Virginia, transmitting from Driver, Virginia on a frequency of 162.550 MHz. The following information is for Hampton Roads and Northeast North Carolina, the southern part of the Chesapeake Bay and adjacent coastal waters. Here are the marine and buoy reports for 5 p.m. across the lower Chesapeake Bay and coastal waters. All wave and swell heights are in feet. Wave and swell periods are in seconds. Potomac River buoy, air temperature was 72. The wind was southeast at 12 knots. Cove Point, air temperature was 73. The wind was southeast at 4 knots. Piney Point, winds were southeast, 12 knots. Bishop's Head, air temperature was 74. The wind was east at 11 knots. Lewisetta, air temperature was 73. Water temperature 79. The wind was east at 9 knots. Stingray Point buoy, air temperature was 70. The wind was east at 12 knots. Rappahannock Light, winds were east, 15 knots. Yorktown Coast Guard Station, air temperature was 69. Water temperature 76. The wind was east at 15 knots, gusting to 18. Crypto Peak, water temperature 71. The wind was east at 13 knots, gusting to 18. Dominion Terminal Newport News, air temperature was 67. The wind was east at 15 knots, gusting to 19. South Craney Island, air temperature was 67. The wind was northeast at 19 knots, gusting to 22. Cape Henry, air temperature was 63. The wind was east at 18 knots, gusting to 20. Brandywine Chill Lake, Delaware, winds were east, 13 knots. Air temperature 66. Fenwick Island buoy, winds were northeast, 16 knots. Water temperature 63. Air temperature 62. Buoy 64 nautical miles east of Virginia Beach, air temperature was 62. Wave height 6 feet. Wave period 6. Buoy just east of Cape Henry. Water temperature 68. Wave height 6. Wave period 6. Duck Cove Pier, air temperature was 63. The wind was northeast at 14 knots. Diamond Shoals buoy, air temperature was 72. Wave height 5 feet. Wave period 6. The wind was northeast at 19 knots, gusting to 23. Tidal information. For Sewell's Point. Low tide at 10:04 p.m. Monday. High tide at 3:35 p.m. Monday. Low tide at 9:23 a.m. Monday. High tide at 3:02 a.m. Monday. Low tide at 11:08 p.m. Tuesday. High tide at 4:31 p.m. Tuesday. Low tide at 10:13 a.m. Tuesday. High tide at 3:55 a.m. Tuesday. Marine forecast, Chesapeake Bay from New Point Comfort to Little Creek, Virginia. Small craft advisory in effect until 7 p.m. this evening. Through 7 p.m., northeast winds 15 to 20 knots with gusts up to 25 knots. Waves around 4 feet, occasionally to 5 feet. Tonight, east winds 15 to 20 knots with gusts up to 25 knots, diminishing to 5 to 10 knots with gusts up to 15 knots. Waves 3 to 4 feet, occasionally to 5 feet, subsiding to 1 to 2 feet after midnight. Tuesday,
southeast winds 5 to 10 knots, increasing to 10 to 15 knots with gusts up to 20 knots in the afternoon. Waves 2 to 3 feet. Tuesday night, southeast winds 15 to 20 knots, becoming south 10 to 15 knots after midnight. Gusts up to 25 knots. Waves 2 to 3 feet. Wednesday, southwest winds 10 to 15 knots with gusts up to 20 knots. Waves 2 to 3 feet. A chance of showers and thunderstorms in the afternoon. Wednesday night, southwest winds 10 to 15 knots with gusts up to 20 knots. Waves 2 to 3 feet. A chance of thunderstorms in the evening. A chance of showers. Thursday, southwest winds 10 to 15 knots with gusts up to 20 knots, becoming south 5 to 10 knots in the afternoon. Waves 1 to 2 feet. Thursday night, southwest winds 5 to 10 knots. Gusts up to 15 knots after midnight. Waves 1 to 2 feet. A chance of showers and thunderstorms. Friday, southwest winds 5 to 10 knots, becoming south with gusts up to 15 knots in the afternoon. Waves 1 to 2 feet. Friday night, south winds 10 knots with gusts up to 15 knots, becoming west after midnight. Waves 1 to 2 feet. A chance of showers and thunderstorms. Winds and waves higher in and near thunderstorms. Marine forecast, Chesapeake Bay from Little Creek, Virginia to Cape Henry, Virginia, including the Chesapeake Bay Bridge Tunnel. Small craft advisory in effect until 7 p.m. this evening. Through 7 p.m., northeast winds 15 to 20 knots with gusts up to 25 knots. Waves around 4 feet, occasionally to 5 feet. Wave detail, east 3 feet at 4 seconds and southeast 1 foot at 8 seconds. Tonight, east winds 15 to 20 knots with gusts up to 25 knots, diminishing to 5 to 10 knots with gusts up to 15 knots. Waves 3 to 4 feet, occasionally to 5 feet. Wave detail, east 3 feet at 6 seconds. Tuesday, east winds 5 to 10 knots, becoming southeast 10 to 15 knots with gusts up to 20 knots in the afternoon. Waves 2 to 3 feet. Wave detail, east 2 feet at 3 seconds and east 2 feet at 7 seconds. Tuesday night, south winds 10 to 15 knots with gusts up to 20 knots. Waves 2 to 3 feet. Wave detail, south 2 feet at 3 seconds and east 2 feet at 8 seconds. Wednesday, southwest winds 10 to 15 knots with gusts up to 20 knots. Waves 2 to 3 feet. Wave detail, south 2 feet at 4 seconds and east 2 feet at 8 seconds. A chance of showers and thunderstorms in the afternoon. Wednesday night, southwest winds 15 to 20 knots. Waves 2 to 3 feet. Wave detail, southwest 2 feet at 3 seconds and southeast 2 feet at 6 seconds. A chance of thunderstorms in the evening. A chance of showers. Thursday, southwest winds 10 to 15 knots with gusts up to 20 knots, becoming south 5 to 10 knots in the afternoon. Waves 1 to 2 feet. A chance of showers in the morning. Thursday night, southwest winds 10 knots with gusts up to 15 knots. Waves around 2 feet. A chance of showers and thunderstorms. Friday, west winds 5 to 10 knots, becoming south in the afternoon. Gusts up to 15 knots. Waves around 2 feet. Friday night, south winds 10 knots with gusts up to 15 knots, becoming west after midnight. Waves around 2 feet. A chance of showers and thunderstorms. Winds and waves higher in and near thunderstorms. Marine forecast, Kerr-Hick Sound. Through 7 p.m., northeast winds 10 to 15 knots with gusts up to 20 knots. Waves 1 to 2 feet. Tonight, east winds 10 to 15 knots with gusts up to 25 knots, diminishing to 5 to 10 knots with gusts up to 15 knots late. Waves 1 to 2 feet, diminishing to around 1 foot late. Tuesday, east winds 5 to 10 knots. Gusts up to 15 knots in the afternoon. Waves around 1 foot. Tuesday night, south winds 5 to 10 knots with gusts up to 15 knots. Waves around 1 foot. Wednesday, south winds 10 to 15 knots with gusts up to 20 knots. Waves 1 to 2 feet. Wednesday night, south winds 10 to 15 knots with gusts up to 20 knots. Waves 1 to 2 feet. A chance of showers after midnight. Thursday, southwest winds 5 to 10 knots with gusts up to 20 knots. Waves around 1 foot.
a chance of showers in the morning. Thursday night, southwest winds 5 to 10 knots with gusts up to 15 knots. Waves around 1 foot. A chance of showers and thunderstorms. Friday, southwest winds 5 to 10 knots, becoming south in the afternoon. Gusts up to 15 knots. Waves around 1 foot. Friday night, south winds 5 to 10 knots, becoming southwest after midnight. Gusts up to 15 knots. Waves around 1 foot. A chance of showers and thunderstorms. Winds and waves higher in and near thunderstorms. Air quality forecast. The forecast Tuesday for Hampton Roads is code level yellow, which is moderate and means people unusually sensitive to air pollution may be mildly affected. Primary pollutant will be particles. The current time is 6:16 p.m. Eastern Daylight Time. The Norfolk, Virginia climate summary for this evening, as of 5 p.m., June 8, 2026. Today's high temperature was 76 degrees and the low 67 degrees. No precipitation fell today, which leaves the monthly total at 0.00 inches. The total precipitation for the year still stands at 12.86 inches. The record high for tomorrow is 102, which occurred in 1874, and the record low is 50, which occurred in 1949. Sunset tonight is at 8:23 p.m. Sunrise tomorrow is at 5:45 a.m. Offshore waters forecast Baltimore Canyon to Cape Charles Light, to 100 nautical miles. Tonight, northeast winds 15 to 20 knots, becoming east to northeast 10 to 15 knots, then becoming east 5 to 10 knots. Seas 4 to 7 feet, becoming 4 to 5 feet. Tuesday, east to northeast winds 5 to 10 knots, becoming variable. Seas 3 to 5 feet. Tuesday night, south winds 5 to 10 knots, increasing to 10 to 15 knots. Seas 3 to 4 feet. Wednesday, south winds 10 to 15 knots, increasing to 15 to 20 knots. Seas 3 to 5 feet. Slight chance of thunderstorms. Wednesday night, south winds 15 to 20 knots, becoming southwest 20 to 25 knots. Seas 4 to 6 feet. Thursday, southwest winds 15 to 20 knots, diminishing to 10 to 15 knots. Seas 3 to 6 feet. Thursday night, west to southwest winds 10 to 15 knots. Seas 3 to 4 feet. Friday, west to southwest winds 10 to 15 knots. Seas 3 to 4 feet. Friday night, west to southwest winds 10 to 15 knots. Seas 3 to 4 feet. Saturday, northwest winds 10 to 15 knots, diminishing to 5 to 10 knots. Seas 3 to 4 feet. Saturday night, west winds 5 to 10 knots. Seas 3 to 4 feet. Hazardous weather information. Now here is the hazardous weather outlook for southeast Maryland, northeast North Carolina, central Virginia, east central Virginia, eastern Virginia, north central Virginia, south central Virginia, and southeast Virginia. Tonight, no hazardous weather is expected at this time. And now the extended outlook for the period Monday through Saturday. No hazardous weather is expected at this time. The key weather messages for the next 7 days. Temperatures follow a warming trend through the end of the week and into the weekend. Pattern turns more unsettled starting midweek. Now the official National Weather Service forecast. This afternoon, mostly sunny. Highs around 80. Northeast winds 10 to 15 miles per hour with gusts up to 25 miles per hour. Tonight, mostly clear in the evening, then becoming partly cloudy. Lows in the upper 50s. East winds 5 to 10 miles per hour. Gusts up to 20 miles per hour in the evening. Tuesday, partly sunny. Highs in the mid-80s. Southeast winds around 5 miles per hour. Tuesday night, mostly cloudy. Lows in the upper 60s. South winds 5 to 10 miles per hour. Wednesday, mostly cloudy. A slight chance of showers in the morning, then a chance of showers and thunderstorms in the afternoon. Highs around 90. Southwest winds 5 to 10 miles per hour with gusts up to 20 miles per hour. Chance of rain 30%. Wednesday night, a chance of thunderstorms in the evening. Partly cloudy with a chance of showers. Lows in the lower 70s. Chance of rain 30%. Thursday, mostly sunny. Hot with highs in the mid-90s. Heat index values up to 105 in the afternoon.
Thursday night, partly cloudy with a chance of showers and thunderstorms. Lows in the lower 70s. Chance of rain 30%. Friday, partly sunny. A chance of showers and thunderstorms in the afternoon. Hot with highs in the upper 90s. Chance of rain 30%. Heat index values up to 105. Friday night, partly cloudy with a chance of showers and thunderstorms. Lows in the lower 70s. Chance of rain 40%. Heat index values up to 100 early in the evening. Saturday, partly sunny. A chance of showers and thunderstorms in the afternoon. Highs in the lower 90s. Chance of rain 40%. Saturday night, a chance of thunderstorms in the evening. Partly cloudy with a chance of showers. Lows in the lower 70s. Chance of rain 40%. Sunday, partly sunny. A chance of showers and thunderstorms in the afternoon. Highs in the lower 90s. Chance of rain 40%. Here are the marine and buoy reports for 6 p.m. across the lower Chesapeake Bay and coastal waters. All wave and swell heights are in feet. Wave and swell periods are in seconds. Potomac River buoy, air temperature was 72. The wind was southeast at 12 knots. Cove Point, air temperature was 73. The wind was east at 6 knots. Piney Point, winds were southeast, 12 knots. Bishop's Head, air temperature was 74. The wind was east at 7 knots. Lewisetta, air temperature was 74. Water temperature 79. The wind was east at 8 knots. Stingray Point buoy, air temperature was 70. The wind was east at 14 knots, gusting to 17. Rappahannock Light, winds were east, 10 knots. Yorktown Coast Guard Station, air temperature was 68. Water temperature 76. The wind was east at 15 knots, gusting to 20. Crypto Peak, water temperature 71. The wind was east at 12 knots. Dominion Terminal Newport News, air temperature was 66. The wind was east at 16 knots, gusting to 22. South Craney Island, air temperature was 66. The wind was east at 18 knots, gusting to 21. Cape Henry, air temperature was 63. The wind was east at 17 knots, gusting to 20. Brandywine Chill Lake, Delaware, winds were east, 12 knots. Air temperature 66. Fenwick Island buoy, winds were northeast, 16 knots. Water temperature 63. Air temperature 62. Buoy 64 nautical miles east of Virginia Beach, air temperature was 62. Wave height 6 feet. Wave period 7. Buoy just east of Cape Henry. Water temperature 68. Wave height 6. Wave period 6. Duck Cove here, air temperature was 63. The wind was northeast at 14 knots. Diamond Shoals buoy, air temperature was 71. Wave height 5 feet. Wave period 6. The wind was north at 21 knots, gusting to 23. Tidal information. For Sewell's Point. Low tide at 10:04 p.m. Monday. High tide at 3:35 p.m. Monday. Low tide at 9:23 a.m. Monday. High tide at 3:02 a.m. Monday. Low tide at 11:08 p.m. Tuesday. High tide at 4:31 p.m. Tuesday. Low tide at 10:13 a.m. Tuesday. High tide at 3:55 a.m. Tuesday. Marine forecast, Chesapeake Bay from New Point Comfort to Little Creek, Virginia. Small craft advisory in effect until 7 p.m. this evening. Through 7 p.m., northeast winds 15 to 20 knots with gusts up to 25 knots. Waves around 4 feet, occasionally to 5 feet. Tonight, east winds 15 to 20 knots with gusts up to 25 knots, diminishing to 5 to 10 knots with gusts up to 15 knots. Waves 3 to 4 feet, occasionally to 5 feet, subsiding to 1 to 2 feet after midnight. Tuesday, southeast winds 5 to 10 knots, increasing to 10 to 15 knots with gusts up to 20 knots in the afternoon. Waves 2 to 3 feet. Tuesday night, southeast winds 15 to 20 knots, becoming south 10 to 15 knots after midnight. Gusts up to 25 knots. Waves 2 to 3 feet. Wednesday, southwest winds 10 to 15 knots with gusts up to 20 knots. Waves 2 to 3 feet. A chance of showers and thunderstorms in the afternoon. Wednesday night,
southwest winds 10 to 15 knots with gusts up to 20 knots. Waves 2 to 3 feet. A chance of thunderstorms in the evening. A chance of showers. Thursday, southwest winds 10 to 15 knots with gusts.

Henry, Virginia, including the Chesapeake Bay Bridge Tunnel. Small craft advisory in effect until 7 p.m. this evening. Through 7 p.m., northeast winds 15 to 20 knots with gusts up to 25 knots. Waves around 4 feet, occasionally to 5 feet. Wave detail, east 3 feet at 4 seconds and southeast 1 foot at 8 seconds. Tonight, east winds 15 to 20 knots with gusts up to 25 knots, diminishing to 5 to 10 knots with gusts up to 15 knots. Waves 3 to 4 feet, occasionally to 5 feet. Wave detail, east 3 feet at 6 seconds. Tuesday, east winds 5 to 10 knots, becoming southeast 10 to 15 knots with gusts up to 20 knots in the afternoon. Waves 2 to 3 feet. Wave detail, east 2 feet at 3 seconds and east 2 feet at 7 seconds. Tuesday night, south winds 10 to 15 knots with gusts up to 20 knots. Waves 2 to 3 feet. Wave detail, south 2 feet at 3 seconds and east 2 feet at 8 seconds. Wednesday, southwest winds 10 to 15 knots with gusts up to 20 knots. Waves 2 to 3 feet. Wave detail, south 2 feet at 4 seconds and east 2 feet at 8 seconds. A chance of showers and thunderstorms in the afternoon. Wednesday night, southwest winds 15 to 20 knots. Waves 2 to 3 feet. Wave detail, southwest 2 feet at 3 seconds and southeast 2 feet at 6 seconds. A chance of thunderstorms in the evening. A chance of showers. Thursday, southwest winds 10 to 15 knots with gusts up to 20 knots, becoming south 5 to 10 knots in the afternoon. Waves 1 to 2 feet. A chance of showers in the morning. Thursday night, southwest winds 10 knots with gusts up to 15 knots. Waves around 2 feet. A chance of showers and thunderstorms. Friday, west winds 5 to 10 knots, becoming south in the afternoon. Gusts up to 15 knots. Waves around 2 feet. Friday night, south winds 10 knots with gusts up to 15 knots, becoming west after midnight. Waves around 2 feet. A chance of showers and thunderstorms. Winds and waves higher in and near thunderstorms. Marine forecast, Kerbic Sound. Through 7 p.m., northeast winds 10 to 15 knots with gusts up to 20 knots. Waves 1 to 2 feet. Tonight, east winds 10 to 15 knots with gusts up to 25 knots, diminishing to 5 to 10 knots with gusts up to 15 knots late. Waves 1 to 2 feet, diminishing to around 1 foot late. Tuesday, east winds 5 to 10 knots. Gusts up to 15 knots in the afternoon. Waves around 1 foot. Tuesday night, south winds 5 to 10 knots with gusts up to 15 knots. Waves around 1 foot. Wednesday, south winds 10 to 15 knots with gusts up to 20 knots. Waves 1 to 2 feet. Wednesday night, south winds 10 to 15 knots with gusts up to 20 knots. Waves 1 to 2 feet. A chance of showers after midnight. Thursday, southwest winds 5 to 10 knots with gusts up to 20 knots. Waves around 1 foot. A chance of showers in the morning. Thursday night, southwest winds 5 to 10 knots with gusts up to 15 knots. Waves around 1 foot. A chance of showers and thunderstorms. Friday, southwest winds 5 to 10 knots, becoming south in the afternoon. Gusts up to 15 knots. Waves around 1 foot. Friday night, south winds 5 to 10 knots, becoming southwest after midnight. Gusts up to 15 knots. Waves around 1 foot. A chance of showers and thunderstorms. Winds and waves higher in and near thunderstorms. Air quality forecast. The forecast Tuesday for Hampton Roads is code level yellow, which is moderate and means people unusually sensitive to air pollution may be mildly affected. Primary pollutant will be particles. The current time is 6:30 p.m. Eastern Daylight Time. The Norfolk, Virginia climate summary for this evening, as of 5 p.m., June 8, 2026. Today's high temperature was 76 degrees and the low 67 degrees. No precipitation fell today, which leaves the monthly total at 0.00 inches. The total precipitation for the year still stands at 12.86 inches. The record high for tomorrow is 102, which occurred in 1874, and the record low is 50, which occurred in 1949. Sunset tonight is at 8:23 p.m. Sunrise tomorrow is at 5:45 a.m.

Offshore waters forecast Baltimore Canyon to Cape Charles Light to 100 nautical miles. Tonight, northeast winds 15 to 20 knots, becoming east to northeast 10 to 15 knots, then becoming east 5 to 10 knots. Seas 4 to 7 feet, becoming 4 to 5 feet. Tuesday, east to northeast winds 5 to 10 knots, becoming variable. Seas 3 to 5 feet. Tuesday night, south winds 5 to 10 knots, increasing to 10 to 15 knots. Seas 3 to 4 feet. Wednesday, south winds 10 to 15 knots, increasing to 15 to 20 knots. Seas 3 to 5 feet. Slight chance of thunderstorms. Wednesday night, south winds 15 to 20 knots, becoming southwest 20 to 25 knots. Seas 4 to 6 feet. Thursday, southwest winds 15 to 20 knots, diminishing to 10 to 15 knots. Seas 3 to 6 feet. Thursday night, west to southwest winds 10 to 15 knots. Seas 3 to 4 feet. Friday, west to southwest winds 10 to 15 knots. Seas 3 to 4 feet. Friday night, west to southwest winds 10 to 15 knots. Seas 3 to 4 feet. Saturday, northwest winds 10 to 15 knots, diminishing to 5 to 10 knots. Seas 3 to 4 feet. Saturday night, west winds 5 to 10 knots. Seas 3 to 4 feet. Hazardous weather information. Now here is the hazardous weather outlook for Southeast Maryland, Northeast North Carolina, Central Virginia, East Central Virginia, Eastern Virginia, North Central Virginia, South Central Virginia, and Southeast Virginia. Tonight, no hazardous weather is expected at this time. And now Virginia, North Central Virginia, South Central Virginia, and Southeast Virginia. Tonight, no hazardous weather is expected at this time. And now the extended outlook for the period Monday through Saturday. No hazardous weather is expected at this time. The key weather messages for the next 7 days. Temperatures follow a warming trend through the end of the week and into the weekend. Pattern turns more unsettled starting midweek. Now the official National Weather Service forecast. This afternoon, mostly sunny. Highs around 80. Northeast winds 10 to 15 miles per hour with gusts up to 25 miles per hour. Tonight, mostly clear in the evening, then becoming partly cloudy. Lows in the upper 50s. East winds 5 to 10 miles per hour. Gusts up to 20 miles per hour in the evening. Tuesday, partly sunny. Highs in the mid 80s. Southeast winds around 5 miles per hour. Tuesday night, mostly cloudy. Lows in the upper 60s. South winds 5 to 10 miles per hour. Wednesday, mostly cloudy. A slight chance of showers in the morning, then a chance of showers and thunderstorms in the afternoon. Highs around 90. Southwest winds 5 to 10 miles per hour with gusts up to 20 miles per hour. Chance of rain 30%. Wednesday night, a chance of thunderstorms in the evening. Partly cloudy with a chance of showers. Lows in the lower 70s. Chance of rain 30%. Thursday, mostly sunny. Hot with highs in the mid-90s. Heat index values up to 105 in the afternoon. Thursday night, partly cloudy with a chance of showers and thunderstorms. Lows in the lower 70s. Chance of rain 30%. Friday, partly sunny. A chance of showers and thunderstorms in the afternoon. Hot with highs in the upper 90s. Chance of rain 30%. Heat index values up to 105. Friday night, partly cloudy with a chance of showers and thunderstorms. Lows in the lower 70s. Chance of rain 40%. Heat index values up to 100 early in the evening. Saturday, partly sunny. A chance of showers and thunderstorms in the afternoon. Highs in the lower 90s. Chance of rain 40%. Saturday night, a chance of thunderstorms in the evening. Partly cloudy with a chance of showers. Lows in the lower 70s. Chance of rain 40%. Sunday, partly sunny. A chance of showers and thunderstorms in the afternoon. Highs in the lower 90s. Chance of rain 40%. This is NOAA's National Weather Service All Hazards Weather Radio, KHP 37, broadcasting from Wakefield, Virginia, transmitting from Driver, Virginia on a frequency of 162.550 MHz. The following information is for Hampton Roads and Northeast North Carolina, the southern part of the Chesapeake Bay and adjacent coastal waters. Here are the

and buoy reports for 6 p.m. across the lower Chesapeake Bay and coastal waters. All wave and swell heights are in feet. Wave and swell periods are in seconds. Potomac River buoy, air temperature was 72. The wind was southeast at 12 knots. Cove Point, air temperature was 73. The wind was east at 6 knots. Piney Point, winds were southeast, 12 knots. Bishop's Head, air temperature was 74. The wind was east at 7 knots. Lewisetta, air temperature was 74. Water temperature 79. The wind was east at 8 knots. Stingray Point buoy, air temperature was 70. The wind was east at 14 knots, gusting to 17. Rappahannock Light, winds were east, 10 knots. Yorktown Coast Guard Station, air temperature was 68. Water temperature 76. The wind was east at 15 knots, gusting to 20. Crypto Peak, water temperature 71. The wind was east at 12 knots. Dominion Terminal Newport News, air temperature was 66. The wind was east at 16 knots, gusting to 22. South Craney Island, air temperature was 66. The wind was east at 18 knots, gusting to 21. Cape Henry, air temperature was 63. The wind was east at 17 knots, gusting to 20. Brandywine Chill Light, Delaware, winds were east, 12 knots. Air temperature 66. Fenwick Island buoy, winds were northeast, 16 knots. Water temperature 63. Air temperature 62. Buoy 64 nautical miles east of Virginia Beach, air temperature was 62. Wave height 6 feet. Wave period 7. Buoy just east of Cape Henry. Water temperature 68. Wave height 6. Wave period 6. Duck Cove here, air temperature was 63. The wind was northeast at 14 knots. Diamond Shoals buoy, air temperature was 71. Wave height 5 feet. Wave period 6. The wind was north at 21 knots, gusting to 23. Tidal information. For Sewell's Point. Low tide at 10:04 p.m. Monday. High tide at 3:35 p.m. Monday. Low tide at 9:23 a.m. Monday. High tide at 3:02 a.m. Monday. Low tide at 11:08 p.m. Tuesday. High tide at 4:31 p.m. Tuesday. Low tide at 10:13 a.m. Tuesday. High tide at 3:55 a.m. Tuesday. Marine forecast, Chesapeake Bay from New Point Comfort to Little Creek, Virginia. Small craft advisory in effect until 7 p.m. this evening. Through 7 p.m., northeast winds 15 to 20 knots with gusts up to 25 knots. Waves around 4 feet, occasionally to 5 feet. Tonight, east winds 15 to 20 knots with gusts up to 25 knots, diminishing to 5 to 10 knots with gusts up to 15 knots. Waves 3 to 4 feet, occasionally to 5 feet, subsiding to 1 to 2 feet after midnight. Tuesday, southeast winds 5 to 10 knots, increasing to 10 to 15 knots with gusts up to 20 knots in the afternoon. Waves 2 to 3 feet. Tuesday night, southeast winds 15 to 20 knots, becoming south 10 to 15 knots after midnight. Gusts up to 25 knots. Waves 2 to 3 feet. Wednesday, southwest winds 10 to 15 knots with gusts up to 20 knots. Waves 2 to 3 feet. A chance of showers and thunderstorms in the afternoon. Wednesday night, southwest winds 10 to 15 knots with gusts up to 20 knots. Waves 2 to 3 feet. A chance of thunderstorms in the evening. A chance of showers. Thursday, southwest winds 10 to 15 knots with gusts up to 20 knots, becoming south 5 to 10 knots in the afternoon. Waves 1 to 2 feet. Thursday night, southwest winds 5 to 10 knots. Gusts up to 15 knots after midnight. Waves 1 to 2 feet. A chance of showers and thunderstorms. Friday, southwest winds 5 to 10 knots, becoming south with gusts up to 15 knots in the afternoon. Waves 1 to 2 feet. Friday night, south winds 10 knots with gusts up to 15 knots, becoming west after midnight. Waves 1 to 2 feet. A chance of showers and thunderstorms. Winds and waves higher in and near thunderstorms. Marine forecast, Chesapeake Bay from Little Creek, Virginia to Cape Henry, Virginia, including the Chesapeake Bay Bridge Tunnel. Small craft advisory in effect until 7 p.m. this evening.
through 7 p.m., northeast winds 15 to 20 knots with gusts up to 25 knots. Waves around 4 feet, occasionally to 5 feet. Wave detail, east 3 feet at 4 seconds and southeast 1 foot at 8 seconds. Tonight, east winds 15 to 20 knots with gusts up to 25 knots, diminishing to 5 to 10 knots with gusts up to 15 knots. Waves 3 to 4 feet, occasionally to 5 feet. Wave detail, east 3 feet at 6 seconds. Tuesday, east winds 5 to 10 knots, becoming southeast 10 to 15 knots with gusts up to 20 knots in the afternoon. Waves 2 to 3 feet. Wave detail, east 2 feet at 3 seconds and east 2 feet at 7 seconds. Tuesday night, south winds 10 to 15 knots with gusts up to 20 knots. Waves 2 to 3 feet. Wave detail, south 2 feet at 3 seconds and east 2 feet at 8 seconds. Wednesday, southwest winds 10 to 15 knots with gusts up to 20 knots. Waves 2 to 3 feet. Wave detail, south 2 feet at 4 seconds and east 2 feet at 8 seconds. A chance of showers and thunderstorms in the afternoon. Wednesday night, southwest winds 15 to 20 knots. Waves 2 to 3 feet. Wave detail, southwest 2 feet at 3 seconds and southeast 2 feet at 6 seconds. A chance of thunderstorms in the evening. A chance of showers. Thursday, southwest winds 10 to 15 knots with gusts up to 20 knots, becoming south 5 to 10 knots in the afternoon. Waves 1 to 2 feet. A chance of showers in the morning. Thursday night, southwest winds 10 knots with gusts up to 15 knots. Waves around 2 feet. A chance of showers and thunderstorms. Friday, west winds 5 to 10 knots, becoming south in the afternoon. Gusts up to 15 knots. Waves around 2 feet. Friday night, south winds 10 knots with gusts up to 15 knots, becoming west after midnight. Waves around 2 feet. A chance of showers and thunderstorms. Winds and waves higher in and near thunderstorms. Marine forecast, Kerbic Sound. Through 7 p.m., northeast winds 10 to 15 knots with gusts up to 20 knots. Waves 1 to 2 feet. Tonight, east winds 10 to 15 knots with gusts up to 25 knots, diminishing to 5 to 10 knots with gusts up to 15 knots late. Waves 1 to 2 feet, diminishing to around 1 foot late. Tuesday, east winds 5 to 10 knots. Gusts up to 15 knots in the afternoon. Waves around 1 foot. Tuesday night, south winds 5 to 10 knots with gusts up to 15 knots. Waves around 1 foot. Wednesday, south winds 10 to 15 knots with gusts up to 20 knots. Waves 1 to 2 feet. Wednesday night, south winds 10 to 15 knots with gusts up to 20 knots. Waves 1 to 2 feet. A chance of showers after midnight. Thursday, southwest winds 5 to 10 knots with gusts up to 20 knots. Waves around 1 foot. A chance of showers in the morning. Thursday night, southwest winds 5 to 10 knots with gusts up to 15 knots. Waves around 1 foot. A chance of showers and thunderstorms. Friday, southwest winds 5 to 10 knots, becoming south in the afternoon. Gusts up to 15 knots. Waves around 1 foot. Friday night, south winds 5 to 10 knots, becoming southwest after midnight. Gusts up to 15 knots. Waves around 1 foot. A chance of showers and thunderstorms. Winds and waves higher in and near thunderstorms. Air quality forecast. The forecast Tuesday for Hampton Roads is code level yellow, which is moderate and means people unusually sensitive to air pollution may be mildly affected. Primary pollutant will be particles. The current time is 6:45 p.m. Eastern Daylight Time. The Norfolk, Virginia climate summary for this evening, as of 5 p.m., June 8, 2026. Today's high temperature was 76 degrees and the low 67 degrees. No precipitation fell today, which leaves the monthly total at 0.00 inches. The total precipitation for the year still stands at 12.86 inches. The record high for tomorrow is 102, which occurred in 1874, and the record low is 50, which occurred in 1949. Sunset tonight is at 8:23 p.m. Sunrise tomorrow is at 5:45 a.m. Offshore waters forecast Baltimore Canyon to Cape Charles Light, to 100 nautical miles.
Tonight, northeast winds 15 to 20 knots, becoming east to northeast 10 to 15 knots, then becoming east 5 to 10 knots. Seas 4 to 7 feet, becoming 4 to 5 feet. Tuesday, east to northeast winds 5 to 10 knots, becoming variable. Seas 3 to 5 feet. Tuesday night, south winds 5 to 10 knots, increasing to 10 to 15 knots. Seas 3 to 4 feet. Wednesday, south winds 10 to 15 knots, increasing to 15 to 20 knots. Seas 3 to 5 feet. Slight chance of thunderstorms. Wednesday night, south winds 15 to 20 knots, becoming southwest 20 to 25 knots. Seas 4 to 6 feet. Thursday, southwest winds 15 to 20 knots, diminishing to 10 to 15 knots. Seas 3 to 6 feet. Thursday night, west to southwest winds 10 to 15 knots. Seas 3 to 4 feet. Friday, west to southwest winds 10 to 15 knots. Seas 3 to 4 feet. Friday night, west to southwest winds 10 to 15 knots. Seas 3 to 4 feet. Saturday, northwest winds 10 to 15 knots, diminishing to 5 to 10 knots. Seas 3 to 4 feet. Saturday night, west winds 5 to 10 knots. Seas 3 to 4 feet. Hazardous weather information. Now here is the hazardous weather outlook for southeast Maryland, northeast North Carolina, central Virginia, east central Virginia, eastern Virginia, north central Virginia, south central Virginia, and southeast Virginia. Tonight, no hazardous weather is expected at this time. And now the extended outlook for the period Monday through Saturday. No hazardous weather is expected at this time. The key weather messages for the next 7 days. Temperatures follow a warming trend through the end of the week and into the weekend. Pattern turns more unsettled starting midweek. Now the official National Weather Service forecast. Tonight, mostly clear. Lows in the upper 50s. East winds 5 to 10 miles per hour. Gusts up to 20 miles per hour this evening. Tuesday, partly sunny. Highs in the mid 80s. Southeast winds around 5 miles per hour. Tuesday night, partly cloudy in the evening, then becoming mostly cloudy. Lows in the upper 60s. South winds 5 to 10 miles per hour. Wednesday, mostly cloudy. A slight chance of showers in the morning, then a chance of showers and thunderstorms in the afternoon. Highs around 90. Southwest winds 5 to 10 miles per hour with gusts up to 20 miles per hour. Chance of rain 30%. Wednesday night, a chance of thunderstorms in the evening. Partly cloudy with a chance of showers. Lows in the lower 70s. Southwest winds 5 to 10 miles per hour. Chance of rain 30%. Thursday, mostly sunny. Hot with highs in the mid-90s. Heat index values up to 105 in the afternoon. Thursday night, partly cloudy with a chance of showers and thunderstorms. Lows in the lower 70s. Chance of rain 30%. Friday, partly sunny. A chance of showers and thunderstorms in the afternoon. Hot with highs in the upper 90s. Chance of rain 30%. Heat index values up to 105. Friday night, partly cloudy with a chance of showers and thunderstorms. Lows in the lower 70s. Chance of rain 40%. Heat index values up to 100 early in the evening. Saturday, partly sunny. A chance of showers and thunderstorms in the afternoon. Highs in the lower 90s. Chance of rain 40%. Saturday night, a chance of thunderstorms in the evening. Partly cloudy with a chance of showers. Lows in the lower 70s. Chance of rain 40%. Sunday, partly sunny. A chance of showers and thunderstorms in the afternoon. Highs in the lower 90s. Chance of rain 40%. Sunday night, partly cloudy with a chance of showers and thunderstorms. Lows around 70. Chance of rain 40%. Monday, partly sunny with a chance of showers. A chance of thunderstorms in the afternoon. Highs in the lower 90s. Chance of rain 40%. Here are the marine and buoy reports for 6 p.m. across the lower Chesapeake Bay and coastal waters. All wave and swell heights are in feet. Wave and swell periods are in seconds. Potomac River buoy, air temperature was 72. The wind was southeast at 12 knots. Cove Point, air temperature was 73. The wind was east at 6 knots. Piney Point, winds were southeast, 12 knots.
Bishop's Head, air temperature was 74. The wind was east at 7 knots. Lewisetta, air temperature was 74. Water temperature 79. The wind was east at 8 knots. Stingray Point Buoy, air temperature was 70. The wind was east at 14, knots gusting to 17. Rappahannock Light, winds were east, 10 knots. Yorktown Coast Guard Station, air temperature was 68. Water temperature 76. The wind was east at 15, knots gusting to 20. Crypto Peak, water temperature 71. The wind was east at 12 knots. Dominion Terminal Newport News, air temperature was 66. The wind was east at 16, knots gusting to 22. South Craney Island, air temperature was 66. The wind was east at 18, knots gusting to 21. Cape Henry, air temperature was 63. The wind was east at 17, knots gusting to 20. Brandywine Chill Lake, Delaware, winds were east, 12 knots. Air temperature 66. Fenwick Island Buoy, winds were northeast, 16 knots. Water temperature 63. Air temperature 62. Buoy 64 nautical miles east of Virginia Beach, air temperature was 62. Wave height 6 feet. Wave period 7. Buoy just east of Cape Henry. Water temperature 68. Wave height 6. Wave period 6. Duck Cove Pier, air temperature was 63. The wind was northeast at 14 knots. Diamond Shoals Buoy, air temperature was 71. Wave height 5 feet. Wave period 6. The wind was north at 21 knots gusting to 23. Tidal information. For Sewell's Point. Low tide at 10:04 p.m. Monday. High tide at 3:35 p.m. Monday. Low tide at 9:23 a.m. Monday. High tide at 3:02 a.m. Monday. Low tide at 11:08 p.m. Tuesday. High tide at 4:31 p.m. Tuesday. Low tide at 10:13 a.m. Tuesday. High tide at 3:55 a.m. Tuesday. Marine forecast, Chesapeake Bay from New Point Comfort to Little Creek, Virginia. Small craft advisory in effect until 7 p.m. this evening. Through 7 p.m., northeast winds 15 to 20 knots with gusts up to 25 knots. Waves around 4 feet, occasionally to 5 feet. Tonight, east winds 15 to 20 knots with gusts up to 25 knots, diminishing to 5 to 10 knots with gusts up to 15 knots. Waves 3 to 4 feet, occasionally to 5 feet, subsiding to 1 to 2 feet after midnight. Tuesday, southeast winds 5 to 10 knots, increasing to 10 to 15 knots with gusts up to 20 knots in the afternoon. Waves 2 to 3 feet. Tuesday night, southeast winds 15 to 20 knots, becoming south 10 to 15 knots after midnight. Gusts up to 25 knots. Waves 2 to 3 feet. Wednesday, southwest winds 10 to 15 knots with gusts up to 20 knots. Waves 2 to 3 feet. A chance of showers and thunderstorms in the afternoon. Wednesday night, southwest winds 10 to 15 knots with gusts up to 20 knots. Waves 2 to 3 feet. A chance of thunderstorms in the evening. A chance of showers. Thursday, southwest winds 10 to 15 knots with gusts up to 20 knots, becoming south 5 to 10 knots in the afternoon. Waves 1 to 2 feet. Thursday night, southwest winds 5 to 10 knots. Gusts up to 15 knots after midnight. Waves 1 to 2 feet. A chance of showers and thunderstorms. Friday, southwest winds 5 to 10 knots, becoming south with gusts up to 15 knots in the afternoon. Waves 1 to 2 feet. Friday night, south winds 10 knots with gusts up to 15 knots, becoming west after midnight. Waves 1 to 2 feet. A chance of showers and thunderstorms. Winds and waves higher in and near thunderstorms. Marine forecast, Chesapeake Bay from Little Creek, Virginia to Cape Henry, Virginia, including the Chesapeake Bay Bridge Tunnel. Small craft advisory in effect until 7 p.m. this evening. Through 7 p.m., northeast winds 15 to 20 knots with gusts up to 25 knots. Waves around 4 feet, occasionally to 5 feet. Wave detail, east 3 feet at 4 seconds and southeast 1 foot at 8 seconds. Tonight, east winds 15 to 20 knots with gusts up to 25 knots, diminishing to 5 to 10 knots with gusts up to 15 knots. Waves 3 to 4 feet,
occasionally to 5 feet. Wave detail, east 3 feet at 6 seconds. Tuesday, east winds 5 to 10 knots, becoming southeast 10 to 15 knots with gusts up to 20 knots in the afternoon. Waves 2 to 3 feet. Wave detail, east 2 feet at 3 seconds and east 2 feet at 7 seconds. Tuesday night, south winds 10 to 15 knots with gusts up to 20 knots. Waves 2 to 3 feet. Wave detail, south 2 feet at 3 seconds and east 2 feet at 8 seconds. Wednesday, southwest winds 10 to 15 knots with gusts up to 20 knots. Waves 2 to 3 feet. Wave detail, south 2 feet at 4 seconds and east 2 feet at 8 seconds. A chance of showers and thunderstorms in the afternoon. Wednesday night, southwest winds 15 to 20 knots. Waves 2 to 3 feet. Wave detail, southwest 2 feet at 3 seconds and southeast 2 feet at 6 seconds. A chance of thunderstorms in the evening. A chance of showers. Thursday, southwest winds 10 to 15 knots with gusts up to 20 knots, becoming south 5 to 10 knots in the afternoon. Waves 1 to 2 feet. A chance of showers in the morning. Thursday night, southwest winds 10 knots with gusts up to 15 knots. Waves around 2 feet. A chance of showers and thunderstorms. Friday, west winds 5 to 10 knots, becoming south in the afternoon. Gusts up to 15 knots. Waves around 2 feet. Friday night, south winds 10 knots with gusts up to 15 knots, becoming west after midnight. Waves around 2 feet. A chance of showers and thunderstorms. Winds and waves higher in and near thunderstorms. Marine forecast, Currid Sound. Through 7 p.m., northeast winds 10 to 15 knots with gusts up to 20 knots. Waves 1 to 2 feet. Tonight, east winds 10 to 15 knots with gusts up to 25 knots, diminishing to 5 to 10 knots with gusts up to 15 knots late. Waves 1 to 2 feet, diminishing to around 1 foot late. Tuesday, east winds 5 to 10 knots. Gusts up to 15 knots in the afternoon. Waves around 1 foot. Tuesday night, south winds 5 to 10 knots with gusts up to 15 knots. Waves around 1 foot. Wednesday, south winds 10 to 15 knots with gusts up to 20 knots. Waves 1 to 2 feet. Wednesday night, south winds 10 to 15 knots with gusts up to 20 knots. Waves 1 to 2 feet. A chance of showers after midnight. Thursday, southwest winds 5 to 10 knots with gusts up to 20 knots. Waves around 1 foot. A chance of showers in the morning. Thursday night, southwest winds 5 to 10 knots with gusts up to 15 knots. Waves around 1 foot. A chance of showers and thunderstorms. Friday, southwest winds 5 to 10 knots, becoming south in the afternoon. Gusts up to 15 knots. Waves around 1 foot. Friday night, south winds 5 to 10 knots, becoming southwest after midnight. Gusts up to 15 knots. Waves around 1 foot. A chance of showers and thunderstorms. Winds and waves higher in and near thunderstorms. Air quality forecast. The forecast Tuesday for Hampton Roads is code level yellow, which is moderate and means people unusually sensitive to air pollution may be mildly affected. Primary pollutant will be particles. The current time is 6:59 p.m. Eastern Daylight Time. The Norfolk, Virginia climate summary for this evening, as of 5 p.m., June 8, 2026. Today's high temperature was 76 degrees and the low 67 degrees. No precipitation fell today, which leaves the monthly total at 0.00 inches. The total precipitation for the year still stands at 12.86 inches. The record high for tomorrow is 102, which occurred in 1874, and the record low is 50, which occurred in 1949. Sunset tonight is at 8:23 p.m. Sunrise tomorrow is at 5:45 a.m. Offshore waters forecast Baltimore Canyon to Cape Charles Light, to 100 nautical miles. Tonight, northeast winds 15 to 20 knots, becoming east to northeast 10 to 15 knots, then becoming east 5 to 10 knots. Seas 4 to 7 feet, becoming 4 to 5 feet. Tuesday, east to northeast winds 5 to 10 knots, becoming variable. Seas 3 to 5 feet. Tuesday night, south winds 5 to 10 knots, increasing to 10 to 15 knots.
seas 3 to 4 feet. Wednesday, south winds 10 to 15 knots, increasing to 15 to 20 knots. Seas 3 to 5 feet. Slight chance of thunderstorms. Wednesday night, south winds 15 to 20 knots, becoming southwest 20 to 25 knots. Seas 4 to 6 feet. Thursday, southwest winds 15 to 20 knots, diminishing to 10 to 15 knots. Seas 3 to 6 feet. Thursday night, west to southwest winds 10 to 15 knots. Seas 3 to 4 feet. Friday, west to southwest winds 10 to 15 knots. Seas 3 to 4 feet. Friday night, west to southwest winds 10 to 15 knots. Seas 3 to 4 feet. Saturday, northwest winds 10 to 15 knots, diminishing to 5 to 10 knots. Seas 3 to 4 feet. Saturday night, west winds 5 to 10 knots. Seas 3 to 4 feet. Hazardous weather information. Now here is the hazardous weather outlook for Southeast Maryland, Northeast North Carolina, Central Virginia, East Central Virginia, Eastern Virginia, North Central Virginia, South Central Virginia, and Southeast Virginia. Tonight, no hazardous weather is expected at this time. And now the extended outlook for the period Monday through Saturday. No hazardous weather is expected at this time. The key weather messages for the next 7 days. Temperatures follow a warming trend through the end of the week and into the weekend. Pattern turns more unsettled starting midweek. Now the official National Weather Service forecast. Tonight, mostly clear. Lows in the upper 50s. East winds 5 to 10 miles per hour. Gusts up to 20 miles per hour this evening. Tuesday, partly sunny. Highs in the mid-80s. Southeast winds around 5 miles per hour. Tuesday night, partly cloudy in the evening, then becoming mostly cloudy. Lows in the upper 60s. South winds 5 to 10 miles per hour. Wednesday, mostly cloudy. A slight chance of showers in the morning, then a chance of showers and thunderstorms in the afternoon. Highs around 90. Southwest winds 5 to 10 miles per hour with gusts up to 20 miles per hour. Chance of rain 30%. Wednesday night, a chance of thunderstorms in the evening. Partly cloudy with a chance of showers. Lows in the lower 70s. Southwest winds 5 to 10 miles per hour. Chance of rain 30%. Thursday, mostly sunny. Hot with highs in the mid-90s. Heat index values up to 105 in the afternoon. Thursday night, partly cloudy with a chance of showers and thunderstorms. Lows in the lower 70s. Chance of rain 30%. Friday, partly sunny. A chance of showers and thunderstorms in the afternoon. Hot with highs in the upper 90s. Chance of rain 30%. Heat index values up to 105. Friday night, partly cloudy with a chance of showers and thunderstorms. Lows in the lower 70s. Chance of rain 40%. Heat index values up to 100 early in the evening. Saturday, partly sunny. A chance of showers and thunderstorms in the afternoon. Highs in the lower 90s. Chance of rain 40%. Saturday night, a chance of thunderstorms in the evening. Partly cloudy with a chance of showers. Lows in the lower 70s. Chance of rain 40%. Sunday, partly sunny. A chance of showers and thunderstorms in the afternoon. Highs in the lower 90s. Chance of rain 40%. Sunday night, partly cloudy with a chance of showers and thunderstorms. Lows around 70. Chance of rain 40%. Monday, partly sunny with a chance of showers. A chance of thunderstorms in the afternoon. Highs in the lower 90s. Chance of rain 40%. This is NOAA's National Weather Service All Hazards Weather Radio, KHP 37, broadcasting from Wakefield, Virginia, transmitting from Driver, Virginia on a frequency of 162.550 MHz. The following information is for Hampton Roads and Northeast North Carolina, the southern part of the Chesapeake Bay and adjacent coastal waters. Here are the marine and buoy reports for 6 p.m. across the lower Chesapeake Bay and coastal waters. All wave and swell heights are in feet. Wave and swell periods are in seconds. Potomac River buoy, air temperature was 72. The wind was southeast at 12 knots. Cove Point, air temperature was 73. The wind was east at 6 knots. Piney Point, winds were southeast, 12 knots. Bishop's Head, air temperature was 74.
The wind was east at 7 knots. Lewiseta, air temperature was 74. Water temperature 79. The wind was east at 8 knots. Stingray Point Buoy, air temperature was 70. The wind was east at 14, knots gusting to 17. Rappahannock Light, winds were east, 10 knots. Yorktown Coast Guard Station, air temperature was 68. Water temperature 76. The wind was east at 15, knots gusting to 20. Crypto Peak, water temperature 71. The wind was east at 12 knots. Dominion Terminal Newport News, air temperature was 66. The wind was east at 16, knots gusting to 22. South Craney Island, air temperature was 66. The wind was east at 18, knots gusting to 21. Cape Henry, air temperature was 63. The wind was east at 17, knots gusting to 20. Brandywine Chill Lake, Delaware, winds were east, 12 knots. Air temperature 66. Fenwick Island Buoy, winds were northeast, 16 knots. Water temperature 63. Air temperature 62. Buoy 64 nautical miles east of Virginia Beach, air temperature was 62. Wave height 6 feet. Wave period 7. Buoy just east of Cape Henry. Water temperature 68. Wave height 6. Wave period 6. Duck Cove Pier, air temperature was 63. The wind was northeast at 14 knots. Diamond Shoals Buoy, air temperature was 71. Wave height 5 feet. Wave period 6. The wind was north at 21 knots gusting to 23. Tidal information. For Sewell's Point. Low tide at 10:04 p.m. Monday. High tide at 3:35 p.m. Monday. Low tide at 9:23 a.m. Monday. High tide at 3:02 a.m. Monday. Low tide at 11:08 p.m. Tuesday. High tide at 4:31 p.m. Tuesday. Low tide at 10:13 a.m. Tuesday. High tide at 3:55 a.m. Tuesday. Marine forecast, Chesapeake Bay from New Point Comfort to Little Creek, Virginia. Tonight, east winds 10 to 15 knots, diminishing to 5 to 10 knots after midnight. Gusts up to 20 knots. Waves 3 to 4 feet, occasionally to 5 feet, subsiding to 1 to 2 feet after midnight. Tuesday, southeast winds 5 to 10 knots with gusts up to 15 knots, increasing to 10 to 15 knots with gusts up to 20 knots late. Waves 2 to 3 feet. Tuesday night, southeast winds 15 to 20 knots, becoming south 10 to 15 knots after midnight. Gusts up to 25 knots. Waves 2 to 3 feet. Wednesday, southwest winds 10 to 15 knots with gusts up to 20 knots. Waves 2 to 3 feet. A chance of showers and thunderstorms in the afternoon. Wednesday night, southwest winds 10 to 15 knots with gusts up to 20 knots. Waves 2 to 3 feet. A chance of thunderstorms in the evening. A chance of showers. Thursday, southwest winds 10 to 15 knots with gusts up to 20 knots, becoming south 5 to 10 knots in the afternoon. Waves 1 to 2 feet. Thursday night, southwest winds 5 to 10 knots. Gusts up to 15 knots after midnight. Waves 1 to 2 feet. A chance of showers and thunderstorms. Friday, southwest winds 5 to 10 knots, becoming south with gusts up to 15 knots in the afternoon. Waves 1 to 2 feet. Friday night, south winds 10 knots with gusts up to 15 knots, becoming west after midnight. Waves 1 to 2 feet. A chance of showers and thunderstorms. Winds and waves higher in and near thunderstorms. Marine forecast, Chesapeake Bay from Little Creek, Virginia to Cape Henry, Virginia, including the Chesapeake Bay Bridge Tunnel. Tonight, east winds 10 to 15 knots, diminishing to 5 to 10 knots late. Gusts up to 20 knots. Waves 3 to 4 feet, occasionally to 5 feet. Wave detail, east 3 feet at 6 seconds. Tuesday, southeast winds 5 to 10 knots with gusts up to 15 knots, increasing to 10 to 15 knots late. Waves 2 to 3 feet. Wave detail, east 2 feet at 3 seconds and east 2 feet at 7 seconds. Tuesday night, south winds 10 to 15 knots with gusts up to 20 knots. Waves 2 to 3 feet. Wave detail, south 2 feet at 3 seconds and east 2 feet at 8 seconds.
Wednesday, southwest winds 10 to 15 knots with gusts up to 20 knots. Waves 2 to 3 feet. Wave detail, south 2 feet at 4 seconds and east 2 feet at 8 seconds. A chance of showers and thunderstorms in the afternoon. Wednesday night, southwest winds 15 to 20 knots. Waves 2 to 3 feet. Wave detail, southwest 2 feet at 3 seconds and southeast 2 feet at 6 seconds. A chance of thunderstorms in the evening. A chance of showers. Thursday, southwest winds 10 to 15 knots with gusts up to 20 knots, becoming south 5 to 10 knots in the afternoon. Waves 1 to 2 feet. A chance of showers in the morning. Thursday night, southwest winds 10 knots with gusts up to 15 knots. Waves around 2 feet. A chance of showers and thunderstorms. Friday, west winds 5 to 10 knots, becoming south in the afternoon. Gusts up to 15 knots. Waves around 2 feet. Friday night, south winds 10 knots with gusts up to 15 knots, becoming west after midnight. Waves around 2 feet. A chance of showers and thunderstorms. Winds and waves higher in and near thunderstorms. Marine forecast, Currituck Sound. Tonight, east winds 10 to 15 knots, diminishing to 5 to 10 knots late. Gusts up to 20 knots. Waves 1 to 2 feet, diminishing to around 1 foot late. Tuesday, east winds 5 to 10 knots. Gusts up to 15 knots early in the morning, then 15 knots late. Waves around 1 foot. Tuesday night, south winds 5 to 10 knots with gusts up to 15 knots. Waves around 1 foot. Wednesday, south winds 10 to 15 knots with gusts up to 20 knots. Waves 1 to 2 feet. Wednesday night, south winds 10 to 15 knots with gusts up to 20 knots. Waves 1 to 2 feet. A chance of showers after midnight. Thursday, southwest winds 5 to 10 knots with gusts up to 20 knots. Waves around 1 foot. A chance of showers in the morning. Thursday night, southwest winds 5 to 10 knots with gusts up to 15 knots. Waves around 1 foot. A chance of showers and thunderstorms. Friday, southwest winds 5 to 10 knots, becoming south in the afternoon. Gusts up to 15 knots. Waves around 1 foot. Friday night, south winds 5 to 10 knots, becoming southwest after midnight. Gusts up to 15 knots. Waves around 1 foot. A chance of showers and thunderstorms. Winds and waves higher in and near thunderstorms. The current time is 7:13 p.m. Eastern Daylight Time. The Norfolk, Virginia climate summary for this evening, as of 5 p.m., June 8, 2026. Today's high temperature was 76 degrees and the low 67 degrees. No precipitation fell today, which leaves the monthly total at 0.00 inches. The total precipitation for the year still stands at 12.86 inches. The record high for tomorrow is 102, which occurred in 1874, and the record low is 50, which occurred in 1949. Sunset tonight is at 8:23 p.m. Sunrise tomorrow is at 5:45 a.m. Offshore waters forecast Baltimore Canyon to Cape Charles Light, to 100 nautical miles. Tonight, northeast winds 15 to 20 knots, becoming east to northeast 10 to 15 knots, then, becoming east 5 to 10 knots. Seas 4 to 7 feet, becoming 4 to 5 feet. Tuesday, east to northeast winds 5 to 10 knots, becoming variable. Seas 3 to 5 feet. Tuesday night, south winds 5 to 10 knots, increasing to 10 to 15 knots. Seas 3 to 4 feet. Wednesday, south winds 10 to 15 knots, increasing to 15 to 20 knots. Seas 3 to 5 feet. Slight chance of thunderstorms. Wednesday night, south winds 15 to 20 knots, becoming southwest 20 to 25 knots. Seas 4 to 6 feet. Thursday, southwest winds 15 to 20 knots, diminishing to 10 to 15 knots. Seas 3 to 6 feet. Thursday night, west to southwest winds 10 to 15 knots. Seas 3 to 4 feet. Friday, west to southwest winds 10 to 15 knots. Seas 3 to 4 feet. Friday night, west to southwest winds 10 to 15 knots. Seas 3 to 4 feet. Saturday, northwest winds 10 to 15 knots, diminishing to 5 to 10 knots. Seas 3 to 4 feet.
Saturday night, west winds 5 to 10 knots. Seas 3 to 4 feet. Hazardous weather information. Now here is the hazardous weather outlook for southeast Maryland, northeast North Carolina, central Virginia, east central Virginia, eastern Virginia, north central Virginia, south central Virginia, and southeast Virginia. Tonight, no hazardous weather is expected at this time. And now the extended outlook for the period Monday through Saturday. No hazardous weather is expected at this time. The key weather messages for the next 7 days. Temperatures follow a warming trend through the end of the week and into the weekend. Pattern turns more unsettled starting midweek. Now the official National Weather Service forecast. Tonight, mostly clear. Lows in the upper 50s. East winds 5 to 10 miles per hour. Gusts up to 20 miles per hour this evening. Tuesday, partly sunny. Highs in the mid-80s. Southeast winds around 5 miles per hour. Tuesday night, partly cloudy in the evening, then becoming mostly cloudy. Lows in the upper 60s. South winds 5 to 10 miles per hour. Wednesday, mostly cloudy. A slight chance of showers in the morning, then a chance of showers and thunderstorms in the afternoon. Highs around 90. Southwest winds 5 to 10 miles per hour with gusts up to 20 miles per hour. Chance of rain 30%. Wednesday night, a chance of thunderstorms in the evening. Partly cloudy with a chance of showers. Lows in the lower 70s. Southwest winds 5 to 10 miles per hour. Chance of rain 30%. Thursday, mostly sunny. Hot with highs in the mid-90s. Heat index values up to 105 in the afternoon. Thursday night, partly cloudy with a chance of showers and thunderstorms. Lows in the lower 70s. Chance of rain 30%. Friday, partly sunny. A chance of showers and thunderstorms in the afternoon. Hot with highs in the upper 90s. Chance of rain 30%. Heat index values up to 105. Friday night, partly cloudy with a chance of showers and thunderstorms. Lows in the lower 70s. Chance of rain 40%. Heat index values up to 100 early in the evening. Saturday, partly sunny. A chance of showers and thunderstorms in the afternoon. Highs in the lower 90s. Chance of rain 40%. Saturday night, a chance of thunderstorms in the evening. Partly cloudy with a chance of showers. Lows in the lower 70s. Chance of rain 40%. Sunday, partly sunny. A chance of showers and thunderstorms in the afternoon. Highs in the lower 90s. Chance of rain 40%. Sunday night, partly cloudy with a chance of showers and thunderstorms. Lows around 70. Chance of rain 40%. Monday, partly sunny with a chance of showers. A chance of thunderstorms in the afternoon. Highs in the lower 90s. Chance of rain 40%. Here are the marine and buoy reports for 7 p.m. across the lower Chesapeake Bay and coastal waters. All wave and swell heights are in feet. Wave and swell periods are in seconds. Potomac River buoy, air temperature was 73. The wind was southeast at 12 knots. Cove Point, air temperature was 73. The wind was east at 9 knots. Piney Point, winds were southeast, 12 knots. Bishop's Head, air temperature was 74. The wind was northeast at 10 knots. Lewisetta, air temperature was 73. Water temperature 79. The wind was southeast at 8 knots. Stingray Point buoy, air temperature was 69. The wind was east at 12 knots. Rappahannock Light, winds were east, 10 knots. Yorktown Coast Guard Station, air temperature was 68. Water temperature 76. The wind was east at 10 knots. Crypto Peak, water temperature 72. The wind was east at 8 knots. Dominion Terminal Newport News, air temperature was 66. The wind was east at 11 knots. South Craney Island, air temperature was 66. The wind was east at 12 knots. Cape Henry, air temperature was 63. The wind was east at 17, knots gusting to 20. Brandywine Chill Lake, Delaware, winds were east, 11 knots. Air temperature 65. Fenwick Island buoy, winds were east, 16 knots. Water temperature 63. Air temperature 62. Buoy off Virginia Beach 64 nautical miles. Wave height 7.
Wave period 6. Buoy just east of Cape Henry. Water temperature 67. Wave height 6. Wave period 7. Duck Cove here, air temperature was 63. The wind was northeast at 13 knots. Diamond Shoals buoy, winds were northeast, 21 knots. Water temperature 78. Air temperature 71. Tidal information. For Sewell's Point. Low tide at 10:04 p.m. Monday. High tide at 3:35 p.m. Monday. Low tide at 9:23 a.m. Monday. High tide at 3:02 a.m. Monday. Low tide at 11:08 p.m. Tuesday. High tide at 4:31 p.m. Tuesday. Low tide at 10:13 a.m. Tuesday. High tide at 3:55 a.m. Tuesday. Marine forecast, Chesapeake Bay from New Point Comfort to Little Creek, Virginia. Tonight, east winds 10 to 15 knots, diminishing to 5 to 10 knots after midnight. Gusts up to 20 knots. Waves 3 to 4 feet, occasionally to 5 feet, subsiding to 1 to 2 feet after midnight. Tuesday, southeast winds 5 to 10 knots with gusts up to 15 knots, increasing to 10 to 15 knots with gusts up to 20 knots late. Waves 2 to 3 feet. Tuesday night, southeast winds 15 to 20 knots, becoming south 10 to 15 knots after midnight. Gusts up to 25 knots. Waves 2 to 3 feet. Wednesday, southwest winds 10 to 15 knots with gusts up to 20 knots. Waves 2 to 3 feet. A chance of showers and thunderstorms in the afternoon. Wednesday night, southwest winds 10 to 15 knots with gusts up to 20 knots. Waves 2 to 3 feet. A chance of thunderstorms in the evening. A chance of showers. Thursday, southwest winds 10 to 15 knots with gusts up to 20 knots, becoming south 5 to 10 knots in the afternoon. Waves 1 to 2 feet. Thursday night, southwest winds 5 to 10 knots. Gusts up to 15 knots after midnight. Waves 1 to 2 feet. A chance of showers and thunderstorms. Friday, southwest winds 5 to 10 knots, becoming south with gusts up to 15 knots in the afternoon. Waves 1 to 2 feet. Friday night, south winds 10 knots with gusts up to 15 knots, becoming west after midnight. Waves 1 to 2 feet. A chance of showers and thunderstorms. Winds and waves higher in and near thunderstorms. Marine forecast, Chesapeake Bay from Little Creek, Virginia to Cape Henry, Virginia, including the Chesapeake Bay Bridge Tunnel. Tonight, east winds 10 to 15 knots, diminishing to 5 to 10 knots late. Gusts up to 20 knots. Waves 3 to 4 feet, occasionally to 5 feet. Wave detail, east 3 feet at 6 seconds. Tuesday, southeast winds 5 to 10 knots with gusts up to 15 knots, increasing to 10 to 15 knots late. Waves 2 to 3 feet. Wave detail, east 2 feet at 3 seconds and east 2 feet at 7 seconds. Tuesday night, south winds 10 to 15 knots with gusts up to 20 knots. Waves 2 to 3 feet. Wave detail, south 2 feet at 3 seconds and east 2 feet at 8 seconds. Wednesday, southwest winds 10 to 15 knots with gusts up to 20 knots. Waves 2 to 3 feet. Wave detail, south 2 feet at 4 seconds and east 2 feet at 8 seconds. A chance of showers and thunderstorms in the afternoon. Wednesday night, southwest winds 15 to 20 knots. Waves 2 to 3 feet. Wave detail, southwest 2 feet at 3 seconds and southeast 2 feet at 6 seconds. A chance of thunderstorms in the evening. A chance of showers. Thursday, southwest winds 10 to 15 knots with gusts up to 20 knots, becoming south 5 to 10 knots in the afternoon. Waves 1 to 2 feet. A chance of showers in the morning. Thursday night, southwest winds 10 knots with gusts up to 15 knots. Waves around 2 feet. A chance of showers and thunderstorms. Friday, west winds 5 to 10 knots, becoming south in the afternoon. Gusts up to 15 knots. Waves around 2 feet. Friday night, south winds 10 knots with gusts up to 15 knots, becoming west after midnight. Waves around 2 feet. A chance of showers and thunderstorms. Winds and waves higher in and near thunderstorms. Marine forecast, Kerbic Sound. Tonight, east winds 10 to 15 knots, diminishing to 5 to 10 knots late.
gusts up to 20 knots, waves 1 to 2 feet, diminishing to around 1 foot later.

Thursday night, southwest winds 5 to 10 knots with gusts up to 15 knots. Waves around 1 foot. A chance of showers and thunderstorms. Friday, southwest winds 5 to 10 knots, becoming south in the afternoon. Gusts up to 15 knots. Waves around 1 foot. Friday night, south winds 5 to 10 knots, becoming southwest after midnight. Gusts up to 15 knots. Waves around 1 foot. A chance of showers and thunderstorms. Winds and waves higher in and near thunderstorms. The current time is 7:27 p.m. Eastern Daylight Time. The Norfolk, Virginia climate summary for this evening, as of 5 p.m., June 8, 2026. Today's high temperature was 76 degrees and the low 67 degrees. No precipitation fell today, which leaves the monthly total at 0.00 inches. The total precipitation for the year still stands at 12.86 inches. The record high for tomorrow is 102, which occurred in 1874, and the record low is 50, which occurred in 1949. Sunset tonight is at 8:23 p.m. Sunrise tomorrow is at 5:45 a.m. Offshore waters forecast Baltimore Canyon to Cape Charles Light to 100 nautical miles. Tonight, northeast winds 15 to 20 knots, becoming east to northeast 10 to 15 knots, then becoming east 5 to 10 knots. Seas 4 to 7 feet, becoming 4 to 5 feet. Tuesday, east to northeast winds 5 to 10 knots, becoming variable. Seas 3 to 5 feet. Tuesday night, south winds 5 to 10 knots, increasing to 10 to 15 knots. Seas 3 to 4 feet. Wednesday, south winds 10 to 15 knots, increasing to 15 to 20 knots. Seas 3 to 5 feet. Slight chance of thunderstorms. Wednesday night, south winds 15 to 20 knots, becoming southwest 20 to 25 knots. Seas 4 to 6 feet. Thursday, southwest winds 15 to 20 knots, diminishing to 10 to 15 knots. Seas 3 to 6 feet. Thursday night, west to southwest winds 10 to 15 knots. Seas 3 to 4 feet. Friday, west to southwest winds 10 to 15 knots. Seas 3 to 4 feet. Friday night, west to southwest winds 10 to 15 knots. Seas 3 to 4 feet. Saturday, northwest winds 10 to 15 knots, diminishing to 5 to 10 knots. Seas 3 to 4 feet. Saturday night, west winds 5 to 10 knots. Seas 3 to 4 feet. Hazardous weather information. Now here is the hazardous weather outlook for Southeast Maryland, Northeast North Carolina, Central Virginia, East Central Virginia, Eastern Virginia, North Central Virginia, South Central Virginia, and Southeast Virginia. Tonight, no hazardous weather is expected at this time. And now the extended outlook for the period Monday through Saturday. No hazardous weather is expected at this time. The key weather messages for the next 7 days. Temperatures follow a warming trend through the end of the week and into the weekend. Pattern turns more unsettled starting midweek. Now the official National Weather Service forecast. Tonight, mostly clear. Lows in the upper 50s. East winds 5 to 10 miles per hour. Gusts up to 20 miles per hour this evening. Tuesday, partly sunny. Highs in the mid-80s. Southeast winds around 5 miles per hour. Tuesday night, partly cloudy in the evening, then becoming mostly cloudy. Lows in the upper 60s. South winds 5 to 10 miles per hour. Wednesday, mostly cloudy. A slight chance of showers in the morning, then a chance of showers and thunderstorms in the afternoon. Highs around 90. Southwest winds 5 to 10 miles per hour with gusts up to 20 miles per hour. Chance of rain 30%. Wednesday night, a chance of thunderstorms in the evening. Partly cloudy with a chance of showers. Lows in the lower 70s. Southwest winds 5 to 10 miles per hour. Chance of rain 30%. Thursday, mostly sunny. Hot with highs in the mid-90s. Heat index values up to 105 in the afternoon. Thursday night, partly cloudy with a chance of showers and thunderstorms. Lows in the lower 70s. Chance of rain 30%. Friday, partly sunny. A chance of showers and thunderstorms in the afternoon. Hot with highs in the upper 90s. Chance of rain 30%. Heat index values up to 105. Friday night, partly cloudy.

a chance of showers and thunderstorms. Lows in the lower 70s. Chance of rain 40%. Heat index values up to 100 early in the evening. Saturday, partly sunny. A chance of showers and thunderstorms in the afternoon. Highs in the lower 90s. Chance of rain 40%. Saturday night, a chance of thunderstorms in the evening. Partly cloudy with a chance of showers. Lows in the lower 70s. Chance of rain 40%. Sunday, partly sunny. A chance of showers and thunderstorms in the afternoon. Highs in the lower 90s. Chance of rain 40%. Sunday night, partly cloudy with a chance of showers and thunderstorms. Lows around 70. Chance of rain 40%. Monday, partly sunny with a chance of showers. A chance of thunderstorms in the afternoon. Highs in the lower 90s. Chance of rain 40%. Here are the marine and buoy reports for 7 p.m. across the lower Chesapeake Bay and coastal waters. All wave and swell heights are in feet. Wave and swell periods are in seconds. Potomac River buoy, air temperature was 73. The wind was southeast at 12 knots. Cove Point, air temperature wave and swell heights are in feet. Wave and swell periods are in seconds. Potomac River buoy, air temperature was 73. The wind was southeast at 12 knots. Cove Point, air temperature was 73. The wind was east at 9 knots. Piney Point, winds were southeast, 12 knots. Bishop's Head, air temperature was 74. The wind was northeast at 10 knots. Lewisetta, air temperature was 73. Water temperature 79. The wind was southeast at 8 knots. Stingray Point buoy, air temperature was 69. The wind was east at 12 knots. Rappahannock Light, winds were east, 10 knots. Yorktown Coast Guard Station, air temperature was 68. Water temperature 76. The wind was east at 10 knots. Crypto Peak, water temperature 72. The wind was east at 8 knots. Dominion Terminal Newport News, air temperature was 66. The wind was east at 11 knots. South Craney Island, air temperature was 66. The wind was east at 12 knots. Cape Henry, air temperature was 63. The wind was east at 17 knots, gusting to 20. Brandywine Shoalite, Delaware, winds were east, 11 knots. Air temperature 65. Fenwick Island buoy, winds were east, 16 knots. Water temperature 63. Air temperature 62. Buoy off Virginia Beach 64 nautical miles. Wave height 7. Wave period 6. Buoy just east of Cape Henry. Water temperature 67. Wave height 6. Wave period 7. Duck Cove Pier, air temperature was 63. The wind was northeast at 13 knots. Diamond Shoals buoy, winds were northeast, 21 knots. Water temperature 78. Air temperature 71. Tidal information. For Sewell's Point. Low tide at 10:04 p.m. Monday. High tide at 3:35 p.m. Monday. Low tide at 9:23 a.m. Monday. High tide at 3:02 a.m. Monday. Low tide at 11:08 p.m. Tuesday. High tide at 4:31 p.m. Tuesday. Low tide at 10:13 a.m. Tuesday. High tide at 3:55 a.m. Tuesday. This is NOAA's National Weather Service All Hazards Weather Radio, KHP 37, broadcasting from Wakefield, Virginia, transmitting from Driver, Virginia on a frequency of 162.550 MHz. The following information is for Hampton Roads and Northeast North Carolina, the southern part of the Chesapeake Bay and adjacent coastal waters. Marine forecast, Chesapeake Bay from New Point Comfort to Little Creek, Virginia. Tonight, east winds 10 to 15 knots, diminishing to 5 to 10 knots after midnight. Gusts up to 20 knots. Waves 3 to 4 feet, occasionally to 5 feet, subsiding to 1 to 2 feet after midnight. Tuesday, southeast winds 5 to 10 knots with gusts up to 15 knots, increasing to 10 to 15 knots with gusts up to 20 knots late. Waves 2 to 3 feet. Tuesday night, southeast winds 15 to 20 knots, becoming south 10 to 15 knots after midnight. Gusts up to 25 knots. Waves 2 to 3 feet. Wednesday, southwest winds 10 to 15 knots with gusts up to 20 knots. Waves 2 to 3 feet. A chance of

showers and thunderstorms in the afternoon. Wednesday night, southwest winds 10 to 15 knots with gusts up to 20 knots. Waves 2 to 3 feet. A chance of thunderstorms in the evening. A chance of showers. Thursday, southwest winds 10 to 15 knots with gusts up to 20 knots, becoming south 5 to 10 knots in the afternoon. Waves 1 to 2 feet. Thursday night, southwest winds 5 to 10 knots. Gusts up to 15 knots after midnight. Waves 1 to 2 feet. A chance of showers and thunderstorms. Friday, southwest winds 5 to 10 knots, becoming south with gusts up to 15 knots in the afternoon. Waves 1 to 2 feet. Friday night, south winds 10 knots with gusts up to 15 knots, becoming west after midnight. Waves 1 to 2 feet. A chance of showers and thunderstorms. Winds and waves higher in and near thunderstorms. Marine forecast, Chesapeake Bay from Little Creek, Virginia to Cape Henry, Virginia, including the Chesapeake Bay Bridge Tunnel. Tonight, east winds 10 to 15 knots, diminishing to 5 to 10 knots late. Gusts up to 20 knots. Waves 3 to 4 feet, occasionally to 5 feet. Wave detail, east 3 feet at 6 seconds. Tuesday, southeast winds 5 to 10 knots with gusts up to 15 knots, increasing to 10 to 15 knots late. Waves 2 to 3 feet. Wave detail, east 2 feet at 3 seconds and east 2 feet at 7 seconds. Tuesday night, south winds 10 to 15 knots with gusts up to 20 knots. Waves 2 to 3 feet. Wave detail, south 2 feet at 3 seconds and east 2 feet at 8 seconds. Wednesday, southwest winds 10 to 15 knots with gusts up to 20 knots. Waves 2 to 3 feet. Wave detail, south 2 feet at 4 seconds and east 2 feet at 8 seconds. A chance of showers and thunderstorms in the afternoon. Wednesday night, southwest winds 15 to 20 knots. Waves 2 to 3 feet. Wave detail, southwest 2 feet at 3 seconds and southeast 2 feet at 6 seconds. A chance of thunderstorms in the evening. A chance of showers. Thursday, southwest winds 10 to 15 knots with gusts up to 20 knots, becoming south 5 to 10 knots in the afternoon. Waves 1 to 2 feet. A chance of showers in the morning. Thursday night, southwest winds 10 knots with gusts up to 15 knots. Waves around 2 feet. A chance of showers and thunderstorms. Friday, west winds 5 to 10 knots, becoming south in the afternoon. Gusts up to 15 knots. Waves around 2 feet. Friday night, south winds 10 knots with gusts up to 15 knots, becoming west after midnight. Waves around 2 feet. A chance of showers and thunderstorms. Winds and waves higher in and near thunderstorms. Marine forecast, Kerr-Hick Sound. Tonight, east winds 10 to 15 knots, diminishing to 5 to 10 knots late. Gusts up to 20 knots. Waves 1 to 2 feet, diminishing to around 1 foot late. Tuesday, east winds 5 to 10 knots. Gusts up to 15 knots early in the morning, then 15 knots late. Waves around 1 foot. Tuesday night, south winds 5 to 10 knots with gusts up to 15 knots. Waves around 1 foot. Wednesday, south winds 10 to 15 knots with gusts up to 20 knots. Waves 1 to 2 feet. Wednesday night, south winds 10 to 15 knots with gusts up to 20 knots. Waves 1 to 2 feet. A chance of showers after midnight. Thursday, southwest winds 5 to 10 knots with gusts up to 20 knots. Waves around 1 foot. A chance of showers in the morning. Thursday night, southwest winds 5 to 10 knots with gusts up to 15 knots. Waves around 1 foot. A chance of showers and thunderstorms. Friday, southwest winds 5 to 10 knots, becoming south in the afternoon. Gusts up to 15 knots. Waves around 1 foot. Friday night, south winds 5 to 10 knots, becoming southwest after midnight. Gusts up to 15 knots. Waves around 1 foot. A chance of showers and thunderstorms. Winds and waves higher in and near thunderstorms. The current time is 7:41 p.m. Eastern Daylight Time. The Norfolk, Virginia climate summary for this evening, as of 5 p.m., June 8, 2026. Today's high temperature was 76 degrees and the low 67 degrees.
No precipitation fell today, which leaves the monthly total at 0.00 inches. The total precipitation for the year still stands at 12.86 inches. The record high for tomorrow is 102, which occurred in 1874, and the record low is 50, which occurred in 1949. Sunset tonight is at 8:23 p.m. Sunrise tomorrow is at 5:45 a.m. Offshore waters forecast Baltimore Canyon to Cape Charles Light, to 100 nautical miles. Tonight, northeast winds 15 to 20 knots, becoming east to northeast 10 to 15 knots, then, becoming east 5 to 10 knots. Seas 4 to 7 feet, becoming 4 to 5 feet. Tuesday, east to northeast winds 5 to 10 knots, becoming variable. Seas 3 to 5 feet. Tuesday night, south winds 5 to 10 knots, increasing to 10 to 15 knots. Seas 3 to 4 feet. Wednesday, south winds 10 to 15 knots, increasing to 15 to 20 knots. Seas 3 to 5 feet. Slight chance of thunderstorms. Wednesday night, south winds 15 to 20 knots, becoming southwest 20 to 25 knots. Seas 4 to 6 feet. Thursday, southwest winds 15 to 20 knots, diminishing to 10 to 15 knots. Seas 3 to 6 feet. Thursday night, west to southwest winds 10 to 15 knots. Seas 3 to 4 feet. Friday, west to southwest winds 10 to 15 knots. Seas 3 to 4 feet. Friday night, west to southwest winds 10 to 15 knots. Seas 3 to 4 feet. Saturday, northwest winds 10 to 15 knots, diminishing to 5 to 10 knots. Seas 3 to 4 feet. Saturday night, west winds 5 to 10 knots. Seas 3 to 4 feet. Hazardous weather information. Now here is the hazardous weather outlook for southeast Maryland, northeast North Carolina, central Virginia, east central Virginia, eastern Virginia, north central Virginia, south central Virginia, and southeast Virginia. Tonight, no hazardous weather is expected at this time. And now the extended outlook for the period Monday through Saturday. No hazardous weather is expected at this time. The key weather messages for the next 7 days. Temperatures follow a warming trend through the end of the week and into the weekend. Pattern turns more unsettled starting midweek. Now the official National Weather Service forecast. Tonight, mostly clear. Lows in the upper 50s. East winds 5 to 10 miles per hour. Gusts up to 20 miles per hour this evening. Tuesday, partly sunny. Highs in the mid-80s. Southeast winds around 5 miles per hour. Tuesday night, partly cloudy in the evening, then becoming mostly cloudy. Lows in the upper 60s. South winds 5 to 10 miles per hour. Wednesday, mostly cloudy. A slight chance of showers in the morning, then a chance of showers and thunderstorms in the afternoon. Highs around 90. Southwest winds 5 to 10 miles per hour with gusts up to 20 miles per hour. Chance of rain 30%. Wednesday night, a chance of thunderstorms in the evening. Partly cloudy with a chance of showers. Lows in the lower 70s. Southwest winds 5 to 10 miles per hour. Chance of rain 30%. Thursday, mostly sunny. Hot with highs in the mid-90s. Heat index values up to 105 in the afternoon. Thursday night, partly cloudy with a chance of showers and thunderstorms. Lows in the lower 70s. Chance of rain 30%. Friday, partly sunny. A chance of showers and thunderstorms in the afternoon. Hot with highs in the upper 90s. Chance of rain 30%. Heat index values up to 105. Friday night, partly cloudy with a chance of showers and thunderstorms. Lows in the lower 70s. Chance of rain 40%. Heat index values up to 100 early in the evening. Saturday, partly sunny. A chance of showers and thunderstorms in the afternoon. Highs in the lower 90s. Chance of rain 40%. Saturday night, a chance of thunderstorms in the evening. Partly cloudy with a chance of showers. Lows in the lower 70s. Chance of rain 40%. Sunday, partly sunny. A chance of showers and thunderstorms in the afternoon. Highs in the lower 90s. Chance of rain 40%. Sunday night, partly cloudy with a chance of showers and thunderstorms. Lows around 70. Chance of rain 40%. Monday, partly sunny with a chance of showers. A chance of thunderstorms in the afternoon.
Highs in the lower 90s. Chance of rain 40%. Here are the marine and buoy reports for 7 p.m. across the lower Chesapeake Bay and coastal waters. All wave and swell heights are in feet. Wave and swell periods are in seconds. Potomac River buoy, air temperature was 73. The wind was southeast at 12 knots. Cove Point, air temperature was 73. The wind was east at 9 knots. Piney Point, winds were southeast, 12 knots. Bishop's Head, air temperature was 74. The wind was northeast at 10 knots. Lewisetta, air temperature was 73. Water temperature 79. The wind was southeast at 8 knots. Stingray Point buoy, air temperature was 69. The wind was east at 12 knots. Rappahannock Light, winds were east, 10 knots. Yorktown Coast Guard Station, air temperature was 68. Water temperature 76. The wind was east at 10 knots. Crypto Peak, water temperature 72. The wind was east at 8 knots. Dominion Terminal Newport News, air temperature was 66. The wind was east at 11 knots. South Craney Island, air temperature was 66. The wind was east at 12 knots. Cape Henry, air temperature was 63. The wind was east at 17 knots, gusting to 20. Brandywine Chill Lake, Delaware, winds were east, 11 knots. Air temperature 65. Fenwick Island buoy, winds were east, 16 knots. Water temperature 63. Air temperature 62. Buoy off Virginia Beach 64 nautical miles. Wave height 7. Wave period 6. Buoy just east of Cape Henry. Water temperature 67. Wave height 6. Wave period 7. Duck Cove here, air temperature was 63. The wind was northeast at 13 knots. Diamond Shoals buoy, winds were northeast, 21 knots. Water temperature 78. Air temperature 71. Tidal information. For Sewell's Point. Low tide at 10:04 p.m. Monday. High tide at 3:35 p.m. Monday. Low tide at 9:23 a.m. Monday. High tide at 3:02 a.m. Monday. Low tide at 11:08 p.m. Tuesday. High tide at 4:31 p.m. Tuesday. Low tide at 10:13 a.m. Tuesday. High tide at 3:55 a.m. Tuesday. Marine forecast. Chesapeake Bay from New Point Comfort to Little Creek, Virginia. Tonight, east winds 10 to 15 knots, diminishing to 5 to 10 knots after midnight. Gusts up to 20 knots. Waves 3 to 4 feet, occasionally to 5 feet, subsiding to 1 to 2 feet after midnight. Tuesday, southeast winds 5 to 10 knots with gusts up to 15 knots, increasing to 10 to 15 knots with gusts up to 20 knots late. Waves 2 to 3 feet. Tuesday night, southeast winds 15 to 20 knots, becoming south 10 to 15 knots after midnight. Gusts up to 25 knots. Waves 2 to 3 feet. Wednesday, southwest winds 10 to 15 knots with gusts up to 20 knots. Waves 2 to 3 feet. A chance of showers and thunderstorms in the afternoon. Wednesday night, southwest winds 10 to 15 knots with gusts up to 20 knots. Waves 2 to 3 feet. A chance of thunderstorms in the evening. A chance of showers. Thursday, southwest winds 10 to 15 knots with gusts up to 20 knots, becoming south 5 to 10 knots in the afternoon. Waves 1 to 2 feet. Thursday night, southwest winds 5 to 10 knots. Gusts up to 15 knots after midnight. Waves 1 to 2 feet. A chance of showers and thunderstorms. Friday, southwest winds 5 to 10 knots, becoming south with gusts up to 15 knots in the afternoon. Waves 1 to 2 feet. Friday night, south winds 10 knots with gusts up to 15 knots, becoming west after midnight. Waves 1 to 2 feet. A chance of showers and thunderstorms. Winds and waves higher in and near thunderstorms. Marine forecast. Chesapeake Bay from Little Creek, Virginia to Cape Henry, Virginia, including the Chesapeake Bay Bridge Tunnel. Tonight, east winds 10 to 15 knots, diminishing to 5 to 10 knots late. Gusts up to 20 knots. Waves 3 to 4 feet, occasionally to 5 feet. Wave detail, east 3 feet at 6 seconds. Tuesday,
southeast winds 5 to 10 knots with gusts up to 15 knots, increasing to 10 to 15 knots late. Waves 2 to 3 feet. Wave detail, east 2 feet at 3 seconds and east 2 feet at 7 seconds. Tuesday night, south winds 10 to 15 knots with gusts up to 20 knots. Waves 2 to 3 feet. Wave detail, south 2 feet at 3 seconds and east 2 feet at 8 seconds. Wednesday, southwest winds 10 to 15 knots with gusts up to 20 knots. Waves 2 to 3 feet. Wave detail, south 2 feet at 4 seconds and east 2 feet at 8 seconds. A chance of showers and thunderstorms in the afternoon. Wednesday night, southwest winds 15 to 20 knots. Waves 2 to 3 feet. Wave detail, southwest 2 feet at 3 seconds and southeast 2 feet at 6 seconds. A chance of thunderstorms in the evening. A chance of showers. Thursday, southwest winds 10 to 15 knots with gusts up to 20 knots, becoming south 5 to 10 knots in the afternoon. Waves 1 to 2 feet. A chance of showers in the morning. Thursday night, southwest winds 10 knots with gusts up to 15 knots. Waves around 2 feet. A chance of showers and thunderstorms. Friday, west winds 5 to 10 knots, becoming south in the afternoon. Gusts up to 15 knots. Waves around 2 feet. Friday night, south winds 10 knots with gusts up to 15 knots, becoming west after midnight. Waves around 2 feet. A chance of showers and thunderstorms. Winds and waves higher in and near thunderstorms. Marine forecast, Kuril Sound. Tonight, east winds 10 to 15 knots, diminishing to 5 to 10 knots late. Gusts up to 20 knots. Waves 1 to 2 feet, diminishing to around 1 foot late. Tuesday, east winds 5 to 10 knots. Gusts up to 15 knots early in the morning, then 15 knots late. Waves around 1 foot. Tuesday night, south winds 5 to 10 knots with gusts up to 15 knots. Waves around 1 foot. Wednesday, south winds 10 to 15 knots with gusts up to 20 knots. Waves 1 to 2 feet. Wednesday night, south winds 10 to 15 knots with gusts up to 20 knots. Waves 1 to 2 feet. A chance of showers after midnight. Thursday, southwest winds 5 to 10 knots with gusts up to 20 knots. Waves around 1 foot. A chance of showers in the morning. Thursday night, southwest winds 5 to 10 knots with gusts up to 15 knots. Waves around 1 foot. A chance of showers and thunderstorms. Friday, southwest winds 5 to 10 knots, becoming south in the afternoon. Gusts up to 15 knots. Waves around 1 foot. Friday night, south winds 5 to 10 knots, becoming southwest after midnight. Gusts up to 15 knots. Waves around 1 foot. A chance of showers and thunderstorms. Winds and waves higher in and near thunderstorms. The current time is 7:54 p.m. Eastern Daylight Time. The Norfolk, Virginia climate summary for this evening, as of 5 p.m., June 8, 2026. Today's high temperature was 76 degrees and the low 67 degrees. No precipitation fell today, which leaves the monthly total at 0.00 inches. The total precipitation for the year still stands at 12.86 inches. The record high for tomorrow is 102, which occurred in 1874, and the record low is 50, which occurred in 1949. Sunset tonight is at 8:23 p.m. Sunrise tomorrow is at 5:45 a.m. Offshore waters forecast Baltimore Canyon to Cape Charles Light, to 100 nautical miles. Tonight, northeast winds 15 to 20 knots, becoming east to northeast 10 to 15 knots, then, becoming east 5 to 10 knots. Seas 4 to 7 feet, becoming 4 to 5 feet. Tuesday, east to northeast winds 5 to 10 knots, becoming variable. Seas 3 to 5 feet. Tuesday night, south winds 5 to 10 knots, increasing to 10 to 15 knots. Seas 3 to 4 feet. Wednesday, south winds 10 to 15 knots, increasing to 15 to 20 knots. Seas 3 to 5 feet. Slight chance of thunderstorms. Wednesday night, south winds 15 to 20 knots, becoming southwest 20 to 25 knots. Seas 4 to 6 feet. Thursday, southwest winds 15 to 20 knots, diminishing to 10 to 15 knots. Seas 3 to 6 feet.
Thursday night, west to southwest winds 10 to 15 knots. Seas 3 to 4 feet. Friday, west to southwest winds 10 to 15 knots. Seas 3 to 4 feet. Friday night, west to southwest winds 10 to 15 knots. Seas 3 to 4 feet. Saturday, northwest winds 10 to 15 knots, diminishing to 5 to 10 knots. Seas 3 to 4 feet. Saturday night, west winds 5 to 10 knots. Seas 3 to 4 feet. Hazardous weather information. Now here is the hazardous weather outlook for Southeast Maryland, Northeast North Carolina, Central Virginia, East Central Virginia, Eastern Virginia, North Central Virginia, South Central Virginia, and Southeast Virginia. Tonight, no hazardous weather is expected at this time. And now the extended outlook for the period Monday through Saturday. No hazardous weather is expected at this time. The key weather messages for the next 7 days. Temperatures follow a warming trend through the end of the week and into the weekend. Pattern turns more unsettled starting midweek. Now the official National Weather Service forecast. Tonight, mostly clear. Lows in the upper 50s. East winds 5 to 10 miles per hour. Gusts up to 20 miles per hour this evening. Tuesday, partly sunny. Highs in the mid 80s. Southeast winds around 5 miles per hour. Tuesday night, partly cloudy in the evening, then becoming mostly cloudy. Lows in the upper 60s. South winds 5 to 10 miles per hour. Wednesday, mostly cloudy. A slight chance of showers in the morning, then a chance of showers and thunderstorms in the afternoon. Highs around 90. Southwest winds 5 to 10 miles per hour with gusts up to 20 miles per hour. Chance of rain 30%. Wednesday night, a chance of thunderstorms in the evening. Partly cloudy with a chance of showers. Lows in the lower 70s. Southwest winds 5 to 10 miles per hour. Chance of rain 30%. Thursday, mostly sunny. Hot with highs in the mid-90s. Heat index values up to 105 in the afternoon. Thursday night, partly cloudy with a chance of showers and thunderstorms. Lows in the lower 70s. Chance of rain 30%. Friday, partly sunny. A chance of showers and thunderstorms in the afternoon. Hot with highs in the upper 90s. Chance of rain 30%. Heat index values up to 105. Friday night, partly cloudy with a chance of showers and thunderstorms. Lows in the lower 70s. Chance of rain 40%. Heat index values up to 100 early in the evening. Saturday, partly sunny. A chance of showers and thunderstorms in the afternoon. Highs in the lower 90s. Chance of rain 40%. Saturday night, a chance of thunderstorms in the evening. Partly cloudy with a chance of showers. Lows in the lower 70s. Chance of rain 40%. Sunday, partly sunny. A chance of showers and thunderstorms in the afternoon. Highs in the lower 90s. Chance of rain 40%. Sunday night, partly cloudy with a chance of showers and thunderstorms. Lows around 70. Chance of rain 40%. Monday, partly sunny with a chance of showers. A chance of thunderstorms in the afternoon. Highs in the lower 90s. Chance of rain 40%. Here are the marine and buoy reports for 7 p.m. across the lower Chesapeake Bay and coastal waters. All wave and swell heights are in feet. Wave and swell periods are in seconds. Potomac River buoy, air temperature was 73. The wind was southeast at 12 knots. Cove Point, air temperature was 73. The wind was east at 9 knots. Piney Point, winds were southeast, 12 knots. Bishop's Head, air temperature was 74. The wind was northeast at 10 knots. Lewisetta, air temperature was 73. Water temperature 79. The wind was southeast at 8 knots. Stingray Point buoy, air temperature was 69. The wind was east at 12 knots. Rappahannock Light, winds were east, 10 knots. Yorktown Coast Guard Station, air temperature was 68. Water temperature 76. The wind was east at 10 knots. Crypto Peak, water temperature 72. The wind was east at 8 knots. Dominion Terminal Newport News, air temperature was 66. The wind was east at 11 knots. South Craney Island, air temperature was 66. The wind was east at 12 knots.
Cape Henry, air temperature was 63. The wind was east at 17, knots gusting to 20.